lows in the upper 40s. Thursday, partly cloudy. Highs in the mid-70s. Lows in the lower 50s. Open lake forecast, 4, the Niagara River to Hamlin Beach beyond 5 miles from shore. Tonight, west winds 5 to 10 knots. Waves 1 to 2 feet. Friday, west winds 5 to 15 knots increasing to 15 to 20 knots. A chance of showers late. Waves 1 to 2 feet building to 3 to 5 feet. Friday night, northwest winds 15 to 20 knots becoming north 10 to 15 knots. Waves 3 to 5 feet subsiding to 2 to 4 feet. Saturday, north winds 5 to 15 knots becoming west less than 10 knots. Waves 1 to 3 feet subsiding to 1 foot or less. Saturday night, west winds 10 knots or less. Waves 1 foot or less. Sunday, west winds 5 to 15 knots. Waves 2 feet or less. Monday, northwest winds 10 knots or less. Waves 1 foot or less. Tuesday, northwest winds 5 to 10 knots becoming north. Waves around 1 foot. Open lake forecast, 4, Hamlin Beach to Mexico Bay beyond 5 miles from shore. Tonight, west winds 5 to 10 knots. Waves 2 feet or less. Friday, west winds 10 to 15 knots increasing to 15 to 25 knots. A chance of showers late. Waves 1 to 3 feet building to 3 to 6 feet. Friday night, northwest winds 15 to 25 knots becoming north. A chance of showers in the evening. Waves 4 to 7 feet subsiding to 3 to 6 feet. Waves occasionally around 9 feet. Saturday, north winds 15 to 25 knots becoming northwest and diminishing to 10 to 15 knots. Waves 3 to 6 feet subsiding to 1 to 3 feet. Saturday night, northwest winds 10 knots or less becoming west. Waves 2 feet or less. Sunday, west winds 5 to 10 knots. Waves 1 to 3 feet. Monday, northwest winds 5 to 10 knots. Waves 2 feet or less. Tuesday, northwest winds 5 to 10 knots becoming north. Waves 1 foot or less. This is the NOAA Weather Radio KHA 53 in Rochester. Your source for official weather information across the Western Finger Lakes and the Genesee Valley. KHA 53 operates on a frequency of 162.40 MHz. The 7 p.m. weather at Rochester, it was mostly sunny. The temperature was 66 degrees Fahrenheit or 19 degrees Celsius, the dew point 45 and the relative humidity 46%. The wind was north at 12 miles an hour. The pressure was 30.08 inches and falling. Repeating at Rochester, it was mostly sunny, temperature 66 degrees. This is the NOAA Weather Radio KHA 53 in Rochester. Your source for official weather information across the Western Finger Lakes and the Genesee Valley. KHA 53 operates on a frequency of 162.40 MHz. The 8 p.m. weather at Rochester, it was partly cloudy. The temperature was 65 degrees Fahrenheit or 18 degrees Celsius, the dew point 45 and the relative humidity 48%. The wind was northwest at 8 miles an hour. The pressure was 30.08 inches and steady. Repeating at Rochester, it was partly cloudy, temperature 65 degrees. Around the region at 7 p.m. it was sunny, with a temperature of 63 at Erie, 66 at Niagara Falls, and 63 at Elmira. It was mostly sunny, with a temperature of 66 at Buffalo, 66 at Toronto, and 63 at Syracuse. At Binghamton, it was partly sunny, with a temperature of 60. At Watertown, it was cloudy, with a temperature of 60. At Oswego, winds were west at 8 knots, with a temperature of 53 degrees. The Central Lake Ontario Buoy winds were west at 12 knots, with a temperature of 45 degrees, and the waves were 1 foot. The forecast for the Genesee Valley and Northern Finger Lakes, including Rochester, Geneseo, Canandaigua, Newark, and Fairhaven. Tonight, mainly clear. Lows in the upper 40s. Northwest winds 5 to 10 miles an hour, becoming light. Friday, sunny in the morning, then partly sunny with a chance of showers in the afternoon. Highs ranging from the upper 60s on the hilltops to the lower 70s across the lower elevations. Light winds, becoming west 10 to 20 miles an hour with gusts up.

to 30 miles an hour. Chance of rain 40%. Friday night, partly to mostly cloudy. A 40% chance of showers. Breezy with lows in the mid-40s. Northwest winds 10 to 20 miles an hour with gusts up to 30 miles an hour in the evening. Saturday, becoming mostly sunny. Cooler with highs ranging from the upper 50s on the hilltops to the lower 60s across the lower elevations. North winds 10 to 15 miles an hour. Saturday night, clear. Lows ranging from the mid-40s inland to the upper 40s along the lake shore. Northwest winds 5 to 10 miles an hour, becoming light. The forecast for the Southern Finger Lakes, including Penang, Seneca Falls, and Auburn. Tonight, mainly clear this evening, then becoming partly cloudy. Lows in the upper 40s. Northwest winds 10 to 15 miles an hour, becoming light. Friday, sunny in the morning, then becoming partly sunny. Highs in the lower 70s. Light winds, becoming west 10 to 15 miles an hour. Friday night, mostly cloudy with a 40% chance of showers. Breezy with lows in the mid-40s. Northwest winds 10 to 15 miles an hour with gusts up to 30 miles an hour. Saturday, mostly cloudy in the morning, then becoming mostly sunny. Breezy, cooler with highs in the lower 60s. North winds 10 to 20 miles an hour with gusts up to 30 miles an hour. Saturday night, mainly clear. Lows in the mid-40s. North winds 5 to 10 miles an hour, becoming light. And now the extended forecast. Sunday, partly cloudy. Highs in the lower 70s. Monday, mainly clear. Highs in the upper 60s. Lows around 50. Tuesday, partly cloudy. Highs in the upper 60s. Lows in the upper 40s. Wednesday, mainly clear. Highs in the upper 60s. Lows in the upper 40s. Thursday, partly cloudy. Highs in the mid-70s. Lows in the lower 50s. This is the NOAA Weather Radio KHA 53 in Rochester. Your source for official weather information across the Western Finger Lakes and the Genesee Valley. KHA 53 operates on a frequency of 162.40 MHz. The 8 p.m. weather at Rochester, it was partly cloudy. The temperature was 65 degrees Fahrenheit or 18 degrees Celsius, the dew point 45 and the relative humidity 48%. The wind was northwest at 8 miles an hour. The pressure was 30.08 inches and steady. Repeating at Rochester, it was partly cloudy, temperature 65 degrees. Around the region at 8 p.m. it was clear, with a temperature of 62 at Erie, 65 at Niagara Falls, and 61 at Elmira. It was partly cloudy, with a temperature of 64 at Buffalo, and 57 at Binghamton. At Syracuse, it was mostly cloudy, with a temperature of 62. At Watertown, it was cloudy, with a temperature of 58. At Oswego, winds were west at 8 knots, with a temperature of 51 degrees. The Central Lake Ontario buoy winds were west at 8 knots, with a temperature of 44 degrees, and the waves were 1 foot. The forecast for the Genesee Valley and Northern Finger Lakes, including Rochester, Geneseo, Canandaigua, Newark, and Fairhaven. Tonight, mainly clear. Lows in the upper 40s. Northwest winds 5 to 10 miles an hour, becoming light. Friday, sunny in the morning, then partly sunny with a chance of showers in the afternoon. Highs ranging from the upper 60s on the hilltops to the lower 70s across the lower elevations. Light winds, becoming west 10 to 20 miles an hour with gusts up to 30 miles an hour. Chance of rain 40%. Friday night, partly to mostly cloudy. A 40% chance of showers. Breezy with lows in the mid-40s. Northwest winds 10 to 20 miles an hour with gusts up to 30 miles an hour in the evening. Saturday, becoming mostly sunny. Cooler with highs ranging from the upper 50s on the hilltops to the lower 60s across the lower elevations. North winds 10 to 15 miles an hour. Saturday night, clear. Lows ranging from the mid-40s inland to the upper 40s along the lake shore. Northwest winds 5 to 10 miles an hour, becoming light. The forecast for the Southern Finger Lakes, including Penang, Seneca Falls, and Auburn. Tonight, mainly clear this evening, then becoming partly clear.

Cloudy. Lows in the upper 40s. Northwest winds 10 to 15 miles an hour, becoming light. Friday, sunny in the morning, then becoming partly sunny. Highs in the lower 70s. Light winds, becoming west 10 to 15 miles an hour. Friday night, mostly cloudy with a 40% chance of showers. Breezy with lows in the mid 40s. Northwest winds 10 to 15 miles an hour with gusts up to 30 miles an hour. Saturday, mostly cloudy in the morning, then becoming mostly sunny. Breezy, cooler with highs in the lower 60s. North winds 10 to 20 miles an hour with gusts up to 30 miles an hour. Saturday night, mainly clear. Lows in the mid 40s. North winds 5 to 10 miles an hour, becoming light. And now the extended forecast. Sunday, partly cloudy. Highs in the lower 70s. Monday, mainly clear. Highs in the upper 60s. Lows around 50. Tuesday, partly cloudy. Highs in the upper 60s. Lows in the upper 40s. Wednesday, mainly clear. Highs in the upper 60s. Lows in the upper 40s. Thursday, partly cloudy. Highs in the mid 70s. Lows in the lower 50s. 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KHA 53 operates on a frequency of 162.40 MHz. The 8 p.m. weather at Rochester, it was partly cloudy. The temperature was 65 degrees Fahrenheit or 18 degrees Celsius, the dew point 45 and the relative humidity 48%. The wind was northwest at 8 miles an hour. The pressure was 30.08 inches and steady. Repeating at Rochester, it was partly cloudy, temperature 65 degrees. Around the region at 8 p.m. it was clear, with a temperature of 62 at Erie, 65 at Niagara Falls, and 61 at Elmira. It was partly cloudy, with a temperature of 64 at Buffalo, and 57 at Binghamton. At Syracuse, it was mostly cloudy, with a temperature of 62. At Watertown, it was cloudy, with a temperature of 58. At Oswego, winds were west at 8 knots, with a temperature of 51 degrees. The Central Lake Ontario buoy winds were west at 8 knots, with a temperature of 44 degrees, and the waves were 1 foot. Around the region at 8 p.m. it was clear, with a temperature of 62 at Erie, 65 at Niagara Falls, and 61 at Elmira. It was partly cloudy, with a temperature of 64 at Buffalo, 64 at Toronto, and 57 at Binghamton. At Syracuse, it was mostly cloudy, with a temperature of 62. At Watertown, it was cloudy, with a temperature of 58. At Oswego, winds were west at 8 knots, with a temperature of 51 degrees. The Central Lake Ontario buoy winds were west at 8 knots, with a temperature of 44 degrees, and the waves were 1 foot. The forecast for the Genesee Valley and Northern Finger Lakes, including Rochester, Geneseo, Canandaigua, Newark, and Fairhaven. Tonight, mainly clear. Lows in the upper 40s. Northwest winds 5 to 10 miles an hour, becoming light. Friday, sunny in the morning, then partly sunny with a chance of showers in the afternoon. Highs ranging from the upper 60s on the hilltops to the lower 70s across the lower elevations. Light winds, becoming west 10 to 20 miles an hour with gusts up to 30 miles an hour. Chance of rain 40%. Friday night, partly to mostly cloudy. A 40% chance of showers. Breezy with lows in the mid-40s. Northwest winds 10 to 20 miles an hour with gusts up to 30 miles an hour in the evening. Saturday, becoming mostly sunny. Cooler with highs ranging from the upper 50s on the hilltops to the lower 60s across the lower elevations. North winds 10 to 15 miles an hour. Saturday night, clear. Lows ranging from the mid-40s inland to the upper 40s along the lake shore. Northwest winds 5 to 10 miles an hour, becoming light. The forecast for the Southern Finger Lakes, including Pinyan, Seneca Falls, and Auburn. Tonight, mainly clear this evening, then becoming partly cloudy. Lows in the upper 40s. Northwest winds 10 to 15 miles an hour, becoming light. Friday, sunny in the morning, then becoming partly sunny.
highs in the lower 70s. Light winds, becoming west 10 to 15 miles an hour. Friday night, mostly cloudy with a 40% chance of showers. Breezy with lows in the mid-40s. Northwest winds 10 to 15 miles an hour with gusts up to 30 miles an hour. Saturday, mostly cloudy in the morning, then becoming mostly sunny. Breezy, cooler with highs in the lower 60s. North winds 10 to 20 miles an hour with gusts up to 30 miles an hour. Saturday night, mainly clear. Lows in the mid-40s. North winds 5 to 10 miles an hour, becoming light. And now the extended forecast. Sunday, partly cloudy. Highs in the lower 70s. Monday, mainly clear. Highs in the upper 60s. Lows around 50. Tuesday, partly cloudy. Highs in the upper 60s. Lows in the upper 40s. Wednesday, mainly clear. Highs in the upper 60s. Lows in the upper 40s. Thursday, partly cloudy. Highs in the mid-70s. Lows in the lower 50s. This is the NOAA Weather Radio KHA 53 in Rochester. Your source for official weather information across the Western Finger Lakes and the Genesee Valley. KHA 53 operates on a frequency of 162.40 MHz. The 8 p.m. weather at Rochester, it was partly cloudy. The temperature was 65 degrees Fahrenheit or 18 degrees Celsius, the dew point 45 and the relative humidity 48%. The wind was northwest at 8 miles an hour. The pressure was 30.08 inches and steady. Repeating at Rochester, it was partly cloudy, temperature 65 degrees. Around the region at 8 p.m. it was clear, with a temperature of 62 at Erie, 65 at Niagara Falls, and 61 at Elmira. It was partly cloudy, with a temperature of 64 at Buffalo, 64 at Toronto, and 57 at Binghamton. At Syracuse, it was mostly cloudy, with a temperature of 62. At Watertown, it was cloudy, with a temperature of 58. At Oswego, winds were west at 8 knots, with a temperature of 51 degrees. The Central Lake Ontario buoy winds were west at 8 knots, with a temperature of 44 degrees, and the waves were 1 foot. The forecast for the Genesee Valley and Northern Finger Lakes, including Rochester, Geneseo, Canandaigua, Newark, and Fairhaven. Tonight, mainly clear. Lows in the upper 40s. Northwest winds 5 to 10 miles an hour, becoming light. Friday, sunny in the morning, then partly sunny with a chance of showers in the afternoon. Highs ranging from the upper 60s on the hilltops to the lower 70s across the lower elevations. Light winds, becoming west 10 to 20 miles an hour with gusts up to 30 miles an hour. Chance of rain 40%. Friday night, partly to mostly cloudy. A 40% chance of showers. Breezy with lows in the mid-40s. Northwest winds 10 to 20 miles an hour with gusts up to 30 miles an hour in the evening. Saturday, becoming mostly sunny. Cooler with highs ranging from the upper 50s on the hilltops to the lower 60s across the lower elevations. North winds 10 to 15 miles an hour. Saturday night, clear. Lows ranging from the mid-40s inland to the upper 40s along the lake shore. Northwest winds 5 to 10 miles an hour, becoming light. The forecast for the Southern Finger Lakes, including Pinyan, Seneca Falls, and Auburn. Tonight, mainly clear this evening, then becoming partly cloudy. Lows in the upper 40s. Northwest winds 10 to 15 miles an hour, becoming light. Friday, sunny in the morning, then becoming partly sunny. Highs in the lower 70s. Light winds, becoming west 10 to 15 miles an hour. Friday night, mostly cloudy with a 40% chance of showers. Breezy with lows in the mid-40s. Northwest winds 10 to 15 miles an hour with gusts up to 30 miles an hour. Saturday, mostly cloudy in the morning, then becoming mostly sunny. Breezy, cooler with highs in the lower 60s. North winds 10 to 20 miles an hour with gusts up to 30 miles an hour. Saturday night, mainly clear. Lows in the mid-40s. North winds 5 to 10 miles an hour, becoming light. And now the extended forecast. Sunday, partly cloudy. Highs in the lower 70s. Monday, mainly clear.
Highs in the upper 60s.

Lows around 50. Tuesday, partly cloudy. Highs in the upper 60s. Lows in the upper 40s. Wednesday, mainly clear. Highs in the upper 60s. Lows in the upper 40s. Thursday, partly cloudy. Highs in the mid 70s. Lows in the lower 50s. This is the NOAA Weather Radio KHA 53 in Rochester. Your source for official weather information across the Western Finger Lakes and the Genesee Valley. KHA 53 operates on a frequency of 162.40 MHz. The 8 p.m. weather at Rochester, it was partly cloudy. The temperature was 65 degrees Fahrenheit or 18 degrees Celsius, the dew point 45 and the relative humidity 48%. The wind was northwest at 8 miles an hour. The pressure was 30.08 inches and steady. Repeating at Rochester, it was partly cloudy, temperature 65 degrees. Around the region at 8 p.m. it was clear, with a temperature of 62 at Erie, 65 at Niagara Falls, and 61 at Elmira. It was partly cloudy, with a temperature of 64 at Buffalo, 64 at Toronto, and 57 at Binghamton. At Syracuse, it was mostly cloudy, with a temperature of 62. At Watertown, it was cloudy, with a temperature of 58. At Oswego, winds were west at 8 knots, with a temperature of 51 degrees. The Central Lake Ontario buoy winds were west at 8 knots, with a temperature of 44 degrees, and the waves were 1 foot. The forecast for the Genesee Valley and Northern Finger Lakes, including Rochester, Geneseo, Canandaigua, Newark, and Fairhaven. Tonight, mainly clear. Lows in the upper 40s. Northwest winds 5 to 10 miles an hour, becoming light. Friday, sunny in the morning, then partly sunny with a chance of showers in the afternoon. Highs ranging from the upper 60s on the hilltops to the lower 70s across the lower elevations. Light winds, becoming west 10 to 20 miles an hour with gusts up to 30 miles an hour. Chance of rain 40%. Friday night, partly to mostly cloudy. A 40% chance of showers. Breezy with lows in the mid-40s. Northwest winds 10 to 20 miles an hour with gusts up to 30 miles an hour in the evening. Saturday, becoming mostly sunny. Cooler with highs ranging from the upper 50s on the hilltops to the lower 60s across the lower elevations. North winds 10 to 15 miles an hour. Saturday night, clear. Lows ranging from the mid-40s inland to the upper 40s along the lake shore. Northwest winds 5 to 10 miles an hour, becoming light. The forecast for the Southern Finger Lakes, including Pinyan, Seneca Falls, and Auburn. Tonight, mainly clear this evening, then becoming partly cloudy. Lows in the upper 40s. Northwest winds 10 to 15 miles an hour, becoming light. Friday, sunny in the morning, then becoming partly sunny. Highs in the lower 70s. Light winds, becoming west 10 to 15 miles an hour. Friday night, mostly cloudy with a 40% chance of showers. Breezy with lows in the mid-40s. Northwest winds 10 to 15 miles an hour with gusts up to 30 miles an hour. Saturday, mostly cloudy in the morning, then becoming mostly sunny. Breezy, cooler with highs in the lower 60s. North winds 10 to 20 miles an hour with gusts up to 30 miles an hour. Saturday night, mainly clear. Lows in the mid-40s. North winds 5 to 10 miles an hour, becoming light. And now the extended forecast. Sunday, partly cloudy. Highs in the lower 70s. Monday, mainly clear. Highs in the upper 60s. Lows around 50. Tuesday, partly cloudy. Highs in the upper 60s. Lows in the upper 40s. Wednesday, mainly clear. Highs in the upper 60s. Lows in the upper 40s. Thursday, partly cloudy. Highs in the mid-70s. Lows in the lower 50s. This is the NOAA Weather Radio KHA 53 in Rochester. Your source for official weather information across the Western Finger Lakes and the Genesee Valley. KHA 53 operates on a frequency of 162.40 MHz. The 8 p.m. weather at Rochester, it was partly cloudy. The temperature was 65 degrees Fahrenheit or 18 degrees Celsius, the dew point 45 and the relative humidity.

humidity 48%. The wind was northwest at 8 miles an hour. The pressure was 30.08 inches and steady. Repeating at Rochester, it was partly cloudy, temperature 65 degrees. Around the region at 8 p.m. it was clear, with a temperature of 62 at Erie, 65 at Niagara Falls, and 61 at Elmira. It was partly cloudy, with a temperature of 64 at Buffalo, 64 at Toronto, and 57 at Binghamton. At Syracuse, it was mostly cloudy, with a temperature of 62. At Watertown, it was cloudy, with a temperature of 58. At Oswego, winds were west at 8 knots, with a temperature of 51 degrees. The Central Lake Ontario buoy winds were west at 8 knots, with a temperature of 44 degrees, and the waves were 1 foot. The forecast for the Genesee Valley and Northern Finger Lakes, including Rochester, Geneseo, Canandaigua, Newark, and Fairhaven. Tonight, mainly clear. Lows in the upper 40s. Northwest winds 5 to 10 miles an hour, becoming light. Friday, sunny in the morning, then partly sunny with a chance of showers in the afternoon. Highs ranging from the upper 60s on the hilltops to the lower 70s across the lower elevations. Light winds, becoming west 10 to 20 miles an hour with gusts up to 30 miles an hour. Chance of rain 40%. Friday night, partly to mostly cloudy. A 40% chance of showers. Breezy with lows in the mid-40s. Northwest winds 10 to 20 miles an hour with gusts up to 30 miles an hour in the evening. Saturday, becoming mostly sunny. Cooler with highs ranging from the upper 50s on the hilltops to the lower 60s across the lower elevations. North winds 10 to 15 miles an hour. Saturday night, clear. Lows ranging from the mid-40s inland to the upper 40s along the lake shore. Northwest winds 5 to 10 miles an hour, becoming light. The forecast for the Southern Finger Lakes, including Tinian, Seneca Falls, and Auburn. Tonight, mainly clear this evening, then becoming partly cloudy. Lows in the upper 40s. Northwest winds 10 to 15 miles an hour, becoming light. Friday, sunny in the morning, then becoming partly sunny. Highs in the lower 70s. Light winds, becoming west 10 to 15 miles an hour. Friday night, mostly cloudy with a 40% chance of showers. Breezy with lows in the mid-40s. Northwest winds 10 to 15 miles an hour with gusts up to 30 miles an hour. Saturday, mostly cloudy in the morning, then becoming mostly sunny. Breezy, cooler with highs in the lower 60s. North winds 10 to 20 miles an hour with gusts up to 30 miles an hour. Saturday night, mainly clear. Lows in the mid-40s. North winds 5 to 10 miles an hour, becoming light. And now the extended forecast. Sunday, partly cloudy. Highs in the lower 70s. Monday, mainly clear. Highs in the upper 60s. Lows around 50. Tuesday, partly cloudy. Highs in the upper 60s. Lows in the upper 40s. Wednesday, mainly clear. Highs in the upper 60s. Lows in the upper 40s. Thursday, partly cloudy. Highs in the mid-70s. Lows in the lower 50s. This is the NOAA Weather Radio KHA 53 in Rochester. Your source for official weather information across the Western Finger Lakes and the Genesee Valley. KHA 53 operates on a frequency of 162.40 MHz. The 8 p.m. weather at Rochester, it was partly cloudy. The temperature was 65 degrees Fahrenheit or 18 degrees Celsius, the dew point 45 and the relative humidity 48%. The wind was northwest at 8 miles an hour. The pressure was 30.08 inches and steady. Repeating at Rochester, it was partly cloudy, temperature 65 degrees. The nearshore marine forecast, for the Niagara River to Hamlin Beach along Lake Ontario. Tonight, west winds 5 to 10 knots. Mainly clear. Waves 1 to 2 feet. Friday, southwest winds 5 to 15 knots, becoming west 15 to 20 knots. A chance of showers in the afternoon. Waves 1 to 2 feet, building to 3 to 5 feet. Waves occasionally around 6 feet. Friday night, northwest winds 15 to 20 knots, becoming north 10 to 15 knots. A chance of showers in the evening.

waves 3 to 5 feet subsiding to 2 to 3 feet. Waves occasionally around 6 feet. Saturday, north winds 5 to 15 knots. Sunny. Waves 1 to 3 feet. Saturday night, northwest winds 10 knots or less becoming west. Mainly clear. Waves 1 foot or less. Sunday, west winds 5 to 10 knots. Mainly clear, then becoming partly cloudy. Waves 2 feet or less. Monday, northwest winds 10 knots or less. Mainly clear, then becoming partly cloudy. Waves 1 foot or less. Tuesday, northwest winds 5 to 10 knots becoming north. Mainly clear, then becoming partly cloudy. Waves around 1 foot. The Nearshore Marine Forecast, 4, Hanlon Beach to Mexico Bay. Tonight, west winds 5 to 10 knots. Partly cloudy. Waves 1 to 2 feet. Friday, west winds 5 to 15 knots increasing to 15 to 20 knots. A chance of showers in the afternoon. Waves 1 to 2 feet building to 3 to 6 feet. Waves occasionally around 7 feet. Friday night, northwest winds 15 to 25 knots. A chance of showers in the evening. Waves 4 to 7 feet subsiding to 3 to 6 feet. Waves occasionally around 9 feet. Saturday, north winds 15 to 20 knots diminishing to 10 to 15 knots. Mostly sunny. Waves 3 to 6 feet subsiding to 1 to 3 feet. Waves occasionally around 7 feet. Saturday night, northwest winds 10 knots or less becoming west. Mainly clear. Waves 2 feet or less. Sunday, west winds 5 to 15 knots. Partly cloudy, then becoming mostly cloudy. Waves 1 to 3 feet. Monday, northwest winds 10 knots or less. Mainly clear, then becoming partly cloudy. Waves 2 feet or less. Tuesday, northwest winds 5 to 10 knots becoming north. Mainly clear, then becoming partly cloudy. Waves 1 foot or less. The water temperature off Rochester is 49 degrees. Around the region at 8 p.m. it was clear, with a temperature of 62 at Erie, 65 at Niagara Falls, and 61 at Elmira. It was partly cloudy, with a temperature of 65 at Niagara Falls, and 61 at Elmira. It was partly cloudy, with a temperature of 64 at Buffalo, 64 at Toronto, and 57 at Binghamton. At Syracuse, it was mostly cloudy, with a temperature of 62. At Watertown, it was cloudy, with a temperature of 58. At Oswego, winds were west at 8 knots, with a temperature of 51 degrees. The Central Lake Ontario buoy winds were west at 8 knots, with a temperature of 44 degrees, and the waves were 1 foot. The forecast for the Genesee Valley and Northern Finger Lakes, including Rochester, Geneseo, Canandaigua, Newark, and Fairhaven. Tonight, mainly clear. Lows in the upper 40s. Northwest winds 5 to 10 miles an hour, becoming light. Friday, sunny in the morning, then partly sunny with a chance of showers in the afternoon. Highs ranging from the upper 60s on the hilltops to the lower 70s across the lower elevations. Light winds, becoming west 10 to 20 miles an hour with gusts up to 30 miles an hour. Chance of rain 40%. Friday night, partly to mostly cloudy. A 40% chance of showers. Breezy with lows in the mid-40s. Northwest winds 10 to 20 miles an hour with gusts up to 30 miles an hour in the evening. Saturday, becoming mostly sunny. Cooler with highs ranging from the upper 50s on the hilltops to the lower 60s across the lower elevations. North winds 10 to 15 miles an hour. Saturday night, clear. Lows ranging from the mid-40s inland to the upper 40s along the lake shore. Northwest winds 5 to 10 miles an hour, becoming light. The forecast for the Southern Finger Lakes, including Pinyan, Seneca Falls, and Auburn. Tonight, mainly clear this evening, then becoming partly cloudy. Lows in the upper 40s. Northwest winds 10 to 15 miles an hour, becoming light. Friday, sunny in the morning, then becoming partly sunny. Highs in the lower 70s. Light winds, becoming west 10 to 15 miles an hour. Friday night, mostly cloudy with a 40% chance of showers. Breezy with lows in the mid-40s.

65 degrees. Around the region at 8 p.m. it was clear, with a temperature of 62 at Erie, 65 at Niagara Falls, and 61 at Elmira. It was partly cloudy, with a temperature of 64 at Buffalo, 64 at Toronto, and 57 at Binghamton. At Syracuse, it was mostly cloudy, with a temperature of 62. At Watertown, it was cloudy, with a temperature of 58. At Oswego, winds were west at 8 knots, with a temperature of 51 degrees. The Central Lake Ontario buoy winds were west at 8 knots, with a temperature of 44 degrees, and the waves were 1 foot. The forecast for the Genesee Valley and Northern Finger Lakes, including Rochester, Geneseo, Canandaigua, Newark, and Fairhaven. Tonight, mainly clear. Lows in the upper 40s. Northwest winds 5 to 10 miles an hour, becoming light. Friday, sunny in the morning, then partly sunny with a chance of showers in the afternoon. Highs ranging from the upper 60s on the hilltops to the lower 70s across the lower elevations. Light winds, becoming west 10 to 20 miles an hour with gusts up to 30 miles an hour. Chance of rain 40%. Friday night, partly to mostly cloudy. A 40% chance of showers. Breezy with lows in the mid-40s. Northwest winds 10 to 20 miles an hour with gusts up to 30 miles an hour in the evening. Saturday, becoming mostly sunny. Cooler with highs ranging from the upper 50s on the hilltops to the lower 60s across the lower elevations. North winds 10 to 15 miles an hour. Saturday night, clear. Lows ranging from the mid-40s inland to the upper 40s along the lake shore. Northwest winds 5 to 10 miles an hour, becoming light. The forecast for the Southern Finger Lakes, including Pinyan, Seneca Falls, and Auburn. Tonight, mainly clear this evening, then becoming partly cloudy. Lows in the upper 40s. Northwest winds 10 to 15 miles an hour, becoming light. Friday, sunny in the morning, then becoming partly sunny. Highs in the lower 70s. Light winds, becoming west 10 to 15 miles an hour. Friday night, mostly cloudy with a 40% chance of showers. Breezy with lows in the mid-40s. Northwest winds 10 to 15 miles an hour with gusts up to 30 miles an hour. Saturday, mostly cloudy in the morning, then becoming mostly sunny. Breezy, cooler with highs in the lower 60s. North winds 10 to 20 miles an hour with gusts up to 30 miles an hour. Saturday night, mainly clear. Lows in the mid-40s. North winds 5 to 10 miles an hour, becoming light. And now the extended forecast. Sunday, partly cloudy. Highs in the lower 70s. Monday, mainly clear. Highs in the upper 60s. Lows around 50. Tuesday, partly cloudy. Highs in the upper 60s. Lows in the upper 40s. Wednesday, mainly clear. Highs in the upper 60s. Lows in the upper 40s. Thursday, partly cloudy. Highs in the mid-70s. Lows in the lower 50s. This is the NOAA Weather Radio KHA 53 in Rochester. Your source for official weather information across the Western Finger Lakes and the Genesee Valley. KHA 53 operates on a frequency of 162.40 MHz. The 8 p.m. weather at Rochester, it was partly cloudy. The temperature was 65 degrees Fahrenheit or 18 degrees Celsius, the dew point 45 and the relative humidity 48%. The wind was northwest at 8 miles an hour. The pressure was 30.08 inches and steady. Repeating at Rochester, it was partly cloudy, temperature 65 degrees. Around the region at 8 p.m. it was clear, with a temperature of 62 at Erie, 65 at Niagara Falls, and 61 at Elmira. It was partly cloudy, with a temperature of 64 at Buffalo, 64 at Toronto, and 57 at Binghamton. At Syracuse, it was mostly cloudy, with a temperature of 62. At Watertown, it was cloudy, with a temperature of 58. At Oswego, winds were west at 8 knots, with a temperature of 51 degrees. The Central Lake Ontario buoy winds were west at 8 knots, with a temperature of 44 degrees, and the waves were 1 foot. The forecast for the Genesee Valley and Northern Finger Lakes, including Rochester, Geneseo, Canandaigua, Newark, and Fairhaven. Tonight,

mainly clear. Lows in the upper 40s. Northwest winds 5 to 10 miles an hour, becoming light. Friday, sunny in the morning, then partly sunny with a chance of showers in the afternoon. Highs ranging from the upper 60s on the hilltops to the lower 70s across the lower elevations. Light winds, becoming west 10 to 20 miles an hour with gusts up to 30 miles an hour. Chance of rain 40%. Friday night, partly to mostly cloudy. A 40% chance of showers. Breezy with lows in the mid-40s. Northwest winds 10 to 20 miles an hour with gusts up to 30 miles an hour in the evening. Saturday, becoming mostly sunny. Cooler with highs ranging from the upper 50s on the hilltops to the lower 60s across the lower elevations. North winds 10 to 15 miles an hour. Saturday night, clear. Lows ranging from the mid-40s inland to the upper 40s along the lake shore. Northwest winds 5 to 10 miles an hour, becoming light. The forecast for the Southern Finger Lakes, including Pinyan, Seneca Falls, and Auburn. Tonight, mainly clear this evening, then becoming partly cloudy. Lows in the upper 40s. Northwest winds 10 to 15 miles an hour, becoming light. Friday, sunny in the morning, then becoming partly sunny. Highs in the lower 70s. Light winds, becoming west 10 to 15 miles an hour. Friday night, mostly cloudy with a 40% chance of showers. Breezy with lows in the mid-40s. Northwest winds 10 to 15 miles an hour with gusts up to 30 miles an hour. Saturday, mostly cloudy in the morning, then becoming mostly sunny. Breezy, cooler with highs in the lower 60s. North winds 10 to 20 miles an hour with gusts up to 30 miles an hour. Saturday night, mainly clear. Lows in the mid-40s. North winds 5 to 10 miles an hour, becoming light. And now the extended forecast. Sunday, partly cloudy. Highs in the lower 70s. Monday, mainly clear. Highs in the upper 60s. Lows around 50. Tuesday, partly cloudy. Highs in the upper 60s. Lows in the upper 40s. Wednesday, mainly clear. Highs in the upper 60s. Lows in the upper 40s. Thursday, partly cloudy. Highs in the mid-70s. Lows in the lower 50s. This is the NOAA Weather Radio KHA 53 in Rochester. Your source for official weather information across the Western Finger Lakes and the Genesee Valley. KHA 53 operates on a frequency of 162.40 MHz. The 8 p.m. weather at Rochester, it was partly cloudy. The temperature was 65 degrees Fahrenheit or 18 degrees Celsius, the dew point 45 and the relative humidity 48%. The wind was northwest at 8 miles an hour. The pressure was 30.08 inches and steady. Repeating at Rochester, it was partly cloudy, temperature 65 degrees. Around the region at 8 p.m. it was clear, with a temperature of 62 at Erie, 65 at Niagara Falls, and 61 at Elmira. It was partly cloudy, with a temperature of 64 at Buffalo, 64 at Toronto, and 57 at Binghamton. At Syracuse, it was mostly cloudy, with a temperature of 62. At Watertown, it was cloudy, with a temperature of 58. At Oswego, winds were west at 8 knots, with a temperature of 51 degrees. The Central Lake Ontario buoy winds were west at 8 knots, with a temperature of 44 degrees, and the waves were 1 foot. The forecast for the Genesee Valley and Northern Finger Lakes, including Rochester, Geneseo, Canandaigua, Newark, and Fairhaven. Tonight, mainly clear. Lows in the upper 40s. Northwest winds 5 to 10 miles an hour, becoming light. Friday, sunny in the morning, then partly sunny with a chance of showers in the afternoon. Highs ranging from the upper 60s on the hilltops to the lower 70s across the lower elevations. Light winds, becoming west 10 to 20 miles an hour with gusts up to 30 miles an hour. Chance of rain 40%. Friday night, partly to mostly cloudy. A 40% chance of showers. Breezy with lows in the mid-40s. Northwest winds 10 to 20 miles an hour with gusts up to 30 miles an hour in the evening. Saturday, becoming mostly sunny. Cooler with highs ranging from the upper 50s on the hilltops to the lower 60s across the lower

miles an hour. Friday night, mostly cloudy with a 40% chance of showers. Breezy with lows in the mid-40s. Northwest winds 10 to 15 miles an hour with gusts up to 30 miles an hour. Saturday, mostly cloudy in the morning, then becoming mostly sunny. Breezy, cooler with highs in the lower 60s. North winds 10 to 20 miles an hour with gusts up to 30 miles an hour. Saturday night, mainly clear. Lows in the mid-40s. North winds 5 to 10 miles an hour, becoming light. And now the extended forecast. Sunday, partly cloudy. Highs in the lower 70s. Monday, mainly clear. Highs in the upper 60s. Lows around 50. Tuesday, partly cloudy. Highs in the upper 60s. Lows in the upper 40s. Wednesday, mainly clear. Highs in the upper 60s. Lows in the upper 40s. Thursday, partly cloudy. Highs in the mid-70s. Lows in the lower 50s. This is the NOAA Weather Radio KHA-53 in Rochester. Your source for official weather information across the Western Finger Lakes and the Genesee Valley. KHA-53 operates on a frequency of 162.40 MHz. The 8 p.m. weather at Rochester, it was partly cloudy. The temperature was 65 degrees Fahrenheit or 18 degrees Celsius, the dew point 45 and the relative humidity 48%. The wind was northwest at 8 miles an hour. The pressure was 30.08 inches and steady. Repeating at Rochester, it was partly cloudy, temperature 65 degrees. Around the region at 8 p.m. it was clear, with a temperature of 62 at Erie, 65 at Niagara Falls, and 61 at Elmira. It was partly cloudy, with a temperature of 64 at Buffalo, 64 at Toronto, and 57 at Binghamton. At Syracuse, it was mostly cloudy, with a temperature of 62. At Watertown, it was cloudy, with a temperature of 58. At Oswego, winds were west at 8 knots, with a temperature of 51 degrees. The Central Lake Ontario buoy winds were west at 8 knots, with a temperature of 44 degrees, and the waves were 1 foot. The forecast for the Genesee Valley and Northern Finger Lakes, including Rochester, Geneseo, Canandaigua, Newark, and Fairhaven. Tonight, mainly clear. Lows in the upper 40s. Northwest winds 5 to 10 miles an hour, becoming light. Friday, sunny in the morning, then partly sunny with a chance of showers in the afternoon. Highs ranging from the upper 60s on the hilltops to the lower 70s across the lower elevations. Light winds, becoming west 10 to 20 miles an hour with gusts up to 30 miles an hour. Chance of rain 40%. Friday night, partly to mostly cloudy. A 40% chance of showers. Breezy with lows in the mid-40s. Northwest winds 10 to 20 miles an hour with gusts up to 30 miles an hour in the evening. Saturday, becoming mostly sunny. Cooler with highs ranging from the upper 50s on the hilltops to the lower 60s across the lower elevations. North winds 10 to 15 miles an hour. Saturday night, clear. Lows ranging from the mid-40s inland to the upper 40s along the lake shore. Northwest winds 5 to 10 miles an hour, becoming light. The forecast for the Southern Finger Lakes, including Pinyan, Seneca Falls, and Auburn. Tonight, mainly clear this evening, then becoming partly cloudy. Lows in the upper 40s. Northwest winds 10 to 15 miles an hour, becoming light. Friday, sunny in the morning, then becoming partly sunny. Highs in the lower 70s. Light winds, becoming west 10 to 15 miles an hour. Friday night, mostly cloudy with a 40% chance of showers. Breezy with lows in the mid-40s. Northwest winds 10 to 15 miles an hour with gusts up to 30 miles an hour. Saturday, mostly cloudy in the morning, then becoming mostly sunny. Breezy, cooler with highs in the lower 60s. North winds 10 to 20 miles an hour with gusts up to 30 miles an hour. Saturday night, mainly clear. Lows in the mid-40s. North winds 5 to 10 miles an hour, becoming light. And now the extended forecast. Sunday, partly cloudy. Highs in the lower 70s. Monday, mainly clear. Highs in the upper 60s. Lows around 50. Tuesday, partly cloudy.

Cloudy. Highs in the upper 60s. Lows in the upper 40s. Wednesday, mainly clear. Highs in the upper 60s. Lows in the upper 40s. Thursday, partly cloudy. Highs in the mid 70s. Lows in the lower 50s. Open lake forecast for the Niagara River to Hamlin Beach beyond 5 miles from shore. Tonight, west winds 5 to 10 knots. Waves 1 to 2 feet. Friday, west winds 5 to 15 knots, increasing to 15 to 20 knots. A chance of showers late. Waves 1 to 2 feet, building to 3 to 5 feet. Friday night, northwest winds 15 to 20 knots, becoming north 10 to 15 knots. Waves 3 to 5 feet, subsiding to 2 to 4 feet. Saturday, north winds 5 to 15 knots, becoming west less than 10 knots. Waves 1 to 3 feet, subsiding to 1 foot or less. Saturday night, west winds 10 knots or less. Waves 1 foot or less. Sunday, west winds 5 to 15 knots. Waves 2 feet or less. Monday, northwest winds 10 knots or less. Waves 1 foot or less. Tuesday, northwest winds 5 to 10 knots, becoming north. Waves around 1 foot. Open lake forecast for Hamlin Beach to Mexico Bay beyond 5 miles from shore. Tonight, west winds 5 to 10 knots. Waves 2 feet or less. Friday, west winds 10 to 15 knots, increasing to 15 to 25 knots. A chance of showers late. Waves 1 to 3 feet, building to 3 to 6 feet. Friday night, northwest winds 15 to 25 knots, becoming north. A chance of showers in the evening. Waves 4 to 7 feet, subsiding to 3 to 6 feet. Waves occasionally around 9 feet. Saturday, north winds 15 to 25 knots, becoming northwest and diminishing to 10 to 15 knots. Waves 3 to 6 feet, subsiding to 1 to 3 feet. Saturday night, northwest winds 10 knots or less, becoming west. Waves 2 feet or less. Sunday, west winds 5 to 10 knots. Waves 1 to 3 feet. Monday, northwest winds 5 to 10 knots. Waves 2 feet or less. Tuesday, northwest winds 5 to 10 knots, becoming north. Waves 1 foot or less. This is the NOAA Weather Radio KHA 53 in Rochester. Your source for official weather information across the Western Finger Lakes and the Genesee Valley. KHA 53 operates on a frequency of 162.40 MHz. The 9 p.m. weather at Rochester, it was partly cloudy. The temperature was 62 degrees Fahrenheit or 17 degrees Celsius, the dew point 46 and the relative humidity 55%. The wind was northwest at 3 miles an hour. The pressure was 30.08 inches and steady. Repeating at Rochester, it was partly cloudy, temperature 62 degrees. Around the region at 8 p.m. it was clear, with a temperature of 62 at Erie, 65 at Niagara Falls, and 61 at Elmira. It was partly cloudy, with a temperature of 64 at Buffalo, 64 at Toronto, and 57 at Binghamton. At Syracuse, it was mostly cloudy, with a temperature of 62. At Watertown, it was cloudy, with a temperature of 58. At Oswego, winds were west at 8 knots, with a temperature of 51 degrees. The Central Lake Ontario buoy winds were west at 8 knots, with a temperature of 44 degrees, and the waves were 1 foot. Around the region at 9 p.m. it was clear, with a temperature of 60 at Erie, 60 at Niagara Falls, 53 at Elmira, and 55 at Binghamton. It was partly cloudy, with a temperature of 61 at Buffalo, 58 at Syracuse, and 55 at Watertown. At Oswego, winds were southwest at 6 knots, with a temperature of 53 degrees. The Central Lake Ontario buoy winds were west at 8 knots, with a temperature of 44 degrees, and the waves were 1 foot. The forecast for the Genesee Valley and Northern Finger Lakes, including Rochester, Geneseo, Canandaigua, Newark, and Fairhaven. Tonight, mainly clear. Lows in the upper 40s. Northwest winds 5 to 10 miles an hour, becoming light. Friday, sunny in the morning, then partly sunny with a chance of showers in the afternoon. Highs ranging from the upper 60s on the hilltops to the lower 70s across the lower elevations. Light winds, becoming west 10 to 20 miles an hour with gusts up.

to 30 miles an hour. Chance of rain 40%. Friday night, partly to mostly cloudy. A 40% chance of showers. Breezy with lows in the mid-40s. Northwest winds 10 to 20 miles an hour with gusts up to 30 miles an hour in the evening. Saturday, becoming mostly sunny. Cooler with highs ranging from the upper 50s on the hilltops to the lower 60s across the lower elevations. North winds 10 to 15 miles an hour. Saturday night, clear. Lows ranging from the mid-40s inland to the upper 40s along the lake shore. Northwest winds 5 to 10 miles an hour, becoming light. The forecast for the Southern Finger Lakes, including Tinian, Seneca Falls, and Auburn. Tonight, mainly clear this evening, then becoming partly cloudy. Lows in the upper 40s. Northwest winds 10 to 15 miles an hour, becoming light. Friday, sunny in the morning, then becoming partly sunny. Highs in the lower 70s. Light winds, becoming west 10 to 15 miles an hour. Friday night, mostly cloudy with a 40% chance of showers. Breezy with lows in the mid-40s. Northwest winds 10 to 15 miles an hour with gusts up to 30 miles an hour. Saturday, mostly cloudy in the morning, then becoming mostly sunny. Breezy, cooler with highs in the lower 60s. North winds 10 to 20 miles an hour with gusts up to 30 miles an hour. Saturday night, mainly clear. Lows in the mid-40s. North winds 5 to 10 miles an hour, becoming light. And now the extended forecast. Sunday, partly cloudy. Highs in the lower 70s. Monday, mainly clear. Highs in the upper 60s. Lows around 50. Tuesday, partly cloudy. Highs in the upper 60s. Lows in the upper 40s. Wednesday, mainly clear. Highs in the upper 60s. Lows in the upper 40s. Thursday, partly cloudy. Highs in the mid-70s. Lows in the lower 50s. This is the NOAA Weather Radio KHA-53 in Rochester. Your source for official weather information across the Western Finger Lakes and the Genesee Valley. KHA-53 operates on a frequency of 162.40 MHz. The 9 p.m. weather at Rochester, it was partly cloudy. The temperature was 62 degrees Fahrenheit or 17 degrees Celsius, the dew point 46 and the relative humidity 55%. The wind was northwest at 3 miles an hour. The pressure was 30.08 inches and steady. Repeating at Rochester, it was partly cloudy, temperature 62 degrees. Around the region at 9 p.m. it was clear, with a temperature of 60 at Erie, 60 at Niagara Falls, 53 at Elmira, and 55 at Binghamton. It was partly cloudy, with a temperature of 61 at Buffalo, 58 at Syracuse, and 55 at Watertown. At Oswego, winds were southwest at 6 knots, with a temperature of 53 degrees. The Central Lake Ontario buoy winds were west at 8 knots, with a temperature of 44 degrees, and the waves were 1 foot. The forecast for the Genesee Valley and Northern Finger Lakes, including Rochester, Geneseo, Canandaigua, Newark, and Fairhaven. Tonight, mainly clear. Lows in the upper 40s. Northwest winds 5 to 10 miles an hour, becoming light. Friday, sunny in the morning, then partly sunny with a chance of showers in the afternoon. Highs ranging from the upper 60s on the hilltops to the lower 70s across the lower elevations. Light winds, becoming west 10 to 20 miles an hour with gusts up to 30 miles an hour. Chance of rain 40%. Friday night, partly to mostly cloudy. A 40% chance of showers. Breezy with lows in the mid-40s. Northwest winds 10 to 20 miles an hour with gusts up to 30 miles an hour in the evening. Saturday, becoming mostly sunny. Cooler with highs ranging from the upper 50s on the hilltops to the lower 60s across the lower elevations. North winds 10 to 15 miles an hour. Saturday night, clear. Lows ranging from the mid-40s inland to the upper 40s along the lake shore. Northwest winds 5 to 10 miles an hour, becoming light. The forecast for the Southern Finger Lakes, including Tinian, Seneca Falls, and Auburn. Tonight, mainly clear this evening, then becoming partly cloudy. Lows in the upper 40s. Northwest winds 10 to 15 miles an hour.

becoming light. Friday, sunny in the morning, then becoming partly sunny. Highs in the lower 70s. Light winds, becoming west 10 to 15 miles an hour. Friday night, mostly cloudy with a 40% chance of showers. Breezy with lows in the mid-40s. Northwest winds 10 to 15 miles an hour with gusts up to 30 miles an hour. Saturday, mostly cloudy in the morning, then becoming mostly sunny. Breezy, cooler with highs in the lower 60s. North winds 10 to 20 miles an hour with gusts up to 30 miles an hour. Saturday night, mainly clear. Lows in the mid-40s. North winds 5 to 10 miles an hour, becoming light. And now the extended forecast. Sunday, partly cloudy. Highs in the lower 70s. Monday, mainly clear. Highs in the upper 60s. Lows around 50. Tuesday, partly cloudy. Highs in the upper 60s. Lows in the upper 40s. Wednesday, mainly clear. Highs in the upper 60s. Lows in the upper 40s. Thursday, partly cloudy. Highs in the mid-70s. Lows in the lower 50s. This is the NOAA Weather Radio KHA 53 in Rochester. Your source for official weather information across the Western Finger Lakes and the Genesee Valley. KHA 53 operates on a frequency of 162.40 MHz. The 9 p.m. weather at Rochester, it was partly cloudy. The temperature was 62 degrees Fahrenheit or 17 degrees Celsius, the dew point 46 and the relative humidity 55%. The wind was northwest at 3 miles an hour. The pressure was 30.08 inches and steady. Repeating at Rochester, it was partly cloudy, temperature 62 degrees. Around the region at 9 p.m. skies ranged from clear to partly cloudy. It was 60 at Erie, 61 at Buffalo, 60 at Niagara Falls, and 61 at Toronto. Syracuse reported 58, Elmira reported 53, Binghamton reported 55, and Watertown reported 55. At Oswego, winds were southwest at 6 knots, with a temperature of 53 degrees. The Central Lake Ontario buoy winds were west at 8 knots, with a temperature of 44 degrees, and the waves were 1 foot. The forecast for the Genesee Valley and Northern Finger Lakes, including Rochester, Geneseo, Canandaigua, Newark, and Fairhaven. Tonight, mainly clear. Lows in the upper 40s. Northwest winds 5 to 10 miles an hour, becoming light. Friday, sunny in the morning, then partly sunny with a chance of showers in the afternoon. Highs ranging from the upper 60s on the hilltops to the lower 70s across the lower elevations. Light winds, becoming west 10 to 20 miles an hour with gusts up to 30 miles an hour. Chance of rain 40%. Friday night, partly to mostly cloudy. A 40% chance of showers. Breezy with lows in the mid-40s. Northwest winds 10 to 20 miles an hour with gusts up to 30 miles an hour in the evening. Saturday, becoming mostly sunny. Cooler with highs ranging from the upper 50s on the hilltops to the lower 60s across the lower elevations. North winds 10 to 15 miles an hour. Saturday night, clear. Lows ranging from the mid-40s inland to the upper 40s along the lake shore. Northwest winds 5 to 10 miles an hour, becoming light. The forecast for the Southern Finger Lakes, including Pinyan, Seneca Falls, and Auburn. Tonight, mainly clear this evening, then becoming partly cloudy. Lows in the upper 40s. Northwest winds 10 to 15 miles an hour, becoming light. Friday, sunny in the morning, then becoming partly sunny. Highs in the lower 70s. Light winds, becoming west 10 to 15 miles an hour. Friday night, mostly cloudy with a 40% chance of showers. Breezy with lows in the mid-40s. Northwest winds 10 to 15 miles an hour with gusts up to 30 miles an hour. Saturday, mostly cloudy in the morning, then becoming mostly sunny. Breezy, cooler with highs in the lower 60s. North winds 10 to 20 miles an hour with gusts up to 30 miles an hour. Saturday night, mainly clear. Lows in the mid-40s. North winds 5 to 10 miles an hour, becoming light. And now the extended forecast. Sunday, partly cloudy. Highs in the lower 70s. Monday, mainly clear.

highs in the upper 60s. Lows around 50. Tuesday, partly cloudy. Highs in the upper 60s. Lows in the upper 40s. Wednesday, mainly clear. Highs in the upper 60s. Lows in the upper 40s. Thursday, partly cloudy. Highs in the mid 70s. Lows in the lower 50s. This is the NOAA Weather Radio KHA 53 in Rochester. Your source for official weather information across the Western Finger Lakes and the Genesee Valley. KHA 53 operates on a frequency of 162.40 MHz. The 9 p.m. weather at Rochester, it was partly cloudy. The temperature was 62 degrees Fahrenheit or 17 degrees Celsius, the dew point 46 and the relative humidity 55%. The wind was northwest at 3 miles an hour. The pressure was 30.08 inches and steady. Repeating at Rochester, it was partly cloudy, temperature 62 degrees. Around the region at 9 p.m. skies ranged from clear to partly cloudy. It was 60 at Erie, 61 at Buffalo, 60 at Niagara Falls, and 61 at Toronto. Syracuse reported 58, Elmira reported 53, Binghamton reported 55, and Watertown reported 55. At Oswego, winds were southwest at 6 knots, with a temperature of 53 degrees. The Central Lake Ontario buoy winds were west at 8 knots, with a temperature of 44 degrees, and the waves were 1 foot. The forecast for the Genesee Valley and Northern Finger Lakes, including Rochester, Geneseo, Canandaigua, Newark, and Fairhaven. Tonight, mainly clear. Lows in the upper 40s. Northwest winds 5 to 10 miles an hour, becoming light. Friday, sunny in the morning, then partly sunny with a chance of showers in the afternoon. Highs ranging from the upper 60s on the hilltops to the lower 70s across the lower elevations. Light winds, becoming west 10 to 20 miles an hour with gusts up to 30 miles an hour. Chance of rain 40%. Friday night, partly to mostly cloudy. A 40% chance of showers. Breezy with lows in the mid-40s. Northwest winds 10 to 20 miles an hour with gusts up to 30 miles an hour in the evening. Saturday, becoming mostly sunny. Cooler with highs ranging from the upper 50s on the hilltops to the lower 60s across the lower elevations. North winds 10 to 15 miles an hour. Saturday night, clear. Lows ranging from the mid-40s inland to the upper 40s along the lake shore. Northwest winds 5 to 10 miles an hour, becoming light. The forecast for the Southern Finger Lakes, including Pinyan, Seneca Falls, and Auburn. Tonight, mainly clear this evening, then becoming partly cloudy. Lows in the upper 40s. Northwest winds 10 to 15 miles an hour, becoming light. Friday, sunny in the morning, then becoming partly sunny. Highs in the lower 70s. Light winds, becoming west 10 to 15 miles an hour. Friday night, mostly cloudy with a 40% chance of showers. Breezy with lows in the mid-40s. Northwest winds 10 to 15 miles an hour with gusts up to 30 miles an hour. Saturday, mostly cloudy in the morning, then becoming mostly sunny. Breezy, cooler with highs in the lower 60s. North winds 10 to 20 miles an hour with gusts up to 30 miles an hour. Saturday night, mainly clear. Lows in the mid-40s. North winds 5 to 10 miles an hour, becoming light. And now the extended forecast. Sunday, partly cloudy. Highs in the lower 70s. Monday, mainly clear. Highs in the upper 60s. Lows around 50. Tuesday, partly cloudy. Highs in the upper 60s. Lows in the upper 40s. Wednesday, mainly clear. Highs in the upper 60s. Lows in the upper 40s. Thursday, partly cloudy. Highs in the mid-70s. Lows in the lower 50s. This is the NOAA Weather Radio KHA 53 in Rochester. Your source for official weather information across the Western Finger Lakes and the Genesee Valley. KHA 53 operates on a frequency of 162.40 MHz. The 9 p.m. weather at Rochester, it was partly cloudy. The temperature was 62 degrees Fahrenheit or 17 degrees Celsius, the dew point 46 and the relative humidity 55%. The wind was northwest.

at 3 miles an hour. The pressure was 30.08 inches and steady. Repeating at Rochester, it was partly cloudy, temperature 62 degrees. Around the region at 9 p.m., skies ranged from clear to partly cloudy. It was 60 at Erie, 61 at Buffalo, 60 at Niagara Falls, and 61 at Toronto. Syracuse reported 58, Elmira reported 53, Binghamton reported 55, and Watertown reported 55. At Oswego, winds were southwest at 6 knots, with a temperature of 53 degrees. The Central Lake Ontario buoy winds were west at 8 knots, with a temperature of 44 degrees, and the waves were 1 foot. The forecast for the Genesee Valley and Northern Finger Lakes, including Rochester, Geneseo, Canandaigua, Newark, and Fairhaven. Tonight, mainly clear. Lows in the upper 40s. Northwest winds 5 to 10 miles an hour, becoming light. Friday, sunny in the morning, then partly sunny with a chance of showers in the afternoon. Highs ranging from the upper 60s on the hilltops to the lower 70s across the lower elevations. Light winds, becoming west 10 to 20 miles an hour with gusts up to 30 miles an hour. Chance of rain 40%. Friday night, partly to mostly cloudy. A 40% chance of showers. Breezy with lows in the mid-40s. Northwest winds 10 to 20 miles an hour with gusts up to 30 miles an hour in the evening. Saturday, becoming mostly sunny. Cooler with highs ranging from the upper 50s on the hilltops to the lower 60s across the lower elevations. North winds 10 to 15 miles an hour. Saturday night, clear. Lows ranging from the mid-40s inland to the upper 40s along the lake shore. Northwest winds 5 to 10 miles an hour, becoming light. The forecast for the Southern Finger Lakes, including Tinian, Seneca Falls, and Auburn. Tonight, mainly clear this evening, then becoming partly cloudy. Lows in the upper 40s. Northwest winds 10 to 15 miles an hour, becoming light. Friday, sunny in the morning, then becoming partly sunny. Highs in the lower 70s. Light winds, becoming west 10 to 15 miles an hour. Friday night, mostly cloudy with a 40% chance of showers. Breezy with lows in the mid-40s. Northwest winds 10 to 15 miles an hour with gusts up to 30 miles an hour. Saturday, mostly cloudy in the morning, then becoming mostly sunny. Breezy, cooler with highs in the lower 60s. North winds 10 to 20 miles an hour with gusts up to 30 miles an hour. Saturday night, mainly clear. Lows in the mid-40s. North winds 5 to 10 miles an hour, becoming light. And now the extended forecast. Sunday, partly cloudy. Highs in the lower 70s. Monday, mainly clear. Highs in the upper 60s. Lows around 50. Tuesday, partly cloudy. Highs in the upper 60s. Lows in the upper 40s. Wednesday, mainly clear. Highs in the upper 60s. Lows in the upper 40s. Thursday, partly cloudy. Highs in the mid-70s. Lows in the lower 50s. This is the NOAA Weather Radio KHA 53 in Rochester. Your source for official weather information across the Western Finger Lakes and the Genesee Valley. KHA 53 operates on a frequency of 162.40 MHz. The 9 p.m. weather at Rochester, it was partly cloudy. The temperature was 62 degrees Fahrenheit or 17 degrees Celsius, the dew point 46 and the relative humidity 55%. The wind was northwest at 3 miles an hour. The pressure was 30.08 inches and steady. Repeating at Rochester, it was partly cloudy, temperature 62 degrees. Around the region at 9 p.m. skies ranged from clear to partly cloudy. It was 60 at Erie, 61 at Buffalo, 60 at Niagara Falls, and 61 at Toronto. Syracuse reported 58, Elmira reported 53, Binghamton reported 55, and Watertown reported 55. At Oswego, winds were southwest at 6 knots, with a temperature of 53 degrees. The Central Lake Ontario buoy winds were west at 8 knots, with a temperature of 44 degrees, and the waves were 1 foot. The forecast for the Genesee Valley and Northern Finger Lakes, including Rochester, Geneseo, Canandaigua, Newark, and Fairhaven. Tonight, mainly clear.

lows in the upper 40s. Northwest winds 5 to 10 miles an hour, becoming light. Friday, sunny in the morning, then partly sunny with a chance of showers in the afternoon. Highs ranging from the upper 60s on the hilltops to the lower 70s across the lower elevations. Light winds, becoming west 10 to 20 miles an hour with gusts up to 30 miles an hour. Chance of rain 40%. Friday night, partly to mostly cloudy. A 40% chance of showers. Breezy with lows in the mid-40s. Northwest winds 10 to 20 miles an hour with gusts up to 30 miles an hour in the evening. Saturday, becoming mostly sunny. Cooler with highs ranging from the upper 50s on the hilltops to the lower 60s across the lower elevations. North winds 10 to 15 miles an hour. Saturday night, clear. Lows ranging from the mid-40s inland to the upper 40s along the lake shore. Northwest winds 5 to 10 miles an hour, becoming light. The forecast for the Southern Finger Lakes, including Pinyan, Seneca Falls, and Auburn. Tonight, mainly clear this evening, then becoming partly cloudy. Lows in the upper 40s. Northwest winds 10 to 15 miles an hour, becoming light. Friday, sunny in the morning, then becoming partly sunny. Highs in the lower 70s. Light winds, becoming west 10 to 15 miles an hour. Friday night, mostly cloudy with a 40% chance of showers. Breezy with lows in the mid-40s. Northwest winds 10 to 15 miles an hour with gusts up to 30 miles an hour. Saturday, mostly cloudy in the morning, then becoming mostly sunny. Breezy, cooler with highs in the lower 60s. North winds 10 to 20 miles an hour with gusts up to 30 miles an hour. Saturday night, mainly clear. Lows in the mid-40s. North winds 5 to 10 miles an hour, becoming light. And now the extended forecast. Sunday, partly cloudy. Highs in the lower 70s. Monday, mainly clear. Highs in the upper 60s. Lows around 50. Tuesday, partly cloudy. Highs in the upper 60s. Lows in the upper 40s. Wednesday, mainly clear. Highs in the upper 60s. Lows in the upper 40s. Thursday, partly cloudy. Highs in the mid-70s. Lows in the lower 50s. This is the NOAA Weather Radio KHA 53 in Rochester. Your source for official weather information across the Western Finger Lakes and the Genesee Valley. KHA 53 operates on a frequency of 162.40 MHz. The 9 p.m. weather at Rochester, it was partly cloudy. The temperature was 62 degrees Fahrenheit or 17 degrees Celsius, the dew point 46 and the relative humidity 55%. The wind was northwest at 3 miles an hour. The pressure was 30.08 inches and steady. Repeating at Rochester, it was partly cloudy, temperature 62 degrees. Around the region at 9 p.m. skies ranged from clear to partly cloudy. It was 60 at Erie, 61 at Buffalo, 60 at Niagara Falls, and 61 at Toronto. Syracuse reported 58, Elmira reported 53, Binghamton reported 55, and Watertown reported 55. At Oswego, winds were southwest at 6 knots, with a temperature of 53 degrees. The Central Lake Ontario buoy winds were west at 8 knots, with a temperature of 44 degrees, and the waves were 1 foot. The Nearshore Marine Forecast, for the Niagara River to Hamlin Beach along Lake Ontario. Tonight, west winds 5 to 10 knots. Mainly clear. Waves 1 to 2 feet. Friday, southwest winds 5 to 15 knots, becoming west 15 to 20 knots. A chance of showers in the afternoon. Waves 1 to 2 feet, building to 3 to 5 feet. Waves occasionally around 6 feet. Friday night, northwest winds 15 to 20 knots, becoming north 10 to 15 knots. A chance of showers in the evening. Waves 3 to 5 feet, subsiding to 2 to 3 feet. Waves occasionally around 6 feet. Saturday, north winds 5 to 15 knots. Sunny. Waves 1 to 3 feet. Saturday night, northwest winds 10 knots or less, becoming west. Mainly clear. Waves 1 foot or less. Sunday, west winds 5 to 10 knots. Mainly clear, then becoming partly cloudy. Waves 2 feet.

or less. Monday, northwest winds 10 knots or less. Mainly clear, then becoming partly cloudy. Waves 1 foot or less. Tuesday, northwest winds 5 to 10 knots becoming north. Mainly clear, then becoming partly cloudy. Waves around 1 foot. The Nearshore Marine Forecast, 4, Helen Beach to Mexico Bay. Tonight, west winds 5 to 10 knots. Partly cloudy. Waves 1 to 2 feet. Friday, west winds 5 to 15 knots increasing to 15 to 20 knots. A chance of showers in the afternoon. Waves 1 to 2 feet building to 3 to 6 feet. Waves occasionally around 7 feet. Friday night, northwest winds 15 to 25 knots. A chance of showers in the evening. Waves 4 to 7 feet subsiding to 3 to 6 feet. Waves occasionally around 9 feet. Saturday, north winds 15 to 20 knots diminishing to 10 to 15 knots. Mostly sunny. Waves 3 to 6 feet subsiding to 1 to 3 feet. Waves occasionally around 7 feet. Saturday night, northwest winds 10 knots or less becoming west. Mainly clear. Waves 2 feet or less. Sunday, west winds 5 to 15 knots. Partly cloudy, then becoming mostly cloudy. Waves 1 to 3 feet. Monday, northwest winds 10 knots or less. Mainly clear, then becoming partly cloudy. Waves 2 feet or less. Tuesday, northwest winds 5 to 10 knots becoming north. Mainly clear, then becoming partly cloudy. Waves 1 foot or less. The water temperature off Rochester is 49 degrees. The forecast for the Genesee Valley and Northern Finger Lakes, including Rochester, Geneseo, Canandaigua, Newark, and Fairhaven. The water temperature off Rochester is 49 degrees. The forecast for the Genesee Valley and Northern Finger Lakes, including Rochester, Geneseo, Canandaigua, Newark, and Fairhaven. Tonight, mainly clear. Lows in the upper 40s. Northwest winds 5 to 10 miles an hour, becoming light. Friday, sunny in the morning, then partly sunny with a chance of showers in the afternoon. Highs ranging from the upper 60s on the hilltops to the lower 70s across the lower elevations. Light winds, becoming west 10 to 20 miles an hour with gusts up to 30 miles an hour. Chance of rain 40%. Friday night, partly to mostly cloudy. A 40% chance of showers. Breezy with lows in the mid-40s. Northwest winds 10 to 20 miles an hour with gusts up to 30 miles an hour in the evening. Saturday, becoming mostly sunny. Cooler with highs ranging from the upper 50s on the hilltops to the lower 60s across the lower elevations. North winds 10 to 15 miles an hour. Saturday night, clear. Lows ranging from the mid-40s inland to the upper 40s along the lake shore. Northwest winds 5 to 10 miles an hour, becoming light. The forecast for the Southern Finger Lakes, including Pinyan, Seneca Falls, and Auburn. Tonight, mainly clear this evening, then becoming partly cloudy. Lows in the upper 40s. Northwest winds 10 to 15 miles an hour, becoming light. Friday, sunny in the morning, then becoming partly sunny. Highs in the lower 70s. Light winds, becoming west 10 to 15 miles an hour. Friday night, mostly cloudy with a 40% chance of showers. Breezy with lows in the mid-40s. Northwest winds 10 to 15 miles an hour with gusts up to 30 miles an hour. Saturday, mostly cloudy in the morning, then becoming mostly sunny. Breezy, cooler with highs in the lower 60s. North winds 10 to 20 miles an hour with gusts up to 30 miles an hour. Saturday night, mainly clear. Lows in the mid-40s. North winds 5 to 10 miles an hour, becoming light. And now the extended forecast. Sunday, partly cloudy. Highs in the lower 70s. Monday, mainly clear. Highs in the upper 60s. Lows around 50. Tuesday, partly cloudy. Highs in the upper 60s. Lows in the upper 40s. Wednesday, mainly clear. Highs in the upper 60s. Lows in the upper 40s. Thursday, partly cloudy. Highs in the mid-70s. Lows in the lower 50s. This is the NOAA.

Friday night, partly to mostly cloudy. A 40% chance of showers. Breezy with lows in the mid-40s. Northwest winds 10 to 20 miles an hour with gusts up to 30 miles an hour in the evening. Saturday, becoming mostly sunny. Cooler with highs ranging from the upper 50s on the hilltops to the lower 60s across the lower elevations. North winds 10 to 15 miles an hour. Saturday night, clear. Lows ranging from the mid-40s inland to the upper 40s along the lake shore. Northwest winds 5 to 10 miles an hour, becoming light. The forecast for the Southern Finger Lakes, including Pinyan, Seneca Falls, and Auburn. Tonight, mainly clear this evening, then becoming partly cloudy. Lows in the upper 40s. Northwest winds 10 to 15 miles an hour, becoming light. Friday, sunny in the morning, then becoming partly sunny. Highs in the lower 70s. Light winds, becoming west 10 to 15 miles an hour. Friday night, mostly cloudy with a 40% chance of showers. Breezy with lows in the mid-40s. Northwest winds 10 to 15 miles an hour with gusts up to 30 miles an hour. Saturday, mostly cloudy in the morning, then becoming mostly sunny. Breezy, cooler with highs in the lower 60s. North winds 10 to 20 miles an hour with gusts up to 30 miles an hour. Saturday night, mainly clear. Lows in the mid-40s. North winds 5 to 10 miles an hour, becoming light. And now the extended forecast. Sunday, partly cloudy. Highs in the lower 70s. Monday, mainly clear. Highs in the upper 60s. Lows around 50. Tuesday, partly cloudy. Highs in the upper 60s. Lows in the upper 40s. Wednesday, mainly clear. Highs in the upper 60s. Lows in the upper 40s. Thursday, partly cloudy. Highs in the mid-70s. Lows in the lower 50s. This is the NOAA Weather Radio KHA 53 in Rochester. Your source for official weather information across the Western Finger Lakes and the Genesee Valley. KHA 53 operates on a frequency of 162.40 MHz. The 9 p.m. weather at Rochester, it was partly cloudy. The temperature was 62 degrees Fahrenheit or 17 degrees Celsius, the dew point 46 and the relative humidity 55%. The wind was northwest at 3 miles an hour. The pressure was 30.08 inches and steady. Repeating at Rochester, it was partly cloudy, temperature 62 degrees. Around the region at 9 p.m. skies ranged from clear to partly cloudy. It was 60 at Erie, 61 at Buffalo, 60 at Niagara Falls, and 61 at Toronto. Syracuse reported 58, Elmira reported 53, Binghamton reported 55, and Watertown reported 55. At Oswego, winds were southwest at 6 knots, with a temperature of 53 degrees. The Central Lake Ontario buoy winds were west at 8 knots, with a temperature of 44 degrees, and the waves were 1 foot. The forecast for the Genesee Valley and Northern Finger Lakes, including Rochester, Geneseo, Canandaigua, Newark, and Fairhaven. Tonight, mainly clear. Lows in the upper 40s. Northwest winds 5 to 10 miles an hour, becoming light. Friday, sunny in the morning, then partly sunny with a chance of showers in the afternoon. Highs ranging from the upper 60s on the hilltops to the lower 70s across the lower elevations. Light winds, becoming west 10 to 20 miles an hour with gusts up to 30 miles an hour. Chance of rain 40%. Friday night, partly to mostly cloudy. A 40% chance of showers. Breezy with lows in the mid-40s. Northwest winds 10 to 20 miles an hour with gusts up to 30 miles an hour in the evening. Saturday, becoming mostly sunny. Cooler with highs ranging from the upper 50s on the hilltops to the lower 60s across the lower elevations. North winds 10 to 15 miles an hour. Saturday night, clear. Lows ranging from the mid-40s inland to the upper 40s along the lake shore. Northwest winds 5 to 10 miles an hour, becoming light. The forecast for the Southern Finger Lakes, including Pinyan, Seneca Falls, and Auburn. Tonight, mainly clear this evening, then becoming partly cloudy. Lows in the upper 40s. Northwest winds 10 to 15 miles an hour, becoming light.

Friday, sunny in the morning, then becoming partly sunny. Highs in the lower 70s. Light winds, becoming west 10 to 15 miles an hour. Friday night, mostly cloudy with a 40% chance of showers. Breezy with lows in the mid-40s. Northwest winds 10 to 15 miles an hour with gusts up to 30 miles an hour. Saturday, mostly cloudy in the morning, then becoming mostly sunny. Breezy, cooler with highs in the lower 60s. North winds 10 to 20 miles an hour with gusts up to 30 miles an hour. Saturday night, mainly clear. Lows in the mid-40s. North winds 5 to 10 miles an hour, becoming light. And now the extended forecast. Sunday, partly cloudy. Highs in the lower 70s. Monday, mainly clear. Highs in the upper 60s. Lows around 50. Tuesday, partly cloudy. Highs in the upper 60s. Lows in the upper 40s. Wednesday, mainly clear. Highs in the upper 60s. Lows in the upper 40s. Thursday, partly cloudy. Highs in the mid-70s. Lows in the lower 50s. This is the NOAA Weather Radio KHA 53 in Rochester. Your source for official weather information across the Western Finger Lakes and the Genesee Valley. KHA 53 operates on a frequency of 162.40 MHz. The 9 p.m. weather at Rochester, it was partly cloudy. The temperature was 62 degrees Fahrenheit or 17 degrees Celsius, the dew point 46 and the relative humidity 55%. The wind was northwest at 3 miles an hour. The pressure was 30.08 inches and steady. Repeating at Rochester, it was partly cloudy, temperature 62 degrees. Around the region at 9 p.m. skies ranged from clear to partly cloudy. It was 60 at Erie, 61 at Buffalo, 60 at Niagara Falls, and 61 at Toronto. Syracuse reported 58, Elmira reported 53, Binghamton reported 55, and Watertown reported 55. At Oswego, winds were southwest at 6 knots, with a temperature of 53 degrees. The Central Lake Ontario buoy winds were west at 8 knots, with a temperature of 44 degrees, and the waves were 1 foot. The forecast for the Genesee Valley and Northern Finger Lakes, including Rochester, Geneseo, Canandaigua, Newark, and Fairhaven. Tonight, mainly clear. Lows in the upper 40s. Northwest winds 5 to 10 miles an hour, becoming light. Friday, sunny in the morning, then partly sunny with a chance of showers in the afternoon. Highs ranging from the upper 60s on the hilltops to the lower 70s across the lower elevations. Light winds, becoming west 10 to 20 miles an hour with gusts up to 30 miles an hour. Chance of rain 40%. Friday night, partly to mostly cloudy. A 40% chance of showers. Breezy with lows in the mid-40s. Northwest winds 10 to 20 miles an hour with gusts up to 30 miles an hour in the evening. Saturday, becoming mostly sunny. Cooler with highs ranging from the upper 50s on the hilltops to the lower 60s across the lower elevations. North winds 10 to 15 miles an hour. Saturday night, clear. Lows ranging from the mid-40s inland to the upper 40s along the lake shore. Northwest winds 5 to 10 miles an hour, becoming light. The forecast for the Southern Finger Lakes, including Tinian, Seneca Falls, and Auburn. Tonight, mainly clear this evening, then becoming partly cloudy. Lows in the upper 40s. Northwest winds 10 to 15 miles an hour, becoming light. Friday, sunny in the morning, then becoming partly sunny. Highs in the lower 70s. Light winds, becoming west 10 to 15 miles an hour. Friday night, mostly cloudy with a 40% chance of showers. Breezy with lows in the mid-40s. Northwest winds 10 to 15 miles an hour with gusts up to 30 miles an hour. Saturday, mostly cloudy in the morning, then becoming mostly sunny. Breezy, cooler with highs in the lower 60s. North winds 10 to 20 miles an hour with gusts up to 30 miles an hour. Saturday night, mainly clear. Lows in the mid-40s. North winds 5 to 10 miles an hour, becoming light. And now the extended forecast. Sunday, partly cloudy. Highs in the lower 70s. Monday, mainly clear. Highs in the upper 60s.

17 degrees Celsius, the dew point 46 and the relative humidity 55%. The wind was northwest at 3 miles an hour. The pressure was 30.08 inches and steady. Repeating at Rochester, it was partly cloudy, temperature 62 degrees. Around the region at 9 p.m. the skies ranged from clear to partly cloudy. It was 60 at Erie, 61 at Buffalo, 60 at Niagara Falls, and 61 at Toronto. Syracuse reported 58, Elmira reported 53, Binghamton reported 55, and Watertown reported 55. At Oswego, winds were southwest at 6 knots, with a temperature of 53 degrees. The Central Lake Ontario buoy winds were west at 8 knots, with a temperature of 44 degrees, and the waves were 1 foot. The forecast for the Genesee Valley and Northern Finger Lakes, including Rochester, Geneseo, Canandaigua, Newark, and Fairhaven. Tonight, mainly clear. Lows in the upper 40s. Northwest winds 5 to 10 miles an hour, becoming light. Friday, sunny in the morning, then partly sunny with a chance of showers in the afternoon. Highs ranging from the upper 60s on the hilltops to the lower 70s across the lower elevations. Light winds, becoming west 10 to 20 miles an hour with gusts up to 30 miles an hour. Chance of rain 40%. Friday night, partly to mostly cloudy. A 40% chance of showers. Breezy with lows in the mid-40s. Northwest winds 10 to 20 miles an hour with gusts up to 30 miles an hour in the evening. Saturday, becoming mostly sunny. Cooler with highs ranging from the upper 50s on the hilltops to the lower 60s across the lower elevations. North winds 10 to 15 miles an hour. Saturday night, clear. Lows ranging from the mid-40s inland to the upper 40s along the lake shore. Northwest winds 5 to 10 miles an hour, becoming light. The forecast for the Southern Finger Lakes, including Pinyan, Seneca Falls, and Auburn. Tonight, mainly clear this evening, then becoming partly cloudy. Lows in the upper 40s. Northwest winds 10 to 15 miles an hour, becoming light. Friday, sunny in the morning, then becoming partly sunny. Highs in the lower 70s. Light winds, becoming west 10 to 15 miles an hour. Friday night, mostly cloudy with a 40% chance of showers. Breezy with lows in the mid-40s. Northwest winds 10 to 15 miles an hour with gusts up to 30 miles an hour. Saturday, mostly cloudy in the morning, then becoming mostly sunny. Breezy, cooler with highs in the lower 60s. North winds 10 to 20 miles an hour with gusts up to 30 miles an hour. Saturday night, mainly clear. Lows in the mid-40s. North winds 5 to 10 miles an hour, becoming light. And now the extended forecast. Sunday, partly cloudy. Highs in the lower 70s. Monday, mainly clear. Highs in the upper 60s. Lows around 50. Tuesday, partly cloudy. Highs in the upper 60s. Lows in the upper 40s. Wednesday, mainly clear. Highs in the upper 60s. Lows in the upper 40s. Thursday, partly cloudy. Highs in the mid-70s. Lows in the lower 50s. Open lake forecast, 4, the Niagara River to Hamlin Beach beyond 5 miles from shore. Tonight, west winds 5 to 10 knots. Waves 1 to 2 feet. Friday, west winds 5 to 15 knots, increasing to 15 to 20 knots. A chance of showers late. Waves 1 to 2 feet, building to 3 to 5 feet. Friday night, northwest winds 15 to 20 knots, becoming north 10 to 15 knots. Waves 3 to 5 feet, subsiding to 2 to 4 feet. Saturday, north winds 5 to 15 knots, becoming west less than 10 knots. Waves 1 to 3 feet, subsiding to 1 foot or less. Saturday night, west winds 10 knots or less. Waves 1 foot or less. Sunday, west winds 5 to 15 knots. Waves 2 feet or less. Monday, northwest winds 10 knots or less. Waves 1 foot or less. Tuesday, northwest winds 5 to 10 knots, becoming north. Waves around 1 foot. Open lake forecast, 4, Hamlin Beach to Mexico Bay beyond 5 miles from shore. Tonight, west winds 5 to 10 knots. Waves 2 feet or less. Friday, west winds.

10 to 15 knots increasing to 15 to 25 knots. A chance of showers late. Waves 1 to 3 feet building to 3 to 6 feet. Friday night, northwest winds 15 to 25 knots becoming north. A chance of showers in the evening. Waves 4 to 7 feet subsiding to 3 to 6 feet. Waves occasionally around 9 feet. Saturday, north winds 15 to 25 knots becoming northwest and diminishing to 10 to 15 knots. Waves 3 to 6 feet subsiding to 1 to 3 feet. Saturday night, northwest winds 10 knots or less becoming west. Waves 2 feet or less. Sunday, west winds 5 to 10 knots. Waves 1 to 3 feet. Monday, northwest winds 5 to 10 knots. Waves 2 feet or less. Tuesday, northwest winds 5 to 10 knots becoming north. Waves 1 foot or less. This is the NOAA Weather Radio KHA-53 in Rochester. Your source for official weather information across the Western Finger Lakes and the Genesee Valley. KHA-53 operates on a frequency of 162.40 MHz. The 10 p.m. weather at Rochester, it was partly cloudy. The temperature was 58 degrees Fahrenheit or 14 degrees Celsius, the dew point 47 and the relative humidity 66%. The wind was west at 7 miles an hour. The pressure was 30.09 inches and rising. Repeating at Rochester, it was partly cloudy, temperature 58 degrees. Around the region at 9 p.m. skies ranged from clear to partly cloudy. It was 60 at Erie, 61 at Buffalo, 60 at Niagara Falls, and 61 at Toronto. Syracuse reported 58, Elmira reported 53, Binghamton reported 55, and Watertown reported 55. At Oswego, winds were southwest at 6 knots, with a temperature of 53 degrees. The Central Lake Ontario buoy winds were west at 8 knots, with a temperature of 44 degrees, and the waves were 1 foot. The forecast for the Genesee Valley and Northern Finger Lakes, including Rochester, Geneseo, Canandaigua, Newark, and Fairhaven. Overnight, partly cloudy. Lows in the upper 40s. Light west winds. Friday, sunny in the morning, then partly sunny with a chance of showers in the afternoon. Highs ranging from the upper 60s on the hilltops to the lower 70s across the lower elevations. Light winds, becoming west 10 to 20 miles an hour with gusts up to 30 miles an hour. Chance of rain 40%. Friday night, partly to mostly cloudy. A 40% chance of showers. Breezy with lows in the mid-40s. Northwest winds 10 to 20 miles an hour with gusts up to 30 miles an hour in the evening. Saturday, becoming mostly sunny. Cooler with highs ranging from the upper 50s on the hilltops to the lower 60s across the lower elevations. North winds 10 to 15 miles an hour. Saturday night, clear. Lows ranging from the mid-40s inland to the upper 40s along the lake shore. Northwest winds 5 to 10 miles an hour, becoming light. The forecast for the Southern Finger Lakes, including Pinyan, Seneca Falls, and Auburn. Overnight, mainly clear late this evening, then becoming partly cloudy. Lows in the upper 40s. Light west winds. Friday, sunny in the morning, then becoming partly sunny. Highs in the lower 70s. Light winds, becoming west 10 to 15 miles an hour. Friday night, mostly cloudy with a 40% chance of showers. Breezy with lows in the mid-40s. Northwest winds 10 to 15 miles an hour with gusts up to 30 miles an hour. Saturday, mostly cloudy in the morning, then becoming mostly sunny. Breezy, cooler with highs in the lower 60s. North winds 10 to 20 miles an hour with gusts up to 30 miles an hour. Saturday night, mainly clear. Lows in the mid-40s. North winds 5 to 10 miles an hour, becoming light. And now the extended forecast. Sunday, partly cloudy. Highs in the lower 70s. Monday, mainly clear. Highs in the upper 60s. Lows around 50. Tuesday, partly cloudy. Highs in the upper 60s. Lows in the upper 40s. Wednesday, mainly clear. Highs in the upper 60s. Lows in the upper 40s. Thursday, partly cloudy. Highs in the mid-70s. Lows in the lower 50s.

Lake forecast. 4. The Niagara River to Hamlin Beach beyond 5 miles from shore. Overnight, northwest winds 5 to 10 knots becoming west. Waves 1 to 2 feet. Friday, west winds 5 to 15 knots increasing to 15 to 20 knots. A chance of showers late. Waves 1 to 2 feet building to 3 to 5 feet. Friday night, northwest winds 15 to 20 knots becoming north 10 to 15 knots. Waves 3 to 5 feet subsiding to 2 to 4 feet. Saturday, north winds 5 to 15 knots becoming west less than 10 knots. Waves 1 to 3 feet subsiding to 1 foot or less. Saturday night, west winds 10 knots or less. Waves 1 foot or less. Sunday, west winds 5 to 15 knots. Waves 2 feet or less. Monday, northwest winds 10 knots or less. Waves 1 foot or less. Tuesday, northwest winds 5 to 10 knots becoming north. Waves around 1 foot. Open lake forecast. 4. Hamlin Beach to Mexico Bay beyond 5 miles from shore. Overnight, west winds 5 to 10 knots. Waves 2 feet or less. Friday, west winds 10 to 15 knots increasing to 15 to 25 knots. A chance of showers late. Waves 1 to 3 feet building to 3 to 6 feet. Friday night, northwest winds 15 to 25 knots becoming north. A chance of showers in the evening. Waves 4 to 7 feet subsiding to 3 to 6 feet. Waves occasionally around 9 feet. Saturday, north winds 15 to 25 knots becoming northwest and diminishing to 10 to 15 knots. Waves 3 to 6 feet subsiding to 1 to 3 feet. Saturday night, northwest winds 10 knots or less becoming west. Waves 2 feet or less. Sunday, west winds 5 to 10 knots. Waves 1 to 3 feet. Monday, northwest winds 5 to 10 knots. Waves 2 feet or less. Tuesday, northwest winds 5 to 10 knots becoming north. Waves 1 foot or less. This is the NOAA Weather Radio KHA-53 in Rochester. Your source for official weather information across the Western Finger Lakes and the Genesee Valley. KHA-53 operates on a frequency of 162.40 MHz. The 10 p.m. weather at Rochester, it was partly cloudy. The temperature was 58 degrees Fahrenheit or 14 degrees Celsius, the dew point 47 and the relative humidity 66%. The wind was west at 7 miles an hour. The pressure was 30.09 inches and rising. Repeating at Rochester, it was partly cloudy, temperature 58 degrees. Around the region at 10 p.m. it was clear, with a temperature of 57 at Erie, 50 at Elmira, and 53 at Binghamton. It was partly cloudy, with a temperature of 60 at Buffalo, 58 at Niagara Falls, 56 at Syracuse, and 53 at Watertown. At Oswego, winds were southwest at 5 knots, with a temperature of 54 degrees. The Central Lake Ontario buoy winds were west at 8 knots, with a temperature of 42 degrees, and the waves were 1 foot. The forecast for the Genesee Valley and Northern Finger Lakes, including Rochester, Geneseo, Canandaigua, Newark, and Fairhaven. Overnight, partly cloudy. Lows in the upper 40s. Light west winds. Friday, sunny in the morning, then partly sunny with a chance of showers in the afternoon. Highs ranging from the upper 60s on the hilltops to the lower 70s across the lower elevations. Light winds, becoming west 10 to 20 miles an hour with gusts up to 30 miles an hour. Chance of rain 40%. Friday night, partly to mostly cloudy. A 40% chance of showers. Breezy with lows in the mid-40s. Northwest winds 10 to 20 miles an hour with gusts up to 30 miles an hour in the evening. Saturday, becoming mostly sunny. Cooler with highs ranging from the upper 50s on the hilltops to the lower 60s across the lower elevations. North winds 10 to 15 miles an hour. Saturday night, clear. Lows ranging from the mid-40s inland to the upper 40s along the lake shore. Northwest winds 5 to 10 miles an hour, becoming light. The forecast for the Southern Finger Lakes, including Pinyan, Seneca Falls, and Auburn. Overnight, mainly clear late this evening, then becoming partly cloudy. Lows in the upper 40s. Light west winds. Friday, sunny in the morning, then becoming partly

partly sunny. Highs in the lower 70s. Light winds, becoming west 10 to 15 miles an hour. Friday night, mostly cloudy with a 40% chance of showers. Breezy with lows in the mid-40s. Northwest winds 10 to 15 miles an hour with gusts up to 30 miles an hour. Saturday, mostly cloudy in the morning, then becoming mostly sunny. Breezy, cooler with highs in the lower 60s. North winds 10 to 20 miles an hour with gusts up to 30 miles an hour. Saturday night, mainly clear. Lows in the mid-40s. North winds 5 to 10 miles an hour, becoming light. And now the extended forecast. Sunday, partly cloudy. Highs in the lower 70s. Monday, mainly clear. Highs in the upper 60s. Lows around 50. Tuesday, partly cloudy. Highs in the upper 60s. Lows in the upper 40s. Wednesday, mainly clear. Highs in the upper 60s. Lows in the upper 40s. Thursday, partly cloudy. Highs in the mid-70s. Lows in the lower 50s. This is the NOAA Weather Radio KHA 53 in Rochester. Your source for official weather information across the Western Finger Lakes and the Genesee Valley. KHA 53 operates on a frequency of 162.40 MHz. The 10 p.m. weather at Rochester, it was partly cloudy. The temperature was 58 degrees Fahrenheit or 14 degrees Celsius, the dew point 47 and the relative humidity 66%. The wind was west at 7 miles an hour. The pressure was 30.09 inches and rising. Repeating at Rochester, it was partly cloudy, temperature 58 degrees. Around the region at 10 p.m. skies ranged from clear to partly cloudy. It was 57 at Erie, 60 at Buffalo, 58 at Niagara Falls, and 61 at Toronto. Syracuse reported 56, Elmira reported 50, Binghamton reported 53, and Watertown reported 53. At Oswego, winds were southwest at 5 knots, with a temperature of 54 degrees. The Central Lake Ontario buoy winds were west at 8 knots, with a temperature of 42 degrees, and the waves were 1 foot. The forecast for the Genesee Valley and Northern Finger Lakes, including Rochester, Geneseo, Canandaigua, Newark, and Fairhaven. Overnight, partly cloudy. Lows in the upper 40s. Light west winds. Friday, sunny in the morning, then partly sunny with a chance of showers in the afternoon. Highs ranging from the upper 60s on the hilltops to the lower 70s across the lower elevations. Light winds, becoming west 10 to 20 miles an hour with gusts up to 30 miles an hour. Chance of rain 40%. Friday night, partly to mostly cloudy. A 40% chance of showers. Breezy with lows in the mid-40s. Northwest winds 10 to 20 miles an hour with gusts up to 30 miles an hour in the evening. Saturday, becoming mostly sunny. Cooler with highs ranging from the upper 50s on the hilltops to the lower 60s across the lower elevations. North winds 10 to 15 miles an hour. Saturday night, clear. Lows ranging from the mid-40s inland to the upper 40s along the lake shore. Northwest winds 5 to 10 miles an hour, becoming light. The forecast for the Southern Finger Lakes, including Pinyan, Seneca Falls, and Auburn. Overnight, mainly clear late this evening, then becoming partly cloudy. Lows in the upper 40s. Light west winds. Friday, sunny in the morning, then becoming partly sunny. Highs in the lower 70s. Light winds, becoming west 10 to 15 miles an hour. Friday night, mostly cloudy with a 40% chance of showers. Breezy with lows in the mid-40s. Northwest winds 10 to 15 miles an hour with gusts up to 30 miles an hour. Saturday, mostly cloudy in the morning, then becoming mostly sunny. Breezy, cooler with highs in the lower 60s. North winds 10 to 20 miles an hour with gusts up to 30 miles an hour. Saturday night, mainly clear. Lows in the mid-40s. North winds 5 to 10 miles an hour, becoming light. And now the extended forecast. Sunday, partly cloudy. Highs in the lower 70s. Monday, mainly clear. Highs in the upper 60s. Lows around 50. Tuesday, partly cloudy. Highs in the upper 60s.

in the upper 40s. Wednesday, mainly clear. Highs in the upper 60s. Lows in the upper 40s. Thursday, partly cloudy. Highs in the mid-70s. Lows in the lower 50s. This is the NOAA Weather Radio KHA-53 in Rochester. Your source for official weather information across the Western Finger Lakes and the Genesee Valley. KHA-53 operates on a frequency of 162.40 MHz. The 10 p.m. weather at Rochester, it was partly cloudy. The temperature was 58 degrees Fahrenheit or 14 degrees Celsius, the dew point 47 and the relative humidity 66%. The wind was west at 7 miles an hour. The pressure was 30.09 inches and rising. Repeating at Rochester, it was partly cloudy, temperature 58 degrees. Around the region at 10 p.m. skies ranged from clear to partly cloudy. It was 57 at Erie, 60 at Buffalo, 58 at Niagara Falls, and 61 at Toronto. Syracuse reported 56, Elmira reported 50, Binghamton reported 53, and Watertown reported 53. At Oswego, winds were southwest at 5 knots, with a temperature of 54 degrees. The Central Lake Ontario buoy winds were west at 8 knots, with a temperature of 42 degrees, and the waves were 1 foot. The forecast for the Genesee Valley and Northern Finger Lakes, including Rochester, Geneseo, Canandaigua, Newark, and Fairhaven. Overnight, partly cloudy. Lows in the upper 40s. Light west winds. Friday, sunny in the morning, then partly sunny with a chance of showers in the afternoon. Highs ranging from the upper 60s on the hilltops to the lower 70s across the lower elevations. Light winds, becoming west 10 to 20 miles an hour with gusts up to 30 miles an hour. Chance of rain 40%. Friday night, partly to mostly cloudy. A 40% chance of showers. Breezy with lows in the mid-40s. Northwest winds 10 to 20 miles an hour with gusts up to 30 miles an hour in the evening. Saturday, becoming mostly sunny. Cooler with highs ranging from the upper 50s on the hilltops to the lower 60s across the lower elevations. North winds 10 to 15 miles an hour. Saturday night, clear. Lows ranging from the mid-40s inland to the upper 40s along the lake shore. Northwest winds 5 to 10 miles an hour, becoming light. The forecast for the Southern Finger Lakes, including Tinian, Seneca Falls, and Auburn. Overnight, mainly clear late this evening, then becoming partly cloudy. Lows in the upper 40s. Light west winds. Friday, sunny in the morning, then becoming partly sunny. Highs in the lower 70s. Light winds, becoming west 10 to 15 miles an hour. Friday night, mostly cloudy with a 40% chance of showers. Breezy with lows in the mid-40s. Northwest winds 10 to 15 miles an hour with gusts up to 30 miles an hour. Saturday, mostly cloudy in the morning, then becoming mostly sunny. Breezy, cooler with highs in the lower 60s. North winds 10 to 20 miles an hour with gusts up to 30 miles an hour. Saturday night, mainly clear. Lows in the mid-40s. North winds 5 to 10 miles an hour, becoming light. And now the extended forecast. Sunday, partly cloudy. Highs in the lower 70s. Monday, mainly clear. Highs in the upper 60s. Lows around 50. Tuesday, partly cloudy. Highs in the upper 60s. Lows in the upper 40s. Wednesday, mainly clear. Highs in the upper 60s. Lows in the upper 40s. Thursday, partly cloudy. Highs in the mid-70s. Lows in the lower 50s. This is the NOAA Weather Radio KHA-53 in Rochester. Your source for official weather information across the Western Finger Lakes and the Genesee Valley. KHA-53 operates on a frequency of 162.40 MHz. The 10 p.m. weather at Rochester, it was partly cloudy. The temperature was 58 degrees Fahrenheit or 14 degrees Celsius, the dew point 47 and the relative humidity 66%. The wind was west at 7 miles an hour. The pressure was 30.09 inches and rising. Repeating at Rochester, it was partly cloudy, temperature 58 degrees. Around the region at 10 p.m. skies

changed from clear to partly cloudy. It was 57 at Erie, 60 at Buffalo, 58 at Niagara Falls, and 61 at Toronto. Syracuse reported 56, Elmira reported 50, Binghamton reported 53, and Watertown reported 53. At Oswego, winds were southwest at 5 knots, with a temperature of 54 degrees. The Central Lake Ontario buoy winds were west at 8 knots, with a temperature of 42 degrees, and the waves were 1 foot. The forecast for the Genesee Valley and Northern Finger Lakes, including Rochester, Geneseo, Canandaigua, Newark, and Fairhaven. Overnight, partly cloudy. Lows in the upper 40s. Light west winds. Friday, sunny in the morning, then partly sunny with a chance of showers in the afternoon. Highs ranging from the upper 60s on the hilltops to the lower 70s across the lower elevations. Light winds, becoming west 10 to 20 miles an hour with gusts up to 30 miles an hour. Chance of rain 40%. Friday night, partly to mostly cloudy. A 40% chance of showers. Breezy with lows in the mid-40s. Northwest winds 10 to 20 miles an hour with gusts up to 30 miles an hour in the evening. Saturday, becoming mostly sunny. Cooler with highs ranging from the upper 50s on the hilltops to the lower 60s across the lower elevations. North winds 10 to 15 miles an hour. Saturday night, clear. Lows ranging from the mid-40s inland to the upper 40s along the lake shore. Northwest winds 5 to 10 miles an hour, becoming light. The forecast for the Southern Finger Lakes, including Pinyan, Seneca Falls, and Auburn. Overnight, mainly clear late this evening, then becoming partly cloudy. Lows in the upper 40s. Light west winds. Friday, sunny in the morning, then becoming partly sunny. Highs in the lower 70s. Light winds, becoming west 10 to 15 miles an hour. Friday night, mostly cloudy with a 40% chance of showers. Breezy with lows in the mid-40s. Northwest winds 10 to 15 miles an hour with gusts up to 30 miles an hour. Saturday, mostly cloudy in the morning, then becoming mostly sunny. Breezy, cooler with highs in the lower 60s. North winds 10 to 20 miles an hour with gusts up to 30 miles an hour. Saturday night, mainly clear. Lows in the mid-40s. North winds 5 to 10 miles an hour, becoming light. And now the extended forecast. Sunday, partly cloudy. Highs in the lower 70s. Monday, mainly clear. Highs in the upper 60s. Lows around 50. Tuesday, partly cloudy. Highs in the upper 60s. Lows in the upper 40s. Wednesday, mainly clear. Highs in the upper 60s. Lows in the upper 40s. Thursday, partly cloudy. Highs in the mid-70s. Lows in the lower 50s. This is the NOAA Weather Radio KHA 53 in Rochester. Your source for official weather information across the Western Finger Lakes and the Genesee Valley. KHA 53 operates on a frequency of 162.40 MHz. The 10 p.m. weather at Rochester, it was partly cloudy. The temperature was 58 degrees Fahrenheit or 14 degrees Celsius, the dew point 47 and the relative humidity 66%. The wind was west at 7 miles an hour. The pressure was 30.09 inches and rising. Repeating at Rochester, it was partly cloudy, temperature 58 degrees. Around the region at 10 p.m. skies ranged from clear to partly cloudy. It was 57 at Erie, 60 at Buffalo, 58 at Niagara Falls, and 61 at Toronto. Syracuse reported 56, Elmira reported 50, Binghamton reported 53, and Watertown reported 53. At Oswego, winds were southwest at 5 knots, with a temperature of 54 degrees. The Central Lake Ontario buoy winds were west at 8 knots, with a temperature of 42 degrees, and the waves were 1 foot. The forecast for the Genesee Valley and Northern Finger Lakes, including Rochester, Geneseo, Canandaigua, Newark, and Fairhaven. Overnight, partly cloudy. Lows in the upper 40s. Light west winds. Friday, sunny in the morning, then partly sunny with a chance of showers in the afternoon. Highs ranging from the upper 60s on the hilltops to the lower 70s across the lower elevations. Light winds, becoming west.

10 to 20 miles an hour with gusts up to 30 miles an hour. Chance of rain 40%. Friday night, partly to mostly cloudy. A 40% chance of showers. Breezy with lows in the mid-40s. Northwest winds 10 to 20 miles an hour with gusts up to 30 miles an hour in the evening. Saturday, becoming mostly sunny. Cooler with highs ranging from the upper 50s on the hilltops to the lower 60s across the lower elevations. North winds 10 to 15 miles an hour. Saturday night, clear. Lows ranging from the mid-40s inland to the upper 40s along the lake shore. Northwest winds 5 to 10 miles an hour, becoming light. The forecast for the Southern Finger Lakes, including Pinyan, Seneca Falls, and Auburn. Overnight, mainly clear late this evening, then becoming partly cloudy. Lows in the upper 40s. Light west winds. Friday, sunny in the morning, then becoming partly sunny. Highs in the lower 70s. Light winds, becoming west 10 to 15 miles an hour. Friday night, mostly cloudy with a 40% chance of showers. Breezy with lows in the mid-40s. Northwest winds 10 to 15 miles an hour with gusts up to 30 miles an hour. Saturday, mostly cloudy in the morning, then becoming mostly sunny. Breezy, cooler with highs in the lower 60s. North winds 10 to 20 miles an hour with gusts up to 30 miles an hour. Saturday night, mainly clear. Lows in the mid-40s. North winds 5 to 10 miles an hour, becoming light. And now the extended forecast. Sunday, partly cloudy. Highs in the lower 70s. Monday, mainly clear. Highs in the upper 60s. Lows around 50. Tuesday, partly cloudy. Highs in the upper 60s. Lows in the upper 40s. Wednesday, mainly clear. Highs in the upper 60s. Lows in the upper 40s. Thursday, partly cloudy. Highs in the mid-70s. Lows in the lower 50s. This is the NOAA Weather Radio KHA-53 in Rochester. Your source for official weather information across the Western Finger Lakes and the Genesee Valley. KHA-53 operates on a frequency of 162.40 MHz. The 10 p.m. weather at Rochester, it was partly cloudy. The temperature was 58 degrees Fahrenheit or 14 degrees Celsius, the dew point 47 and the relative humidity 66%. The wind was west at 7 miles an hour. The pressure was 30.09 inches and rising. Repeating at Rochester, it was partly cloudy, temperature 58 degrees. Around the region at 10 p.m. skies ranged from clear to partly cloudy. It was 57 at Erie, 60 at Buffalo, 58 at Niagara Falls, and 61 at Toronto. Syracuse reported 56, Elmira reported 50, Binghamton reported 53, and Watertown reported 53. At Oswego, winds were southwest at 5 knots, with a temperature of 54 degrees. The Central Lake Ontario buoy winds were west at 8 knots, with a temperature of 42 degrees, and the waves were 1 foot. The forecast for the Genesee Valley and Northern Finger Lakes, including Rochester, Geneseo, Canandaigua, Newark, and Fairhaven. Overnight, partly cloudy. Lows in the upper 40s. Light west winds. Friday, sunny in the morning, then partly sunny with a chance of showers in the afternoon. Highs ranging from the upper 60s on the hilltops to the lower 70s across the lower elevations. Light winds, becoming west 10 to 20 miles an hour with gusts up to 30 miles an hour. Chance of rain 40%. Friday night, partly to mostly cloudy. A 40% chance of showers. Breezy with lows in the mid-40s. Northwest winds 10 to 20 miles an hour with gusts up to 30 miles an hour in the evening. Saturday, becoming mostly sunny. Cooler with highs ranging from the upper 50s on the hilltops to the lower 60s across the lower elevations. North winds 10 to 15 miles an hour. Saturday night, clear. Lows ranging from the mid-40s inland to the upper 40s along the lake shore. Northwest winds 5 to 10 miles an hour, becoming light. The forecast for the Southern Finger Lakes, including Pinyan, Seneca Falls, and Auburn. Overnight, mainly clear late this evening, then becoming partly cloudy. Lows in the upper 40s. Light west winds.

sunny in the morning, then becoming partly sunny. Highs in the lower 70s. Light winds, becoming west 10 to 15 miles an hour. Friday night, mostly cloudy with a 40% chance of showers. Breezy with lows in the mid-40s. Northwest winds 10 to 15 miles an hour with gusts up to 30 miles an hour. Saturday, mostly cloudy in the morning, then becoming mostly sunny. Breezy, cooler with highs in the lower 60s. North winds 10 to 20 miles an hour with gusts up to 30 miles an hour. Saturday night, mainly clear. Lows in the mid-40s. North winds 5 to 10 miles an hour, becoming light. And now the extended forecast. Sunday, partly cloudy. Highs in the lower 70s. Monday, mainly clear. Highs in the upper 60s. Lows around 50. Tuesday, partly cloudy. Highs in the upper 60s. Lows in the upper 40s. Wednesday, mainly clear. Highs in the upper 60s. Lows in the upper 40s. Thursday, partly cloudy. Highs in the mid-70s. Lows in the lower 50s. The Nearshore Marine Forecast, for the Niagara River to Hamlin Beach along Lake Ontario. Overnight, northwest winds 5 to 10 or 50s. The Nearshore Marine Forecast, for the Niagara River to Hamlin Beach along Lake Ontario. Overnight, northwest winds 5 to 10 knots becoming west. Becoming mainly clear. Waves 1 to 2 feet. Friday, southwest winds 5 to 15 knots becoming west 15 to 20 knots. A chance of showers in the afternoon. Waves 1 to 2 feet building to 3 to 5 feet. Waves occasionally around 6 feet. Friday night, northwest winds 15 to 20 knots becoming north 10 to 15 knots. A chance of showers in the evening. Waves 3 to 5 feet subsiding to 2 to 3 feet. Waves occasionally around 6 feet. Saturday, north winds 5 to 15 knots. Sunny. Waves 1 to 3 feet. Saturday night, northwest winds 10 knots or less becoming west. Mainly clear. Waves 1 foot or less. Sunday, west winds 5 to 10 knots. Mainly clear, then becoming partly cloudy. Waves 2 feet or less. Monday, northwest winds 10 knots or less. Mainly clear, then becoming partly cloudy. Waves 1 foot or less. Tuesday, northwest winds 5 to 10 knots becoming north. Mainly clear, then becoming partly cloudy. Waves around 1 foot. The Nearshore Marine Forecast, for Hamlin Beach to Mexico Bay. Overnight, west winds 5 to 10 knots. Partly cloudy. Waves 1 to 2 feet. Friday, west winds 5 to 15 knots increasing to 15 to 20 knots. A chance of showers in the afternoon. Waves 1 to 2 feet building to 3 to 6 feet. Waves occasionally around 7 feet. Friday night, northwest winds 15 to 25 knots. A chance of showers in the evening. Waves 4 to 7 feet subsiding to 3 to 6 feet. Waves occasionally around 9 feet. Saturday, north winds 15 to 20 knots diminishing to 10 to 15 knots. Mostly sunny. Waves 3 to 6 feet subsiding to 1 to 3 feet. Waves occasionally around 7 feet. Saturday night, northwest winds 10 knots or less becoming west. Mainly clear. Waves 2 feet or less. Sunday, west winds 5 to 15 knots. Partly cloudy, then becoming mostly cloudy. Waves 1 to 3 feet. Monday, northwest winds 10 knots or less. Mainly clear, then becoming partly cloudy. Waves 2 feet or less. Tuesday, northwest winds 5 to 10 knots becoming north. Mainly clear, then becoming partly cloudy. Waves 1 foot or less. The water temperature off Rochester is 49 degrees. This is the NOAA Weather Radio KHA 53 in Rochester. Your source for official weather information across the Western Finger Lakes and the Genesee Valley. KHA 53 operates on a frequency of 162.40 MHz. The 10 p.m. weather at Rochester, it was partly cloudy. The temperature was 58 degrees Fahrenheit or 14 degrees Celsius, the dew point 47 and the relative humidity 66%.

southern Finger Lakes, including Pinyan, Seneca Falls, and Auburn. Overnight, mainly clear late this evening, then becoming partly cloudy. Lows in the upper 40s. Light west winds. Friday, sunny in the morning, then becoming partly sunny. Highs in the lower 70s. Light winds, becoming west 10 to 15 miles an hour. Friday night, mostly cloudy with a 40% chance of showers. Breezy with lows in the mid-40s. Northwest winds 10 to 15 miles an hour with gusts up to 30 miles an hour. Saturday, mostly cloudy in the morning, then becoming mostly sunny. Breezy, cooler with highs in the lower 60s. North winds 10 to 20 miles an hour with gusts up to 30 miles an hour. Saturday night, mainly clear. Lows in the mid-40s. North winds 5 to 10 miles an hour, becoming light. And now the extended forecast. Sunday, partly cloudy. Highs in the lower 70s. Monday, mainly clear. Highs in the upper 60s. Lows around 50. Tuesday, partly cloudy. Highs in the upper 60s. Lows in the upper 40s. Wednesday, mainly clear. Highs in the upper 60s. Lows in the upper 40s. Thursday, partly cloudy. Highs in the mid-70s. Lows in the lower 50s. This is the NOAA Weather Radio KHA-53 in Rochester. Your source for official weather information across the Western Finger Lakes and the Genesee Valley. KHA-53 operates on a frequency of 162.40 MHz. The 10 p.m. weather at Rochester, it was partly cloudy. The temperature was 58 degrees Fahrenheit or 14 degrees Celsius, the dew point 47 and the relative humidity 66%. The wind was west at 7 miles an hour. The pressure was 30.09 inches and rising. Repeating at Rochester, it was partly cloudy, temperature 58 degrees. Around the region at 10 p.m. skies ranged from clear to partly cloudy. It was 57 at Erie, 60 at Buffalo, 58 at Niagara Falls, and 61 at Toronto. Syracuse reported 56, Elmira reported 50, Binghamton reported 53, and Watertown reported 53. At Oswego, winds were southwest at 5 knots, with a temperature of 54 degrees. The Central Lake Ontario buoy winds were west at 8 knots, with a temperature of 42 degrees, and the waves were 1 foot. The forecast for the Genesee Valley and Northern Finger Lakes, including Rochester, Geneseo, Canandaigua, Newark, and Fairhaven. Overnight, partly cloudy. Lows in the upper 40s. Light west winds. Friday, sunny in the morning, then partly sunny with a chance of showers in the afternoon. Highs ranging from the upper 60s on the hilltops to the lower 70s across the lower elevations. Light winds, becoming west 10 to 20 miles an hour with gusts up to 30 miles an hour. Chance of rain 40%. Friday night, partly to mostly cloudy. A 40% chance of showers. Breezy with lows in the mid-40s. Northwest winds 10 to 20 miles an hour with gusts up to 30 miles an hour in the evening. Saturday, becoming mostly sunny. Cooler with highs ranging from the upper 50s on the hilltops to the lower 60s across the lower elevations. North winds 10 to 15 miles an hour. Saturday night, clear. Lows ranging from the mid-40s inland to the upper 40s along the lake shore. Northwest winds 5 to 10 miles an hour, becoming light. The forecast for the Southern Finger Lakes, including Pinyan, Seneca Falls, and Auburn. Overnight, mainly clear late this evening, then becoming partly cloudy. Lows in the upper 40s. Light west winds. Friday, sunny in the morning, then becoming partly sunny. Highs in the lower 70s. Light winds, becoming west 10 to 15 miles an hour. Friday night, mostly cloudy with a 40% chance of showers. Breezy with lows in the mid-40s. Northwest winds 10 to 15 miles an hour with gusts up to 30 miles an hour. Saturday, mostly cloudy in the morning, then becoming mostly sunny. Breezy, cooler with highs in the lower 60s. North winds 10 to 20 miles an hour with gusts up to 30 miles an hour. Saturday night, mainly clear. Lows in the mid-40s. North winds 5 to 10 miles an hour, becoming light. And now the extended forecast.

forecast. Sunday, partly cloudy. Highs in the lower 70s. Monday, mainly clear. Highs in the upper 60s. Lows around 50. Tuesday, partly cloudy. Highs in the upper 60s. Lows in the upper 40s. Wednesday, mainly clear. Highs in the upper 60s. Lows in the upper 40s. Thursday, partly cloudy. Highs in the mid 70s. Lows in the lower 50s. 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KHA 53 operates on a frequency of 162.40 MHz. The 10 p.m. weather at Rochester, it was partly cloudy. The temperature was 58 degrees Fahrenheit or 14 degrees Celsius, the dew point 47 and the relative humidity 66%. The wind was west at 7 miles an hour. The pressure was 30.09 inches and rising. Repeating at Rochester, it was partly cloudy, temperature 58 degrees. Around the region at 10 p.m. skies ranged from clear to partly cloudy. It was 57 at Erie, 60 at Buffalo, 58 at Niagara Falls, and 61 at Toronto. Syracuse reported 56, Elmira reported 50, Binghamton reported 53, and Watertown reported 53. At Oswego, winds were southwest at 5 knots, with a temperature of 54 degrees. The Central Lake Ontario buoy winds were west at 8 knots, with a temperature of 42 degrees, and the waves were 1 foot. The forecast for the Genesee Valley and Northern Finger Lakes, including Rochester, Geneseo, Canandaigua, Newark, and Fairhaven. Overnight, partly cloudy. Lows in the upper 40s. Light west winds. Friday, sunny in the morning, then partly sunny with a chance of showers in the afternoon. Highs ranging from the upper 60s on the hilltops to the lower 70s across the lower elevations. Light winds, becoming west 10 to 20 miles an hour with gusts up to 30 miles an hour. Chance of rain 40%. Friday night, partly to mostly cloudy. A 40% chance of showers. Breezy with lows in the mid-40s. Northwest winds 10 to 20 miles an hour with gusts up to 30 miles an hour in the evening. Saturday, becoming mostly sunny. Cooler with highs ranging from the upper 50s on the hilltops to the lower 60s across the lower elevations. North winds 10 to 15 miles an hour. Saturday night, clear. Lows ranging from the mid-40s inland to the upper 40s along the lake shore. Northwest winds 5 to 10 miles an hour, becoming light. The forecast for the Southern Finger Lakes, including Pinyan, Seneca Falls, and Auburn. Overnight, mainly clear late this evening, then becoming partly cloudy. Lows in the upper 40s. Light west winds. Friday, sunny in the morning, then becoming partly sunny. Highs in the lower 70s. Light winds, becoming west 10 to 15 miles an hour. Friday night, mostly cloudy with a 40% chance of showers. Breezy with lows in the mid-40s. Northwest winds 10 to 15 miles an hour with gusts up to 30 miles an hour. Saturday, mostly cloudy in the morning, then becoming mostly sunny. Breezy, cooler with highs in the lower 60s. North winds 10 to 20 miles an hour with gusts up to 30 miles an hour. Saturday night, mainly clear. Lows in the mid-40s. North winds 5 to 10 miles an hour, becoming light. And now the extended forecast. Sunday, partly cloudy. Highs in the lower 70s. Monday, mainly clear. Highs in the upper 60s. Lows around 50. Tuesday, partly cloudy. Highs in the upper 60s. Lows in the upper 40s. Wednesday, mainly clear. Highs in the upper 60s. Lows in the upper 40s. Thursday, partly cloudy. Highs in the mid-70s. Lows in the lower 50s. 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KHA 53 operates on a frequency of 162.40 MHz. The 10 p.m. weather at Rochester, it was partly cloudy. The temperature was 58 degrees Fahrenheit or 14 degrees Celsius, the dew point 47 and the relative

weather forecast for the Genesee Valley and Northern Finger Lakes, including Rochester, Geneseo, Canandaigua, Newark, and Fairhaven. Overnight, partly cloudy. Lows in the upper 40s. Light west winds. Friday, sunny in the morning, then partly sunny with a chance of showers in the afternoon. Highs ranging from the upper 60s on the hilltops to the lower 70s across the lower elevations. Light winds, becoming west 10 to 20 miles an hour with gusts up to 30 miles an hour. Chance of rain 40%. Friday night, partly to mostly cloudy. A 40% chance of showers. Breezy with lows in the mid-40s. Northwest winds 10 to 20 miles an hour with gusts up to 30 miles an hour in the evening. Saturday, becoming mostly sunny. Cooler with highs ranging from the upper 50s on the hilltops to the lower 60s across the lower elevations. North winds 10 to 15 miles an hour. Saturday night, clear. Lows ranging from the mid-40s inland to the upper 40s along the lake shore. Northwest winds 5 to 10 miles an hour, becoming light. The forecast for the Southern Finger Lakes, including Pinyan, Seneca Falls, and Auburn. Overnight, mainly clear late this evening, then becoming partly cloudy. Lows in the upper 40s. Light west winds. Friday, sunny in the morning, then becoming partly sunny. Highs in the lower 70s. Light winds, becoming west 10 to 15 miles an hour. Friday night, mostly cloudy with a 40% chance of showers. Breezy with lows in the mid-40s. Northwest winds 10 to 15 miles an hour with gusts up to 30 miles an hour. Saturday, mostly cloudy in the morning, then becoming mostly sunny. Breezy, cooler with highs in the lower 60s. North winds 10 to 20 miles an hour with gusts up to 30 miles an hour. Saturday night, mainly clear. Lows in the mid-40s. North winds 5 to 10 miles an hour, becoming light. And now the extended forecast. Sunday, partly cloudy. Highs in the lower 70s. Monday, mainly clear. Highs in the upper 60s. Lows around 50. Tuesday, partly cloudy. Highs in the upper 60s. Lows in the upper 40s. Wednesday, mainly clear. Highs in the upper 60s. Lows in the upper 40s. Thursday, partly cloudy. Highs in the mid-70s. Lows in the lower 50s. Open lake forecast for the Niagara River to Hamlin Beach beyond 5 miles from shore. Overnight, northwest winds 5 to 10 knots becoming west. Waves 1 to 2 feet. Friday, west winds 5 to 15 knots increasing to 15 to 20 knots. A chance of showers late. Waves 1 to 2 feet building to 3 to 5 feet. Friday night, northwest winds 15 to 20 knots becoming north 10 to 15 knots. Waves 3 to 5 feet subsiding to 2 to 4 feet. Saturday, north winds 5 to 15 knots becoming west less than 10 knots. Waves 1 to 3 feet subsiding to 1 foot or less. Saturday night, west winds 10 knots or less. Waves 1 foot or less. Sunday, west winds 5 to 15 knots. Waves 2 feet or less. Monday, northwest winds 10 knots or less. Waves 1 foot or less. Tuesday, northwest winds 5 to 10 knots becoming north. Waves around 1 foot. Open lake forecast, 4, Hamlin Beach to Mexico Bay beyond 5 miles from shore. Overnight, west winds 5 to 10 knots. Waves 2 feet or less. Friday, west winds 10 to 15 knots increasing to 15 to 25 knots. A chance of showers late. Waves 1 to 3 feet building to 3 to 6 feet. Friday night, northwest winds 15 to 25 knots becoming north. A chance of showers in the evening. Waves 4 to 7 feet subsiding to 3 to 6 feet. Waves occasionally around 9 feet. Saturday, north winds 15 to 25 knots becoming northwest and diminishing to 10 to 15 knots. Waves 3 to 6 feet subsiding to 1 to 3 feet. Saturday night, northwest winds 10 knots or less becoming west. Waves 2 feet or less. Sunday, west winds 5 to 10 knots. Waves 1 to 3 feet. Monday, northwest winds 5 to 10 knots. Waves 2 feet or less. Tuesday,

Southwest winds 5 to 10 knots becoming north. Waves 1 foot or less. This is the NOAA Weather Radio KHA 53 in Rochester. Your source for official weather information across the Western Finger Lakes and the Genesee Valley. KHA 53 operates on a frequency of 162.40 MHz. The 10 p.m. weather at Rochester, it was partly cloudy. The temperature was 58 degrees Fahrenheit or 14 degrees Celsius, the dew point 47 and the relative humidity 66%. The wind was west at 7 miles an hour. The pressure was 30.09 inches and rising. Repeating at Rochester, it was partly cloudy, temperature 58 degrees. This is the NOAA Weather Radio KHA 53 in Rochester. Your source for official weather information across the Western Finger Lakes and the Genesee Valley. KHA 53 operates on a frequency of 162.40 MHz. The 11 p.m. weather at Rochester, it was mostly cloudy. The temperature was 58 degrees Fahrenheit or 14 degrees Celsius, the dew point 47 and the relative humidity 66%. The wind was northwest at 7 miles an hour. The pressure was 30.08 inches and falling. Repeating at Rochester, it was mostly cloudy, temperature 58 degrees. Around the region at 10 p.m. skies ranged from clear to partly cloudy. It was 57 at Erie, 60 at Buffalo, 58 at Niagara Falls, and 61 at Toronto. Syracuse reported 56, Elmira reported 50, Binghamton reported 53, and Watertown reported 53. At Oswego, winds were southwest at 5 knots, with a temperature of 54 degrees. The Central Lake Ontario buoy winds were west at 8 knots, with a temperature of 42 degrees, and the waves were 1 foot. The forecast for the Genesee Valley and Northern Finger Lakes, including Rochester, Geneseo, Canandaigua, Newark, and Fairhaven. Overnight, partly cloudy. Lows in the upper 40s. Light west winds. Friday, sunny in the morning, then partly sunny with a chance of showers in the afternoon. Highs ranging from the upper 60s on the hilltops to the lower 70s across the lower elevations. Light winds, becoming west 10 to 20 miles an hour with gusts up to 30 miles an hour. Chance of rain 40%. Friday night, partly to mostly cloudy. A 40% chance of showers. Breezy with lows in the mid-40s. Northwest winds 10 to 20 miles an hour with gusts up to 30 miles an hour in the evening. Saturday, becoming mostly sunny. Cooler with highs ranging from the upper 50s on the hilltops to the lower 60s across the lower elevations. North winds 10 to 15 miles an hour. Saturday night, clear. Lows ranging from the mid-40s inland to the upper 40s along the lake shore. Northwest winds 5 to 10 miles an hour, becoming light. The forecast for the Southern Finger Lakes, including Pinyan, Seneca Falls, and Auburn. Overnight, mainly clear late this evening, then becoming partly cloudy. Lows in the upper 40s. Light west winds. Friday, sunny in the morning, then becoming partly sunny. Highs in the lower 70s. Light winds, becoming west 10 to 15 miles an hour. Friday night, mostly cloudy with a 40% chance of showers. Breezy with lows in the mid-40s. Northwest winds 10 to 15 miles an hour with gusts up to 30 miles an hour. Saturday, mostly cloudy in the morning, then becoming mostly sunny. Breezy, cooler with highs in the lower 60s. North winds 10 to 20 miles an hour with gusts up to 30 miles an hour. Saturday night, mainly clear. Lows in the mid-40s. North winds 5 to 10 miles an hour, becoming light. And now the extended forecast. Sunday, partly cloudy. Highs in the lower 70s. Monday, mainly clear. Highs in the upper 60s. Lows around 50. Tuesday, partly cloudy. Highs in the upper 60s. Lows in the upper 40s. Wednesday, mainly clear. Highs in the upper 60s. Lows in the upper 40s. Thursday, partly cloudy. Highs in the mid-70s. Lows in the lower 50s. This is the NOAA Weather Radio KHA 53 in Rochester. 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

a frequency of 162.40 megahertz. The 11 p.m. weather at Rochester, it was mostly cloudy. The temperature was 58 degrees Fahrenheit or 14 degrees Celsius, the dew point 47 and the relative humidity 66%. The wind was northwest at 7 miles an hour. The pressure was 30.08 inches and falling. Repeating at Rochester, it was mostly cloudy, temperature 58 degrees. Around the region at 11 p.m. it was clear, with a temperature of 54 at Erie, 55 at Niagara Falls, 50 at Elmira, 52 at Binghamton, and 51 at Watertown. At Syracuse, it was partly cloudy, with a temperature of 54. At Buffalo, it was mostly cloudy, with a temperature of 57. At Oswego, winds were south at 4 knots, with a temperature of 54 degrees. The Central Lake Ontario buoy winds were west at 6 knots, with a temperature of 43 degrees, and the waves were 1 foot. The forecast for the Genesee Valley and Northern Finger Lakes, including Rochester, Geneseo, Canandaigua, Newark, and Fairhaven. Overnight, partly cloudy. Lows in the upper 40s. Light west winds. Friday, sunny in the morning, then partly sunny with a chance of showers in the afternoon. Highs ranging from the upper 60s on the hilltops to the lower 70s across the lower elevations. Light winds, becoming west 10 to 20 miles an hour with gusts up to 30 miles an hour. Chance of rain 40%. Friday night, partly to mostly cloudy. A 40% chance of showers. Breezy with lows in the mid-40s. Northwest winds 10 to 20 miles an hour with gusts up to 30 miles an hour in the evening. Saturday, becoming mostly sunny. Cooler with highs ranging from the upper 50s on the hilltops to the lower 60s across the lower elevations. North winds 10 to 15 miles an hour. Saturday night, clear. Lows ranging from the mid-40s inland to the upper 40s along the lake shore. Northwest winds 5 to 10 miles an hour, becoming light. The forecast for the Southern Finger Lakes, including Pinyan, Seneca Falls, and Auburn. Overnight, mainly clear late this evening, then becoming partly cloudy. Lows in the upper 40s. Light west winds. Friday, sunny in the morning, then becoming partly sunny. Highs in the lower 70s. Light winds, becoming west 10 to 15 miles an hour. Friday night, mostly cloudy with a 40% chance of showers. Breezy with lows in the mid-40s. Northwest winds 10 to 15 miles an hour with gusts up to 30 miles an hour. Saturday, mostly cloudy in the morning, then becoming mostly sunny. Breezy, cooler with highs in the lower 60s. North winds 10 to 20 miles an hour with gusts up to 30 miles an hour. Saturday night, mainly clear. Lows in the mid-40s. North winds 5 to 10 miles an hour, becoming light. And now the extended forecast. Sunday, partly cloudy. Highs in the lower 70s. Monday, mainly clear. Highs in the upper 60s. Lows around 50. Tuesday, partly cloudy. Highs in the upper 60s. Lows in the upper 40s. Wednesday, mainly clear. Highs in the upper 60s. Lows in the upper 40s. Thursday, partly cloudy. Highs in the mid-70s. Lows in the lower 50s. This is the NOAA Weather Radio KHA 53 in Rochester. Your source for official weather information across the Western Finger Lakes and the Genesee Valley. KHA 53 operates on a frequency of 162.40 MHz. The 11 p.m. weather at Rochester, it was mostly cloudy. The temperature was 58 degrees Fahrenheit or 14 degrees Celsius, the dew point 47 and the relative humidity 66%. The wind was northwest at 7 miles an hour. The pressure was 30.08 inches and falling. Repeating at Rochester, it was mostly cloudy, temperature 58 degrees. Around the region at 11 p.m. it was clear, with a temperature of 54 at Erie, 55 at Niagara Falls, 50 at Elmira, 52 at Binghamton, and 51 at Watertown. At Syracuse, it was partly cloudy, with a temperature of 54. At Buffalo, it was mostly cloudy, with a temperature of 57. At Oswego, winds were south at 4 knots, with a temperature of 54 degrees.
The central Lake Ontario buoy winds were west at 6.

plus, with a temperature of 43 degrees, and the waves were 1 foot. The forecast for the Genesee Valley and Northern Finger Lakes, including Rochester, Geneseo, Canandaigua, Newark, and Fairhaven. Overnight, partly cloudy. Lows in the upper 40s. Light west winds. Friday, sunny in the morning, then partly sunny with a chance of showers in the afternoon. Highs ranging from the upper 60s on the hilltops to the lower 70s across the lower elevations. Light winds, becoming west 10 to 20 miles an hour with gusts up to 30 miles an hour. Chance of rain 40%. Friday night, partly to mostly cloudy. A 40% chance of showers. Breezy with lows in the mid-40s. Northwest winds 10 to 20 miles an hour with gusts up to 30 miles an hour in the evening. Saturday, becoming mostly sunny. Cooler with highs ranging from the upper 50s on the hilltops to the lower 60s across the lower elevations. North winds 10 to 15 miles an hour. Saturday night, clear. Lows ranging from the mid-40s inland to the upper 40s along the lake shore. Northwest winds 5 to 10 miles an hour, becoming light. The forecast for the Southern Finger Lakes, including Pinyan, Seneca Falls, and Auburn. Overnight, mainly clear late this evening, then becoming partly cloudy. Lows in the upper 40s. Light west winds. Friday, sunny in the morning, then becoming partly sunny. Highs in the lower 70s. Light winds, becoming west 10 to 15 miles an hour. Friday night, mostly cloudy with a 40% chance of showers. Breezy with lows in the mid-40s. Northwest winds 10 to 15 miles an hour with gusts up to 30 miles an hour. Saturday, mostly cloudy in the morning, then becoming mostly sunny. Breezy, cooler with highs in the lower 60s. North winds 10 to 20 miles an hour with gusts up to 30 miles an hour. Saturday night, mainly clear. Lows in the mid-40s. North winds 5 to 10 miles an hour, becoming light. And now the extended forecast. Sunday, partly cloudy. Highs in the lower 70s. Monday, mainly clear. Highs in the upper 60s. Lows around 50. Tuesday, partly cloudy. Highs in the upper 60s. Lows in the upper 40s. Wednesday, mainly clear. Highs in the upper 60s. Lows in the upper 40s. Thursday, partly cloudy. Highs in the mid-70s. Lows in the lower 50s. This is the NOAA Weather Radio KHA 53 in Rochester. Your source for official weather information across the Western Finger Lakes and the Genesee Valley. KHA 53 operates on a frequency of 162.40 MHz. The 11 p.m. weather at Rochester, it was mostly cloudy. The temperature was 58 degrees Fahrenheit or 14 degrees Celsius, the dew point 47 and the relative humidity 66%. The wind was northwest at 7 miles an hour. The pressure was 30.08 inches and falling. Repeating at Rochester, it was mostly cloudy, temperature 58 degrees. Around the region at 11 p.m. it was clear, with a temperature of 54 at Erie and 52 at Binghamton. It was partly cloudy, with a temperature of 55 at Niagara Falls, 59 at Toronto, 54 at Syracuse, 50 at Elmira, and 51 at Watertown. At Buffalo, it was mostly cloudy, with a temperature of 57. At Oswego, winds were south at 4 knots, with a temperature of 54 degrees. The Central Lake Ontario buoy winds were west at 6 knots, with a temperature of 43 degrees, and the waves were 1 foot. The forecast for the Genesee Valley and Northern Finger Lakes, including Rochester, Geneseo, Canandaigua, Newark, and Fairhaven. Overnight, partly cloudy. Lows in the upper 40s. Light west winds. Friday, sunny in the morning, then partly sunny with a chance of showers in the afternoon. Highs ranging from the upper 60s on the hilltops to the lower 70s across the lower elevations. Light winds, becoming west 10 to 20 miles an hour with gusts up to 30 miles an hour. Chance of rain 40%. Friday night, partly to mostly cloudy. A 40% chance of showers. Breezy with lows in the mid-40s. Northwest winds 10 to 20 miles an hour with gusts up to 30 miles an hour in the evening. Saturday, becoming mostly sunny.

with highs ranging from the upper 50s on the hilltops to the lower 60s across the lower elevations. North winds 10 to 15 miles an hour. Saturday night, clear. Lows ranging from the mid-40s inland to the upper 40s along the lake shore. Northwest winds 5 to 10 miles an hour, becoming light. The forecast for the Southern Finger Lakes, including Pinyan, Seneca Falls, and Auburn. Overnight, mainly clear late this evening, then becoming partly cloudy. Lows in the upper 40s. Light west winds. Friday, sunny in the morning, then becoming partly sunny. Highs in the lower 70s. Light winds, becoming west 10 to 15 miles an hour. Friday night, mostly cloudy with a 40% chance of showers. Breezy with lows in the mid-40s. Northwest winds 10 to 15 miles an hour with gusts up to 30 miles an hour. Saturday, mostly cloudy in the morning, then becoming mostly sunny. Breezy, cooler with highs in the lower 60s. North winds 10 to 20 miles an hour with gusts up to 30 miles an hour. Saturday night, mainly clear. Lows in the mid-40s. North winds 5 to 10 miles an hour, becoming light. And now the extended forecast. Sunday, partly cloudy. Highs in the lower 70s. Monday, mainly clear. Highs in the upper 60s. Lows around 50. Tuesday, partly cloudy. Highs in the upper 60s. Lows in the upper 40s. Wednesday, mainly clear. Highs in the upper 60s. Lows in the upper 40s. Thursday, partly cloudy. Highs in the mid-70s. Lows in the lower 50s. This is the NOAA Weather Radio KHA-53 in Rochester. Your source for official weather information across the Western Finger Lakes and the Genesee Valley. KHA-53 operates on a frequency of 162.40 MHz. The 11 p.m. weather at Rochester, it was mostly cloudy. The temperature was 58 degrees Fahrenheit or 14 degrees Celsius, the dew point 47 and the relative humidity 66%. The wind was northwest at 7 miles an hour. The pressure was 30.08 inches and falling. Repeating at Rochester, it was mostly cloudy, temperature 58 degrees. Around the region at 11 p.m. it was clear, with a temperature of 54 at Erie and 52 at Binghamton. It was partly cloudy, with a temperature of 55 at Niagara Falls, 59 at Toronto, 54 at Syracuse, 50 at Elmira, and 51 at Watertown. At Buffalo, it was mostly cloudy, with a temperature of 57. At Oswego, winds were south at 4 knots, with a temperature of 54 degrees. The Central Lake Ontario buoy winds were west at 6 knots, with a temperature of 43 degrees, and the waves were 1 foot. The forecast for the Genesee Valley and Northern Finger Lakes, including Rochester, Geneseo, Canandaigua, Newark, and Fairhaven. Overnight, partly cloudy. Lows in the upper 40s. Light west winds. Friday, sunny in the morning, then partly sunny with a chance of showers in the afternoon. Highs ranging from the upper 60s on the hilltops to the lower 70s across the lower elevations. Light winds, becoming west 10 to 20 miles an hour with gusts up to 30 miles an hour. Chance of rain 40%. Friday night, partly to mostly cloudy. A 40% chance of showers. Breezy with lows in the mid-40s. Northwest winds 10 to 20 miles an hour with gusts up to 30 miles an hour in the evening. Saturday, becoming mostly sunny. Cooler with highs ranging from the upper 50s on the hilltops to the lower 60s across the lower elevations. North winds 10 to 15 miles an hour. Saturday night, clear. Lows ranging from the mid-40s inland to the upper 40s along the lake shore. Northwest winds 5 to 10 miles an hour, becoming light. The forecast for the Southern Finger Lakes, including Pinyan, Seneca Falls, and Auburn. Overnight, mainly clear late this evening, then becoming partly cloudy. Lows in the upper 40s. Light west winds. Friday, sunny in the morning, then becoming partly sunny. Highs in the lower 70s. Light winds, becoming west 10 to 15 miles an hour. Friday night, mostly cloudy with a 40% chance of showers. Breezy with lows in the mid-40s. Northwest winds 10 to 15 miles an hour with gusts up to 30 miles an hour.

Saturday, mostly cloudy in the morning, then becoming mostly sunny. Breezy, cooler with highs in the lower 60s. North winds 10 to 20 miles an hour with gusts up to 30 miles an hour. Saturday night, mainly clear. Lows in the mid-40s. North winds 5 to 10 miles an hour, becoming light. And now the extended forecast. Sunday, partly cloudy. Highs in the lower 70s. Monday, mainly clear. Highs in the upper 60s. Lows around 50. Tuesday, partly cloudy. Highs in the upper 60s. Lows in the upper 40s. Wednesday, mainly clear. Highs in the upper 60s. Lows in the upper 40s. Thursday, partly cloudy. Highs in the mid-70s. Lows in the lower 50s. 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KHA 53 operates on a frequency of 162.40 MHz. The 11 p.m. weather at Rochester, it was mostly cloudy. The temperature was 58 degrees Fahrenheit or 14 degrees Celsius, the dew point 47 and the relative humidity 66%. The wind was northwest at 7 miles an hour. The pressure was 30.08 inches and falling. Repeating at Rochester, it was mostly cloudy, temperature 58 degrees. Around the region at 11 p.m. it was clear, with a temperature of 54 at Erie and 52 at Binghamton. It was partly cloudy, with a temperature of 55 at Niagara Falls, 59 at Toronto, 54 at Syracuse, 50 at Elmira, and 51 at Watertown. At Buffalo, it was mostly cloudy, with a temperature of 57. At Oswego, winds were south at 4 knots, with a temperature of 54 degrees. The Central Lake Ontario buoy winds were west at 6 knots, with a temperature of 43 degrees, and the waves were 1 foot. The forecast for the Genesee Valley and Northern Finger Lakes, including Rochester, Geneseo, Canandaigua, Newark, and Fairhaven. Overnight, partly cloudy. Lows in the upper 40s. Light west winds. Friday, sunny in the morning, then partly sunny with a chance of showers in the afternoon. Highs ranging from the upper 60s on the hilltops to the lower 70s across the lower elevations. Light winds, becoming west 10 to 20 miles an hour with gusts up to 30 miles an hour. Chance of rain 40%. Friday night, partly to mostly cloudy. A 40% chance of showers. Breezy with lows in the mid-40s. Northwest winds 10 to 20 miles an hour with gusts up to 30 miles an hour in the evening. Saturday, becoming mostly sunny. Cooler with highs ranging from the upper 50s on the hilltops to the lower 60s across the lower elevations. North winds 10 to 15 miles an hour. Saturday night, clear. Lows ranging from the mid-40s inland to the upper 40s along the lake shore. Northwest winds 5 to 10 miles an hour, becoming light. The forecast for the Southern Finger Lakes, including Pinyan, Seneca Falls, and Auburn. Overnight, mainly clear late this evening, then becoming partly cloudy. Lows in the upper 40s. Light west winds. Friday, sunny in the morning, then becoming partly sunny. Highs in the lower 70s. Light winds, becoming west 10 to 15 miles an hour. Friday night, mostly cloudy with a 40% chance of showers. Breezy with lows in the mid-40s. Northwest winds 10 to 15 miles an hour with gusts up to 30 miles an hour. Saturday, mostly cloudy in the morning, then becoming mostly sunny. Breezy, cooler with highs in the lower 60s. North winds 10 to 20 miles an hour with gusts up to 30 miles an hour. Saturday night, mainly clear. Lows in the mid-40s. North winds 5 to 10 miles an hour, becoming light. And now the extended forecast. Sunday, partly cloudy. Highs in the lower 70s. Monday, mainly clear. Highs in the upper 60s. Lows around 50. Tuesday, partly cloudy. Highs in the upper 60s. Lows in the upper 40s. Wednesday, mainly clear. Highs in the upper 60s. Lows in the upper 40s. Thursday, partly cloudy. Highs in the mid-70s. Lows in the lower 50s. This is

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Your source for official weather information across the Western Finger Lakes and the Genesee Valley. KHA 53 operates on a frequency of 162.40 MHz. The 11 p.m. weather at Rochester, it was mostly cloudy. The temperature was 58 degrees Fahrenheit or 14 degrees Celsius, the dew point 47 and the relative humidity 66%. The wind was northwest at 7 miles an hour. The pressure was 30.08 inches and falling. Repeating at Rochester, it was mostly cloudy, temperature 58 degrees. Around the region at 11 p.m. it was clear, with a temperature of 54 at Erie and 52 at Binghamton. It was partly cloudy, with a temperature of 55 at Niagara Falls, 59 at Toronto, 54 at Syracuse, 50 at Elmira, and 51 at Watertown. At Buffalo, it was mostly cloudy, with a temperature of 57. At Oswego, winds were south at 4 knots, with a temperature of 54 degrees. The Central Lake Ontario buoy winds were west at 6 knots, with a temperature of 43 degrees, and the waves were 1 foot. The forecast for the Genesee Valley and Northern Finger Lakes, including Rochester, Geneseo, Canandaigua, Newark, and Fairhaven. Overnight, partly cloudy. Lows in the upper 40s. Light west winds. Friday, sunny in the morning, then partly sunny with a chance of showers in the afternoon. Highs ranging from the upper 60s on the hilltops to the lower 70s across the lower elevations. Light winds, becoming west 10 to 20 miles an hour with gusts up to 30 miles an hour. Chance of rain 40%. Friday night, partly to mostly cloudy. A 40% chance of showers. Breezy with lows in the mid-40s. Northwest winds 10 to 20 miles an hour with gusts up to 30 miles an hour in the evening. Saturday, becoming mostly sunny. Cooler with highs ranging from the upper 50s on the hilltops to the lower 60s across the lower elevations. North winds 10 to 15 miles an hour. Saturday night, clear. Lows ranging from the mid-40s inland to the upper 40s along the lake shore. Northwest winds 5 to 10 miles an hour, becoming light. The forecast for the Southern Finger Lakes, including Tinian, Seneca Falls, and Auburn. Overnight, mainly clear late this evening, then becoming partly cloudy. Lows in the upper 40s. Light west winds. Friday, sunny in the morning, then becoming partly sunny. Highs in the lower 70s. Light winds, becoming west 10 to 15 miles an hour. Friday night, mostly cloudy with a 40% chance of showers. Breezy with lows in the mid-40s. Northwest winds 10 to 15 miles an hour with gusts up to 30 miles an hour. Saturday, mostly cloudy in the morning, then becoming mostly sunny. Breezy, cooler with highs in the lower 60s. North winds 10 to 20 miles an hour with gusts up to 30 miles an hour. Saturday night, mainly clear. Lows in the mid-40s. North winds 5 to 10 miles an hour, becoming light. And now the extended forecast. Sunday, partly cloudy. Highs in the lower 70s. Monday, mainly clear. Highs in the upper 60s. Lows around 50. Tuesday, partly cloudy. Highs in the upper 60s. Lows in the upper 40s. Wednesday, mainly clear. Highs in the upper 60s. Lows in the upper 40s. Thursday, partly cloudy. Highs in the mid-70s. Lows in the lower 50s. The Nearshore Marine Forecast, for the Niagara River to Hamlin Beach along Lake Ontario. Overnight, northwest winds 5 to 10 knots becoming west. Becoming mainly clear. Waves 1 to 2 feet. Friday, southwest winds 5 to 15 knots becoming west 15 to 20 knots. A chance of showers in the afternoon. Waves 1 to 2 feet building to 3 to 5 feet. Waves occasionally around 6 feet. Friday night, northwest winds 15 to 20 knots becoming north 10 to 15 knots. A chance of showers in the evening. Waves 3 to 5 feet subsiding to 2 to 3 feet. Waves occasionally around 6 feet. Saturday, north winds 5 to 15 knots. Sunny. Waves 1 to 3 feet. Saturday night, northwest winds 10 knots or less becoming west. Mainly clear.

Leaves 1 foot or less. Sunday, west winds 5 to 10 knots. Mainly clear, then becoming partly cloudy. Waves 2 feet or less. Monday, northwest winds 10 knots or less. Mainly clear, then becoming partly cloudy. Waves 1 foot or less. Tuesday, northwest winds 5 to 10 knots becoming north. Mainly clear, then becoming partly cloudy. Waves around 1 foot. The Nearshore Marine Forecast, 4, Helen Beach to Mexico Bay. Overnight, west winds 5 to 10 knots. Partly cloudy. Waves 1 to 2 feet. Friday, west winds 5 to 15 knots increasing to 15 to 20 knots. A chance of showers in the afternoon. Cloudy. Waves 1 to 2 feet. Friday, west winds 5 to 15 knots increasing to 15 to 20 knots. A chance of showers in the afternoon. Waves 1 to 2 feet building to 3 to 6 feet. Waves occasionally around 7 feet. Friday night, northwest winds 15 to 25 knots. A chance of showers in the evening. Waves 4 to 7 feet subsiding to 3 to 6 feet. Waves occasionally around 9 feet. Saturday, north winds 15 to 20 knots diminishing to 10 to 15 knots. Mostly sunny. Waves 3 to 6 feet subsiding to 1 to 3 feet. Waves occasionally around 7 feet. Saturday night, northwest winds 10 knots or less becoming west. Mainly clear. Waves 2 feet or less. Sunday, west winds 5 to 15 knots. Partly cloudy, then becoming mostly cloudy. Waves 1 to 3 feet. Monday, northwest winds 10 knots or less. Mainly clear, then becoming partly cloudy. Waves 2 feet or less. Tuesday, northwest winds 5 to 10 knots becoming north. Mainly clear, then becoming partly cloudy. Waves 1 foot or less. The water temperature off Rochester is 49 degrees. This is the NOAA Weather Radio KHA-53 in Rochester. Your source for official weather information across the Western Finger Lakes and the Genesee Valley. KHA-53 operates on a frequency of 162.40 MHz. The 11 p.m. weather at Rochester, it was mostly cloudy. The temperature was 58 degrees Fahrenheit or 14 degrees Celsius, the dew point 47 and the relative humidity 66%. The wind was northwest at 7 miles an hour. The pressure was 30.08 inches and falling. Repeating at Rochester, it was mostly cloudy, temperature 58 degrees. Around the region at 11 p.m. it was clear, with a temperature of 54 at Erie and 52 at Binghamton. It was partly cloudy, with a temperature of 55 at Niagara Falls, 59 at Toronto, 54 at Syracuse, 50 at Elmira, and 51 at Watertown. At Buffalo, it was mostly cloudy, with a temperature of 57. At Oswego, winds were south at 4 knots, with a temperature of 54 degrees. The Central Lake Ontario buoy winds were west at 6 knots, with a temperature of 43 degrees, and the waves were 1 foot. The forecast for the Genesee Valley and Northern Finger Lakes, including Rochester, Geneseo, Canandaigua, Newark, and Fairhaven. Overnight, partly cloudy. Lows in the upper 40s. Light west winds. Friday, sunny in the morning, then partly sunny with a chance of showers in the afternoon. Highs ranging from the upper 60s on the hilltops to the lower 70s across the lower elevations. Light winds, becoming west 10 to 20 miles an hour with gusts up to 30 miles an hour. Chance of rain 40%. Friday night, partly to mostly cloudy. A 40% chance of showers. Breezy with lows in the mid-40s. Northwest winds 10 to 20 miles an hour with gusts up to 30 miles an hour in the evening. Saturday, becoming mostly sunny. Cooler with highs ranging from the upper 50s on the hilltops to the lower 60s across the lower elevations. North winds 10 to 15 miles an hour. Saturday night, clear. Lows ranging from the mid-40s inland to the upper 40s along the lake shore. Northwest winds 5 to 10 miles an hour, becoming light. The forecast for the Southern Finger Lakes, including Pinyan, Seneca Falls, and Auburn. Overnight, mainly clear late this evening, then becoming partly cloudy. Lows in the upper 40s. Light west winds.

Friday, sunny in the morning, then becoming partly sunny. Highs in the lower 70s. Light winds, becoming west 10 to 15 miles an hour. Friday night, mostly cloudy with a 40% chance of showers. Breezy with lows in the mid-40s. Northwest winds 10 to 15 miles an hour with gusts up to 30 miles an hour. Saturday, mostly cloudy in the morning, then becoming mostly sunny. Breezy, cooler with highs in the lower 60s. North winds 10 to 20 miles an hour with gusts up to 30 miles an hour. Saturday night, mainly clear. Lows in the mid-40s. North winds 5 to 10 miles an hour, becoming light. And now the extended forecast. Sunday, partly cloudy. Highs in the lower 70s. Monday, mainly clear. Highs in the upper 60s. Lows around 50. Tuesday, partly cloudy. Highs in the upper 60s. Lows in the upper 40s. Wednesday, mainly clear. Highs in the upper 60s. Lows in the upper 40s. Thursday, partly cloudy. Highs in the mid-70s. Lows in the lower 50s. This is the NOAA Weather Radio KHA 53 in Rochester. Your source for official weather information across the Western Finger Lakes and the Genesee Valley. KHA 53 operates on a frequency of 162.40 MHz. The 11 p.m. weather at Rochester, it was mostly cloudy. The temperature was 58 degrees Fahrenheit or 14 degrees Celsius, the dew point 47 and the relative humidity 66%. The wind was northwest at 7 miles an hour. The pressure was 30.08 inches and falling. Repeating at Rochester, it was mostly cloudy, temperature 58 degrees. Around the region at 11 p.m. it was clear, with a temperature of 54 at Erie and 52 at Binghamton. It was partly cloudy, with a temperature of 55 at Niagara Falls, 59 at Toronto, 54 at Syracuse, 50 at Elmira, and 51 at Watertown. At Buffalo, it was mostly cloudy, with a temperature of 57. At Oswego, winds were south at 4 knots, with a temperature of 54 degrees. The Central Lake Ontario buoy winds were west at 6 knots, with a temperature of 43 degrees, and the waves were 1 foot. The forecast for the Genesee Valley and Northern Finger Lakes, including Rochester, Geneseo, Canandaigua, Newark, and Fairhaven. Overnight, partly cloudy. Lows in the upper 40s. Light west winds. Friday, sunny in the morning, then partly sunny with a chance of showers in the afternoon. Highs ranging from the upper 60s on the hilltops to the lower 70s across the lower elevations. Light winds, becoming west 10 to 20 miles an hour with gusts up to 30 miles an hour. Chance of rain 40%. Friday night, partly to mostly cloudy. A 40% chance of showers. Breezy with lows in the mid-40s. Northwest winds 10 to 20 miles an hour with gusts up to 30 miles an hour in the evening. Saturday, becoming mostly sunny. Cooler with highs ranging from the upper 50s on the hilltops to the lower 60s across the lower elevations. North winds 10 to 15 miles an hour. Saturday night, clear. Lows ranging from the mid-40s inland to the upper 40s along the lake shore. Northwest winds 5 to 10 miles an hour, becoming light. The forecast for the Southern Finger Lakes, including Pinyan, Seneca Falls, and Auburn. Overnight, mainly clear late this evening, then becoming partly cloudy. Lows in the upper 40s. Light west winds. Friday, sunny in the morning, then becoming partly sunny. Highs in the lower 70s. Light winds, becoming west 10 to 15 miles an hour. Friday night, mostly cloudy with a 40% chance of showers. Breezy with lows in the mid-40s. Northwest winds 10 to 15 miles an hour with gusts up to 30 miles an hour. Saturday, mostly cloudy in the morning, then becoming mostly sunny. Breezy, cooler with highs in the lower 60s. North winds 10 to 20 miles an hour with gusts up to 30 miles an hour. Saturday night, mainly clear. Lows in the mid-40s. North winds 5 to 10 miles an hour, becoming light. And now the extended forecast. Sunday, partly cloudy. Highs in the lower 70s. Monday, mainly clear. Highs in the upper 60s. Lows around 50.

then partly sunny with a chance of showers in the afternoon. Highs ranging from the upper 60s on the hilltops to the lower 70s across the lower elevations. Light winds becoming west 10 to 20 miles an hour with gusts up to 30 miles an hour. Chance of rain 40%. Friday night, partly to mostly cloudy. A 40% chance of showers. Breezy with lows in the mid-40s. Northwest winds 10 to 20 miles an hour with gusts up to 30 miles an hour in the evening. Saturday, becoming mostly sunny. Cooler with highs ranging from the upper 50s on the hilltops to the lower 60s across the lower elevations. North winds 10 to 15 miles an hour. Saturday night, clear. Lows ranging from the mid-40s inland to the upper 40s along the lake shore. Northwest winds 5 to 10 miles an hour, becoming light. The forecast for the Southern Finger Lakes, including Pinyan, Seneca Falls, and Auburn. Overnight, mainly clear late this evening, then becoming partly cloudy. Lows in the upper 40s. Light west winds. Friday, sunny in the morning, then becoming partly sunny. Highs in the lower 70s. Light winds, becoming west 10 to 15 miles an hour. Friday night, mostly cloudy with a 40% chance of showers. Breezy with lows in the mid-40s. Northwest winds 10 to 15 miles an hour with gusts up to 30 miles an hour. Saturday, mostly cloudy in the morning, then becoming mostly sunny. Breezy, cooler with highs in the lower 60s. North winds 10 to 20 miles an hour with gusts up to 30 miles an hour. Saturday night, mainly clear. Lows in the mid-40s. North winds 5 to 10 miles an hour, becoming light. And now the extended forecast. Sunday, partly cloudy. Highs in the lower 70s. Monday, mainly clear. Highs in the upper 60s. Lows around 50. Tuesday, partly cloudy. Highs in the upper 60s. Lows in the upper 40s. Wednesday, mainly clear. Highs in the upper 60s. Lows in the upper 40s. Thursday, partly cloudy. Highs in the mid-70s. Lows in the lower 50s. This is the NOAA Weather Radio KHA 53 in Rochester. Your source for official weather information across the Western Finger Lakes and the Genesee Valley. KHA 53 operates on a frequency of 162.40 MHz. The 11 p.m. weather at Rochester, it was mostly cloudy. The temperature was 58 degrees Fahrenheit or 14 degrees Celsius, the dew point 47 and the relative humidity 66%. The wind was northwest at 7 miles an hour. The pressure was 30.08 inches and falling. Repeating at Rochester, it was mostly cloudy, temperature 58 degrees. Around the region at 11 p.m. it was clear, with a temperature of 54 at Erie and 52 at Binghamton. It was partly cloudy, with a temperature of 55 at Niagara Falls, 59 at Toronto, 54 at Syracuse, 50 at Elmira, and 51 at Watertown. At Buffalo, it was mostly cloudy, with a temperature of 57. At Oswego, winds were south at 4 knots, with a temperature of 54 degrees. The Central Lake Ontario buoy winds were west at 6 knots, with a temperature of 43 degrees, and the waves were 1 foot. The forecast for the Genesee Valley and Northern Finger Lakes, including Rochester, Geneseo, Canandaigua, Newark, and Fairhaven. Overnight, partly cloudy. Lows in the upper 40s. Light west winds. Friday, sunny in the morning, then partly sunny with a chance of showers in the afternoon. Highs ranging from the upper 60s on the hilltops to the lower 70s across the lower elevations. Light winds, becoming west 10 to 20 miles an hour with gusts up to 30 miles an hour. Chance of rain 40%. Friday night, partly to mostly cloudy. A 40% chance of showers. Breezy with lows in the mid-40s. Northwest winds 10 to 20 miles an hour with gusts up to 30 miles an hour in the evening. Saturday, becoming mostly sunny. Cooler with highs ranging from the upper 50s on the hilltops to the lower 60s across the lower elevations. North winds 10 to 15 miles an hour. Saturday night, clear. Lows ranging from the mid-40s inland to the upper 40s along the lake shore. Northwest winds 5 to 10 miles an hour, becoming light. The forecast for the Southern Finger

winds 10 to 20 miles an hour with gusts up to 30 miles an hour. Saturday night, mainly clear. Lows in the mid-40s. North winds 5 to 10 miles an hour, becoming light. And now the extended forecast. Sunday, partly cloudy. Highs in the lower 70s. Monday, mainly clear. Highs in the upper 60s. Lows around 50. Tuesday, partly cloudy. Highs in the upper 60s. Lows in the upper 40s. Wednesday, mainly clear. Highs in the upper 60s. Lows in the upper 40s. Thursday, partly cloudy. Highs in the mid-70s. Lows in the lower 50s. This is the NOAA Weather Radio KHA 53 in Rochester. Your source for official weather information across the Western Finger Lakes and the Genesee Valley. KHA 53 operates on a frequency of 162.40 MHz. The 11 p.m. weather at Rochester, it was mostly cloudy. The temperature was 58 degrees Fahrenheit or 14 degrees Celsius, the dew point 47 and the relative humidity 66%. The wind was northwest at 7 miles an hour. The pressure was 30.08 inches and falling. Repeating at Rochester, it was mostly cloudy, temperature 58 degrees. Around the region at 11 p.m. it was clear, with a temperature of 54 at Erie and 52 at Binghamton. It was partly cloudy, with a temperature of 55 at Niagara Falls, 59 at Toronto, 54 at Syracuse, 50 at Elmira, and 51 at Watertown. At Buffalo, it was mostly cloudy, with a temperature of 57. At Oswego, winds were south at 4 knots, with a temperature of 54 degrees. The Central Lake Ontario buoy winds were west at 6 knots, with a temperature of 43 degrees, and the waves were 1 foot. The forecast for the Genesee Valley and Northern Finger Lakes, including Rochester, Geneseo, Canandaigua, Newark, and Fairhaven. Overnight, partly cloudy. Lows in the upper 40s. Light west winds. Friday, sunny in the morning, then partly sunny with a chance of showers in the afternoon. Highs ranging from the upper 60s on the hilltops to the lower 70s across the lower elevations. Light winds, becoming west 10 to 20 miles an hour with gusts up to 30 miles an hour. Chance of rain 40%. Friday night, partly to mostly cloudy. A 40% chance of showers. Breezy with lows in the mid-40s. Northwest winds 10 to 20 miles an hour with gusts up to 30 miles an hour in the evening. Saturday, becoming mostly sunny. Cooler with highs ranging from the upper 50s on the hilltops to the lower 60s across the lower elevations. North winds 10 to 15 miles an hour. Saturday night, clear. Lows ranging from the mid-40s inland to the upper 40s along the lake shore. Northwest winds 5 to 10 miles an hour, becoming light. The forecast for the Southern Finger Lakes, including Pinyan, Seneca Falls, and Auburn. Overnight, mainly clear late this evening, then becoming partly cloudy. Lows in the upper 40s. Light west winds. Friday, sunny in the morning, then becoming partly sunny. Highs in the lower 70s. Light winds, becoming west 10 to 15 miles an hour. Friday night, mostly cloudy with a 40% chance of showers. Breezy with lows in the mid-40s. Northwest winds 10 to 15 miles an hour with gusts up to 30 miles an hour. Saturday, mostly cloudy in the morning, then becoming mostly sunny. Breezy, cooler with highs in the lower 60s. North winds 10 to 20 miles an hour with gusts up to 30 miles an hour. Saturday night, mainly clear. Lows in the mid-40s. North winds 5 to 10 miles an hour, becoming light. And now the extended forecast. Sunday, partly cloudy. Highs in the lower 70s. Monday, mainly clear. Highs in the upper 60s. Lows around 50. Tuesday, partly cloudy. Highs in the upper 60s. Lows in the upper 40s. Wednesday, mainly clear. Highs in the upper 60s. Lows in the upper 40s. Thursday, partly cloudy. Highs in the mid-70s. Lows in the lower 50s. Open Lake Forecast, 4, the Niagara River to Hamlin Beach beyond 5 miles from shore. Overnight, northwest winds 5 to 10 knots becoming west,

waves 1 to 2 feet. Friday, west winds 5 to 15 knots, increasing to 15 to 20 knots. A chance of showers late. Waves 1 to 2 feet, building to 3 to 5 feet. Friday night, northwest winds 15 to 20 knots, becoming north 10 to 15 knots. Waves 3 to 5 feet, subsiding to 2 to 4 feet. Saturday, north winds 5 to 15 knots, becoming west less than 10 knots. Waves 1 to 3 feet, subsiding to 1 foot or less. Saturday night, west winds 10 knots or less. Waves 1 foot or less. Sunday, west winds 5 to 15 knots. Waves 2 feet or less. Monday, northwest winds 10 knots or less. Waves 1 foot or less. Tuesday, northwest winds 5 to 10 knots, becoming north. Waves around 1 foot. Open lake forecast, 4, Heron Beach to Mexico Bay beyond 5 miles from shore. Overnight, west winds 5 to 10 knots. Waves 2 feet or less. Friday, west winds 10 to 15 knots, increasing to 15 to 25 knots. A chance of showers late. Waves 1 to 3 feet, building to 3 to 6 feet. Friday night, northwest winds 15 to 25 knots, becoming north. A chance of showers in the evening. Waves 4 to 7 feet, subsiding to 3 to 6 feet. Waves occasionally around 9 feet. Saturday, north winds 15 to 25 knots, becoming northwest and diminishing to 10 to 15 knots. Waves 3 to 6 feet, subsiding to 1 to 3 feet. Saturday night, northwest winds 10 knots or less, becoming west. Waves 2 feet or less. Sunday, west winds 5 to 10 knots. Waves 1 to 3 feet. Monday, northwest winds 5 to 10 knots. Waves 2 feet or less. Tuesday, northwest winds 5 to 10 knots, becoming north. Waves 1 foot or less. This is the NOAA Weather Radio KHA 53 in Rochester. Your source for official weather information across the Western Finger Lakes and the Genesee Valley. KHA 53 operates on a frequency of 162.40 MHz. The midnight weather at Rochester, it was mostly cloudy. The temperature was 58 degrees Fahrenheit or 14 degrees Celsius, the dew point 47 and the relative humidity 66%. The wind was northwest at 8 miles an hour. The pressure was 30.08 inches and steady. Repeating at Rochester, it was mostly cloudy, temperature 58 degrees. Around the region at midnight, it was clear, with a temperature of 53 at Erie, and 51 at Binghamton. It was partly cloudy, with a temperature of 57 at Buffalo, 53 at Niagara Falls, 53 at Syracuse, 51 at Elmira, and 50 at Watertown. At Oswego, winds were south at 4 knots, with a temperature of 52 degrees. The central Lake Ontario buoy winds were from the northwest at 8 knots. The forecast for the Genesee Valley and Northern Finger Lakes, including Rochester, Geneseo, Canandaigua, Newark, and Fairhaven. Overnight, partly cloudy. Lows in the upper 40s. Light west winds. Friday, sunny in the morning, then partly sunny with a chance of showers in the afternoon. Highs ranging from the upper 60s on the hilltops to the lower 70s across the lower elevations. Light winds, becoming west 10 to 20 miles an hour with gusts up to 30 miles an hour. Chance of rain 40%. Friday night, partly to mostly cloudy. A 40% chance of showers. Breezy with lows in the mid-40s. Northwest winds 10 to 20 miles an hour with gusts up to 30 miles an hour in the evening. Saturday, becoming mostly sunny. Cooler with highs ranging from the upper 50s on the hilltops to the lower 60s across the lower elevations. North winds 10 to 15 miles an hour. Saturday night, clear. Lows ranging from the mid-40s inland to the upper 40s along the lake shore. Northwest winds 5 to 10 miles an hour, becoming light. The forecast for the Southern Finger Lakes, including Pinyan, Seneca Falls, and Auburn. Overnight, mainly clear late this evening, then becoming partly cloudy. Lows in the upper 40s. Light west winds. Friday, sunny in the morning, then becoming partly sunny. Highs in the lower 70s. Light winds, becoming west 10 to 15 miles an hour. Friday night, mostly cloudy with a 40% chance of showers. Breezy with

closed in the mid-40s. Northwest winds 10 to 15 miles an hour with gusts up to 30 miles an hour. Saturday, mostly cloudy in the morning, then becoming mostly sunny. Breezy, cooler with highs in the lower 60s. North winds 10 to 20 miles an hour with gusts up to 30 miles an hour. Saturday night, mainly clear. Lows in the mid-40s. North winds 5 to 10 miles an hour, becoming light. And now the extended forecast. Sunday, partly cloudy. Highs in the lower 70s. Monday, mainly clear. Highs in the upper 60s. Lows around 50. Tuesday, partly cloudy. Highs in the upper 60s. Lows in the upper 40s. Wednesday, mainly clear. Highs in the upper 60s. Lows in the upper 40s. Thursday, partly cloudy. Highs in the mid-70s. Lows in the lower 50s. This is the NOAA Weather Radio KHA 53 in Rochester. Your source for official weather information across the Western Finger Lakes and the Genesee Valley. KHA 53 operates on a frequency of 162.40 MHz. The midnight weather at Rochester, it was mostly cloudy. The temperature was 58 degrees Fahrenheit or 14 degrees Celsius, the dew point 47 and the relative humidity 66%. The wind was northwest at 8 miles an hour. The pressure was 30.08 inches and steady. Repeating at Rochester, it was mostly cloudy, temperature 58 degrees. Around the region at midnight, it was clear, with a temperature of 53 at Erie and 51 at Binghamton. It was partly cloudy, with a temperature of 57 at Buffalo, 53 at Niagara Falls, 53 at Syracuse, 51 at Elmira, and 50 at Watertown. At Oswego, winds were south at 4 knots, with a temperature of 52 degrees. The Central Lake Ontario buoy winds were from the northwest at 8 knots. The forecast for the Genesee Valley and Northern Finger Lakes, including Rochester, Geneseo, Canandaigua, Newark, and Fairhaven. Overnight, partly cloudy. Lows in the upper 40s. Light west winds. Friday, sunny in the morning, then partly sunny with a chance of showers in the afternoon. Highs ranging from the upper 60s on the hilltops to the lower 70s across the lower elevations. Light winds, becoming west 10 to 20 miles an hour with gusts up to 30 miles an hour. Chance of rain 40%. Friday night, partly to mostly cloudy. A 40% chance of showers. Breezy with lows in the mid-40s. Northwest winds 10 to 20 miles an hour with gusts up to 30 miles an hour in the evening. Saturday, becoming mostly sunny. Cooler with highs ranging from the upper 50s on the hilltops to the lower 60s across the lower elevations. North winds 10 to 15 miles an hour. Saturday night, clear. Lows ranging from the mid-40s inland to the upper 40s along the lake shore. Northwest winds 5 to 10 miles an hour, becoming light. The forecast for the Southern Finger Lakes, including Pinyan, Seneca Falls, and Auburn. Overnight, mainly clear late this evening, then becoming partly cloudy. Lows in the upper 40s. Light west winds. Friday, sunny in the morning, then becoming partly sunny. Highs in the lower 70s. Light winds, becoming west 10 to 15 miles an hour. Friday night, mostly cloudy with a 40% chance of showers. Breezy with lows in the mid-40s. Northwest winds 10 to 15 miles an hour with gusts up to 30 miles an hour. Saturday, mostly cloudy in the morning, then becoming mostly sunny. Breezy, cooler with highs in the lower 60s. North winds 10 to 20 miles an hour with gusts up to 30 miles an hour. Saturday night, mainly clear. Lows in the mid-40s. North winds 5 to 10 miles an hour, becoming light. And now the extended forecast. Sunday, partly cloudy. Highs in the lower 70s. Monday, mainly clear. Highs in the upper 60s. Lows around 50. Tuesday, partly cloudy. Highs in the upper 60s. Lows in the upper 40s. Wednesday, mainly clear. Highs in the upper 60s. Lows in the upper 40s. Thursday, partly cloudy. Highs in the mid-70s. Lows in the lower 50s. This is the NOAA Weather Radio KHA.

hour in the evening. Saturday, becoming mostly sunny. Cooler with highs ranging from the upper 50s on the hilltops to the lower 60s across the lower elevations. North winds 10 to 15 miles an hour. Saturday night, clear. Lows ranging from the mid-40s inland to the upper 40s along the lake shore. Northwest winds 5 to 10 miles an hour, becoming light. The forecast for the Southern Finger Lakes, including Tinian, Seneca Falls, and Auburn. Overnight, mainly clear late this evening, then becoming partly cloudy. Lows in the upper 40s. Light west winds. Friday, sunny in the morning, then becoming partly sunny. Highs in the lower 70s. Light winds, becoming west 10 to 15 miles an hour. Friday night, mostly cloudy with a 40% chance of showers. Breezy with lows in the mid-40s. Northwest winds 10 to 15 miles an hour with gusts up to 30 miles an hour. Saturday, mostly cloudy in the morning, then becoming mostly sunny. Breezy, cooler with highs in the lower 60s. North winds 10 to 20 miles an hour with gusts up to 30 miles an hour. Saturday night, mainly clear. Lows in the mid-40s. North winds 5 to 10 miles an hour, becoming light. And now the extended forecast. Sunday, partly cloudy. Highs in the lower 70s. Monday, mainly clear. Highs in the upper 60s. Lows around 50. Tuesday, partly cloudy. Highs in the upper 60s. Lows in the upper 40s. Wednesday, mainly clear. Highs in the upper 60s. Lows in the upper 40s. Thursday, partly cloudy. Highs in the mid-70s. Lows in the lower 50s. This is the NOAA Weather Radio KHA 53 in Rochester. Your source for official weather information across the Western Finger Lakes and the Genesee Valley. KHA 53 operates on a frequency of 162.40 MHz. The midnight weather at Rochester, it was mostly cloudy. The temperature was 58 degrees Fahrenheit or 14 degrees Celsius, the dew point 47 and the relative humidity 66%. The wind was northwest at 8 miles an hour. The pressure was 30.08 inches and steady. Repeating at Rochester, it was mostly cloudy, temperature 58 degrees. Around the region at midnight, skies ranged from clear to partly cloudy. It was 53 at Erie, 57 at Buffalo, 53 at Niagara Falls, and 57 at Toronto. Syracuse reported 53, Elmira reported 51, Binghamton reported 51, and Watertown reported 50. At Oswego, winds were south at 4 knots, with a temperature of 52 degrees. The Central Lake Ontario buoy winds were northwest at 10 knots, with a temperature of 46 degrees, and the waves were 1 foot. The forecast for the Genesee Valley and Northern Finger Lakes, including Rochester, Geneseo, Canandaigua, Newark, and Fairhaven. Overnight, partly cloudy. Lows in the upper 40s. Light west winds. Friday, sunny in the morning, then partly sunny with a chance of showers in the afternoon. Highs ranging from the upper 60s on the hilltops to the lower 70s across the lower elevations. Light winds, becoming west 10 to 20 miles an hour with gusts up to 30 miles an hour. Chance of rain 40%. Friday night, partly to mostly cloudy. A 40% chance of showers. Breezy with lows in the mid-40s. Northwest winds 10 to 20 miles an hour with gusts up to 30 miles an hour in the evening. Saturday, becoming mostly sunny. Cooler with highs ranging from the upper 50s on the hilltops to the lower 60s across the lower elevations. North winds 10 to 15 miles an hour. Saturday night, clear. Lows ranging from the mid-40s inland to the upper 40s along the lake shore. Northwest winds 5 to 10 miles an hour, becoming light. The forecast for the Southern Finger Lakes, including Tinian, Seneca Falls, and Auburn. Overnight, mainly clear late this evening, then becoming partly cloudy. Lows in the upper 40s. Light west winds. Friday, sunny in the morning, then becoming partly sunny. Highs in the lower 70s. Light winds, becoming west 10 to 15 miles an hour. Friday night, mostly cloudy with a 40% chance of showers. Breezy with lows in the mid-40s. Northwest winds 10 to 15 miles

power with gusts up to 30 miles an hour. Saturday, mostly cloudy in the morning, then becoming mostly sunny. Breezy, cooler with highs in the lower 60s. North winds 10 to 20 miles an hour with gusts up to 30 miles an hour. Saturday night, mainly clear. Lows in the mid-40s. North winds 5 to 10 miles an hour, becoming light. And now the extended forecast. Sunday, partly cloudy. Highs in the lower 70s. Monday, mainly clear. Highs in the upper 60s. Lows around 50. Tuesday, partly cloudy. Highs in the upper 60s. Lows in the upper 40s. Wednesday, mainly clear. Highs in the upper 60s. Lows in the upper 40s. Thursday, partly cloudy. Highs in the mid-70s. Lows in the lower 50s. 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Your source for official weather information across the Western Finger Lakes and the Genesee Valley. KHA 53 operates on a frequency of 162.40 MHz. The midnight weather at Rochester, it was mostly cloudy. The temperature was 58 degrees Fahrenheit or 14 degrees Celsius, the dew point 47 and the relative humidity 66%. The wind was northwest at 8 miles an hour. The pressure was 30.08 inches and steady. Repeating at Rochester, it was mostly cloudy, temperature 58 degrees. Around the region at midnight, skies ranged from clear to partly cloudy. It was 53 at Erie, 57 at Buffalo, 53 at Niagara Falls, and 57 at Toronto. Syracuse reported 53, Elmira reported 51, Binghamton reported 51, and Watertown reported 50. At Oswego, winds were south at 4 knots, with a temperature of 52 degrees. The Central Lake Ontario buoy winds were northwest at 10 knots, with a temperature of 46 degrees, and the waves were 1 foot. The Nearshore Marine Forecast, for the Niagara River to Hamlin Beach along Lake Ontario. Overnight, northwest winds 5 to 10 knots, becoming west. Becoming mainly clear. Waves 1 to 2 feet. Friday, southwest winds 5 to 15 knots, becoming west 15 to 20 knots. A chance of showers in the afternoon. Waves 1 to 2 feet, building to 3 to 5 feet. Waves occasionally around 6 feet. Friday night, northwest winds 15 to 20 knots, becoming north 10 to 15 knots. A chance of showers in the evening. Waves 3 to 5 feet, subsiding to 2 to 3 feet. Waves occasionally around 6 feet. Saturday, north winds 5 to 15 knots. Sunny. Waves 1 to 3 feet. Saturday night, northwest winds 10 knots or less, becoming west. Mainly clear. Waves 1 foot or less. Sunday, west winds 5 to 10 knots. Mainly clear, then becoming partly cloudy. Waves 2 feet or less. Monday, northwest winds 10 knots or less. Mainly clear, then becoming partly cloudy. Waves 1 foot or less. Tuesday, northwest winds 5 to 10 knots, becoming north. Mainly clear, then becoming partly cloudy. Waves around 1 foot. The Nearshore Marine Forecast, for Hamlin Beach to Mexico Bay. Overnight, west winds 5 to 10 knots. Partly cloudy. Waves 1 to 2 feet. Friday, west winds 5 to 15 knots, increasing to 15 to 20 knots. A chance of showers in the afternoon. Waves 1 to 2 feet, building to 3 to 6 feet. Waves occasionally around 7 feet. Friday night, northwest winds 15 to 25 knots. A chance of showers in the evening. Waves 4 to 7 feet, subsiding to 3 to 6 feet. Waves occasionally around 9 feet. Saturday, north winds 15 to 20 knots, diminishing to 10 to 15 knots. Mostly sunny. Waves 3 to 6 feet, subsiding to 1 to 3 feet. Waves occasionally around 7 feet. Saturday night, northwest winds 10 knots or less, becoming west. Mainly clear. Waves 2 feet or less. Sunday, west winds 5 to 15 knots. Partly cloudy, then becoming mostly cloudy. Waves 1 to 3 feet. Monday, northwest winds 10 knots or less. Mainly clear, then becoming partly cloudy.

2 feet or less. Tuesday, northwest winds 5 to 10 knots becoming north. Mainly clear, then becoming partly cloudy. Waves 1 foot or less. The water temperature off Rochester is 49 degrees. The forecast for the Gin becoming partly cloudy. Waves 1 foot or less. The water temperature off Rochester is 49 degrees. The forecast for the Genesee Valley and Northern Finger Lakes, including Rochester, Geneseo, Canandaigua, Newark, and Fairhaven. Overnight, partly cloudy. Lows in the upper 40s. Light west winds. Friday, sunny in the morning, then partly sunny with a chance of showers in the afternoon. Highs ranging from the upper 60s on the hilltops to the lower 70s across the lower elevations. Light winds, becoming west 10 to 20 miles an hour with gusts up to 30 miles an hour. Chance of rain 40%. Friday night, partly to mostly cloudy. A 40% chance of showers. Breezy with lows in the mid-40s. Northwest winds 10 to 20 miles an hour with gusts up to 30 miles an hour in the evening. Saturday, becoming mostly sunny. Cooler with highs ranging from the upper 50s on the hilltops to the lower 60s across the lower elevations. North winds 10 to 15 miles an hour. Saturday night, clear. Lows ranging from the mid-40s inland to the upper 40s along the lake shore. Northwest winds 5 to 10 miles an hour, becoming light. The forecast for the Southern Finger Lakes, including Pinyan, Seneca Falls, and Auburn. Overnight, mainly clear late this evening, then becoming partly cloudy. Lows in the upper 40s. Light west winds. Friday, sunny in the morning, then becoming partly sunny. Highs in the lower 70s. Light winds, becoming west 10 to 15 miles an hour. Friday night, mostly cloudy with a 40% chance of showers. Breezy with lows in the mid-40s. Northwest winds 10 to 15 miles an hour with gusts up to 30 miles an hour. Saturday, mostly cloudy in the morning, then becoming mostly sunny. Breezy, cooler with highs in the lower 60s. North winds 10 to 20 miles an hour with gusts up to 30 miles an hour. Saturday night, mainly clear. Lows in the mid-40s. North winds 5 to 10 miles an hour, becoming light. And now the extended forecast. Sunday, partly cloudy. Highs in the lower 70s. Monday, mainly clear. Highs in the upper 60s. Lows around 50. Tuesday, partly cloudy. Highs in the upper 60s. Lows in the upper 40s. Wednesday, mainly clear. Highs in the upper 60s. Lows in the upper 40s. Thursday, partly cloudy. Highs in the mid-70s. Lows in the lower 50s. This is the NOAA Weather Radio KHA-53 in Rochester. Your source for official weather information across the Western Finger Lakes and the Genesee Valley. KHA-53 operates on a frequency of 162.40 MHz. The midnight weather at Rochester, it was mostly cloudy. The temperature was 58 degrees Fahrenheit or 14 degrees Celsius, the dew point 47 and the relative humidity 66%. The wind was northwest at 8 miles an hour. The pressure was 30.08 inches and steady. Repeating at Rochester, it was mostly cloudy, temperature 58 degrees. Around the region at midnight, skies ranged from clear to partly cloudy. It was 53 at Erie, 57 at Buffalo, 53 at Niagara Falls, and 57 at Toronto. Syracuse reported 53, Elmira reported 51, Binghamton reported 51, and Watertown reported 50. At Oswego, winds were south at 4 knots, with a temperature of 52 degrees. The Central Lake Ontario buoy winds were northwest at 10 knots, with a temperature of 46 degrees, and the waves were 1 foot. The forecast for the Genesee Valley and Northern Finger Lakes, including Rochester, Geneseo, Canandaigua, Newark, and Fairhaven. Overnight, partly cloudy. Lows in the upper 40s. Light west winds. Friday, sunny in the morning, then partly sunny with a chance of showers in the afternoon. Highs ranging from the upper 60s on the hilltops to the lower 70s across the lower elevations. Light winds, becoming west 10 to 20 miles an hour with gusts up to 30 miles an hour. Chance of

Rain 40%. Friday night, partly to mostly cloudy. A 40% chance of showers. Breezy with lows in the mid-40s. Northwest winds 10 to 20 miles an hour with gusts up to 30 miles an hour in the evening. Saturday, becoming mostly sunny. Cooler with highs ranging from the upper 50s on the hilltops to the lower 60s across the lower elevations. North winds 10 to 15 miles an hour. Saturday night, clear. Lows ranging from the mid-40s inland to the upper 40s along the lake shore. Northwest winds 5 to 10 miles an hour, becoming light. The forecast for the Southern Finger Lakes, including Pinyan, Seneca Falls, and Auburn. Overnight, mainly clear late this evening, then becoming partly cloudy. Lows in the upper 40s. Light west winds. Friday, sunny in the morning, then becoming partly sunny. Highs in the lower 70s. Light winds, becoming west 10 to 15 miles an hour. Friday night, mostly cloudy with a 40% chance of showers. Breezy with lows in the mid-40s. Northwest winds 10 to 15 miles an hour with gusts up to 30 miles an hour. Saturday, mostly cloudy in the morning, then becoming mostly sunny. Breezy, cooler with highs in the lower 60s. North winds 10 to 20 miles an hour with gusts up to 30 miles an hour. Saturday night, mainly clear. Lows in the mid-40s. North winds 5 to 10 miles an hour, becoming light. And now the extended forecast. Sunday, partly cloudy. Highs in the lower 70s. Monday, mainly clear. Highs in the upper 60s. Lows around 50. Tuesday, partly cloudy. Highs in the upper 60s. Lows in the upper 40s. Wednesday, mainly clear. Highs in the upper 60s. Lows in the upper 40s. Thursday, partly cloudy. Highs in the mid-70s. Lows in the lower 50s. This is the NOAA Weather Radio KHA 53 in Rochester. Your source for official weather information across the Western Finger Lakes and the Genesee Valley. KHA 53 operates on a frequency of 162.40 MHz. The midnight weather at Rochester, it was mostly cloudy. The temperature was 58 degrees Fahrenheit or 14 degrees Celsius, the dew point 47 and the relative humidity 66%. The wind was northwest at 8 miles an hour. The pressure was 30.08 inches and steady. Repeating at Rochester, it was mostly cloudy, temperature 58 degrees. Around the region at midnight, skies ranged from clear to partly cloudy. It was 53 at Erie, 57 at Buffalo, 53 at Niagara Falls, and 57 at Toronto. Syracuse reported 53, Elmira reported 51, Binghamton reported 51, and Watertown reported 50. At Oswego, winds were south at 4 knots, with a temperature of 52 degrees. The Central Lake Ontario buoy winds were northwest at 10 knots, with a temperature of 46 degrees, and the waves were 1 foot. The forecast for the Genesee Valley and Northern Finger Lakes, including Rochester, Geneseo, Canandaigua, Newark, and Fairhaven. Overnight, partly cloudy. Lows in the upper 40s. Light west winds. Friday, sunny in the morning, then partly sunny with a chance of showers in the afternoon. Highs ranging from the upper 60s on the hilltops to the lower 70s across the lower elevations. Light winds, becoming west 10 to 20 miles an hour with gusts up to 30 miles an hour. Chance of rain 40%. Friday night, partly to mostly cloudy. A 40% chance of showers. Breezy with lows in the mid-40s. Northwest winds 10 to 20 miles an hour with gusts up to 30 miles an hour in the evening. Saturday, becoming mostly sunny. Cooler with highs ranging from the upper 50s on the hilltops to the lower 60s across the lower elevations. North winds 10 to 15 miles an hour. Saturday night, clear. Lows ranging from the mid-40s inland to the upper 40s along the lake shore. Northwest winds 5 to 10 miles an hour, becoming light. The forecast for the Southern Finger Lakes, including Pinyan, Seneca Falls, and Auburn. Overnight, mainly clear late this evening, then becoming partly cloudy. Lows in the upper 40s. Light west winds. Friday, sunny in the morning, then becoming partly sunny.
Highs in the lower 70s.

It was 53 at Erie, 57 at Buffalo, 53 at Niagara Falls, and 57 at Toronto. Syracuse reported 53, Elmira reported 51, Binghamton reported 51, and Watertown reported 50. At Oswego, winds were south at 4 knots, with a temperature of 52 degrees. The Central Lake Ontario buoy winds were northwest at 10 knots, with a temperature of 46 degrees, and the waves were 1 foot. The forecast for the Genesee Valley and Northern Finger Lakes, including Rochester, Geneseo, Canandaigua, Newark, and Fairhaven. Overnight, partly cloudy. Lows in the upper 40s. Light west winds. Friday, sunny in the morning, then partly sunny with a chance of showers in the afternoon. Highs ranging from the upper 60s on the hilltops to the lower 70s across the lower elevations. Light winds, becoming west 10 to 20 miles an hour with gusts up to 30 miles an hour. Chance of rain 40%. Friday night, partly to mostly cloudy. A 40% chance of showers. Breezy with lows in the mid-40s. Northwest winds 10 to 20 miles an hour with gusts up to 30 miles an hour in the evening. Saturday, becoming mostly sunny. Cooler with highs ranging from the upper 50s on the hilltops to the lower 60s across the lower elevations. North winds 10 to 15 miles an hour. Saturday night, clear. Lows ranging from the mid-40s inland to the upper 40s along the lake shore. Northwest winds 5 to 10 miles an hour, becoming light. The forecast for the Southern Finger Lakes, including Tinian, Seneca Falls, and Auburn. Overnight, mainly clear late this evening, then becoming partly cloudy. Lows in the upper 40s. Light west winds. Friday, sunny in the morning, then becoming partly sunny. Highs in the lower 70s. Light winds, becoming west 10 to 15 miles an hour. Friday night, mostly cloudy with a 40% chance of showers. Breezy with lows in the mid-40s. Northwest winds 10 to 15 miles an hour with gusts up to 30 miles an hour. Saturday, mostly cloudy in the morning, then becoming mostly sunny. Breezy, cooler with highs in the lower 60s. North winds 10 to 20 miles an hour with gusts up to 30 miles an hour. Saturday night, mainly clear. Lows in the mid-40s. North winds 5 to 10 miles an hour, becoming light. And now the extended forecast. Sunday, partly cloudy. Highs in the lower 70s. Monday, mainly clear. Highs in the upper 60s. Lows around 50. Tuesday, partly cloudy. Highs in the upper 60s. Lows in the upper 40s. Wednesday, mainly clear. Highs in the upper 60s. Lows in the upper 40s. Thursday, partly cloudy. Highs in the mid-70s. Lows in the lower 50s. This is the NOAA Weather Radio KHA 53 in Rochester. Your source for official weather information across the Western Finger Lakes and the Genesee Valley. KHA 53 operates on a frequency of 162.40 MHz. The midnight weather at Rochester, it was mostly cloudy. The temperature was 58 degrees Fahrenheit or 14 degrees Celsius, the dew point 47 and the relative humidity 66%. The wind was northwest at 8 miles an hour. The pressure was 30.08 inches and steady. Repeating at Rochester, it was mostly cloudy, temperature 58 degrees. Around the region at midnight, skies ranged from clear to partly cloudy. It was 53 at Erie, 57 at Buffalo, 53 at Niagara Falls, and 57 at Toronto. Syracuse reported 53, Elmira reported 51, Binghamton reported 51, and Watertown reported 50. At Oswego, winds were south at 4 knots, with a temperature of 52 degrees. The Central Lake Ontario buoy winds were northwest at 10 knots, with a temperature of 46 degrees, and the waves were 1 foot. The forecast for the Genesee Valley and Northern Finger Lakes, including Rochester, Geneseo, Canandaigua, Newark, and Fairhaven. Overnight, partly cloudy. Lows in the upper 40s. Light west winds. Friday, sunny in the morning, then partly sunny with a chance of showers in the afternoon. Highs ranging from the upper 60s on the hilltops to the lower 70s across the lower elevations. Light winds, becoming west 10 to 20 miles an hour with gusts up to 30 miles.

including Penang, Seneca Falls, and Auburn. Overnight, mainly clear late this evening, then becoming partly cloudy. Lows in the upper 40s. Light west winds. Friday, sunny in the morning, then becoming partly sunny. Highs in the lower 70s. Light winds, becoming west 10 to 15 miles an hour. Friday night, mostly cloudy with a 40% chance of showers. Breezy with lows in the mid-40s. Northwest winds 10 to 15 miles an hour with gusts up to 30 miles an hour. Saturday, mostly cloudy in the morning, then becoming mostly sunny. Breezy, cooler with highs in the lower 60s. North winds 10 to 20 miles an hour with gusts up to 30 miles an hour. Saturday night, mainly clear. Lows in the mid-40s. North winds 5 to 10 miles an hour, becoming light. And now the extended forecast. Sunday, partly cloudy. Highs in the lower 70s. Monday, mainly clear. Highs in the upper 60s. Lows around 50. Tuesday, partly cloudy. Highs in the upper 60s. Lows in the upper 40s. Wednesday, mainly clear. Highs in the upper 60s. Lows in the upper 40s. Thursday, partly cloudy. Highs in the mid-70s. Lows in the lower 50s. This is the NOAA Weather Radio KHA-53 in Rochester. Your source for official weather information across the Western Finger Lakes and the Genesee Valley. KHA-53 operates on a frequency of 162.40 MHz. Open lake forecast, for the Niagara River to Hamlin Beach beyond 5 miles from shore. Overnight, northwest winds 5 to 10 knots becoming west. Waves 1 to 2 feet. Friday, west winds 5 to 15 knots increasing to 15 to 20 knots. A chance of showers late. Waves 1 to 2 feet building to 3 to 5 feet. Friday night, northwest winds 15 to 20 knots becoming north 10 to 15 knots. Waves 3 to 5 feet subsiding to 2 to 4 feet. Saturday, north winds 5 to 15 knots becoming west less than 10 knots. Waves 1 to 3 feet subsiding to 1 foot or less. Saturday night, west winds 10 knots or less. Waves 1 foot or less. Sunday, west winds 5 to 15 knots. Waves 2 feet or less. Monday, northwest winds 10 knots or less. Waves 1 foot or less. Tuesday, northwest winds 5 to 10 knots becoming north. Waves around 1 foot. Open lake forecast, for Hamlin Beach to Mexico Bay beyond 5 miles from shore. Overnight, west winds 5 to 10 knots. Waves 2 feet or less. Friday, west winds 10 to 15 knots increasing to 15 to 25 knots. A chance of showers late. Waves 1 to 3 feet building to 3 to 6 feet. Friday night, northwest winds 15 to 25 knots becoming north. A chance of showers in the evening. Waves 4 to 7 feet subsiding to 3 to 6 feet. Waves occasionally around 9 feet. Saturday, north winds 15 to 25 knots becoming northwest and diminishing to 10 to 15 knots. Waves 3 to 6 feet subsiding to 1 to 3 feet. Saturday night, northwest winds 10 knots or less becoming west. Waves 2 feet or less. Sunday, west winds 5 to 10 knots. Waves 1 to 3 feet. Monday, northwest winds 5 to 10 knots. Waves 2 feet or less. Tuesday, northwest winds 5 to 10 knots becoming north. Waves 1 foot or less. The midnight weather at Rochester, it was mostly cloudy. The temperature was 58 degrees Fahrenheit or 14 degrees Celsius, the dew point 47 and the relative humidity 66%. The wind was northwest at 8 miles an hour. The pressure was 30.08 inches and steady. Repeating at Rochester, it was mostly cloudy, temperature 58 degrees. Around the region at midnight, skies ranged from clear to partly cloudy. It was 53 at Erie, 57 at Buffalo, 53 at Niagara Falls, and 57 at Toronto. Syracuse reported 53, Elmira reported 51, Binghamton reported 51, and Watertown reported 50. At Oswego, winds were south at 4 knots, with a temperature of 52 degrees. The Central Lake Ontario buoy winds were northwest at 10 knots, with a temperature

temperature of 46 degrees, and the waves were 1 foot. This is the NOAA Weather Radio KHA 53 in Rochester. Your source for official weather information across the Western Finger Lakes and the Genesee Valley. KHA 53 operates on a frequency of 162.40 MHz. The 1 a.m. weather at Rochester, it was mostly cloudy. The temperature was 57 degrees Fahrenheit or 14 degrees Celsius, the dew point 46 and the relative humidity 66%. The wind was northwest at 10 miles an hour. The pressure was 30.07 inches and falling. Repeating at Rochester, it was mostly cloudy, temperature 57 degrees. Around the region at midnight, skies ranged from clear to partly cloudy. It was 53 at Erie, 57 at Buffalo, 53 at Niagara Falls, and 57 at Toronto. Syracuse reported 53, Elmira reported 51, Binghamton reported 51, and Watertown reported 50. At Oswego, winds were south at 4 knots, with a temperature of 52 degrees. The Central Lake Ontario buoy winds were northwest at 10 knots, with a temperature of 46 degrees, and the waves were 1 foot. The forecast for the Genesee Valley and Northern Finger Lakes, including Rochester, Geneseo, Canandaigua, Newark, and Fairhaven. Overnight, partly cloudy. Lows in the upper 40s. Light west winds. Friday, sunny in the morning, then partly sunny with a chance of showers in the afternoon. Highs ranging from the upper 60s on the hilltops to the lower 70s across the lower elevations. Light winds, becoming west 10 to 20 miles an hour with gusts up to 30 miles an hour. Chance of rain 40%. Friday night, partly to mostly cloudy. A 40% chance of showers. Breezy with lows in the mid-40s. Northwest winds 10 to 20 miles an hour with gusts up to 30 miles an hour in the evening. Saturday, becoming mostly sunny. Cooler with highs ranging from the upper 50s on the hilltops to the lower 60s across the lower elevations. North winds 10 to 15 miles an hour. Saturday night, clear. Lows ranging from the mid-40s inland to the upper 40s along the lake shore. Northwest winds 5 to 10 miles an hour, becoming light. The forecast for the Southern Finger Lakes, including Tinian, Seneca Falls, and Auburn. Overnight, mainly clear late this evening, then becoming partly cloudy. Lows in the upper 40s. Light west winds. Friday, sunny in the morning, then becoming partly sunny. Highs in the lower 70s. Light winds, becoming west 10 to 15 miles an hour. Friday night, mostly cloudy with a 40% chance of showers. Breezy with lows in the mid-40s. Northwest winds 10 to 15 miles an hour with gusts up to 30 miles an hour. Saturday, mostly cloudy in the morning, then becoming mostly sunny. Breezy, cooler with highs in the lower 60s. North winds 10 to 20 miles an hour with gusts up to 30 miles an hour. Saturday night, mainly clear. Lows in the mid-40s. North winds 5 to 10 miles an hour, becoming light. And now the extended forecast. Sunday, partly cloudy. Highs in the lower 70s. Monday, mainly clear. Highs in the upper 60s. Lows around 50. Tuesday, partly cloudy. Highs in the upper 60s. Lows in the upper 40s. Wednesday, mainly clear. Highs in the upper 60s. Lows in the upper 40s. Thursday, partly cloudy. Highs in the mid-70s. Lows in the lower 50s. This is the NOAA Weather Radio KHA 53 in Rochester. Your source for official weather information across the Western Finger Lakes and the Genesee Valley. KHA 53 operates on a frequency of 162.40 MHz. The 1 a.m. weather at Rochester, it was mostly cloudy. The temperature was 57 degrees Fahrenheit or 14 degrees Celsius, the dew point 46 and the relative humidity 66%. The wind was northwest at 10 miles an hour. The pressure was 30.07 inches and falling. Repeating at Rochester, it was mostly cloudy, temperature 57 degrees. Around the region at 1 a.m. it was clear, with a temperature of 52 at Erie, 54 at Niagara Falls, 51 at Binghamton, and 47 at Watertown. It was partly cloudy, with a temperature of 55 at Buffalo, 52.

2 at Syracuse, and 47 at Elmira. At Oswego, winds were south at 5 knots, with a temperature of 52 degrees. The Central Lake Ontario buoy winds were west at 8 knots, with a temperature of 45 degrees, and the waves were 1 foot. The forecast for the Genesee Valley and Northern Finger Lakes, including Rochester, Geneseo, Canandaigua, Newark, and Fairhaven. Overnight, partly cloudy. Lows in the upper 40s. Light west winds. Friday, sunny in the morning, then partly sunny with a chance of showers in the afternoon. Highs ranging from the upper 60s on the hilltops to the lower 70s across the lower elevations. Light winds, becoming west 10 to 20 miles an hour with gusts up to 30 miles an hour. Chance of rain 40%. Friday night, partly to mostly cloudy. A 40% chance of showers. Breezy with lows in the mid-40s. Northwest winds 10 to 20 miles an hour with gusts up to 30 miles an hour in the evening. Saturday, becoming mostly sunny. Cooler with highs ranging from the upper 50s on the hilltops to the lower 60s across the lower elevations. North winds 10 to 15 miles an hour. Saturday night, clear. Lows ranging from the mid-40s inland to the upper 40s along the lake shore. Northwest winds 5 to 10 miles an hour, becoming light. The forecast for the Southern Finger Lakes, including Tinian, Seneca Falls, and Auburn. Overnight, mainly clear late this evening, then becoming partly cloudy. Lows in the upper 40s. Light west winds. Friday, sunny in the morning, then becoming partly sunny. Highs in the lower 70s. Light winds, becoming west 10 to 15 miles an hour. Friday night, mostly cloudy with a 40% chance of showers. Breezy with lows in the mid-40s. Northwest winds 10 to 15 miles an hour with gusts up to 30 miles an hour. Saturday, mostly cloudy in the morning, then becoming mostly sunny. Breezy, cooler with highs in the lower 60s. North winds 10 to 20 miles an hour with gusts up to 30 miles an hour. Saturday night, mainly clear. Lows in the mid-40s. North winds 5 to 10 miles an hour, becoming light. And now the extended forecast. Sunday, partly cloudy. Highs in the lower 70s. Monday, mainly clear. Highs in the upper 60s. Lows around 50. Tuesday, partly cloudy. Highs in the upper 60s. Lows in the upper 40s. Wednesday, mainly clear. Highs in the upper 60s. Lows in the upper 40s. Thursday, partly cloudy. Highs in the mid-70s. Lows in the lower 50s. This is the NOAA Weather Radio KHA 53 in Rochester. Your source for official weather information across the Western Finger Lakes and the Genesee Valley. KHA 53 operates on a frequency of 162.40 MHz. The 1 a.m. weather at Rochester, it was mostly cloudy. The temperature was 57 degrees Fahrenheit or 14 degrees Celsius, the dew point 46 and the relative humidity 66%. The wind was northwest at 10 miles an hour. The pressure was 30.07 inches and falling. Repeating at Rochester, it was mostly cloudy, temperature 57 degrees. Around the region at 1 a.m. it was clear, with a temperature of 52 at Erie, 54 at Niagara Falls, 51 at Binghamton, and 47 at Watertown. It was partly cloudy, with a temperature of 55 at Buffalo, 52 at Syracuse, and 47 at Elmira. At Oswego, winds were south at 5 knots, with a temperature of 52 degrees. The Central Lake Ontario buoy winds were west at 8 knots, with a temperature of 45 degrees, and the waves were 1 foot. The forecast for the Genesee Valley and Northern Finger Lakes, including Rochester, Geneseo, Canandaigua, Newark, and Fairhaven. Overnight, partly cloudy. Lows in the upper 40s. Light west winds. Friday, sunny in the morning, then partly sunny with a chance of showers in the afternoon. Highs ranging from the upper 60s on the hilltops to the lower 70s across the lower elevations. Light winds, becoming west 10 to 20 miles an hour with gusts up to 30 miles an hour. Chance of rain 40%. Friday night, partly to mostly cloudy. A 40% chance of showers. Breezy with lows in the mid-40s. Northwest winds 10 to 20 miles

power with gusts up to 30 miles an hour in the evening. Saturday, becoming mostly sunny. Cooler with highs ranging from the upper 50s on the hilltops to the lower 60s across the lower elevations. North winds 10 to 15 miles an hour. Saturday night, clear. Lows ranging from the mid-40s inland to the upper 40s along the lake shore. Northwest winds 5 to 10 miles an hour, becoming light. The forecast for the Southern Finger Lakes, including Pinyan, Seneca Falls, and Auburn. Overnight, mainly clear late this evening, then becoming partly cloudy. Lows in the upper 40s. Light west winds. Friday, sunny in the morning, then becoming partly sunny. Highs in the lower 70s. Light winds, becoming west 10 to 15 miles an hour. Friday night, mostly cloudy with a 40% chance of showers. Breezy with lows in the mid-40s. Northwest winds 10 to 15 miles an hour with gusts up to 30 miles an hour. Saturday, mostly cloudy in the morning, then becoming mostly sunny. Breezy, cooler with highs in the lower 60s. North winds 10 to 20 miles an hour with gusts up to 30 miles an hour. Saturday night, mainly clear. Lows in the mid-40s. North winds 5 to 10 miles an hour, becoming light. And now the extended forecast. Sunday, partly cloudy. Highs in the lower 70s. Monday, mainly clear. Highs in the upper 60s. Lows around 50. Tuesday, partly cloudy. Highs in the upper 60s. Lows in the upper 40s. Wednesday, mainly clear. Highs in the upper 60s. Lows in the upper 40s. Thursday, partly cloudy. Highs in the mid-70s. Lows in the lower 50s. This is the NOAA Weather Radio KHA-53 in Rochester. 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KHA-53 operates on a frequency of 162.40 MHz. The 1 a.m. weather at Rochester, it was mostly cloudy. The temperature was 57 degrees Fahrenheit or 14 degrees Celsius, the dew point 46 and the relative humidity 66%. The wind was northwest at 10 miles an hour. The pressure was 30.07 inches and falling. Repeating at Rochester, it was mostly cloudy, temperature 57 degrees. Around the region at 1 a.m. skies ranged from clear to partly cloudy. It was 52 at Erie, 55 at Buffalo, 54 at Niagara Falls, and 55 at Toronto. Syracuse reported 52, Elmira reported 47, Binghamton reported 51, and Watertown reported 47. At Oswego, winds were south at 5 knots, with a temperature of 52 degrees. The Central Lake Ontario buoy winds were west at 8 knots, with a temperature of 45 degrees, and the waves were 1 foot. The forecast for the Genesee Valley and Northern Finger Lakes, including Rochester, Geneseo, Canandaigua, Newark, and Fairhaven. Overnight, partly cloudy. Lows in the upper 40s. Light west winds. Friday, sunny in the morning, then partly sunny with a chance of showers in the afternoon. Highs ranging from the upper 60s on the hilltops to the lower 70s across the lower elevations. Light winds, becoming west 10 to 20 miles an hour with gusts up to 30 miles an hour. Chance of rain 40%. Friday night, partly to mostly cloudy. A 40% chance of showers. Breezy with lows in the mid-40s. Northwest winds 10 to 20 miles an hour with gusts up to 30 miles an hour in the evening. Saturday, becoming mostly sunny. Cooler with highs ranging from the upper 50s on the hilltops to the lower 60s across the lower elevations. North winds 10 to 15 miles an hour. Saturday night, clear. Lows ranging from the mid-40s inland to the upper 40s along the lake shore. Northwest winds 5 to 10 miles an hour, becoming light. The forecast for the Southern Finger Lakes, including Pinyan, Seneca Falls, and Auburn. Overnight, mainly clear late this evening, then becoming partly cloudy. Lows in the upper 40s. Light west winds. Friday, sunny in the morning, then becoming partly sunny. Highs in the lower 70s. Light winds, becoming west 10 to 15 miles an hour. Friday night, mostly cloudy with a 40% chance of showers. Breezy with lows in the mid-40s.

Northwest winds 10 to 15 miles an hour with gusts up to 30 miles an hour. Saturday, mostly cloudy in the morning, then becoming mostly sunny. Breezy, cooler with highs in the lower 60s. North winds 10 to 20 miles an hour with gusts up to 30 miles an hour. Saturday night, mainly clear. Lows in the mid-40s. North winds 5 to 10 miles an hour, becoming light. And now the extended forecast. Sunday, partly cloudy. Highs in the lower 70s. Monday, mainly clear. Highs in the upper 60s. Lows around 50. Tuesday, partly cloudy. Highs in the upper 60s. Lows in the upper 40s. Wednesday, mainly clear. Highs in the upper 60s. Lows in the upper 40s. Thursday, partly cloudy. Highs in the mid-70s. Lows in the lower 50s. This is the NOAA Weather Radio KHA-53 in Rochester. Your source for official weather information across the Western Finger Lakes and the Genesee Valley. KHA-53 operates on a frequency of 162.40 MHz. The 1 a.m. weather at Rochester, it was mostly cloudy. The temperature was 57 degrees Fahrenheit or 14 degrees Celsius, the dew point 46 and the relative humidity 66%. The wind was northwest at 10 miles an hour. The pressure was 30.07 inches and falling. Repeating at Rochester, it was mostly cloudy, temperature 57 degrees. Around the region at 1 a.m. skies ranged from clear to partly cloudy. It was 52 at Erie, 55 at Buffalo, 54 at Niagara Falls, and 55 at Toronto. Syracuse reported 52, Elmira reported 47, Binghamton reported 51, and Watertown reported 47. At Oswego, winds were south at 5 knots, with a temperature of 52 degrees. The Central Lake Ontario buoy winds were west at 8 knots, with a temperature of 45 degrees, and the waves were 1 foot. The forecast for the Genesee Valley and Northern Finger Lakes, including Rochester, Geneseo, Canandaigua, Newark, and Fairhaven. Overnight, partly cloudy. Lows in the upper 40s. Light west winds. Friday, sunny in the morning, then partly sunny with a chance of showers in the afternoon. Highs ranging from the upper 60s on the hilltops to the lower 70s across the lower elevations. Light winds, becoming west 10 to 20 miles an hour with gusts up to 30 miles an hour. Chance of rain 40%. Friday night, partly to mostly cloudy. A 40% chance of showers. Breezy with lows in the mid-40s. Northwest winds 10 to 20 miles an hour with gusts up to 30 miles an hour in the evening. Saturday, becoming mostly sunny. Cooler with highs ranging from the upper 50s on the hilltops to the lower 60s across the lower elevations. North winds 10 to 15 miles an hour. Saturday night, clear. Lows ranging from the mid-40s inland to the upper 40s along the lake shore. Northwest winds 5 to 10 miles an hour, becoming light. The forecast for the Southern Finger Lakes, including Pinyan, Seneca Falls, and Auburn. Overnight, mainly clear late this evening, then becoming partly cloudy. Lows in the upper 40s. Light west winds. Friday, sunny in the morning, then becoming partly sunny. Highs in the lower 70s. Light winds, becoming west 10 to 15 miles an hour. Friday night, mostly cloudy with a 40% chance of showers. Breezy with lows in the mid-40s. Northwest winds 10 to 15 miles an hour with gusts up to 30 miles an hour. Saturday, mostly cloudy in the morning, then becoming mostly sunny. Breezy, cooler with highs in the lower 60s. North winds 10 to 20 miles an hour with gusts up to 30 miles an hour. Saturday night, mainly clear. Lows in the mid-40s. North winds 5 to 10 miles an hour, becoming light. And now the extended forecast. Sunday, partly cloudy. Highs in the lower 70s. Monday, mainly clear. Highs in the upper 60s. Lows around 50. Tuesday, partly cloudy. Highs in the upper 60s. Lows in the upper 40s. Wednesday, mainly clear. Highs in the upper 60s. Lows in the upper 40s. Thursday, partly cloudy. Highs in the mid 70s. Lows in the

lower 50s. This is the NOAA Weather Radio KHA 53 in Rochester, your source for official weather information across the Western Finger Lakes and the Genesee Valley. KHA 53 operates on a frequency of 162.40 MHz. The 1 a.m. weather at Rochester, it was mostly cloudy. The temperature was 57 degrees Fahrenheit or 14 degrees Celsius, the dew point 46 and the relative humidity 66%. The wind was northwest at 10 miles an hour. The pressure was 30.07 inches and falling. Repeating at Rochester, it was mostly cloudy, temperature 57 degrees. Around the region at 1 a.m. skies ranged from clear to partly cloudy. It was 52 at Erie, 55 at Buffalo, 54 at Niagara Falls, and 55 at Toronto. Syracuse reported 52, Elmira reported 47, Binghamton reported 51, and Watertown reported 47. At Oswego, winds were south at 5 knots, with a temperature of 52 degrees. The Central Lake Ontario buoy winds were west at 8 knots, with a temperature of 45 degrees, and the waves were 1 foot. The forecast for the Genesee Valley and Northern Finger Lakes, including Rochester, Geneseo, Canandaigua, Newark, and Fairhaven. Overnight, partly cloudy. Lows in the upper 40s. Light west winds. Friday, sunny in the morning, then partly sunny with a chance of showers in the afternoon. Highs ranging from the upper 60s on the hilltops to the lower 70s across the lower elevations. Light winds, becoming west 10 to 20 miles an hour with gusts up to 30 miles an hour. Chance of rain 40%. Friday night, partly to mostly cloudy. A 40% chance of showers. Breezy with lows in the mid-40s. Northwest winds 10 to 20 miles an hour with gusts up to 30 miles an hour in the evening. Saturday, becoming mostly sunny. Cooler with highs ranging from the upper 50s on the hilltops to the lower 60s across the lower elevations. North winds 10 to 15 miles an hour. Saturday night, clear. Lows ranging from the mid-40s inland to the upper 40s along the lake shore. Northwest winds 5 to 10 miles an hour, becoming light. The forecast for the Southern Finger Lakes, including Pinyan, Seneca Falls, and Auburn. Overnight, mainly clear late this evening, then becoming partly cloudy. Lows in the upper 40s. Light west winds. Friday, sunny in the morning, then becoming partly sunny. Highs in the lower 70s. Light winds, becoming west 10 to 15 miles an hour. Friday night, mostly cloudy with a 40% chance of showers. Breezy with lows in the mid-40s. Northwest winds 10 to 15 miles an hour with gusts up to 30 miles an hour. Saturday, mostly cloudy in the morning, then becoming mostly sunny. Breezy, cooler with highs in the lower 60s. North winds 10 to 20 miles an hour with gusts up to 30 miles an hour. Saturday night, mainly clear. Lows in the mid-40s. North winds 5 to 10 miles an hour, becoming light. And now the extended forecast. Sunday, partly cloudy. Highs in the lower 70s. Monday, mainly clear. Highs in the upper 60s. Lows around 50. Tuesday, partly cloudy. Highs in the upper 60s. Lows in the upper 40s. Wednesday, mainly clear. Highs in the upper 60s. Lows in the upper 40s. Thursday, partly cloudy. Highs in the mid-70s. Lows in the lower 50s. 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KHA 53 operates on a frequency of 162.40 MHz. The 1 a.m. weather at Rochester, it was mostly cloudy. The temperature was 57 degrees Fahrenheit or 14 degrees Celsius, the dew point 46 and the relative humidity 66%. The wind was northwest at 10 miles an hour. The pressure was 30.07 inches and falling. Repeating at Rochester, it was mostly cloudy, temperature 57 degrees. Around the region at 1 a.m. skies ranged from clear to partly cloudy. It was 52 at Erie, 55 at Buffalo, 54 at Niagara Falls, and 55 at Toronto. Syracuse reported 52, Elmira reported 47, Binghamton

reported 51, and Watertown reported 47. At Oswego, winds were south at 5 knots, with a temperature of 52 degrees. The Central Lake Ontario buoy winds were west at 8 knots, with a temperature of 45 degrees, and the waves were 1 foot. The forecast for the Genesee Valley and Northern Finger Lakes, including Rochester, Geneseo, Canandaigua, Newark, and Fairhaven. Overnight, partly cloudy. Lows in the upper 40s. Light west winds. Friday, sunny in the morning, then partly sunny with a chance of showers in the afternoon. Highs ranging from the upper 60s on the hilltops to the lower 70s across the lower elevations. Light winds, becoming west 10 to 20 miles an hour with gusts up to 30 miles an hour. Chance of rain 40%. Friday night, partly to mostly cloudy. A 40% chance of showers. Breezy with lows in the mid-40s. Northwest winds 10 to 20 miles an hour with gusts up to 30 miles an hour in the evening. Saturday, becoming mostly sunny. Cooler with highs ranging from the upper 50s on the hilltops to the lower 60s across the lower elevations. North winds 10 to 15 miles an hour. Saturday night, clear. Lows ranging from the mid-40s inland to the upper 40s along the lake shore. Northwest winds 5 to 10 miles an hour, becoming light. The forecast for the Southern Finger Lakes, including Pinyan, Seneca Falls, and Auburn. Overnight, mainly clear late this evening, then becoming partly cloudy. Lows in the upper 40s. Light west winds. Friday, sunny in the morning, then becoming partly sunny. Highs in the lower 70s. Light winds, becoming west 10 to 15 miles an hour. Friday night, mostly cloudy with a 40% chance of showers. Breezy with lows in the mid-40s. Northwest winds 10 to 15 miles an hour with gusts up to 30 miles an hour. Saturday, mostly cloudy in the morning, then becoming mostly sunny. Breezy, cooler with highs in the lower 60s. North winds 10 to 20 miles an hour with gusts up to 30 miles an hour. Saturday night, mainly clear. Lows in the mid-40s. North winds 5 to 10 miles an hour, becoming light. And now the extended forecast. Sunday, partly cloudy. Highs in the lower 70s. Monday, mainly clear. Highs in the upper 60s. Lows around 50. Tuesday, partly cloudy. Highs in the upper 60s. Lows in the upper 40s. Wednesday, mainly clear. Highs in the upper 60s. Lows in the upper 40s. Thursday, partly cloudy. Highs in the mid-70s. Lows in the lower 50s. The Nearshore Marine Forecast, for the Niagara River to Hamlin Beach along Lake Ontario. Overnight, northwest winds 5 to 10 knots becoming west. Becoming mainly clear. Waves 1 to 2 feet. Friday, southwest winds 5 to 15 knots becoming west 15 to 20 knots. A chance of showers in the afternoon. Waves 1 to 2 feet building to 3 to 5 feet. Waves occasionally around 6 feet. Friday night, northwest winds 15 to 20 knots becoming north 10 to 15 knots. A chance of showers in the evening. Waves 3 to 5 feet subsiding to 2 to 3 feet. Waves occasionally around 6 feet. Saturday, north winds 5 to 15 knots. Sunny. Waves 1 to 3 feet. Saturday night, northwest winds 10 knots or less becoming west. Mainly clear. Waves 1 foot or less. Sunday, west winds 5 to 10 knots. Mainly clear, then becoming partly cloudy. Waves 2 feet or less. Monday, northwest winds 10 knots or less. Mainly clear, then becoming partly cloudy. Waves 1 foot or less. Tuesday, northwest winds 5 to 10 knots becoming north. Mainly clear, then becoming partly cloudy. Waves around 1 foot. The Nearshore Marine Forecast, for Hamlin Beach to Mexico Bay. Overnight, west winds 5 to 10 knots. Partly cloudy. Waves 1 to 2 feet. Friday, west for Hamlin Beach to Mexico Bay. Overnight, west winds 5 to 10 knots. Partly cloudy. Waves 1 to 2 feet. Friday, west winds 5 to 15 knots increasing to 15 to 20 knots.

a chance of showers in the afternoon. Waves 1 to 2 feet, building to 3 to 6 feet. Waves occasionally around 7 feet. Friday night, northwest winds 15 to 25 knots. A chance of showers in the evening. Waves 4 to 7 feet, subsiding to 3 to 6 feet. Waves occasionally around 9 feet. Saturday, north winds 15 to 20 knots, diminishing to 10 to 15 knots. Mostly sunny. Waves 3 to 6 feet, subsiding to 1 to 3 feet. Waves occasionally around 7 feet. Saturday night, northwest winds 10 knots or less, becoming west. Mainly clear. Waves 2 feet or less. Sunday, west winds 5 to 15 knots. Partly cloudy, then becoming mostly cloudy. Waves 1 to 3 feet. Monday, northwest winds 10 knots or less. Mainly clear, then becoming partly cloudy. Waves 2 feet or less. Tuesday, northwest winds 5 to 10 knots, becoming north. Mainly clear, then becoming partly cloudy. Waves 1 foot or less. The water temperature off Rochester is 49 degrees. This is the NOAA Weather Radio KHA 53 in Rochester. Your source for official weather information across the Western Finger Lakes and the Genesee Valley. KHA 53 operates on a frequency of 162.40 MHz. The 1 a.m. weather at Rochester, it was mostly cloudy. The temperature was 57 degrees Fahrenheit or 14 degrees Celsius, the dew point 46 and the relative humidity 66%. The wind was northwest at 10 miles an hour. The pressure was 30.07 inches and falling. Repeating at Rochester, it was mostly cloudy, temperature 57 degrees. Around the region at 1 a.m. skies ranged from clear to partly cloudy. It was 52 at Erie, 55 at Buffalo, 54 at Niagara Falls, and 55 at Toronto. Syracuse reported 52, Elmira reported 47, Binghamton reported 51, and Watertown reported 47. At Oswego, winds were south at 5 knots, with a temperature of 52 degrees. The Central Lake Ontario buoy winds were west at 8 knots, with a temperature of 45 degrees, and the waves were 1 foot. The forecast for the Genesee Valley and Northern Finger Lakes, including Rochester, Geneseo, Canandaigua, Newark, and Fairhaven. Overnight, partly cloudy. Lows in the upper 40s. Light west winds. Friday, sunny in the morning, then partly sunny with a chance of showers in the afternoon. Highs ranging from the upper 60s on the hilltops to the lower 70s across the lower elevations. Light winds, becoming west 10 to 20 miles an hour with gusts up to 30 miles an hour. Chance of rain 40%. Friday night, partly to mostly cloudy. A 40% chance of showers. Breezy with lows in the mid-40s. Northwest winds 10 to 20 miles an hour with gusts up to 30 miles an hour in the evening. Saturday, becoming mostly sunny. Cooler with highs ranging from the upper 50s on the hilltops to the lower 60s across the lower elevations. North winds 10 to 15 miles an hour. Saturday night, clear. Lows ranging from the mid-40s inland to the upper 40s along the lake shore. Northwest winds 5 to 10 miles an hour, becoming light. The forecast for the Southern Finger Lakes, including Tinian, Seneca Falls, and Auburn. Overnight, mainly clear late this evening, then becoming partly cloudy. Lows in the upper 40s. Light west winds. Friday, sunny in the morning, then becoming partly sunny. Highs in the lower 70s. Light winds, becoming west 10 to 15 miles an hour. Friday night, mostly cloudy with a 40% chance of showers. Breezy with lows in the mid-40s. Northwest winds 10 to 15 miles an hour with gusts up to 30 miles an hour. Saturday, mostly cloudy in the morning, then becoming mostly sunny. Breezy, cooler with highs in the lower 60s. North winds 10 to 20 miles an hour with gusts up to 30 miles an hour. Saturday night, mainly clear. Lows in the mid-40s. North winds 5 to 10 miles an hour, becoming light. And now the extended forecast. Sunday, partly cloudy. Highs in the lower 70s. Monday, mainly clear. Highs in the upper 60s. Lows around 50. Tuesday, partly cloudy. Highs in the upper 60s.

50s. Lows in the upper 40s. Wednesday, mainly clear. Highs in the upper 60s. Lows in the upper 40s. Thursday, partly cloudy. Highs in the mid-70s. Lows in the lower 50s. This is the NOAA Weather Radio KHA 53 in Rochester. Your source for official weather information across the Western Finger Lakes and the Genesee Valley. KHA 53 operates on a frequency of 162.40 MHz. The 1 a.m. weather at Rochester, it was mostly cloudy. The temperature was 57 degrees Fahrenheit or 14 degrees Celsius, the dew point 46 and the relative humidity 66%. The wind was northwest at 10 miles an hour. The pressure was 30.07 inches and falling. Repeating at Rochester, it was mostly cloudy, temperature 57 degrees. Around the region at 1 a.m. skies ranged from clear to partly cloudy. It was 52 at Erie, 55 at Buffalo, 54 at Niagara Falls, and 55 at Toronto. Syracuse reported 52, Elmira reported 47, Binghamton reported 51, and Watertown reported 47. At Oswego, winds were south at 5 knots, with a temperature of 52 degrees. The Central Lake Ontario buoy winds were west at 8 knots, with a temperature of 45 degrees, and the waves were 1 foot. The forecast for the Genesee Valley and Northern Finger Lakes, including Rochester, Geneseo, Canandaigua, Newark, and Fairhaven. Overnight, partly cloudy. Lows in the upper 40s. Light west winds. Friday, sunny in the morning, then partly sunny with a chance of showers in the afternoon. Highs ranging from the upper 60s on the hilltops to the lower 70s across the lower elevations. Light winds, becoming west 10 to 20 miles an hour with gusts up to 30 miles an hour. Chance of rain 40%. Friday night, partly to mostly cloudy. A 40% chance of showers. Breezy with lows in the mid-40s. Northwest winds 10 to 20 miles an hour with gusts up to 30 miles an hour in the evening. Saturday, becoming mostly sunny. Cooler with highs ranging from the upper 50s on the hilltops to the lower 60s across the lower elevations. North winds 10 to 15 miles an hour. Saturday night, clear. Lows ranging from the mid-40s inland to the upper 40s along the lake shore. Northwest winds 5 to 10 miles an hour, becoming light. The forecast for the Southern Finger Lakes, including Pinyan, Seneca Falls, and Auburn. Overnight, mainly clear late this evening, then becoming partly cloudy. Lows in the upper 40s. Light west winds. Friday, sunny in the morning, then becoming partly sunny. Highs in the lower 70s. Light winds, becoming west 10 to 15 miles an hour. Friday night, mostly cloudy with a 40% chance of showers. Breezy with lows in the mid-40s. Northwest winds 10 to 15 miles an hour with gusts up to 30 miles an hour. Saturday, mostly cloudy in the morning, then becoming mostly sunny. Breezy, cooler with highs in the lower 60s. North winds 10 to 20 miles an hour with gusts up to 30 miles an hour. Saturday night, mainly clear. Lows in the mid-40s. North winds 5 to 10 miles an hour, becoming light. And now the extended forecast. Sunday, partly cloudy. Highs in the lower 70s. Monday, mainly clear. Highs in the upper 60s. Lows around 50. Tuesday, partly cloudy. Highs in the upper 60s. Lows in the upper 40s. Wednesday, mainly clear. Highs in the upper 60s. Lows in the upper 40s. Thursday, partly cloudy. Highs in the mid-70s. Lows in the lower 50s. This is the NOAA Weather Radio KHA 53 in Rochester. Your source for official weather information across the Western Finger Lakes and the Genesee Valley. KHA 53 operates on a frequency of 162.40 MHz. The 1 a.m. weather at Rochester, it was mostly cloudy. The temperature was 57 degrees Fahrenheit or 14 degrees Celsius, the dew point 46 and the relative humidity 66%. The wind was northwest at 10 miles an hour. The pressure was 30.07 inches and falling. Repeating at Rochester, it was mostly cloudy, temperature 57 degrees.

around the region. At 1 a.m. skies ranged from clear to partly cloudy. It was 52 at Erie, 55 at Buffalo, 54 at Niagara Falls, and 55 at Toronto. Syracuse reported 52, Elmira reported 47, Binghamton reported 51, and Watertown reported 47. At Oswego, winds were south at 5 knots, with a temperature of 52 degrees. The Central Lake Ontario buoy winds were west at 8 knots, with a temperature of 45 degrees, and the waves were 1 foot. The forecast for the Genesee Valley and Northern Finger Lakes, including Rochester, Geneseo, Canandaigua, Newark, and Fairhaven. Overnight, partly cloudy. Lows in the upper 40s. Light west winds. Friday, sunny in the morning, then partly sunny with a chance of showers in the afternoon. Highs ranging from the upper 60s on the hilltops to the lower 70s across the lower elevations. Light winds, becoming west 10 to 20 miles an hour with gusts up to 30 miles an hour. Chance of rain 40%. Friday night, partly to mostly cloudy. A 40% chance of showers. Breezy with lows in the mid-40s. Northwest winds 10 to 20 miles an hour with gusts up to 30 miles an hour in the evening. Saturday, becoming mostly sunny. Cooler with highs ranging from the upper 50s on the hilltops to the lower 60s across the lower elevations. North winds 10 to 15 miles an hour. Saturday night, clear. Lows ranging from the mid-40s inland to the upper 40s along the lake shore. Northwest winds 5 to 10 miles an hour, becoming light. The forecast for the Southern Finger Lakes, including Pinyan, Seneca Falls, and Auburn. Overnight, mainly clear late this evening, then becoming partly cloudy. Lows in the upper 40s. Light west winds. Friday, sunny in the morning, then becoming partly sunny. Highs in the lower 70s. Light winds, becoming west 10 to 15 miles an hour. Friday night, mostly cloudy with a 40% chance of showers. Breezy with lows in the mid-40s. Northwest winds 10 to 15 miles an hour with gusts up to 30 miles an hour. Saturday, mostly cloudy in the morning, then becoming mostly sunny. Breezy, cooler with highs in the lower 60s. North winds 10 to 20 miles an hour with gusts up to 30 miles an hour. Saturday night, mainly clear. Lows in the mid-40s. North winds 5 to 10 miles an hour, becoming light. And now the extended forecast. Sunday, partly cloudy. Highs in the lower 70s. Monday, mainly clear. Highs in the upper 60s. Lows around 50. Tuesday, partly cloudy. Highs in the upper 60s. Lows in the upper 40s. Wednesday, mainly clear. Highs in the upper 60s. Lows in the upper 40s. Thursday, partly cloudy. Highs in the mid-70s. Lows in the lower 50s. This is the NOAA Weather Radio KHA 53 in Rochester. Your source for official weather information across the Western Finger Lakes and the Genesee Valley. KHA 53 operates on a frequency of 162.40 MHz. The 1 a.m. weather at Rochester, it was mostly cloudy. The temperature was 57 degrees Fahrenheit or 14 degrees Celsius, the dew point 46 and the relative humidity 66%. The wind was northwest at 10 miles an hour. The pressure was 30.07 inches and falling. Repeating at Rochester, it was mostly cloudy, temperature 57 degrees. Around the region at 1 a.m. skies ranged from clear to partly cloudy. It was 52 at Erie, 55 at Buffalo, 54 at Niagara Falls, and 55 at Toronto. Syracuse reported 52, Elmira reported 47, Binghamton reported 51, and Watertown reported 47. At Oswego, winds were south at 5 knots, with a temperature of 52 degrees. The Central Lake Ontario buoy winds were west at 8 knots, with a temperature of 45 degrees, and the waves were 1 foot. The forecast for the Genesee Valley and Northern Finger Lakes, including Rochester, Geneseo, Canandaigua, Newark, and Fairhaven. Overnight, partly cloudy. Lows in the upper 40s. Light west winds. Friday, sunny in the morning, then partly sunny with a chance of showers in the afternoon. Highs ranging from the upper 60s on the hilltops to the lower 70s across the lower elevations.

Fahrenheit or 14 degrees Celsius. The dew point 46 and the relative humidity 66%. The wind was northwest at 10 miles an hour. The pressure was 30.07 inches and falling. Repeating at Rochester, it was mostly cloudy, temperature 57 degrees. Around the region at 1 a.m. skies ranged from clear to partly cloudy. It was 52 at Erie, 55 at Buffalo, 54 at Niagara Falls, and 55 at Toronto. Syracuse reported 52, Elmira reported 47, Binghamton reported 51, and Watertown reported 47. At Oswego, winds were south at 5 knots, with a temperature of 52 degrees. The Central Lake Ontario buoy winds were west at 8 knots, with a temperature of 45 degrees, and the waves were 1 foot. The forecast for the Genesee Valley and Northern Finger Lakes, including Rochester, Geneseo, Canandaigua, Newark, and Fairhaven. Overnight, partly cloudy. Lows in the upper 40s. Light west winds. Friday, sunny in the morning, then partly sunny with a chance of showers in the afternoon. Highs ranging from the upper 60s on the hilltops to the lower 70s across the lower elevations. Light winds, becoming west 10 to 20 miles an hour with gusts up to 30 miles an hour. Chance of rain 40%. Friday night, partly to mostly cloudy. A 40% chance of showers. Breezy with lows in the mid-40s. Northwest winds 10 to 20 miles an hour with gusts up to 30 miles an hour in the evening. Saturday, becoming mostly sunny. Cooler with highs ranging from the upper 50s on the hilltops to the lower 60s across the lower elevations. North winds 10 to 15 miles an hour. Saturday night, clear. Lows ranging from the mid-40s inland to the upper 40s along the lake shore. Northwest winds 5 to 10 miles an hour, becoming light. The forecast for the Southern Finger Lakes, including Pinyan, Seneca Falls, and Auburn. Overnight, mainly clear late this evening, then becoming partly cloudy. Lows in the upper 40s. Light west winds. Friday, sunny in the morning, then becoming partly sunny. Highs in the lower 70s. Light winds, becoming west 10 to 15 miles an hour. Friday night, mostly cloudy with a 40% chance of showers. Breezy with lows in the mid-40s. Northwest winds 10 to 15 miles an hour with gusts up to 30 miles an hour. Saturday, mostly cloudy in the morning, then becoming mostly sunny. Breezy, cooler with highs in the lower 60s. North winds 10 to 20 miles an hour with gusts up to 30 miles an hour. Saturday night, mainly clear. Lows in the mid-40s. North winds 5 to 10 miles an hour, becoming light. And now the extended forecast. Sunday, partly cloudy. Highs in the lower 70s. Monday, mainly clear. Highs in the upper 60s. Lows around 50. Tuesday, partly cloudy. Highs in the upper 60s. Lows in the upper 40s. Wednesday, mainly clear. Highs in the upper 60s. Lows in the upper 40s. Thursday, partly cloudy. Highs in the mid-70s. Lows in the lower 50s. Open lake forecast, for the Niagara River to Hamlin Beach beyond 5 miles from shore. Overnight, northwest winds 5 to 10 knots becoming west. Waves 1 to 2 feet. Friday, west winds 5 to 15 knots increasing to 15 to 20 knots. A chance of showers late. Waves 1 to 2 feet building to 3 to 5 feet. Friday night, northwest winds 15 to 20 knots becoming north 10 to 15 knots. Waves 3 to 5 feet subsiding to 2 to 4 feet. Saturday, north winds 5 to 15 knots becoming west less than 10 knots. Waves 1 to 3 feet subsiding to 1 foot or less. Saturday night, west winds 10 knots or less. Waves 1 foot or less. Sunday, west winds 5 to 15 knots. Waves 2 feet or less. Monday, northwest winds 10 knots or less. Waves 1 foot or less. Tuesday, northwest winds 5 to 10 knots becoming north. Waves around 1 foot. Open lake forecast, 4, Hamlin Beach to Mexico Bay beyond 5 miles from shore. Overnight, west winds 5 to 10 knots. Waves 2 feet or less. Friday, west winds 10 to 15 knots increasing to 15 to

25 knots. A chance of showers late. Waves 1 to 3 feet, building to 3 to 6 feet. Friday night, northwest winds 15 to 25 knots, becoming north. A chance of showers in the evening. Waves 4 to 7 feet, subsiding to 3 to 6 feet. Waves occasionally around 9 feet. Saturday, north winds 15 to 25 knots, becoming northwest and diminishing to 10 to 15 knots. Waves 3 to 6 feet, subsiding to 1 to 3 feet. Saturday night, northwest winds 10 knots or less, becoming west. Waves 2 feet or less. Sunday, west winds 5 to 10 knots. Waves 1 to 3 feet. Monday, northwest winds 5 to 10 knots. Waves 2 feet or less. Tuesday, northwest winds 5 to 10 knots, becoming north. Waves 1 foot or less. This is the NOAA Weather Radio KHA 53 in Rochester. Your source for official weather information across the Western Finger Lakes and the Genesee Valley. KHA 53 operates on a frequency of 162.40 MHz. This is the NOAA Weather Radio KHA 53 in Rochester. Your source for official weather information across the Western Finger Lakes and the Genesee Valley. KHA 53 operates on a frequency of 162.40 MHz. The 2 a.m. weather at Rochester, it was partly cloudy. The temperature was 54 degrees Fahrenheit or 12 degrees Celsius, the dew point 47 and the relative humidity 77%. The wind was west at 5 miles an hour. The pressure was 30.08 inches and rising. Repeating at Rochester, it was partly cloudy, temperature 54 degrees. Around the region at 2 a.m. at Erie, it was clear, with a temperature of 52. It was partly cloudy, with a temperature of 55 at Buffalo, 53 at Niagara Falls, and 51 at Syracuse. Under partly cloudy skies, Elmira reported 46, Binghamton reported 50, and Watertown reported 44. At Oswego, winds were south at 4 knots, with a temperature of 52 degrees. The Central Lake Ontario buoy winds were from the west at 8 knots. The forecast for the Genesee Valley and Northern Finger Lakes, including Rochester, Geneseo, Canandaigua, Newark, and Fairhaven. Overnight, partly cloudy. Lows in the upper 40s. Light west winds. Friday, sunny in the morning, then partly sunny with a chance of showers in the afternoon. Highs ranging from the upper 60s on the hilltops to the lower 70s across the lower elevations. Light winds, becoming west 10 to 20 miles an hour with gusts up to 30 miles an hour. Chance of rain 40%. Friday night, partly to mostly cloudy. A 40% chance of showers. Breezy with lows in the mid-40s. Northwest winds 10 to 20 miles an hour with gusts up to 30 miles an hour in the evening. Saturday, becoming mostly sunny. Cooler with highs ranging from the upper 50s on the hilltops to the lower 60s across the lower elevations. North winds 10 to 15 miles an hour. Saturday night, clear. Lows ranging from the mid-40s inland to the upper 40s along the lake shore. Northwest winds 5 to 10 miles an hour, becoming light. The forecast for the Southern Finger Lakes, including Pinyan, Seneca Falls, and Auburn. Overnight, mainly clear late this evening, then becoming partly cloudy. Lows in the upper 40s. Light west winds. Friday, sunny in the morning, then becoming partly sunny. Highs in the lower 70s. Light winds, becoming west 10 to 15 miles an hour. Friday night, mostly cloudy with a 40% chance of showers. Breezy with lows in the mid-40s. Northwest winds 10 to 15 miles an hour with gusts up to 30 miles an hour. Saturday, mostly cloudy in the morning, then becoming mostly sunny. Breezy, cooler with highs in the lower 60s. North winds 10 to 20 miles an hour with gusts up to 30 miles an hour. Saturday night, mainly clear. Lows in the mid-40s. North winds 5 to 10 miles an hour, becoming light. And now the extended forecast. Sunday, partly cloudy. Highs in the lower 70s. Monday, mainly clear. Highs in the upper 60s. Lows around 50. Tuesday, partly cloudy. Highs in the upper 60s. Lows in the upper 40s. Wednesday, mainly clear. Highs in the upper 60s.

lows in the upper 40s. Thursday, partly cloudy. Highs in the mid-70s. Lows in the lower 50s. This is the NOAA Weather Radio KHA53 in Rochester. Your source for official weather information across the Western Finger Lakes and the Genesee Valley. KHA53 operates on a frequency of 162.40 MHz. The 2 a.m. weather at Rochester, it was partly cloudy. The temperature was 54 degrees Fahrenheit or 12 degrees Celsius, the dew point 47 and the relative humidity 77%. The wind was west at 5 miles an hour. The pressure was 30.08 inches and rising. Repeating at Rochester, it was partly cloudy, temperature 54 degrees. Around the region at 2 a.m. at Erie, it was clear, with a temperature of 52. It was partly cloudy, with a temperature of 55 at Buffalo, 53 at Niagara Falls, and 51 at Syracuse. Under partly cloudy skies, Elmira reported 46, Binghamton reported 50, and Watertown reported 44. At Oswego, winds were south at 4 knots, with a temperature of 52 degrees. The Central Lake Ontario buoy winds were from the west at 8 knots. The forecast for the Genesee Valley and Northern Finger Lakes, including Rochester, Geneseo, Canandaigua, Newark, and Fairhaven. Overnight, partly cloudy. Lows in the upper 40s. Light west winds. Friday, sunny in the morning, then partly sunny with a chance of showers in the afternoon. Highs ranging from the upper 60s on the hilltops to the lower 70s across the lower elevations. Light winds, becoming west 10 to 20 miles an hour with gusts up to 30 miles an hour. Chance of rain 40%. Friday night, partly to mostly cloudy. A 40% chance of showers. Breezy with lows in the mid-40s. Northwest winds 10 to 20 miles an hour with gusts up to 30 miles an hour in the evening. Saturday, becoming mostly sunny. Cooler with highs ranging from the upper 50s on the hilltops to the lower 60s across the lower elevations. North winds 10 to 15 miles an hour. Saturday night, clear. Lows ranging from the mid-40s inland to the upper 40s along the lake shore. Northwest winds 5 to 10 miles an hour, becoming light. The forecast for the Southern Finger Lakes, including Pinyan, Seneca Falls, and Auburn. Overnight, mainly clear late this evening, then becoming partly cloudy. Lows in the upper 40s. Light west winds. Friday, sunny in the morning, then becoming partly sunny. Highs in the lower 70s. Light winds, becoming west 10 to 15 miles an hour. Friday night, mostly cloudy with a 40% chance of showers. Breezy with lows in the mid-40s. Northwest winds 10 to 15 miles an hour with gusts up to 30 miles an hour. Saturday, mostly cloudy in the morning, then becoming mostly sunny. Breezy, cooler with highs in the lower 60s. North winds 10 to 20 miles an hour with gusts up to 30 miles an hour. Saturday night, mainly clear. Lows in the mid-40s. North winds 5 to 10 miles an hour, becoming light. And now the extended forecast. Sunday, partly cloudy. Highs in the lower 70s. Monday, mainly clear. Highs in the upper 60s. Lows around 50. Tuesday, partly cloudy. Highs in the upper 60s. Lows in the upper 40s. Wednesday, mainly clear. Highs in the upper 60s. Lows in the upper 40s. Thursday, partly cloudy. Highs in the mid-70s. Lows in the lower 50s. This is the NOAA Weather Radio KHA53 in Rochester. Your source for official weather information across the Western Finger Lakes and the Genesee Valley. KHA53 operates on a frequency of 162.40 MHz. The 2 a.m. weather at Rochester, it was partly cloudy. The temperature was 54 degrees Fahrenheit or 12 degrees Celsius, the dew point 47 and the relative humidity 77%. The wind was west at 5 miles an hour. The pressure was 30.08 inches and rising. Repeating at Rochester, it was partly cloudy, temperature 54 degrees. Around the region at 2 a.m. skies ranged from clear to partly cloudy. It was 52 at Erie, 55 at Buffalo, 53 at Niagara Falls, and 55 at Toronto. Syracuse.

reported 51, Elmira reported 46, Binghamton reported 50, and Watertown reported 44. At Oswego, winds were south at 4 knots, with a temperature of 52 degrees. The Central Lake Ontario buoy winds were northwest at 8 knots, with a temperature of 45 degrees, and the waves were 1 foot. The forecast for the Genesee Valley and Northern Finger Lakes, including Rochester, Geneseo, Canandaigua, Newark, and Fairhaven. Overnight, partly cloudy. Lows in the upper 40s. Light west winds. Friday, sunny in the morning, then partly sunny with a chance of showers in the afternoon. Highs ranging from the upper 60s on the hilltops to the lower 70s across the lower elevations. Light winds, becoming west 10 to 20 miles an hour with gusts up to 30 miles an hour. Chance of rain 40%. Friday night, partly to mostly cloudy. A 40% chance of showers. Breezy with lows in the mid-40s. Northwest winds 10 to 20 miles an hour with gusts up to 30 miles an hour in the evening. Saturday, becoming mostly sunny. Cooler with highs ranging from the upper 50s on the hilltops to the lower 60s across the lower elevations. North winds 10 to 15 miles an hour. Saturday night, clear. Lows ranging from the mid-40s inland to the upper 40s along the lake shore. Northwest winds 5 to 10 miles an hour, becoming light. The forecast for the Southern Finger Lakes, including Pinyan, Seneca Falls, and Auburn. Overnight, mainly clear late this evening, then becoming partly cloudy. Lows in the upper 40s. Light west winds. Friday, sunny in the morning, then becoming partly sunny. Highs in the lower 70s. Light winds, becoming west 10 to 15 miles an hour. Friday night, mostly cloudy with a 40% chance of showers. Breezy with lows in the mid-40s. Northwest winds 10 to 15 miles an hour with gusts up to 30 miles an hour. Saturday, mostly cloudy in the morning, then becoming mostly sunny. Breezy, cooler with highs in the lower 60s. North winds 10 to 20 miles an hour with gusts up to 30 miles an hour. Saturday night, mainly clear. Lows in the mid-40s. North winds 5 to 10 miles an hour, becoming light. And now the extended forecast. Sunday, partly cloudy. Highs in the lower 70s. Monday, mainly clear. Highs in the upper 60s. Lows around 50. Tuesday, partly cloudy. Highs in the upper 60s. Lows in the upper 40s. Wednesday, mainly clear. Highs in the upper 60s. Lows in the upper 40s. Thursday, partly cloudy. Highs in the mid-70s. Lows in the lower 50s. This is the NOAA Weather Radio KHA 53 in Rochester. Your source for official weather information across the Western Finger Lakes and the Genesee Valley. KHA 53 operates on a frequency of 162.40 MHz. The 2 a.m. weather at Rochester, it was partly cloudy. The temperature was 54 degrees Fahrenheit or 12 degrees Celsius, the dew point 47 and the relative humidity 77%. The wind was west at 5 miles an hour. The pressure was 30.08 inches and rising. Repeating at Rochester, it was partly cloudy, temperature 54 degrees. Around the region at 2 a.m. skies ranged from clear to partly cloudy. It was 52 at Erie, 55 at Buffalo, 53 at Niagara Falls, and 55 at Toronto. Syracuse reported 51, Elmira reported 46, Binghamton reported 50, and Watertown reported 44. At Oswego, winds were south at 4 knots, with a temperature of 52 degrees. The Central Lake Ontario buoy winds were northwest at 8 knots, with a temperature of 45 degrees, and the waves were 1 foot. The forecast for the Genesee Valley and Northern Finger Lakes, including Rochester, Geneseo, Canandaigua, Newark, and Fairhaven. Overnight, partly cloudy. Lows in the upper 40s. Light west winds. Friday, sunny in the morning, then partly sunny with a chance of showers in the afternoon. Highs ranging from the upper 60s on the hilltops to the lower 70s across the lower elevations. Light winds, becoming west 10 to 20 miles an hour with gusts up to 30 miles an hour. Chance of rain 40%. Friday night, partly to mostly cloudy. A 40% chance of showers.

breezy with lows in the mid-40s. Northwest winds 10 to 20 miles an hour with gusts up to 30 miles an hour in the evening. Saturday, becoming mostly sunny. Cooler with highs ranging from the upper 50s on the hilltops to the lower 60s across the lower elevations. North winds 10 to 15 miles an hour. Saturday night, clear. Lows ranging from the mid-40s inland to the upper 40s along the lake shore. Northwest winds 5 to 10 miles an hour, becoming light. The forecast for the Southern Finger Lakes, including Pinyan, Seneca Falls, and Auburn. Overnight, mainly clear late this evening, then becoming partly cloudy. Lows in the upper 40s. Light west winds. Friday, sunny in the morning, then becoming partly sunny. Highs in the lower 70s. Light winds, becoming west 10 to 15 miles an hour. Friday night, mostly cloudy with a 40% chance of showers. Breezy with lows in the mid-40s. Northwest winds 10 to 15 miles an hour with gusts up to 30 miles an hour. Saturday, mostly cloudy in the morning, then becoming mostly sunny. Breezy, cooler with highs in the lower 60s. North winds 10 to 20 miles an hour with gusts up to 30 miles an hour. Saturday night, mainly clear. Lows in the mid-40s. North winds 5 to 10 miles an hour, becoming light. And now the extended forecast. Sunday, partly cloudy. Highs in the lower 70s. Monday, mainly clear. Highs in the upper 60s. Lows around 50. Tuesday, partly cloudy. Highs in the upper 60s. Lows in the upper 40s. Wednesday, mainly clear. Highs in the upper 60s. Lows in the upper 40s. Thursday, partly cloudy. Highs in the mid-70s. Lows in the lower 50s. This is the NOAA Weather Radio KHA 53 in Rochester. Your source for official weather information across the Western Finger Lakes and the Genesee Valley. KHA 53 operates on a frequency of 162.40 MHz. The 2 a.m. weather at Rochester, it was partly cloudy. The temperature was 54 degrees Fahrenheit or 12 degrees Celsius, the dew point 47 and the relative humidity 77%. The wind was west at 5 miles an hour. The pressure was 30.08 inches and rising. Repeating at Rochester, it was partly cloudy, temperature 54 degrees. Around the region at 2 a.m. skies ranged from clear to partly cloudy. It was 52 at Erie, 55 at Buffalo, 53 at Niagara Falls, and 55 at Toronto. Syracuse reported 51, Elmira reported 46, Binghamton reported 50, and Watertown reported 44. At Oswego, winds were south at 4 knots, with a temperature of 52 degrees. The Central Lake Ontario buoy winds were northwest at 8 knots, with a temperature of 45 degrees, and the waves were 1 foot. The forecast for the Genesee Valley and Northern Finger Lakes, including Rochester, Geneseo, Canandaigua, Newark, and Fairhaven. Overnight, partly cloudy. Lows in the upper 40s. Light west winds. Friday, sunny in the morning, then partly sunny with a chance of showers in the afternoon. Highs ranging from the upper 60s on the hilltops to the lower 70s across the lower elevations. Light winds, becoming west 10 to 20 miles an hour with gusts up to 30 miles an hour. Chance of rain 40%. Friday night, partly to mostly cloudy. A 40% chance of showers. Breezy with lows in the mid-40s. Northwest winds 10 to 20 miles an hour with gusts up to 30 miles an hour in the evening. Saturday, becoming mostly sunny. Cooler with highs ranging from the upper 50s on the hilltops to the lower 60s across the lower elevations. North winds 10 to 15 miles an hour. Saturday night, clear. Lows ranging from the mid-40s inland to the upper 40s along the lake shore. Northwest winds 5 to 10 miles an hour, becoming light. The forecast for the Southern Finger Lakes, including Pinyan, Seneca Falls, and Auburn. Overnight, mainly clear late this evening, then becoming partly cloudy. Lows in the upper 40s. Light west winds. Friday, sunny in the morning, then becoming partly sunny. Highs in the lower 70s. Light winds, becoming west 10 to 15 miles an hour. Friday night, mostly cloudy with a 40%

And chance of showers. Breezy with lows in the mid-40s. Northwest winds 10 to 15 miles an hour with gusts up to 30 miles an hour. Saturday, mostly cloudy in the morning, then becoming mostly sunny. Breezy, cooler with highs in the lower 60s. North winds 10 to 20 miles an hour with gusts up to 30 miles an hour. Saturday night, mainly clear. Lows in the mid-40s. North winds 5 to 10 miles an hour, becoming light. And now the extended forecast. Sunday, partly cloudy. Highs in the lower 70s. Monday, mainly clear. Highs in the upper 60s. Lows around 50. Tuesday, partly cloudy. Highs in the upper 60s. Lows in the upper 40s. Wednesday, mainly clear. Highs in the upper 60s. Lows in the upper 40s. Thursday, partly cloudy. Highs in the mid-70s. Lows in the lower 50s. This is the NOAA Weather Radio KHA 53 in Rochester. Your source for official weather information across the Western Finger Lakes and the Genesee Valley. KHA 53 operates on a frequency of 162.40 MHz. The 2 a.m. weather at Rochester, it was partly cloudy. The temperature was 54 degrees Fahrenheit or 12 degrees Celsius, the dew point 47 and the relative humidity 77%. The wind was west at 5 miles an hour. The pressure was 30.08 inches and rising. Repeating at Rochester, it was partly cloudy, temperature 54 degrees. Around the region at 2 a.m. skies ranged from clear to partly cloudy. It was 52 at Erie, 55 at Buffalo, 53 at Niagara Falls, and 55 at Toronto. Syracuse reported 51, Elmira reported 46, Binghamton reported 50, and Watertown reported 44. At Oswego, winds were south at 4 knots, with a temperature of 52 degrees. The Central Lake Ontario buoy winds were northwest at 8 knots, with a temperature of 45 degrees, and the waves were 1 foot. The forecast for the Genesee Valley and Northern Finger Lakes, including Rochester, Geneseo, Canandaigua, Newark, and Fairhaven. Overnight, partly cloudy. Lows in the upper 40s. Light west winds. Friday, sunny in the morning, then partly sunny with a chance of showers in the afternoon. Highs ranging from the upper 60s on the hilltops to the lower 70s across the lower elevations. Light winds, becoming west 10 to 20 miles an hour with gusts up to 30 miles an hour. Chance of rain 40%. Friday night, partly to mostly cloudy. A 40% chance of showers. Breezy with lows in the mid-40s. Northwest winds 10 to 20 miles an hour with gusts up to 30 miles an hour in the evening. Saturday, becoming mostly sunny. Cooler with highs ranging from the upper 50s on the hilltops to the lower 60s across the lower elevations. North winds 10 to 15 miles an hour. Saturday night, clear. Lows ranging from the mid-40s inland to the upper 40s along the lake shore. Northwest winds 5 to 10 miles an hour, becoming light. The forecast for the Southern Finger Lakes, including Pinyan, Seneca Falls, and Auburn. Overnight, mainly clear late this evening, then becoming partly cloudy. Lows in the upper 40s. Light west winds. Friday, sunny in the morning, then becoming partly sunny. Highs in the lower 70s. Light winds, becoming west 10 to 15 miles an hour. Friday night, mostly cloudy with a 40% chance of showers. Breezy with lows in the mid-40s. Northwest winds 10 to 15 miles an hour with gusts up to 30 miles an hour. Saturday, mostly cloudy in the morning, then becoming mostly sunny. Breezy, cooler with highs in the lower 60s. North winds 10 to 20 miles an hour with gusts up to 30 miles an hour. Saturday night, mainly clear. Lows in the mid-40s. North winds 5 to 10 miles an hour, becoming light. And now the extended forecast. Sunday, partly cloudy. Highs in the lower 70s. Monday, mainly clear. Highs in the upper 60s. Lows around 50. Tuesday, partly cloudy. Highs in the upper 60s. Lows in the upper 40s. Wednesday, mainly clear. Highs in the upper 60s. Lows in the upper 40s. Thursday, partly cloudy.

highs in the mid-70s, lows in the lower 50s. This is the NOAA Weather Radio KHA 53 in Rochester, your source for official weather information across the Western Finger Lakes and the Genesee Valley. KHA 53 operates on a frequency of 162.40 MHz. The 2 a.m. weather at Rochester, it was partly cloudy. The temperature was 54 degrees Fahrenheit or 12 degrees Celsius, the dew point 47 and the relative humidity 77%. The wind was west at 5 miles an hour. The pressure was 30.08 inches and rising. Repeating at Rochester, it was partly cloudy, temperature 54 degrees. Around the region at 2 a.m. skies ranged from clear to partly cloudy. It was 52 at Erie, 55 at Buffalo, 53 at Niagara Falls, and 55 at Toronto. Syracuse reported 51, Elmira reported 46, Binghamton reported 50, and Watertown reported 44. At Oswego, winds were south at 4 knots, with a temperature of 52 degrees. The Central Lake Ontario buoy winds were northwest at 8 knots, with a temperature of 45 degrees, and the waves were 1 foot. The Nearshore Marine Forecast, 4, the Niagara River to Hamlin Beach along Lake Ontario. Overnight, northwest winds 5 to 10 knots becoming west. Becoming mainly clear. Waves 1 to 2 feet. Friday, southwest winds 5 to 15 knots becoming west 15 to 20 knots. A chance of showers in the afternoon. Waves 1 to 2 feet building to 3 to 5 feet. Waves occasionally around 6 feet. Friday night, northwest winds 15 to 20 knots becoming north 10 to 15 knots. A chance of showers in the evening. Waves 3 to 5 feet subsiding to 2 to 3 feet. Waves occasionally around 6 feet. Saturday, north winds 5 to 15 knots. Sunny. Waves 1 to 3 feet. Saturday night, northwest winds 10 knots or less becoming west. Mainly clear. Waves 1 foot or less. Sunday, west winds 5 to 10 knots. Mainly clear, then becoming partly cloudy. Waves 2 feet or less. Monday, northwest winds 10 knots or less. Mainly clear, then becoming partly cloudy. Waves 1 foot or less. Tuesday, northwest winds 5 to 10 knots becoming north. Mainly clear, then becoming partly cloudy. Waves around 1 foot. The Nearshore Marine Forecast, 4, Hamlin Beach to Mexico Bay. Overnight, west winds 5 to 10 knots. Partly cloudy. Waves 1 to 2 feet. Friday, west winds 5 to 15 knots increasing to 15 to 20 knots. A chance of showers in the afternoon. Waves 1 to 2 feet building to 3 to 6 feet. Waves occasionally around 7 feet. Friday night, northwest winds 15 to 25 knots. A chance of showers in the evening. Waves 4 to 7 feet subsiding to 3 to 6 feet. Waves occasionally around 9 feet. Saturday, north winds 15 to 20 knots diminishing to 10 to 15 knots. Mostly sunny. Waves 3 to 6 feet subsiding to 1 to 3 feet. Waves occasionally around 7 feet. Saturday night, northwest winds 10 knots or less becoming west. Mainly clear. Waves 2 feet or less. Sunday, west winds 5 to 15 knots. Partly cloudy, then becoming mostly cloudy. Waves 1 to 3 feet. Monday, northwest winds 10 knots or less. Mainly clear, then becoming partly cloudy. Waves 2 feet or less. Tuesday, northwest winds 5 to 10 knots becoming north. Mainly clear, then becoming partly cloudy. Waves 2 feet or less. Tuesday, northwest winds 5 to 10 knots becoming north. Mainly clear, then becoming partly cloudy. Waves 1 foot or less. The water temperature off Rochester is 49 degrees. This is the NOAA Weather Radio KHA 53 in Rochester, your source for official weather information across the Western Finger Lakes and the Genesee Valley. KHA 53 operates on a frequency of 162.40 MHz. The 2 a.m. weather at Rochester, it was partly cloudy. The temperature was 54 degrees Fahrenheit or 12 degrees Celsius, the dew point 47 and the relative humidity 77%.

Wind was west at 5 miles an hour. The pressure was 30.08 inches and rising. Repeating at Rochester, it was partly cloudy, temperature 54 degrees. Around the region at 2 a.m. skies ranged from clear to partly cloudy. It was 52 at Erie, 55 at Buffalo, 53 at Niagara Falls, and 55 at Toronto. Syracuse reported 51, Elmira reported 46, Binghamton reported 50, and Watertown reported 44. At Oswego, winds were south at 4 knots, with a temperature of 52 degrees. The Central Lake Ontario buoy winds were northwest at 8 knots, with a temperature of 45 degrees, and the waves were 1 foot. The forecast for the Genesee Valley and Northern Finger Lakes, including Rochester, Geneseo, Canandaigua, Newark, and Fairhaven. Overnight, mainly clear. Lows in the upper 40s. Light southwest winds. Friday, partly sunny. A chance of showers in the afternoon. Highs ranging from the upper 60s on the hilltops to the mid-70s across the lower elevations. West winds 5 to 10 miles an hour, increasing to 10 to 20 miles an hour with gusts up to 35 miles an hour. Chance of rain 40%. Friday night, mostly cloudy with a chance of showers in the evening, then partly cloudy overnight. Lows ranging from the mid-40s inland to the upper 40s along the lake shore. Northwest winds 10 to 20 miles an hour with gusts up to 30 miles an hour in the evening. Chance of rain 40%. Saturday, becoming mostly sunny. Cooler with highs ranging from the upper 50s on the hilltops to the lower 60s across the lower elevations. North winds 10 to 15 miles an hour. Saturday night, clear. Lows in the mid-40s. Light winds. The forecast for the Southern Finger Lakes, including Pinyan, Seneca Falls, and Auburn. Overnight, mainly clear. Lows in the upper 40s. Light winds. Friday, mostly sunny. Highs in the lower 70s. Light winds, becoming west 10 to 15 miles an hour with gusts up to 30 miles an hour. Friday night, mostly cloudy with a 50% chance of showers. Lows in the mid-40s. Northwest winds 10 to 15 miles an hour with gusts up to 30 miles an hour. Saturday, mostly cloudy in the morning, then clearing. Cooler with highs in the lower 60s. North winds 10 to 15 miles an hour with gusts up to 30 miles an hour. Saturday night, mainly clear. Lows in the mid-40s. North winds 5 to 10 miles an hour, becoming light. And now the extended forecast. Sunday, partly cloudy. Highs in the lower 70s. Monday, mainly clear. Highs in the upper 60s. Lows around 50. Tuesday, partly cloudy. Highs in the upper 60s. Lows in the upper 40s. Wednesday, partly cloudy. Highs in the upper 60s. Lows around 50. Thursday, partly cloudy. Highs in the upper 70s. Lows in the lower 50s. This is the NOAA Weather Radio KHA 53 in Rochester. Your source for official weather information across the Western Finger Lakes and the Genesee Valley. KHA 53 operates on a frequency of 162.40 MHz. The 2 a.m. weather at Rochester, it was partly cloudy. The temperature was 54 degrees Fahrenheit or 12 degrees Celsius, the dew point 47 and the relative humidity 77%. The wind was west at 5 miles an hour. The pressure was 30.08 inches and rising. Repeating at Rochester, it was partly cloudy, temperature 54 degrees. Around the region at 2 a.m. skies ranged from clear to partly cloudy. It was 52 at Erie, 55 at Buffalo, 53 at Niagara Falls, and 55 at Toronto. Syracuse reported 51, Elmira reported 46, Binghamton reported 50, and Watertown reported 44. At Oswego, winds were south at 4 knots, with a temperature of 52 degrees. The Central Lake Ontario buoy winds were northwest at 8 knots, with a temperature of 45 degrees, and the waves were 1 foot. The forecast for the Genesee Valley and Northern Finger Lakes, including Rochester, Geneseo, Canandaigua, Newark, and Fairhaven. Overnight, mainly clear. Lows in the upper 40s. Light southwest winds. Friday, partly sunny. A chance of showers in the afternoon.

highs ranging from the upper 60s on the hilltops to the mid 70s across the lower elevations. West winds 5 to 10 miles an hour, increasing to 10 to 20 miles an hour with gusts up to 35 miles an hour. Chance of rain 40%. Friday night, mostly cloudy with a chance of showers in the evening, then partly cloudy overnight. Lows ranging from the mid-40s inland to the upper 40s along the lake shore. Northwest winds 10 to 20 miles an hour with gusts up to 30 miles an hour in the evening. Chance of rain 40%. Saturday, becoming mostly sunny. Cooler with highs ranging from the upper 50s on the hilltops to the lower 60s across the lower elevations. North winds 10 to 15 miles an hour. Saturday night, clear. Lows in the mid-40s. Light winds. The forecast for the Southern Finger Lakes, including Pinyan, Seneca Falls, and Auburn. Overnight, mainly clear. Lows in the upper 40s. Light winds. Friday, mostly sunny. Highs in the lower 70s. Light winds, becoming west 10 to 15 miles an hour with gusts up to 30 miles an hour. Friday night, mostly cloudy with a 50% chance of showers. Lows in the mid-40s. Northwest winds 10 to 15 miles an hour with gusts up to 30 miles an hour. Saturday, mostly cloudy in the morning, then clearing. Cooler with highs in the lower 60s. North winds 10 to 15 miles an hour with gusts up to 30 miles an hour. Saturday night, mainly clear. Lows in the mid-40s. North winds 5 to 10 miles an hour, becoming light. And now the extended forecast. Sunday, partly cloudy. Highs in the lower 70s. Monday, mainly clear. Highs in the upper 60s. Lows around 50. Tuesday, partly cloudy. Highs in the upper 60s. Lows in the upper 40s. Wednesday, partly cloudy. Highs in the upper 60s. Lows around 50. Thursday, partly cloudy. Highs in the upper 70s. Lows in the lower 50s. This is the NOAA Weather Radio KHA 53 in Rochester. Your source for official weather information across the Western Finger Lakes and the Genesee Valley. KHA 53 operates on a frequency of 162.40 MHz. The 2 a.m. weather at Rochester, it was partly cloudy. The temperature was 54 degrees Fahrenheit or 12 degrees Celsius, the dew point 47 and the relative humidity 77%. The wind was west at 5 miles an hour. The pressure was 30.08 inches and rising. Repeating at Rochester, it was partly cloudy, temperature 54 degrees. Around the region at 2 a.m. skies ranged from clear to partly cloudy. It was 52 at Erie, 55 at Buffalo, 53 at Niagara Falls, and 55 at Toronto. Syracuse reported 51, Elmira reported 46, Binghamton reported 50, and Watertown reported 44. At Oswego, winds were south at 4 knots, with a temperature of 52 degrees. The Central Lake Ontario buoy winds were northwest at 8 knots, with a temperature of 45 degrees, and the waves were 1 foot. The Rochester, New York climate summary for yesterday, May 28, 2026. Yesterday's high temperature of 67 degrees occurred at 5:17 p.m. Yesterday's low temperature of 53 degrees occurred at 7:25 a.m. A trace of precipitation fell yesterday, which brings the monthly total to 3.61 inches. The total precipitation for the year now stands at 18.92 inches. There were 5 heating degree days yesterday. This brings the monthly total to 294. The yearly total since July 1st is 6,413. There were no cooling degree days yesterday. This leaves the monthly total at 36. The yearly total since January 1st is 39. Yesterday the maximum wind observed was 20 miles an hour from the north. The highest wind gust observed was 27 miles per hour from the north, which occurred at 3:42 p.m. Yesterday the average wind speed was 10 miles per hour. The record high for today is 92, which occurred in 2006, and the record low is 31, which occurred in 1889. Sunrise today is at 5:36 a.m. and sunset is at 8:41 p.m. The forecast for the Genesee Valley and Northern Finger Lakes, including Rochester, Geneseo, Canandaigua, Newark,

and Fairhaven. Overnight, mainly clear. Lows in the upper 40s. Light southwest winds. Friday, partly sunny. A chance of showers in the afternoon. Highs ranging from the upper 60s on the hilltops to the mid 70s across the lower elevations. West winds 5 to 10 miles an hour, increasing to 10 to 20 miles an hour with gusts up to 35 miles an hour. Chance of rain 40%. Friday night, mostly cloudy with a chance of showers in the evening, then partly cloudy overnight. Lows ranging from the mid-40s inland to the upper 40s along the lake shore. Northwest winds 10 to 20 miles an hour with gusts up to 30 miles an hour in the evening. Chance of rain 40%. Saturday, becoming mostly sunny. Cooler with highs ranging from the upper 50s on the hilltops to the lower 60s across the lower elevations. North winds 10 to 15 miles an hour. Saturday night, clear. Lows in the mid-40s. Light winds. The forecast for the Southern Finger Lakes, including Tinian, Seneca Falls, and Auburn. Overnight, mainly clear. Lows in the upper 40s. Light winds. Friday, mostly sunny. Highs in the lower 70s. Light winds, becoming west 10 to 15 miles an hour with gusts up to 30 miles an hour. Friday night, mostly cloudy with a 50% chance of showers. Lows in the mid-40s. Northwest winds 10 to 15 miles an hour with gusts up to 30 miles an hour. Saturday, mostly cloudy in the morning, then clearing. Cooler with highs in the lower 60s. North winds 10 to 15 miles an hour with gusts up to 30 miles an hour. Saturday night, mainly clear. Lows in the mid-40s. North winds 5 to 10 miles an hour, becoming light. And now the extended forecast. Sunday, partly cloudy. Highs in the lower 70s. Monday, mainly clear. Highs in the upper 60s. Lows around 50. Tuesday, partly cloudy. Highs in the upper 60s. Lows in the upper 40s. Wednesday, partly cloudy. Highs in the upper 60s. Lows around 50. Thursday, partly cloudy. Highs in the upper 70s. Lows in the lower 50s. The Rochester, New York climate summary for yesterday, May 28, 2026. Yesterday's high temperature of 67 degrees occurred at 5:17 p.m. Yesterday's low temperature of 53 degrees occurred at 7:25 a.m. A trace of precipitation fell yesterday, which brings the monthly total to 3.61 inches. The total precipitation for the year now stands at 18.92 inches. There were 5 heating degree days yesterday. This brings the monthly total to 294. The yearly total since July 1st is 6,413. There were no cooling degree days yesterday. This leaves the monthly total at 36. The yearly total since January 1st is 39. Yesterday the maximum wind observed was 20 miles an hour from the north. The highest wind gust observed was 27 miles per hour from the north, which occurred at 3:42 p.m. Yesterday the average wind speed was 10 miles per hour. The record high for today is 92, which occurred in 2006, and the record low is 31, which occurred in 1889. Sunrise today is at 5:36 a.m. and sunset is at 8:41 p.m. This is the NOAA Weather Radio KHA 53 in Rochester, your source for official weather information across the Western Finger Lakes and the Genesee Valley. KHA 53 operates on a frequency of 162.40 MHz. The 2 a.m. weather at Rochester, it was partly cloudy. The temperature was 54 degrees Fahrenheit or 12 degrees Celsius, the dew point 47 and the relative humidity 77%. The wind was west at 5 miles an hour. The pressure was 30.08 inches and rising. Repeating at Rochester, it was partly cloudy, temperature 54 degrees. Around the region at 2 a.m. skies ranged from clear to partly cloudy. It was 52 at Erie, 55 at Buffalo, 53 at Niagara Falls, and 55 at Toronto. Syracuse reported 51, Elmira reported 46, Binghamton reported 50, and Watertown reported 44. At Oswego, winds were south at 4 knots, with a temperature of 52 degrees.
The Central Lake Ontario buoy winds were northwest at 8 knots, with a temperature of 45 degrees, and the waves were 1 foot. The forecast for the Genesee Valley and Northern Finger Lakes, including Rochester, Geneseo, Canandaigua, Newark, and Fairhaven. Overnight, mainly clear. Lows in the upper 40s. Light southwest winds. Friday, partly sunny. A chance of showers in the afternoon. Highs ranging from the upper 60s on the hilltops to the mid-70s across the lower elevations. West winds 5 to 10 miles an hour, increasing to 10 to 20 miles an hour with gusts up to 35 miles an hour. Chance of rain 40%. Friday night, mostly cloudy with a chance of showers in the evening, then partly cloudy overnight. Lows ranging from the mid-40s inland to the upper 40s along the lake shore. Northwest winds 10 to 20 miles an hour with gusts up to 30 miles an hour in the evening. Chance of rain 40%. Saturday, becoming mostly sunny. Cooler with highs ranging from the upper 50s on the hilltops to the lower 60s across the lower elevations. North winds 10 to 15 miles an hour. Saturday night, clear. Lows in the mid-40s. Light winds. The forecast for the Southern Finger Lakes, including Pinyan, Seneca Falls, and Auburn. Overnight, mainly clear. Lows in the upper 40s. Light winds. Friday, mostly sunny. Highs in the lower 70s. Light winds, becoming west 10 to 15 miles an hour with gusts up to 30 miles an hour. Friday night, mostly cloudy with a 50% chance of showers. Lows in the mid-40s. Northwest winds 10 to 15 miles an hour with gusts up to 30 miles an hour. Saturday, mostly cloudy in the morning, then clearing. Cooler with highs in the lower 60s. North winds 10 to 15 miles an hour with gusts up to 30 miles an hour. Saturday night, mainly clear. Lows in the mid-40s. North winds 5 to 10 miles an hour, becoming light. And now the extended forecast. Sunday, partly cloudy. Highs in the lower 70s. Monday, mainly clear. Highs in the upper 60s. Lows around 50. Tuesday, partly cloudy. Highs in the upper 60s. Lows in the upper 40s. Wednesday, partly cloudy. Highs in the upper 60s. Lows around 50. Thursday, partly cloudy. Highs in the upper 70s. Lows in the lower 50s. This is the NOAA Weather Radio KHA 53 in Rochester. Your source for official weather information across the Western Finger Lakes and the Genesee Valley. KHA 53 operates on a frequency of 162.40 MHz. The 2 a.m. weather at Rochester, it was partly cloudy. The temperature was 54 degrees Fahrenheit or 12 degrees Celsius, the dew point 47 and the relative humidity 77%. The wind was west at 5 miles an hour. The pressure was 30.08 inches and rising. Repeating at Rochester, it was partly cloudy, temperature 54 degrees. Around the region at 2 a.m. skies ranged from clear to partly cloudy. It was 52 at Erie, 55 at Buffalo, 53 at Niagara Falls, and 55 at Toronto. Syracuse reported 51, Elmira reported 46, Binghamton reported 50, and Watertown reported 44. At Oswego, winds were south at 4 knots, with a temperature of 52 degrees. The Central Lake Ontario buoy winds were northwest at 8 knots, with a temperature of 45 degrees, and the waves were 1 foot. The forecast for the Genesee Valley and Northern Finger Lakes, including Rochester, Geneseo, Canandaigua, Newark, and Fairhaven. Overnight, mainly clear. Lows in the upper 40s. Light southwest winds. Friday, partly sunny. A chance of showers in the afternoon. Highs ranging from the upper 60s on the hilltops to the mid-70s across the lower elevations. West winds 5 to 10 miles an hour, increasing to 10 to 20 miles an hour with gusts up to 35 miles an hour. Chance of rain 40%. Friday night, mostly cloudy with a chance of showers in the evening, then partly cloudy overnight. Lows ranging from the mid-40s inland to the upper 40s along the lake shore. Northwest winds 10 to 20 miles an hour with gusts up to 30 miles an hour in the evening. Chance of rain 40%. Saturday,
becoming mostly sunny. Cooler.

with highs ranging from the upper 50s on the hilltops to the lower 60s across the lower elevations. North winds 10 to 15 miles an hour. Saturday night, clear. Lows in the mid-40s. Light winds. The forecast for the Southern Finger Lakes, including Pinyan, Seneca Falls, and Auburn. Overnight, mainly clear. Lows in the upper 40s. Light winds. Friday, mostly sunny. Highs in the lower 70s. Light winds, becoming west 10 to 15 miles an hour with gusts up to 30 miles an hour. Friday night, mostly cloudy with a 50% chance of showers. Lows in the mid-40s. Northwest winds 10 to 15 miles an hour with gusts up to 30 miles an hour. Saturday, mostly cloudy in the morning, then clearing. Cooler with highs in the lower 60s. North winds 10 to 15 miles an hour with gusts up to 30 miles an hour. Saturday night, mainly clear. Lows in the mid-40s. North winds 5 to 10 miles an hour, becoming light. And now the extended forecast. Sunday, partly cloudy. Highs in the lower 70s. Monday, mainly clear. Highs in the upper 60s. Lows around 50. Tuesday, partly cloudy. Highs in the upper 60s. Lows in the upper 40s. Wednesday, partly cloudy. Highs in the upper 60s. Lows around 50. Thursday, partly cloudy. Highs in the upper 70s. Lows in the lower 50s. This is the NOAA Weather Radio KHA53 in Rochester. Your source for official weather information across the Western Finger Lakes and the Genesee Valley. KHA53 operates on a frequency of 162.40 MHz. The 2 a.m. weather at Rochester, it was partly cloudy. The temperature was 54 degrees Fahrenheit or 12 degrees Celsius, the dew point 47 and the relative humidity 77%. The wind was west at 5 miles an hour. The pressure was 30.08 inches and rising. Repeating at Rochester, it was partly cloudy, temperature 54 degrees. Around the region at 2 a.m. skies ranged from clear to partly cloudy. It was 52 at Erie, 55 at Buffalo, 53 at Niagara Falls, and 55 at Toronto. Syracuse reported 51, Elmira reported 46, Binghamton reported 50, and Watertown reported 44. At Oswego, winds were south at 4 knots, with a temperature of 52 degrees. The Central Lake Ontario buoy winds were northwest at 8 knots, with a temperature of 45 degrees, and the waves were 1 foot. The forecast for the Genesee Valley and Northern Finger Lakes, including Rochester, Geneseo, Canandaigua, Newark, and Fairhaven. Overnight, mainly clear. Lows in the upper 40s. Light southwest winds. Friday, partly sunny. A chance of showers in the afternoon. Highs ranging from the upper 60s on the hilltops to the mid-70s across the lower elevations. West winds 5 to 10 miles an hour, increasing to 10 to 20 miles an hour with gusts up to 35 miles an hour. Chance of rain 40%. Friday night, mostly cloudy with a chance of showers in the evening, then partly cloudy overnight. Lows ranging from the mid-40s inland to the upper 40s along the lake shore. Northwest winds 10 to 20 miles an hour with gusts up to 30 miles an hour in the evening. Chance of rain 40%. Saturday, becoming mostly sunny. Cooler with highs ranging from the upper 50s on the hilltops to the lower 60s across the lower elevations. North winds 10 to 15 miles an hour. Saturday night, clear. Lows in the mid-40s. Light winds. The forecast for the Southern Finger Lakes, including Pinyan, Seneca Falls, and Auburn. Overnight, mainly clear. Lows in the upper 40s. Light winds. Friday, mostly sunny. Highs in the lower 70s. Light winds, becoming west 10 to 15 miles an hour with gusts up to 30 miles an hour. Friday night, mostly cloudy with a 50% chance of showers. Lows in the mid-40s. Northwest winds 10 to 15 miles an hour with gusts up to 30 miles an hour. Saturday, mostly cloudy in the morning, then clearing. Cooler with highs in the lower 60s. North winds 10 to 15 miles an hour with gusts up to 30 miles an hour. Saturday night, mainly clear.

your source for official weather information across the Western Finger Lakes and the Genesee Valley. KHA 53 operates on a frequency of 162.40 MHz. The 2 a.m. weather at Rochester, it was partly cloudy. The temperature was 54 degrees Fahrenheit or 12 degrees Celsius, the dew point 47 and the relative humidity 77%. The wind was west at 5 miles an hour. The pressure was 30.08 inches and rising. Repeating at Rochester, it was partly cloudy, temperature 54 degrees. Open lake forecast for the Niagara River to Hamlin Beach beyond 5 miles from shore. Overnight, northwest winds 5 to 10 knots becoming west. Waves 1 to 2 feet. Friday, west winds 5 to 15 knots increasing to 15 to 20 knots. A chance of showers late. Waves 1 to 2 feet building to 3 to 5 feet. Friday night, northwest winds 15 to 20 knots becoming north 10 to 15 knots. Waves 3 to 5 feet subsiding to 2 to 4 feet. Saturday, north winds 5 to 15 knots becoming west less than 10 knots. Waves 1 to 3 feet subsiding to 1 foot or less. Saturday night, west winds 10 knots or less. Waves 1 foot or less. Sunday, west winds 5 to 15 knots. Waves 2 feet or less. Monday, northwest winds 10 knots or less. Waves 1 foot or less. Tuesday, northwest winds 5 to 10 knots becoming north. Waves around 1 foot. Open lake forecast, for Hamlin Beach to Mexico Bay beyond 5 miles from shore. Overnight, west winds 5 to 10 knots. Waves 2 feet or less. Friday, west winds 10 to 15 knots increasing to 15 to 25 knots. A chance of showers late. Waves 1 to 3 feet building to 3 to 6 feet. Friday night, northwest winds 15 to 25 knots becoming north. A chance of showers in the evening. Waves 4 to 7 feet subsiding to 3 to 6 feet. Waves occasionally around 9 feet. Saturday, north winds 15 to 25 knots becoming northwest and diminishing to 10 to 15 knots. Waves 3 to 6 feet subsiding to 1 to 3 feet. Saturday night, northwest winds 10 knots or less becoming west. Waves 2 feet or less. Sunday, west winds 5 to 10 knots. Waves 1 to 3 feet. Monday, northwest winds 5 to 10 knots. Waves 2 feet or less. Tuesday, northwest winds 5 to 10 knots becoming north. Waves 1 foot or less. Around the region at 2 a.m. skies ranged from clear to partly cloudy. It was 52 at Erie, 55 at Buffalo, 53 at Niagara Falls, and 55 at Toronto. Syracuse reported 51, Elmira reported 46, Binghamton reported 50, and Watertown reported 44. At Oswego, winds were south at 4 knots, with a temperature of 52 degrees. The Central Lake Ontario buoy winds were northwest at 8 knots, with a temperature of 45 degrees, and the waves were 1 foot. This is the NOAA Weather Radio KHA 53 in Rochester. Your source for official weather information across the Western Finger Lakes and the Genesee Valley. KHA 53 operates on a frequency of 162.40 MHz. The 3 a.m. weather at Rochester, it was partly cloudy. The temperature was 53 degrees Fahrenheit or 12 degrees Celsius, the dew point 46 and the relative humidity 77%. The wind was west at 6 miles an hour. The pressure was 30.08 inches and steady. Repeating at Rochester, it was partly cloudy, temperature 53 degrees. Around the region at 2 a.m. skies ranged from clear to partly cloudy. It was 52 at Erie, 55 at Buffalo, 53 at Niagara Falls, and 55 at Toronto. Syracuse reported 51, Elmira reported 46, Binghamton reported 50, and Watertown reported 44. At Oswego, winds were south at 4 knots, with a temperature of 52 degrees. The Central Lake Ontario buoy winds were northwest at 8 knots, with a temperature of 45 degrees, and the waves were 1 foot. The forecast for the Genesee Valley and Northern Finger Lakes, including Rochester, Geneseo, Canandaigua, Newark, and Fairhaven. Overnight, mainly clear. Lows in the upper 40s. Light southwest winds. Friday, partly sunny. A chance of

showers in the afternoon. Highs ranging from the upper 60s on the hilltops to the mid-70s across the lower elevations. West winds 5 to 10 miles an hour, increasing to 10 to 20 miles an hour with gusts up to 35 miles an hour. Chance of rain 40%. Friday night, mostly cloudy with a chance of showers in the evening, then partly cloudy overnight. Lows ranging from the mid-40s inland to the upper 40s along the lake shore. Northwest winds 10 to 20 miles an hour with gusts up to 30 miles an hour in the evening. Chance of rain 40%. Saturday, becoming mostly sunny. Cooler with highs ranging from the upper 50s on the hilltops to the lower 60s across the lower elevations. North winds 10 to 15 miles an hour. Saturday night, clear. Lows in the mid-40s. Light winds. The forecast for the Southern Finger Lakes, including Pinyan, Seneca Falls, and Auburn. Overnight, mainly clear. Lows in the upper 40s. Light winds. Friday, mostly sunny. Highs in the lower 70s. Light winds, becoming west 10 to 15 miles an hour with gusts up to 30 miles an hour. Friday night, mostly cloudy with a 50% chance of showers. Lows in the mid-40s. Northwest winds 10 to 15 miles an hour with gusts up to 30 miles an hour. Saturday, mostly cloudy in the morning, then clearing. Cooler with highs in the lower 60s. North winds 10 to 15 miles an hour with gusts up to 30 miles an hour. Saturday night, mainly clear. Lows in the mid-40s. North winds 5 to 10 miles an hour, becoming light. And now the extended forecast. Sunday, partly cloudy. Highs in the lower 70s. Monday, mainly clear. Highs in the upper 60s. Lows around 50. Tuesday, partly cloudy. Highs in the upper 60s. Lows in the upper 40s. Wednesday, partly cloudy. Highs in the upper 60s. Lows around 50. Thursday, partly cloudy. Highs in the upper 70s. Lows in the lower 50s. 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KHA-53 operates on a frequency of 162.40 MHz. The 3 a.m. weather at Rochester, it was partly cloudy. The temperature was 53 degrees Fahrenheit or 12 degrees Celsius, the dew point 46 and the relative humidity 77%. The wind was west at 6 miles an hour. The pressure was 30.08 inches and steady. Repeating at Rochester, it was partly cloudy, temperature 53 degrees. Around the region at 3 a.m. at Erie, it was clear, with a temperature of 51. It was partly cloudy, with a temperature of 53 at Buffalo, 53 at Niagara Falls, and 51 at Syracuse. Under partly cloudy skies, Elmira reported 46, Binghamton reported 48, and Watertown reported 48. At Oswego, winds were southwest at 4 knots, with a temperature of 51 degrees. The Central Lake Ontario buoy winds were west at 8 knots, with a temperature of 45 degrees, and the waves were 1 foot. The forecast for the Genesee Valley and Northern Finger Lakes, including Rochester, Geneseo, Canandaigua, Newark, and Fairhaven. Overnight, mainly clear. Lows in the upper 40s. Light southwest winds. Friday, partly sunny. A chance of showers in the afternoon. Highs ranging from the upper 60s on the hilltops to the mid-70s across the lower elevations. West winds 5 to 10 miles an hour, increasing to 10 to 20 miles an hour with gusts up to 35 miles an hour. Chance of rain 40%. Friday night, mostly cloudy with a chance of showers in the evening, then partly cloudy overnight. Lows ranging from the mid-40s inland to the upper 40s along the lake shore. Northwest winds 10 to 20 miles an hour with gusts up to 30 miles an hour in the evening. Chance of rain 40%. Saturday, becoming mostly sunny. Cooler with highs ranging from the upper 50s on the hilltops to the lower 60s across the lower elevations. North winds 10 to 15 miles an hour. Saturday night, clear. Lows in the mid-40s. Light winds. The forecast for the Southern Finger Lakes, including Pinyan, Seneca Falls, and Auburn. Overnight,

Partly clear. Lows in the upper 40s. Light winds. Friday, mostly sunny. Highs in the lower 70s. Light winds, becoming west 10 to 15 miles an hour with gusts up to 30 miles an hour. Friday night, mostly cloudy with a 50% chance of showers. Lows in the mid 40s. Northwest winds 10 to 15 miles an hour with gusts up to 30 miles an hour. Saturday, mostly cloudy in the morning, then clearing. Cooler with highs in the lower 60s. North winds 10 to 15 miles an hour with gusts up to 30 miles an hour. Saturday night, mainly clear. Lows in the mid 40s. North winds 5 to 10 miles an hour, becoming light. And now the extended forecast. Sunday, partly cloudy. Highs in the lower 70s. Monday, mainly clear. Highs in the upper 60s. Lows around 50. Tuesday, partly cloudy. Highs in the upper 60s. Lows in the upper 40s. Wednesday, partly cloudy. Highs in the upper 60s. Lows around 50. Thursday, partly cloudy. Highs in the upper 70s. Lows in the lower 50s. This is the NOAA Weather Radio KHA 53 in Rochester. Your source for official weather information across the Western Finger Lakes and the Genesee Valley. KHA 53 operates on a frequency of 162.40 MHz. The 3 a.m. weather at Rochester, it was partly cloudy. The temperature was 53 degrees Fahrenheit or 12 degrees Celsius, the dew point 46 and the relative humidity 77%. The wind was west at 6 miles an hour. The pressure was 30.08 inches and steady. Repeating at Rochester, it was partly cloudy, temperature 53 degrees. Around the region at 3 a.m. at Erie, it was clear, with a temperature of 51. It was partly cloudy, with a temperature of 53 at Buffalo, 53 at Niagara Falls, and 51 at Syracuse. Under partly cloudy skies, Elmira reported 46, Binghamton reported 48, and Watertown reported 48. At Oswego, winds were southwest at 4 knots, with a temperature of 51 degrees. The Central Lake Ontario buoy winds were west at 8 knots, with a temperature of 45 degrees, and the waves were 1 foot. The forecast for the Genesee Valley and Northern Finger Lakes, including Rochester, Geneseo, Canandaigua, Newark, and Fairhaven. Overnight, mainly clear. Lows in the upper 40s. Light southwest winds. Friday, partly sunny. A chance of showers in the afternoon. Highs ranging from the upper 60s on the hilltops to the mid-70s across the lower elevations. West winds 5 to 10 miles an hour, increasing to 10 to 20 miles an hour with gusts up to 35 miles an hour. Chance of rain 40%. Friday night, mostly cloudy with a chance of showers in the evening, then partly cloudy overnight. Lows ranging from the mid-40s inland to the upper 40s along the lake shore. Northwest winds 10 to 20 miles an hour with gusts up to 30 miles an hour in the evening. Chance of rain 40%. Saturday, becoming mostly sunny. Cooler with highs ranging from the upper 50s on the hilltops to the lower 60s across the lower elevations. North winds 10 to 15 miles an hour. Saturday night, clear. Lows in the mid-40s. Light winds. The forecast for the Southern Finger Lakes, including Pinyan, Seneca Falls, and Auburn. Overnight, mainly clear. Lows in the upper 40s. Light winds. Friday, mostly sunny. Highs in the lower 70s. Light winds, becoming west 10 to 15 miles an hour with gusts up to 30 miles an hour. Friday night, mostly cloudy with a 50% chance of showers. Lows in the mid-40s. Northwest winds 10 to 15 miles an hour with gusts up to 30 miles an hour. Saturday, mostly cloudy in the morning, then clearing. Cooler with highs in the lower 60s. North winds 10 to 15 miles an hour with gusts up to 30 miles an hour. Saturday night, mainly clear. Lows in the mid-40s. North winds 5 to 10 miles an hour, becoming light. And now the extended forecast. Sunday, partly cloudy. Highs in the lower 70s. Monday, mainly clear. Highs in the upper 60s. Lows around 50.
Tuesday, partly cloudy.

Cloudy. Highs in the upper 60s. Lows in the upper 40s. Wednesday, partly cloudy. Highs in the upper 60s. Lows around 50. Thursday, partly cloudy. Highs in the upper 70s. Lows in the lower 50s. This is the NOAA Weather Radio KHA 53 in Rochester. Your source for official weather information across the Western Finger Lakes and the Genesee Valley. KHA 53 operates on a frequency of 162.40 MHz. The Rochester, New York climate summary for yesterday, May 28, 2026. Yesterday's high temperature of 67 degrees occurred at 5:17 p.m. Yesterday's low temperature of 53 degrees occurred at 7:25 a.m. A trace of precipitation fell yesterday, which brings the monthly total to 3.61 inches. The total precipitation for the year now stands at 18.92 inches. There were 5 heating degree days yesterday. This brings the monthly total to 294. The yearly total since July 1st is 6,413. There were no cooling degree days yesterday. This leaves the monthly total at 36. The yearly total since January 1st is 39. Yesterday the maximum wind observed was 20 miles an hour from the north. The highest wind gust observed was 27 miles per hour from the north, which occurred at 3:42 p.m. Yesterday the average wind speed was 10 miles per hour. The record high for today is 92, which occurred in 2006, and the record low is 31, which occurred in 1889. Sunrise today is at 5:36 a.m. and sunset is at 8:41 p.m. The 3 a.m. weather at Rochester, it was partly cloudy. The temperature was 53 degrees Fahrenheit or 12 degrees Celsius, the dew point 46 and the relative humidity 77%. The wind was west at 6 miles an hour. The pressure was 30.08 inches and steady. Repeating at Rochester, it was partly cloudy, temperature 53 degrees. Around the region at 3 a.m. skies ranged from clear to partly cloudy. It was 51 at Erie, 53 at Buffalo, 53 at Niagara Falls, and 54 at Toronto. Syracuse reported 51, Elmira reported 46, Binghamton reported 48, and Watertown reported 48. At Oswego, winds were southwest at 4 knots, with a temperature of 51 degrees. The Central Lake Ontario buoy winds were west at 8 knots, with a temperature of 45 degrees, and the waves were 1 foot. The forecast for the Genesee Valley and Northern Finger Lakes, including Rochester, Geneseo, Canandaigua, Newark, and Fairhaven. Overnight, mainly clear. Lows in the upper 40s. Light southwest winds. Friday, partly sunny. A chance of showers in the afternoon. Highs ranging from the upper 60s on the hilltops to the mid-70s across the lower elevations. West winds 5 to 10 miles an hour, increasing to 10 to 20 miles an hour with gusts up to 35 miles an hour. Chance of rain 40%. Friday night, mostly cloudy with a chance of showers in the evening, then partly cloudy overnight. Lows ranging from the mid-40s inland to the upper 40s along the lake shore. Northwest winds 10 to 20 miles an hour with gusts up to 30 miles an hour in the evening. Chance of rain 40%. Saturday, becoming mostly sunny. Cooler with highs ranging from the upper 50s on the hilltops to the lower 60s across the lower elevations. North winds 10 to 15 miles an hour. Saturday night, clear. Lows in the mid-40s. Light winds. The forecast for the Southern Finger Lakes, including Pinyan, Seneca Falls, and Auburn. Overnight, mainly clear. Lows in the upper 40s. Light winds. Friday, mostly sunny. Highs in the lower 70s. Light winds, becoming west 10 to 15 miles an hour with gusts up to 30 miles an hour. Friday night, mostly cloudy with a 50% chance of showers. Lows in the mid-40s. Northwest winds 10 to 15 miles an hour with gusts up to 30 miles an hour. Saturday, mostly cloudy in the morning, then clearing. Cooler with highs in the lower 60s. North winds 10 to 15 miles an hour with gusts up to 30 miles an hour. Saturday night, mainly clear. Lows in the mid-40s. North winds 5 to 10 miles an hour, becoming light. And now the extended forecast.

Forecast. Sunday, partly cloudy. Highs in the lower 70s. Monday, mainly clear. Highs in the upper 60s. Lows around 50. Tuesday, partly cloudy. Highs in the upper 60s. Lows in the upper 40s. Wednesday, partly cloudy. Highs in the upper 60s. Lows around 50. Thursday, partly cloudy. Highs in the upper 70s. Lows in the lower 50s. This is the NOAA Weather Radio KHA 53 in Rochester. Your source for official weather information across the Western Finger Lakes and the Genesee Valley. KHA 53 operates on a frequency of 162.40 MHz. The 3 a.m. weather at Rochester, it was partly cloudy. The temperature was 53 degrees Fahrenheit or 12 degrees Celsius, the dew point 46 and the relative humidity 77%. The wind was west at 6 miles an hour. The pressure was 30.08 inches and steady. Repeating at Rochester, it was partly cloudy, temperature 53 degrees. Around the region at 3 a.m. skies ranged from clear to partly cloudy. It was 51 at Erie, 53 at Buffalo, 53 at Niagara Falls, and 54 at Toronto. Syracuse reported 51, Elmira reported 46, Binghamton reported 48, and Watertown reported 48. At Oswego, winds were southwest at 4 knots, with a temperature of 51 degrees. The Central Lake Ontario buoy winds were west at 8 knots, with a temperature of 45 degrees, and the waves were 1 foot. The forecast for the Genesee Valley and Northern Finger Lakes, including Rochester, Geneseo, Canandaigua, Newark, and Fairhaven. Overnight, mainly clear. Lows in the upper 40s. Light southwest winds. Friday, partly sunny. A chance of showers in the afternoon. Highs ranging from the upper 60s on the hilltops to the mid-70s across the lower elevations. West winds 5 to 10 miles an hour, increasing to 10 to 20 miles an hour with gusts up to 35 miles an hour. Chance of rain 40%. Friday night, mostly cloudy with a chance of showers in the evening, then partly cloudy overnight. Lows ranging from the mid-40s inland to the upper 40s along the lake shore. Northwest winds 10 to 20 miles an hour with gusts up to 30 miles an hour in the evening. Chance of rain 40%. Saturday, becoming mostly sunny. Cooler with highs ranging from the upper 50s on the hilltops to the lower 60s across the lower elevations. North winds 10 to 15 miles an hour. Saturday night, clear. Lows in the mid-40s. Light winds. The forecast for the Southern Finger Lakes, including Pinyan, Seneca Falls, and Auburn. Overnight, mainly clear. Lows in the upper 40s. Light winds. Friday, mostly sunny. Highs in the lower 70s. Light winds, becoming west 10 to 15 miles an hour with gusts up to 30 miles an hour. Friday night, mostly cloudy with a 50% chance of showers. Lows in the mid-40s. Northwest winds 10 to 15 miles an hour with gusts up to 30 miles an hour. Saturday, mostly cloudy in the morning, then clearing. Cooler with highs in the lower 60s. North winds 10 to 15 miles an hour with gusts up to 30 miles an hour. Saturday night, mainly clear. Lows in the mid-40s. North winds 5 to 10 miles an hour, becoming light. And now the extended forecast. Sunday, partly cloudy. Highs in the lower 70s. Monday, mainly clear. Highs in the upper 60s. Lows around 50. Tuesday, partly cloudy. Highs in the upper 60s. Lows in the upper 40s. Wednesday, partly cloudy. Highs in the upper 60s. Lows around 50. Thursday, partly cloudy. Highs in the upper 70s. Lows in the lower 50s. This is the NOAA Weather Radio KHA 53 in Rochester. Your source for official weather information across the Western Finger Lakes and the Genesee Valley. KHA 53 operates on a frequency of 162.40 MHz. The 3 a.m. weather at Rochester, it was partly cloudy. The temperature was 53 degrees Fahrenheit or 12 degrees Celsius, the dew point 46 and the relative humidity 77%. The wind was west at 6 miles an hour.

hour. The pressure was 30.08 inches and steady. Repeating at Rochester, it was partly cloudy, temperature 53 degrees. Around the region at 3 a.m., skies ranged from clear to partly cloudy. It was 51 at Erie, 53 at Buffalo, 53 at Niagara Falls, and 54 at Toronto. Syracuse reported 51, Elmira reported 46, Binghamton reported 48, and Watertown reported 48. At Oswego, winds were southwest at 4 knots, with a temperature of 51 degrees. The Central Lake Ontario buoy winds were west at 8 knots, with a temperature of 45 degrees, and the waves were 1 foot. The forecast for the Genesee Valley and Northern Finger Lakes, including Rochester, Geneseo, Canandaigua, Newark, and Fairhaven. Overnight, mainly clear. Lows in the upper 40s. Light southwest winds. Friday, partly sunny. A chance of showers in the afternoon. Highs ranging from the upper 60s on the hilltops to the mid-70s across the lower elevations. West winds 5 to 10 miles an hour, increasing to 10 to 20 miles an hour with gusts up to 35 miles an hour. Chance of rain 40%. Friday night, mostly cloudy with a chance of showers in the evening, then partly cloudy overnight. Lows ranging from the mid-40s inland to the upper 40s along the lake shore. Northwest winds 10 to 20 miles an hour with gusts up to 30 miles an hour in the evening. Chance of rain 40%. Saturday, becoming mostly sunny. Cooler with highs ranging from the upper 50s on the hilltops to the lower 60s across the lower elevations. North winds 10 to 15 miles an hour. Saturday night, clear. Lows in the mid-40s. Light winds. The forecast for the Southern Finger Lakes, including Tinian, Seneca Falls, and Auburn. Overnight, mainly clear. Lows in the upper 40s. Light winds. Friday, mostly sunny. Highs in the lower 70s. Light winds, becoming west 10 to 15 miles an hour with gusts up to 30 miles an hour. Friday night, mostly cloudy with a 50% chance of showers. Lows in the mid-40s. Northwest winds 10 to 15 miles an hour with gusts up to 30 miles an hour. Saturday, mostly cloudy in the morning, then clearing. Cooler with highs in the lower 60s. North winds 10 to 15 miles an hour with gusts up to 30 miles an hour. Saturday night, mainly clear. Lows in the mid-40s. North winds 5 to 10 miles an hour, becoming light. And now the extended forecast. Sunday, partly cloudy. Highs in the lower 70s. Monday, mainly clear. Highs in the upper 60s. Lows around 50. Tuesday, partly cloudy. Highs in the upper 60s. Lows in the upper 40s. Wednesday, partly cloudy. Highs in the upper 60s. Lows around 50. Thursday, partly cloudy. Highs in the upper 70s. Lows in the lower 50s. This is the NOAA Weather Radio KHA 53 in Rochester. Your source for official weather information across the Western Finger Lakes and the Genesee Valley. KHA 53 operates on a frequency of 162.40 MHz. The 3 a.m. weather at Rochester, it was partly cloudy. The temperature was 53 degrees Fahrenheit or 12 degrees Celsius, the dew point 46 and the relative humidity 77%. The wind was west at 6 miles an hour. The pressure was 30.08 inches and steady. Repeating at Rochester, it was partly cloudy, temperature 53 degrees. Around the region at 3 a.m. skies ranged from clear to partly cloudy. It was 51 at Erie, 53 at Buffalo, 53 at Niagara Falls, and 54 at Toronto. Syracuse reported 51, Elmira reported 46, Binghamton reported 48, and Watertown reported 48. At Oswego, winds were southwest at 4 knots, with a temperature of 51 degrees. The Central Lake Ontario buoy winds were west at 8 knots, with a temperature of 45 degrees, and the waves were 1 foot. The forecast for the Genesee Valley and Northern Finger Lakes, including Rochester, Geneseo, Canandaigua, Newark, and Fairhaven. Overnight, mainly clear. Lows in the upper 40s. Light southwest winds. Friday, partly sunny. A chance of showers in the afternoon. Highs

ranging from the upper 60s on the hilltops to the mid 70s across the lower elevations. West winds 5 to 10 miles an hour, increasing to 10 to 20 miles an hour with gusts up to 35 miles an hour. Chance of rain 40%. Friday night, mostly cloudy with a chance of showers in the evening, then partly cloudy overnight. Lows ranging from the mid-40s inland to the upper 40s along the lake shore. Northwest winds 10 to 20 miles an hour with gusts up to 30 miles an hour in the evening. Chance of rain 40%. Saturday, becoming mostly sunny. Cooler with highs ranging from the upper 50s on the hilltops to the lower 60s across the lower elevations. North winds 10 to 15 miles an hour. Saturday night, clear. Lows in the mid-40s. Light winds. The forecast for the Southern Finger Lakes, including Pinyan, Seneca Falls, and Auburn. Overnight, mainly clear. Lows in the upper 40s. Light winds. Friday, mostly sunny. Highs in the lower 70s. Light winds, becoming west 10 to 15 miles an hour with gusts up to 30 miles an hour. Friday night, mostly cloudy with a 50% chance of showers. Lows in the mid-40s. Northwest winds 10 to 15 miles an hour with gusts up to 30 miles an hour. Saturday, mostly cloudy in the morning, then clearing. Cooler with highs in the lower 60s. North winds 10 to 15 miles an hour with gusts up to 30 miles an hour. Saturday night, mainly clear. Lows in the mid-40s. North winds 5 to 10 miles an hour, becoming light. And now the extended forecast. Sunday, partly cloudy. Highs in the lower 70s. Monday, mainly clear. Highs in the upper 60s. Lows around 50. Tuesday, partly cloudy. Highs in the upper 60s. Lows in the upper 40s. Wednesday, partly cloudy. Highs in the upper 60s. Lows around 50. Thursday, partly cloudy. Highs in the upper 70s. Lows in the lower 50s. The Nearshore Marine Forecast, for the Niagara River to Hamelin Beach along Lake Ontario. Overnight, northwest winds 5 to 10 knots becoming west. Becoming mainly clear. Waves 1 to 2 feet. Friday, southwest winds 5 to 15 knots becoming west 15 to 20 knots. A chance of showers in the afternoon. Waves 1 to 2 feet building to 3 to 5 feet. Waves occasionally around 6 feet. Friday night, northwest winds 15 to 20 knots becoming north 10 to 15 knots. A chance of showers in the evening. Waves 3 to 5 feet subsiding to 2 to 3 feet. Waves occasionally around 6 feet. Saturday, north winds 5 to 15 knots. Sunny. Waves 1 to 3 feet. Saturday night, northwest winds 10 knots or less becoming west. Mainly clear. Waves 1 foot or less. Sunday, west winds 5 to 10 knots. Mainly clear, then becoming partly cloudy. Waves 2 feet or less. Monday, northwest winds 10 knots or less. Mainly clear, then becoming partly cloudy. Waves 1 foot or less. Waves 2 feet or less. Monday, northwest winds 10 knots or less. Mainly clear, then becoming partly cloudy. Waves 1 foot or less. Tuesday, northwest winds 5 to 10 knots becoming north. Mainly clear, then becoming partly cloudy. Waves around 1 foot. The Nearshore Marine Forecast, for Hamelin Beach to Mexico Bay. Overnight, west winds 5 to 10 knots. Partly cloudy. Waves 1 to 2 feet. Friday, west winds 5 to 15 knots increasing to 15 to 20 knots. A chance of showers in the afternoon. Waves 1 to 2 feet building to 3 to 6 feet. Waves occasionally around 7 feet. Friday night, northwest winds 15 to 25 knots. A chance of showers in the evening. Waves 4 to 7 feet subsiding to 3 to 6 feet. Waves occasionally around 9 feet. Saturday, north winds 15 to 20 knots diminishing to 10 to 15 knots. Mostly sunny. Waves 3 to 6 feet subsiding to 1 to 3 feet. Waves occasionally around 7 feet. Saturday night, northwest winds 10 knots or less becoming west. Mainly clear.

waves 2 feet or less. Sunday, west winds 5 to 15 knots. Partly cloudy, then becoming mostly cloudy. Waves 1 to 3 feet. Monday, northwest winds 10 knots or less. Mainly clear, then becoming partly cloudy. Waves 2 feet or less. Tuesday, northwest winds 5 to 10 knots becoming north. Mainly clear, then becoming partly cloudy. Waves 1 foot or less. The water temperature off Rochester is 49 degrees. This is the NOAA Weather Radio KHA 53 in Rochester. Your source for official weather information across the Western Finger Lakes and the Genesee Valley. KHA 53 operates on a frequency of 162.40 MHz. The 3 a.m. weather at Rochester, it was partly cloudy. The temperature was 53 degrees Fahrenheit or 12 degrees Celsius, the dew point 46 and the relative humidity 77%. The wind was west at 6 miles an hour. The pressure was 30.08 inches and steady. Repeating at Rochester, it was partly cloudy, temperature 53 degrees. Around the region at 3 a.m. skies ranged from clear to partly cloudy. It was 51 at Erie, 53 at Buffalo, 53 at Niagara Falls, and 54 at Toronto. Syracuse reported 51, Elmira reported 46, Binghamton reported 48, and Watertown reported 48. At Oswego, winds were southwest at 4 knots, with a temperature of 51 degrees. The Central Lake Ontario buoy winds were west at 8 knots, with a temperature of 45 degrees, and the waves were 1 foot. The forecast for the Genesee Valley and Northern Finger Lakes, including Rochester, Geneseo, Canandaigua, Newark, and Fairhaven. Overnight, mainly clear. Lows in the upper 40s. Light southwest winds. Friday, partly sunny. A chance of showers in the afternoon. Highs ranging from the upper 60s on the hilltops to the mid-70s across the lower elevations. West winds 5 to 10 miles an hour, increasing to 10 to 20 miles an hour with gusts up to 35 miles an hour. Chance of rain 40%. Friday night, mostly cloudy with a chance of showers in the evening, then partly cloudy overnight. Lows ranging from the mid-40s inland to the upper 40s along the lake shore. Northwest winds 10 to 20 miles an hour with gusts up to 30 miles an hour in the evening. Chance of rain 40%. Saturday, becoming mostly sunny. Cooler with highs ranging from the upper 50s on the hilltops to the lower 60s across the lower elevations. North winds 10 to 15 miles an hour. Saturday night, clear. Lows in the mid-40s. Light winds. The forecast for the Southern Finger Lakes, including Pinyan, Seneca Falls, and Auburn. Overnight, mainly clear. Lows in the upper 40s. Light winds. Friday, mostly sunny. Highs in the lower 70s. Light winds, becoming west 10 to 15 miles an hour with gusts up to 30 miles an hour. Friday night, mostly cloudy with a 50% chance of showers. Lows in the mid-40s. Northwest winds 10 to 15 miles an hour with gusts up to 30 miles an hour. Saturday, mostly cloudy in the morning, then clearing. Cooler with highs in the lower 60s. North winds 10 to 15 miles an hour with gusts up to 30 miles an hour. Saturday night, mainly clear. Lows in the mid-40s. North winds 5 to 10 miles an hour, becoming light. And now the extended forecast. Sunday, partly cloudy. Highs in the lower 70s. Monday, mainly clear. Highs in the upper 60s. Lows around 50. Tuesday, partly cloudy. Highs in the upper 60s. Lows in the upper 40s. Wednesday, partly cloudy. Highs in the upper 60s. Lows around 50. Thursday, partly cloudy. Highs in the upper 70s. Lows in the lower 50s. This is the NOAA Weather Radio KHA 53 in Rochester. Your source for official weather information across the Western Finger Lakes and the Genesee Valley. KHA 53 operates on a frequency of 162.40 MHz. The 3 a.m. weather at Rochester, it was partly cloudy. The temperature was 53 degrees Fahrenheit or 12 degrees Celsius, the dew point 46 and the relative humidity 77%.

The wind was west at 6 miles an hour. The pressure was 30.08 inches and steady. Repeating at Rochester, it was partly cloudy, temperature 53 degrees. Around the region at 3 a.m. skies ranged from clear to partly cloudy. It was 51 at Erie, 53 at Buffalo, 53 at Niagara Falls, and 54 at Toronto. Syracuse reported 51, Elmira reported 46, Binghamton reported 48, and Watertown reported 48. At Oswego, winds were southwest at 4 knots, with a temperature of 51 degrees. The Central Lake Ontario buoy winds were west at 8 knots, with a temperature of 45 degrees, and the waves were 1 foot. The forecast for the Genesee Valley and Northern Finger Lakes, including Rochester, Geneseo, Canandaigua, Newark, and Fairhaven. Overnight, mainly clear. Lows in the upper 40s. Light southwest winds. Friday, partly sunny. A chance of showers in the afternoon. Highs ranging from the upper 60s on the hilltops to the mid-70s across the lower elevations. West winds 5 to 10 miles an hour, increasing to 10 to 20 miles an hour with gusts up to 35 miles an hour. Chance of rain 40%. Friday night, mostly cloudy with a chance of showers in the evening, then partly cloudy overnight. Lows ranging from the mid-40s inland to the upper 40s along the lake shore. Northwest winds 10 to 20 miles an hour with gusts up to 30 miles an hour in the evening. Chance of rain 40%. Saturday, becoming mostly sunny. Cooler with highs ranging from the upper 50s on the hilltops to the lower 60s across the lower elevations. North winds 10 to 15 miles an hour. Saturday night, clear. Lows in the mid-40s. Light winds. The forecast for the Southern Finger Lakes, including Pinyan, Seneca Falls, and Auburn. Overnight, mainly clear. Lows in the upper 40s. Light winds. Friday, mostly sunny. Highs in the lower 70s. Light winds, becoming west 10 to 15 miles an hour with gusts up to 30 miles an hour. Friday night, mostly cloudy with a 50% chance of showers. Lows in the mid-40s. Northwest winds 10 to 15 miles an hour with gusts up to 30 miles an hour. Saturday, mostly cloudy in the morning, then clearing. Cooler with highs in the lower 60s. North winds 10 to 15 miles an hour with gusts up to 30 miles an hour. Saturday night, mainly clear. Lows in the mid-40s. North winds 5 to 10 miles an hour, becoming light. And now the extended forecast. Sunday, partly cloudy. Highs in the lower 70s. Monday, mainly clear. Highs in the upper 60s. Lows around 50. Tuesday, partly cloudy. Highs in the upper 60s. Lows in the upper 40s. Wednesday, partly cloudy. Highs in the upper 60s. Lows around 50. Thursday, partly cloudy. Highs in the upper 70s. Lows in the lower 50s. This is the NOAA Weather Radio KHA 53 in Rochester. Your source for official weather information across the Western Finger Lakes and the Genesee Valley. KHA 53 operates on a frequency of 162.40 MHz. The 3 a.m. weather at Rochester, it was partly cloudy. The temperature was 53 degrees Fahrenheit or 12 degrees Celsius, the dew point 46 and the relative humidity 77%. The wind was west at 6 miles an hour. The pressure was 30.08 inches and steady. Repeating at Rochester, it was partly cloudy, temperature 53 degrees. Around the region at 3 a.m. skies ranged from clear to partly cloudy. It was 51 at Erie, 53 at Buffalo, 53 at Niagara Falls, and 54 at Toronto. Syracuse reported 51, Elmira reported 46, Binghamton reported 48, and Watertown reported 48. At Oswego, winds were southwest at 4 knots, with a temperature of 51 degrees. The Central Lake Ontario buoy winds were west at 8 knots, with a temperature of 45 degrees, and the waves were 1 foot. The forecast for the Genesee Valley and Northern Finger Lakes, including Rochester, Geneseo, Canandaigua, Newark, and Fairhaven. Overnight, mainly clear. Lows in the upper 40s. Light southwest winds. Friday, partly sunny. A chance

of showers in the afternoon. Highs ranging from the upper 60s on the hilltops to the mid-70s across the lower elevations. West winds 5 to 10 miles an hour, increasing to 10 to 20 miles an hour with gusts up to 35 miles an hour. Chance of rain 40%. Friday night, mostly cloudy with a chance of showers in the evening, then partly cloudy overnight. Lows ranging from the mid-40s inland to the upper 40s along the lake shore. Northwest winds 10 to 20 miles an hour with gusts up to 30 miles an hour in the evening. Chance of rain 40%. Saturday, becoming mostly sunny. Cooler with highs ranging from the upper 50s on the hilltops to the lower 60s across the lower elevations. North winds 10 to 15 miles an hour. Saturday night, clear. Lows in the mid-40s. Light winds. The forecast for the Southern Finger Lakes, including Pinyan, Seneca Falls, and Auburn. Overnight, mainly clear. Lows in the upper 40s. Light winds. Friday, mostly sunny. Highs in the lower 70s. Light winds, becoming west 10 to 15 miles an hour with gusts up to 30 miles an hour. Friday night, mostly cloudy with a 50% chance of showers. Lows in the mid-40s. Northwest winds 10 to 15 miles an hour with gusts up to 30 miles an hour. Saturday, mostly cloudy in the morning, then clearing. Cooler with highs in the lower 60s. North winds 10 to 15 miles an hour with gusts up to 30 miles an hour. Saturday night, mainly clear. Lows in the mid-40s. North winds 5 to 10 miles an hour, becoming light. And now the extended forecast. Sunday, partly cloudy. Highs in the lower 70s. Monday, mainly clear. Highs in the upper 60s. Lows around 50. Tuesday, partly cloudy. Highs in the upper 60s. Lows in the upper 40s. Wednesday, partly cloudy. Highs in the upper 60s. Lows around 50. Thursday, partly cloudy. Highs in the upper 70s. Lows in the lower 50s. The Rochester, New York climate summary for yesterday, May 28, 2026. Yesterday's high temperature of 67 degrees occurred at 5:17 p.m. Yesterday's low temperature of 53 degrees occurred at 7:25 a.m. A trace of precipitation fell yesterday, which brings the monthly total to 3.61 inches. The total precipitation for the year now stands at 18.92 inches. There were 5 heating degree days yesterday. This brings the monthly total to 294. The yearly total since July 1st is 6,413. There were no cooling degree days yesterday. This leaves the monthly total at 36. The yearly total since January 1st is 39. Yesterday the maximum wind observed was 20 miles an hour from the north. The highest wind gust observed was 27 miles per hour from the north, which occurred at 3:42 p.m. Yesterday the average wind speed was 10 miles per hour. The record high for today is 92, which occurred in 2006, and the record low is 31, which occurred in 1889. Sunrise today is at 5:36 a.m. and sunset is at 8:41 p.m. The Nearshore Marine Forecast, for the Niagara River to Hamlin Beach along Lake Ontario. Small craft advisory in effect from 1 p.m. this afternoon through this evening. Today, west winds 5 to 15 knots, increasing to 15 to 20 knots. A chance of showers late. Waves 1 to 3 feet, building to 3 to 5 feet. Waves occasionally around 6 feet. Tonight, northwest winds 15 to 20 knots, becoming north 10 to 15 knots. A chance of showers in the evening. Waves 3 to 5 feet, subsiding to 2 to 4 feet. Waves occasionally around 6 feet. Saturday, north winds 5 to 15 knots, becoming northwest less than 10 knots. Sunny. Waves 2 feet or less. Saturday night, northwest winds 10 knots or less, becoming west. Mainly clear. Waves 1 foot or less. Sunday, west winds 5 to 15 knots. Mainly clear, then becoming partly cloudy. Waves 2 feet or less. Monday, northwest winds 10 knots or less. Mainly clear. Waves 1 foot or less. Tuesday, north winds 5 to 10 knots.
mainly clear, then becoming partly cloudy. Waves 1 foot or less. The Nearshore Marine Forecast, 4, Helen Beach to Sodus Bay. Small craft advisory in effect from 3 p.m. this afternoon through Saturday morning. Today, west winds 10 to 15 knots, increasing to 15 to 20 knots. A chance of showers late. Waves 1 to 3 feet, building to 2 to 4 feet. Tonight, northwest winds 15 to 20 knots, becoming north 10 to 15 knots. A chance of showers in the evening. Waves 3 to 6 feet. Waves occasionally around 7 feet. Saturday, north winds 5 to 15 knots, becoming northwest. Sunny. Waves 3 to 5 feet, subsiding to 1 to 3 feet. Waves occasionally around 6 feet. Saturday night, northwest winds 10 knots or less, becoming west. Mainly clear. Waves 1 foot or less. Sunday, west winds 5 to 15 knots. Partly cloudy, then becoming mostly cloudy. Waves 2 feet or less. Monday, northwest winds less than 10 knots. Becoming mainly clear. Waves 1 foot or less. Tuesday, north winds 5 to 10 knots. Partly cloudy. Waves 1 foot or less. The water temperature off Rochester is 49 degrees. The Nearshore Marine Forecast, 4, Sodus Bay to Mexico Bay. Small craft advisory in effect from 3 p.m. this afternoon through Saturday morning. Today, west winds 5 to 15 knots, increasing to 15 to 20 knots. A chance of showers late. Waves 1 to 3 feet, building to 3 to 5 feet. Waves occasionally around 6 feet. Tonight, northwest winds 15 to 20 knots, becoming north. A chance of showers in the evening. Waves 3 to 6 feet. Waves occasionally around 7 feet. Saturday, north winds 15 to 20 knots, diminishing to 10 to 15 knots. Mostly sunny. Waves 3 to 5 feet, subsiding to 1 to 3 feet. Waves occasionally around 6 feet. Saturday night, northwest winds 10 knots or less, becoming west. Mainly clear. Waves 1 foot or less. Sunday, west winds 5 to 15 knots. Partly to mostly cloudy. Waves 1 to 3 feet, building to 2 to 4 feet, then subsiding to 1 to 3 feet. Monday, northwest winds 10 knots or less. Mainly clear. Waves 2 feet or less. Tuesday, north winds 5 to 10 knots. Partly cloudy. Waves 1 foot or less. 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Your source for official weather information across the Western Finger Lakes and the Genesee Valley. KHA 53 operates on a frequency of 162.40 MHz. The 3 a.m. weather at Rochester, it was partly cloudy. The temperature was 53 degrees Fahrenheit or 12 degrees Celsius, the dew point 46 and the relative humidity 77%. The wind was west at 6 miles an hour. The pressure was 30.08 inches and steady. Repeating at Rochester, it was partly cloudy, temperature 53 degrees. Around the region at 3 a.m. skies ranged from clear to partly cloudy. It was 51 at Erie, 53 at Buffalo, 53 at Niagara Falls, and 54 at Toronto. Syracuse reported 51, Elmira reported 46, Binghamton reported 48, and Watertown reported 48. At Oswego, winds were southwest at 4 knots, with a temperature of 51 degrees. The Central Lake Ontario buoy winds were west at 8 knots, with a temperature of 45 degrees, and the waves were 1 foot. The forecast for the Genesee Valley and Northern Finger Lakes, including Rochester, Geneseo, Canandaigua, Newark, and Fairhaven. Overnight, mainly clear. Lows in the upper 40s. Light southwest winds. Friday, partly sunny. A chance of showers in the afternoon. Highs ranging from the upper 60s on the hilltops to the mid-70s across the lower elevations. West winds 5 to 10 miles an hour, increasing to 10 to 20 miles an hour with gusts up to 35 miles an hour. Chance of rain 40%. Friday night, mostly cloudy with a chance of showers in the evening, then partly cloudy overnight. Lows ranging from the mid-40s inland to the upper 40s along the lake shore.
Northwest winds 10 to 20 miles an hour with gusts up to 30 miles an hour in the evening.

of rain 40%. Saturday, becoming mostly sunny. Cooler with highs ranging from the upper 50s on the hilltops to the lower 60s across the lower elevations. North winds 10 to 15 miles an hour. Saturday night, clear. Lows in the mid-40s. Light winds. The forecast for the Southern Finger Lakes, including Pinyan, Seneca Falls, and Auburn. Overnight, mainly clear. Lows in the upper 40s. Light winds. Friday, mostly sunny. Highs in the lower 70s. Light winds, becoming west 10 to 15 miles an hour with gusts up to 30 miles an hour. Friday night, mostly cloudy with a 50% chance of showers. Lows in the mid-40s. Northwest winds 10 to 15 miles an hour with gusts up to 30 miles an hour. Saturday, mostly cloudy in the morning, then clearing. Cooler with highs in the lower 60s. North winds 10 to 15 miles an hour with gusts up to 30 miles an hour. Saturday night, mainly clear. Lows in the mid-40s. North winds 5 to 10 miles an hour, becoming light. And now the extended forecast. Sunday, partly cloudy. Highs in the lower 70s. Monday, mainly clear. Highs in the upper 60s. Lows around 50. Tuesday, partly cloudy. Highs in the upper 60s. Lows in the upper 40s. Wednesday, partly cloudy. Highs in the upper 60s. Lows around 50. Thursday, partly cloudy. Highs in the upper 70s. Lows in the lower 50s. This is the NOAA Weather Radio KHA-53 in Rochester. Your source for official weather information across the Western Finger Lakes and the Genesee Valley. KHA-53 operates on a frequency of 162.40 MHz. The 3 a.m. weather at Rochester, it was partly cloudy. The temperature was 53 degrees Fahrenheit or 12 degrees Celsius, the dew point 46 and the relative humidity 77%. The wind was west at 6 miles an hour. The pressure was 30.08 inches and steady. Repeating at Rochester, it was partly cloudy, temperature 53 degrees. Around the region at 3 a.m. skies ranged from clear to partly cloudy. It was 51 at Erie, 53 at Buffalo, 53 at Niagara Falls, and 54 at Toronto. Syracuse reported 51, Elmira reported 46, Binghamton reported 48, and Watertown reported 48. At Oswego, winds were southwest at 4 knots, with a temperature of 51 degrees. The Central Lake Ontario buoy winds were west at 8 knots, with a temperature of 45 degrees, and the waves were 1 foot. The forecast for the Genesee Valley and Northern Finger Lakes, including Rochester, Geneseo, Canandaigua, Newark, and Fairhaven. Overnight, mainly clear. Lows in the upper 40s. Light southwest winds. Friday, partly sunny. A chance of showers in the afternoon. Highs ranging from the upper 60s on the hilltops to the mid-70s across the lower elevations. West winds 5 to 10 miles an hour, increasing to 10 to 20 miles an hour with gusts up to 35 miles an hour. Chance of rain 40%. Friday night, mostly cloudy with a chance of showers in the evening, then partly cloudy overnight. Lows ranging from the mid-40s inland to the upper 40s along the lake shore. Northwest winds 10 to 20 miles an hour with gusts up to 30 miles an hour in the evening. Chance of rain 40%. Saturday, becoming mostly sunny. Cooler with highs ranging from the upper 50s on the hilltops to the lower 60s across the lower elevations. North winds 10 to 15 miles an hour. Saturday night, clear. Lows in the mid-40s. Light winds. The forecast for the Southern Finger Lakes, including Pinyan, Seneca Falls, and Auburn. Overnight, mainly clear. Lows in the upper 40s. Light winds. Friday, mostly sunny. Highs in the lower 70s. Light winds, becoming west 10 to 15 miles an hour with gusts up to 30 miles an hour. Friday night, mostly cloudy with a 50% chance of showers. Lows in the mid-40s. Northwest winds 10 to 15 miles an hour with gusts up to 30 miles an hour. Saturday, mostly cloudy in the morning, then clearing. Cooler with highs in the lower 60s. North winds 10 to 15 miles an hour.

open lake forecast. 4. The Niagara River to Hamlin Beach beyond 5 miles from shore. Overnight, northwest winds 5 to 10 knots becoming west. Waves 1 to 2 feet. Friday, west winds 5 to 15 knots increasing to 15 to 20 knots. A chance of showers late. Waves 1 to 2 feet building to 3 to 5 feet. Friday night, northwest winds 15 to 20 knots becoming north 10 to 15 knots. Waves 3 to 5 feet subsiding to 2 to 4 feet. Saturday, north winds 5 to 15 knots becoming west less than 10 knots. Waves 1 to 3 feet subsiding to 1 foot or less. Saturday night, west winds 10 knots or less. Waves 1 foot or less. Sunday, west winds 5 to 15 knots. Waves 2 feet or less. Monday, northwest winds 10 knots or less. Waves 1 foot or less. Tuesday, northwest winds 5 to 10 knots becoming north. Waves around 1 foot. Open lake forecast. 4. Hamlin Beach to Mexico Bay beyond 5 miles from shore. Overnight, west winds 5 to 10 knots. Waves 2 feet or less. Friday, west winds 10 to 15 knots increasing to 15 to 25 knots. A chance of showers late. Waves 1 to 3 feet building to 3 to 6 feet. Friday night, northwest winds 15 to 25 knots becoming north. A chance of showers in the evening. Waves 4 to 7 feet subsiding to 3 to 6 feet. Waves occasionally around 9 feet. Saturday, north winds 15 to 25 knots becoming northwest and diminishing to 10 to 15 knots. Waves 3 to 6 feet subsiding to 1 to 3 feet. Saturday night, northwest winds 10 knots or less becoming west. Waves 2 feet or less. Sunday, west winds 5 to 10 knots. Waves 1 to 3 feet. Monday, northwest winds 5 to 10 knots. Waves 2 feet or less. Tuesday, northwest winds 5 to 10 knots becoming north. Waves 1 foot or less. This is the NOAA Weather Radio KHA 53 in Rochester. Your source for official weather information across the Western Finger Lakes and the Genesee Valley. KHA 53 operates on a frequency of 162.40 MHz. The 3 a.m. weather at Rochester, it was partly cloudy. The temperature was 53 degrees Fahrenheit or 12 degrees Celsius, the dew point 46 and the relative humidity 77%. The wind was west at 6 miles an hour. The pressure was 30.08 inches and steady. Repeating at Rochester, it was partly cloudy, temperature 53 degrees. The 4 a.m. weather at Rochester, it was partly cloudy. The temperature was 52 degrees Fahrenheit or 11 degrees Celsius, the dew point 46 and the relative humidity 80%. The wind was west at 7 miles an hour. The pressure was 30.07 inches and falling. Repeating at Rochester, it was partly cloudy, temperature 52 degrees. Around the region at 3 a.m. skies ranged from clear to partly cloudy. It was 51 at Erie, 53 at Buffalo, 53 at Niagara Falls, and 54 at Toronto. Syracuse reported 51, Elmira reported 46, Binghamton reported 48, and Watertown reported 48. At Oswego, winds were southwest at 4 knots, with a temperature of 51 degrees. The Central Lake Ontario buoy winds were west at 8 knots, with a temperature of 45 degrees, and the waves were 1 foot. The forecast for the Genesee Valley and Northern Finger Lakes, including Rochester, Geneseo, Canandaigua, Newark, and Fairhaven. Today, sunny through early afternoon, then becoming partly sunny. A chance of showers late. Highs ranging from the upper 60s on the hilltops to the mid-70s across the lower elevations. Southwest winds 10 miles an hour or less, becoming west 10 to 20 miles an hour with gusts up to 35 miles an hour. Chance of rain 40%. Tonight, mostly cloudy with a chance of showers in the evening, then partly cloudy overnight. Lows ranging from the mid-40s inland to the upper 40s along the lake shore. Northwest winds 10 to 20 miles an hour with gusts up to 30 miles an hour in the evening. Chance of rain 40%. Saturday, becoming mostly sunny. Cooler with highs ranging from the upper 50s on the hilltops to the lower 60s across the lower elevations. North winds 10 to 15 miles an hour,

Saturday night, clear. Lows in the mid-40s. Light winds. Sunday, sunny. Highs ranging from the upper 60s on the hilltops to the lower 70s across the lower elevations. Light winds, becoming west 5 to 10 miles an hour. The forecast for the Southern Finger Lakes, including Pinyan, Seneca Falls, and Auburn. Today, sunny through early afternoon, then becoming partly sunny. Highs in the lower 70s. Light winds, becoming west 10 to 15 miles an hour with gusts up to 30 miles an hour. Tonight, mostly cloudy with a 50% chance of showers. Lows in the mid-40s. Northwest winds 10 to 15 miles an hour with gusts up to 30 miles an hour. Saturday, mostly cloudy in the morning, then clearing. Cooler with highs in the lower 60s. North winds 10 to 15 miles an hour with gusts up to 30 miles an hour. Saturday night, mainly clear. Lows in the mid-40s. North winds 5 to 10 miles an hour, becoming light. Sunday, sunny. Highs around 70. Light winds, becoming northwest 5 to 10 miles an hour. And now the extended forecast. Monday, mainly clear. Highs in the upper 60s. Lows around 50. Tuesday, partly cloudy. Highs in the upper 60s. Lows in the upper 40s. Wednesday, partly cloudy. Highs in the upper 60s. Lows around 50. Thursday, partly cloudy. Highs in the upper 70s. Lows in the lower 50s. Open lake forecast for the Niagara River to Hamlin Beach beyond 5 miles from shore. Today, west winds 5 to 15 knots, increasing to 15 to 20 knots. A chance of showers late. Waves 1 to 2 feet, building to 3 to 5 feet. Tonight, northwest winds 15 to 20 knots, becoming north 10 to 15 knots. A chance of showers early. Waves 3 to 5 feet, subsiding to 2 to 4 feet. Saturday, north winds 5 to 15 knots, becoming west less than 10 knots. Waves 2 feet or less. Saturday night, west winds 10 knots or less. Waves 1 foot or less. Sunday, west winds 5 to 15 knots. Waves 2 feet or less. Monday, north winds 10 knots or less, becoming northwest. Waves 1 foot or less. Tuesday, north winds 5 to 10 knots. Waves 2 feet or less. Open lake forecast, for Hamlin Beach to Mexico Bay beyond 5 miles from shore. Today, west winds 10 to 15 knots, increasing to 15 to 20 knots. A chance of showers late. Waves 1 to 3 feet, building to 3 to 6 feet. Tonight, northwest winds 15 to 20 knots, becoming north. A chance of showers early. Waves 3 to 6 feet. Saturday, north winds 15 to 20 knots, becoming northwest 10 to 15 knots. Waves 3 to 5 feet, subsiding to 1 to 3 feet. Saturday night, northwest winds 10 knots or less, becoming west. Waves 1 foot or less. Sunday, west winds 10 to 15 knots, diminishing to 5 to 10 knots. Waves 1 to 2 feet, building to 2 to 4 feet, then subsiding to 1 to 3 feet. Monday, northwest winds 5 to 10 knots. Waves 2 feet or less. Tuesday, north winds 5 to 10 knots. Waves 1 foot or less. This is the NOAA Weather Radio KHA 53 in Rochester. Your source for official weather information across the Western Finger Lakes and the Genesee Valley. KHA 53 operates on a frequency of 162.40 MHz. The 4 a.m. weather at Rochester, it was partly cloudy. The temperature was 52 degrees Fahrenheit or 11 degrees Celsius, the dew point 46 and the relative humidity 80%. The wind was west at 7 miles an hour. The pressure was 30.07 inches and falling. Repeating at Rochester, it was partly cloudy, temperature 52 degrees. Around the region at 4 a.m. it was clear, with a temperature of 50 at Erie, 52 at Buffalo, 51 at Niagara Falls, and 46 at Binghamton. It was partly cloudy, with a temperature of 51 at Syracuse, 44 at Elmira, and 48 at Watertown. At Oswego, winds were south at 4 knots, with a temperature of 51 degrees. The Central Lake Ontario buoy winds were from the west at 8 knots. The forecast for the Genesee Valley.

Valley and Northern Finger Lakes, including Rochester, Geneseo, Canandaigua, Newark, and Fairhaven. Today, sunny through early afternoon, then becoming partly sunny. A chance of showers late. Highs ranging from the upper 60s on the hilltops to the mid-70s across the lower elevations. Southwest winds 10 miles an hour or less, becoming west 10 to 20 miles an hour with gusts up to 35 miles an hour. Chance of rain 40%. Tonight, mostly cloudy with a chance of showers in the evening, then partly cloudy overnight. Lows ranging from the mid-40s inland to the upper 40s along the lake shore. Northwest winds 10 to 20 miles an hour with gusts up to 30 miles an hour in the evening. Chance of rain 40%. Saturday, becoming mostly sunny. Cooler with highs ranging from the upper 50s on the hilltops to the lower 60s across the lower elevations. North winds 10 to 15 miles an hour. Saturday night, clear. Lows in the mid-40s. Light winds. Sunday, sunny. Highs ranging from the upper 60s on the hilltops to the lower 70s across the lower elevations. Light winds, becoming west 5 to 10 miles an hour. The forecast for the Southern Finger Lakes, including Pinyan, Seneca Falls, and Auburn. Today, sunny through early afternoon, then becoming partly sunny. Highs in the lower 70s. Light winds, becoming west 10 to 15 miles an hour with gusts up to 30 miles an hour. Tonight, mostly cloudy with a 50% chance of showers. Lows in the mid-40s. Northwest winds 10 to 15 miles an hour with gusts up to 30 miles an hour. Saturday, mostly cloudy in the morning, then clearing. Cooler with highs in the lower 60s. North winds 10 to 15 miles an hour with gusts up to 30 miles an hour. Saturday night, mainly clear. Lows in the mid-40s. North winds 5 to 10 miles an hour, becoming light. Sunday, sunny. Highs around 70. Light winds, becoming northwest 5 to 10 miles an hour. And now the extended forecast. Monday, mainly clear. Highs in the upper 60s. Lows around 50. Tuesday, partly cloudy. Highs in the upper 60s. Lows in the upper 40s. Wednesday, partly cloudy. Highs in the upper 60s. Lows around 50. Thursday, partly cloudy. Highs in the upper 70s. Lows in the lower 50s. This is the NOAA Weather Radio KHA 53 in Rochester. Your source for official weather information across the Western Finger Lakes and the Genesee Valley. KHA 53 operates on a frequency of 162.40 MHz. The 4 a.m. weather at Rochester, it was partly cloudy. The temperature was 52 degrees Fahrenheit or 11 degrees Celsius, the dew point 46 and the relative humidity 80%. The wind was west at 7 miles an hour. The pressure was 30.07 inches and falling. Repeating at Rochester, it was partly cloudy, temperature 52 degrees. Around the region at 4 a.m. it was clear, with a temperature of 50 at Erie, 52 at Buffalo, 51 at Niagara Falls, 44 at Elmira, and 46 at Binghamton. It was partly cloudy, with a temperature of 52 at Toronto, and 51 at Syracuse. At Watertown, it was mostly cloudy, with a temperature of 48. At Oswego, winds were south at 4 knots, with a temperature of 51 degrees. The Central Lake Ontario buoy winds were west at 8 knots, with a temperature of 45 degrees, and the waves were 1 foot. The forecast for the Genesee Valley and Northern Finger Lakes, including Rochester, Geneseo, Canandaigua, Newark, and Fairhaven. Today, sunny through early afternoon, then becoming partly sunny. A chance of showers late. Highs ranging from the upper 60s on the hilltops to the mid-70s across the lower elevations. Southwest winds 10 miles an hour or less, becoming west 10 to 20 miles an hour with gusts up to 35 miles an hour. Chance of rain 40%. Tonight, mostly cloudy with a chance of showers in the evening, then partly cloudy overnight. Lows ranging from the mid-40s inland to the upper 40s along the lake shore. Northwest winds 10 to 20 miles an hour with gusts up to 30 miles an hour in the evening. Chance of rain 40%. Saturday, becoming mostly sunny.
cooler with highs ranging from the upper 50s on the hilltops to the lower 60s across

lower elevations. North winds 10 to 15 miles an hour. Saturday night, clear. Lows in the mid-40s. Light winds. Sunday, sunny. Highs ranging from the upper 60s on the hilltops to the lower 70s across the lower elevations. Light winds, becoming west 5 to 10 miles an hour. The forecast for the southern Finger Lakes, including Pingan, Seneca Falls, and Auburn. Today, sunny through early afternoon, then becoming partly sunny. Highs in the lower 70s. Light winds, becoming west 10 to 15 miles an hour with gusts up to 30 miles an hour. Tonight, mostly cloudy with a 50% chance of showers. Lows in the mid-40s. Northwest winds 10 to 15 miles an hour with gusts up to 30 miles an hour. Saturday, mostly cloudy in the morning, then clearing. Cooler with highs in the lower 60s. North winds 10 to 15 miles an hour with gusts up to 30 miles an hour. Saturday night, mainly clear. Lows in the mid-40s. North winds 5 to 10 miles an hour, becoming light. Sunday, sunny. Highs around 70. Light winds, becoming northwest 5 to 10 miles an hour. And now the extended forecast. Monday, mainly clear. Highs in the upper 60s. Lows around 50. Tuesday, partly cloudy. Highs in the upper 60s. Lows in the upper 40s. Wednesday, partly cloudy. Highs in the upper 60s. Lows around 50. Thursday, partly cloudy. Highs in the upper 70s. Lows in the lower 50s. The Rochester, New York climate summary for yesterday, May 28, 2026. Yesterday's high temperature of 67 degrees occurred at 5:17 p.m. Yesterday's low temperature of 53 degrees occurred at 7:25 a.m. A trace of precipitation fell yesterday, which brings the monthly total to 3.61 inches. The total precipitation for the year now stands at 18.92 inches. There were 5 heating degree days yesterday. This brings the monthly total to 294. The yearly total since July 1st is 6,413. There were no cooling degree days yesterday. This leaves the monthly total at 36. The yearly total since January 1st is 39. Yesterday the maximum wind observed was 20 miles an hour from the north. The highest wind gust observed was 27 miles per hour from the north, which occurred at 3:42 p.m. Yesterday the average wind speed was 10 miles per hour. The record high for today is 92, which occurred in 2006, and the record low is 31, which occurred in 1889. Sunrise today is at 5:36 a.m. and sunset is at 8:41 p.m. This is the NOAA Weather Radio KHA-53 in Rochester. Your source for official weather information across the Western Finger Lakes and the Genesee Valley. KHA-53 operates on a frequency of 162.40 MHz. The 4 a.m. weather at Rochester, it was partly cloudy. The temperature was 52 degrees Fahrenheit or 11 degrees Celsius, the dew point 46 and the relative humidity 80%. The wind was west at 7 miles an hour. The pressure was 30.07 inches and falling. Repeating at Rochester, it was partly cloudy, temperature 52 degrees. Around the region at 4 a.m. it was clear, with a temperature of 50 at Erie, 52 at Buffalo, 51 at Niagara Falls, 44 at Elmira, and 46 at Binghamton. It was partly cloudy, with a temperature of 52 at Toronto, and 51 at Syracuse. At Watertown, it was mostly cloudy, with a temperature of 48. At Oswego, winds were south at 4 knots, with a temperature of 51 degrees. The Central Lake Ontario buoy winds were west at 8 knots, with a temperature of 45 degrees, and the waves were 1 foot. The forecast for the Genesee Valley and Northern Finger Lakes, including Rochester, Geneseo, Canandaigua, Newark, and Fairhaven. Today, sunny through early afternoon, then becoming partly sunny. A chance of showers late. Highs ranging from the upper 60s on the hilltops to the mid-70s across the lower elevations. Southwest winds 10 miles an hour or less, becoming west 10 to 20 miles an hour with gusts up to 35 miles an hour. Chance of rain 40%. Tonight, mostly cloudy with a chance of showers in the evening, then partly cloudy

lows ranging from the mid-40s inland to the upper 40s along the lake shore. Northwest winds 10 to 20 miles an hour with gusts up to 30 miles an hour in the evening. Chance of rain 40%. Saturday, becoming mostly sunny. Cooler with highs ranging from the upper 50s on the hilltops to the lower 60s across the lower elevations. North winds 10 to 15 miles an hour. Saturday night, clear. Lows in the mid-40s. Light winds. Sunday, sunny. Highs ranging from the upper 60s on the hilltops to the lower 70s across the lower elevations. Light winds, becoming west 5 to 10 miles an hour. The forecast for the Southern Finger Lakes, including Pinyan, Seneca Falls, and Auburn. Today, sunny through early afternoon, then becoming partly sunny. Highs in the lower 70s. Light winds, becoming west 10 to 15 miles an hour with gusts up to 30 miles an hour. Tonight, mostly cloudy with a 50% chance of showers. Lows in the mid-40s. Northwest winds 10 to 15 miles an hour with gusts up to 30 miles an hour. Saturday, mostly cloudy in the morning, then clearing. Cooler with highs in the lower 60s. North winds 10 to 15 miles an hour with gusts up to 30 miles an hour. Saturday night, mainly clear. Lows in the mid-40s. North winds 5 to 10 miles an hour, becoming light. Sunday, sunny. Highs around 70. Light winds, becoming northwest 5 to 10 miles an hour. And now the extended forecast. Monday, mainly clear. Highs in the upper 60s. Lows around 50. Tuesday, partly cloudy. Highs in the upper 60s. Lows in the upper 40s. Wednesday, partly cloudy. Highs in the upper 60s. Lows around 50. Thursday, partly cloudy. Highs in the upper 70s. Lows in the lower 50s. This is the NOAA Weather Radio KHA 53 in Rochester. Your source for official weather information across the Western Finger Lakes and the Genesee Valley. KHA 53 operates on a frequency of 162.40 MHz. The 4 a.m. weather at Rochester, it was partly cloudy. The temperature was 52 degrees Fahrenheit or 11 degrees Celsius, the dew point 46 and the relative humidity 80%. The wind was west at 7 miles an hour. The pressure was 30.07 inches and falling. Repeating at Rochester, it was partly cloudy, temperature 52 degrees. Around the region at 4 a.m. it was clear, with a temperature of 50 at Erie, 52 at Buffalo, 51 at Niagara Falls, 44 at Elmira, and 46 at Binghamton. It was partly cloudy, with a temperature of 52 at Toronto, and 51 at Syracuse. At Watertown, it was mostly cloudy, with a temperature of 48. At Oswego, winds were south at 4 knots, with a temperature of 51 degrees. The Central Lake Ontario buoy winds were west at 8 knots, with a temperature of 45 degrees, and the waves were 1 foot. The forecast for the Genesee Valley and Northern Finger Lakes, including Rochester, Geneseo, Canandaigua, Newark, and Fairhaven. Today, sunny through early afternoon, then becoming partly sunny. A chance of showers late. Highs ranging from the upper 60s on the hilltops to the mid-70s across the lower elevations. Southwest winds 10 miles an hour or less, becoming west 10 to 20 miles an hour with gusts up to 35 miles an hour. Chance of rain 40%. Tonight, mostly cloudy with a chance of showers in the evening, then partly cloudy overnight. Lows ranging from the mid-40s inland to the upper 40s along the lake shore. Northwest winds 10 to 20 miles an hour with gusts up to 30 miles an hour in the evening. Chance of rain 40%. Saturday, becoming mostly sunny. Cooler with highs ranging from the upper 50s on the hilltops to the lower 60s across the lower elevations. North winds 10 to 15 miles an hour. Saturday night, clear. Lows in the mid-40s. Light winds. Sunday, sunny. Highs ranging from the upper 60s on the hilltops to the lower 70s across the lower elevations. Light winds, becoming west 5 to 10 miles an hour. The forecast for the Southern Finger Lakes, including Pinyan, Seneca Falls, and Auburn. Today, sunny through early afternoon, then becoming partly sunny. Highs in the lower

70s. Light winds, becoming west 10 to 15 miles an hour with gusts up to 30 miles an hour. Tonight, mostly cloudy with a 50% chance of showers. Lows in the mid-40s. Northwest winds 10 to 15 miles an hour with gusts up to 30 miles an hour. Saturday, mostly cloudy in the morning, then clearing. Cooler with highs in the lower 60s. North winds 10 to 15 miles an hour with gusts up to 30 miles an hour. Saturday night, mainly clear. Lows in the mid-40s. North winds 5 to 10 miles an hour, becoming light. Sunday, sunny. Highs around 70. Light winds, becoming northwest 5 to 10 miles an hour. And now the extended forecast. Monday, mainly clear. Highs in the upper 60s. Lows around 50. Tuesday, partly cloudy. Highs in the upper 60s. Lows in the upper 40s. Wednesday, partly cloudy. Highs in the upper 60s. Lows around 50. Thursday, partly cloudy. Highs in the upper 70s. Lows in the lower 50s. This is the NOAA Weather Radio KHA 53 in Rochester. Your source for official weather information across the Western Finger Lakes and the Genesee Valley. KHA 53 operates on a frequency of 162.40 MHz. The 4 a.m. weather at Rochester, it was partly cloudy. The temperature was 52 degrees Fahrenheit or 11 degrees Celsius, the dew point 46 and the relative humidity 80%. The wind was west at 7 miles an hour. The pressure was 30.07 inches and falling. Repeating at Rochester, it was partly cloudy, temperature 52 degrees. Around the region at 4 a.m. it was clear, with a temperature of 50 at Erie, 52 at Buffalo, 51 at Niagara Falls, 44 at Elmira, and 46 at Binghamton. It was partly cloudy, with a temperature of 52 at Toronto, and 51 at Syracuse. At Watertown, it was mostly cloudy, with a temperature of 48. At Oswego, winds were south at 4 knots, with a temperature of 51 degrees. The Central Lake Ontario buoy winds were west at 8 knots, with a temperature of 45 degrees, and the waves were 1 foot. The forecast for the Genesee Valley and Northern Finger Lakes, including Rochester, Geneseo, Canandaigua, Newark, and Fairhaven. Today, sunny through early afternoon, then becoming partly sunny. A chance of showers late. Highs ranging from the upper 60s on the hilltops to the mid-70s across the lower elevations. Southwest winds 10 miles an hour or less, becoming west 10 to 20 miles an hour with gusts up to 35 miles an hour. Chance of rain 40%. Tonight, mostly cloudy with a chance of showers in the evening, then partly cloudy overnight. Lows ranging from the mid-40s inland to the upper 40s along the lake shore. Northwest winds 10 to 20 miles an hour with gusts up to 30 miles an hour in the evening. Chance of rain 40%. Saturday, becoming mostly sunny. Cooler with highs ranging from the upper 50s on the hilltops to the lower 60s across the lower elevations. North winds 10 to 15 miles an hour. Saturday night, clear. Lows in the mid-40s. Light winds. Sunday, sunny. Highs ranging from the upper 60s on the hilltops to the lower 70s across the lower elevations. Light winds, becoming west 5 to 10 miles an hour. The forecast for the Southern Finger Lakes, including Pinyan, Seneca Falls, and Auburn. Today, sunny through early afternoon, then becoming partly sunny. Highs in the lower 70s. Light winds, becoming west 10 to 15 miles an hour with gusts up to 30 miles an hour. Tonight, mostly cloudy with a 50% chance of showers. Lows in the mid-40s. Northwest winds 10 to 15 miles an hour with gusts up to 30 miles an hour. Saturday, mostly cloudy in the morning, then clearing. Cooler with highs in the lower 60s. North winds 10 to 15 miles an hour with gusts up to 30 miles an hour. Saturday night, mainly clear. Lows in the mid-40s. North winds 5 to 10 miles an hour, becoming light. Sunday, sunny. Highs around 70. Light winds, becoming northwest 5 to 10 miles an hour. And now the extended forecast. Monday, mainly clear. Highs in the upper 60s. Lows around 50.

Tuesday, partly cloudy. Highs in the upper 60s. Lows in the upper 40s. Wednesday, partly cloudy. Highs in the upper 60s. Lows around 50. Thursday, partly cloudy. Highs in the upper 70s. Lows in the lower 50s. The Nearshore Marine Forecast, for Hanlon Beach to Mexico Bay. Overnight, west winds 5 to 10 knots. Partly cloudy. Waves 1 to 2 feet. Friday, west winds 5 to 15 knots, increasing to 15 to 20 knots. A chance of showers in the afternoon. Waves 1 to 2 feet, building to 3 to 6 feet. Waves occasionally around 7 feet. Friday night, northwest winds 15 to 25 knots. A chance of showers in the evening. Waves 4 to 7 feet, subsiding to 3 to 6 feet. Waves occasionally around 9 feet. Saturday, north winds 15 to 20 knots, diminishing to 10 to 15 knots. Mostly sunny. Waves 3 to 6 feet, subsiding to 1 to 3 feet. Waves occasionally around 7 feet. Saturday night, northwest winds 10 knots or less, becoming west. Mainly clear. Waves 2 feet or less. Sunday, west winds 5 to 15 knots. Partly cloudy, then becoming mostly cloudy. Waves 1 to 3 feet. Monday, northwest winds 10 knots or less. Mainly clear, then becoming partly cloudy. Waves 2 feet or less. Tuesday, northwest winds 5 to 10 knots, becoming north. Mainly clear, then becoming partly cloudy. Waves 1 foot or less. The water temperature off Rochester is 49 degrees. The Nearshore Marine Forecast, for the Niagara River to Hamlin Beach along Lake Ontario. Small craft advisory in effect from 1 p.m. this afternoon through this evening. Today, west winds 5 to 15 knots, increasing to 15 to 20 knots. A chance of showers late. Waves 1 to 3 feet, building to 3 to 5 feet. Waves occasionally around 6 feet. Tonight, northwest winds 15 to 20 knots, becoming north 10 to 15 knots. A chance of showers in the evening. Waves 3 to 5 feet, subsiding to 2 to 4 feet. Waves occasionally around 6 feet. Saturday, north winds 5 to 15 knots, becoming northwest less than 10 knots. Sunny. Waves 2 feet or less. Saturday night, northwest winds 10 knots or less, becoming west. Mainly clear. Waves 1 foot or less. Sunday, west winds 5 to 15 knots. Mainly clear, then becoming partly cloudy. Waves 2 feet or less. Monday, northwest winds 10 knots or less. Mainly clear. 5 to 15 knots. Mainly clear, then becoming partly cloudy. Waves 2 feet or less. Monday, northwest winds 10 knots or less. Mainly clear. Waves 1 foot or less. Tuesday, north winds 5 to 10 knots. Mainly clear, then becoming partly cloudy. Waves 1 foot or less. The Nearshore Marine Forecast, for Hanlon Beach to Sodus Bay. Small craft advisory in effect from 3 p.m. this afternoon through Saturday morning. Today, west winds 10 to 15 knots, increasing to 15 to 20 knots. A chance of showers late. Waves 1 to 3 feet, building to 2 to 4 feet. Tonight, northwest winds 15 to 20 knots, becoming north 10 to 15 knots. A chance of showers in the evening. Waves 3 to 6 feet. Waves occasionally around 7 feet. Saturday, north winds 5 to 15 knots, becoming northwest. Sunny. Waves 3 to 5 feet, subsiding to 1 to 3 feet. Waves occasionally around 6 feet. Saturday night, northwest winds 10 knots or less, becoming west. Mainly clear. Waves 1 foot or less. Sunday, west winds 5 to 15 knots. Partly cloudy, then becoming mostly cloudy. Waves 2 feet or less. Monday, northwest winds less than 10 knots. Becoming mainly clear. Waves 1 foot or less. Tuesday, north winds 5 to 10 knots. Partly cloudy. Waves 1 foot or less. The water temperature off Rochester is 49 degrees. The Nearshore Marine Forecast, for Sodus Bay to Mexico Bay.

small craft advisory in effect from 3 p.m. this afternoon through Saturday morning. Today, west winds 5 to 15 knots, increasing to 15 to 20 knots. A chance of showers late. Waves 1 to 3 feet, building to 3 to 5 feet. Waves occasionally around 6 feet. Tonight, northwest winds 15 to 20 knots, becoming north. A chance of showers in the evening. Waves 3 to 6 feet. Waves occasionally around 7 feet. Saturday, north winds 15 to 20 knots, diminishing to 10 to 15 knots. Mostly sunny. Waves 3 to 5 feet, subsiding to 1 to 3 feet. Waves occasionally around 6 feet. Saturday night, northwest winds 10 knots or less, becoming west. Mainly clear. Waves 1 foot or less. Sunday, west winds 5 to 15 knots. Partly to mostly cloudy. Waves 1 to 3 feet, building to 2 to 4 feet, then subsiding to 1 to 3 feet. Monday, northwest winds 10 knots or less. Mainly clear. Waves 2 feet or less. Tuesday, north winds 5 to 10 knots. Partly cloudy. Waves 1 foot or less. This is the NOAA Weather Radio KHA-53 in Rochester. Your source for official weather information across the Western Finger Lakes and the Genesee Valley. KHA-53 operates on a frequency of 162.40 MHz. The 4 a.m. weather at Rochester, it was partly cloudy. The temperature was 52 degrees Fahrenheit or 11 degrees Celsius, the dew point 46 and the relative humidity 80%. The wind was west at 7 miles an hour. The pressure was 30.07 inches and falling. Repeating at Rochester, it was partly cloudy, temperature 52 degrees. Around the region at 4 a.m. it was clear, with a temperature of 50 at Erie, 52 at Buffalo, 51 at Niagara Falls, 44 at Elmira, and 46 at Binghamton. It was partly cloudy, with a temperature of 52 at Toronto, and 51 at Syracuse. At Watertown, it was mostly cloudy, with a temperature of 48. At Oswego, winds were south at 4 knots, with a temperature of 51 degrees. The Central Lake Ontario buoy winds were west at 8 knots, with a temperature of 45 degrees, and the waves were 1 foot. The forecast for the Genesee Valley and Northern Finger Lakes, including Rochester, Geneseo, Canandaigua, Newark, and Fairhaven. Today, sunny through early afternoon, then becoming partly sunny. A chance of showers late. Highs ranging from the upper 60s on the hilltops to the mid-70s across the lower elevations. Southwest winds 10 miles an hour or less, becoming west 10 to 20 miles an hour with gusts up to 35 miles an hour. Chance of rain 40%. Tonight, mostly cloudy with a chance of showers in the evening, then partly cloudy overnight. Lows ranging from the mid-40s inland to the upper 40s along the lake shore. Northwest winds 10 to 20 miles an hour with gusts up to 30 miles an hour in the evening. Chance of rain 40%. Saturday, becoming mostly sunny. Cooler with highs ranging from the upper 50s on the hilltops to the lower 60s across the lower elevations. North winds 10 to 15 miles an hour. Saturday night, clear. Lows in the mid-40s. Light winds. Sunday, sunny. Highs ranging from the upper 60s on the hilltops to the lower 70s across the lower elevations. Light winds, becoming west 5 to 10 miles an hour. The forecast for the Southern Finger Lakes, including Pinyan, Seneca Falls, and Auburn. Today, sunny through early afternoon, then becoming partly sunny. Highs in the lower 70s. Light winds, becoming west 10 to 15 miles an hour with gusts up to 30 miles an hour. Tonight, mostly cloudy with a 50% chance of showers. Lows in the mid-40s. Northwest winds 10 to 15 miles an hour with gusts up to 30 miles an hour. Saturday, mostly cloudy in the morning, then clearing. Cooler with highs in the lower 60s. North winds 10 to 15 miles an hour with gusts up to 30 miles an hour. Saturday night, mainly clear. Lows in the mid-40s. North winds 5 to 10 miles an hour, becoming light. Sunday, sunny. Highs around 70. Light winds, becoming northwest 5 to 10 miles an hour. And now the extended forecast. Monday, mainly clear. Highs in the upper 60s.

Lows around 50. Tuesday, partly cloudy. Highs in the upper 60s. Lows in the upper 40s. Wednesday, partly cloudy. Highs in the upper 60s. Lows around 50. Thursday, partly cloudy. Highs in the upper 70s. Lows in the lower 50s. This is the NOAA Weather Radio KHA 53 in Rochester. Your source for official weather information across the Western Finger Lakes and the Genesee Valley. KHA 53 operates on a frequency of 162.40 MHz. The 4 a.m. weather at Rochester, it was partly cloudy. The temperature was 52 degrees Fahrenheit or 11 degrees Celsius, the dew point 46 and the relative humidity 80%. The wind was west at 7 miles an hour. The pressure was 30.07 inches and falling. Repeating at Rochester, it was partly cloudy, temperature 52 degrees. Around the region at 4 a.m. it was clear, with a temperature of 50 at Erie, 52 at Buffalo, 51 at Niagara Falls, 44 at Elmira, and 46 at Binghamton. It was partly cloudy, with a temperature of 52 at Toronto, and 51 at Syracuse. At Watertown, it was mostly cloudy, with a temperature of 48. At Oswego, winds were south at 4 knots, with a temperature of 51 degrees. The Central Lake Ontario buoy winds were west at 8 knots, with a temperature of 45 degrees, and the waves were 1 foot. The forecast for the Genesee Valley and Northern Finger Lakes, including Rochester, Geneseo, Canandaigua, Newark, and Fairhaven. Today, sunny through early afternoon, then becoming partly sunny. A chance of showers late. Highs ranging from the upper 60s on the hilltops to the mid-70s across the lower elevations. Southwest winds 10 miles an hour or less, becoming west 10 to 20 miles an hour with gusts up to 35 miles an hour. Chance of rain 40%. Tonight, mostly cloudy with a chance of showers in the evening, then partly cloudy overnight. Lows ranging from the mid-40s inland to the upper 40s along the lake shore. Northwest winds 10 to 20 miles an hour with gusts up to 30 miles an hour in the evening. Chance of rain 40%. Saturday, becoming mostly sunny. Cooler with highs ranging from the upper 50s on the hilltops to the lower 60s across the lower elevations. North winds 10 to 15 miles an hour. Saturday night, clear. Lows in the mid-40s. Light winds. Sunday, sunny. Highs ranging from the upper 60s on the hilltops to the lower 70s across the lower elevations. Light winds, becoming west 5 to 10 miles an hour. The forecast for the Southern Finger Lakes, including Pinyan, Seneca Falls, and Auburn. Today, sunny through early afternoon, then becoming partly sunny. Highs in the lower 70s. Light winds, becoming west 10 to 15 miles an hour with gusts up to 30 miles an hour. Tonight, mostly cloudy with a 50% chance of showers. Lows in the mid-40s. Northwest winds 10 to 15 miles an hour with gusts up to 30 miles an hour. Saturday, mostly cloudy in the morning, then clearing. Cooler with highs in the lower 60s. North winds 10 to 15 miles an hour with gusts up to 30 miles an hour. Saturday night, mainly clear. Lows in the mid-40s. North winds 5 to 10 miles an hour, becoming light. Sunday, sunny. Highs around 70. Light winds, becoming northwest 5 to 10 miles an hour. And now the extended forecast. Monday, mainly clear. Highs in the upper 60s. Lows around 50. Tuesday, partly cloudy. Highs in the upper 60s. Lows in the upper 40s. Wednesday, partly cloudy. Highs in the upper 60s. Lows around 50. Thursday, partly cloudy. Highs in the upper 70s. Lows in the lower 50s. This is the NOAA Weather Radio KHA 53 in Rochester. Your source for official weather information across the Western Finger Lakes and the Genesee Valley. KHA 53 operates on a frequency of 162.40 MHz. The 4 a.m. weather at Rochester, it was partly cloudy. The temperature was 52 degrees Fahrenheit or 11 degrees Celsius, the dew point 46 and the relative humidity 80%. The wind was west at 7 miles an hour. The pressure was 30.

0.07 inches and falling. Repeating at Rochester, it was partly cloudy, temperature 52 degrees. The Rochester, New York climate summary for yesterday, May 28, 2026. Yesterday's high temperature of 67 degrees occurred at 5:17 p.m. Yesterday's low temperature of 53 degrees occurred at 7:25 a.m. A trace of precipitation fell yesterday, which brings the monthly total to 3.61 inches. The total precipitation for the year now stands at 18.92 inches. There were 5 heating degree days yesterday. This brings the monthly total to 294. The yearly total since July 1st is 6,413. There were no cooling degree days yesterday. This leaves the monthly total at 36. The yearly total since January 1st is 39. Yesterday the maximum wind observed was 20 miles an hour from the north. The highest wind gust observed was 27 miles per hour from the north, which occurred at 3:42 p.m. Yesterday the average wind speed was 10 miles per hour. The record high for today is 92, which occurred in 2006, and the record low is 31, which occurred in 1889. Sunrise today is at 5:36 a.m. and sunset is at 8:41 p.m. Around the region at 4 a.m. it was clear, with a temperature of 50 at Erie, 52 at Buffalo, 51 at Niagara Falls, 44 at Elmira, and 46 at Binghamton. It was partly cloudy, with a temperature of 52 at Toronto, and 51 at Syracuse. At Watertown, it was mostly cloudy, with a temperature of 48. At Oswego, winds were south at 4 knots, with a temperature of 51 degrees. The Central Lake Ontario buoy winds were west at 8 knots, with a temperature of 45 degrees, and the waves were 1 foot. The forecast for the Genesee Valley and Northern Finger Lakes, including Rochester, Geneseo, Canandaigua, Newark, and Fairhaven. Today, sunny through early afternoon, then becoming partly sunny. A chance of showers late. Highs ranging from the upper 60s on the hilltops to the mid-70s across the lower elevations. Southwest winds 10 miles an hour or less, becoming west 10 to 20 miles an hour with gusts up to 35 miles an hour. Chance of rain 40%. Tonight, mostly cloudy with a chance of showers in the evening, then partly cloudy overnight. Lows ranging from the mid-40s inland to the upper 40s along the lake shore. Northwest winds 10 to 20 miles an hour with gusts up to 30 miles an hour in the evening. Chance of rain 40%. Saturday, becoming mostly sunny. Cooler with highs ranging from the upper 50s on the hilltops to the lower 60s across the lower elevations. North winds 10 to 15 miles an hour. Saturday night, clear. Lows in the mid-40s. Light winds. Sunday, sunny. Highs ranging from the upper 60s on the hilltops to the lower 70s across the lower elevations. Light winds, becoming west 5 to 10 miles an hour. The forecast for the Southern Finger Lakes, including Pinyan, Seneca Falls, and Auburn. Today, sunny through early afternoon, then becoming partly sunny. Highs in the lower 70s. Light winds, becoming west 10 to 15 miles an hour with gusts up to 30 miles an hour. Tonight, mostly cloudy with a 50% chance of showers. Lows in the mid-40s. Northwest winds 10 to 15 miles an hour with gusts up to 30 miles an hour. Saturday, mostly cloudy in the morning, then clearing. Cooler with highs in the lower 60s. North winds 10 to 15 miles an hour with gusts up to 30 miles an hour. Saturday night, mainly clear. Lows in the mid-40s. North winds 5 to 10 miles an hour, becoming light. Sunday, sunny. Highs around 70. Light winds, becoming northwest 5 to 10 miles an hour. And now the extended forecast. Monday, mainly clear. Highs in the upper 60s. Lows around 50. Tuesday, partly cloudy. Highs in the upper 60s. Lows in the upper 40s. Wednesday, partly cloudy. Highs in the upper 60s. Lows around 50. Thursday, partly cloudy. Highs in the upper 70s. Lows in the lower 50s. This is the NOAA Weather Radio KHA 53 in Rochester. Your source for official weather information across the Western Finger Lakes and the Genesee Valley.
KHA 53 operates on a frequency of 162.40 MHz. The 4 a.m. weather at Rochester, it was partly cloudy. The temperature was 52 degrees Fahrenheit or 11 degrees Celsius, the dew point 46 and the relative humidity 80%. The wind was west at 7 miles an hour. The pressure was 30.07 inches and falling. Repeating at Rochester, it was partly cloudy, temperature 52 degrees. Around the region at 4 a.m. it was clear, with a temperature of 50 at Erie, 52 at Buffalo, 51 at Niagara Falls, 44 at Elmira, and 46 at Binghamton. It was partly cloudy, with a temperature of 52 at Toronto, and 51 at Syracuse. At Watertown, it was mostly cloudy, with a temperature of 48. At Oswego, winds were south at 4 knots, with a temperature of 51 degrees. The Central Lake Ontario buoy winds were west at 8 knots, with a temperature of 45 degrees, and the waves were 1 foot. The forecast for the Genesee Valley and Northern Finger Lakes, including Rochester, Geneseo, Canandaigua, Newark, and Fairhaven. Today, sunny through early afternoon, then becoming partly sunny. A chance of showers late. Highs ranging from the upper 60s on the hilltops to the mid-70s across the lower elevations. Southwest winds 10 miles an hour or less, becoming west 10 to 20 miles an hour with gusts up to 35 miles an hour. Chance of rain 40%. Tonight, mostly cloudy with a chance of showers in the evening, then partly cloudy overnight. Lows ranging from the mid-40s inland to the upper 40s along the lake shore. Northwest winds 10 to 20 miles an hour with gusts up to 30 miles an hour in the evening. Chance of rain 40%. Saturday, becoming mostly sunny. Cooler with highs ranging from the upper 50s on the hilltops to the lower 60s across the lower elevations. North winds 10 to 15 miles an hour. Saturday night, clear. Lows in the mid-40s. Light winds. Sunday, sunny. Highs ranging from the upper 60s on the hilltops to the lower 70s across the lower elevations. Light winds, becoming west 5 to 10 miles an hour. The forecast for the Southern Finger Lakes, including Tinian, Seneca Falls, and Auburn. Today, sunny through early afternoon, then becoming partly sunny. Highs in the lower 70s. Light winds, becoming west 10 to 15 miles an hour with gusts up to 30 miles an hour. Tonight, mostly cloudy with a 50% chance of showers. Lows in the mid-40s. Northwest winds 10 to 15 miles an hour with gusts up to 30 miles an hour. Saturday, mostly cloudy in the morning, then clearing. Cooler with highs in the lower 60s. North winds 10 to 15 miles an hour with gusts up to 30 miles an hour. Saturday night, mainly clear. Lows in the mid-40s. North winds 5 to 10 miles an hour, becoming light. Sunday, sunny. Highs around 70. Light winds, becoming northwest 5 to 10 miles an hour. And now the extended forecast. Monday, mainly clear. Highs in the upper 60s. Lows around 50. Tuesday, partly cloudy. Highs in the upper 60s. Lows in the upper 40s. Wednesday, partly cloudy. Highs in the upper 60s. Lows around 50. Thursday, partly cloudy. Highs in the upper 70s. Lows in the lower 50s. This is the NOAA Weather Radio KHA 53 in Rochester. Your source for official weather information across the Western Finger Lakes and the Genesee Valley. KHA 53 operates on a frequency of 162.40 MHz. The 4 a.m. weather at Rochester, it was partly cloudy. The temperature was 52 degrees Fahrenheit or 11 degrees Celsius, the dew point 46 and the relative humidity 80%. The wind was west at 7 miles an hour. The pressure was 30.07 inches and falling. Repeating at Rochester, it was partly cloudy, temperature 52 degrees. Around the region at 4 a.m. it was clear, with a temperature of 50 at Erie, 52 at Buffalo, 51 at Niagara Falls, 44 at Elmira, and 46 at Binghamton. It was partly cloudy, with a temperature of 52 at Toronto, and 51 at Syracuse. At Watertown, it was mostly cloudy, with a temperature of 48.
At Oswego, winds were south at 4 knots, with a temperature of 51 degrees.

The Central Lake Ontario buoy wind soared west at 8 knots with a temperature of 45 degrees and the waves were 1 foot. The forecast for the Genesee Valley and Northern Finger Lakes, including Rochester, Geneseo, Canandaigua, Newark, and Fairhaven. Today, sunny through early afternoon, then becoming partly sunny. A chance of showers late. Highs ranging from the upper 60s on the hilltops to the mid-70s across the lower elevations. Southwest winds 10 miles an hour or less, becoming west 10 to 20 miles an hour with gusts up to 35 miles an hour. Chance of rain 40%. Tonight, mostly cloudy with a chance of showers in the evening, then partly cloudy overnight. Lows ranging from the mid-40s inland to the upper 40s along the lake shore. Northwest winds 10 to 20 miles an hour with gusts up to 30 miles an hour in the evening. Chance of rain 40%. Saturday, becoming mostly sunny. Cooler with highs ranging from the upper 50s on the hilltops to the lower 60s across the lower elevations. North winds 10 to 15 miles an hour. Saturday night, clear. Lows in the mid-40s. Light winds. Sunday, sunny. Highs ranging from the upper 60s on the hilltops to the lower 70s across the lower elevations. Light winds, becoming west 5 to 10 miles an hour. The forecast for the Southern Finger Lakes, including Pinyan, Seneca Falls, and Auburn. Today, sunny through early afternoon, then becoming partly sunny. Highs in the lower 70s. Light winds, becoming west 10 to 15 miles an hour with gusts up to 30 miles an hour. Tonight, mostly cloudy with a 50% chance of showers. Lows in the mid-40s. Northwest winds 10 to 15 miles an hour with gusts up to 30 miles an hour. Saturday, mostly cloudy in the morning, then clearing. Cooler with highs in the lower 60s. North winds 10 to 15 miles an hour with gusts up to 30 miles an hour. Saturday night, mainly clear. Lows in the mid-40s. North winds 5 to 10 miles an hour, becoming light. Sunday, sunny. Highs around 70. Light winds, becoming northwest 5 to 10 miles an hour. And now the extended forecast. Monday, mainly clear. Highs in the upper 60s. Lows around 50. Tuesday, partly cloudy. Highs in the upper 60s. Lows in the upper 40s. Wednesday, partly cloudy. Highs in the upper 60s. Lows around 50. Thursday, partly cloudy. Highs in the upper 70s. Lows in the lower 50s. This is the NOAA Weather Radio KHA 53 in Rochester. Your source for official weather information across the Western Finger Lakes and the Genesee Valley. KHA 53 operates on a frequency of 162.40 MHz. The 4 a.m. weather at Rochester, it was partly cloudy. The temperature was 52 degrees Fahrenheit or 11 degrees Celsius, the dew point 46 and the relative humidity 80%. The wind was west at 7 miles an hour. The pressure was 30.07 inches and falling. Repeating at Rochester, it was partly cloudy, temperature 52 degrees. Around the region at 4 a.m. it was clear, with a temperature of 50 at Erie, 52 at Buffalo, 51 at Niagara Falls, 44 at Elmira, and 46 at Binghamton. It was partly cloudy, with a temperature of 52 at Toronto, and 51 at Syracuse. At Watertown, it was mostly cloudy, with a temperature of 48. At Oswego, winds were south at 4 knots, with a temperature of 51 degrees. The Central Lake Ontario buoy winds were west at 8 knots, with a temperature of 45 degrees, and the waves were 1 foot. The forecast for the Genesee Valley and Northern Finger Lakes, including Rochester, Geneseo, Canandaigua, Newark, and Fairhaven. Today, sunny through early afternoon, then becoming partly sunny. A chance of showers late. Highs ranging from the upper 60s on the hilltops to the mid-70s across the lower elevations. Southwest winds 10 miles an hour or less, becoming west 10 to 20 miles an hour with gusts up to 35 miles an hour. Chance of rain 40%. Tonight, mostly cloudy with a chance of showers in the evening, then partly cloudy overnight. Lows ranging from the mid-40s inland to the upper 40s along the lake shore. Northwest winds 10 to 20 miles an hour with gusts up to 30 miles an hour in the evening,

light winds, becoming west 10 to 15 miles an hour with gusts up to 30 miles an hour. Tonight, mostly cloudy with a 50% chance of showers. Lows in the mid-40s. Northwest winds 10 to 15 miles an hour with gusts up to 30 miles an hour. Saturday, mostly cloudy in the morning, then clearing. Cooler with highs in the lower 60s. North winds 10 to 15 miles an hour with gusts up to 30 miles an hour. Saturday night, mainly clear. Lows in the mid-40s. North winds 5 to 10 miles an hour, becoming light. Sunday, sunny. Highs around 70. Light winds, becoming northwest 5 to 10 miles an hour. And now the extended forecast. Monday, mainly clear. Highs in the upper 60s. Lows around 50. Tuesday, partly cloudy. Highs in the upper 60s. Lows in the upper 40s. Wednesday, partly cloudy. Highs in the upper 60s. Lows around 50. Thursday, partly cloudy. Highs in the upper 70s. Lows in the lower 50s. Open lake forecast, 4, the Niagara River to Hamlin Beach beyond 5 miles from shore. Today, west winds 5 to 15 knots increasing to 15 to 20 knots. A chance of showers late. Waves 1 to 2 feet building to 3 to 5 feet. Tonight, northwest winds 15 to 20 knots becoming north 10 to 15 knots. A chance of showers early. Waves 3 to 5 feet subsiding to 2 to 4 feet. Saturday, north winds 5 to 15 knots becoming west less than 10 knots. Waves 2 feet or less. Saturday night, west winds 10 knots or less. Waves 1 foot or less. Sunday, west winds 5 to 15 knots. Waves 2 feet or less. Monday, north winds 10 knots or less becoming northwest. Waves 1 foot or less. Tuesday, north winds 5 to 10 knots. Waves 2 feet or less. Open lake forecast, 4, Hamlin Beach to Mexico Bay beyond 5 miles from shore. Today, west winds 10 to 15 knots increasing to 15 to 20 knots. A chance of showers late. Waves 1 to 3 feet building to 3 to 6 feet. Tonight, northwest winds 15 to 20 knots becoming north. A chance of showers early. Waves 3 to 6 feet. Saturday, north winds 15 to 20 knots becoming northwest 10 to 15 knots. Waves 3 to 5 feet subsiding to 1 to 3 feet. Saturday night, northwest winds 10 knots or less becoming west. Waves 1 foot or less. Sunday, west winds 10 to 15 knots diminishing to 5 to 10 knots. Waves 1 to 2 feet building to 2 to 4 feet, then subsiding to 1 to 3 feet. Monday, northwest winds 5 to 10 knots. Waves 2 feet or less. Tuesday, north winds 5 to 10 knots. Waves 1 foot or less. This is the NOAA Weather Radio KHA-53 in Rochester. Your source for official weather information across the Western Finger Lakes and the Genesee Valley. KHA-53 operates on a frequency of 162.40 MHz. The 5 a.m. weather at Rochester, it was partly cloudy. The temperature was 52 degrees Fahrenheit or 11 degrees Celsius, the dew point 46 and the relative humidity 80%. The wind was west at 8 miles an hour. The pressure was 30.07 inches and steady. Repeating at Rochester, it was partly cloudy, temperature 52 degrees. Around the region at 4 a.m. it was clear, with a temperature of 50 at Erie, 52 at Buffalo, 51 at Niagara Falls, 44 at Elmira, and 46 at Binghamton. It was partly cloudy, with a temperature of 52 at Toronto, and 51 at Syracuse. At Watertown, it was mostly cloudy, with a temperature of 48. At Oswego, winds were south at 4 knots, with a temperature of 51 degrees. The Central Lake Ontario buoy winds were west at 8 knots, with a temperature of 45 degrees, and the waves were 1 foot. Around the region at 5 a.m. it was clear, with a temperature of 50 at Erie, 50 at Buffalo, 49 at Niagara Falls, 41 at Elmira, and 47 at Binghamton. It was mostly cloudy, with a temperature of 52 at Syracuse, and 49 at Watertown. The Oswego winds were from the south at 4 knots. The Central Lake Ontario buoy winds were west at 6 knots,

with a temperature of 42 degrees, and the waves were 1 foot. The forecast for the Genesee Valley and Northern Finger Lakes, including Rochester, Geneseo, Canandaigua, Newark, and Fairhaven. Today, sunny through early afternoon, then becoming partly sunny. A chance of showers late. Highs ranging from the upper 60s on the hilltops to the mid-70s across the lower elevations. Southwest winds 10 miles an hour or less, becoming west 10 to 20 miles an hour with gusts up to 35 miles an hour. Chance of rain 40%. Tonight, mostly cloudy with a chance of showers in the evening, then partly cloudy overnight. Lows ranging from the mid-40s inland to the upper 40s along the lake shore. Northwest winds 10 to 20 miles an hour with gusts up to 30 miles an hour in the evening. Chance of rain 40%. Saturday, becoming mostly sunny. Cooler with highs ranging from the upper 50s on the hilltops to the lower 60s across the lower elevations. North winds 10 to 15 miles an hour. Saturday night, clear. Lows in the mid-40s. Light winds. Sunday, sunny. Highs ranging from the upper 60s on the hilltops to the lower 70s across the lower elevations. Light winds, becoming west 5 to 10 miles an hour. The forecast for the Southern Finger Lakes, including Pinyan, Seneca Falls, and Auburn. Today, sunny through early afternoon, then becoming partly sunny. Highs in the lower 70s. Light winds, becoming west 10 to 15 miles an hour with gusts up to 30 miles an hour. Tonight, mostly cloudy with a 50% chance of showers. Lows in the mid-40s. Northwest winds 10 to 15 miles an hour with gusts up to 30 miles an hour. Saturday, mostly cloudy in the morning, then clearing. Cooler with highs in the lower 60s. North winds 10 to 15 miles an hour with gusts up to 30 miles an hour. Saturday night, mainly clear. Lows in the mid-40s. North winds 5 to 10 miles an hour, becoming light. Sunday, sunny. Highs around 70. Light winds, becoming northwest 5 to 10 miles an hour. And now the extended forecast. Monday, mainly clear. Highs in the upper 60s. Lows around 50. Tuesday, partly cloudy. Highs in the upper 60s. Lows in the upper 40s. Wednesday, partly cloudy. Highs in the upper 60s. Lows around 50. Thursday, partly cloudy. Highs in the upper 70s. Lows in the lower 50s. This is the NOAA Weather Radio KHA 53 in Rochester. Your source for official weather information across the Western Finger Lakes and the Genesee Valley. KHA 53 operates on a frequency of 162.40 MHz. The 5 a.m. weather at Rochester, it was partly cloudy. The temperature was 52 degrees Fahrenheit or 11 degrees Celsius, the dew point 46 and the relative humidity 80%. The wind was west at 8 miles an hour. The pressure was 30.07 inches and steady. Repeating at Rochester, it was partly cloudy, temperature 52 degrees. Around the region at 5 a.m. it was clear, with a temperature of 50 at Erie, 50 at Buffalo, 49 at Niagara Falls, 41 at Elmira, and 47 at Binghamton. It was mostly cloudy, with a temperature of 52 at Syracuse, and 49 at Watertown. The Oswego winds were from the south at 4 knots. The Central Lake Ontario buoy winds were west at 6 knots, with a temperature of 42 degrees, and the waves were 1 foot. The forecast for the Genesee Valley and Northern Finger Lakes, including Rochester, Geneseo, Canandaigua, Newark, and Fairhaven. Today, sunny through early afternoon, then becoming partly sunny. A chance of showers late. Highs ranging from the upper 60s on the hilltops to the mid-70s across the lower elevations. Southwest winds 10 miles an hour or less, becoming west 10 to 20 miles an hour with gusts up to 35 miles an hour. Chance of rain 40%. Tonight, mostly cloudy with a chance of showers in the evening, then partly cloudy overnight. Lows ranging from the mid-40s inland to the upper 40s along the lake shore. Northwest winds 10 to 20 miles an hour with gusts up to 30 miles an hour in the evening. Chance of rain 40%. Saturday, becoming mostly sunny. Cooler with highs ranging from the upper 50s on the hilltops to the lower 60s.

across the lower elevations. North winds 10 to 15 miles an hour. Saturday night, clear. Lows in the mid-40s. Light winds. Sunday, sunny. Highs ranging from the upper 60s on the hilltops to the lower 70s across the lower elevations. Light winds, becoming west 5 to 10 miles an hour. The forecast for the southern Finger Lakes, including Pinyan, Seneca Falls, and Auburn. Today, sunny through early afternoon, then becoming partly sunny. Highs in the lower 70s. Light winds, becoming west 10 to 15 miles an hour with gusts up to 30 miles an hour. Tonight, mostly cloudy with a 50% chance of showers. Lows in the mid-40s. Northwest winds 10 to 15 miles an hour with gusts up to 30 miles an hour. Saturday, mostly cloudy in the morning, then clearing. Cooler with highs in the lower 60s. North winds 10 to 15 miles an hour with gusts up to 30 miles an hour. Saturday night, mainly clear. Lows in the mid-40s. North winds 5 to 10 miles an hour, becoming light. Sunday, sunny. Highs around 70. Light winds, becoming northwest 5 to 10 miles an hour. And now the extended forecast. Monday, mainly clear. Highs in the upper 60s. Lows around 50. Tuesday, partly cloudy. Highs in the upper 60s. Lows in the upper 40s. Wednesday, partly cloudy. Highs in the upper 60s. Lows around 50. Thursday, partly cloudy. Highs in the upper 70s. Lows in the lower 50s. This is the NOAA Weather Radio KHA 53 in Rochester. Your source for official weather information across the Western Finger Lakes and the Genesee Valley. KHA 53 operates on a frequency of 162.40 MHz. The 5 a.m. weather at Rochester, it was partly cloudy. The temperature was 52 degrees Fahrenheit or 11 degrees Celsius, the dew point 46 and the relative humidity 80%. The wind was west at 8 miles an hour. The pressure was 30.07 inches and steady. Repeating at Rochester, it was partly cloudy, temperature 52 degrees. Around the region at 5 a.m. it was clear, with a temperature of 50 at Erie, 50 at Buffalo, 49 at Niagara Falls, and 41 at Elmira. It was partly cloudy, with a temperature of 52 at Toronto, and 47 at Binghamton. It was mostly cloudy, with a temperature of 52 at Syracuse, and 49 at Watertown. The Oswego winds were from the south at 4 knots. The Central Lake Ontario buoy winds were west at 6 knots, with a temperature of 42 degrees, and the waves were 1 foot. The forecast for the Genesee Valley and Northern Finger Lakes, including Rochester, Geneseo, Canandaigua, Newark, and Fairhaven. Today, sunny through early afternoon, then becoming partly sunny. A chance of showers late. Highs ranging from the upper 60s on the hilltops to the mid-70s across the lower elevations. Southwest winds 10 miles an hour or less, becoming west 10 to 20 miles an hour with gusts up to 35 miles an hour. Chance of rain 40%. Tonight, mostly cloudy with a chance of showers in the evening, then partly cloudy overnight. Lows ranging from the mid-40s inland to the upper 40s along the lake shore. Northwest winds 10 to 20 miles an hour with gusts up to 30 miles an hour in the evening. Chance of rain 40%. Saturday, becoming mostly sunny. Cooler with highs ranging from the upper 50s on the hilltops to the lower 60s across the lower elevations. North winds 10 to 15 miles an hour. Saturday night, clear. Lows in the mid-40s. Light winds. Sunday, sunny. Highs ranging from the upper 60s on the hilltops to the lower 70s across the lower elevations. Light winds, becoming west 5 to 10 miles an hour. The forecast for the Southern Finger Lakes, including Pinyan, Seneca Falls, and Auburn. Today, sunny through early afternoon, then becoming partly sunny. Highs in the lower 70s. Light winds, becoming west 10 to 15 miles an hour with gusts up to 30 miles an hour. Tonight, mostly cloudy with a 50% chance of showers. Lows in the mid-40s. Northwest winds 10 to 15 miles an hour with gusts up to 30 miles an hour. Saturday, mostly cloudy in the morning, then clearing.

highs in the lower 60s. North winds 10 to 15 miles an hour with gusts up to 30 miles an hour. Saturday night, mainly clear. Lows in the mid-40s. North winds 5 to 10 miles an hour, becoming light. Sunday, sunny. Highs around 70. Light winds, becoming northwest 5 to 10 miles an hour. And now the extended forecast. Monday, mainly clear. Highs in the upper 60s. Lows around 50. Tuesday, partly cloudy. Highs in the upper 60s. Lows in the upper 40s. Wednesday, partly cloudy. Highs in the upper 60s. Lows around 50. Thursday, partly cloudy. Highs in the upper 70s. Lows in the lower 50s. The Rochester, New York climate summary for yesterday, May 28, 2026. Yesterday's high temperature of 67 degrees occurred at 5:17 p.m. Yesterday's low temperature of 53 degrees occurred at 7:25 a.m. A trace of precipitation fell yesterday, which brings the monthly total to 3.61 inches. The total precipitation for the year now stands at 18.92 inches. There were 5 heating degree days yesterday. This brings the monthly total to 294. The yearly total since July 1st is 6,413. There were no cooling degree days yesterday. This leaves the monthly total at 36. The yearly total since January 1st is 39. Yesterday the maximum wind observed was 20 miles an hour from the north. The highest wind gust observed was 27 miles per hour from the north, which occurred at 3:42 p.m. Yesterday the average wind speed was 10 miles per hour. The record high for today is 92, which occurred in 2006, and the record low is 31, which occurred in 1889. Sunrise today is at 5:36 a.m. and sunset is at 8:41 p.m. This is the NOAA Weather Radio KHA 53 in Rochester. Your source for official weather information across the Western Finger Lakes and the Genesee Valley. KHA 53 operates on a frequency of 162.40 MHz. The 5 a.m. weather at Rochester, it was partly cloudy. The temperature was 52 degrees Fahrenheit or 11 degrees Celsius, the dew point 46 and the relative humidity 80%. The wind was west at 8 miles an hour. The pressure was 30.07 inches and steady. Repeating at Rochester, it was partly cloudy, temperature 52 degrees. Around the region at 5 a.m. it was clear, with a temperature of 50 at Erie, 50 at Buffalo, 49 at Niagara Falls, and 41 at Elmira. It was partly cloudy, with a temperature of 52 at Toronto, and 47 at Binghamton. It was mostly cloudy, with a temperature of 52 at Syracuse, and 49 at Watertown. The Oswego winds were from the south at 4 knots. The Central Lake Ontario buoy winds were west at 6 knots, with a temperature of 42 degrees, and the waves were 1 foot. The forecast for the Genesee Valley and Northern Finger Lakes, including Rochester, Geneseo, Canandaigua, Newark, and Fairhaven. Today, sunny through early afternoon, then becoming partly sunny. A chance of showers late. Highs ranging from the upper 60s on the hilltops to the mid-70s across the lower elevations. Southwest winds 10 miles an hour or less, becoming west 10 to 20 miles an hour with gusts up to 35 miles an hour. Chance of rain 40%. Tonight, mostly cloudy with a chance of showers in the evening, then partly cloudy overnight. Lows ranging from the mid-40s inland to the upper 40s along the lake shore. Northwest winds 10 to 20 miles an hour with gusts up to 30 miles an hour in the evening. Chance of rain 40%. Saturday, becoming mostly sunny. Cooler with highs ranging from the upper 50s on the hilltops to the lower 60s across the lower elevations. North winds 10 to 15 miles an hour. Saturday night, clear. Lows in the mid-40s. Light winds. Sunday, sunny. Highs ranging from the upper 60s on the hilltops to the lower 70s across the lower elevations. Light winds, becoming west 5 to 10 miles an hour. The forecast for the Southern Finger Lakes, including Pinyan, Seneca Falls, and Auburn. Today, sunny through early afternoon, then becoming partly sunny. Highs in the lower 70s. Light winds, becoming west 10 to 15.

miles an hour with gusts up to 30 miles an hour. Tonight, mostly cloudy with a 50% chance of showers. Lows in the mid-40s. Northwest winds 10 to 15 miles an hour with gusts up to 30 miles an hour. Saturday, mostly cloudy in the morning, then clearing. Cooler with highs in the lower 60s. North winds 10 to 15 miles an hour with gusts up to 30 miles an hour. Saturday night, mainly clear. Lows in the mid-40s. North winds 5 to 10 miles an hour, becoming light. Sunday, sunny. Highs around 70. Light winds, becoming northwest 5 to 10 miles an hour. And now the extended forecast. Monday, mainly clear. Highs in the upper 60s. Lows around 50. Tuesday, partly cloudy. Highs in the upper 60s. Lows in the upper 40s. Wednesday, partly cloudy. Highs in the upper 60s. Lows around 50. Thursday, partly cloudy. Highs in the upper 70s. Lows in the lower 50s. This is the NOAA Weather Radio KHA53 in Rochester. Your source for official weather information across the Western Finger Lakes and the Genesee Valley. KHA53 operates on a frequency of 162.40 MHz. The 5 a.m. weather at Rochester, it was partly cloudy. The temperature was 52 degrees Fahrenheit or 11 degrees Celsius, the dew point 46 and the relative humidity 80%. The wind was west at 8 miles an hour. The pressure was 30.07 inches and steady. Repeating at Rochester, it was partly cloudy, temperature 52 degrees. Around the region at 5 a.m. it was clear, with a temperature of 50 at Erie, 50 at Buffalo, 49 at Niagara Falls, and 41 at Elmira. It was partly cloudy, with a temperature of 52 at Toronto, and 47 at Binghamton. It was mostly cloudy, with a temperature of 52 at Syracuse, and 49 at Watertown. The Oswego winds were from the south at 4 knots. The Central Lake Ontario buoy winds were west at 6 knots, with a temperature of 42 degrees, and the waves were 1 foot. The forecast for the Genesee Valley and Northern Finger Lakes, including Rochester, Geneseo, Canandaigua, Newark, and Fairhaven. Today, sunny through early afternoon, then becoming partly sunny. A chance of showers late. Highs ranging from the upper 60s on the hilltops to the mid-70s across the lower elevations. Southwest winds 10 miles an hour or less, becoming west 10 to 20 miles an hour with gusts up to 35 miles an hour. Chance of rain 40%. Tonight, mostly cloudy with a chance of showers in the evening, then partly cloudy overnight. Lows ranging from the mid-40s inland to the upper 40s along the lake shore. Northwest winds 10 to 20 miles an hour with gusts up to 30 miles an hour in the evening. Chance of rain 40%. Saturday, becoming mostly sunny. Cooler with highs ranging from the upper 50s on the hilltops to the lower 60s across the lower elevations. North winds 10 to 15 miles an hour. Saturday night, clear. Lows in the mid-40s. Light winds. Sunday, sunny. Highs ranging from the upper 60s on the hilltops to the lower 70s across the lower elevations. Light winds, becoming west 5 to 10 miles an hour. The forecast for the Southern Finger Lakes, including Pinyan, Seneca Falls, and Auburn. Today, sunny through early afternoon, then becoming partly sunny. Highs in the lower 70s. Light winds, becoming west 10 to 15 miles an hour with gusts up to 30 miles an hour. Tonight, mostly cloudy with a 50% chance of showers. Lows in the mid-40s. Northwest winds 10 to 15 miles an hour with gusts up to 30 miles an hour. Saturday, mostly cloudy in the morning, then clearing. Cooler with highs in the lower 60s. North winds 10 to 15 miles an hour with gusts up to 30 miles an hour. Saturday night, mainly clear. Lows in the mid-40s. North winds 5 to 10 miles an hour, becoming light. Sunday, sunny. Highs around 70. Light winds, becoming northwest 5 to 10 miles an hour. And now the extended forecast. Monday, mainly clear. Highs in the upper 60s. Lows around 50. Tuesday, partly cloudy. Highs in the upper 60s. Lows in the upper

40s. Wednesday, partly cloudy. Highs in the upper 60s. Lows around 50. Thursday, partly cloudy. Highs in the upper 70s. Lows in the lower 50s. 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KHA53 operates on a frequency of 162.40 MHz. The 5 a.m. weather at Rochester, it was partly cloudy. The temperature was 52 degrees Fahrenheit or 11 degrees Celsius, the dew point 46 and the relative humidity 80%. The wind was west at 8 miles an hour. The pressure was 30.07 inches and steady. Repeating at Rochester, it was partly cloudy, temperature 52 degrees. Around the region at 5 a.m. it was clear, with a temperature of 50 at Erie, 50 at Buffalo, 49 at Niagara Falls, and 41 at Elmira. It was partly cloudy, with a temperature of 52 at Toronto, and 47 at Binghamton. It was mostly cloudy, with a temperature of 52 at Syracuse, and 49 at Watertown. The Oswego winds were from the south at 4 knots. The Central Lake Ontario buoy winds were west at 6 knots, with a temperature of 42 degrees, and the waves were 1 foot. The forecast for the Genesee Valley and Northern Finger Lakes, including Rochester, Geneseo, Canandaigua, Newark, and Fairhaven. Today, sunny through early afternoon, then becoming partly sunny. A chance of showers late. Highs ranging from the upper 60s on the hilltops to the mid-70s across the lower elevations. Southwest winds 10 miles an hour or less, becoming west 10 to 20 miles an hour with gusts up to 35 miles an hour. Chance of rain 40%. Tonight, mostly cloudy with a chance of showers in the evening, then partly cloudy overnight. Lows ranging from the mid-40s inland to the upper 40s along the lake shore. Northwest winds 10 to 20 miles an hour with gusts up to 30 miles an hour in the evening. Chance of rain 40%. Saturday, becoming mostly sunny. Cooler with highs ranging from the upper 50s on the hilltops to the lower 60s across the lower elevations. North winds 10 to 15 miles an hour. Saturday night, clear. Lows in the mid-40s. Light winds. Sunday, sunny. Highs ranging from the upper 60s on the hilltops to the lower 70s across the lower elevations. Light winds, becoming west 5 to 10 miles an hour. The forecast for the Southern Finger Lakes, including Pinyan, Seneca Falls, and Auburn. Today, sunny through early afternoon, then becoming partly sunny. Highs in the lower 70s. Light winds, becoming west 10 to 15 miles an hour with gusts up to 30 miles an hour. Tonight, mostly cloudy with a 50% chance of showers. Lows in the mid-40s. Northwest winds 10 to 15 miles an hour with gusts up to 30 miles an hour. Saturday, mostly cloudy in the morning, then clearing. Cooler with highs in the lower 60s. North winds 10 to 15 miles an hour with gusts up to 30 miles an hour. Saturday night, mainly clear. Lows in the mid-40s. North winds 5 to 10 miles an hour, becoming light. Sunday, sunny. Highs around 70. Light winds, becoming northwest 5 to 10 miles an hour. And now the extended forecast. Monday, mainly clear. Highs in the upper 60s. Lows around 50. Tuesday, partly cloudy. Highs in the upper 60s. Lows in the upper 40s. Wednesday, partly cloudy. Highs in the upper 60s. Lows around 50. Thursday, partly cloudy. Highs in the upper 70s. Lows in the lower 50s. 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KHA53 operates on a frequency of 162.40 MHz. The Nearshore Marine Forecast, for the Niagara River to Hamlin Beach along Lake Ontario. Small craft advisory in effect from 1 p.m. this afternoon through this evening. Today, west winds 5 to 15 knots, increasing to 15 to 20 knots. A chance of showers late. Waves 1 to 3 feet, building to 3 to 5 feet. Waves occasionally around 6 feet. Tonight, northwest winds

mountains 15 to 20 knots, becoming north 10 to 15 knots. A chance of showers in the evening. Waves 3 to 5 feet, subsiding to 2 to 4 feet. Waves occasionally around 6 feet. Saturday, north winds 5 to 15 knots, becoming northwest less than 10 knots. Sunny. Waves 2 feet or less. Saturday night, northwest winds 10 knots or less, becoming west. Mainly clear. Waves 1 foot or less. Sunday, west winds 5 to 15 knots. Mainly clear, then becoming partly cloudy. Waves 2 feet or less. Monday, northwest winds 10 knots or less. Mainly clear. Waves 1 foot or less. Tuesday, north winds 5 to 10 knots. Mainly clear, then becoming partly cloudy. Waves 1 foot or less. The Nearshore Marine Forecast, 4, Helen Beach to Sodus Bay. Small craft advisory in effect from 3 p.m. this afternoon through Saturday morning. Today, west winds 10 to 15 knots, increasing to 15 to 20 knots. A chance of showers late. Waves 1 to 3 feet, building to 2 to 4 feet. Tonight, northwest winds 15 to 20 knots, becoming north 10 to 15 knots. A chance of showers in the evening. Waves 3 to 6 feet. Waves occasionally around 7 feet. Saturday, north winds 5 to 15 knots, becoming northwest. Sunny. Waves 3 to 5 feet, subsiding to 1 to 3 feet. Waves occasionally around 6 feet. Saturday night, northwest winds 10 knots or less, becoming west. Mainly clear. Waves 1 foot or less. Sunday, west winds 5 to 15 knots. Partly cloudy, then becoming mostly cloudy. Waves 2 feet or less. Monday, northwest winds less than 10 knots. Becoming mainly clear. Waves 1 foot or less. Tuesday, north winds 5 to 10 knots. Partly cloudy. Waves 1 foot or less. The water temperature off Rochester is 49 degrees. The Nearshore Marine Forecast, 4, Sodus Bay to Mexico Bay. Small craft advisory in effect from 3 p.m. this afternoon through Saturday morning. Today, west winds 5 to 15 knots, Sodus Bay to Mexico Bay. Small craft advisory in effect from 3 p.m. this afternoon through Saturday morning. Today, west winds 5 to 15 knots, increasing to 15 to 20 knots. A chance of showers late. Waves 1 to 3 feet, building to 3 to 5 feet. Waves occasionally around 6 feet. Tonight, northwest winds 15 to 20 knots, becoming north. A chance of showers in the evening. Waves 3 to 6 feet. Waves occasionally around 7 feet. Saturday, north winds 15 to 20 knots, diminishing to 10 to 15 knots. Mostly sunny. Waves 3 to 5 feet, subsiding to 1 to 3 feet. Waves occasionally around 6 feet. Saturday night, northwest winds 10 knots or less, becoming west. Mainly clear. Waves 1 foot or less. Sunday, west winds 5 to 15 knots. Partly to mostly cloudy. Waves 1 to 3 feet, building to 2 to 4 feet, then subsiding to 1 to 3 feet. Monday, northwest winds 10 knots or less. Mainly clear. Waves 2 feet or less. Tuesday, north winds 5 to 10 knots. Partly cloudy. Waves 1 foot or less. The 5 a.m. weather at Rochester, it was partly cloudy. The temperature was 52 degrees Fahrenheit or 11 degrees Celsius, the dew point 46 and the relative humidity 80%. The wind was west at 8 miles an hour. The pressure was 30.07 inches and steady. Repeating at Rochester, it was partly cloudy, temperature 52 degrees. Around the region at 5 a.m. it was clear, with a temperature of 50 at Erie, 50 at Buffalo, 49 at Niagara Falls, and 41 at Elmira. It was partly cloudy, with a temperature of 52 at Toronto, and 47 at Binghamton. It was mostly cloudy, with a temperature of 52 at Syracuse, and 49 at Watertown. The Oswego winds were from the south at 4 knots. The Central Lake Ontario buoy winds were west at 6 knots, with a temperature of 42 degrees, and the waves were 1 foot. The forecast for the Genesee Valley and Northern Finger Lakes, including Rochester, Geneseo, Canandaigua, Newark, and

Fairhaven. Today, sunny through early afternoon, then becoming partly sunny. A chance of showers late. Highs ranging from the upper 60s on the hilltops to the mid-70s across the lower elevations. Southwest winds 10 miles an hour or less, becoming west 10 to 20 miles an hour with gusts up to 35 miles an hour. Chance of rain 40%. Tonight, mostly cloudy with a chance of showers in the evening, then partly cloudy overnight. Lows ranging from the mid-40s inland to the upper 40s along the lake shore. Northwest winds 10 to 20 miles an hour with gusts up to 30 miles an hour in the evening. Chance of rain 40%. Saturday, becoming mostly sunny. Cooler with highs ranging from the upper 50s on the hilltops to the lower 60s across the lower elevations. North winds 10 to 15 miles an hour. Saturday night, clear. Lows in the mid-40s. Light winds. Sunday, sunny. Highs ranging from the upper 60s on the hilltops to the lower 70s across the lower elevations. Light winds, becoming west 5 to 10 miles an hour. The forecast for the Southern Finger Lakes, including Pinyan, Seneca Falls, and Auburn. Today, sunny through early afternoon, then becoming partly sunny. Highs in the lower 70s. Light winds, becoming west 10 to 15 miles an hour with gusts up to 30 miles an hour. Tonight, mostly cloudy with a 50% chance of showers. Lows in the mid-40s. Northwest winds 10 to 15 miles an hour with gusts up to 30 miles an hour. Saturday, mostly cloudy in the morning, then clearing. Cooler with highs in the lower 60s. North winds 10 to 15 miles an hour with gusts up to 30 miles an hour. Saturday night, mainly clear. Lows in the mid-40s. North winds 5 to 10 miles an hour, becoming light. Sunday, sunny. Highs around 70. Light winds, becoming northwest 5 to 10 miles an hour. And now the extended forecast. Monday, mainly clear. Highs in the upper 60s. Lows around 50. Tuesday, partly cloudy. Highs in the upper 60s. Lows in the upper 40s. Wednesday, partly cloudy. Highs in the upper 60s. Lows around 50. Thursday, partly cloudy. Highs in the upper 70s. Lows in the lower 50s. This is the NOAA Weather Radio KHA 53 in Rochester. Your source for official weather information across the Western Finger Lakes and the Genesee Valley. KHA 53 operates on a frequency of 162.40 MHz. The 5 a.m. weather at Rochester, it was partly cloudy. The temperature was 52 degrees Fahrenheit or 11 degrees Celsius, the dew point 46 and the relative humidity 80%. The wind was west at 8 miles an hour. The pressure was 30.07 inches and steady. Repeating at Rochester, it was partly cloudy, temperature 52 degrees. Around the region at 5 a.m. it was clear, with a temperature of 50 at Erie, 50 at Buffalo, 49 at Niagara Falls, and 41 at Elmira. It was partly cloudy, with a temperature of 52 at Toronto, and 47 at Binghamton. It was mostly cloudy, with a temperature of 52 at Syracuse, and 49 at Watertown. The Oswego winds were from the south at 4 knots. The Central Lake Ontario buoy winds were west at 6 knots, with a temperature of 42 degrees, and the waves were 1 foot. The forecast for the Genesee Valley and Northern Finger Lakes, including Rochester, Geneseo, Canandaigua, Newark, and Fairhaven. Today, sunny through early afternoon, then becoming partly sunny. A chance of showers late. Highs ranging from the upper 60s on the hilltops to the mid-70s across the lower elevations. Southwest winds 10 miles an hour or less, becoming west 10 to 20 miles an hour with gusts up to 35 miles an hour. Chance of rain 40%. Tonight, mostly cloudy with a chance of showers in the evening, then partly cloudy overnight. Lows ranging from the mid-40s inland to the upper 40s along the lake shore. Northwest winds 10 to 20 miles an hour with gusts up to 30 miles an hour in the evening. Chance of rain 40%. Saturday, becoming mostly sunny. Cooler with highs ranging from the upper 50s on the hilltops to the lower 60s across the lower elevations. North winds 10 to 15 miles an hour. Saturday night, clear.

lows in the mid-40s. Light winds. Sunday, sunny. Highs ranging from the upper 60s on the hilltops to the lower 70s across the lower elevations. Light winds, becoming west 5 to 10 miles an hour. The forecast for the Southern Finger Lakes, including Pinyan, Seneca Falls, and Auburn. Today, sunny through early afternoon, then becoming partly sunny. Highs in the lower 70s. Light winds, becoming west 10 to 15 miles an hour with gusts up to 30 miles an hour. Tonight, mostly cloudy with a 50% chance of showers. Lows in the mid-40s. Northwest winds 10 to 15 miles an hour with gusts up to 30 miles an hour. Saturday, mostly cloudy in the morning, then clearing. Cooler with highs in the lower 60s. North winds 10 to 15 miles an hour with gusts up to 30 miles an hour. Saturday night, mainly clear. Lows in the mid-40s. North winds 5 to 10 miles an hour, becoming light. Sunday, sunny. Highs around 70. Light winds, becoming northwest 5 to 10 miles an hour. And now the extended forecast. Monday, mainly clear. Highs in the upper 60s. Lows around 50. Tuesday, partly cloudy. Highs in the upper 60s. Lows in the upper 40s. Wednesday, partly cloudy. Highs in the upper 60s. Lows around 50. Thursday, partly cloudy. Highs in the upper 70s. Lows in the lower 50s. The forecast for the Genesee Valley and Northern Finger Lakes, including Rochester, Geneseo, Canandaigua, Newark, and Fairhaven. Today, mostly sunny through early afternoon, then partly sunny with a chance of showers late. Highs ranging from the upper 60s on the hilltops to the mid-70s across the lower elevations. West winds 10 miles an hour or less, increasing to 10 to 20 miles an hour with gusts up to 35 miles an hour. Chance of rain 40%. Tonight, mostly cloudy with a chance of showers in the evening, then partly cloudy overnight. Lows ranging from the mid-40s inland to the upper 40s along the lake shore. Northwest winds 10 to 20 miles an hour with gusts up to 30 miles an hour in the evening. Chance of rain 40%. Saturday, becoming mostly sunny. Cooler with highs ranging from the upper 50s on the hilltops to the lower 60s across the lower elevations. North winds 10 to 15 miles an hour. Saturday night, clear. Lows in the mid-40s. Light winds. Sunday, sunny. Highs ranging from the upper 60s on the hilltops to the lower 70s across the lower elevations. Light winds, becoming west 5 to 10 miles an hour. The forecast for the Southern Finger Lakes, including Pinyan, Seneca Falls, and Auburn. Today, mostly sunny through early afternoon, then becoming partly sunny. Highs in the lower 70s. Light winds, becoming west 10 to 15 miles an hour with gusts up to 30 miles an hour. Tonight, mostly cloudy with a 50% chance of showers. Lows in the mid-40s. Northwest winds 10 to 15 miles an hour with gusts up to 30 miles an hour. Saturday, mostly cloudy in the morning, then clearing. Cooler with highs in the lower 60s. North winds 10 to 15 miles an hour with gusts up to 30 miles an hour. Saturday night, mainly clear. Lows in the mid-40s. North winds 5 to 10 miles an hour, becoming light. Sunday, sunny. Highs around 70. Light winds, becoming northwest 5 to 10 miles an hour. And now the extended forecast. Monday, mainly clear. Highs in the upper 60s. Lows around 50. Tuesday, partly cloudy. Highs in the upper 60s. Lows in the upper 40s. Wednesday, partly cloudy. Highs in the upper 60s. Lows around 50. Thursday, partly cloudy. Highs in the upper 70s. Lows in the lower 50s. This is the NOAA Weather Radio KHA 53 in Rochester. Your source for official weather information across the Western Finger Lakes and the Genesee Valley. KHA 53 operates on a frequency of 162.40 MHz. The Rochester, New York climate summary for yesterday, May 28, 2026. Yesterday's high temperature of 67 degrees occurred at 5:17 p.m. Yesterday's low temperature

temperature of 53 degrees occurred at 7:25 a.m. A trace of precipitation fell yesterday, which brings the monthly total to 3.61 inches. The total precipitation for the year now stands at 18.92 inches. There were 5 heating degree days yesterday. This brings the monthly total to 294. The yearly total since July 1st is 6,413. There were no cooling degree days yesterday. This leaves the monthly total at 36. The yearly total since January 1st is 39. Yesterday the maximum wind observed was 20 miles an hour from the north. The highest wind gust observed was 27 miles per hour from the north, which occurred at 3:42 p.m. Yesterday the average wind speed was 10 miles per hour. The record high for today is 92, which occurred in 2006, and the record low is 31, which occurred in 1889. Sunrise today is at 5:36 a.m. and sunset is at 8:41 p.m. The 5 a.m. weather at Rochester, it was partly cloudy. The temperature was 52 degrees Fahrenheit or 11 degrees Celsius, the dew point 46 and the relative humidity 80%. The wind was west at 8 miles an hour. The pressure was 30.07 inches and steady. Repeating at Rochester, it was partly cloudy, temperature 52 degrees. Around the region at 5 a.m. it was clear, with a temperature of 50 at Erie, 50 at Buffalo, 49 at Niagara Falls, and 41 at Elmira. It was partly cloudy, with a temperature of 52 at Toronto, and 47 at Binghamton. It was mostly cloudy, with a temperature of 52 at Syracuse, and 49 at Watertown. The Oswego winds were from the south at 4 knots. The Central Lake Ontario buoy winds were west at 6 knots, with a temperature of 42 degrees, and the waves were 1 foot. The forecast for the Genesee Valley and Northern Finger Lakes, including Rochester, Geneseo, Canandaigua, Newark, and Fairhaven. Today, mostly sunny through early afternoon, then partly sunny with a chance of showers late. Highs ranging from the upper 60s on the hilltops to the mid-70s across the lower elevations. West winds 10 miles an hour or less, increasing to 10 to 20 miles an hour with gusts up to 35 miles an hour. Chance of rain 40%. Tonight, mostly cloudy with a chance of showers in the evening, then partly cloudy overnight. Lows ranging from the mid-40s inland to the upper 40s along the lake shore. Northwest winds 10 to 20 miles an hour with gusts up to 30 miles an hour in the evening. Chance of rain 40%. Saturday, becoming mostly sunny. Cooler with highs ranging from the upper 50s on the hilltops to the lower 60s across the lower elevations. North winds 10 to 15 miles an hour. Saturday night, clear. Lows in the mid-40s. Light winds. Sunday, sunny. Highs ranging from the upper 60s on the hilltops to the lower 70s across the lower elevations. Light winds, becoming west 5 to 10 miles an hour. The forecast for the Southern Finger Lakes, including Pinyan, Seneca Falls, and Auburn. Today, mostly sunny through early afternoon, then becoming partly sunny. Highs in the lower 70s. Light winds, becoming west 10 to 15 miles an hour with gusts up to 30 miles an hour. Tonight, mostly cloudy with a 50% chance of showers. Lows in the mid-40s. Northwest winds 10 to 15 miles an hour with gusts up to 30 miles an hour. Saturday, mostly cloudy in the morning, then clearing. Cooler with highs in the lower 60s. North winds 10 to 15 miles an hour with gusts up to 30 miles an hour. Saturday night, mainly clear. Lows in the mid-40s. North winds 5 to 10 miles an hour, becoming light. Sunday, sunny. Highs around 70. Light winds, becoming northwest 5 to 10 miles an hour. And now the extended forecast. Monday, mainly clear. Highs in the upper 60s. Lows around 50. Tuesday, partly cloudy. Highs in the upper 60s. Lows in the upper 40s. Wednesday, partly cloudy. Highs in the upper 60s. Lows around 50. Thursday, partly cloudy. Highs in the upper 70s. Lows in the lower 50s. This is the NOAA Weather Radio KHA 53 in Rochester. Your source for official weather information across the Western Finger Lakes and the Genesee Valley.

KHA-53 operates on a frequency of 162.40 MHz. The 5 a.m. weather at Rochester, it was partly cloudy. The temperature was 52 degrees Fahrenheit or 11 degrees Celsius, the dew point 46 and the relative humidity 80%. The wind was west at 8 miles an hour. The pressure was 30.07 inches and steady. Repeating at Rochester, it was partly cloudy, temperature 52 degrees. Around the region at 5 a.m. it was clear, with a temperature of 50 at Erie, 50 at Buffalo, 49 at Niagara Falls, and 41 at Elmira. It was partly cloudy, with a temperature of 52 at Toronto, and 47 at Binghamton. It was mostly cloudy, with a temperature of 52 at Syracuse, and 49 at Watertown. The Oswego winds were from the south at 4 knots. The Central Lake Ontario buoy winds were west at 6 knots, with a temperature of 42 degrees, and the waves were 1 foot. The forecast for the Genesee Valley and Northern Finger Lakes, including Rochester, Geneseo, Canandaigua, Newark, and Fairhaven. Today, mostly sunny through early afternoon, then partly sunny with a chance of showers late. Highs ranging from the upper 60s on the hilltops to the mid-70s across the lower elevations. West winds 10 miles an hour or less, increasing to 10 to 20 miles an hour with gusts up to 35 miles an hour. Chance of rain 40%. Tonight, mostly cloudy with a chance of showers in the evening, then partly cloudy overnight. Lows ranging from the mid-40s inland to the upper 40s along the lake shore. Northwest winds 10 to 20 miles an hour with gusts up to 30 miles an hour in the evening. Chance of rain 40%. Saturday, becoming mostly sunny. Cooler with highs ranging from the upper 50s on the hilltops to the lower 60s across the lower elevations. North winds 10 to 15 miles an hour. Saturday night, clear. Lows in the mid-40s. Light winds. Sunday, sunny. Highs ranging from the upper 60s on the hilltops to the lower 70s across the lower elevations. Light winds, becoming west 5 to 10 miles an hour. The forecast for the Southern Finger Lakes, including Penyan, Seneca Falls, and Auburn. Today, mostly sunny through early afternoon, then becoming partly sunny. Highs in the lower 70s. Light winds, becoming west 10 to 15 miles an hour with gusts up to 30 miles an hour. Tonight, mostly cloudy with a 50% chance of showers. Lows in the mid-40s. Northwest winds 10 to 15 miles an hour with gusts up to 30 miles an hour. Saturday, mostly cloudy in the morning, then clearing. Cooler with highs in the lower 60s. North winds 10 to 15 miles an hour with gusts up to 30 miles an hour. Saturday night, mainly clear. Lows in the mid-40s. North winds 5 to 10 miles an hour, becoming light. Sunday, sunny. Highs around 70. Light winds, becoming northwest 5 to 10 miles an hour. And now the extended forecast. Monday, mainly clear. Highs in the upper 60s. Lows around 50. Tuesday, partly cloudy. Highs in the upper 60s. Lows in the upper 40s. Wednesday, partly cloudy. Highs in the upper 60s. Lows around 50. Thursday, partly cloudy. Highs in the upper 70s. Lows in the lower 50s. This is the NOAA Weather Radio KHA-53 in Rochester. Your source for official weather information across the Western Finger Lakes and the Genesee Valley. KHA-53 operates on a frequency of 162.40 MHz. The 5 a.m. weather at Rochester, it was partly cloudy. The temperature was 52 degrees Fahrenheit or 11 degrees Celsius, the dew point 46 and the relative humidity 80%. The wind was west at 8 miles an hour. The pressure was 30.07 inches and steady. Repeating at Rochester, it was partly cloudy, temperature 52 degrees. Around the region at 5 a.m. it was clear, with a temperature of 50 at Erie, 50 at Buffalo, 49 at Niagara Falls, and 41 at Elmira. It was partly cloudy, with a temperature of 52 at Toronto, and 47 at Binghamton. It was mostly cloudy, with a temperature of 52 at Syracuse, and 49 at Watertown. The Oswego winds were from the south at 4 knots. The Central Lake Ontario buoy winds were west at

6 knots, with a temperature of 42 degrees, and the waves were 1 foot. The forecast for the Genesee Valley and Northern Finger Lakes, including Rochester, Geneseo, Canandaigua, Newark, and Fairhaven. Today, mostly sunny through early afternoon, then partly sunny with a chance of showers late. Highs ranging from the upper 60s on the hilltops to the mid-70s across the lower elevations. West winds 10 miles an hour or less, increasing to 10 to 20 miles an hour with gusts up to 35 miles an hour. Chance of rain 40%. Tonight, mostly cloudy with a chance of showers in the evening, then partly cloudy overnight. Lows ranging from the mid-40s inland to the upper 40s along the lake shore. Northwest winds 10 to 20 miles an hour with gusts up to 30 miles an hour in the evening. Chance of rain 40%. Saturday, becoming mostly sunny. Cooler with highs ranging from the upper 50s on the hilltops to the lower 60s across the lower elevations. North winds 10 to 15 miles an hour. Saturday night, clear. Lows in the mid-40s. Light winds. Sunday, sunny. Highs ranging from the upper 60s on the hilltops to the lower 70s across the lower elevations. Light winds, becoming west 5 to 10 miles an hour. The forecast for the Southern Finger Lakes, including Pinyan, Seneca Falls, and Auburn. Today, mostly sunny through early afternoon, then becoming partly sunny. Highs in the lower 70s. Light winds, becoming west 10 to 15 miles an hour with gusts up to 30 miles an hour. Tonight, mostly cloudy with a 50% chance of showers. Lows in the mid-40s. Northwest winds 10 to 15 miles an hour with gusts up to 30 miles an hour. Saturday, mostly cloudy in the morning, then clearing. Cooler with highs in the lower 60s. North winds 10 to 15 miles an hour with gusts up to 30 miles an hour. Saturday night, mainly clear. Lows in the mid-40s. North winds 5 to 10 miles an hour, becoming light. Sunday, sunny. Highs around 70. Light winds, becoming northwest 5 to 10 miles an hour. And now the extended forecast. Monday, mainly clear. Highs in the upper 60s. Lows around 50. Tuesday, partly cloudy. Highs in the upper 60s. Lows in the upper 40s. Wednesday, partly cloudy. Highs in the upper 60s. Lows around 50. Thursday, partly cloudy. Highs in the upper 70s. Lows in the lower 50s. This is the NOAA Weather Radio KHA 53 in Rochester. Your source for official weather information across the Western Finger Lakes and the Genesee Valley. KHA 53 operates on a frequency of 162.40 MHz. The 5 a.m. weather at Rochester, it was partly cloudy. The temperature was 52 degrees Fahrenheit or 11 degrees Celsius, the dew point 46 and the relative humidity 80%. The wind was west at 8 miles an hour. The pressure was 30.07 inches and steady. Repeating at Rochester, it was partly cloudy, temperature 52 degrees. Around the region at 5 a.m. it was clear, with a temperature of 50 at Erie, 50 at Buffalo, 49 at Niagara Falls, and 41 at Elmira. It was partly cloudy, with a temperature of 52 at Toronto, and 47 at Binghamton. It was mostly cloudy, with a temperature of 52 at Syracuse, and 49 at Watertown. The Oswego winds were from the south at 4 knots. The Central Lake Ontario buoy winds were west at 6 knots, with a temperature of 42 degrees, and the waves were 1 foot. The forecast for the Genesee Valley and Northern Finger Lakes, including Rochester, Geneseo, Canandaigua, Newark, and Fairhaven. Today, mostly sunny through early afternoon, then partly sunny with a chance of showers late. Highs ranging from the upper 60s on the hilltops to the mid-70s across the lower elevations. West winds 10 miles an hour or less, increasing to 10 to 20 miles an hour with gusts up to 35 miles an hour. Chance of rain 40%. Tonight, mostly cloudy with a chance of showers in the evening, then partly cloudy overnight. Lows ranging from the mid-40s inland to the upper 40s along the lake shore. Northwest winds 10 to 20 miles an hour with gusts up to 30 miles an hour in the evening. Chance of rain 40%. Saturday, becoming mostly sunny. Cooler with highs ranging

30 miles an hour. Tonight, mostly cloudy with a 50% chance of showers. Lows in the mid-40s. Northwest winds 10 to 15 miles an hour with gusts up to 30 miles an hour. Saturday, mostly cloudy in the morning, then clearing. Cooler with highs in the lower 60s. North winds 10 to 15 miles an hour with gusts up to 30 miles an hour. Saturday night, mainly clear. Lows in the mid-40s. North winds 5 to 10 miles an hour, becoming light. Sunday, sunny. Highs around 70. Light winds, becoming northwest 5 to 10 miles an hour. And now the extended forecast. Monday, mainly clear. Highs in the upper 60s. Lows around 50. Tuesday, partly cloudy. Highs in the upper 60s. Lows in the upper 40s. Wednesday, partly cloudy. Highs in the upper 60s. Lows around 50. Thursday, partly cloudy. Highs in the upper 70s. Lows in the lower 50s. Open lake forecast, 4, the Niagara River to Hamlin Beach beyond 5 miles from shore. Today, west winds 5 to 15 knots increasing to 15 to 20 knots. A chance of showers late. Waves 1 to 2 feet building to 3 to 5 feet. Tonight, northwest winds 15 to 20 knots becoming north 10 to 15 knots. A chance of showers early. Waves 3 to 5 feet subsiding to 2 to 4 feet. Saturday, north winds 5 to 15 knots becoming west less than 10 knots. Waves 2 feet or less. Saturday night, west winds 10 knots or less. Waves 1 foot or less. Sunday, west winds 5 to 15 knots. Waves 2 feet or less. Monday, north winds 10 knots or less becoming northwest. Waves 1 foot or less. Tuesday, north winds 5 to 10 knots. Waves 2 feet or less. Open lake forecast, 4, Hamlin Beach to Mexico Bay beyond 5 miles from shore. Today, west winds 10 to 15 knots increasing to 15 to 20 knots. A chance of showers late. Waves 1 to 3 feet building to 3 to 6 feet. Tonight, northwest winds 15 to 20 knots becoming north. A chance of showers early. Waves 3 to 6 feet. Saturday, north winds 15 to 20 knots becoming northwest 10 to 15 knots. Waves 3 to 5 feet subsiding to 1 to 3 feet. Saturday night, northwest winds 10 knots or less becoming west. Waves 1 foot or less. Sunday, west winds 10 to 15 knots diminishing to 5 to 10 knots. Waves 1 to 2 feet building to 2 to 4 feet, then subsiding to 1 to 3 feet. Monday, northwest winds 5 to 10 knots. Waves 2 feet or less. Tuesday, north winds 5 to 10 knots. Waves 1 foot or less. 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Your source for official weather information across the Western Finger Lakes and the Genesee Valley. KHA 53 operates on a frequency of 162.40 MHz. The 6 a.m. weather at Rochester, it was partly cloudy. The temperature was 49 degrees Fahrenheit or 9 degrees Celsius, the dew point 45 and the relative humidity 86%. The wind was southwest at 6 miles an hour. The pressure was 30.06 inches and falling. Repeating at Rochester, it was partly cloudy, temperature 49 degrees. This is the NOAA Weather Radio KHA 53 in Rochester. Your source for official weather information across the Western Finger Lakes and the Genesee Valley. KHA 53 operates on a frequency of 162.40 MHz. The 6 a.m. weather at Rochester, it was partly cloudy. The temperature was 49 degrees Fahrenheit or 9 degrees Celsius, the dew point 45 and the relative humidity 86%. The wind was southwest at 6 miles an hour. The pressure was 30.06 inches and falling. Repeating at Rochester, it was partly cloudy, temperature 49 degrees. Around the region at 6 a.m. it was clear, with a temperature of 49 at Erie, 50 at Buffalo, 49 at Niagara Falls, and 43 at Elmira. At Binghamton, it was partly cloudy, with a temperature of 48. It was mostly cloudy, with a temperature of 52 at Syracuse, and 49 at Watertown.
At Oswego, winds were south.

4 knots, with a temperature of 51 degrees. The Central Lake Ontario buoy winds were from the west at 8 knots. The forecast for the Genesee Valley and Northern Finger Lakes, including Rochester, Geneseo, Canandaigua, Newark, and Fairhaven. Today, mostly sunny through early afternoon, then partly sunny with a chance of showers late. Highs ranging from the upper 60s on the hilltops to the mid-70s across the lower elevations. West winds 10 miles an hour or less, increasing to 10 to 20 miles an hour with gusts up to 35 miles an hour. Chance of rain 40%. Tonight, mostly cloudy with a chance of showers in the evening, then partly cloudy overnight. Lows ranging from the mid-40s inland to the upper 40s along the lake shore. Northwest winds 10 to 20 miles an hour with gusts up to 30 miles an hour in the evening. Chance of rain 40%. Saturday, becoming mostly sunny. Cooler with highs ranging from the upper 50s on the hilltops to the lower 60s across the lower elevations. North winds 10 to 15 miles an hour. Saturday night, clear. Lows in the mid-40s. Light winds. Sunday, sunny. Highs ranging from the upper 60s on the hilltops to the lower 70s across the lower elevations. Light winds, becoming west 5 to 10 miles an hour. The forecast for the Southern Finger Lakes, including Pinyan, Seneca Falls, and Auburn. Today, mostly sunny through early afternoon, then becoming partly sunny. Highs in the lower 70s. Light winds, becoming west 10 to 15 miles an hour with gusts up to 30 miles an hour. Tonight, mostly cloudy with a 50% chance of showers. Lows in the mid-40s. Northwest winds 10 to 15 miles an hour with gusts up to 30 miles an hour. Saturday, mostly cloudy in the morning, then clearing. Cooler with highs in the lower 60s. North winds 10 to 15 miles an hour with gusts up to 30 miles an hour. Saturday night, mainly clear. Lows in the mid-40s. North winds 5 to 10 miles an hour, becoming light. Sunday, sunny. Highs around 70. Light winds, becoming northwest 5 to 10 miles an hour. And now the extended forecast. Monday, mainly clear. Highs in the upper 60s. Lows around 50. Tuesday, partly cloudy. Highs in the upper 60s. Lows in the upper 40s. Wednesday, partly cloudy. Highs in the upper 60s. Lows around 50. Thursday, partly cloudy. Highs in the upper 70s. Lows in the lower 50s. This is the NOAA Weather Radio KHA 53 in Rochester. Your source for official weather information across the Western Finger Lakes and the Genesee Valley. KHA 53 operates on a frequency of 162.40 MHz. The 6 a.m. weather at Rochester, it was partly cloudy. The temperature was 49 degrees Fahrenheit or 9 degrees Celsius, the dew point 45 and the relative humidity 86%. The wind was southwest at 6 miles an hour. The pressure was 30.06 inches and falling. Repeating at Rochester, it was partly cloudy, temperature 49 degrees. Around the region at 6 a.m. it was clear, with a temperature of 49 at Erie, 50 at Buffalo, 49 at Niagara Falls, and 43 at Elmira. At Binghamton, it was partly cloudy, with a temperature of 48. It was mostly cloudy, with a temperature of 52 at Syracuse, and 49 at Watertown. At Oswego, winds were south at 4 knots, with a temperature of 51 degrees. The Central Lake Ontario buoy winds were from the west at 8 knots. The forecast for the Genesee Valley and Northern Finger Lakes, including Rochester, Geneseo, Canandaigua, Newark, and Fairhaven. Today, mostly sunny through early afternoon, then partly sunny with a chance of showers late. Highs ranging from the upper 60s on the hilltops to the mid-70s across the lower elevations. West winds 10 miles an hour or less, increasing to 10 to 20 miles an hour with gusts up to 35 miles an hour. Chance of rain 40%. Tonight, mostly cloudy with a chance of showers in the evening, then partly cloudy overnight. Lows ranging from the mid-40s inland to the upper 40s along the lake shore. Northwest winds 10 to 20 miles an hour with gusts up to 30 miles an hour in the evening. Chance of rain 40%. Saturday, becoming mostly sunny.

with highs ranging from the upper 50s on the hilltops to the lower 60s across the lower elevations. North winds 10 to 15 miles an hour. Saturday night, clear. Lows in the mid-40s. Light winds. Sunday, sunny. Highs ranging from the upper 60s on the hilltops to the lower 70s across the lower elevations. Light winds, becoming west 5 to 10 miles an hour. The forecast for the Southern Finger Lakes, including Tinian, Seneca Falls, and Auburn. Today, mostly sunny through early afternoon, then becoming partly sunny. Highs in the lower 70s. Light winds, becoming west 10 to 15 miles an hour with gusts up to 30 miles an hour. Tonight, mostly cloudy with a 50% chance of showers. Lows in the mid-40s. Northwest winds 10 to 15 miles an hour with gusts up to 30 miles an hour. Saturday, mostly cloudy in the morning, then clearing. Cooler with highs in the lower 60s. North winds 10 to 15 miles an hour with gusts up to 30 miles an hour. Saturday night, mainly clear. Lows in the mid-40s. North winds 5 to 10 miles an hour, becoming light. Sunday, sunny. Highs around 70. Light winds, becoming northwest 5 to 10 miles an hour. And now the extended forecast. Monday, mainly clear. Highs in the upper 60s. Lows around 50. Tuesday, partly cloudy. Highs in the upper 60s. Lows in the upper 40s. Wednesday, partly cloudy. Highs in the upper 60s. Lows around 50. Thursday, partly cloudy. Highs in the upper 70s. Lows in the lower 50s. 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Your source for official weather information across the Western Finger Lakes and the Genesee Valley. KHA-53 operates on a frequency of 162.40 MHz. The 6 a.m. weather at Rochester, it was partly cloudy. The temperature was 49 degrees Fahrenheit or 9 degrees Celsius, the dew point 45 and the relative humidity 86%. The wind was southwest at 6 miles an hour. The pressure was 30.06 inches and falling. Repeating at Rochester, it was partly cloudy, temperature 49 degrees. Around the region at 6 a.m. it was clear, with a temperature of 49 at Erie, 50 at Buffalo, 49 at Niagara Falls, and 43 at Elmira. It was partly cloudy, with a temperature of 50 at Toronto, 48 at Binghamton, and 49 at Watertown. At Syracuse, it was mostly cloudy, with a temperature of 52. At Oswego, winds were south at 4 knots, with a temperature of 51 degrees. The Central Lake Ontario buoy winds were west at 8 knots, with a temperature of 42 degrees, and the waves were 1 foot. The forecast for the Genesee Valley and Northern Finger Lakes, including Rochester, Geneseo, Canandaigua, Newark, and Fairhaven. Today, mostly sunny through early afternoon, then partly sunny with a chance of showers late. Highs ranging from the upper 60s on the hilltops to the mid-70s across the lower elevations. West winds 10 miles an hour or less, increasing to 10 to 20 miles an hour with gusts up to 35 miles an hour. Chance of rain 40%. Tonight, mostly cloudy with a chance of showers in the evening, then partly cloudy overnight. Lows ranging from the mid-40s inland to the upper 40s along the lake shore. Northwest winds 10 to 20 miles an hour with gusts up to 30 miles an hour in the evening. Chance of rain 40%. Saturday, becoming mostly sunny. Cooler with highs ranging from the upper 50s on the hilltops to the lower 60s across the lower elevations. North winds 10 to 15 miles an hour. Saturday night, clear. Lows in the mid-40s. Light winds. Sunday, sunny. Highs ranging from the upper 60s on the hilltops to the lower 70s across the lower elevations. Light winds, becoming west 5 to 10 miles an hour. The forecast for the Southern Finger Lakes, including Tinian, Seneca Falls, and Auburn. Today, mostly sunny through early afternoon, then becoming partly sunny. Highs in the lower 70s. Light winds, becoming west 10 to 15 miles an hour with gusts up to 30 miles an hour. Tonight, mostly cloudy with a 50% chance of showers. Lows in the mid-40s. Northwest winds 10 to 15 miles an hour with gusts up to

30 miles an hour. Saturday, mostly cloudy in the morning, then clearing. Cooler with highs in the lower 60s. North winds 10 to 15 miles an hour with gusts up to 30 miles an hour. Saturday night, mainly clear. Lows in the mid-40s. North winds 5 to 10 miles an hour, becoming light. Sunday, sunny. Highs around 70. Light winds, becoming northwest 5 to 10 miles an hour. And now the extended forecast. Monday, mainly clear. Highs in the upper 60s. Lows around 50. Tuesday, partly cloudy. Highs in the upper 60s. Lows in the upper 40s. Wednesday, partly cloudy. Highs in the upper 60s. Lows around 50. Thursday, partly cloudy. Highs in the upper 70s. Lows in the lower 50s. The Rochester, New York climate summary for yesterday, May 28, 2026. Yesterday's high temperature of 67 degrees occurred at 5:17 p.m. Yesterday's low temperature of 53 degrees occurred at 7:25 a.m. A trace of precipitation fell yesterday, which brings the monthly total to 3.61 inches. The total precipitation for the year now stands at 18.92 inches. There were 5 heating degree days yesterday. This brings the monthly total to 294. The yearly total since July 1st is 6,413. There were no cooling degree days yesterday. This leaves the monthly total at 36. The yearly total since January 1st is 39. Yesterday the maximum wind observed was 20 miles an hour from the north. The highest wind gust observed was 27 miles per hour from the north, which occurred at 3:42 p.m. Yesterday the average wind speed was 10 miles per hour. The record high for today is 92, which occurred in 2006, and the record low is 31, which occurred in 1889. Sunrise today is at 5:36 a.m. and sunset is at 8:41 p.m. This is the NOAA Weather Radio KHA 53 in Rochester. Your source for official weather information across the Western Finger Lakes and the Genesee Valley. KHA 53 operates on a frequency of 162.40 MHz. The 6 a.m. weather at Rochester, it was partly cloudy. The temperature was 49 degrees Fahrenheit or 9 degrees Celsius, the dew point 45 and the relative humidity 86%. The wind was southwest at 6 miles an hour. The pressure was 30.06 inches and falling. Repeating at Rochester, it was partly cloudy, temperature 49 degrees. Around the region at 6 a.m. it was clear, with a temperature of 49 at Erie, 50 at Buffalo, 49 at Niagara Falls, and 43 at Elmira. It was partly cloudy, with a temperature of 50 at Toronto, 48 at Binghamton, and 49 at Watertown. At Syracuse, it was mostly cloudy, with a temperature of 52. At Oswego, winds were south at 4 knots, with a temperature of 51 degrees. The Central Lake Ontario buoy winds were west at 8 knots, with a temperature of 42 degrees, and the waves were 1 foot. The forecast for the Genesee Valley and Northern Finger Lakes, including Rochester, Geneseo, Canandaigua, Newark, and Fairhaven. Today, mostly sunny through early afternoon, then partly sunny with a chance of showers late. Highs ranging from the upper 60s on the hilltops to the mid-70s across the lower elevations. West winds 10 miles an hour or less, increasing to 10 to 20 miles an hour with gusts up to 35 miles an hour. Chance of rain 40%. Tonight, mostly cloudy with a chance of showers in the evening, then partly cloudy overnight. Lows ranging from the mid-40s inland to the upper 40s along the lake shore. Northwest winds 10 to 20 miles an hour with gusts up to 30 miles an hour in the evening. Chance of rain 40%. Saturday, becoming mostly sunny. Cooler with highs ranging from the upper 50s on the hilltops to the lower 60s across the lower elevations. North winds 10 to 15 miles an hour. Saturday night, clear. Lows in the mid-40s. Light winds. Sunday, sunny. Highs ranging from the upper 60s on the hilltops to the lower 70s across the lower elevations. Light winds, becoming west 5 to 10 miles an hour. The forecast for the Southern Finger Lakes, including Pinyan, Seneca Falls, and Auburn. Today, mostly sunny through early

the afternoon, then becoming partly sunny. Highs in the lower 70s. Light winds becoming west 10 to 15 miles an hour with gusts up to 30 miles an hour. Tonight, mostly cloudy with a 50% chance of showers. Lows in the mid-40s. Northwest winds 10 to 15 miles an hour with gusts up to 30 miles an hour. Saturday, mostly cloudy in the morning, then clearing. Cooler with highs in the lower 60s. North winds 10 to 15 miles an hour with gusts up to 30 miles an hour. Saturday night, mainly clear. Lows in the mid-40s. North winds 5 to 10 miles an hour, becoming light. Sunday, sunny. Highs around 70. Light winds, becoming northwest 5 to 10 miles an hour. And now the extended forecast. Monday, mainly clear. Highs in the upper 60s. Lows around 50. Tuesday, partly cloudy. Highs in the upper 60s. Lows in the upper 40s. Wednesday, partly cloudy. Highs in the upper 60s. Lows around 50. Thursday, partly cloudy. Highs in the upper 70s. Lows in the lower 50s. This is the NOAA Weather Radio KHA-53 in Rochester. Your source for official weather information across the Western Finger Lakes and the Genesee Valley. KHA-53 operates on a frequency of 162.40 MHz. The 6 a.m. weather at Rochester, it was partly cloudy. The temperature was 49 degrees Fahrenheit or 9 degrees Celsius, the dew point 45 and the relative humidity 86%. The wind was southwest at 6 miles an hour. The pressure was 30.06 inches and falling. Repeating at Rochester, it was partly cloudy, temperature 49 degrees. Around the region at 6 a.m. it was clear, with a temperature of 49 at Erie, 50 at Buffalo, 49 at Niagara Falls, and 43 at Elmira. It was partly cloudy, with a temperature of 50 at Toronto, 48 at Binghamton, and 49 at Watertown. At Syracuse, it was mostly cloudy, with a temperature of 52. At Oswego, winds were south at 4 knots, with a temperature of 51 degrees. The Central Lake Ontario buoy winds were west at 8 knots, with a temperature of 42 degrees, and the waves were 1 foot. The forecast for the Genesee Valley and Northern Finger Lakes, including Rochester, Geneseo, Canandaigua, Newark, and Fairhaven. Today, mostly sunny through early afternoon, then partly sunny with a chance of showers late. Highs ranging from the upper 60s on the hilltops to the mid-70s across the lower elevations. West winds 10 miles an hour or less, increasing to 10 to 20 miles an hour with gusts up to 35 miles an hour. Chance of rain 40%. Tonight, mostly cloudy with a chance of showers in the evening, then partly cloudy overnight. Lows ranging from the mid-40s inland to the upper 40s along the lake shore. Northwest winds 10 to 20 miles an hour with gusts up to 30 miles an hour in the evening. Chance of rain 40%. Saturday, becoming mostly sunny. Cooler with highs ranging from the upper 50s on the hilltops to the lower 60s across the lower elevations. North winds 10 to 15 miles an hour. Saturday night, clear. Lows in the mid-40s. Light winds. Sunday, sunny. Highs ranging from the upper 60s on the hilltops to the lower 70s across the lower elevations. Light winds, becoming west 5 to 10 miles an hour. The forecast for the Southern Finger Lakes, including Pinyan, Seneca Falls, and Auburn. Today, mostly sunny through early afternoon, then becoming partly sunny. Highs in the lower 70s. Light winds, becoming west 10 to 15 miles an hour with gusts up to 30 miles an hour. Tonight, mostly cloudy with a 50% chance of showers. Lows in the mid-40s. Northwest winds 10 to 15 miles an hour with gusts up to 30 miles an hour. Saturday, mostly cloudy in the morning, then clearing. Cooler with highs in the lower 60s. North winds 10 to 15 miles an hour with gusts up to 30 miles an hour. Saturday night, mainly clear. Lows in the mid-40s. North winds 5 to 10 miles an hour, becoming light. Sunday, sunny. Highs around 70. Light winds, becoming northwest 5 to 10 miles an hour. And now the extended forecast. Monday, mainly clear.

highs in the upper 60s. Lows around 50. Tuesday, partly cloudy. Highs in the upper 60s. Lows in the upper 40s. Wednesday, partly cloudy. Highs in the upper 60s. Lows around 50. Thursday, partly cloudy. Highs in the upper 70s. Lows in the lower 50s. This is the NOAA Weather Radio KHA53 in Rochester. Your source for official weather information across the Western Finger Lakes and the Genesee Valley. KHA53 operates on a frequency of 162.40 MHz. The 6 a.m. weather at Rochester, it was partly cloudy. The temperature was 49 degrees Fahrenheit or 9 degrees Celsius, the dew point 45 and the relative humidity 86%. The wind was southwest at 6 miles an hour. The pressure was 30.06 inches and falling. Repeating at Rochester, it was partly cloudy, temperature 49 degrees. Around the region at 6 a.m. it was clear, with a temperature of 49 at Erie, 50 at Buffalo, 49 at Niagara Falls, and 43 at Elmira. It was partly cloudy, with a temperature of 50 at Toronto, 48 at Binghamton, and 49 at Watertown. At Syracuse, it was mostly cloudy, with a temperature of 52. At Oswego, winds were south at 4 knots, with a temperature of 51 degrees. The Central Lake Ontario buoy winds were west at 8 knots, with a temperature of 42 degrees, and the waves were 1 foot. The forecast for the Genesee Valley and Northern Finger Lakes, including Rochester, Geneseo, Canandaigua, Newark, and Fairhaven. Today, mostly sunny through early afternoon, then partly sunny with a chance of showers late. Highs ranging from the upper 60s on the hilltops to the mid-70s across the lower elevations. West winds 10 miles an hour or less, increasing to 10 to 20 miles an hour with gusts up to 35 miles an hour. Chance of rain 40%. Tonight, mostly cloudy with a chance of showers in the evening, then partly cloudy overnight. Lows ranging from the mid-40s inland to the upper 40s along the lake shore. Northwest winds 10 to 20 miles an hour with gusts up to 30 miles an hour in the evening. Chance of rain 40%. Saturday, becoming mostly sunny. Cooler with highs ranging from the upper 50s on the hilltops to the lower 60s across the lower elevations. North winds 10 to 15 miles an hour. Saturday night, clear. Lows in the mid-40s. Light winds. Sunday, sunny. Highs ranging from the upper 60s on the hilltops to the lower 70s across the lower elevations. Light winds, becoming west 5 to 10 miles an hour. The forecast for the Southern Finger Lakes, including Pinyan, Seneca Falls, and Auburn. Today, mostly sunny through early afternoon, then becoming partly sunny. Highs in the lower 70s. Light winds, becoming west 10 to 15 miles an hour with gusts up to 30 miles an hour. Tonight, mostly cloudy with a 50% chance of showers. Lows in the mid-40s. Northwest winds 10 to 15 miles an hour with gusts up to 30 miles an hour. Saturday, mostly cloudy in the morning, then clearing. Cooler with highs in the lower 60s. North winds 10 to 15 miles an hour with gusts up to 30 miles an hour. Saturday night, mainly clear. Lows in the mid-40s. North winds 5 to 10 miles an hour, becoming light. Sunday, sunny. Highs around 70. Light winds, becoming northwest 5 to 10 miles an hour. And now the extended forecast. Monday, mainly clear. Highs in the upper 60s. Lows around 50. Tuesday, partly cloudy. Highs in the upper 60s. Lows in the upper 40s. Wednesday, partly cloudy. Highs in the upper 60s. Lows around 50. Thursday, partly cloudy. Highs in the upper 70s. Lows in the lower 50s. The Nearshore Marine Forecast, for the Niagara River to Hamlin Beach along Lake Ontario. Small craft advisory in effect from 1 p.m. this afternoon through this evening. Today, west winds 5 to 15 knots increasing to 15 to 20 knots. A chance of showers late. Waves 1 to 3 feet building to 3 to 5 feet. Waves occasionally around 6 feet. Tonight, northwest winds 15 to 20 knots becoming north 10 to 15 knots. A chance of

showers in the evening. Waves 3 to 5 feet subsiding to 2 to 4 feet. Waves occasionally around 6 feet. Saturday, north winds 5 to 15 knots becoming northwest less than 10 knots. Sunny. Waves 2 feet or less. Saturday night, northwest winds 10 knots or less becoming west. Mainly clear. Waves 1 foot or less. Sunday, west winds 5 to 15 knots. Mainly clear, then becoming partly cloudy. Waves 2 feet or less. Monday, northwest winds 10 knots or less. Mainly clear. Waves 1 foot or less. Tuesday, north winds 5 to 10 knots. Mainly clear, then becoming partly cloudy. Waves 1 foot or less. The Nearshore Marine Forecast, 4, Hamlin Beach to Sodus Bay. Small craft advisory in effect from 3 p.m. this afternoon through Saturday morning. Today, west winds 10 to 15 knots increasing to 15 to 20 knots. A chance of showers late. Waves 1 to 3 feet building to 2 to 4 feet. Tonight, northwest winds 15 to 20 knots becoming north 10 to 15 knots. A chance of showers in the evening. Waves 3 to 6 feet. Waves occasionally around 7 feet. Saturday, north winds 5 to 15 knots becoming northwest. Sunny. Waves 3 to 5 feet subsiding to 1 to 3 feet. Waves occasionally around 6 feet. Saturday night, northwest winds 10 knots or less becoming west. Mainly clear. Waves 1 foot or less. Sunday, west winds 5 to 15 knots. Partly cloudy, then becoming mostly cloudy. Waves 2 feet or less. Monday, northwest winds less than 10 knots. Becoming mainly clear. Partly cloudy, then becoming mostly cloudy. Waves 2 feet or less. Monday, northwest winds less than 10 knots. Becoming mainly clear. Waves 1 foot or less. Tuesday, north winds 5 to 10 knots. Partly cloudy. Waves 1 foot or less. The water temperature off Rochester is 49 degrees. The Nearshore Marine Forecast, 4, Sodus Bay to Mexico Bay. Small craft advisory in effect from 3 p.m. this afternoon through Saturday morning. Today, west winds 5 to 15 knots increasing to 15 to 20 knots. A chance of showers late. Waves 1 to 3 feet building to 3 to 5 feet. Waves occasionally around 6 feet. Tonight, northwest winds 15 to 20 knots becoming north. A chance of showers in the evening. Waves 3 to 6 feet. Waves occasionally around 7 feet. Saturday, north winds 15 to 20 knots diminishing to 10 to 15 knots. Mostly sunny. Waves 3 to 5 feet subsiding to 1 to 3 feet. Waves occasionally around 6 feet. Saturday night, northwest winds 10 knots or less becoming west. Mainly clear. Waves 1 foot or less. Sunday, west winds 5 to 15 knots. Partly to mostly cloudy. Waves 1 to 3 feet building to 2 to 4 feet, then subsiding to 1 to 3 feet. Monday, northwest winds 10 knots or less. Mainly clear. Waves 2 feet or less. Tuesday, north winds 5 to 10 knots. Partly cloudy. Waves 1 foot or less. 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Your source for official weather information across the Western Finger Lakes and the Genesee Valley. KHA 53 operates on a frequency of 162.40 MHz. The 6 a.m. weather at Rochester, it was partly cloudy. The temperature was 49 degrees Fahrenheit or 9 degrees Celsius, the dew point 45 and the relative humidity 86%. The wind was southwest at 6 miles an hour. The pressure was 30.06 inches and falling. Repeating at Rochester, it was partly cloudy, temperature 49 degrees. Around the region at 6 a.m. it was clear, with a temperature of 49 at Erie, 50 at Buffalo, 49 at Niagara Falls, and 43 at Elmira. It was partly cloudy, with a temperature of 50 at Toronto, 48 at Binghamton, and 49 at Watertown. At Syracuse, it was mostly cloudy, with a temperature of 52. At Oswego, winds were south at 4 knots, with a temperature of 51 degrees.

Central Lake Ontario buoy winds were west at 8 knots, with a temperature of 42 degrees, and the waves were 1 foot. The forecast for the Genesee Valley and Northern Finger Lakes, including Rochester, Geneseo, Canandaigua, Newark, and Fairhaven. Today, mostly sunny through early afternoon, then partly sunny with a chance of showers late. Highs ranging from the upper 60s on the hilltops to the mid-70s across the lower elevations. West winds 10 miles an hour or less, increasing to 10 to 20 miles an hour with gusts up to 35 miles an hour. Chance of rain 40%. Tonight, mostly cloudy with a chance of showers in the evening, then partly cloudy overnight. Lows ranging from the mid-40s inland to the upper 40s along the lake shore. Northwest winds 10 to 20 miles an hour with gusts up to 30 miles an hour in the evening. Chance of rain 40%. Saturday, becoming mostly sunny. Cooler with highs ranging from the upper 50s on the hilltops to the lower 60s across the lower elevations. North winds 10 to 15 miles an hour. Saturday night, clear. Lows in the mid-40s. Light winds. Sunday, sunny. Highs ranging from the upper 60s on the hilltops to the lower 70s across the lower elevations. Light winds, becoming west 5 to 10 miles an hour. The forecast for the Southern Finger Lakes, including Pinyan, Seneca Falls, and Auburn. Today, mostly sunny through early afternoon, then becoming partly sunny. Highs in the lower 70s. Light winds, becoming west 10 to 15 miles an hour with gusts up to 30 miles an hour. Tonight, mostly cloudy with a 50% chance of showers. Lows in the mid-40s. Northwest winds 10 to 15 miles an hour with gusts up to 30 miles an hour. Saturday, mostly cloudy in the morning, then clearing. Cooler with highs in the lower 60s. North winds 10 to 15 miles an hour with gusts up to 30 miles an hour. Saturday night, mainly clear. Lows in the mid-40s. North winds 5 to 10 miles an hour, becoming light. Sunday, sunny. Highs around 70. Light winds, becoming northwest 5 to 10 miles an hour. And now the extended forecast. Monday, mainly clear. Highs in the upper 60s. Lows around 50. Tuesday, partly cloudy. Highs in the upper 60s. Lows in the upper 40s. Wednesday, partly cloudy. Highs in the upper 60s. Lows around 50. Thursday, partly cloudy. Highs in the upper 70s. Lows in the lower 50s. This is the NOAA Weather Radio KHA 53 in Rochester. Your source for official weather information across the Western Finger Lakes and the Genesee Valley. KHA 53 operates on a frequency of 162.40 MHz. The 6 a.m. weather at Rochester, it was partly cloudy. The temperature was 49 degrees Fahrenheit or 9 degrees Celsius, the dew point 45 and the relative humidity 86%. The wind was southwest at 6 miles an hour. The pressure was 30.06 inches and falling. Repeating at Rochester, it was partly cloudy, temperature 49 degrees. Around the region at 6 a.m. it was clear, with a temperature of 49 at Erie, 50 at Buffalo, 49 at Niagara Falls, and 43 at Elmira. It was partly cloudy, with a temperature of 50 at Toronto, 48 at Binghamton, and 49 at Watertown. At Syracuse, it was mostly cloudy, with a temperature of 52. At Oswego, winds were south at 4 knots, with a temperature of 51 degrees. The Central Lake Ontario buoy winds were west at 8 knots, with a temperature of 42 degrees, and the waves were 1 foot. The forecast for the Genesee Valley and Northern Finger Lakes, including Rochester, Geneseo, Canandaigua, Newark, and Fairhaven. Today, mostly sunny through early afternoon, then partly sunny with a chance of showers late. Highs ranging from the upper 60s on the hilltops to the mid-70s across the lower elevations. West winds 10 miles an hour or less, increasing to 10 to 20 miles an hour with gusts up to 35 miles an hour. Chance of rain 40%. Tonight, mostly cloudy with a chance of showers in the evening, then partly cloudy overnight. Lows ranging from the mid-40s inland to the upper 40s along the lake shore. Northwest winds 10 to 20 miles an hour with gusts up to 30 miles an hour in the evening. Chance of rain 40%.

Saturday, becoming mostly sunny. Cooler with highs ranging from the upper 50s on the hilltops to the lower 60s across the lower elevations. North winds 10 to 15 miles an hour. Saturday night, clear. Lows in the mid-40s. Light winds. Sunday, sunny. Highs ranging from the upper 60s on the hilltops to the lower 70s across the lower elevations. Light winds, becoming west 5 to 10 miles an hour. The forecast for the southern Finger Lakes, including Ping An, Seneca Falls, and Auburn. Today, mostly sunny through early afternoon, then becoming partly sunny. Highs in the lower 70s. Light winds, becoming west 10 to 15 miles an hour with gusts up to 30 miles an hour. Tonight, mostly cloudy with a 50% chance of showers. Lows in the mid-40s. Northwest winds 10 to 15 miles an hour with gusts up to 30 miles an hour. Saturday, mostly cloudy in the morning, then clearing. Cooler with highs in the lower 60s. North winds 10 to 15 miles an hour with gusts up to 30 miles an hour. Saturday night, mainly clear. Lows in the mid-40s. North winds 5 to 10 miles an hour, becoming light. Sunday, sunny. Highs around 70. Light winds, becoming northwest 5 to 10 miles an hour. And now the extended forecast. Monday, mainly clear. Highs in the upper 60s. Lows around 50. Tuesday, partly cloudy. Highs in the upper 60s. Lows in the upper 40s. Wednesday, partly cloudy. Highs in the upper 60s. Lows around 50. Thursday, partly cloudy. Highs in the upper 70s. Lows in the lower 50s. This is the NOAA Weather Radio KHA 53 in Rochester. Your source for official weather information across the Western Finger Lakes and the Genesee Valley. KHA 53 operates on a frequency of 162.40 MHz. The 6 a.m. weather at Rochester, it was partly cloudy. The temperature was 49 degrees Fahrenheit or 9 degrees Celsius, the dew point 45 and the relative humidity 86%. The wind was southwest at 6 miles an hour. The pressure was 30.06 inches and falling. Repeating at Rochester, it was partly cloudy, temperature 49 degrees. Around the region at 6 a.m. it was clear, with a temperature of 49 at Erie, 50 at Buffalo, 49 at Niagara Falls, and 43 at Elmira. It was partly cloudy, with a temperature of 50 at Toronto, 48 at Binghamton, and 49 at Watertown. At Syracuse, it was mostly cloudy, with a temperature of 52. At Oswego, winds were south at 4 knots, with a temperature of 51 degrees. The Central Lake Ontario buoy winds were west at 8 knots, with a temperature of 42 degrees, and the waves were 1 foot. The forecast for the Genesee Valley and Northern Finger Lakes, including Rochester, Geneseo, Canandaigua, Newark, and Fairhaven. Today, mostly sunny through early afternoon, then partly sunny with a chance of showers late. Highs ranging from the upper 60s on the hilltops to the mid-70s across the lower elevations. West winds 10 miles an hour or less, increasing to 10 to 20 miles an hour with gusts up to 35 miles an hour. Chance of rain 40%. Tonight, mostly cloudy with a chance of showers in the evening, then partly cloudy overnight. Lows ranging from the mid-40s inland to the upper 40s along the lake shore. Northwest winds 10 to 20 miles an hour with gusts up to 30 miles an hour in the evening. Chance of rain 40%. Saturday, becoming mostly sunny. Cooler with highs ranging from the upper 50s on the hilltops to the lower 60s across the lower elevations. North winds 10 to 15 miles an hour. Saturday night, clear. Lows in the mid-40s. Light winds. Sunday, sunny. Highs ranging from the upper 60s on the hilltops to the lower 70s across the lower elevations. Light winds, becoming west 5 to 10 miles an hour. The forecast for the Southern Finger Lakes, including Ping An, Seneca Falls, and Auburn. Today, mostly sunny through early afternoon, then becoming partly sunny. Highs in the lower 70s. Light winds, becoming west 10 to 15 miles an hour with gusts up to 30 miles an hour. Tonight, mostly cloudy with a 50% chance of showers. Lows in the mid-40s.

Northwest winds 10 to 15 miles an hour with gusts up to 30 miles an hour. Saturday, mostly cloudy in the morning, then clearing. Cooler with highs in the lower 60s. North winds 10 to 15 miles an hour with gusts up to 30 miles an hour. Saturday night, mainly clear. Lows in the mid-40s. North winds 5 to 10 miles an hour, becoming light. Sunday, sunny. Highs around 70. Light winds, becoming northwest 5 to 10 miles an hour. And now the extended forecast. Monday, mainly clear. Highs in the upper 60s. Lows around 50. Tuesday, partly cloudy. Highs in the upper 60s. Lows in the upper 40s. Wednesday, partly cloudy. Highs in the upper 60s. Lows around 50. Thursday, partly cloudy. Highs in the upper 70s. Lows in the lower 50s. The Rochester, New York climate summary for yesterday, May 28, 2026. Yesterday's high temperature of 67 degrees occurred at 5:17 p.m. Yesterday's low temperature of 53 degrees occurred at 7:25 a.m. A trace of precipitation fell yesterday, which brings the monthly total to 3.61 inches. The total precipitation for the year now stands at 18.92 inches. There were 5 heating degree days yesterday. This brings the monthly total to 294. The yearly total since July 1st is 6,413. There were no cooling degree days yesterday. This leaves the monthly total at 36. The yearly total since January 1st is 39. Yesterday the maximum wind observed was 20 miles an hour from the north. The highest wind gust observed was 27 miles per hour from the north, which occurred at 3:42 p.m. Yesterday the average wind speed was 10 miles per hour. The record high for today is 92, which occurred in 2006, and the record low is 31, which occurred in 1889. Sunrise today is at 5:36 a.m. and sunset is at 8:41 p.m. This is the NOAA Weather Radio KHA-53 in Rochester. 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KHA-53 operates on a frequency of 162.40 MHz. The 6 a.m. weather at Rochester, it was partly cloudy. The temperature was 49 degrees Fahrenheit or 9 degrees Celsius, the dew point 45 and the relative humidity 86%. The wind was southwest at 6 miles an hour. The pressure was 30.06 inches and falling. Repeating at Rochester, it was partly cloudy, temperature 49 degrees. Around the region at 6 a.m. it was clear, with a temperature of 49 at Erie, 50 at Buffalo, 49 at Niagara Falls, and 43 at Elmira. It was partly cloudy, with a temperature of 50 at Toronto, 48 at Binghamton, and 49 at Watertown. At Syracuse, it was mostly cloudy, with a temperature of 52. At Oswego, winds were south at 4 knots, with a temperature of 51 degrees. The Central Lake Ontario buoy winds were west at 8 knots, with a temperature of 42 degrees, and the waves were 1 foot. The forecast for the Genesee Valley and Northern Finger Lakes, including Rochester, Geneseo, Canandaigua, Newark, and Fairhaven. Today, mostly sunny through early afternoon, then partly sunny with a chance of showers late. Highs ranging from the upper 60s on the hilltops to the mid-70s across the lower elevations. West winds 10 miles an hour or less, increasing to 10 to 20 miles an hour with gusts up to 35 miles an hour. Chance of rain 40%. Tonight, mostly cloudy with a chance of showers in the evening, then partly cloudy overnight. Lows ranging from the mid-40s inland to the upper 40s along the lake shore. Northwest winds 10 to 20 miles an hour with gusts up to 30 miles an hour in the evening. Chance of rain 40%. Saturday, becoming mostly sunny. Cooler with highs ranging from the upper 50s on the hilltops to the lower 60s across the lower elevations. North winds 10 to 15 miles an hour. Saturday night, clear. Lows in the mid-40s. Light winds. Sunday, sunny. Highs ranging from the upper 60s on the hilltops to the lower 70s across the lower elevations. Light winds, becoming west 5 to 10 miles an hour. The forecast for the Southern Finger Lakes, including Pinyan, Seneca Falls,

and Auburn. Today, mostly sunny through early afternoon, then becoming partly sunny. Highs in the lower 70s. Light winds, becoming west 10 to 15 miles an hour with gusts up to 30 miles an hour. Tonight, mostly cloudy with a 50% chance of showers. Lows in the mid-40s. Northwest winds 10 to 15 miles an hour with gusts up to 30 miles an hour. Saturday, mostly cloudy in the morning, then clearing. Cooler with highs in the lower 60s. North winds 10 to 15 miles an hour with gusts up to 30 miles an hour. Saturday night, mainly clear. Lows in the mid-40s. North winds 5 to 10 miles an hour, becoming light. Sunday, sunny. Highs around 70. Light winds, becoming northwest 5 to 10 miles an hour. And now the extended forecast. Monday, mainly clear. Highs in the upper 60s. Lows around 50. Tuesday, partly cloudy. Highs in the upper 60s. Lows in the upper 40s. Wednesday, partly cloudy. Highs in the upper 60s. Lows around 50. Thursday, partly cloudy. Highs in the upper 70s. Lows in the lower 50s. This is the NOAA Weather Radio KHA 53 in Rochester. Your source for official weather information across the Western Finger Lakes and the Genesee Valley. KHA 53 operates on a frequency of 162.40 MHz. The 6 a.m. weather at Rochester, it was partly cloudy. The temperature was 49 degrees Fahrenheit or 9 degrees Celsius, the dew point 45 and the relative humidity 86%. The wind was southwest at 6 miles an hour. The pressure was 30.06 inches and falling. Repeating at Rochester, it was partly cloudy, temperature 49 degrees. Around the region at 6 a.m. it was clear, with a temperature of 49 at Erie, 50 at Buffalo, 49 at Niagara Falls, and 43 at Elmira. It was partly cloudy, with a temperature of 50 at Toronto, 48 at Binghamton, and 49 at Watertown. At Syracuse, it was mostly cloudy, with a temperature of 52. At Oswego, winds were south at 4 knots, with a temperature of 51 degrees. The Central Lake Ontario buoy winds were west at 8 knots, with a temperature of 42 degrees, and the waves were 1 foot. The forecast for the Genesee Valley and Northern Finger Lakes, including Rochester, Geneseo, Canandaigua, Newark, and Fairhaven. Today, mostly sunny through early afternoon, then partly sunny with a chance of showers late. Highs ranging from the upper 60s on the hilltops to the mid-70s across the lower elevations. West winds 10 miles an hour or less, increasing to 10 to 20 miles an hour with gusts up to 35 miles an hour. Chance of rain 40%. Tonight, mostly cloudy with a chance of showers in the evening, then partly cloudy overnight. Lows ranging from the mid-40s inland to the upper 40s along the lake shore. Northwest winds 10 to 20 miles an hour with gusts up to 30 miles an hour in the evening. Chance of rain 40%. Saturday, becoming mostly sunny. Cooler with highs ranging from the upper 50s on the hilltops to the lower 60s across the lower elevations. North winds 10 to 15 miles an hour. Saturday night, clear. Lows in the mid-40s. Light winds. Sunday, sunny. Highs ranging from the upper 60s on the hilltops to the lower 70s across the lower elevations. Light winds, becoming west 5 to 10 miles an hour. The forecast for the Southern Finger Lakes, including Pinyan, Seneca Falls, and Auburn. Today, mostly sunny through early afternoon, then becoming partly sunny. Highs in the lower 70s. Light winds, becoming west 10 to 15 miles an hour with gusts up to 30 miles an hour. Tonight, mostly cloudy with a 50% chance of showers. Lows in the mid-40s. Northwest winds 10 to 15 miles an hour with gusts up to 30 miles an hour. Saturday, mostly cloudy in the morning, then clearing. Cooler with highs in the lower 60s. North winds 10 to 15 miles an hour with gusts up to 30 miles an hour. Saturday night, mainly clear. Lows in the mid-40s. North winds 5 to 10 miles an hour, becoming light. Sunday, sunny. Highs around 70. Light winds, becoming northwest 5 to 10 miles an hour. And now the extended

Forecast. Monday, mainly clear. Highs in the upper 60s. Lows around 50. Tuesday, partly cloudy. Highs in the upper 60s. Lows in the upper 40s. Wednesday, partly cloudy. Highs in the upper 60s. Lows around 50. Thursday, partly cloudy. Highs in the upper 70s. Lows in the lower 50s. This is the NOAA Weather Radio KHA 53 in Rochester. Your source for official weather information across the Western Finger Lakes and the Genesee Valley. KHA 53 operates on a frequency of 162.40 MHz. The 6 a.m. weather at Rochester, it was partly cloudy. The temperature was 49 degrees Fahrenheit or 9 degrees Celsius, the dew point 45 and the relative humidity 86%. The wind was southwest at 6 miles an hour. The pressure was 30.06 inches and falling. Repeating at Rochester, it was partly cloudy, temperature 49 degrees. Around the region at 6 a.m. it was clear, with a temperature of 49 at Erie, 50 at Buffalo, 49 at Niagara Falls, and 43 at Elmira. It was partly cloudy, with a temperature of 50 at Toronto, 48 at Binghamton, and 49 at Watertown. At Syracuse, it was mostly cloudy, with a temperature of 52. At Oswego, winds were south at 4 knots, with a temperature of 51 degrees. The Central Lake Ontario buoy winds were west at 8 knots, with a temperature of 42 degrees, and the waves were 1 foot. The forecast for the Genesee Valley and Northern Finger Lakes, including Rochester, Geneseo, Canandaigua, Newark, and Fairhaven. Today, mostly sunny through early afternoon, then partly sunny with a chance of showers late. Highs ranging from the upper 60s on the hilltops to the mid-70s across the lower elevations. West winds 10 miles an hour or less, increasing to 10 to 20 miles an hour with gusts up to 35 miles an hour. Chance of rain 40%. Tonight, mostly cloudy with a chance of showers in the evening, then partly cloudy overnight. Lows ranging from the mid-40s inland to the upper 40s along the lake shore. Northwest winds 10 to 20 miles an hour with gusts up to 30 miles an hour in the evening. Chance of rain 40%. Saturday, becoming mostly sunny. Cooler with highs ranging from the upper 50s on the hilltops to the lower 60s across the lower elevations. North winds 10 to 15 miles an hour. Saturday night, clear. Lows in the mid-40s. Light winds. Sunday, sunny. Highs ranging from the upper 60s on the hilltops to the lower 70s across the lower elevations. Light winds, becoming west 5 to 10 miles an hour. The forecast for the Southern Finger Lakes, including Pinyan, Seneca Falls, and Auburn. Today, mostly sunny through early afternoon, then becoming partly sunny. Highs in the lower 70s. Light winds, becoming west 10 to 15 miles an hour with gusts up to 30 miles an hour. Tonight, mostly cloudy with a 50% chance of showers. Lows in the mid-40s. Northwest winds 10 to 15 miles an hour with gusts up to 30 miles an hour. Saturday, mostly cloudy in the morning, then clearing. Cooler with highs in the lower 60s. North winds 10 to 15 miles an hour with gusts up to 30 miles an hour. Saturday night, mainly clear. Lows in the mid-40s. North winds 5 to 10 miles an hour, becoming light. Sunday, sunny. Highs around 70. Light winds, becoming northwest 5 to 10 miles an hour. And now the extended forecast. Monday, mainly clear. Highs in the upper 60s. Lows around 50. Tuesday, partly cloudy. Highs in the upper 60s. Lows in the upper 40s. Wednesday, partly cloudy. Highs in the upper 60s. Lows around 50. Thursday, partly cloudy. Highs in the upper 70s. Lows in the lower 50s. Open lake forecast for the Niagara River to Hamlin Beach beyond 5 miles from shore. Today, west winds 5 to 15 knots, increasing to 15 to 20 knots. A chance of showers late. Waves 1 to 2 feet, building to 3 to 5 feet. Tonight, northwest winds 15 to 20 knots, becoming north 10 to 15 knots. A chance of showers early. Waves 3 to 5 feet, subsiding to 2 to

a chance of showers late. Waves 1 to 3 feet building to 3 to 6 feet. Tonight, northwest winds 15 to 20 knots becoming north. A chance of showers early. Waves 3 to 6 feet. Saturday, north winds 15 to 20 knots becoming northwest 10 to 15 knots. Waves 3 to 5 feet subsiding to 1 to 3 feet. Saturday night, northwest winds 10 knots or less becoming west. Waves 1 foot or less. Sunday, west winds 10 to 15 knots diminishing to 5 to 10 knots. Waves 1 to 2 feet building to 2 to 4 feet, then subsiding to 1 to 3 feet. Monday, northwest winds 5 to 10 knots. Waves 2 feet or less. Tuesday, north winds 5 to 10 knots. Waves 1 foot or less. 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Your source for official weather information across the Western Finger Lakes and the Genesee Valley. KHA-53 operates on a frequency of 162.40 MHz. The 6 a.m. weather at Rochester, it was partly cloudy. The temperature was 49 degrees Fahrenheit or 9 degrees Celsius, the dew point 45 and the relative humidity 86%. The wind was southwest at 6 miles an hour. The pressure was 30.06 inches and falling. Repeating at Rochester, it was partly cloudy, temperature 49 degrees. This is the NOAA Weather Radio KHA-53 in Rochester. Your source for official weather information across the Western Finger Lakes and the Genesee Valley. KHA-53 operates on a frequency of 162.40 MHz. The 7 a.m. weather at Rochester, it was mostly sunny. The temperature was 53 degrees Fahrenheit or 12 degrees Celsius, the dew point 46 and the relative humidity 77%. The wind was west at 8 miles an hour. The pressure was 30.07 inches and rising. Repeating at Rochester, it was mostly sunny, temperature 53 degrees. Around the region at 6 a.m. it was clear, with a temperature of 49 at Erie, 50 at Buffalo, 49 at Niagara Falls, and 43 at Elmira. It was partly cloudy, with a temperature of 50 at Toronto, 48 at Binghamton, and 49 at Watertown. At Syracuse, it was mostly cloudy, with a temperature of 52. At Oswego, winds were south at 4 knots, with a temperature of 51 degrees. The Central Lake Ontario buoy winds were west at 8 knots, with a temperature of 42 degrees, and the waves were 1 foot. The forecast for the Genesee Valley and Northern Finger Lakes, including Rochester, Geneseo, Canandaigua, Newark, and Fairhaven. Today, mostly sunny through early afternoon, then partly sunny with a chance of showers late. Highs ranging from the upper 60s on the hilltops to the mid-70s across the lower elevations. West winds 10 miles an hour or less, increasing to 10 to 20 miles an hour with gusts up to 35 miles an hour. Chance of rain 40%. Tonight, mostly cloudy with a chance of showers in the evening, then partly cloudy overnight. Lows ranging from the mid-40s inland to the upper 40s along the lake shore. Northwest winds 10 to 20 miles an hour with gusts up to 30 miles an hour in the evening. Chance of rain 40%. Saturday, becoming mostly sunny. Cooler with highs ranging from the upper 50s on the hilltops to the lower 60s across the lower elevations. North winds 10 to 15 miles an hour. Saturday night, clear. Lows in the mid-40s. Light winds. Sunday, sunny. Highs ranging from the upper 60s on the hilltops to the lower 70s across the lower elevations. Light winds, becoming west 5 to 10 miles an hour. The forecast for the Southern Finger Lakes, including Pinyan, Seneca Falls, and Auburn. Today, mostly sunny through early afternoon, then becoming partly sunny. Highs in the lower 70s. Light winds, becoming west 10 to 15 miles an hour with gusts up to 30 miles an hour. Tonight, mostly cloudy with a 50% chance of showers. Lows in the mid-40s. Northwest winds 10 to 15 miles an hour with gusts up to 30 miles an hour. Saturday, mostly cloudy in the morning, then clearing. Cooler with highs in the lower 60s. North winds 10 to 15 miles an hour with gusts up to 30 miles an hour. Saturday night, mainly clear. Lows in the mid-40s. North winds 5 to 10 miles an hour, becoming light,

Sunday, sunny. Highs around 70. Light winds, becoming northwest 5 to 10 miles an hour. And now the extended forecast. Monday, mainly clear. Highs in the upper 60s. Lows around 50. Tuesday, partly cloudy. Highs in the upper 60s. Lows in the upper 40s. Wednesday, partly cloudy. Highs in the upper 60s. Lows around 50. Thursday, partly cloudy. Highs in the upper 70s. Lows in the lower 50s. This is the NOAA Weather Radio KHA 53 in Rochester. Your source for official weather information across the Western Finger Lakes and the Genesee Valley. KHA 53 operates on a frequency of 162.40 MHz. The 7 a.m. weather at Rochester, it was mostly sunny. The temperature was 53 degrees Fahrenheit or 12 degrees Celsius, the dew point 46 and the relative humidity 77%. The wind was west at 8 miles an hour. The pressure was 30.07 inches and rising. Repeating at Rochester, it was mostly sunny, temperature 53 degrees. Around the region at 7 a.m. it was sunny, with a temperature of 51 at Erie, 53 at Buffalo, 52 at Niagara Falls, and 47 at Elmira. It was mostly sunny, with a temperature of 50 at Binghamton, and 51 at Watertown. At Syracuse, it was partly sunny, with a temperature of 54. At Oswego, winds were southwest at 5 knots, with a temperature of 52 degrees. The Central Lake Ontario buoy winds were west at 12 knots, with a temperature of 42 degrees, and the waves were 1 foot. The forecast for the Genesee Valley and Northern Finger Lakes, including Rochester, Geneseo, Canandaigua, Newark, and Fairhaven. Today, mostly sunny through early afternoon, then partly sunny with a chance of showers late. Highs ranging from the upper 60s on the hilltops to the mid-70s across the lower elevations. West winds 10 miles an hour or less, increasing to 10 to 20 miles an hour with gusts up to 35 miles an hour. Chance of rain 40%. Tonight, mostly cloudy with a chance of showers in the evening, then partly cloudy overnight. Lows ranging from the mid-40s inland to the upper 40s along the lake shore. Northwest winds 10 to 20 miles an hour with gusts up to 30 miles an hour in the evening. Chance of rain 40%. Saturday, becoming mostly sunny. Cooler with highs ranging from the upper 50s on the hilltops to the lower 60s across the lower elevations. North winds 10 to 15 miles an hour. Saturday night, clear. Lows in the mid-40s. Light winds. Sunday, sunny. Highs ranging from the upper 60s on the hilltops to the lower 70s across the lower elevations. Light winds, becoming west 5 to 10 miles an hour. The forecast for the Southern Finger Lakes, including Pinyan, Seneca Falls, and Auburn. Today, mostly sunny through early afternoon, then becoming partly sunny. Highs in the lower 70s. Light winds, becoming west 10 to 15 miles an hour with gusts up to 30 miles an hour. Tonight, mostly cloudy with a 50% chance of showers. Lows in the mid-40s. Northwest winds 10 to 15 miles an hour with gusts up to 30 miles an hour. Saturday, mostly cloudy in the morning, then clearing. Cooler with highs in the lower 60s. North winds 10 to 15 miles an hour with gusts up to 30 miles an hour. Saturday night, mainly clear. Lows in the mid-40s. North winds 5 to 10 miles an hour, becoming light. Sunday, sunny. Highs around 70. Light winds, becoming northwest 5 to 10 miles an hour. And now the extended forecast. Monday, mainly clear. Highs in the upper 60s. Lows around 50. Tuesday, partly cloudy. Highs in the upper 60s. Lows in the upper 40s. Wednesday, partly cloudy. Highs in the upper 60s. Lows around 50. Thursday, partly cloudy. Highs in the upper 70s. Lows in the lower 50s. This is the NOAA Weather Radio KHA 53 in Rochester. Your source for official weather information across the Western Finger Lakes and the Genesee Valley. KHA 53 operates on a frequency of 162.40 MHz. The 7 a.m. weather at Rochester.

It was mostly sunny. The temperature was 53 degrees Fahrenheit or 12 degrees Celsius, the dew point 46 and the relative humidity 77%. The wind was west at 8 miles an hour. The pressure was 30.07 inches and rising. Repeating at Rochester, it was mostly sunny, temperature 53 degrees. Around the region at 7 a.m. it was sunny, with a temperature of 51 at Erie, 53 at Buffalo, 52 at Niagara Falls, and 47 at Elmira. It was mostly sunny, with a temperature of 50 at Binghamton, and 51 at Watertown. At Syracuse, it was partly sunny, with a temperature of 54. At Oswego, winds were southwest at 5 knots, with a temperature of 52 degrees. The Central Lake Ontario buoy winds were west at 12 knots, with a temperature of 42 degrees, and the waves were 1 foot. The forecast for the Genesee Valley and Northern Finger Lakes, including Rochester, Geneseo, Canandaigua, Newark, and Fairhaven. Today, mostly sunny through early afternoon, then partly sunny with a chance of showers late. Highs ranging from the upper 60s on the hilltops to the mid-70s across the lower elevations. West winds 10 miles an hour or less, increasing to 10 to 20 miles an hour with gusts up to 35 miles an hour. Chance of rain 40%. Tonight, mostly cloudy with a chance of showers in the evening, then partly cloudy overnight. Lows ranging from the mid-40s inland to the upper 40s along the lake shore. Northwest winds 10 to 20 miles an hour with gusts up to 30 miles an hour in the evening. Chance of rain 40%. Saturday, becoming mostly sunny. Cooler with highs ranging from the upper 50s on the hilltops to the lower 60s across the lower elevations. North winds 10 to 15 miles an hour. Saturday night, clear. Lows in the mid-40s. Light winds. Sunday, sunny. Highs ranging from the upper 60s on the hilltops to the lower 70s across the lower elevations. Light winds, becoming west 5 to 10 miles an hour. The forecast for the Southern Finger Lakes, including Pinyan, Seneca Falls, and Auburn. Today, mostly sunny through early afternoon, then becoming partly sunny. Highs in the lower 70s. Light winds, becoming west 10 to 15 miles an hour with gusts up to 30 miles an hour. Tonight, mostly cloudy with a 50% chance of showers. Lows in the mid-40s. Northwest winds 10 to 15 miles an hour with gusts up to 30 miles an hour. Saturday, mostly cloudy in the morning, then clearing. Cooler with highs in the lower 60s. North winds 10 to 15 miles an hour with gusts up to 30 miles an hour. Saturday night, mainly clear. Lows in the mid-40s. North winds 5 to 10 miles an hour, becoming light. Sunday, sunny. Highs around 70. Light winds, becoming northwest 5 to 10 miles an hour. And now the extended forecast. Monday, mainly clear. Highs in the upper 60s. Lows around 50. Tuesday, partly cloudy. Highs in the upper 60s. Lows in the upper 40s. Wednesday, partly cloudy. Highs in the upper 60s. Lows around 50. Thursday, partly cloudy. Highs in the upper 70s. Lows in the lower 50s. The Rochester, New York climate summary for yesterday, May 28, 2026. Yesterday's high temperature of 67 degrees occurred at 5:17 p.m. Yesterday's low temperature of 53 degrees occurred at 7:25 a.m. A trace of precipitation fell yesterday, which brings the monthly total to 3.61 inches. The total precipitation for the year now stands at 18.92 inches. There were 5 heating degree days yesterday. This brings the monthly total to 294. The yearly total since July 1st is 6,413. There were no cooling degree days yesterday. This leaves the monthly total at 36. The yearly total since January 1st is 39. Yesterday the maximum wind observed was 20 miles an hour from the north. The highest wind gust observed was 27 miles per hour from the north, which occurred at 3:42 p.m. Yesterday the average wind speed was 10 miles per hour. The record high for today is 92, which occurred in 2006, and the record low is 31, which occurred in 1889. Sunrise today is at 5:36 a.m. and sunset is at 8:00.

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Your source for official weather information across the Western Finger Lakes and the Genesee Valley. KHA 53 operates on a frequency of 162.40 MHz. The 7 a.m. weather at Rochester, it was mostly sunny. The temperature was 53 degrees Fahrenheit or 12 degrees Celsius, the dew point 46 and the relative humidity 77%. The wind was west at 8 miles an hour. The pressure was 30.07 inches and rising. Repeating at Rochester, it was mostly sunny, temperature 53 degrees. Around the region, at 7 a.m. it was sunny, with a temperature of 51 at Erie, 52 at Niagara Falls, and 47 at Elmira. It was mostly sunny, with a temperature of 53 at Buffalo, 55 at Toronto, 50 at Binghamton, and 51 at Watertown. At Syracuse, it was partly sunny, with a temperature of 54. At Oswego, winds were southwest at 5 knots, with a temperature of 52 degrees. The Central Lake Ontario buoy winds were west at 12 knots, with a temperature of 42 degrees, and the waves were 1 foot. The forecast for the Genesee Valley and Northern Finger Lakes, including Rochester, Geneseo, Canandaigua, Newark, and Fairhaven. Today, mostly sunny through early afternoon, then partly sunny with a chance of showers late. Highs ranging from the upper 60s on the hilltops to the mid-70s across the lower elevations. West winds 10 miles an hour or less, increasing to 10 to 20 miles an hour with gusts up to 35 miles an hour. Chance of rain 40%. Tonight, mostly cloudy with a chance of showers in the evening, then partly cloudy overnight. Lows ranging from the mid-40s inland to the upper 40s along the lake shore. Northwest winds 10 to 20 miles an hour with gusts up to 30 miles an hour in the evening. Chance of rain 40%. Saturday, becoming mostly sunny. Cooler with highs ranging from the upper 50s on the hilltops to the lower 60s across the lower elevations. North winds 10 to 15 miles an hour. Saturday night, clear. Lows in the mid-40s. Light winds. Sunday, sunny. Highs ranging from the upper 60s on the hilltops to the lower 70s across the lower elevations. Light winds, becoming west 5 to 10 miles an hour. The forecast for the Southern Finger Lakes, including Pinyan, Seneca Falls, and Auburn. Today, mostly sunny through early afternoon, then becoming partly sunny. Highs in the lower 70s. Light winds, becoming west 10 to 15 miles an hour with gusts up to 30 miles an hour. Tonight, mostly cloudy with a 50% chance of showers. Lows in the mid-40s. Northwest winds 10 to 15 miles an hour with gusts up to 30 miles an hour. Saturday, mostly cloudy in the morning, then clearing. Cooler with highs in the lower 60s. North winds 10 to 15 miles an hour with gusts up to 30 miles an hour. Saturday night, mainly clear. Lows in the mid-40s. North winds 5 to 10 miles an hour, becoming light. Sunday, sunny. Highs around 70. Light winds, becoming northwest 5 to 10 miles an hour. And now the extended forecast. Monday, mainly clear. Highs in the upper 60s. Lows around 50. Tuesday, partly cloudy. Highs in the upper 60s. Lows in the upper 40s. Wednesday, partly cloudy. Highs in the upper 60s. Lows around 50. Thursday, partly cloudy. Highs in the upper 70s. Lows in the lower 50s. This is the NOAA Weather Radio KHA 53 in Rochester. Your source for official weather information across the Western Finger Lakes and the Genesee Valley. KHA 53 operates on a frequency of 162.40 MHz. The 7 a.m. weather at Rochester, it was mostly sunny. The temperature was 53 degrees Fahrenheit or 12 degrees Celsius, the dew point 46 and the relative humidity 77%. The wind was west at 8 miles an hour. The pressure was 30.07 inches and rising. Repeating at Rochester, it was mostly sunny, temperature 53 degrees. Around the region, at 7 a.m. it was sunny, with a temperature of 51 at Erie, 52 at Niagara Falls, and 47 at Elmira. It was mostly sunny, with a temperature of 53 at Buffalo,

55 at Toronto, 50 at Binghamton, and 51 at Watertown. At Syracuse, it was partly sunny, with a temperature of 54. At Oswego, winds were southwest at 5 knots, with a temperature of 52 degrees. The Central Lake Ontario buoy winds were west at 12 knots, with a temperature of 42 degrees, and the waves were 1 foot. The forecast for the Genesee Valley and Northern Finger Lakes, including Rochester, Geneseo, Canandaigua, Newark, and Fairhaven. Today, mostly sunny through early afternoon, then partly sunny with a chance of showers late. Highs ranging from the upper 60s on the hilltops to the mid-70s across the lower elevations. West winds 10 miles an hour or less, increasing to 10 to 20 miles an hour with gusts up to 35 miles an hour. Chance of rain 40%. Tonight, mostly cloudy with a chance of showers in the evening, then partly cloudy overnight. Lows ranging from the mid-40s inland to the upper 40s along the lake shore. Northwest winds 10 to 20 miles an hour with gusts up to 30 miles an hour in the evening. Chance of rain 40%. Saturday, becoming mostly sunny. Cooler with highs ranging from the upper 50s on the hilltops to the lower 60s across the lower elevations. North winds 10 to 15 miles an hour. Saturday night, clear. Lows in the mid-40s. Light winds. Sunday, sunny. Highs ranging from the upper 60s on the hilltops to the lower 70s across the lower elevations. Light winds, becoming west 5 to 10 miles an hour. The forecast for the Southern Finger Lakes, including Pinyan, Seneca Falls, and Auburn. Today, mostly sunny through early afternoon, then becoming partly sunny. Highs in the lower 70s. Light winds, becoming west 10 to 15 miles an hour with gusts up to 30 miles an hour. Tonight, mostly cloudy with a 50% chance of showers. Lows in the mid-40s. Northwest winds 10 to 15 miles an hour with gusts up to 30 miles an hour. Saturday, mostly cloudy in the morning, then clearing. Cooler with highs in the lower 60s. North winds 10 to 15 miles an hour with gusts up to 30 miles an hour. Saturday night, mainly clear. Lows in the mid-40s. North winds 5 to 10 miles an hour, becoming light. Sunday, sunny. Highs around 70. Light winds, becoming northwest 5 to 10 miles an hour. And now the extended forecast. Monday, mainly clear. Highs in the upper 60s. Lows around 50. Tuesday, partly cloudy. Highs in the upper 60s. Lows in the upper 40s. Wednesday, partly cloudy. Highs in the upper 60s. Lows around 50. Thursday, partly cloudy. Highs in the upper 70s. Lows in the lower 50s. This is the NOAA Weather Radio KHA 53 in Rochester. Your source for official weather information across the Western Finger Lakes and the Genesee Valley. KHA 53 operates on a frequency of 162.40 MHz. The 7 a.m. weather at Rochester, it was mostly sunny. The temperature was 53 degrees Fahrenheit or 12 degrees Celsius, the dew point 46 and the relative humidity 77%. The wind was west at 8 miles an hour. The pressure was 30.07 inches and rising. Repeating at Rochester, it was mostly sunny, temperature 53 degrees. Around the region at 7 a.m. it was sunny, with a temperature of 51 at Erie, 52 at Niagara Falls, and 47 at Elmira. It was mostly sunny, with a temperature of 53 at Buffalo, 55 at Toronto, 50 at Binghamton, and 51 at Watertown. At Syracuse, it was partly sunny, with a temperature of 54. At Oswego, winds were southwest at 5 knots, with a temperature of 52 degrees. The Central Lake Ontario buoy winds were west at 12 knots, with a temperature of 42 degrees, and the waves were 1 foot. The forecast for the Genesee Valley and Northern Finger Lakes, including Rochester, Geneseo, Canandaigua, Newark, and Fairhaven. Today, mostly sunny through early afternoon, then partly sunny with a chance of showers late. Highs ranging from the upper 60s on the hilltops to the mid-70s across the lower elevations. West winds 10 miles an hour or less, increasing to 10 to 20 miles an hour with gusts up to 35 miles an hour. Chance of rain 40%. Tonight, mostly cloudy with a chance

showers in the evening, then partly cloudy overnight. Lows ranging from the mid-40s inland to the upper 40s along the lake shore. Northwest winds 10 to 20 miles an hour with gusts up to 30 miles an hour in the evening. Chance of rain 40%. Saturday, becoming mostly sunny. Cooler with highs ranging from the upper 50s on the hilltops to the lower 60s across the lower elevations. North winds 10 to 15 miles an hour. Saturday night, clear. Lows in the mid-40s. Light winds. Sunday, sunny. Highs ranging from the upper 60s on the hilltops to the lower 70s across the lower elevations. Light winds, becoming west 5 to 10 miles an hour. The forecast for the Southern Finger Lakes, including Pinyan, Seneca Falls, and Auburn. Today, mostly sunny through early afternoon, then becoming partly sunny. Highs in the lower 70s. Light winds, becoming west 10 to 15 miles an hour with gusts up to 30 miles an hour. Tonight, mostly cloudy with a 50% chance of showers. Lows in the mid-40s. Northwest winds 10 to 15 miles an hour with gusts up to 30 miles an hour. Saturday, mostly cloudy in the morning, then clearing. Cooler with highs in the lower 60s. North winds 10 to 15 miles an hour with gusts up to 30 miles an hour. Saturday night, mainly clear. Lows in the mid-40s. North winds 5 to 10 miles an hour, becoming light. Sunday, sunny. Highs around 70. Light winds, becoming northwest 5 to 10 miles an hour. And now the extended forecast. Monday, mainly clear. Highs in the upper 60s. Lows around 50. Tuesday, partly cloudy. Highs in the upper 60s. Lows in the upper 40s. Wednesday, partly cloudy. Highs in the upper 60s. Lows around 50. Thursday, partly cloudy. Highs in the upper 70s. Lows in the lower 50s. This is the NOAA Weather Radio KHA 53 in Rochester. Your source for official weather information across the Western Finger Lakes and the Genesee Valley. KHA 53 operates on a frequency of 162.40 MHz. The 7 a.m. weather at Rochester, it was mostly sunny. The temperature was 53 degrees Fahrenheit or 12 degrees Celsius, the dew point 46 and the relative humidity 77%. The wind was west at 8 miles an hour. The pressure was 30.07 inches and rising. Repeating at Rochester, it was mostly sunny, temperature 53 degrees. Around the region at 7 a.m. it was sunny, with a temperature of 51 at Erie, 52 at Niagara Falls, and 47 at Elmira. It was mostly sunny, with a temperature of 53 at Buffalo, 55 at Toronto, 50 at Binghamton, and 51 at Watertown. At Syracuse, it was partly sunny, with a temperature of 54. At Oswego, winds were southwest at 5 knots, with a temperature of 52 degrees. The Central Lake Ontario buoy winds were west at 12 knots, with a temperature of 42 degrees, and the waves were 1 foot. The Nearshore Marine Forecast, 4, the Niagara River to Hamlin Beach along Lake Ontario. Small craft advisory in effect from 1 p.m. this afternoon through this evening. Today, west winds 5 to 15 knots, increasing to 15 to 20 knots. A chance of showers late. Waves 1 to 3 feet, building to 3 to 5 feet. Waves occasionally around 6 feet. Tonight, northwest winds 15 to 20 knots, becoming north 10 to 15 knots. A chance of showers in the evening. Waves 3 to 5 feet, subsiding to 2 to 4 feet. Waves occasionally around 6 feet. Saturday, north winds 5 to 15 knots, becoming northwest less than 10 knots. Sunny. Waves 2 feet or less. Saturday night, northwest winds 10 knots or less, becoming west. Mainly clear. Waves 1 foot or less. Sunday, west winds 5 to 15 knots. Mainly clear, then becoming partly cloudy. Waves 2 feet or less. Monday, northwest winds 10 knots or less. Mainly clear. Waves 1 foot or less. Tuesday, north winds 5 to 10 knots. Mainly clear, then becoming partly cloudy. Waves 1 foot or less. The Nearshore Marine Forecast, 4, Hamlin Beach to Sodus Bay,

small craft advisory in effect from 3 p.m. this afternoon through Saturday morning. Today, west winds 10 to 15 knots, increasing to 15 to 20 knots. A chance of showers late. Waves 1 to 3 feet, building to 2 to 4 feet. Tonight, northwest winds 15 to 20 knots, becoming north 10 to 15 knots. A chance of showers in the evening. Waves 3 to 6 feet. Waves occasionally around 7 feet. Saturday, north winds 5 to 15 knots, becoming northwest. Sunny. Waves 3 to 5 feet, subsiding to 1 to 3 feet. Waves occasionally around 6 feet. Saturday night, northwest winds 10 knots or less, becoming west. Mainly clear. Waves 1 foot or less. Sunday, west winds 5 to 15 knots. Partly cloudy, then becoming mostly cloudy. Waves 2 feet or less. Monday, northwest winds less than 10 knots. Becoming mainly clear. Waves 1 foot or less. Tuesday, north winds 5 to 10 knots. Partly cloudy. Waves 1 foot or less. The water temperature off Rochester is 49 degrees. The Nearshore Marine Forecast, 4, Sodus Bay to Mexico Bay. Small craft advisory in effect from 3 p.m. this afternoon through Saturday. Mast, 4, Sodus Bay to Mexico Bay. Small craft advisory in effect from 3 p.m. this afternoon through Saturday morning. Today, west winds 5 to 15 knots, increasing to 15 to 20 knots. A chance of showers late. Waves 1 to 3 feet, building to 3 to 5 feet. Waves occasionally around 6 feet. Tonight, northwest winds 15 to 20 knots, becoming north. A chance of showers in the evening. Waves 3 to 6 feet. Waves occasionally around 7 feet. Saturday, north winds 15 to 20 knots, diminishing to 10 to 15 knots. Mostly sunny. Waves 3 to 5 feet, subsiding to 1 to 3 feet. Waves occasionally around 6 feet. Saturday night, northwest winds 10 knots or less, becoming west. Mainly clear. Waves 1 foot or less. Sunday, west winds 5 to 15 knots. Partly to mostly cloudy. Waves 1 to 3 feet, building to 2 to 4 feet, then subsiding to 1 to 3 feet. Monday, northwest winds 10 knots or less. Mainly clear. Waves 2 feet or less. Tuesday, north winds 5 to 10 knots. Partly cloudy. Waves 1 foot or less. The forecast for the Genesee Valley and Northern Finger Lakes, including Rochester, Geneseo, Canandaigua, Newark, and Fairhaven. Today, mostly sunny through early afternoon, then partly sunny with a chance of showers late. Highs ranging from the upper 60s on the hilltops to the mid-70s across the lower elevations. West winds 10 miles an hour or less, increasing to 10 to 20 miles an hour with gusts up to 35 miles an hour. Chance of rain 40%. Tonight, mostly cloudy with a chance of showers in the evening, then partly cloudy overnight. Lows ranging from the mid-40s inland to the upper 40s along the lake shore. Northwest winds 10 to 20 miles an hour with gusts up to 30 miles an hour in the evening. Chance of rain 40%. Saturday, becoming mostly sunny. Cooler with highs ranging from the upper 50s on the hilltops to the lower 60s across the lower elevations. North winds 10 to 15 miles an hour. Saturday night, clear. Lows in the mid-40s. Light winds. Sunday, sunny. Highs ranging from the upper 60s on the hilltops to the lower 70s across the lower elevations. Light winds, becoming west 5 to 10 miles an hour. The forecast for the Southern Finger Lakes, including Pinyan, Seneca Falls, and Auburn. Today, mostly sunny through early afternoon, then becoming partly sunny. Highs in the lower 70s. Light winds, becoming west 10 to 15 miles an hour with gusts up to 30 miles an hour. Tonight, mostly cloudy with a 50% chance of showers. Lows in the mid-40s. Northwest winds 10 to 15 miles an hour with gusts up to 30 miles an hour. Saturday, mostly cloudy in the morning, then clearing. Cooler with highs in the lower 60s. North winds 10 to 15 miles an hour with gusts up to 30 miles an hour. Saturday night, mainly clear. Lows in the mid-40s. North winds 5 to 10 miles an hour.

becoming light. Sunday, sunny. Highs around 70. Light winds, becoming northwest 5 to 10 miles an hour. And now the extended forecast. Monday, mainly clear. Highs in the upper 60s. Lows around 50. Tuesday, partly cloudy. Highs in the upper 60s. Lows in the upper 40s. Wednesday, partly cloudy. Highs in the upper 60s. Lows around 50. Thursday, partly cloudy. Highs in the upper 70s. Lows in the lower 50s. This is the NOAA Weather Radio KHA 53 in Rochester. Your source for official weather information across the Western Finger Lakes and the Genesee Valley. KHA 53 operates on a frequency of 162.40 MHz. The 7 a.m. weather at Rochester, it was mostly sunny. The temperature was 53 degrees Fahrenheit or 12 degrees Celsius, the dew point 46 and the relative humidity 77%. The wind was west at 8 miles an hour. The pressure was 30.07 inches and rising. Repeating at Rochester, it was mostly sunny, temperature 53 degrees. Around the region at 7 a.m. it was sunny, with a temperature of 51 at Erie, 52 at Niagara Falls, and 47 at Elmira. It was mostly sunny, with a temperature of 53 at Buffalo, 55 at Toronto, 50 at Binghamton, and 51 at Watertown. At Syracuse, it was partly sunny, with a temperature of 54. At Oswego, winds were southwest at 5 knots, with a temperature of 52 degrees. The Central Lake Ontario buoy winds were west at 12 knots, with a temperature of 42 degrees, and the waves were 1 foot. The forecast for the Genesee Valley and Northern Finger Lakes, including Rochester, Geneseo, Canandaigua, Newark, and Fairhaven. Today, mostly sunny through early afternoon, then partly sunny with a chance of showers late. Highs ranging from the upper 60s on the hilltops to the mid-70s across the lower elevations. West winds 10 miles an hour or less, increasing to 10 to 20 miles an hour with gusts up to 35 miles an hour. Chance of rain 40%. Tonight, mostly cloudy with a chance of showers in the evening, then partly cloudy overnight. Lows ranging from the mid-40s inland to the upper 40s along the lake shore. Northwest winds 10 to 20 miles an hour with gusts up to 30 miles an hour in the evening. Chance of rain 40%. Saturday, becoming mostly sunny. Cooler with highs ranging from the upper 50s on the hilltops to the lower 60s across the lower elevations. North winds 10 to 15 miles an hour. Saturday night, clear. Lows in the mid-40s. Light winds. Sunday, sunny. Highs ranging from the upper 60s on the hilltops to the lower 70s across the lower elevations. Light winds, becoming west 5 to 10 miles an hour. The forecast for the Southern Finger Lakes, including Pinyan, Seneca Falls, and Auburn. Today, mostly sunny through early afternoon, then becoming partly sunny. Highs in the lower 70s. Light winds, becoming west 10 to 15 miles an hour with gusts up to 30 miles an hour. Tonight, mostly cloudy with a 50% chance of showers. Lows in the mid-40s. Northwest winds 10 to 15 miles an hour with gusts up to 30 miles an hour. Saturday, mostly cloudy in the morning, then clearing. Cooler with highs in the lower 60s. North winds 10 to 15 miles an hour with gusts up to 30 miles an hour. Saturday night, mainly clear. Lows in the mid-40s. North winds 5 to 10 miles an hour, becoming light. Sunday, sunny. Highs around 70. Light winds, becoming northwest 5 to 10 miles an hour. And now the extended forecast. Monday, mainly clear. Highs in the upper 60s. Lows around 50. Tuesday, partly cloudy. Highs in the upper 60s. Lows in the upper 40s. Wednesday, partly cloudy. Highs in the upper 60s. Lows around 50. Thursday, partly cloudy. Highs in the upper 70s. Lows in the lower 50s. This is the NOAA Weather Radio KHA 53 in Rochester. 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

The 7 a.m. weather at Rochester, it was mostly sunny. The temperature was 53 degrees Fahrenheit or 12 degrees Celsius, the dew point 46 and the relative humidity 77%. The wind was west at 8 miles an hour. The pressure was 30.07 inches and rising. Repeating at Rochester, it was mostly sunny, temperature 53 degrees. Around the region at 7 a.m. it was sunny, with a temperature of 51 at Erie, 52 at Niagara Falls, and 47 at Elmira. It was mostly sunny, with a temperature of 53 at Buffalo, 55 at Toronto, 50 at Binghamton, and 51 at Watertown. At Syracuse, it was partly sunny, with a temperature of 54. At Oswego, winds were southwest at 5 knots, with a temperature of 52 degrees. The Central Lake Ontario buoy winds were west at 12 knots, with a temperature of 42 degrees, and the waves were 1 foot. The forecast for the Genesee Valley and Northern Finger Lakes, including Rochester, Geneseo, Canandaigua, Newark, and Fairhaven. Today, mostly sunny through early afternoon, then partly sunny with a chance of showers late. Highs ranging from the upper 60s on the hilltops to the mid-70s across the lower elevations. West winds 10 miles an hour or less, increasing to 10 to 20 miles an hour with gusts up to 35 miles an hour. Chance of rain 40%. Tonight, mostly cloudy with a chance of showers in the evening, then partly cloudy overnight. Lows ranging from the mid-40s inland to the upper 40s along the lake shore. Northwest winds 10 to 20 miles an hour with gusts up to 30 miles an hour in the evening. Chance of rain 40%. Saturday, becoming mostly sunny. Cooler with highs ranging from the upper 50s on the hilltops to the lower 60s across the lower elevations. North winds 10 to 15 miles an hour. Saturday night, clear. Lows in the mid-40s. Light winds. Sunday, sunny. Highs ranging from the upper 60s on the hilltops to the lower 70s across the lower elevations. Light winds, becoming west 5 to 10 miles an hour. The forecast for the Southern Finger Lakes, including Pinyan, Seneca Falls, and Auburn. Today, mostly sunny through early afternoon, then becoming partly sunny. Highs in the lower 70s. Light winds, becoming west 10 to 15 miles an hour with gusts up to 30 miles an hour. Tonight, mostly cloudy with a 50% chance of showers. Lows in the mid-40s. Northwest winds 10 to 15 miles an hour with gusts up to 30 miles an hour. Saturday, mostly cloudy in the morning, then clearing. Cooler with highs in the lower 60s. North winds 10 to 15 miles an hour with gusts up to 30 miles an hour. Saturday night, mainly clear. Lows in the mid-40s. North winds 5 to 10 miles an hour, becoming light. Sunday, sunny. Highs around 70. Light winds, becoming northwest 5 to 10 miles an hour. And now the extended forecast. Monday, mainly clear. Highs in the upper 60s. Lows around 50. Tuesday, partly cloudy. Highs in the upper 60s. Lows in the upper 40s. Wednesday, partly cloudy. Highs in the upper 60s. Lows around 50. Thursday, partly cloudy. Highs in the upper 70s. Lows in the lower 50s. The Rochester, New York climate summary for yesterday, May 28, 2026. Yesterday's high temperature of 67 degrees occurred at 5:17 p.m. Yesterday's low temperature of 53 degrees occurred at 7:25 a.m. A trace of precipitation fell yesterday, which brings the monthly total to 3.61 inches. The total precipitation for the year now stands at 18.92 inches. There were 5 heating degree days yesterday. This brings the monthly total to 294. The yearly total since July 1st is 6,413. There were no cooling degree days yesterday. This leaves the monthly total at 36. The yearly total since January 1st is 39. Yesterday the maximum wind observed was 20 miles an hour from the north. The highest wind gust observed was 27 miles per hour from the north, which occurred at 3:42 p.m. Yesterday the average wind speed was 10 miles per hour. The record high for today is 92, which occurred in 2006, and the record low is 31, which occurred in 1889.

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KHA-53 operates on a frequency of 162.40 MHz. The 7 a.m. weather at Rochester, it was mostly sunny. The temperature was 53 degrees Fahrenheit or 12 degrees Celsius, the dew point 46 and the relative humidity 77%. The wind was west at 8 miles an hour. The pressure was 30.07 inches and rising. Repeating at Rochester, it was mostly sunny, temperature 53 degrees. Around the region at 7 a.m. it was sunny, with a temperature of 51 at Erie, 52 at Niagara Falls, and 47 at Elmira. It was mostly sunny, with a temperature of 53 at Buffalo, 55 at Toronto, 50 at Binghamton, and 51 at Watertown. At Syracuse, it was partly sunny, with a temperature of 54. At Oswego, winds were southwest at 5 knots, with a temperature of 52 degrees. The Central Lake Ontario buoy winds were west at 12 knots, with a temperature of 42 degrees, and the waves were 1 foot. The forecast for the Genesee Valley and Northern Finger Lakes, including Rochester, Geneseo, Canandaigua, Newark, and Fairhaven. Today, mostly sunny through early afternoon, then partly sunny with a chance of showers late. Highs ranging from the upper 60s on the hilltops to the mid-70s across the lower elevations. West winds 10 miles an hour or less, increasing to 10 to 20 miles an hour with gusts up to 35 miles an hour. Chance of rain 40%. Tonight, mostly cloudy with a chance of showers in the evening, then partly cloudy overnight. Lows ranging from the mid-40s inland to the upper 40s along the lake shore. Northwest winds 10 to 20 miles an hour with gusts up to 30 miles an hour in the evening. Chance of rain 40%. Saturday, becoming mostly sunny. Cooler with highs ranging from the upper 50s on the hilltops to the lower 60s across the lower elevations. North winds 10 to 15 miles an hour. Saturday night, clear. Lows in the mid-40s. Light winds. Sunday, sunny. Highs ranging from the upper 60s on the hilltops to the lower 70s across the lower elevations. Light winds, becoming west 5 to 10 miles an hour. The forecast for the Southern Finger Lakes, including Pinyan, Seneca Falls, and Auburn. Today, mostly sunny through early afternoon, then becoming partly sunny. Highs in the lower 70s. Light winds, becoming west 10 to 15 miles an hour with gusts up to 30 miles an hour. Tonight, mostly cloudy with a 50% chance of showers. Lows in the mid-40s. Northwest winds 10 to 15 miles an hour with gusts up to 30 miles an hour. Saturday, mostly cloudy in the morning, then clearing. Cooler with highs in the lower 60s. North winds 10 to 15 miles an hour with gusts up to 30 miles an hour. Saturday night, mainly clear. Lows in the mid-40s. North winds 5 to 10 miles an hour, becoming light. Sunday, sunny. Highs around 70. Light winds, becoming northwest 5 to 10 miles an hour. And now the extended forecast. Monday, mainly clear. Highs in the upper 60s. Lows around 50. Tuesday, partly cloudy. Highs in the upper 60s. Lows in the upper 40s. Wednesday, partly cloudy. Highs in the upper 60s. Lows around 50. Thursday, partly cloudy. Highs in the upper 70s. Lows in the lower 50s. 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KHA-53 operates on a frequency of 162.40 MHz. The 7 a.m. weather at Rochester, it was mostly sunny. The temperature was 53 degrees Fahrenheit or 12 degrees Celsius, the dew point 46 and the relative humidity 77%. The wind was west at 8 miles an hour. The pressure was 30.07 inches and rising. Repeating at Rochester, it was mostly sunny, temperature 53 degrees. Around the region at 7 a.m. it was sunny, with a temperature of 51 at Erie, 52 at Niagara Falls, and 47 at Elmira.

It was mostly sunny, with a temperature of 53 at Buffalo, 55 at Toronto, 50 at Binghamton, and 51 at Watertown. At Syracuse, it was partly sunny, with a temperature of 54. At Oswego, winds were southwest at 5 knots, with a temperature of 52 degrees. The Central Lake Ontario buoy winds were west at 12 knots, with a temperature of 42 degrees, and the waves were 1 foot. The forecast for the Genesee Valley and Northern Finger Lakes, including Rochester, Geneseo, Canandaigua, Newark, and Fairhaven. Today, mostly sunny through early afternoon, then partly sunny with a chance of showers late. Highs ranging from the upper 60s on the hilltops to the mid-70s across the lower elevations. West winds 10 miles an hour or less, increasing to 10 to 20 miles an hour with gusts up to 35 miles an hour. Chance of rain 40%. Tonight, mostly cloudy with a chance of showers in the evening, then partly cloudy overnight. Lows ranging from the mid-40s inland to the upper 40s along the lake shore. Northwest winds 10 to 20 miles an hour with gusts up to 30 miles an hour in the evening. Chance of rain 40%. Saturday, becoming mostly sunny. Cooler with highs ranging from the upper 50s on the hilltops to the lower 60s across the lower elevations. North winds 10 to 15 miles an hour. Saturday night, clear. Lows in the mid-40s. Light winds. Sunday, sunny. Highs ranging from the upper 60s on the hilltops to the lower 70s across the lower elevations. Light winds, becoming west 5 to 10 miles an hour. The forecast for the Southern Finger Lakes, including Tinian, Seneca Falls, and Auburn. Today, mostly sunny through early afternoon, then becoming partly sunny. Highs in the lower 70s. Light winds, becoming west 10 to 15 miles an hour with gusts up to 30 miles an hour. Tonight, mostly cloudy with a 50% chance of showers. Lows in the mid-40s. Northwest winds 10 to 15 miles an hour with gusts up to 30 miles an hour. Saturday, mostly cloudy in the morning, then clearing. Cooler with highs in the lower 60s. North winds 10 to 15 miles an hour with gusts up to 30 miles an hour. Saturday night, mainly clear. Lows in the mid-40s. North winds 5 to 10 miles an hour, becoming light. Sunday, sunny. Highs around 70. Light winds, becoming northwest 5 to 10 miles an hour. And now the extended forecast. Monday, mainly clear. Highs in the upper 60s. Lows around 50. Tuesday, partly cloudy. Highs in the upper 60s. Lows in the upper 40s. Wednesday, partly cloudy. Highs in the upper 60s. Lows around 50. Thursday, partly cloudy. Highs in the upper 70s. Lows in the lower 50s. This is the NOAA Weather Radio KHA 53 in Rochester. Your source for official weather information across the Western Finger Lakes and the Genesee Valley. KHA 53 operates on a frequency of 162.40 MHz. The 7 a.m. weather at Rochester, it was mostly sunny. The temperature was 53 degrees Fahrenheit or 12 degrees Celsius, the dew point 46 and the relative humidity 77%. The wind was west at 8 miles an hour. The pressure was 30.07 inches and rising. Repeating at Rochester, it was mostly sunny, temperature 53 degrees. Around the region at 7 a.m. it was sunny, with a temperature of 51 at Erie, 52 at Niagara Falls, and 47 at Elmira. It was mostly sunny, with a temperature of 53 at Buffalo, 55 at Toronto, 50 at Binghamton, and 51 at Watertown. At Syracuse, it was partly sunny, with a temperature of 54. At Oswego, winds were southwest at 5 knots, with a temperature of 52 degrees. The Central Lake Ontario buoy winds were west at 12 knots, with a temperature of 42 degrees, and the waves were 1 foot. The forecast for the Genesee Valley and Northern Finger Lakes, including Rochester, Geneseo, Canandaigua, Newark, and Fairhaven. Today, mostly sunny through early afternoon, then partly sunny with a chance of showers late. Highs ranging from the upper 60s on the hilltops to the mid-70s across the lower elevations. West winds 10 miles an hour or less, increasing to 10 to 20 miles an hour with gusts up to 35 miles an hour.
chance of rain 40%. Tonight, mostly cloudy with a chance of showers in the evening, then partly cloudy overnight. Lows ranging from the mid-40s inland to the upper 40s along the lake shore. Northwest winds 10 to 20 miles an hour with gusts up to 30 miles an hour in the evening. Chance of rain 40%. Saturday, becoming mostly sunny. Cooler with highs ranging from the upper 50s on the hilltops to the lower 60s across the lower elevations. North winds 10 to 15 miles an hour. Saturday night, clear. Lows in the mid-40s. Light winds. Sunday, sunny. Highs ranging from the upper 60s on the hilltops to the lower 70s across the lower elevations. Light winds, becoming west 5 to 10 miles an hour. The forecast for the Southern Finger Lakes, including Pinyan, Seneca Falls, and Auburn. Today, mostly sunny through early afternoon, then becoming partly sunny. Highs in the lower 70s. Light winds, becoming west 10 to 15 miles an hour with gusts up to 30 miles an hour. Tonight, mostly cloudy with a 50% chance of showers. Lows in the mid-40s. Northwest winds 10 to 15 miles an hour with gusts up to 30 miles an hour. Saturday, mostly cloudy in the morning, then clearing. Cooler with highs in the lower 60s. North winds 10 to 15 miles an hour with gusts up to 30 miles an hour. Saturday night, mainly clear. Lows in the mid-40s. North winds 5 to 10 miles an hour, becoming light. Sunday, sunny. Highs around 70. Light winds, becoming northwest 5 to 10 miles an hour. And now the extended forecast. Monday, mainly clear. Highs in the upper 60s. Lows around 50. Tuesday, partly cloudy. Highs in the upper 60s. Lows in the upper 40s. Wednesday, partly cloudy. Highs in the upper 60s. Lows around 50. Thursday, partly cloudy. Highs in the upper 70s. Lows in the lower 50s. This is the NOAA Weather Radio KHA 53 in Rochester. Your source for official weather information across the Western Finger Lakes and the Genesee Valley. KHA 53 operates on a frequency of 162.40 MHz. The 7 a.m. weather at Rochester, it was mostly sunny. The temperature was 53 degrees Fahrenheit or 12 degrees Celsius, the dew point 46 and the relative humidity 77%. The wind was west at 8 miles an hour. The pressure was 30.07 inches and rising. Repeating at Rochester, it was mostly sunny, temperature 53 degrees. Around the region at 7 a.m. it was sunny, with a temperature of 51 at Erie, 52 at Niagara Falls, and 47 at Elmira. It was mostly sunny, with a temperature of 53 at Buffalo, 55 at Toronto, 50 at Binghamton, and 51 at Watertown. At Syracuse, it was partly sunny, with a temperature of 54. At Oswego, winds were southwest at 5 knots, with a temperature of 52 degrees. The Central Lake Ontario buoy winds were west at 12 knots, with a temperature of 42 degrees, and the waves were 1 foot. Open lake forecast, 4, the Niagara River to Hamlin Beach beyond 5 miles from shore. Today, west winds 5 to 15 knots, increasing to 15 to 20 knots. A chance of showers late. Waves 1 to 2 feet, building to 3 to 5 feet. Tonight, northwest winds 15 to 20 knots, becoming north 10 to 15 knots. A chance of showers early. Waves 3 to 5 feet, subsiding to 2 to 4 feet. Saturday, north winds 5 to 15 knots, becoming west less than 10 knots. Waves 2 feet or less. Saturday night, west winds 10 knots or less. Waves 1 foot or less. Sunday, west winds 5 to 15 knots. Waves 2 feet or less. Monday, north winds 10 knots or less, becoming northwest. Waves 1 foot or less. Tuesday, north winds 5 to 10 knots. Waves 2 feet or less. Open lake forecast, 4, Hamlin Beach to Mexico Bay beyond 5 miles from shore. Today, west winds 10 to 15 knots, increasing to 15 to 20 knots. A chance of showers late. Waves 1 to 3 feet, building to 3 to 6 feet. Tonight, northwest winds 15 to 20 knots, becoming north. A chance of showers early.
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Happy Valley and Northern Finger Lakes, including Rochester, Geneseo, Canandaigua, Newark, and Fairhaven. Today, mostly sunny through early afternoon, then partly sunny with a chance of showers late. Highs ranging from the upper 60s on the hilltops to the mid-70s across the lower elevations. West winds 10 miles an hour or less, increasing to 10 to 20 miles an hour with gusts up to 35 miles an hour. Chance of rain 40%. Tonight, mostly cloudy with a chance of showers in the evening, then partly cloudy overnight. Lows ranging from the mid-40s inland to the upper 40s along the lake shore. Northwest winds 10 to 20 miles an hour with gusts up to 30 miles an hour in the evening. Chance of rain 40%. Saturday, becoming mostly sunny. Cooler with highs ranging from the upper 50s on the hilltops to the lower 60s across the lower elevations. North winds 10 to 15 miles an hour. Saturday night, clear. Lows in the mid-40s. Light winds. Sunday, sunny. Highs ranging from the upper 60s on the hilltops to the lower 70s across the lower elevations. Light winds, becoming west 5 to 10 miles an hour. The forecast for the Southern Finger Lakes, including Tinian, Seneca Falls, and Auburn. Today, mostly sunny through early afternoon, then becoming partly sunny. Highs in the lower 70s. Light winds, becoming west 10 to 15 miles an hour with gusts up to 30 miles an hour. Tonight, mostly cloudy with a 50% chance of showers. Lows in the mid-40s. Northwest winds 10 to 15 miles an hour with gusts up to 30 miles an hour. Saturday, mostly cloudy in the morning, then clearing. Cooler with highs in the lower 60s. North winds 10 to 15 miles an hour with gusts up to 30 miles an hour. Saturday night, mainly clear. Lows in the mid-40s. North winds 5 to 10 miles an hour, becoming light. Sunday, sunny. Highs around 70. Light winds, becoming northwest 5 to 10 miles an hour. And now the extended forecast. Monday, mainly clear. Highs in the upper 60s. Lows around 50. Tuesday, partly cloudy. Highs in the upper 60s. Lows in the upper 40s. Wednesday, partly cloudy. Highs in the upper 60s. Lows around 50. Thursday, partly cloudy. Highs in the upper 70s. Lows in the lower 50s. This is the NOAA Weather Radio KHA 53 in Rochester. Your source for official weather information across the Western Finger Lakes and the Genesee Valley. KHA 53 operates on a frequency of 162.40 MHz. The 8 a.m. weather at Rochester, it was mostly sunny. The temperature was 57 degrees Fahrenheit or 14 degrees Celsius, the dew point 47 and the relative humidity 69%. The wind was west at 8 miles an hour. The pressure was 30.06 inches and falling. Repeating at Rochester, it was mostly sunny, temperature 57 degrees. Around the region at 8 a.m. it was sunny, with a temperature of 55 at Erie, 58 at Niagara Falls, and 53 at Elmira. It was mostly sunny, with a temperature of 57 at Buffalo, 58 at Syracuse, 53 at Binghamton, and 55 at Watertown. At Oswego, winds were west at 9 knots, with a temperature of 54 degrees. The Central Lake Ontario buoy winds were west at 12 knots, with a temperature of 43 degrees, and the waves were 1 foot. The forecast for the Genesee Valley and Northern Finger Lakes, including Rochester, Geneseo, Canandaigua, Newark, and Fairhaven. Today, mostly sunny through early afternoon, then partly sunny with a chance of showers late. Highs ranging from the upper 60s on the hilltops to the mid-70s across the lower elevations. West winds 10 miles an hour or less, increasing to 10 to 20 miles an hour with gusts up to 35 miles an hour. Chance of rain 40%. Tonight, mostly cloudy with a chance of showers in the evening, then partly cloudy overnight. Lows ranging from the mid-40s inland to the upper 40s along the lake shore. Northwest winds 10 to 20 miles an hour with gusts up to 30 miles an hour in the evening. Chance of rain 40%. Saturday, becoming mostly sunny. Cooler with highs ranging from the upper 50s on the hilltops to the lower 60s across the lower elevations. North winds 10 to 15 miles an hour.

Saturday night, clear. Lows in the mid-40s. Light winds. Sunday, sunny. Highs ranging from the upper 60s on the hilltops to the lower 70s across the lower elevations. Light winds, becoming west 5 to 10 miles an hour. The forecast for the Southern Finger Lakes, including Pinyan, Seneca Falls, and Auburn. Today, mostly sunny through early afternoon, then becoming partly sunny. Highs in the lower 70s. Light winds, becoming west 10 to 15 miles an hour with gusts up to 30 miles an hour. Tonight, mostly cloudy with a 50% chance of showers. Lows in the mid-40s. Northwest winds 10 to 15 miles an hour with gusts up to 30 miles an hour. Saturday, mostly cloudy in the morning, then clearing. Cooler with highs in the lower 60s. North winds 10 to 15 miles an hour with gusts up to 30 miles an hour. Saturday night, mainly clear. Lows in the mid-40s. North winds 5 to 10 miles an hour, becoming light. Sunday, sunny. Highs around 70. Light winds, becoming northwest 5 to 10 miles an hour. And now the extended forecast. Monday, mainly clear. Highs in the upper 60s. Lows around 50. Tuesday, partly cloudy. Highs in the upper 60s. Lows in the upper 40s. Wednesday, partly cloudy. Highs in the upper 60s. Lows around 50. Thursday, partly cloudy. Highs in the upper 70s. Lows in the lower 50s. This is the NOAA Weather Radio KHA 53 in Rochester. 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KHA 53 operates on a frequency of 162.40 MHz. The 8 a.m. weather at Rochester, it was mostly sunny. The temperature was 57 degrees Fahrenheit or 14 degrees Celsius, the dew point 47 and the relative humidity 69%. The wind was west at 8 miles an hour. The pressure was 30.06 inches and falling. Repeating at Rochester, it was mostly sunny, temperature 57 degrees. Around the region at 8 a.m. it was sunny, with a temperature of 55 at Erie, 58 at Niagara Falls, and 53 at Elmira. It was mostly sunny, with a temperature of 57 at Buffalo, 58 at Syracuse, 53 at Binghamton, and 55 at Watertown. At Oswego, winds were west at 9 knots, with a temperature of 54 degrees. The Central Lake Ontario buoy winds were west at 12 knots, with a temperature of 43 degrees, and the waves were 1 foot. The forecast for the Genesee Valley and Northern Finger Lakes, including Rochester, Geneseo, Canandaigua, Newark, and Fairhaven. Today, mostly sunny through early afternoon, then partly sunny with a chance of showers late. Highs ranging from the upper 60s on the hilltops to the mid-70s across the lower elevations. West winds 10 miles an hour or less, increasing to 10 to 20 miles an hour with gusts up to 35 miles an hour. Chance of rain 40%. Tonight, mostly cloudy with a chance of showers in the evening, then partly cloudy overnight. Lows ranging from the mid-40s inland to the upper 40s along the lake shore. Northwest winds 10 to 20 miles an hour with gusts up to 30 miles an hour in the evening. Chance of rain 40%. Saturday, becoming mostly sunny. Cooler with highs ranging from the upper 50s on the hilltops to the lower 60s across the lower elevations. North winds 10 to 15 miles an hour. Saturday night, clear. Lows in the mid-40s. Light winds. Sunday, sunny. Highs ranging from the upper 60s on the hilltops to the lower 70s across the lower elevations. Light winds, becoming west 5 to 10 miles an hour. The forecast for the Southern Finger Lakes, including Pinyan, Seneca Falls, and Auburn. Today, mostly sunny through early afternoon, then becoming partly sunny. Highs in the lower 70s. Light winds, becoming west 10 to 15 miles an hour with gusts up to 30 miles an hour. Tonight, mostly cloudy with a 50% chance of showers. Lows in the mid-40s. Northwest winds 10 to 15 miles an hour with gusts up to 30 miles an hour. Saturday, mostly cloudy in the morning, then clearing. Cooler with highs in the lower 60s. North winds 10 to 15 miles an hour with gusts up to 30 miles an hour.

Saturday night, mainly clear. Lows in the mid-40s. North winds 5 to 10 miles an hour, becoming light. Sunday, sunny. Highs around 70. Light winds, becoming northwest 5 to 10 miles an hour. And now the extended forecast. Monday, mainly clear. Highs in the upper 60s. Lows around 50. Tuesday, partly cloudy. Highs in the upper 60s. Lows in the upper 40s. Wednesday, partly cloudy. Highs in the upper 60s. Lows around 50. Thursday, partly cloudy. Highs in the upper 70s. Lows in the lower 50s. This is the NOAA Weather Radio KHA 53 in Rochester. Your source for official weather information across the Western Finger Lakes and the Genesee Valley. KHA 53 operates on a frequency of 162.40 MHz. The 8 a.m. weather at Rochester, it was mostly sunny. The temperature was 57 degrees Fahrenheit or 14 degrees Celsius, the dew point 47 and the relative humidity 69%. The wind was west at 8 miles an hour. The pressure was 30.06 inches and falling. Repeating at Rochester, it was mostly sunny, temperature 57 degrees. Around the region at 8 a.m. it was sunny, with a temperature of 55 at Erie, 58 at Niagara Falls, 53 at Elmira, and 53 at Binghamton. It was mostly sunny, with a temperature of 57 at Buffalo, 59 at Toronto, and 58 at Syracuse. At Watertown, it was partly sunny, with a temperature of 55. At Oswego, winds were west at 9 knots, with a temperature of 54 degrees. The Central Lake Ontario buoy winds were west at 12 knots, with a temperature of 43 degrees, and the waves were 1 foot. The forecast for the Genesee Valley and Northern Finger Lakes, including Rochester, Geneseo, Canandaigua, Newark, and Fairhaven. Today, mostly sunny through early afternoon, then partly sunny with a chance of showers late. Highs ranging from the upper 60s on the hilltops to the mid-70s across the lower elevations. West winds 10 miles an hour or less, increasing to 10 to 20 miles an hour with gusts up to 35 miles an hour. Chance of rain 40%. Tonight, mostly cloudy with a chance of showers in the evening, then partly cloudy overnight. Lows ranging from the mid-40s inland to the upper 40s along the lake shore. Northwest winds 10 to 20 miles an hour with gusts up to 30 miles an hour in the evening. Chance of rain 40%. Saturday, becoming mostly sunny. Cooler with highs ranging from the upper 50s on the hilltops to the lower 60s across the lower elevations. North winds 10 to 15 miles an hour. Saturday night, clear. Lows in the mid-40s. Light winds. Sunday, sunny. Highs ranging from the upper 60s on the hilltops to the lower 70s across the lower elevations. Light winds, becoming west 5 to 10 miles an hour. The forecast for the Southern Finger Lakes, including Pinyan, Seneca Falls, and Auburn. Today, mostly sunny through early afternoon, then becoming partly sunny. Highs in the lower 70s. Light winds, becoming west 10 to 15 miles an hour with gusts up to 30 miles an hour. Tonight, mostly cloudy with a 50% chance of showers. Lows in the mid-40s. Northwest winds 10 to 15 miles an hour with gusts up to 30 miles an hour. Saturday, mostly cloudy in the morning, then clearing. Cooler with highs in the lower 60s. North winds 10 to 15 miles an hour with gusts up to 30 miles an hour. Saturday night, mainly clear. Lows in the mid-40s. North winds 5 to 10 miles an hour, becoming light. Sunday, sunny. Highs around 70. Light winds, becoming northwest 5 to 10 miles an hour. And now the extended forecast. Monday, mainly clear. Highs in the upper 60s. Lows around 50. Tuesday, partly cloudy. Highs in the upper 60s. Lows in the upper 40s. Wednesday, partly cloudy. Highs in the upper 60s. Lows around 50. Thursday, partly cloudy. Highs in the upper 70s. Lows in the lower 50s. The Rochester, New York climate summary for yesterday, May 28, 2026. Yesterday's high temperature of 67 degrees occurred at

5:17 p.m. Yesterday's low temperature of 53 degrees occurred at 7:25 a.m. A trace of precipitation fell yesterday, which brings the monthly total to 3.61 inches. The total precipitation for the year now stands at 18.92 inches. There were 5 heating degree days yesterday. This brings the monthly total to 294. The yearly total since July 1st is 6,413. There were no cooling degree days yesterday. This leaves the monthly total at 36. The yearly total since January 1st is 39. Yesterday the maximum wind observed was 20 miles an hour from the north. The highest wind gust observed was 27 miles per hour from the north, which occurred at 3:42 p.m. Yesterday the average wind speed was 10 miles per hour. The record high for today is 92, which occurred in 2006, and the record low is 31, which occurred in 1889. Sunrise today is at 5:36 a.m. and sunset is at 8:41 p.m. This is the NOAA Weather Radio KHA-53 in Rochester. Your source for official weather information across the Western Finger Lakes and the Genesee Valley. KHA 53 operates on a frequency of 162.40 MHz. The 8 a.m. weather at Rochester, it was mostly sunny. The temperature was 57 degrees Fahrenheit or 14 degrees Celsius, the dew point 47 and the relative humidity 69%. The wind was west at 8 miles an hour. The pressure was 30.06 inches and falling. Repeating at Rochester, it was mostly sunny, temperature 57 degrees. Around the region at 8 a.m. it was sunny, with a temperature of 55 at Erie, 58 at Niagara Falls, 53 at Elmira, and 53 at Binghamton. It was mostly sunny, with a temperature of 57 at Buffalo, 59 at Toronto, and 58 at Syracuse. At Watertown, it was partly sunny, with a temperature of 55. At Oswego, winds were west at 9 knots, with a temperature of 54 degrees. The Central Lake Ontario buoy winds were west at 12 knots, with a temperature of 43 degrees, and the waves were 1 foot. The forecast for the Genesee Valley and Northern Finger Lakes, including Rochester, Geneseo, Canandaigua, Newark, and Fairhaven. Today, mostly sunny through early afternoon, then partly sunny with a chance of showers late. Highs ranging from the upper 60s on the hilltops to the mid-70s across the lower elevations. West winds 10 miles an hour or less, increasing to 10 to 20 miles an hour with gusts up to 35 miles an hour. Chance of rain 40%. Tonight, mostly cloudy with a chance of showers in the evening, then partly cloudy overnight. Lows ranging from the mid-40s inland to the upper 40s along the lake shore. Northwest winds 10 to 20 miles an hour with gusts up to 30 miles an hour in the evening. Chance of rain 40%. Saturday, becoming mostly sunny. Cooler with highs ranging from the upper 50s on the hilltops to the lower 60s across the lower elevations. North winds 10 to 15 miles an hour. Saturday night, clear. Lows in the mid-40s. Light winds. Sunday, sunny. Highs ranging from the upper 60s on the hilltops to the lower 70s across the lower elevations. Light winds, becoming west 5 to 10 miles an hour. The forecast for the Southern Finger Lakes, including Pinyan, Seneca Falls, and Auburn. Today, mostly sunny through early afternoon, then becoming partly sunny. Highs in the lower 70s. Light winds, becoming west 10 to 15 miles an hour with gusts up to 30 miles an hour. Tonight, mostly cloudy with a 50% chance of showers. Lows in the mid-40s. Northwest winds 10 to 15 miles an hour with gusts up to 30 miles an hour. Saturday, mostly cloudy in the morning, then clearing. Cooler with highs in the lower 60s. North winds 10 to 15 miles an hour with gusts up to 30 miles an hour. Saturday night, mainly clear. Lows in the mid-40s. North winds 5 to 10 miles an hour, becoming light. Sunday, sunny. Highs around 70. Light winds, becoming northwest 5 to 10 miles an hour. And now the extended forecast. Monday, mainly clear. Highs in the upper 60s. Lows around 50. Tuesday, partly cloudy. Highs in the upper 60s. Lows in the upper 40s. Wednesday,

Partly cloudy. Highs in the upper 60s. Lows around 50. Thursday, partly cloudy. Highs in the upper 70s. Lows in the lower 50s. This is the NOAA Weather Radio KHA 53 in Rochester. Your source for official weather information across the Western Finger Lakes and the Genesee Valley. KHA 53 operates on a frequency of 162.40 MHz. The 8 a.m. weather at Rochester, it was mostly sunny. The temperature was 57 degrees Fahrenheit or 14 degrees Celsius, the dew point 47 and the relative humidity 69%. The wind was west at 8 miles an hour. The pressure was 30.06 inches and falling. Repeating at Rochester, it was mostly sunny, temperature 57 degrees. Around the region at 8 a.m. it was sunny, with a temperature of 55 at Erie, 58 at Niagara Falls, 53 at Elmira, and 53 at Binghamton. It was mostly sunny, with a temperature of 57 at Buffalo, 59 at Toronto, and 58 at Syracuse. At Watertown, it was partly sunny, with a temperature of 55. At Oswego, winds were west at 9 knots, with a temperature of 54 degrees. The Central Lake Ontario buoy winds were west at 12 knots, with a temperature of 43 degrees, and the waves were 1 foot. The forecast for the Genesee Valley and Northern Finger Lakes, including Rochester, Geneseo, Canandaigua, Newark, and Fairhaven. Today, mostly sunny through early afternoon, then partly sunny with a chance of showers late. Highs ranging from the upper 60s on the hilltops to the mid-70s across the lower elevations. West winds 10 miles an hour or less, increasing to 10 to 20 miles an hour with gusts up to 35 miles an hour. Chance of rain 40%. Tonight, mostly cloudy with a chance of showers in the evening, then partly cloudy overnight. Lows ranging from the mid-40s inland to the upper 40s along the lake shore. Northwest winds 10 to 20 miles an hour with gusts up to 30 miles an hour in the evening. Chance of rain 40%. Saturday, becoming mostly sunny. Cooler with highs ranging from the upper 50s on the hilltops to the lower 60s across the lower elevations. North winds 10 to 15 miles an hour. Saturday night, clear. Lows in the mid-40s. Light winds. Sunday, sunny. Highs ranging from the upper 60s on the hilltops to the lower 70s across the lower elevations. Light winds, becoming west 5 to 10 miles an hour. The forecast for the Southern Finger Lakes, including Pinyan, Seneca Falls, and Auburn. Today, mostly sunny through early afternoon, then becoming partly sunny. Highs in the lower 70s. Light winds, becoming west 10 to 15 miles an hour with gusts up to 30 miles an hour. Tonight, mostly cloudy with a 50% chance of showers. Lows in the mid-40s. Northwest winds 10 to 15 miles an hour with gusts up to 30 miles an hour. Saturday, mostly cloudy in the morning, then clearing. Cooler with highs in the lower 60s. North winds 10 to 15 miles an hour with gusts up to 30 miles an hour. Saturday night, mainly clear. Lows in the mid-40s. North winds 5 to 10 miles an hour, becoming light. Sunday, sunny. Highs around 70. Light winds, becoming northwest 5 to 10 miles an hour. And now the extended forecast. Monday, mainly clear. Highs in the upper 60s. Lows around 50. Tuesday, partly cloudy. Highs in the upper 60s. Lows in the upper 40s. Wednesday, partly cloudy. Highs in the upper 60s. Lows around 50. Thursday, partly cloudy. Highs in the upper 70s. Lows in the lower 50s. This is the NOAA Weather Radio KHA 53 in Rochester. Your source for official weather information across the Western Finger Lakes and the Genesee Valley. KHA 53 operates on a frequency of 162.40 MHz. The 8 a.m. weather at Rochester, it was mostly sunny. The temperature was 57 degrees Fahrenheit or 14 degrees Celsius, the dew point 47 and the relative humidity 69%. The wind was west at 8 miles an hour. The pressure was 30.06 inches and falling. Repeating at Rochester, it was mostly sunny, temperature 57 degrees. Around the region at 8

and it was sunny, with a temperature of 55 at Erie, 58 at Niagara Falls, 53 at Elmira, and 53 at Binghamton. It was mostly sunny, with a temperature of 57 at Buffalo, 59 at Toronto, and 58 at Syracuse. At Watertown, it was partly sunny, with a temperature of 55. At Oswego, winds were west at 9 knots, with a temperature of 54 degrees. The Central Lake Ontario buoy winds were west at 12 knots, with a temperature of 43 degrees, and the waves were 1 foot. The forecast for the Genesee Valley and Northern Finger Lakes, including Rochester, Geneseo, Canandaigua, Newark, and Fairhaven. Today, mostly sunny through early afternoon, then partly sunny with a chance of showers late. Highs ranging from the upper 60s on the hilltops to the mid-70s across the lower elevations. West winds 10 miles an hour or less, increasing to 10 to 20 miles an hour with gusts up to 35 miles an hour. Chance of rain 40%. Tonight, mostly cloudy with a chance of showers in the evening, then partly cloudy overnight. Lows ranging from the mid-40s inland to the upper 40s along the lake shore. Northwest winds 10 to 20 miles an hour with gusts up to 30 miles an hour in the evening. Chance of rain 40%. Saturday, becoming mostly sunny. Cooler with highs ranging from the upper 50s on the hilltops to the lower 60s across the lower elevations. North winds 10 to 15 miles an hour. Saturday night, clear. Lows in the mid-40s. Light winds. Sunday, sunny. Highs ranging from the upper 60s on the hilltops to the lower 70s across the lower elevations. Light winds, becoming west 5 to 10 miles an hour. The forecast for the Southern Finger Lakes, including Pinyan, Seneca Falls, and Auburn. Today, mostly sunny through early afternoon, then becoming partly sunny. Highs in the lower 70s. Light winds, becoming west 10 to 15 miles an hour with gusts up to 30 miles an hour. Tonight, mostly cloudy with a 50% chance of showers. Lows in the mid-40s. Northwest winds 10 to 15 miles an hour with gusts up to 30 miles an hour. Saturday, mostly cloudy in the morning, then clearing. Cooler with highs in the lower 60s. North winds 10 to 15 miles an hour with gusts up to 30 miles an hour. Saturday night, mainly clear. Lows in the mid-40s. North winds 5 to 10 miles an hour, becoming light. Sunday, sunny. Highs around 70. Light winds, becoming northwest 5 to 10 miles an hour. And now the extended forecast. Monday, mainly clear. Highs in the upper 60s. Lows around 50. Tuesday, partly cloudy. Highs in the upper 60s. Lows in the upper 40s. Wednesday, partly cloudy. Highs in the upper 60s. Lows around 50. Thursday, partly cloudy. Highs in the upper 70s. Lows in the lower 50s. The Nearshore Marine Forecast, for the Niagara River to Hamelin Beach along Lake Ontario. Small craft advisory in effect from 1 p.m. this afternoon through this evening. Today, west winds 5 to 15 knots increasing to 15 to 20 knots. A chance of showers late. Waves 1 to 3 feet building to 3 to 5 feet. Waves occasionally around 6 feet. Tonight, northwest winds 15 to 20 knots becoming north 10 to 15 knots. A chance of showers in the evening. Waves 3 to 5 feet subsiding to 2 to 4 feet. Waves occasionally around 6 feet. Saturday, north winds 5 to 15 knots becoming northwest less than 10 knots. Sunny. Waves 2 feet or less. Saturday night, northwest winds 10 knots or less becoming west. Mainly clear. Waves 1 foot or less. Sunday, west winds 5 to 15 knots. Mainly clear, then becoming partly cloudy. Waves 2 feet or less. Monday, northwest winds 10 knots or less. Mainly clear. Waves 1 foot or less. Tuesday, north winds 5 to 10 knots. Mainly clear, then becoming partly cloudy. Waves 1 foot or less. The Nearshore Marine Forecast, for Hamelin Beach to Sodus Bay. Small craft advisory in effect from 3 p.m. this afternoon through Saturday morning.
Today, west winds 10 to 15 knots, increasing to 15 to 20 knots.

A chance of showers late. Waves 1 to 3 feet, building to 2 to 4 feet. Tonight, northwest winds 15 to 20 knots, becoming north 10 to 15 knots. A chance of showers in the evening. Waves 3 to 6 feet. Waves occasionally around 7 feet. Saturday, north winds 5 to 15 knots, becoming northwest. Sunny. Waves 3 to 5 feet, subsiding to 1 to 3 feet. Waves occasionally around 6 feet. Saturday night, northwest winds 10 knots or less, becoming west. Mainly clear. Waves 1 foot or less. Sunday, west winds 5 to 15 knots. Partly cloudy, then becoming mostly cloudy. Waves 2 feet or less. Monday, northwest winds less than 10 knots. Becoming mainly clear. Waves cloudy. Waves 2 feet or less. Monday, northwest winds less than 10 knots. Becoming mainly clear. Waves 1 foot or less. Tuesday, north winds 5 to 10 knots. Partly cloudy. Waves 1 foot or less. The water temperature off Rochester is 49 degrees. The nearshore marine forecast, 4, Sotus Bay to Mexico Bay. Small craft advisory in effect from 3 p.m. this afternoon through Saturday morning. Today, west winds 5 to 15 knots, increasing to 15 to 20 knots. A chance of showers late. Waves 1 to 3 feet, building to 3 to 5 feet. Waves occasionally around 6 feet. Tonight, northwest winds 15 to 20 knots, becoming north. A chance of showers in the evening. Waves 3 to 6 feet. Waves occasionally around 7 feet. Saturday, north winds 15 to 20 knots, diminishing to 10 to 15 knots. Mostly sunny. Waves 3 to 5 feet, subsiding to 1 to 3 feet. Waves occasionally around 6 feet. Saturday night, northwest winds 10 knots or less, becoming west. Mainly clear. Waves 1 foot or less. Sunday, west winds 5 to 15 knots. Partly to mostly cloudy. Waves 1 to 3 feet, building to 2 to 4 feet, then subsiding to 1 to 3 feet. Monday, northwest winds 10 knots or less. Mainly clear. Waves 2 feet or less. Tuesday, north winds 5 to 10 knots. Partly cloudy. Waves 1 foot or less. 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Your source for official weather information across the Western Finger Lakes and the Genesee Valley. KHA-53 operates on a frequency of 162.40 MHz. The 8 a.m. weather at Rochester, it was mostly sunny. The temperature was 57 degrees Fahrenheit or 14 degrees Celsius, the dew point 47 and the relative humidity 69%. The wind was west at 8 miles an hour. The pressure was 30.06 inches and falling. Repeating at Rochester, it was mostly sunny, temperature 57 degrees. Around the region at 8 a.m. it was sunny, with a temperature of 55 at Erie, 58 at Niagara Falls, 53 at Elmira, and 53 at Binghamton. It was mostly sunny, with a temperature of 57 at Buffalo, 59 at Toronto, and 58 at Syracuse. At Watertown, it was partly sunny, with a temperature of 55. At Oswego, winds were west at 9 knots, with a temperature of 54 degrees. The Central Lake Ontario buoy winds were west at 12 knots, with a temperature of 43 degrees, and the waves were 1 foot. The forecast for the Genesee Valley and Northern Finger Lakes, including Rochester, Geneseo, Canandaigua, Newark, and Fairhaven. Today, mostly sunny through early afternoon, then partly sunny with a chance of showers late. Highs ranging from the upper 60s on the hilltops to the mid-70s across the lower elevations. West winds 10 miles an hour or less, increasing to 10 to 20 miles an hour with gusts up to 35 miles an hour. Chance of rain 40%. Tonight, mostly cloudy with a chance of showers in the evening, then partly cloudy overnight. Lows ranging from the mid-40s inland to the upper 40s along the lake shore. Northwest winds 10 to 20 miles an hour with gusts up to 30 miles an hour in the evening. Chance of rain 40%. Saturday, becoming mostly sunny. Cooler with highs ranging from the upper 50s on the hilltops to the lower 60s across the lower elevations. North winds 10 to 15 miles an hour.

Saturday night, clear. Lows in the mid-40s. Light winds. Sunday, sunny. Highs ranging from the upper 60s on the hilltops to the lower 70s across the lower elevations. Light winds, becoming west 5 to 10 miles an hour. The forecast for the southern Finger Lakes, including Pinyan, Seneca Falls, and Auburn. Today, mostly sunny through early afternoon, then becoming partly sunny. Highs in the lower 70s. Light winds, becoming west 10 to 15 miles an hour with gusts up to 30 miles an hour. Tonight, mostly cloudy with a 50% chance of showers. Lows in the mid-40s. Northwest winds 10 to 15 miles an hour with gusts up to 30 miles an hour. Saturday, mostly cloudy in the morning, then clearing. Cooler with highs in the lower 60s. North winds 10 to 15 miles an hour with gusts up to 30 miles an hour. Saturday night, mainly clear. Lows in the mid-40s. North winds 5 to 10 miles an hour, becoming light. Sunday, sunny. Highs around 70. Light winds, becoming northwest 5 to 10 miles an hour. And now the extended forecast. Monday, mainly clear. Highs in the upper 60s. Lows around 50. Tuesday, partly cloudy. Highs in the upper 60s. Lows in the upper 40s. Wednesday, partly cloudy. Highs in the upper 60s. Lows around 50. Thursday, partly cloudy. Highs in the upper 70s. Lows in the lower 50s. This is the NOAA Weather Radio KHA 53 in Rochester. Your source for official weather information across the Western Finger Lakes and the Genesee Valley. KHA 53 operates on a frequency of 162.40 MHz. The 8 a.m. weather at Rochester, it was mostly sunny. The temperature was 57 degrees Fahrenheit or 14 degrees Celsius, the dew point 47 and the relative humidity 69%. The wind was west at 8 miles an hour. The pressure was 30.06 inches and falling. Repeating at Rochester, it was mostly sunny, temperature 57 degrees. Around the region at 8 a.m. it was sunny, with a temperature of 55 at Erie, 58 at Niagara Falls, 53 at Elmira, and 53 at Binghamton. It was mostly sunny, with a temperature of 57 at Buffalo, 59 at Toronto, and 58 at Syracuse. At Watertown, it was partly sunny, with a temperature of 55. At Oswego, winds were west at 9 knots, with a temperature of 54 degrees. The Central Lake Ontario buoy winds were west at 12 knots, with a temperature of 43 degrees, and the waves were 1 foot. The forecast for the Genesee Valley and Northern Finger Lakes, including Rochester, Geneseo, Canandaigua, Newark, and Fairhaven. Today, mostly sunny through early afternoon, then partly sunny with a chance of showers late. Highs ranging from the upper 60s on the hilltops to the mid-70s across the lower elevations. West winds 10 miles an hour or less, increasing to 10 to 20 miles an hour with gusts up to 35 miles an hour. Chance of rain 40%. Tonight, mostly cloudy with a chance of showers in the evening, then partly cloudy overnight. Lows ranging from the mid-40s inland to the upper 40s along the lake shore. Northwest winds 10 to 20 miles an hour with gusts up to 30 miles an hour in the evening. Chance of rain 40%. Saturday, becoming mostly sunny. Cooler with highs ranging from the upper 50s on the hilltops to the lower 60s across the lower elevations. North winds 10 to 15 miles an hour. Saturday night, clear. Lows in the mid-40s. Light winds. Sunday, sunny. Highs ranging from the upper 60s on the hilltops to the lower 70s across the lower elevations. Light winds, becoming west 5 to 10 miles an hour. The forecast for the Southern Finger Lakes, including Pinyan, Seneca Falls, and Auburn. Today, mostly sunny through early afternoon, then becoming partly sunny. Highs in the lower 70s. Light winds, becoming west 10 to 15 miles an hour with gusts up to 30 miles an hour. Tonight, mostly cloudy with a 50% chance of showers. Lows in the mid-40s. Northwest winds 10 to 15 miles an hour with gusts up to 30 miles an hour. Saturday, mostly cloudy in the morning, then clearing. Cooler with highs in the lower 60s.

North winds 10 to 15 miles an hour with gusts up to 30 miles an hour. Saturday night, mainly clear. Lows in the mid-40s. North winds 5 to 10 miles an hour, becoming light. Sunday, sunny. Highs around 70. Light winds, becoming northwest 5 to 10 miles an hour. And now the extended forecast. Monday, mainly clear. Highs in the upper 60s. Lows around 50. Tuesday, partly cloudy. Highs in the upper 60s. Lows in the upper 40s. Wednesday, partly cloudy. Highs in the upper 60s. Lows around 50. Thursday, partly cloudy. Highs in the upper 70s. Lows in the lower 50s. This is the NOAA Weather Radio KHA 53 in Rochester. Your source for official weather information across the Western Finger Lakes and the Genesee Valley. KHA 53 operates on a frequency of 162.40 MHz. The 8 a.m. weather at Rochester, it was mostly sunny. The temperature was 57 degrees Fahrenheit or 14 degrees Celsius, the dew point 47 and the relative humidity 69%. The wind was west at 8 miles an hour. The pressure was 30.06 inches and falling. Repeating at Rochester, it was mostly sunny, temperature 57 degrees. Around the region at 8 a.m. it was sunny, with a temperature of 55 at Erie, 58 at Niagara Falls, 53 at Elmira, and 53 at Binghamton. It was mostly sunny, with a temperature of 57 at Buffalo, 59 at Toronto, and 58 at Syracuse. At Watertown, it was partly sunny, with a temperature of 55. At Oswego, winds were west at 9 knots, with a temperature of 54 degrees. The Central Lake Ontario buoy winds were west at 12 knots, with a temperature of 43 degrees, and the waves were 1 foot. The forecast for the Genesee Valley and Northern Finger Lakes, including Rochester, Geneseo, Canandaigua, Newark, and Fairhaven. Today, mostly sunny through early afternoon, then partly sunny with a chance of showers late. Highs ranging from the upper 60s on the hilltops to the mid-70s across the lower elevations. West winds 10 miles an hour or less, increasing to 10 to 20 miles an hour with gusts up to 35 miles an hour. Chance of rain 40%. Tonight, mostly cloudy with a chance of showers in the evening, then partly cloudy overnight. Lows ranging from the mid-40s inland to the upper 40s along the lake shore. Northwest winds 10 to 20 miles an hour with gusts up to 30 miles an hour in the evening. Chance of rain 40%. Saturday, becoming mostly sunny. Cooler with highs ranging from the upper 50s on the hilltops to the lower 60s across the lower elevations. North winds 10 to 15 miles an hour. Saturday night, clear. Lows in the mid-40s. Light winds. Sunday, sunny. Highs ranging from the upper 60s on the hilltops to the lower 70s across the lower elevations. Light winds, becoming west 5 to 10 miles an hour. The forecast for the Southern Finger Lakes, including Pinyan, Seneca Falls, and Auburn. Today, mostly sunny through early afternoon, then becoming partly sunny. Highs in the lower 70s. Light winds, becoming west 10 to 15 miles an hour with gusts up to 30 miles an hour. Tonight, mostly cloudy with a 50% chance of showers. Lows in the mid-40s. Northwest winds 10 to 15 miles an hour with gusts up to 30 miles an hour. Saturday, mostly cloudy in the morning, then clearing. Cooler with highs in the lower 60s. North winds 10 to 15 miles an hour with gusts up to 30 miles an hour. Saturday night, mainly clear. Lows in the mid-40s. North winds 5 to 10 miles an hour, becoming light. Sunday, sunny. Highs around 70. Light winds, becoming northwest 5 to 10 miles an hour. And now the extended forecast. Monday, mainly clear. Highs in the upper 60s. Lows around 50. Tuesday, partly cloudy. Highs in the upper 60s. Lows in the upper 40s. Wednesday, partly cloudy. Highs in the upper 60s. Lows around 50. Thursday, partly cloudy. Highs in the upper 70s. Lows in the lower 50s.
The Rochester, New York climate summary for yesterday, May 28, 2026. Yesterday's high temperature of 67 degrees occurred at 5:17 p.m. Yesterday's low temperature of 53 degrees occurred at 7:25 a.m. A trace of precipitation fell yesterday, which brings the monthly total to 3.61 inches. The total precipitation for the year now stands at 18.92 inches. There were 5 heating degree days yesterday. This brings the monthly total to 294. The yearly total since July 1st is 6,413. There were no cooling degree days yesterday. This leaves the monthly total at 36. The yearly total since January 1st is 39. Yesterday the maximum wind observed was 20 miles an hour from the north. The highest wind gust observed was 27 miles per hour from the north, which occurred at 3:42 p.m. Yesterday the average wind speed was 10 miles per hour. The record high for today is 92, which occurred in 2006, and the record low is 31, which occurred in 1889. Sunrise today is at 5:36 a.m. and sunset is at 8:41 p.m. This is the NOAA Weather Radio KHA 53 in Rochester. Your source for official weather information across the Western Finger Lakes and the Genesee Valley. KHA 53 operates on a frequency of 162.40 MHz. The 8 a.m. weather at Rochester, it was mostly sunny. The temperature was 57 degrees Fahrenheit or 14 degrees Celsius, the dew point 47 and the relative humidity 69%. The wind was west at 8 miles an hour. The pressure was 30.06 inches and falling. Repeating at Rochester, it was mostly sunny, temperature 57 degrees. Around the region at 8 a.m. it was sunny, with a temperature of 55 at Erie, 58 at Niagara Falls, 53 at Elmira, and 53 at Binghamton. It was mostly sunny, with a temperature of 57 at Buffalo, 59 at Toronto, and 58 at Syracuse. At Watertown, it was partly sunny, with a temperature of 55. At Oswego, winds were west at 9 knots, with a temperature of 54 degrees. The Central Lake Ontario buoy winds were west at 12 knots, with a temperature of 43 degrees, and the waves were 1 foot. The forecast for the Genesee Valley and Northern Finger Lakes, including Rochester, Geneseo, Canandaigua, Newark, and Fairhaven. Today, mostly sunny through early afternoon, then partly sunny with a chance of showers late. Highs ranging from the upper 60s on the hilltops to the mid-70s across the lower elevations. West winds 10 miles an hour or less, increasing to 10 to 20 miles an hour with gusts up to 35 miles an hour. Chance of rain 40%. Tonight, mostly cloudy with a chance of showers in the evening, then partly cloudy overnight. Lows ranging from the mid-40s inland to the upper 40s along the lake shore. Northwest winds 10 to 20 miles an hour with gusts up to 30 miles an hour in the evening. Chance of rain 40%. Saturday, becoming mostly sunny. Cooler with highs ranging from the upper 50s on the hilltops to the lower 60s across the lower elevations. North winds 10 to 15 miles an hour. Saturday night, clear. Lows in the mid-40s. Light winds. Sunday, sunny. Highs ranging from the upper 60s on the hilltops to the lower 70s across the lower elevations. Light winds, becoming west 5 to 10 miles an hour. The forecast for the Southern Finger Lakes, including Pinyan, Seneca Falls, and Auburn. Today, mostly sunny through early afternoon, then becoming partly sunny. Highs in the lower 70s. Light winds, becoming west 10 to 15 miles an hour with gusts up to 30 miles an hour. Tonight, mostly cloudy with a 50% chance of showers. Lows in the mid-40s. Northwest winds 10 to 15 miles an hour with gusts up to 30 miles an hour. Saturday, mostly cloudy in the morning, then clearing. Cooler with highs in the lower 60s. North winds 10 to 15 miles an hour with gusts up to 30 miles an hour. Saturday night, mainly clear. Lows in the mid-40s. North winds 5 to 10 miles an hour, becoming light. Sunday, sunny. Highs around 70. Light winds, becoming northwest 5 to 10 miles an hour. And now the extended forecast. Monday, mainly clear. Highs in the upper 60s.
Lows around 50. Tuesday, partly cloudy.

highs in the upper 60s, lows in the upper 40s. Wednesday, partly cloudy, highs in the upper 60s, lows around 50. Thursday, partly cloudy, highs in the upper 70s, lows in the lower 50s. This is the NOAA Weather Radio KHA-53 in Rochester, your source for official weather information across the Western Finger Lakes and the Genesee Valley. KHA-53 operates on a frequency of 162.40 MHz. The 8 a.m. weather at Rochester, it was mostly sunny. The temperature was 57 degrees Fahrenheit or 14 degrees Celsius, the dew point 47 and the relative humidity 69%. The wind was west at 8 miles an hour. The pressure was 30.06 inches and falling. Repeating at Rochester, it was mostly sunny, temperature 57 degrees. Around the region at 8 a.m. it was sunny, with a temperature of 55 at Erie, 58 at Niagara Falls, 53 at Elmira, and 53 at Binghamton. It was mostly sunny, with a temperature of 57 at Buffalo, 59 at Toronto, and 58 at Syracuse. At Watertown, it was partly sunny, with a temperature of 55. At Oswego, winds were west at 9 knots, with a temperature of 54 degrees. The Central Lake Ontario buoy winds were west at 12 knots, with a temperature of 43 degrees, and the waves were 1 foot. The forecast for the Genesee Valley and Northern Finger Lakes, including Rochester, Geneseo, Canandaigua, Newark, and Fairhaven. Today, mostly sunny through early afternoon, then partly sunny with a chance of showers late. Highs ranging from the upper 60s on the hilltops to the mid-70s across the lower elevations. West winds 10 miles an hour or less, increasing to 10 to 20 miles an hour with gusts up to 35 miles an hour. Chance of rain 40%. Tonight, mostly cloudy with a chance of showers in the evening, then partly cloudy overnight. Lows ranging from the mid-40s inland to the upper 40s along the lake shore. Northwest winds 10 to 20 miles an hour with gusts up to 30 miles an hour in the evening. Chance of rain 40%. Saturday, becoming mostly sunny. Cooler with highs ranging from the upper 50s on the hilltops to the lower 60s across the lower elevations. North winds 10 to 15 miles an hour. Saturday night, clear. Lows in the mid-40s. Light winds. Sunday, sunny. Highs ranging from the upper 60s on the hilltops to the lower 70s across the lower elevations. Light winds, becoming west 5 to 10 miles an hour. The forecast for the Southern Finger Lakes, including Penyan, Seneca Falls, and Auburn. Today, mostly sunny through early afternoon, then becoming partly sunny. Highs in the lower 70s. Light winds, becoming west 10 to 15 miles an hour with gusts up to 30 miles an hour. Tonight, mostly cloudy with a 50% chance of showers. Lows in the mid-40s. Northwest winds 10 to 15 miles an hour with gusts up to 30 miles an hour. Saturday, mostly cloudy in the morning, then clearing. Cooler with highs in the lower 60s. North winds 10 to 15 miles an hour with gusts up to 30 miles an hour. Saturday night, mainly clear. Lows in the mid-40s. North winds 5 to 10 miles an hour, becoming light. Sunday, sunny. Highs around 70. Light winds, becoming northwest 5 to 10 miles an hour. And now the extended forecast. Monday, mainly clear. Highs in the upper 60s. Lows around 50. Tuesday, partly cloudy. Highs in the upper 60s. Lows in the upper 40s. Wednesday, partly cloudy. Highs in the upper 60s. Lows around 50. Thursday, partly cloudy. Highs in the upper 70s. Lows in the lower 50s. 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KHA-53 operates on a frequency of 162.40 MHz. The 8 a.m. weather at Rochester, it was mostly sunny. The temperature was 57 degrees Fahrenheit or 14 degrees Celsius, the dew point 47 and the relative humidity 69%. The wind was west at 8 miles an hour. The pressure was 30.06 inches and falling. Repeating at Rochester, it

was mostly sunny, temperature 57 degrees. Around the region at 8 a.m. it was sunny, with a temperature of 55 at Erie, 58 at Niagara Falls, 53 at Elmira, and 53 at Binghamton. It was mostly sunny, with a temperature of 57 at Buffalo, 59 at Toronto, and 58 at Syracuse. At Watertown, it was partly sunny, with a temperature of 55. At Oswego, winds were west at 9 knots, with a temperature of 54 degrees. The Central Lake Ontario buoy winds were west at 12 knots, with a temperature of 43 degrees, and the waves were 1 foot. The forecast for the Genesee Valley and Northern Finger Lakes, including Rochester, Geneseo, Canandaigua, Newark, and Fairhaven. Today, mostly sunny through early afternoon, then partly sunny with a chance of showers late. Highs ranging from the upper 60s on the hilltops to the mid-70s across the lower elevations. West winds 10 miles an hour or less, increasing to 10 to 20 miles an hour with gusts up to 35 miles an hour. Chance of rain 40%. Tonight, mostly cloudy with a chance of showers in the evening, then partly cloudy overnight. Lows ranging from the mid-40s inland to the upper 40s along the lake shore. Northwest winds 10 to 20 miles an hour with gusts up to 30 miles an hour in the evening. Chance of rain 40%. Saturday, becoming mostly sunny. Cooler with highs ranging from the upper 50s on the hilltops to the lower 60s across the lower elevations. North winds 10 to 15 miles an hour. Saturday night, clear. Lows in the mid-40s. Light winds. Sunday, sunny. Highs ranging from the upper 60s on the hilltops to the lower 70s across the lower elevations. Light winds, becoming west 5 to 10 miles an hour. The forecast for the Southern Finger Lakes, including Pinyan, Seneca Falls, and Auburn. Today, mostly sunny through early afternoon, then becoming partly sunny. Highs in the lower 70s. Light winds, becoming west 10 to 15 miles an hour with gusts up to 30 miles an hour. Tonight, mostly cloudy with a 50% chance of showers. Lows in the mid-40s. Northwest winds 10 to 15 miles an hour with gusts up to 30 miles an hour. Saturday, mostly cloudy in the morning, then clearing. Cooler with highs in the lower 60s. North winds 10 to 15 miles an hour with gusts up to 30 miles an hour. Saturday night, mainly clear. Lows in the mid-40s. North winds 5 to 10 miles an hour, becoming light. Sunday, sunny. Highs around 70. Light winds, becoming northwest 5 to 10 miles an hour. And now the extended forecast. Monday, mainly clear. Highs in the upper 60s. Lows around 50. Tuesday, partly cloudy. Highs in the upper 60s. Lows in the upper 40s. Wednesday, partly cloudy. Highs in the upper 60s. Lows around 50. Thursday, partly cloudy. Highs in the upper 70s. Lows in the lower 50s. Open Lake Forecast, 4, the Niagara River to Hamlin Beach beyond 5 miles from shore. Today, west winds 5 to 15 knots increasing to 15 to 20 knots. A chance of showers late. Waves 1 to 2 feet building to 3 to 5 feet. Tonight, northwest winds 15 to 20 knots becoming north 10 to 15 knots. A chance of showers early. Waves 3 to 5 feet subsiding to 2 to 4 feet. Saturday, north winds 5 to 15 knots becoming west less than 10 knots. Waves 2 feet or less. Saturday night, west winds 10 knots or less. Waves 1 foot or less. Sunday, west winds 5 to 15 knots. Waves 2 feet or less. Monday, north winds 10 knots or less becoming northwest. Waves 1 foot or less. Tuesday, north winds 5 to 10 knots. Waves 2 feet or less. Open Lake Forecast, 4, Hamlin Beach to Mexico Bay beyond 5 miles from shore. Today, west winds 10 to 15 knots increasing to 15 to 20 knots. A chance of showers late. Waves 1 to 3 feet building to 3 to 6 feet. Tonight, northwest winds 15 to 20 knots becoming north. A chance of showers early. Waves 3 to 6 feet. Saturday, north winds 15 to 20 knots becoming northwest 10 to 15 knots. Waves 3.

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KHA-53 operates on a frequency of 162.40 MHz. The 9 a.m. weather at Rochester, it was mostly sunny. The temperature was 61 degrees Fahrenheit or 16 degrees Celsius, the dew point 46 and the relative humidity 57%. The wind was west at 12 miles an hour. The pressure was 30.03 inches and falling. Repeating at Rochester, it was mostly sunny, temperature 61 degrees. Around the region at 8 a.m. it was sunny, with a temperature of 55 at Erie, 58 at Niagara Falls, 53 at Elmira, and 53 at Binghamton. It was mostly sunny, with a temperature of 57 at Buffalo, 59 at Toronto, and 58 at Syracuse. At Watertown, it was partly sunny, with a temperature of 55. At Oswego, winds were west at 9 knots, with a temperature of 54 degrees. The Central Lake Ontario buoy winds were west at 12 knots, with a temperature of 43 degrees, and the waves were 1 foot. The forecast for the Genesee Valley and Northern Finger Lakes, including Rochester, Geneseo, Canandaigua, Newark, and Fairhaven. Today, mostly sunny through early afternoon, then partly sunny with a chance of showers late. Highs ranging from the upper 60s on the hilltops to the mid-70s across the lower elevations. West winds 10 miles an hour or less, increasing to 10 to 20 miles an hour with gusts up to 35 miles an hour. Chance of rain 40%. Tonight, mostly cloudy with a chance of showers in the evening, then partly cloudy overnight. Lows ranging from the mid-40s inland to the upper 40s along the lake shore. Northwest winds 10 to 20 miles an hour with gusts up to 30 miles an hour in the evening. Chance of rain 40%. Saturday, becoming mostly sunny. Cooler with highs ranging from the upper 50s on the hilltops to the lower 60s across the lower elevations. North winds 10 to 15 miles an hour. Saturday night, clear. Lows in the mid-40s. Light winds. Sunday, sunny. Highs ranging from the upper 60s on the hilltops to the lower 70s across the lower elevations. Light winds, becoming west 5 to 10 miles an hour. The forecast for the Southern Finger Lakes, including Pinyan, Seneca Falls, and Auburn. Today, mostly sunny through early afternoon, then becoming partly sunny. Highs in the lower 70s. Light winds, becoming west 10 to 15 miles an hour with gusts up to 30 miles an hour. Tonight, mostly cloudy with a 50% chance of showers. Lows in the mid-40s. Northwest winds 10 to 15 miles an hour with gusts up to 30 miles an hour. Saturday, mostly cloudy in the morning, then clearing. Cooler with highs in the lower 60s. North winds 10 to 15 miles an hour with gusts up to 30 miles an hour. Saturday night, mainly clear. Lows in the mid-40s. North winds 5 to 10 miles an hour, becoming light. Sunday, sunny. Highs around 70. Light winds, becoming northwest 5 to 10 miles an hour. And now the extended forecast. Monday, mainly clear. Highs in the upper 60s. Lows around 50. Tuesday, partly cloudy. Highs in the upper 60s. Lows in the upper 40s. Wednesday, partly cloudy. Highs in the upper 60s. Lows around 50. Thursday, partly cloudy. Highs in the upper 70s. Lows in the lower 50s. This is the NOAA Weather Radio KHA-53 in Rochester. 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KHA-53 operates on a frequency of 162.40 MHz. The 9 a.m. weather at Rochester, it was mostly sunny. The temperature was 61 degrees Fahrenheit or 16 degrees Celsius, the dew point 46 and the relative humidity 57%. The wind was west at 12 miles an hour. The pressure was 30.03 inches and falling. Repeating at Rochester, it was mostly sunny, temperature 61 degrees. Around the region at 9 a.m. it was sunny, with a temperature of 60 at Erie, 62 at Niagara Falls, 59 at Elmira, and 56 at Binghamton.

It was mostly sunny, with a temperature of 59 at Buffalo and 61 at Syracuse. At Watertown, it was partly sunny, with a temperature of 57. At Oswego, winds were west at 15 knots, with a temperature of 54 degrees. The Central Lake Ontario buoy winds were west at 10 knots, with a temperature of 43 degrees, and the waves were 1 foot. The forecast for the Genesee Valley and Northern Finger Lakes, including Rochester, Geneseo, Canandaigua, Newark, and Fairhaven. Today, mostly sunny through early afternoon, then partly sunny with a chance of showers late. Highs ranging from the upper 60s on the hilltops to the mid-70s across the lower elevations. West winds 10 miles an hour or less, increasing to 10 to 20 miles an hour with gusts up to 35 miles an hour. Chance of rain 40%. Tonight, mostly cloudy with a chance of showers in the evening, then partly cloudy overnight. Lows ranging from the mid-40s inland to the upper 40s along the lake shore. Northwest winds 10 to 20 miles an hour with gusts up to 30 miles an hour in the evening. Chance of rain 40%. Saturday, becoming mostly sunny. Cooler with highs ranging from the upper 50s on the hilltops to the lower 60s across the lower elevations. North winds 10 to 15 miles an hour. Saturday night, clear. Lows in the mid-40s. Light winds. Sunday, sunny. Highs ranging from the upper 60s on the hilltops to the lower 70s across the lower elevations. Light winds, becoming west 5 to 10 miles an hour. The forecast for the Southern Finger Lakes, including Pinyan, Seneca Falls, and Auburn. Today, mostly sunny through early afternoon, then becoming partly sunny. Highs in the lower 70s. Light winds, becoming west 10 to 15 miles an hour with gusts up to 30 miles an hour. Tonight, mostly cloudy with a 50% chance of showers. Lows in the mid-40s. Northwest winds 10 to 15 miles an hour with gusts up to 30 miles an hour. Saturday, mostly cloudy in the morning, then clearing. Cooler with highs in the lower 60s. North winds 10 to 15 miles an hour with gusts up to 30 miles an hour. Saturday night, mainly clear. Lows in the mid-40s. North winds 5 to 10 miles an hour, becoming light. Sunday, sunny. Highs around 70. Light winds, becoming northwest 5 to 10 miles an hour. And now the extended forecast. Monday, mainly clear. Highs in the upper 60s. Lows around 50. Tuesday, partly cloudy. Highs in the upper 60s. Lows in the upper 40s. Wednesday, partly cloudy. Highs in the upper 60s. Lows around 50. Thursday, partly cloudy. Highs in the upper 70s. Lows in the lower 50s. This is the NOAA Weather Radio KHA 53 in Rochester. Your source for official weather information across the Western Finger Lakes and the Genesee Valley. KHA 53 operates on a frequency of 162.40 MHz. The 9 a.m. weather at Rochester, it was mostly sunny. The temperature was 61 degrees Fahrenheit or 16 degrees Celsius, the dew point 46 and the relative humidity 57%. The wind was west at 12 miles an hour. The pressure was 30.03 inches and falling. Repeating at Rochester, it was mostly sunny, temperature 61 degrees. Around the region at 9 a.m. it was sunny, with a temperature of 60 at Erie, 62 at Niagara Falls, 59 at Elmira, and 56 at Binghamton. It was mostly sunny, with a temperature of 59 at Buffalo, and 61 at Syracuse. At Watertown, it was partly sunny, with a temperature of 57. At Oswego, winds were west at 15 knots, with a temperature of 54 degrees. The Central Lake Ontario buoy winds were west at 10 knots, with a temperature of 43 degrees, and the waves were 1 foot. The forecast for the Genesee Valley and Northern Finger Lakes, including Rochester, Geneseo, Canandaigua, Newark, and Fairhaven. Today, mostly sunny through early afternoon, then partly sunny with a chance of showers late. Highs ranging from the upper 60s on the hilltops to the mid-70s across the lower elevations. West winds 10 miles an hour or less, increasing to 10 to 20 miles an hour with gusts up to 35 miles an hour. Chance of rain 40%. Tonight, mostly cloudy with

chance of showers in the evening, then partly cloudy overnight. Lows ranging from the mid-40s inland to the upper 40s along the lakeshore. Northwest winds 10 to 20 miles an hour with gusts up to 30 miles an hour in the evening. Chance of rain 40%. Saturday, becoming mostly sunny. Cooler with highs ranging from the upper 50s on the hilltops to the lower 60s across the lower elevations. North winds 10 to 15 miles an hour. Saturday night, clear. Lows in the mid-40s. Light winds. Sunday, sunny. Highs ranging from the upper 60s on the hilltops to the lower 70s across the lower elevations. Light winds, becoming west 5 to 10 miles an hour. The forecast for the Southern Finger Lakes, including Pinyan, Seneca Falls, and Auburn. Today, mostly sunny through early afternoon, then becoming partly sunny. Highs in the lower 70s. Light winds, becoming west 10 to 15 miles an hour with gusts up to 30 miles an hour. Tonight, mostly cloudy with a 50% chance of showers. Lows in the mid-40s. Northwest winds 10 to 15 miles an hour with gusts up to 30 miles an hour. Saturday, mostly cloudy in the morning, then clearing. Cooler with highs in the lower 60s. North winds 10 to 15 miles an hour with gusts up to 30 miles an hour. Saturday night, mainly clear. Lows in the mid-40s. North winds 5 to 10 miles an hour, becoming light. Sunday, sunny. Highs around 70. Light winds, becoming northwest 5 to 10 miles an hour. And now the extended forecast. Monday, mainly clear. Highs in the upper 60s. Lows around 50. Tuesday, partly cloudy. Highs in the upper 60s. Lows in the upper 40s. Wednesday, partly cloudy. Highs in the upper 60s. Lows around 50. Thursday, partly cloudy. Highs in the upper 70s. Lows in the lower 50s. The Rochester, New York climate summary for yesterday, May 28, 2026. Yesterday's high temperature of 67 degrees occurred at 5:17 p.m. Yesterday's low temperature of 53 degrees occurred at 7:25 a.m. A trace of precipitation fell yesterday, which brings the monthly total to 3.61 inches. The total precipitation for the year now stands at 18.92 inches. There were 5 heating degree days yesterday. This brings the monthly total to 294. The yearly total since July 1st is 6,413. There were no cooling degree days yesterday. This leaves the monthly total at 36. The yearly total since January 1st is 39. Yesterday the maximum wind observed was 20 miles an hour from the north. The highest wind gust observed was 27 miles per hour from the north, which occurred at 3:42 p.m. Yesterday the average wind speed was 10 miles per hour. The record high for today is 92, which occurred in 2006, and the record low is 31, which occurred in 1889. Sunrise today is at 5:36 a.m. and sunset is at 8:41 p.m. This is the NOAA Weather Radio KHA 53 in Rochester. Your source for official weather information across the Western Finger Lakes and the Genesee Valley. KHA 53 operates on a frequency of 162.40 MHz. The 9 a.m. weather at Rochester, it was mostly sunny. The temperature was 61 degrees Fahrenheit or 16 degrees Celsius, the dew point 46 and the relative humidity 57%. The wind was west at 12 miles an hour. The pressure was 30.03 inches and falling. Repeating at Rochester, it was mostly sunny, temperature 61 degrees. Around the region at 9 a.m. skies ranged from sunny to mostly sunny. It was 60 at Erie, 59 at Buffalo, 62 at Niagara Falls, and 66 at Toronto. Syracuse reported 61, Elmira reported 59, Binghamton reported 56, and Watertown reported 57. At Oswego, winds were west at 15 knots, with a temperature of 54 degrees. The Central Lake Ontario buoy winds were west at 10 knots, with a temperature of 43 degrees, and the waves were 1 foot. The forecast for the Genesee Valley and Northern Finger Lakes, including Rochester, Geneseo, Canandaigua, Newark, and Fairhaven. Today, mostly sunny through early afternoon, then partly sunny with

10 miles an hour, becoming light. Sunday, sunny. Highs around 70. Light winds, becoming northwest 5 to 10 miles an hour. And now the extended forecast. Monday, mainly clear. Highs in the upper 60s. Lows around 50. Tuesday, partly cloudy. Highs in the upper 60s. Lows in the upper 40s. Wednesday, partly cloudy. Highs in the upper 60s. Lows around 50. Thursday, partly cloudy. Highs in the upper 70s. Lows in the lower 50s. 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KHA-53 operates on a frequency of 162.40 MHz. The 9 a.m. weather at Rochester, it was mostly sunny. The temperature was 61 degrees Fahrenheit or 16 degrees Celsius, the dew point 46 and the relative humidity 57%. The wind was west at 12 miles an hour. The pressure was 30.03 inches and falling. Repeating at Rochester, it was mostly sunny, temperature 61 degrees. Around the region at 9 a.m. skies ranged from sunny to mostly sunny. It was 60 at Erie, 59 at Buffalo, 62 at Niagara Falls, and 66 at Toronto. Syracuse reported 61, Elmira reported 59, Binghamton reported 56, and Watertown reported 57. At Oswego, winds were west at 15 knots, with a temperature of 54 degrees. The Central Lake Ontario buoy winds were west at 10 knots, with a temperature of 43 degrees, and the waves were 1 foot. The forecast for the Genesee Valley and Northern Finger Lakes, including Rochester, Geneseo, Canandaigua, Newark, and Fairhaven. Today, mostly sunny through early afternoon, then partly sunny with a chance of showers late. Highs ranging from the upper 60s on the hilltops to the mid-70s across the lower elevations. West winds 10 miles an hour or less, increasing to 10 to 20 miles an hour with gusts up to 35 miles an hour. Chance of rain 40%. Tonight, mostly cloudy with a chance of showers in the evening, then partly cloudy overnight. Lows ranging from the mid-40s inland to the upper 40s along the lake shore. Northwest winds 10 to 20 miles an hour with gusts up to 30 miles an hour in the evening. Chance of rain 40%. Saturday, becoming mostly sunny. Cooler with highs ranging from the upper 50s on the hilltops to the lower 60s across the lower elevations. North winds 10 to 15 miles an hour. Saturday night, clear. Lows in the mid-40s. Light winds. Sunday, sunny. Highs ranging from the upper 60s on the hilltops to the lower 70s across the lower elevations. Light winds, becoming west 5 to 10 miles an hour. The forecast for the Southern Finger Lakes, including Tinian, Seneca Falls, and Auburn. Today, mostly sunny through early afternoon, then becoming partly sunny. Highs in the lower 70s. Light winds, becoming west 10 to 15 miles an hour with gusts up to 30 miles an hour. Tonight, mostly cloudy with a 50% chance of showers. Lows in the mid-40s. Northwest winds 10 to 15 miles an hour with gusts up to 30 miles an hour. Saturday, mostly cloudy in the morning, then clearing. Cooler with highs in the lower 60s. North winds 10 to 15 miles an hour with gusts up to 30 miles an hour. Saturday night, mainly clear. Lows in the mid-40s. North winds 5 to 10 miles an hour, becoming light. Sunday, sunny. Highs around 70. Light winds, becoming northwest 5 to 10 miles an hour. And now the extended forecast. Monday, mainly clear. Highs in the upper 60s. Lows around 50. Tuesday, partly cloudy. Highs in the upper 60s. Lows in the upper 40s. Wednesday, partly cloudy. Highs in the upper 60s. Lows around 50. Thursday, partly cloudy. Highs in the upper 70s. Lows in the lower 50s. The Nearshore Marine Forecast, for the Niagara River to Hamlin Beach along Lake Ontario. Small craft advisory in effect from 1 p.m. through this evening. This afternoon, west winds 10 to 15 knots, increasing to 15 to 20 knots. A chance of shower.

hours late. Waves 1 to 3 feet, building to 2 to 4 feet. Tonight, northwest winds 15 to 20 knots, becoming north 10 to 15 knots. A chance of showers in the evening. Waves 2 to 4 feet. Saturday, north winds 5 to 15 knots, becoming northwest less than 10 knots. Sunny. Waves 2 feet or waves 2 to 4 feet. Saturday, north winds 5 to 15 knots, becoming northwest less than 10 knots. Sunny. Waves 2 feet or less. Saturday night, northwest winds 10 knots or less, becoming west. Mainly clear. Waves 1 foot or less. Sunday, west winds 5 to 15 knots. Mainly clear, then becoming partly cloudy. Waves 2 feet or less. Monday, northwest winds 10 knots or less. Mainly clear. Waves 1 foot or less. Tuesday, north winds 5 to 10 knots. Mainly clear, then becoming partly cloudy. Waves 1 foot or less. The Nearshore Marine Forecast, 4, Heron Beach to Sotus Bay. Small craft advisory in effect from 3 p.m. through Saturday morning. This afternoon, west winds 10 to 15 knots, increasing to 15 to 20 knots. A chance of showers late. Waves 1 to 3 feet, building to 2 to 4 feet. Tonight, northwest winds 15 to 20 knots, becoming north 10 to 15 knots. A chance of showers in the evening. Waves 3 to 6 feet. Waves occasionally around 7 feet. Saturday, north winds 5 to 15 knots, becoming northwest. Sunny. Waves 3 to 5 feet, subsiding to 1 to 3 feet. Waves occasionally around 6 feet. Saturday night, northwest winds 10 knots or less, becoming west. Mainly clear. Waves 1 foot or less. Sunday, west winds 5 to 15 knots. Partly cloudy, then becoming mostly cloudy. Waves 2 feet or less. Monday, northwest winds less than 10 knots. Becoming mainly clear. Waves 1 foot or less. Tuesday, north winds 5 to 10 knots. Partly cloudy. Waves 1 foot or less. The water temperature off Rochester is 51 degrees. The Nearshore Marine Forecast, 4, Sotus Bay to Mexico Bay. Small craft advisory in effect from 3 p.m. through Saturday morning. This afternoon, west winds 10 to 15 knots, increasing to 15 to 20 knots. A chance of showers late. Waves 1 to 3 feet, building to 2 to 4 feet. Tonight, northwest winds 15 to 20 knots, becoming north. A chance of showers in the evening. Waves 3 to 6 feet. Waves occasionally around 7 feet. Saturday, north winds 15 to 20 knots, diminishing to 10 to 15 knots. Mostly sunny. Waves 3 to 5 feet, subsiding to 1 to 3 feet. Waves occasionally around 6 feet. Saturday night, northwest winds 10 knots or less, becoming west. Mainly clear. Waves 1 foot or less. Sunday, west winds 5 to 15 knots. Partly to mostly cloudy. Waves 1 to 3 feet, building to 2 to 4 feet, then subsiding to 1 to 3 feet. Monday, northwest winds 10 knots or less. Mainly clear. Waves 2 feet or less. Tuesday, north winds 5 to 10 knots. Partly cloudy. Waves 1 foot or less. 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Your source for official weather information across the Western Finger Lakes and the Genesee Valley. KHA 53 operates on a frequency of 162.40 MHz. The 9 a.m. weather at Rochester, it was mostly sunny. The temperature was 61 degrees Fahrenheit or 16 degrees Celsius, the dew point 46 and the relative humidity 57%. The wind was west at 12 miles an hour. The pressure was 30.03 inches and falling. Repeating at Rochester, it was mostly sunny, temperature 61 degrees. Around the region at 9 a.m. skies ranged from sunny to mostly sunny. It was 60 at Erie, 59 at Buffalo, 62 at Niagara Falls, and 66 at Toronto. Syracuse reported 61, Elmira reported 59, Binghamton reported 56, and Watertown reported 57. At Oswego, winds were west at 15 knots, with a temperature of 54 degrees.

The central Lake Ontario buoy wind swore west at 10 knots, with a temperature of 43 degrees, and the waves were 1 foot. The forecast for the Genesee Valley and Northern Finger Lakes, including Rochester, Geneseo, Canandaigua, Newark, and Fairhaven. Today, mostly sunny through early afternoon, then partly sunny with a chance of showers late. Highs ranging from the upper 60s on the hilltops to the mid-70s across the lower elevations. West winds 10 miles an hour or less, increasing to 10 to 20 miles an hour with gusts up to 35 miles an hour. Chance of rain 40%. Tonight, mostly cloudy with a chance of showers in the evening, then partly cloudy overnight. Lows ranging from the mid-40s inland to the upper 40s along the lake shore. Northwest winds 10 to 20 miles an hour with gusts up to 30 miles an hour in the evening. Chance of rain 40%. Saturday, becoming mostly sunny. Cooler with highs ranging from the upper 50s on the hilltops to the lower 60s across the lower elevations. North winds 10 to 15 miles an hour. Saturday night, clear. Lows in the mid-40s. Light winds. Sunday, sunny. Highs ranging from the upper 60s on the hilltops to the lower 70s across the lower elevations. Light winds, becoming west 5 to 10 miles an hour. The forecast for the Southern Finger Lakes, including Pinyan, Seneca Falls, and Auburn. Today, mostly sunny through early afternoon, then becoming partly sunny. Highs in the lower 70s. Light winds, becoming west 10 to 15 miles an hour with gusts up to 30 miles an hour. Tonight, mostly cloudy with a 50% chance of showers. Lows in the mid-40s. Northwest winds 10 to 15 miles an hour with gusts up to 30 miles an hour. Saturday, mostly cloudy in the morning, then clearing. Cooler with highs in the lower 60s. North winds 10 to 15 miles an hour with gusts up to 30 miles an hour. Saturday night, mainly clear. Lows in the mid-40s. North winds 5 to 10 miles an hour, becoming light. Sunday, sunny. Highs around 70. Light winds, becoming northwest 5 to 10 miles an hour. And now the extended forecast. Monday, mainly clear. Highs in the upper 60s. Lows around 50. Tuesday, partly cloudy. Highs in the upper 60s. Lows in the upper 40s. Wednesday, partly cloudy. Highs in the upper 60s. Lows around 50. Thursday, partly cloudy. Highs in the upper 70s. Lows in the lower 50s. This is the NOAA Weather Radio KHA 53 in Rochester. Your source for official weather information across the Western Finger Lakes and the Genesee Valley. KHA 53 operates on a frequency of 162.40 MHz. The 9 a.m. weather at Rochester, it was mostly sunny. The temperature was 61 degrees Fahrenheit or 16 degrees Celsius, the dew point 46 and the relative humidity 57%. The wind was west at 12 miles an hour. The pressure was 30.03 inches and falling. Repeating at Rochester, it was mostly sunny, temperature 61 degrees. Around the region at 9 a.m. skies ranged from sunny to mostly sunny. It was 60 at Erie, 59 at Buffalo, 62 at Niagara Falls, and 66 at Toronto. Syracuse reported 61, Elmira reported 59, Binghamton reported 56, and Watertown reported 57. At Oswego, winds were west at 15 knots, with a temperature of 54 degrees. The Central Lake Ontario buoy winds were west at 10 knots, with a temperature of 43 degrees, and the waves were 1 foot. The forecast for the Genesee Valley and Northern Finger Lakes, including Rochester, Geneseo, Canandaigua, Newark, and Fairhaven. Today, mostly sunny through early afternoon, then partly sunny with a chance of showers late. Highs ranging from the upper 60s on the hilltops to the mid-70s across the lower elevations. West winds 10 miles an hour or less, increasing to 10 to 20 miles an hour with gusts up to 35 miles an hour. Chance of rain 40%. Tonight, mostly cloudy with a chance of showers in the evening, then partly cloudy overnight. Lows ranging from the mid-40s inland to the upper 40s along the lake shore. Northwest winds 10 to 20 miles an hour with gusts up to 30 miles an hour in the evening. Chance of rain 40%.

Saturday, becoming mostly sunny. Cooler with highs ranging from the upper 50s on the hilltops to the lower 60s across the lower elevations. North winds 10 to 15 miles an hour. Saturday night, clear. Lows in the mid-40s. Light winds. Sunday, sunny. Highs ranging from the upper 60s on the hilltops to the lower 70s across the lower elevations. Light winds, becoming west 5 to 10 miles an hour. The forecast for the Southern Finger Lakes, including Pinyan, Seneca Falls, and Auburn. Today, mostly sunny through early afternoon, then becoming partly sunny. Highs in the lower 70s. Light winds, becoming west 10 to 15 miles an hour with gusts up to 30 miles an hour. Tonight, mostly cloudy with a 50% chance of showers. Lows in the mid-40s. Northwest winds 10 to 15 miles an hour with gusts up to 30 miles an hour. Saturday, mostly cloudy in the morning, then clearing. Cooler with highs in the lower 60s. North winds 10 to 15 miles an hour with gusts up to 30 miles an hour. Saturday night, mainly clear. Lows in the mid-40s. North winds 5 to 10 miles an hour, becoming light. Sunday, sunny. Highs around 70. Light winds, becoming northwest 5 to 10 miles an hour. And now the extended forecast. Monday, mainly clear. Highs in the upper 60s. Lows around 50. Tuesday, partly cloudy. Highs in the upper 60s. Lows in the upper 40s. Wednesday, partly cloudy. Highs in the upper 60s. Lows around 50. Thursday, partly cloudy. Highs in the upper 70s. Lows in the lower 50s. This is the NOAA Weather Radio KHA 53 in Rochester. Your source for official weather information across the Western Finger Lakes and the Genesee Valley. KHA 53 operates on a frequency of 162.40 MHz. The 9 a.m. weather at Rochester, it was mostly sunny. The temperature was 61 degrees Fahrenheit or 16 degrees Celsius, the dew point 46 and the relative humidity 57%. The wind was west at 12 miles an hour. The pressure was 30.03 inches and falling. Repeating at Rochester, it was mostly sunny, temperature 61 degrees. The Rochester, New York climate summary for yesterday, May 28, 2026. Yesterday's high temperature of 67 degrees occurred at 5:17 p.m. Yesterday's low temperature of 53 degrees occurred at 7:25 a.m. A trace of precipitation fell yesterday, which brings the monthly total to 3.61 inches. The total precipitation for the year now stands at 18.92 inches. There were 5 heating degree days yesterday. This brings the monthly total to 294. The yearly total since July 1st is 6,413. There were no cooling degree days yesterday. This leaves the monthly total at 36. The yearly total since January 1st is 39. Yesterday the maximum wind observed was 20 miles an hour from the north. The highest wind gust observed was 27 miles per hour from the north, which occurred at 3:42 p.m. Yesterday the average wind speed was 10 miles per hour. The record high for today is 92, which occurred in 2006, and the record low is 31, which occurred in 1889. Sunrise today is at 5:36 a.m. and sunset is at 8:41 p.m. Around the region at 9 a.m. skies ranged from sunny to mostly sunny. It was 60 at Erie, 59 at Buffalo, 62 at Niagara Falls, and 66 at Toronto. Syracuse reported 61, Elmira reported 59, Binghamton reported 56, and Watertown reported 57. At Oswego, winds were west at 15 knots, with a temperature of 54 degrees. The Central Lake Ontario buoy winds were west at 10 knots, with a temperature of 43 degrees, and the waves were 1 foot. The forecast for the Genesee Valley and Northern Finger Lakes, including Rochester, Geneseo, Canandaigua, Newark, and Fairhaven. Today, mostly sunny through early afternoon, then partly sunny with a chance of showers late. Highs ranging from the upper 60s on the hilltops to the mid-70s across the lower elevations. West winds 10 miles an hour or less, increasing to 10 to 20 miles an hour with gusts up to 35 miles an hour.
chance of rain 40%. Tonight, mostly cloudy with a chance of showers in the evening, then partly cloudy overnight. Lows ranging from the mid-40s inland to the upper 40s along the lake shore. Northwest winds 10 to 20 miles an hour with gusts up to 30 miles an hour in the evening. Chance of rain 40%. Saturday, becoming mostly sunny. Cooler with highs ranging from the upper 50s on the hilltops to the lower 60s across the lower elevations. North winds 10 to 15 miles an hour. Saturday night, clear. Lows in the mid-40s. Light winds. Sunday, sunny. Highs ranging from the upper 60s on the hilltops to the lower 70s across the lower elevations. Light winds, becoming west 5 to 10 miles an hour. The forecast for the Southern Finger Lakes, including Pinyan, Seneca Falls, and Auburn. Today, mostly sunny through early afternoon, then becoming partly sunny. Highs in the lower 70s. Light winds, becoming west 10 to 15 miles an hour with gusts up to 30 miles an hour. Tonight, mostly cloudy with a 50% chance of showers. Lows in the mid-40s. Northwest winds 10 to 15 miles an hour with gusts up to 30 miles an hour. Saturday, mostly cloudy in the morning, then clearing. Cooler with highs in the lower 60s. North winds 10 to 15 miles an hour with gusts up to 30 miles an hour. Saturday night, mainly clear. Lows in the mid-40s. North winds 5 to 10 miles an hour, becoming light. Sunday, sunny. Highs around 70. Light winds, becoming northwest 5 to 10 miles an hour. And now the extended forecast. Monday, mainly clear. Highs in the upper 60s. Lows around 50. Tuesday, partly cloudy. Highs in the upper 60s. Lows in the upper 40s. Wednesday, partly cloudy. Highs in the upper 60s. Lows around 50. Thursday, partly cloudy. Highs in the upper 70s. Lows in the lower 50s. This is the NOAA Weather Radio KHA 53 in Rochester. Your source for official weather information across the Western Finger Lakes and the Genesee Valley. KHA 53 operates on a frequency of 162.40 MHz. The 9 a.m. weather at Rochester, it was mostly sunny. The temperature was 61 degrees Fahrenheit or 16 degrees Celsius, the dew point 46 and the relative humidity 57%. The wind was west at 12 miles an hour. The pressure was 30.03 inches and falling. Repeating at Rochester, it was mostly sunny, temperature 61 degrees. Around the region at 9 a.m. skies ranged from sunny to mostly sunny. It was 60 at Erie, 59 at Buffalo, 62 at Niagara Falls, and 66 at Toronto. Syracuse reported 61, Elmira reported 59, Binghamton reported 56, and Watertown reported 57. At Oswego, winds were west at 15 knots, with a temperature of 54 degrees. The Central Lake Ontario buoy winds were west at 10 knots, with a temperature of 43 degrees, and the waves were 1 foot. The forecast for the Genesee Valley and Northern Finger Lakes, including Rochester, Geneseo, Canandaigua, Newark, and Fairhaven. Today, mostly sunny through early afternoon, then partly sunny with a chance of showers late. Highs ranging from the upper 60s on the hilltops to the mid-70s across the lower elevations. West winds 10 miles an hour or less, increasing to 10 to 20 miles an hour with gusts up to 35 miles an hour. Chance of rain 40%. Tonight, mostly cloudy with a chance of showers in the evening, then partly cloudy overnight. Lows ranging from the mid-40s inland to the upper 40s along the lake shore. Northwest winds 10 to 20 miles an hour with gusts up to 30 miles an hour in the evening. Chance of rain 40%. Saturday, becoming mostly sunny. Cooler with highs ranging from the upper 50s on the hilltops to the lower 60s across the lower elevations. North winds 10 to 15 miles an hour. Saturday night, clear. Lows in the mid-40s. Light winds. Sunday, sunny. Highs ranging from the upper 60s on the hilltops to the lower 70s across the lower elevations. Light winds, becoming west 5 to 10 miles an hour. The forecast for the Southern Finger Lakes, including Pinyan, Seneca Falls, and Auburn.
Today, mostly sunny.

through early afternoon, then becoming partly sunny. Highs in the lower 70s. Light winds becoming west 10 to 15 miles an hour with gusts up to 30 miles an hour. Tonight, mostly cloudy with a 50% chance of showers. Lows in the mid-40s. Northwest winds 10 to 15 miles an hour with gusts up to 30 miles an hour. Saturday, mostly cloudy in the morning, then clearing. Cooler with highs in the lower 60s. North winds 10 to 15 miles an hour with gusts up to 30 miles an hour. Saturday night, mainly clear. Lows in the mid-40s. North winds 5 to 10 miles an hour, becoming light. Sunday, sunny. Highs around 70. Light winds, becoming northwest 5 to 10 miles an hour. And now the extended forecast. Monday, mainly clear. Highs in the upper 60s. Lows around 50. Tuesday, partly cloudy. Highs in the upper 60s. Lows in the upper 40s. Wednesday, partly cloudy. Highs in the upper 60s. Lows around 50. Thursday, partly cloudy. Highs in the upper 70s. Lows in the lower 50s. This is the NOAA Weather Radio KHA 53 in Rochester. Your source for official weather information across the Western Finger Lakes and the Genesee Valley. KHA 53 operates on a frequency of 162.40 MHz. The 9 a.m. weather at Rochester, it was mostly sunny. The temperature was 61 degrees Fahrenheit or 16 degrees Celsius, the dew point 46 and the relative humidity 57%. The wind was west at 12 miles an hour. The pressure was 30.03 inches and falling. Repeating at Rochester, it was mostly sunny, temperature 61 degrees. Around the region at 9 a.m. skies ranged from sunny to mostly sunny. It was 60 at Erie, 59 at Buffalo, 62 at Niagara Falls, and 66 at Toronto. Syracuse reported 61, Elmira reported 59, Binghamton reported 56, and Watertown reported 57. At Oswego, winds were west at 15 knots, with a temperature of 54 degrees. The Central Lake Ontario buoy winds were west at 10 knots, with a temperature of 43 degrees, and the waves were 1 foot. The forecast for the Genesee Valley and Northern Finger Lakes, including Rochester, Geneseo, Canandaigua, Newark, and Fairhaven. Today, mostly sunny through early afternoon, then partly sunny with a chance of showers late. Highs ranging from the upper 60s on the hilltops to the mid-70s across the lower elevations. West winds 10 miles an hour or less, increasing to 10 to 20 miles an hour with gusts up to 35 miles an hour. Chance of rain 40%. Tonight, mostly cloudy with a chance of showers in the evening, then partly cloudy overnight. Lows ranging from the mid-40s inland to the upper 40s along the lake shore. Northwest winds 10 to 20 miles an hour with gusts up to 30 miles an hour in the evening. Chance of rain 40%. Saturday, becoming mostly sunny. Cooler with highs ranging from the upper 50s on the hilltops to the lower 60s across the lower elevations. North winds 10 to 15 miles an hour. Saturday night, clear. Lows in the mid-40s. Light winds. Sunday, sunny. Highs ranging from the upper 60s on the hilltops to the lower 70s across the lower elevations. Light winds, becoming west 5 to 10 miles an hour. The forecast for the Southern Finger Lakes, including Pinyan, Seneca Falls, and Auburn. Today, mostly sunny through early afternoon, then becoming partly sunny. Highs in the lower 70s. Light winds, becoming west 10 to 15 miles an hour with gusts up to 30 miles an hour. Tonight, mostly cloudy with a 50% chance of showers. Lows in the mid-40s. Northwest winds 10 to 15 miles an hour with gusts up to 30 miles an hour. Saturday, mostly cloudy in the morning, then clearing. Cooler with highs in the lower 60s. North winds 10 to 15 miles an hour with gusts up to 30 miles an hour. Saturday night, mainly clear. Lows in the mid-40s. North winds 5 to 10 miles an hour, becoming light. Sunday, sunny. Highs around 70. Light winds, becoming northwest 5 to 10 miles an hour. And now the extended forecast. Monday, mainly clear. Highs in the upper 60s.

50s. Lows around 50. Tuesday, partly cloudy. Highs in the upper 60s. Lows in the upper 40s. Wednesday, partly cloudy. Highs in the upper 60s. Lows around 50. Thursday, partly cloudy. Highs in the upper 70s. Lows in the lower 50s. This is the NOAA Weather Radio KHA-53 in Rochester. 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KHA-53 operates on a frequency of 162.40 MHz. The 9 a.m. weather at Rochester, it was mostly sunny. The temperature was 61 degrees Fahrenheit or 16 degrees Celsius, the dew point 46 and the relative humidity 57%. The wind was west at 12 miles an hour. The pressure was 30.03 inches and falling. Repeating at Rochester, it was mostly sunny, temperature 61 degrees. Around the region at 9 a.m. skies ranged from sunny to mostly sunny. It was 60 at Erie, 59 at Buffalo, 62 at Niagara Falls, and 66 at Toronto. Syracuse reported 61, Elmira reported 59, Binghamton reported 56, and Watertown reported 57. At Oswego, winds were west at 15 knots, with a temperature of 54 degrees. The Central Lake Ontario buoy winds were west at 10 knots, with a temperature of 43 degrees, and the waves were 1 foot. The forecast for the Genesee Valley and Northern Finger Lakes, including Rochester, Geneseo, Canandaigua, Newark, and Fairhaven. Today, mostly sunny through early afternoon, then partly sunny with a chance of showers late. Highs ranging from the upper 60s on the hilltops to the mid-70s across the lower elevations. West winds 10 miles an hour or less, increasing to 10 to 20 miles an hour with gusts up to 35 miles an hour. Chance of rain 40%. Tonight, mostly cloudy with a chance of showers in the evening, then partly cloudy overnight. Lows ranging from the mid-40s inland to the upper 40s along the lake shore. Northwest winds 10 to 20 miles an hour with gusts up to 30 miles an hour in the evening. Chance of rain 40%. Saturday, becoming mostly sunny. Cooler with highs ranging from the upper 50s on the hilltops to the lower 60s across the lower elevations. North winds 10 to 15 miles an hour. Saturday night, clear. Lows in the mid-40s. Light winds. Sunday, sunny. Highs ranging from the upper 60s on the hilltops to the lower 70s across the lower elevations. Light winds, becoming west 5 to 10 miles an hour. The forecast for the Southern Finger Lakes, including Pinyan, Seneca Falls, and Auburn. Today, mostly sunny through early afternoon, then becoming partly sunny. Highs in the lower 70s. Light winds, becoming west 10 to 15 miles an hour with gusts up to 30 miles an hour. Tonight, mostly cloudy with a 50% chance of showers. Lows in the mid-40s. Northwest winds 10 to 15 miles an hour with gusts up to 30 miles an hour. Saturday, mostly cloudy in the morning, then clearing. Cooler with highs in the lower 60s. North winds 10 to 15 miles an hour with gusts up to 30 miles an hour. Saturday night, mainly clear. Lows in the mid-40s. North winds 5 to 10 miles an hour, becoming light. Sunday, sunny. Highs around 70. Light winds, becoming northwest 5 to 10 miles an hour. And now the extended forecast. Monday, mainly clear. Highs in the upper 60s. Lows around 50. Tuesday, partly cloudy. Highs in the upper 60s. Lows in the upper 40s. Wednesday, partly cloudy. Highs in the upper 60s. Lows around 50. Thursday, partly cloudy. Highs in the upper 70s. Lows in the lower 50s. Open lake forecast, for the Niagara River to Hamlin Beach beyond 5 miles from shore. Today, west winds 5 to 15 knots, increasing to 15 to 20 knots. A chance of showers late. Waves 1 to 2 feet, building to 3 to 5 feet. Tonight, northwest winds 15 to 20 knots, becoming north 10 to 15 knots. A chance of showers early. Waves 3 to 5 feet, subsiding to 2 to 4 feet. Saturday, north winds 5 to 15 knots, becoming west less than 10 knots.

tonight, northwest winds 15 to 20 knots becoming north. A chance of showers early. Waves 3 to 6 feet. Saturday, north winds 15 to 20 knots becoming northwest 10 to 15 knots. Waves 3 to 5 feet subsiding to 1 to 3 feet. Saturday night, northwest winds 10 knots or less becoming west. Waves 1 foot or less. Sunday, west winds 10 to 15 knots diminishing to 5 to 10 knots. Waves 1 to 2 feet building to 2 to 4 feet, then subsiding to 1 to 3 feet. Monday, northwest winds 5 to 10 knots. Waves 2 feet or less. Tuesday, north winds 5 to 10 knots. Waves 1 foot or less. Open lake forecast, 4, the Niagara River to Hamlin Beach beyond 5 miles from shore. This afternoon, southwest winds 10 to 15 knots becoming west 15 to 20 knots. A chance of showers late. Waves 1 to 2 feet building to 3 to 5 feet. Tonight, northwest winds 15 to 20 knots becoming north 10 to 15 knots. A chance of showers early. Waves 3 to 5 feet subsiding to 2 to 4 feet. Saturday, north winds 5 to 15 knots becoming west less than 10 knots. Waves 2 feet or less. Saturday night, west winds 10 knots or less. Waves 1 foot or less. Sunday, west winds 5 to 15 knots. Waves 2 feet or less. Monday, north winds 10 knots or less becoming northwest. Waves 1 foot or less. Tuesday, north winds 5 to 10 knots. Waves 2 feet or less. Open lake forecast, 4, Hamlin Beach to Mexico Bay beyond 5 miles from shore. This afternoon, west winds 15 to 20 knots. A chance of showers late. Waves 1 to 3 feet building to 3 to 6 feet. Tonight, northwest winds 15 to 20 knots becoming north. A chance of showers early. Waves 3 to 6 feet. Saturday, north winds 15 to 20 knots becoming northwest 10 to 15 knots. Waves 3 to 5 feet subsiding to 1 to 3 feet. Saturday night, northwest winds 10 knots or less becoming west. Waves 1 foot or less. Sunday, west winds 10 to 15 knots diminishing to 5 to 10 knots. Waves 1 to 2 feet building to 2 to 4 feet, then subsiding to 1 to 3 feet. Monday, northwest winds 5 to 10 knots. Waves 2 feet or less. Tuesday, north winds 5 to 10 knots. Waves 1 foot or less. 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Your source for official weather information across the Western Finger Lakes and the Genesee Valley. KHA 53 operates on a frequency of 162.40 MHz. The 10 a.m. weather at Rochester, it was mostly sunny. The temperature was 65 degrees Fahrenheit or 18 degrees Celsius, the dew point 49 and the relative humidity 56%. The wind was west at 9 miles an hour. The pressure was 30.02 inches and falling. Repeating at Rochester, it was mostly sunny, temperature 65 degrees. Around the region at 10 a.m. it was sunny, with a temperature of 63 at Erie, 65 at Niagara Falls, 64 at Elmira, 59 at Binghamton, and 62 at Watertown. It was mostly sunny, with a temperature of 62 at Buffalo, and 63 at Syracuse. At Oswego, winds were west at 14 knots, with a temperature of 56 degrees. The Central Lake Ontario buoy winds were from the west at 14 knots. The forecast for the Genesee Valley and Northern Finger Lakes, including Rochester, Geneseo, Canandaigua, Newark, and Fairhaven. Rest of today, sunny through early afternoon, then becoming partly sunny. A chance of showers late. Highs ranging from the upper 60s on the hilltops to the lower 70s across the lower elevations. West winds 10 to 20 miles an hour with gusts up to 35 miles an hour this afternoon. Chance of rain 40%. Tonight, mostly cloudy with a chance of showers in the evening, then partly cloudy overnight. Lows ranging from the mid-40s inland to the upper 40s along the lake shore. Northwest winds 10 to 20 miles an hour with gusts up to 30 miles an hour in the evening. Chance of rain 40%. Saturday, becoming mostly sunny. Cooler with highs ranging from the upper 50s on the hilltops to the lower 60s across the lower elevations. North winds 10 to 15 miles an hour.

Saturday night, clear. Lows in the mid-40s. Light winds. Sunday, sunny. Highs ranging from the upper 60s on the hilltops to the lower 70s across the lower elevations. Light winds, becoming west 5 to 10 miles an hour. The forecast for the southern Finger Lakes, including Pinyan, Seneca Falls, and Auburn. Rest of today, sunny through early afternoon, then becoming partly sunny. Highs in the lower 70s. West winds 5 to 10 miles an hour, increasing to 10 to 15 miles an hour with gusts up to 30 miles an hour. Tonight, mostly cloudy with a 50% chance of showers. Lows in the mid-40s. Northwest winds 10 to 15 miles an hour with gusts up to 30 miles an hour. Saturday, mostly cloudy in the morning, then clearing. Cooler with highs in the lower 60s. North winds 10 to 15 miles an hour with gusts up to 30 miles an hour. Saturday night, mainly clear. Lows in the mid-40s. North winds 5 to 10 miles an hour, becoming light. Sunday, sunny. Highs around 70. Light winds, becoming northwest 5 to 10 miles an hour. And now the extended forecast. Monday, mainly clear. Highs in the upper 60s. Lows around 50. Tuesday, partly cloudy. Highs in the upper 60s. Lows in the upper 40s. Wednesday, partly cloudy. Highs in the upper 60s. Lows around 50. Thursday, partly cloudy. Highs in the upper 70s. Lows in the lower 50s. 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KHA 53 operates on a frequency of 162.40 MHz. The 10 a.m. weather at Rochester, it was mostly sunny. The temperature was 65 degrees Fahrenheit or 18 degrees Celsius, the dew point 49 and the relative humidity 56%. The wind was west at 9 miles an hour. The pressure was 30.02 inches and falling. Repeating at Rochester, it was mostly sunny, temperature 65 degrees. Around the region at 10 a.m. it was sunny, with a temperature of 63 at Erie, 65 at Niagara Falls, 64 at Elmira, 59 at Binghamton, and 62 at Watertown. It was mostly sunny, with a temperature of 62 at Buffalo, and 63 at Syracuse. At Oswego, winds were west at 14 knots, with a temperature of 56 degrees. The Central Lake Ontario buoy winds were from the west at 14 knots. The forecast for the Genesee Valley and Northern Finger Lakes, including Rochester, Geneseo, Canandaigua, Newark, and Fairhaven. Rest of today, sunny through early afternoon, then becoming partly sunny. A chance of showers late. Highs ranging from the upper 60s on the hilltops to the lower 70s across the lower elevations. West winds 10 to 20 miles an hour with gusts up to 35 miles an hour this afternoon. Chance of rain 40%. Tonight, mostly cloudy with a chance of showers in the evening, then partly cloudy overnight. Lows ranging from the mid-40s inland to the upper 40s along the lake shore. Northwest winds 10 to 20 miles an hour with gusts up to 30 miles an hour in the evening. Chance of rain 40%. Saturday, becoming mostly sunny. Cooler with highs ranging from the upper 50s on the hilltops to the lower 60s across the lower elevations. North winds 10 to 15 miles an hour. Saturday night, clear. Lows in the mid-40s. Light winds. Sunday, sunny. Highs ranging from the upper 60s on the hilltops to the lower 70s across the lower elevations. Light winds, becoming west 5 to 10 miles an hour. The forecast for the southern Finger Lakes, including Pinyan, Seneca Falls, and Auburn. Rest of today, sunny through early afternoon, then becoming partly sunny. Highs in the lower 70s. West winds 5 to 10 miles an hour, increasing to 10 to 15 miles an hour with gusts up to 30 miles an hour. Tonight, mostly cloudy with a 50% chance of showers. Lows in the mid-40s. Northwest winds 10 to 15 miles an hour with gusts up to 30 miles an hour. Saturday, mostly cloudy in the morning, then clearing. Cooler with highs in the lower 60s. North winds 10 to 15 miles an hour with gusts up to 30 miles an hour.

hour. Saturday night, mainly clear. Lows in the mid-40s. North winds 5 to 10 miles an hour, becoming light. Sunday, sunny. Highs around 70. Light winds, becoming northwest 5 to 10 miles an hour. And now the extended forecast. Monday, mainly clear. Highs in the upper 60s. Lows around 50. Tuesday, partly cloudy. Highs in the upper 60s. Lows in the upper 40s. Wednesday, partly cloudy. Highs in the upper 60s. Lows around 50. Thursday, partly cloudy. Highs in the upper 70s. Lows in the lower 50s. This is the NOAA Weather Radio KHA 53 in Rochester. Your source for official weather information across the Western Finger Lakes and the Genesee Valley. KHA 53 operates on a frequency of 162.40 MHz. The 10 a.m. weather at Rochester, it was mostly sunny. The temperature was 65 degrees Fahrenheit or 18 degrees Celsius, the dew point 49 and the relative humidity 56%. The wind was west at 9 miles an hour. The pressure was 30.02 inches and falling. Repeating at Rochester, it was mostly sunny, temperature 65 degrees. Around the region at 10 a.m. skies ranged from sunny to mostly sunny. It was 63 at Erie, 62 at Buffalo, 65 at Niagara Falls, and 68 at Toronto. Syracuse reported 63, Elmira reported 64, Binghamton reported 59, and Watertown reported 62. At Oswego, winds were west at 14 knots, with a temperature of 56 degrees. The Central Lake Ontario buoy winds were west at 12 knots, with a temperature of 44 degrees, and the waves were 1 foot. The Rochester, New York climate summary for yesterday, May 28, 2026. Yesterday's high temperature of 67 degrees occurred at 5:17 p.m. Yesterday's low temperature of 53 degrees occurred at 7:25 a.m. A trace of precipitation fell yesterday, which brings the monthly total to 3.61 inches. The total precipitation for the year now stands at 18.92 inches. There were 5 heating degree days yesterday. This brings the monthly total to 294. The yearly total since July 1st is 6,413. There were no cooling degree days yesterday. This leaves the monthly total at 36. The yearly total since January 1st is 39. Yesterday the maximum wind observed was 20 miles an hour from the north. The highest wind gust observed was 27 miles per hour from the north, which occurred at 3:42 p.m. Yesterday the average wind speed was 10 miles per hour. The record high for today is 92, which occurred in 2006, and the record low is 31, which occurred in 1889. Sunrise today is at 5:36 a.m. and sunset is at 8:41 p.m. The forecast for the Genesee Valley and Northern Finger Lakes, including Rochester, Geneseo, Canandaigua, Newark, and Fairhaven. Rest of today, sunny through early afternoon, then becoming partly sunny. A chance of showers late. Highs ranging from the upper 60s on the hilltops to the lower 70s across the lower elevations. West winds 10 to 20 miles an hour with gusts up to 35 miles an hour this afternoon. Chance of rain 40%. Tonight, mostly cloudy with a chance of showers in the evening, then partly cloudy overnight. Lows ranging from the mid-40s inland to the upper 40s along the lake shore. Northwest winds 10 to 20 miles an hour with gusts up to 30 miles an hour in the evening. Chance of rain 40%. Saturday, becoming mostly sunny. Cooler with highs ranging from the upper 50s on the hilltops to the lower 60s across the lower elevations. North winds 10 to 15 miles an hour. Saturday night, clear. Lows in the mid-40s. Light winds. Sunday, sunny. Highs ranging from the upper 60s on the hilltops to the lower 70s across the lower elevations. Light winds, becoming west 5 to 10 miles an hour. The forecast for the Southern Finger Lakes, including Pinyan, Seneca Falls, and Auburn. Rest of today, sunny through early afternoon, then becoming partly sunny. Highs in the lower 70s. West winds 5 to 10 miles an hour, increasing to 10 to 15 miles an hour with gusts up to 30 miles an hour.
Tonight, mostly.

cloudy with a 50% chance of showers. Lows in the mid-40s. Northwest winds 10 to 15 miles an hour with gusts up to 30 miles an hour. Saturday, mostly cloudy in the morning, then clearing. Cooler with highs in the lower 60s. North winds 10 to 15 miles an hour with gusts up to 30 miles an hour. Saturday night, mainly clear. Lows in the mid-40s. North winds 5 to 10 miles an hour, becoming light. Sunday, sunny. Highs around 70. Light winds, becoming northwest 5 to 10 miles an hour. And now the extended forecast. Monday, mainly clear. Highs in the upper 60s. Lows around 50. Tuesday, partly cloudy. Highs in the upper 60s. Lows in the upper 40s. Wednesday, partly cloudy. Highs in the upper 60s. Lows around 50. Thursday, partly cloudy. Highs in the upper 70s. Lows in the lower 50s. 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Your source for official weather information across the Western Finger Lakes and the Genesee Valley. KHA53 operates on a frequency of 162.40 MHz. The 10 a.m. weather at Rochester, it was mostly sunny. The temperature was 65 degrees Fahrenheit or 18 degrees Celsius, the dew point 49 and the relative humidity 56%. The wind was west at 9 miles an hour. The pressure was 30.02 inches and falling. Repeating at Rochester, it was mostly sunny, temperature 65 degrees. Around the region at 10 a.m. skies ranged from sunny to mostly sunny. It was 63 at Erie, 62 at Buffalo, 65 at Niagara Falls, and 68 at Toronto. Syracuse reported 63, Elmira reported 64, Binghamton reported 59, and Watertown reported 62. At Oswego, winds were west at 14 knots, with a temperature of 56 degrees. The Central Lake Ontario buoy winds were west at 12 knots, with a temperature of 44 degrees, and the waves were 1 foot. The forecast for the Genesee Valley and Northern Finger Lakes, including Rochester, Geneseo, Canandaigua, Newark, and Fairhaven. Rest of today, sunny through early afternoon, then becoming partly sunny. A chance of showers late. Highs ranging from the upper 60s on the hilltops to the lower 70s across the lower elevations. West winds 10 to 20 miles an hour with gusts up to 35 miles an hour this afternoon. Chance of rain 40%. Tonight, mostly cloudy with a chance of showers in the evening, then partly cloudy overnight. Lows ranging from the mid-40s inland to the upper 40s along the lake shore. Northwest winds 10 to 20 miles an hour with gusts up to 30 miles an hour in the evening. Chance of rain 40%. Saturday, becoming mostly sunny. Cooler with highs ranging from the upper 50s on the hilltops to the lower 60s across the lower elevations. North winds 10 to 15 miles an hour. Saturday night, clear. Lows in the mid-40s. Light winds. Sunday, sunny. Highs ranging from the upper 60s on the hilltops to the lower 70s across the lower elevations. Light winds, becoming west 5 to 10 miles an hour. The forecast for the Southern Finger Lakes, including Tinian, Seneca Falls, and Auburn. Rest of today, sunny through early afternoon, then becoming partly sunny. Highs in the lower 70s. West winds 5 to 10 miles an hour, increasing to 10 to 15 miles an hour with gusts up to 30 miles an hour. Tonight, mostly cloudy with a 50% chance of showers. Lows in the mid-40s. Northwest winds 10 to 15 miles an hour with gusts up to 30 miles an hour. Saturday, mostly cloudy in the morning, then clearing. Cooler with highs in the lower 60s. North winds 10 to 15 miles an hour with gusts up to 30 miles an hour. Saturday night, mainly clear. Lows in the mid-40s. North winds 5 to 10 miles an hour, becoming light. Sunday, sunny. Highs around 70. Light winds, becoming northwest 5 to 10 miles an hour. And now the extended forecast. Monday, mainly clear. Highs in the upper 60s. Lows around 50. Tuesday, partly cloudy. Highs in the upper 60s. Lows in the upper 40s. Wednesday, partly cloudy.

highs in the upper 60s. Lows around 50. Thursday, partly cloudy. Highs in the upper 70s. Lows in the lower 50s. This is the NOAA Weather Radio KHA53 in Rochester. 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KHA53 operates on a frequency of 162.40 MHz. The 10 a.m. weather at Rochester, it was mostly sunny. The temperature was 65 degrees Fahrenheit or 18 degrees Celsius, the dew point 49 and the relative humidity 56%. The wind was west at 9 miles an hour. The pressure was 30.02 inches and falling. Repeating at Rochester, it was mostly sunny, temperature 65 degrees. Around the region at 10 a.m. skies ranged from sunny to mostly sunny. It was 63 at Erie, 62 at Buffalo, 65 at Niagara Falls, and 68 at Toronto. Syracuse reported 63, Elmira reported 64, Binghamton reported 59, and Watertown reported 62. At Oswego, winds were west at 14 knots, with a temperature of 56 degrees. The Central Lake Ontario buoy winds were west at 12 knots, with a temperature of 44 degrees, and the waves were 1 foot. The forecast for the Genesee Valley and Northern Finger Lakes, including Rochester, Geneseo, Canandaigua, Newark, and Fairhaven. Rest of today, sunny through early afternoon, then becoming partly sunny. A chance of showers late. Highs ranging from the upper 60s on the hilltops to the lower 70s across the lower elevations. West winds 10 to 20 miles an hour with gusts up to 35 miles an hour this afternoon. Chance of rain 40%. Tonight, mostly cloudy with a chance of showers in the evening, then partly cloudy overnight. Lows ranging from the mid-40s inland to the upper 40s along the lake shore. Northwest winds 10 to 20 miles an hour with gusts up to 30 miles an hour in the evening. Chance of rain 40%. Saturday, becoming mostly sunny. Cooler with highs ranging from the upper 50s on the hilltops to the lower 60s across the lower elevations. North winds 10 to 15 miles an hour. Saturday night, clear. Lows in the mid-40s. Light winds. Sunday, sunny. Highs ranging from the upper 60s on the hilltops to the lower 70s across the lower elevations. Light winds, becoming west 5 to 10 miles an hour. The forecast for the Southern Finger Lakes, including Pinyan, Seneca Falls, and Auburn. Rest of today, sunny through early afternoon, then becoming partly sunny. Highs in the lower 70s. West winds 5 to 10 miles an hour, increasing to 10 to 15 miles an hour with gusts up to 30 miles an hour. Tonight, mostly cloudy with a 50% chance of showers. Lows in the mid-40s. Northwest winds 10 to 15 miles an hour with gusts up to 30 miles an hour. Saturday, mostly cloudy in the morning, then clearing. Cooler with highs in the lower 60s. North winds 10 to 15 miles an hour with gusts up to 30 miles an hour. Saturday night, mainly clear. Lows in the mid-40s. North winds 5 to 10 miles an hour, becoming light. Sunday, sunny. Highs around 70. Light winds, becoming northwest 5 to 10 miles an hour. And now the extended forecast. Monday, mainly clear. Highs in the upper 60s. Lows around 50. Tuesday, partly cloudy. Highs in the upper 60s. Lows in the upper 40s. Wednesday, partly cloudy. Highs in the upper 60s. Lows around 50. Thursday, partly cloudy. Highs in the upper 70s. Lows in the lower 50s. This is the NOAA Weather Radio KHA53 in Rochester. Your source for official weather information across the Western Finger Lakes and the Genesee Valley. KHA 53 operates on a frequency of 162.40 MHz. The 10 a.m. weather at Rochester, it was mostly sunny. The temperature was 65 degrees Fahrenheit or 18 degrees Celsius, the dew point 49 and the relative humidity 56%. The wind was west at 9 miles an hour. The pressure was 30.02 inches and falling. Repeating at Rochester, it was mostly sunny, temperature 65 degrees. Around the region at 10 a.m. skies ranged from sunny to mostly

Sunny. It was 63 at Erie, 62 at Buffalo, 65 at Niagara Falls, and 68 at Toronto. Syracuse reported 63, Elmira reported 64, Binghamton reported 59, and Watertown reported 62. At Oswego, winds were west at 14 knots, with a temperature of 56 degrees. The Central Lake Ontario buoy winds were west at 12 knots, with a temperature of 44 degrees, and the waves were 1 foot. The forecast for the Genesee Valley and Northern Finger Lakes, including Rochester, Geneseo, Canandaigua, Newark, and Fairhaven. Rest of today, sunny through early afternoon, then becoming partly sunny. A chance of showers late. Highs ranging from the upper 60s on the hilltops to the lower 70s across the lower elevations. West winds 10 to 20 miles an hour with gusts up to 35 miles an hour this afternoon. Chance of rain 40%. Tonight, mostly cloudy with a chance of showers in the evening, then partly cloudy overnight. Lows ranging from the mid-40s inland to the upper 40s along the lake shore. Northwest winds 10 to 20 miles an hour with gusts up to 30 miles an hour in the evening. Chance of rain 40%. Saturday, becoming mostly sunny. Cooler with highs ranging from the upper 50s on the hilltops to the lower 60s across the lower elevations. North winds 10 to 15 miles an hour. Saturday night, clear. Lows in the mid-40s. Light winds. Sunday, sunny. Highs ranging from the upper 60s on the hilltops to the lower 70s across the lower elevations. Light winds, becoming west 5 to 10 miles an hour. The forecast for the Southern Finger Lakes, including Tinian, Seneca Falls, and Auburn. Rest of today, sunny through early afternoon, then becoming partly sunny. Highs in the lower 70s. West winds 5 to 10 miles an hour, increasing to 10 to 15 miles an hour with gusts up to 30 miles an hour. Tonight, mostly cloudy with a 50% chance of showers. Lows in the mid-40s. Northwest winds 10 to 15 miles an hour with gusts up to 30 miles an hour. Saturday, mostly cloudy in the morning, then clearing. Cooler with highs in the lower 60s. North winds 10 to 15 miles an hour with gusts up to 30 miles an hour. Saturday night, mainly clear. Lows in the mid-40s. North winds 5 to 10 miles an hour, becoming light. Sunday, sunny. Highs around 70. Light winds, becoming northwest 5 to 10 miles an hour. And now the extended forecast. Monday, mainly clear. Highs in the upper 60s. Lows around 50. Tuesday, partly cloudy. Highs in the upper 60s. Lows in the upper 40s. Wednesday, partly cloudy. Highs in the upper 60s. Lows around 50. Thursday, partly cloudy. Highs in the upper 70s. Lows in the lower 50s. The Nearshore Marine Forecast for the Niagara River to Hamlin Beach along Lake Ontario. Small craft advisory in effect through this evening. This afternoon, west winds 10 to 15 knots increasing to 15 to 20 knots. A chance of showers late. Waves 1 to 3 feet building to 2 to 4 feet. Tonight, northwest winds 15 to 20 knots becoming north 10 to 15 knots. A chance of showers in the evening. Waves 2 to 4 feet. Saturday, north winds 5 to 15 knots becoming northwest less than 10 knots. Sunny. Waves 2 feet or less. Saturday night, northwest winds 10 knots or less becoming west. Mainly clear. Waves 1 foot or less. Sunday, west winds 5 to 15 knots. Mainly clear, then becoming partly cloudy. Waves 2 feet or less. Monday, northwest winds 10 knots or less. Mainly clear. Waves 1 foot or less. Tuesday, north winds 5 to 10 knots. Mainly clear, then becoming partly cloudy. Waves 1 foot or less. The Nearshore Marine Forecast for Hamlin Beach to Sodus Bay. Small craft advisory in effect from 3 p.m. through Saturday morning. This afternoon, west winds 10 to 15 knots increasing to 15 to 20 knots. A craft advisory in effect from 3 p.m. through Saturday morning. This afternoon, west winds 10 to 15 knots increasing to 15 to 20 knots.

chance of showers late. Waves 1 to 3 feet, building to 2 to 4 feet. Tonight, northwest winds 15 to 20 knots, becoming north 10 to 15 knots. A chance of showers in the evening. Waves 3 to 6 feet. Waves occasionally around 7 feet. Saturday, north winds 5 to 15 knots, becoming northwest. Sunny. Waves 3 to 5 feet, subsiding to 1 to 3 feet. Waves occasionally around 6 feet. Saturday night, northwest winds 10 knots or less, becoming west. Mainly clear. Waves 1 foot or less. Sunday, west winds 5 to 15 knots. Partly cloudy, then becoming mostly cloudy. Waves 2 feet or less. Monday, northwest winds less than 10 knots. Becoming mainly clear. Waves 1 foot or less. Tuesday, north winds 5 to 10 knots. Partly cloudy. Waves 1 foot or less. The water temperature off Rochester is 51 degrees. The Nearshore Marine Forecast, 4, Sodus Bay to Mexico Bay. Small craft advisory in effect from 3 p.m. through Saturday morning. This afternoon, west winds 10 to 15 knots, increasing to 15 to 20 knots. A chance of showers late. Waves 1 to 3 feet, building to 2 to 4 feet. Tonight, northwest winds 15 to 20 knots, becoming north. A chance of showers in the evening. Waves 3 to 6 feet. Waves occasionally around 7 feet. Saturday, north winds 15 to 20 knots, diminishing to 10 to 15 knots. Mostly sunny. Waves 3 to 5 feet, subsiding to 1 to 3 feet. Waves occasionally around 6 feet. Saturday night, northwest winds 10 knots or less, becoming west. Mainly clear. Waves 1 foot or less. Sunday, west winds 5 to 15 knots. Partly to mostly cloudy. Waves 1 to 3 feet, building to 2 to 4 feet, then subsiding to 1 to 3 feet. Monday, northwest winds 10 knots or less. Mainly clear. Waves 2 feet or less. Tuesday, north winds 5 to 10 knots. Partly cloudy. Waves 1 foot or less. 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KHA-53 operates on a frequency of 162.40 MHz. The 10 a.m. weather at Rochester, it was mostly sunny. The temperature was 65 degrees Fahrenheit or 18 degrees Celsius, the dew point 49 and the relative humidity 56%. The wind was west at 9 miles an hour. The pressure was 30.02 inches and falling. Repeating at Rochester, it was mostly sunny, temperature 65 degrees. Around the region at 10 a.m. skies ranged from sunny to mostly sunny. It was 63 at Erie, 62 at Buffalo, 65 at Niagara Falls, and 68 at Toronto. Syracuse reported 63, Elmira reported 64, Binghamton reported 59, and Watertown reported 62. At Oswego, winds were west at 14 knots, with a temperature of 56 degrees. The Central Lake Ontario buoy winds were west at 12 knots, with a temperature of 44 degrees, and the waves were 1 foot. The forecast for the Genesee Valley and Northern Finger Lakes, including Rochester, Geneseo, Canandaigua, Newark, and Fairhaven. Rest of today, sunny through early afternoon, then becoming partly sunny. A chance of showers late. Highs ranging from the upper 60s on the hilltops to the lower 70s across the lower elevations. West winds 10 to 20 miles an hour with gusts up to 35 miles an hour this afternoon. Chance of rain 40%. Tonight, mostly cloudy with a chance of showers in the evening, then partly cloudy overnight. Lows ranging from the mid-40s inland to the upper 40s along the lake shore. Northwest winds 10 to 20 miles an hour with gusts up to 30 miles an hour in the evening. Chance of rain 40%. Saturday, becoming mostly sunny. Cooler with highs ranging from the upper 50s on the hilltops to the lower 60s across the lower elevations. North winds 10 to 15 miles an hour. Saturday night, clear. Lows in the mid-40s. Light winds. Sunday, sunny. Highs ranging from the upper 60s on the hilltops to the lower 70s across the lower elevations. Light winds.

becoming west 5 to 10 miles an hour. The forecast for the southern Finger Lakes, including Pinyan, Seneca Falls, and Auburn. Rest of today, sunny through early afternoon, then becoming partly sunny. Highs in the lower 70s. West winds 5 to 10 miles an hour, increasing to 10 to 15 miles an hour with gusts up to 30 miles an hour. Tonight, mostly cloudy with a 50% chance of showers. Lows in the mid-40s. Northwest winds 10 to 15 miles an hour with gusts up to 30 miles an hour. Saturday, mostly cloudy in the morning, then clearing. Cooler with highs in the lower 60s. North winds 10 to 15 miles an hour with gusts up to 30 miles an hour. Saturday night, mainly clear. Lows in the mid-40s. North winds 5 to 10 miles an hour, becoming light. Sunday, sunny. Highs around 70. Light winds, becoming northwest 5 to 10 miles an hour. And now the extended forecast. Monday, mainly clear. Highs in the upper 60s. Lows around 50. Tuesday, partly cloudy. Highs in the upper 60s. Lows in the upper 40s. Wednesday, partly cloudy. Highs in the upper 60s. Lows around 50. Thursday, partly cloudy. Highs in the upper 70s. Lows in the lower 50s. 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Your source for official weather information across the Western Finger Lakes and the Genesee Valley. KHA 53 operates on a frequency of 162.40 MHz. The 10 a.m. weather at Rochester, it was mostly sunny. The temperature was 65 degrees Fahrenheit or 18 degrees Celsius, the dew point 49 and the relative humidity 56%. The wind was west at 9 miles an hour. The pressure was 30.02 inches and falling. Repeating at Rochester, it was mostly sunny, temperature 65 degrees. Around the region at 10 a.m. skies ranged from sunny to mostly sunny. It was 63 at Erie, 62 at Buffalo, 65 at Niagara Falls, and 68 at Toronto. Syracuse reported 63, Elmira reported 64, Binghamton reported 59, and Watertown reported 62. At Oswego, winds were west at 14 knots, with a temperature of 56 degrees. The Central Lake Ontario buoy winds were west at 12 knots, with a temperature of 44 degrees, and the waves were 1 foot. The forecast for the Genesee Valley and Northern Finger Lakes, including Rochester, Geneseo, Canandaigua, Newark, and Fairhaven. Rest of today, sunny through early afternoon, then becoming partly sunny. A chance of showers late. Highs ranging from the upper 60s on the hilltops to the lower 70s across the lower elevations. West winds 10 to 20 miles an hour with gusts up to 35 miles an hour this afternoon. Chance of rain 40%. Tonight, mostly cloudy with a chance of showers in the evening, then partly cloudy overnight. Lows ranging from the mid-40s inland to the upper 40s along the lake shore. Northwest winds 10 to 20 miles an hour with gusts up to 30 miles an hour in the evening. Chance of rain 40%. Saturday, becoming mostly sunny. Cooler with highs ranging from the upper 50s on the hilltops to the lower 60s across the lower elevations. North winds 10 to 15 miles an hour. Saturday night, clear. Lows in the mid-40s. Light winds. Sunday, sunny. Highs ranging from the upper 60s on the hilltops to the lower 70s across the lower elevations. Light winds, becoming west 5 to 10 miles an hour. The forecast for the Southern Finger Lakes, including Pinyan, Seneca Falls, and Auburn. Rest of today, sunny through early afternoon, then becoming partly sunny. Highs in the lower 70s. West winds 5 to 10 miles an hour, increasing to 10 to 15 miles an hour with gusts up to 30 miles an hour. Tonight, mostly cloudy with a 50% chance of showers. Lows in the mid-40s. Northwest winds 10 to 15 miles an hour with gusts up to 30 miles an hour. Saturday, mostly cloudy in the morning, then clearing. Cooler with highs in the lower 60s. North winds 10 to 15 miles an hour with gusts up to 30 miles an hour. Saturday night, mainly clear. Lows in the mid-40s. North winds 5 to 10 miles an hour, becoming light. Sunday.

sunny. Highs around 70. Light winds becoming northwest 5 to 10 miles an hour. And now the extended forecast. Monday, mainly clear. Highs in the upper 60s. Lows around 50. Tuesday, partly cloudy. Highs in the upper 60s. Lows in the upper 40s. Wednesday, partly cloudy. Highs in the upper 60s. Lows around 50. Thursday, partly cloudy. Highs in the upper 70s. Lows in the lower 50s. This is the NOAA Weather Radio KHA 53 in Rochester. Your source for official weather information across the Western Finger Lakes and the Genesee Valley. KHA 53 operates on a frequency of 162.40 MHz. The 10 a.m. weather at Rochester, it was mostly sunny. The temperature was 65 degrees Fahrenheit or 18 degrees Celsius, the dew point 49 and the relative humidity 56%. The wind was west at 9 miles an hour. The pressure was 30.02 inches and falling. Repeating at Rochester, it was mostly sunny, temperature 65 degrees. Around the region at 10 a.m. skies ranged from sunny to mostly sunny. It was 63 at Erie, 62 at Buffalo, 65 at Niagara Falls, and 68 at Toronto. Syracuse reported 63, Elmira reported 64, Binghamton reported 59, and Watertown reported 62. At Oswego, winds were west at 14 knots, with a temperature of 56 degrees. The Central Lake Ontario buoy winds were west at 12 knots, with a temperature of 44 degrees, and the waves were 1 foot. The Rochester, New York climate summary for yesterday, May 28, 2026. Yesterday's high temperature of 67 degrees occurred at 5:17 p.m. Yesterday's low temperature of 53 degrees occurred at 7:25 a.m. A trace of precipitation fell yesterday, which brings the monthly total to 3.61 inches. The total precipitation for the year now stands at 18.92 inches. There were 5 heating degree days yesterday. This brings the monthly total to 294. The yearly total since July 1st is 6,413. There were no cooling degree days yesterday. This leaves the monthly total at 36. The yearly total since January 1st is 39. Yesterday the maximum wind observed was 20 miles an hour from the north. The highest wind gust observed was 27 miles per hour from the north, which occurred at 3:42 p.m. Yesterday the average wind speed was 10 miles per hour. The record high for today is 92, which occurred in 2006, and the record low is 31, which occurred in 1889. Sunrise today is at 5:36 a.m. and sunset is at 8:41 p.m. The forecast for the Genesee Valley and Northern Finger Lakes, including Rochester, Geneseo, Canandaigua, Newark, and Fairhaven. Rest of today, sunny through early afternoon, then becoming partly sunny. A chance of showers late. Highs ranging from the upper 60s on the hilltops to the lower 70s across the lower elevations. West winds 10 to 20 miles an hour with gusts up to 35 miles an hour this afternoon. Chance of rain 40%. Tonight, mostly cloudy with a chance of showers in the evening, then partly cloudy overnight. Lows ranging from the mid-40s inland to the upper 40s along the lake shore. Northwest winds 10 to 20 miles an hour with gusts up to 30 miles an hour in the evening. Chance of rain 40%. Saturday, becoming mostly sunny. Cooler with highs ranging from the upper 50s on the hilltops to the lower 60s across the lower elevations. North winds 10 to 15 miles an hour. Saturday night, clear. Lows in the mid-40s. Light winds. Sunday, sunny. Highs ranging from the upper 60s on the hilltops to the lower 70s across the lower elevations. Light winds, becoming west 5 to 10 miles an hour. The forecast for the Southern Finger Lakes, including Tinian, Seneca Falls, and Auburn. Rest of today, sunny through early afternoon, then becoming partly sunny. Highs in the lower 70s. West winds 5 to 10 miles an hour, increasing to 10 to 15 miles an hour with gusts up to 30 miles an hour. Tonight, mostly cloudy with a 50% chance of showers. Lows in the mid-40s. Northwest winds 10 to 15 miles an hour with gusts up to 30 miles an hour.

Saturday, mostly cloudy in the morning, then clearing. Cooler with highs in the lower 60s. North winds 10 to 15 miles an hour with gusts up to 30 miles an hour. Saturday night, mainly clear. Lows in the mid-40s. North winds 5 to 10 miles an hour, becoming light. Sunday, sunny. Highs around 70. Light winds, becoming northwest 5 to 10 miles an hour. And now the extended forecast. Monday, mainly clear. Highs in the upper 60s. Lows around 50. Tuesday, partly cloudy. Highs in the upper 60s. Lows in the upper 40s. Wednesday, partly cloudy. Highs in the upper 60s. Lows around 50. Thursday, partly cloudy. Highs in the upper 70s. Lows in the lower 50s. This is the NOAA Weather Radio KHA 53 in Rochester. Your source for official weather information across the Western Finger Lakes and the Genesee Valley. KHA 53 operates on a frequency of 162.40 MHz. The 10 a.m. weather at Rochester, it was mostly sunny. The temperature was 65 degrees Fahrenheit or 18 degrees Celsius, the dew point 49 and the relative humidity 56%. The wind was west at 9 miles an hour. The pressure was 30.02 inches and falling. Repeating at Rochester, it was mostly sunny, temperature 65 degrees. Around the region at 10 a.m. skies ranged from sunny to mostly sunny. It was 63 at Erie, 62 at Buffalo, 65 at Niagara Falls, and 68 at Toronto. Syracuse reported 63, Elmira reported 64, Binghamton reported 59, and Watertown reported 62. At Oswego, winds were west at 14 knots, with a temperature of 56 degrees. The Central Lake Ontario buoy winds were west at 12 knots, with a temperature of 44 degrees, and the waves were 1 foot. The forecast for the Genesee Valley and Northern Finger Lakes, including Rochester, Geneseo, Canandaigua, Newark, and Fairhaven. Rest of today, sunny through early afternoon, then becoming partly sunny. A chance of showers late. Highs ranging from the upper 60s on the hilltops to the lower 70s across the lower elevations. West winds 10 to 20 miles an hour with gusts up to 35 miles an hour this afternoon. Chance of rain 40%. Tonight, mostly cloudy with a chance of showers in the evening, then partly cloudy overnight. Lows ranging from the mid-40s inland to the upper 40s along the lake shore. Northwest winds 10 to 20 miles an hour with gusts up to 30 miles an hour in the evening. Chance of rain 40%. Saturday, becoming mostly sunny. Cooler with highs ranging from the upper 50s on the hilltops to the lower 60s across the lower elevations. North winds 10 to 15 miles an hour. Saturday night, clear. Lows in the mid-40s. Light winds. Sunday, sunny. Highs ranging from the upper 60s on the hilltops to the lower 70s across the lower elevations. Light winds, becoming west 5 to 10 miles an hour. The forecast for the Southern Finger Lakes, including Pinyan, Seneca Falls, and Auburn. Rest of today, sunny through early afternoon, then becoming partly sunny. Highs in the lower 70s. West winds 5 to 10 miles an hour, increasing to 10 to 15 miles an hour with gusts up to 30 miles an hour. Tonight, mostly cloudy with a 50% chance of showers. Lows in the mid-40s. Northwest winds 10 to 15 miles an hour with gusts up to 30 miles an hour. Saturday, mostly cloudy in the morning, then clearing. Cooler with highs in the lower 60s. North winds 10 to 15 miles an hour with gusts up to 30 miles an hour. Saturday night, mainly clear. Lows in the mid-40s. North winds 5 to 10 miles an hour, becoming light. Sunday, sunny. Highs around 70. Light winds, becoming northwest 5 to 10 miles an hour. And now the extended forecast. Monday, mainly clear. Highs in the upper 60s. Lows around 50. Tuesday, partly cloudy. Highs in the upper 60s. Lows in the upper 40s. Wednesday, partly cloudy. Highs in the upper 60s. Lows around 50. Thursday, partly cloudy. Highs in the upper 70s. Lows in the

lower 50s. 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The 10 a.m. weather at Rochester, it was mostly sunny. The temperature was 65 degrees Fahrenheit or 18 degrees Celsius, the dew point 49 and the relative humidity 56%. The wind was west at 9 miles an hour. The pressure was 30.02 inches and falling. Repeating at Rochester, it was mostly sunny, temperature 65 degrees. Around the region at 10 a.m. skies ranged from sunny to mostly sunny. It was 63 at Erie, 62 at Buffalo, 65 at Niagara Falls, and 68 at Toronto. Syracuse reported 63, Elmira reported 64, Binghamton reported 59, and Watertown reported 62. At Oswego, winds were west at 14 knots, with a temperature of 56 degrees. The Central Lake Ontario Buoy winds were west at 12 knots, with a temperature of 44 degrees, and the waves were 1 foot. The forecast for the Genesee Valley and Northern Finger Lakes, including Rochester, Geneseo, Canandaigua, Newark, and Fairhaven. Rest of today, sunny through early afternoon, then becoming partly sunny. A chance of showers late. Highs ranging from the upper 60s on the hilltops to the lower 70s across the lower elevations. West winds 10 to 20 miles an hour with gusts up to 35 miles an hour this afternoon. Chance of rain 40%. Tonight, mostly cloudy with a chance of showers in the evening, then partly cloudy overnight. Lows ranging from the mid-40s inland to the upper 40s along the lake shore. Northwest winds 10 to 20 miles an hour with gusts up to 30 miles an hour in the evening. Chance of rain 40%. Saturday, becoming mostly sunny. Cooler with highs ranging from the upper 50s on the hilltops to the lower 60s across the lower elevations. North winds 10 to 15 miles an hour. Saturday night, clear. Lows in the mid-40s. Light winds. Sunday, sunny. Highs ranging from the upper 60s on the hilltops to the lower 70s across the lower elevations. Light winds, becoming west 5 to 10 miles an hour. The forecast for the Southern Finger Lakes, including Pinyan, Seneca Falls, and Auburn. Rest of today, sunny through early afternoon, then becoming partly sunny. Highs in the lower 70s. West winds 5 to 10 miles an hour, increasing to 10 to 15 miles an hour with gusts up to 30 miles an hour. Tonight, mostly cloudy with a 50% chance of showers. Lows in the mid-40s. Northwest winds 10 to 15 miles an hour with gusts up to 30 miles an hour. Saturday, mostly cloudy in the morning, then clearing. Cooler with highs in the lower 60s. North winds 10 to 15 miles an hour with gusts up to 30 miles an hour. Saturday night, mainly clear. Lows in the mid-40s. North winds 5 to 10 miles an hour, becoming light. Sunday, sunny. Highs around 70. Light winds, becoming northwest 5 to 10 miles an hour. And now the extended forecast. Monday, mainly clear. Highs in the upper 60s. Lows around 50. Tuesday, partly cloudy. Highs in the upper 60s. Lows in the upper 40s. Wednesday, partly cloudy. Highs in the upper 60s. Lows around 50. Thursday, partly cloudy. Highs in the upper 70s. Lows in the lower 50s. 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KHA 53 operates on a frequency of 162.40 MHz. The 10 a.m. weather at Rochester, it was mostly sunny. The temperature was 65 degrees Fahrenheit or 18 degrees Celsius, the dew point 49 and the relative humidity 56%. The wind was west at 9 miles an hour. The pressure was 30.02 inches and falling. Repeating at Rochester, it was mostly sunny, temperature 65 degrees. Around the region at 10 a.m. skies ranged from sunny to mostly sunny. It was 63 at Erie, 62 at Buffalo, 65 at Niagara Falls, and 68 at Toronto.
Syracuse reported 63.

Elmira reported 64, Binghamton reported 59, and Watertown reported 62. At Oswego, winds were west at 14 knots, with a temperature of 56 degrees. The Central Lake Ontario buoy winds were west at 12 knots, with a temperature of 44 degrees, and the waves were 1 foot. The forecast for the Genesee Valley and Northern Finger Lakes, including Rochester, Geneseo, Canandaigua, Newark, and Fairhaven. Rest of today, sunny through early afternoon, then becoming partly sunny. A chance of showers late. Highs ranging from the upper 60s on the hilltops to the lower 70s across the lower elevations. West winds 10 to 20 miles an hour with gusts up to 35 miles an hour this afternoon. Chance of rain 40%. Tonight, mostly cloudy with a chance of showers in the evening, then partly cloudy overnight. Lows ranging from the mid-40s inland to the upper 40s along the lake shore. Northwest winds 10 to 20 miles an hour with gusts up to 30 miles an hour in the evening. Chance of rain 40%. Saturday, becoming mostly sunny. Cooler with highs ranging from the upper 50s on the hilltops to the lower 60s across the lower elevations. North winds 10 to 15 miles an hour. Saturday night, clear. Lows in the mid-40s. Light winds. Sunday, sunny. Highs ranging from the upper 60s on the hilltops to the lower 70s across the lower elevations. Light winds, becoming west 5 to 10 miles an hour. The forecast for the Southern Finger Lakes, including Pinyan, Seneca Falls, and Auburn. Rest of today, sunny through early afternoon, then becoming partly sunny. Highs in the lower 70s. West winds 5 to 10 miles an hour, increasing to 10 to 15 miles an hour with gusts up to 30 miles an hour. Tonight, mostly cloudy with a 50% chance of showers. Lows in the mid-40s. Northwest winds 10 to 15 miles an hour with gusts up to 30 miles an hour. Saturday, mostly cloudy in the morning, then clearing. Cooler with highs in the lower 60s. North winds 10 to 15 miles an hour with gusts up to 30 miles an hour. Saturday night, mainly clear. Lows in the mid-40s. North winds 5 to 10 miles an hour, becoming light. Sunday, sunny. Highs around 70. Light winds, becoming northwest 5 to 10 miles an hour. And now the extended forecast. Monday, mainly clear. Highs in the upper 60s. Lows around 50. Tuesday, partly cloudy. Highs in the upper 60s. Lows in the upper 40s. Wednesday, partly cloudy. Highs in the upper 60s. Lows around 50. Thursday, partly cloudy. Highs in the upper 70s. Lows in the lower 50s. Open Lake Forecast, 4, the Niagara River to Hamlin Beach beyond 5 miles from shore. This afternoon, southwest winds 10 to 15 knots becoming west 15 to 20 knots. A chance of showers late. Waves 1 to 2 feet building to 3 to 5 feet. Tonight, northwest winds 15 to 20 knots becoming north 10 to 15 knots. A chance of showers early. Waves 3 to 5 feet subsiding to 2 to 4 feet. Saturday, north winds 5 to 15 knots becoming west less than 10 knots. Waves 2 feet or less. Saturday night, west winds 10 knots or less. Waves 1 foot or less. Sunday, west winds 5 to 15 knots. Waves 2 feet or less. Monday, north winds 10 knots or less becoming northwest. Waves 1 foot or less. Tuesday, north winds 5 to 10 knots. Waves 2 feet or less. Open Lake Forecast, 4, Hamlin Beach to Mexico Bay beyond 5 miles from shore. This afternoon, west winds 15 to 20 knots. A chance of showers late. Waves 1 to 3 feet building to 3 to 6 feet. Tonight, northwest winds 15 to 20 knots becoming north. A chance of showers early. Waves 3 to 6 feet. Saturday, north winds 15 to 20 knots becoming northwest 10 to 15 knots. Waves 3 to 5 feet subsiding to 1 to 3 feet. Saturday night, northwest winds 10 knots or less becoming west. Waves 1 foot or less. Sunday, west winds 10 to 15 knots diminishing to 5 to 10 knots. Waves 1 to 2 feet building to 2 to 4 feet, then subsiding.

to 21. The pressure was 29.99 inches and falling. Repeating at Rochester, it was mostly sunny, temperature 67 degrees. Around the region at 10 a.m., skies ranged from sunny to mostly sunny. It was 63 at Erie, 62 at Buffalo, 65 at Niagara Falls, and 68 at Toronto. Syracuse reported 63, Elmira reported 64, Binghamton reported 59, and Watertown reported 62. At Oswego, winds were west at 14 knots, with a temperature of 56 degrees. The Central Lake Ontario buoy winds were west at 12 knots, with a temperature of 44 degrees, and the waves were 1 foot. The forecast for the Genesee Valley and Northern Finger Lakes, including Rochester, Geneseo, Canandaigua, Newark, and Fairhaven. Rest of today, sunny through early afternoon, then becoming partly sunny. A chance of showers late. Highs ranging from the upper 60s on the hilltops to the lower 70s across the lower elevations. West winds 10 to 20 miles an hour with gusts up to 35 miles an hour this afternoon. Chance of rain 40%. Tonight, mostly cloudy with a chance of showers in the evening, then partly cloudy overnight. Lows ranging from the mid-40s inland to the upper 40s along the lake shore. Northwest winds 10 to 20 miles an hour with gusts up to 30 miles an hour in the evening. Chance of rain 40%. Saturday, becoming mostly sunny. Cooler with highs ranging from the upper 50s on the hilltops to the lower 60s across the lower elevations. North winds 10 to 15 miles an hour. Saturday night, clear. Lows in the mid-40s. Light winds. Sunday, sunny. Highs ranging from the upper 60s on the hilltops to the lower 70s across the lower elevations. Light winds, becoming west 5 to 10 miles an hour. The forecast for the Southern Finger Lakes, including Pinyan, Seneca Falls, and Auburn. Rest of today, sunny through early afternoon, then becoming partly sunny. Highs in the lower 70s. West winds 5 to 10 miles an hour, increasing to 10 to 15 miles an hour with gusts up to 30 miles an hour. Tonight, mostly cloudy with a 50% chance of showers. Lows in the mid-40s. Northwest winds 10 to 15 miles an hour with gusts up to 30 miles an hour. Saturday, mostly cloudy in the morning, then clearing. Cooler with highs in the lower 60s. North winds 10 to 15 miles an hour with gusts up to 30 miles an hour. Saturday night, mainly clear. Lows in the mid-40s. North winds 5 to 10 miles an hour, becoming light. Sunday, sunny. Highs around 70. Light winds, becoming northwest 5 to 10 miles an hour. And now the extended forecast. Monday, mainly clear. Highs in the upper 60s. Lows around 50. Tuesday, partly cloudy. Highs in the upper 60s. Lows in the upper 40s. Wednesday, partly cloudy. Highs in the upper 60s. Lows around 50. Thursday, partly cloudy. Highs in the upper 70s. Lows in the lower 50s. This is the NOAA Weather Radio KHA 53 in Rochester. Your source for official weather information across the Western Finger Lakes and the Genesee Valley. KHA 53 operates on a frequency of 162.40 MHz. The 11 a.m. weather at Rochester, it was mostly sunny. The temperature was 67 degrees Fahrenheit or 19 degrees Celsius, the dew point 48 and the relative humidity 50%. The wind was west at 10 miles an hour gusting to 21. The pressure was 29.99 inches and falling. Repeating at Rochester, it was mostly sunny, temperature 67 degrees. Around the region at 11 a.m. at Niagara Falls, it was sunny, with a temperature of 67. It was mostly sunny, with a temperature of 64 at Erie, 63 at Buffalo, and 66 at Syracuse. Under mostly sunny skies, Elmira reported 66, Binghamton reported 63, and Watertown reported 62. At Oswego, winds were west at 18 knots, with a temperature of 57 degrees. The Central Lake Ontario buoy winds were west at 12 knots, with a temperature of 44 degrees, and the waves were 2 feet. The forecast for the Genesee Valley and Northern Finger Lakes, including Rochester, Geneseo, Canandaigua,
Canandaigua, Newark, and Fairfield.

Haven. Rest of today, sunny through early afternoon, then becoming partly sunny. A chance of showers late. Highs ranging from the upper 60s on the hilltops to the lower 70s across the lower elevations. West winds 10 to 20 miles an hour with gusts up to 35 miles an hour this afternoon. Chance of rain 40%. Tonight, mostly cloudy with a chance of showers in the evening, then partly cloudy overnight. Lows ranging from the mid-40s inland to the upper 40s along the lake shore. Northwest winds 10 to 20 miles an hour with gusts up to 30 miles an hour in the evening. Chance of rain 40%. Saturday, becoming mostly sunny. Cooler with highs ranging from the upper 50s on the hilltops to the lower 60s across the lower elevations. North winds 10 to 15 miles an hour. Saturday night, clear. Lows in the mid-40s. Light winds. Sunday, sunny. Highs ranging from the upper 60s on the hilltops to the lower 70s across the lower elevations. Light winds, becoming west 5 to 10 miles an hour. The forecast for the Southern Finger Lakes, including Pinyan, Seneca Falls, and Auburn. Rest of today, sunny through early afternoon, then becoming partly sunny. Highs in the lower 70s. West winds 5 to 10 miles an hour, increasing to 10 to 15 miles an hour with gusts up to 30 miles an hour. Tonight, mostly cloudy with a 50% chance of showers. Lows in the mid-40s. Northwest winds 10 to 15 miles an hour with gusts up to 30 miles an hour. Saturday, mostly cloudy in the morning, then clearing. Cooler with highs in the lower 60s. North winds 10 to 15 miles an hour with gusts up to 30 miles an hour. Saturday night, mainly clear. Lows in the mid-40s. North winds 5 to 10 miles an hour, becoming light. Sunday, sunny. Highs around 70. Light winds, becoming northwest 5 to 10 miles an hour. And now the extended forecast. Monday, mainly clear. Highs in the upper 60s. Lows around 50. Tuesday, partly cloudy. Highs in the upper 60s. Lows in the upper 40s. Wednesday, partly cloudy. Highs in the upper 60s. Lows around 50. Thursday, partly cloudy. Highs in the upper 70s. Lows in the lower 50s. This is the NOAA Weather Radio KHA 53 in Rochester. Your source for official weather information across the Western Finger Lakes and the Genesee Valley. KHA 53 operates on a frequency of 162.40 MHz. The 11 a.m. weather at Rochester, it was mostly sunny. The temperature was 67 degrees Fahrenheit or 19 degrees Celsius, the dew point 48 and the relative humidity 50%. The wind was west at 10 miles an hour gusting to 21. The pressure was 29.99 inches and falling. Repeating at Rochester, it was mostly sunny, temperature 67 degrees. Around the region at 11 a.m. at Niagara Falls, it was sunny, with a temperature of 67. It was mostly sunny, with a temperature of 64 at Erie, 63 at Buffalo, and 66 at Syracuse. Under mostly sunny skies, Elmira reported 66, Binghamton reported 63, and Watertown reported 62. At Oswego, winds were west at 18 knots, with a temperature of 57 degrees. The Central Lake Ontario buoy winds were west at 12 knots, with a temperature of 44 degrees, and the waves were 2 feet. Around the region at 11 a.m. skies ranged from sunny to mostly sunny. It was 64 at Erie, 63 at Buffalo, 67 at Niagara Falls, and 70 at Toronto. Syracuse reported 66, Elmira reported 66, Binghamton reported 63, and Watertown reported 62. At Oswego, winds were west at 18 knots, with a temperature of 57 degrees. The Central Lake Ontario buoy winds were west at 12 knots, with a temperature of 44 degrees, and the waves were 2 feet. The forecast for the Genesee Valley and Northern Finger Lakes, including Rochester, Geneseo, Canandaigua, Newark, and Fairhaven. Rest of today, sunny through early afternoon, then becoming partly sunny. A chance of showers late. Highs ranging from the upper 60s on the hilltops to the lower 70s across the lower elevations. West winds 10 to 20 miles an hour with gusts up to 35 miles

hour this afternoon. Chance of rain 40%. Tonight, mostly cloudy with a chance of showers in the evening, then partly cloudy overnight. Lows ranging from the mid-40s inland to the upper 40s along the lake shore. Northwest winds 10 to 20 miles an hour with gusts up to 30 miles an hour in the evening. Chance of rain 40%. Saturday, becoming mostly sunny. Cooler with highs ranging from the upper 50s on the hilltops to the lower 60s across the lower elevations. North winds 10 to 15 miles an hour. Saturday night, clear. Lows in the mid-40s. Light winds. Sunday, sunny. Highs ranging from the upper 60s on the hilltops to the lower 70s across the lower elevations. Light winds, becoming west 5 to 10 miles an hour. The forecast for the Southern Finger Lakes, including Pinyan, Seneca Falls, and Auburn. Rest of today, sunny through early afternoon, then becoming partly sunny. Highs in the lower 70s. West winds 5 to 10 miles an hour, increasing to 10 to 15 miles an hour with gusts up to 30 miles an hour. Tonight, mostly cloudy with a 50% chance of showers. Lows in the mid-40s. Northwest winds 10 to 15 miles an hour with gusts up to 30 miles an hour. Saturday, mostly cloudy in the morning, then clearing. Cooler with highs in the lower 60s. North winds 10 to 15 miles an hour with gusts up to 30 miles an hour. Saturday night, mainly clear. Lows in the mid-40s. North winds 5 to 10 miles an hour, becoming light. Sunday, sunny. Highs around 70. Light winds, becoming northwest 5 to 10 miles an hour. And now the extended forecast. Monday, mainly clear. Highs in the upper 60s. Lows around 50. Tuesday, partly cloudy. Highs in the upper 60s. Lows in the upper 40s. Wednesday, partly cloudy. Highs in the upper 60s. Lows around 50. Thursday, partly cloudy. Highs in the upper 70s. Lows in the lower 50s. The Rochester, New York climate summary for yesterday, May 28, 2026. Yesterday's high temperature of 67 degrees occurred at 5:17 p.m. Yesterday's low temperature of 53 degrees occurred at 7:25 a.m. A trace of precipitation fell yesterday, which brings the monthly total to 3.61 inches. The total precipitation for the year now stands at 18.92 inches. There were 5 heating degree days yesterday. This brings the monthly total to 294. The yearly total since July 1st is 6,413. There were no cooling degree days yesterday. This leaves the monthly total at 36. The yearly total since January 1st is 39. Yesterday the maximum wind observed was 20 miles an hour from the north. The highest wind gust observed was 27 miles per hour from the north, which occurred at 3:42 p.m. Yesterday the average wind speed was 10 miles per hour. The record high for today is 92, which occurred in 2006, and the record low is 31, which occurred in 1889. Sunrise today is at 5:36 a.m. and sunset is at 8:41 p.m. This is the NOAA Weather Radio KHA-53 in Rochester. 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KHA-53 operates on a frequency of 162.40 MHz. The 11 a.m. weather at Rochester, it was mostly sunny. The temperature was 67 degrees Fahrenheit or 19 degrees Celsius, the dew point 48 and the relative humidity 50%. The wind was west at 10 miles an hour gusting to 21. The pressure was 29.99 inches and falling. Repeating at Rochester, it was mostly sunny, temperature 67 degrees. Around the region at 11 a.m. skies ranged from sunny to mostly sunny. It was 64 at Erie, 63 at Buffalo, 67 at Niagara Falls, and 70 at Toronto. Syracuse reported 66, Elmira reported 66, Binghamton reported 63, and Watertown reported 62. At Oswego, winds were west at 18 knots, with a temperature of 57 degrees. The Central Lake Ontario buoy winds were west at 12 knots, with a temperature of 44 degrees, and the waves were 2 feet. The forecast for the Genesee Valley and Northern Finger Lakes

mostly cloudy in the morning, then clearing. Cooler with highs in the lower 60s. North winds 10 to 15 miles an hour with gusts up to 30 miles an hour. Saturday night, mainly clear. Lows in the mid-40s. North winds 5 to 10 miles an hour, becoming light. Sunday, sunny. Highs around 70. Light winds, becoming northwest 5 to 10 miles an hour. And now the extended forecast. Monday, mainly clear. Highs in the upper 60s. Lows around 50. Tuesday, partly cloudy. Highs in the upper 60s. Lows in the upper 40s. Wednesday, partly cloudy. Highs in the upper 60s. Lows around 50. Thursday, partly cloudy. Highs in the upper 70s. Lows in the lower 50s. 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KHA-53 operates on a frequency of 162.40 MHz. The Nearshore Marine Forecast, for the Niagara River to Hamelin Beach along Lake Ontario. Small craft advisory in effect through this evening. This afternoon, west winds 10 to 15 knots increasing to 15 to 20 knots. A chance of showers late. Waves 1 to 3 feet building to 2 to 4 feet. Tonight, northwest winds 15 to 20 knots becoming north 10 to 15 knots. A chance of showers in the evening. Waves 2 to 4 feet. Saturday, north winds 5 to 15 knots becoming northwest less than 10 knots. Sunny. Waves 2 feet or less. Saturday night, northwest winds 10 knots or less becoming west. Mainly clear. Waves 1 foot or less. Sunday, west winds 5 to 15 knots. Mainly clear, then becoming partly cloudy. Waves 2 feet or less. Monday, northwest winds 10 knots or less. Mainly clear. Waves 1 foot or less. Tuesday, north winds 5 to 10 knots. Mainly clear, then becoming partly cloudy. Waves 1 foot or less. The Nearshore Marine Forecast, for Hamelin Beach to Sodus Bay. Small craft advisory in effect from 3 p.m. through Saturday morning. This afternoon, west winds 10 to 15 knots increasing to 15 to 20 knots. A chance of showers late. Waves 1 to 3 feet building to 2 to 4 feet. Tonight, northwest winds 15 to 20 knots becoming north 10 to 15 knots. A chance of showers in the evening. Waves 3 to 6 feet. Waves occasionally around 7 feet. Saturday, north winds 5 to 15 knots becoming northwest. Sunny. Waves 3 to 5 feet subsiding to 1 to 3 feet. Waves occasionally around 6 feet. Saturday night, northwest winds 10 knots or less becoming west. Mainly clear. Waves 1 foot or less. Sunday, west winds 5 to 15 knots. Partly cloudy, then becoming mostly cloudy. Waves 2 feet or less. Monday, northwest winds less than 10 knots. Becoming mainly clear. Waves 1 foot or less. Tuesday, north winds 5 to 10 knots. Partly cloudy. Waves 1 foot or less. The water temperature off Rochester is 51 degrees. The Nearshore Marine Forecast, for Sodus Bay to Mexico Bay. Small craft advisory in effect from 3 p.m. through Saturday morning. This afternoon, west winds 10 to 15 knots increasing to 15 to 20 knots. A chance of showers late. Waves 1 to 3 feet building to 2 to 4 feet. Tonight, northwest winds 15 to 20 knots becoming north. Winds 10 to 15 knots increasing to 15 to 20 knots. A chance of showers late. Waves 1 to 3 feet building to 2 to 4 feet. Tonight, northwest winds 15 to 20 knots becoming north. A chance of showers in the evening. Waves 3 to 6 feet. Waves occasionally around 7 feet. Saturday, north winds 15 to 20 knots diminishing to 10 to 15 knots. Mostly sunny. Waves 3 to 5 feet subsiding to 1 to 3 feet. Waves occasionally around 6 feet. Saturday night, northwest winds 10 knots or less becoming west. Mainly clear. Waves 1 foot or less.

northwest winds 10 to 20 miles an hour with gusts up to 35 miles an hour this afternoon. Chance of rain 40%. Tonight, mostly cloudy with a chance of showers in the evening, then partly cloudy overnight. Lows ranging from the mid-40s inland to the upper 40s along the lake shore. Northwest winds 10 to 20 miles an hour with gusts up to 30 miles an hour in the evening. Chance of rain 40%. Saturday, becoming mostly sunny. Cooler with highs ranging from the upper 50s on the hilltops to the lower 60s across the lower elevations. North winds 10 to 15 miles an hour. Saturday night, clear. Lows in the mid-40s. Light winds. Sunday, sunny. Highs ranging from the upper 60s on the hilltops to the lower 70s across the lower elevations. Light winds, becoming west 5 to 10 miles an hour. The forecast for the Southern Finger Lakes, including Pinyan, Seneca Falls, and Auburn. Rest of today, sunny through early afternoon, then becoming partly sunny. Highs in the lower 70s. West winds 5 to 10 miles an hour, increasing to 10 to 15 miles an hour with gusts up to 30 miles an hour. Tonight, mostly cloudy with a 50% chance of showers. Lows in the mid-40s. Northwest winds 10 to 15 miles an hour with gusts up to 30 miles an hour. Saturday, mostly cloudy in the morning, then clearing. Cooler with highs in the lower 60s. North winds 10 to 15 miles an hour with gusts up to 30 miles an hour. Saturday night, mainly clear. Lows in the mid-40s. North winds 5 to 10 miles an hour, becoming light. Sunday, sunny. Highs around 70. Light winds, becoming northwest 5 to 10 miles an hour. And now the extended forecast. Monday, mainly clear. Highs in the upper 60s. Lows around 50. Tuesday, partly cloudy. Highs in the upper 60s. Lows in the upper 40s. Wednesday, partly cloudy. Highs in the upper 60s. Lows around 50. Thursday, partly cloudy. Highs in the upper 70s. Lows in the lower 50s. The Rochester, New York climate summary for yesterday, May 28, 2026. Yesterday's high temperature of 67 degrees occurred at 5:17 p.m. Yesterday's low temperature of 53 degrees occurred at 7:25 a.m. A trace of precipitation fell yesterday, which brings the monthly total to 3.61 inches. The total precipitation for the year now stands at 18.92 inches. There were 5 heating degree days yesterday. This brings the monthly total to 294. The yearly total since July 1st is 6,413. There were no cooling degree days yesterday. This leaves the monthly total at 36. The yearly total since January 1st is 39. Yesterday the maximum wind observed was 20 miles an hour from the north. The highest wind gust observed was 27 miles per hour from the north, which occurred at 3:42 p.m. Yesterday the average wind speed was 10 miles per hour. The record high for today is 92, which occurred in 2006, and the record low is 31, which occurred in 1889. Sunrise today is at 5:36 a.m. and sunset is at 8:41 p.m. This is the NOAA Weather Radio KHA 53 in Rochester. Your source for official weather information across the Western Finger Lakes and the Genesee Valley. KHA 53 operates on a frequency of 162.40 MHz. The 11 a.m. weather at Rochester, it was mostly sunny. The temperature was 67 degrees Fahrenheit or 19 degrees Celsius, the dew point 48 and the relative humidity 50%. The wind was west at 10 miles an hour gusting to 21. The pressure was 29.99 inches and falling. Repeating at Rochester, it was mostly sunny, temperature 67 degrees. Around the region at 11 a.m. skies ranged from sunny to mostly sunny. It was 64 at Erie, 63 at Buffalo, 67 at Niagara Falls, and 70 at Toronto. Syracuse reported 66, Elmira reported 66, Binghamton reported 63, and Watertown reported 62. At Oswego, winds were west at 18 knots, with a temperature of 57 degrees. The Central Lake Ontario buoy winds were west at 12 knots, with a temperature of 44 degrees, and the waves were 2 feet.
forecast for the Genesee Valley and Northern Finger Lakes, including Rochester, Geneseo, Canandaigua, Newark, and Fairhaven. Rest of today, sunny through early afternoon, then becoming partly sunny. A chance of showers late. Highs ranging from the upper 60s on the hilltops to the lower 70s across the lower elevations. West winds 10 to 20 miles an hour with gusts up to 35 miles an hour this afternoon. Chance of rain 40%. Tonight, mostly cloudy with a chance of showers in the evening, then partly cloudy overnight. Lows ranging from the mid-40s inland to the upper 40s along the lake shore. Northwest winds 10 to 20 miles an hour with gusts up to 30 miles an hour in the evening. Chance of rain 40%. Saturday, becoming mostly sunny. Cooler with highs ranging from the upper 50s on the hilltops to the lower 60s across the lower elevations. North winds 10 to 15 miles an hour. Saturday night, clear. Lows in the mid-40s. Light winds. Sunday, sunny. Highs ranging from the upper 60s on the hilltops to the lower 70s across the lower elevations. Light winds, becoming west 5 to 10 miles an hour. The forecast for the Southern Finger Lakes, including Pinyan, Seneca Falls, and Auburn. Rest of today, sunny through early afternoon, then becoming partly sunny. Highs in the lower 70s. West winds 5 to 10 miles an hour, increasing to 10 to 15 miles an hour with gusts up to 30 miles an hour. Tonight, mostly cloudy with a 50% chance of showers. Lows in the mid-40s. Northwest winds 10 to 15 miles an hour with gusts up to 30 miles an hour. Saturday, mostly cloudy in the morning, then clearing. Cooler with highs in the lower 60s. North winds 10 to 15 miles an hour with gusts up to 30 miles an hour. Saturday night, mainly clear. Lows in the mid-40s. North winds 5 to 10 miles an hour, becoming light. Sunday, sunny. Highs around 70. Light winds, becoming northwest 5 to 10 miles an hour. And now the extended forecast. Monday, mainly clear. Highs in the upper 60s. Lows around 50. Tuesday, partly cloudy. Highs in the upper 60s. Lows in the upper 40s. Wednesday, partly cloudy. Highs in the upper 60s. Lows around 50. Thursday, partly cloudy. Highs in the upper 70s. Lows in the lower 50s. This is the NOAA Weather Radio KHA 53 in Rochester. Your source for official weather information across the Western Finger Lakes and the Genesee Valley. KHA 53 operates on a frequency of 162.40 MHz. The 11 a.m. weather at Rochester, it was mostly sunny. The temperature was 67 degrees Fahrenheit or 19 degrees Celsius, the dew point 48 and the relative humidity 50%. The wind was west at 10 miles an hour gusting to 21. The pressure was 29.99 inches and falling. Repeating at Rochester, it was mostly sunny, temperature 67 degrees. Around the region at 11 a.m. skies ranged from sunny to mostly sunny. It was 64 at Erie, 63 at Buffalo, 67 at Niagara Falls, and 70 at Toronto. Syracuse reported 66, Elmira reported 66, Binghamton reported 63, and Watertown reported 62. At Oswego, winds were west at 18 knots, with a temperature of 57 degrees. The Central Lake Ontario buoy winds were west at 12 knots, with a temperature of 44 degrees, and the waves were 2 feet. The forecast for the Genesee Valley and Northern Finger Lakes, including Rochester, Geneseo, Canandaigua, Newark, and Fairhaven. Rest of today, sunny through early afternoon, then becoming partly sunny. A chance of showers late. Highs ranging from the upper 60s on the hilltops to the lower 70s across the lower elevations. West winds 10 to 20 miles an hour with gusts up to 35 miles an hour this afternoon. Chance of rain 40%. Tonight, mostly cloudy with a chance of showers in the evening, then partly cloudy overnight. Lows ranging from the mid-40s inland to the upper 40s along the lake shore. Northwest winds 10 to 20 miles an hour with gusts up to 30 miles an hour in the evening. Chance of rain 40%. Saturday, becoming mostly sunny. Cooler with highs.

ranging from the upper 50s on the hilltops to the lower 60s across the lower elevations. North winds 10 to 15 miles an hour. Saturday night, clear. Lows in the mid-40s. Light winds. Sunday, sunny. Highs ranging from the upper 60s on the hilltops to the lower 70s across the lower elevations. Light winds, becoming west 5 to 10 miles an hour. The forecast for the southern Finger Lakes, including Penyan, Seneca Falls, and Auburn. Rest of today, sunny through early afternoon, then becoming partly sunny. Highs in the lower 70s. West winds 5 to 10 miles an hour, increasing to 10 to 15 miles an hour with gusts up to 30 miles an hour. Tonight, mostly cloudy with a 50% chance of showers. Lows in the mid-40s. Northwest winds 10 to 15 miles an hour with gusts up to 30 miles an hour. Saturday, mostly cloudy in the morning, then clearing. Cooler with highs in the lower 60s. North winds 10 to 15 miles an hour with gusts up to 30 miles an hour. Saturday night, mainly clear. Lows in the mid-40s. North winds 5 to 10 miles an hour, becoming light. Sunday, sunny. Highs around 70. Light winds, becoming northwest 5 to 10 miles an hour. And now the extended forecast. Monday, mainly clear. Highs in the upper 60s. Lows around 50. Tuesday, partly cloudy. Highs in the upper 60s. Lows in the upper 40s. Wednesday, partly cloudy. Highs in the upper 60s. Lows around 50. Thursday, partly cloudy. Highs in the upper 70s. Lows in the lower 50s. This is the NOAA Weather Radio KHA 53 in Rochester. Your source for official weather information across the Western Finger Lakes and the Genesee Valley. KHA 53 operates on a frequency of 162.40 MHz. The 11 a.m. weather at Rochester, it was mostly sunny. The temperature was 67 degrees Fahrenheit or 19 degrees Celsius, the dew point 48 and the relative humidity 50%. The wind was west at 10 miles an hour gusting to 21. The pressure was 29.99 inches and falling. Repeating at Rochester, it was mostly sunny, temperature 67 degrees. Around the region at 11 a.m. skies ranged from sunny to mostly sunny. It was 64 at Erie, 63 at Buffalo, 67 at Niagara Falls, and 70 at Toronto. Syracuse reported 66, Elmira reported 66, Binghamton reported 63, and Watertown reported 62. At Oswego, winds were west at 18 knots, with a temperature of 57 degrees. The Central Lake Ontario buoy winds were west at 12 knots, with a temperature of 44 degrees, and the waves were 2 feet. The forecast for the Genesee Valley and Northern Finger Lakes, including Rochester, Geneseo, Canandaigua, Newark, and Fairhaven. Rest of today, sunny through early afternoon, then becoming partly sunny. A chance of showers late. Highs ranging from the upper 60s on the hilltops to the lower 70s across the lower elevations. West winds 10 to 20 miles an hour with gusts up to 35 miles an hour this afternoon. Chance of rain 40%. Tonight, mostly cloudy with a chance of showers in the evening, then partly cloudy overnight. Lows ranging from the mid-40s inland to the upper 40s along the lake shore. Northwest winds 10 to 20 miles an hour with gusts up to 30 miles an hour in the evening. Chance of rain 40%. Saturday, becoming mostly sunny. Cooler with highs ranging from the upper 50s on the hilltops to the lower 60s across the lower elevations. North winds 10 to 15 miles an hour. Saturday night, clear. Lows in the mid-40s. Light winds. Sunday, sunny. Highs ranging from the upper 60s on the hilltops to the lower 70s across the lower elevations. Light winds, becoming west 5 to 10 miles an hour. The forecast for the southern Finger Lakes, including Penyan, Seneca Falls, and Auburn. Rest of today, sunny through early afternoon, then becoming partly sunny. Highs in the lower 70s. West winds 5 to 10 miles an hour, increasing to 10 to 15 miles an hour with gusts up to 30 miles an hour. Tonight, mostly cloudy with a 50% chance of showers. Lows in the mid-40s.
Northwest winds.

10 to 15 miles an hour with gusts up to 30 miles an hour. Saturday, mostly cloudy in the morning, then clearing. Cooler with highs in the lower 60s. North winds 10 to 15 miles an hour with gusts up to 30 miles an hour. Saturday night, mainly clear. Lows in the mid-40s. North winds 5 to 10 miles an hour, becoming light. Sunday, sunny. Highs around 70. Light winds, becoming northwest 5 to 10 miles an hour. And now the extended forecast. Monday, mainly clear. Highs in the upper 60s. Lows around 50. Tuesday, partly cloudy. Highs in the upper 60s. Lows in the upper 40s. Wednesday, partly cloudy. Highs in the upper 60s. Lows around 50. Thursday, partly cloudy. Highs in the upper 70s. Lows in the lower 50s. This is the NOAA Weather Radio KHA 53 in Rochester. 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KHA 53 operates on a frequency of 162.40 MHz. Open lake forecast, for the Niagara River to Hamlin Beach beyond 5 miles from shore. This afternoon, southwest winds 10 to 15 knots becoming west 15 to 20 knots. A chance of showers late. Waves 1 to 2 feet building to 3 to 5 feet. Tonight, northwest winds 15 to 20 knots becoming north 10 to 15 knots. A chance of showers early. Waves 3 to 5 feet subsiding to 2 to 4 feet. Saturday, north winds 5 to 15 knots becoming west less than 10 knots. Waves 2 feet or less. Saturday night, west winds 10 knots or less. Waves 1 foot or less. Sunday, west winds 5 to 15 knots. Waves 2 feet or less. Monday, north winds 10 knots or less becoming northwest. Waves 1 foot or less. Tuesday, north winds 5 to 10 knots. Waves 2 feet or less. Open lake forecast, for Hamlin Beach to Mexico Bay beyond 5 miles from shore. This afternoon, west winds 15 to 20 knots. A chance of showers late. Waves 1 to 3 feet building to 3 to 6 feet. Tonight, northwest winds 15 to 20 knots becoming north. A chance of showers early. Waves 3 to 6 feet. Saturday, north winds 15 to 20 knots becoming northwest 10 to 15 knots. Waves 3 to 5 feet subsiding to 1 to 3 feet. Saturday night, northwest winds 10 knots or less becoming west. Waves 1 foot or less. Sunday, west winds 10 to 15 knots diminishing to 5 to 10 knots. Waves 1 to 2 feet building to 2 to 4 feet, then subsiding to 1 to 3 feet. Monday, northwest winds 5 to 10 knots. Waves 2 feet or less. Tuesday, north winds 5 to 10 knots. Waves 1 foot or less. The 11 a.m. weather at Rochester, it was mostly sunny. The temperature was 67 degrees Fahrenheit or 19 degrees Celsius, the dew point 48 and the relative humidity 50%. The wind was west at 10 miles an hour gusting to 21. The pressure was 29.99 inches and falling. Repeating at Rochester, it was mostly sunny, temperature 67 degrees. Around the region at 11 a.m. skies ranged from sunny to mostly sunny. It was 64 at Erie, 63 at Buffalo, 67 at Niagara Falls, and 70 at Toronto. Syracuse reported 66, Elmira reported 66, Binghamton reported 63, and Watertown reported 62. At Oswego, winds were west at 18 knots, with a temperature of 57 degrees. The Central Lake Ontario Buoy winds were west at 12 knots, with a temperature of 44 degrees, and the waves were 2 feet. This is the NOAA Weather Radio KHA 53 in Rochester. Your source for official weather information across the Western Finger Lakes and the Genesee Valley. KHA 53 operates on a frequency of 162.40 MHz. The noon weather at Rochester, it was mostly sunny. The temperature was 68 degrees Fahrenheit or 20 degrees Celsius, the dew point 48 and the relative humidity 48%. The wind was west at 9 miles an hour gusting to 22. The pressure was 29.96 inches and falling. Repeating at Rochester.

upper 60s on the hilltops to the lower 70s across the lower elevations. West winds 10 to 20 miles an hour with gusts up to 35 miles an hour this afternoon. Chance of rain 40%. Tonight, mostly cloudy with a chance of showers in the evening, then partly cloudy overnight. Lows ranging from the mid-40s inland to the upper 40s along the lake shore. Northwest winds 10 to 20 miles an hour with gusts up to 30 miles an hour in the evening. Chance of rain 40%. Saturday, becoming mostly sunny. Cooler with highs ranging from the upper 50s on the hilltops to the lower 60s across the lower elevations. North winds 10 to 15 miles an hour. Saturday night, clear. Lows in the mid-40s. Light winds. Sunday, sunny. Highs ranging from the upper 60s on the hilltops to the lower 70s across the lower elevations. Light winds, becoming west 5 to 10 miles an hour. The forecast for the Southern Finger Lakes, including Pinyan, Seneca Falls, and Auburn. Rest of today, sunny through early afternoon, then becoming partly sunny. Highs in the lower 70s. West winds 5 to 10 miles an hour, increasing to 10 to 15 miles an hour with gusts up to 30 miles an hour. Tonight, mostly cloudy with a 50% chance of showers. Lows in the mid-40s. Northwest winds 10 to 15 miles an hour with gusts up to 30 miles an hour. Saturday, mostly cloudy in the morning, then clearing. Cooler with highs in the lower 60s. North winds 10 to 15 miles an hour with gusts up to 30 miles an hour. Saturday night, mainly clear. Lows in the mid-40s. North winds 5 to 10 miles an hour, becoming light. Sunday, sunny. Highs around 70. Light winds, becoming northwest 5 to 10 miles an hour. And now the extended forecast. Monday, mainly clear. Highs in the upper 60s. Lows around 50. Tuesday, partly cloudy. Highs in the upper 60s. Lows in the upper 40s. Wednesday, partly cloudy. Highs in the upper 60s. Lows around 50. Thursday, partly cloudy. Highs in the upper 70s. Lows in the lower 50s. This is the NOAA Weather Radio KHA 53 in Rochester. Your source for official weather information across the Western Finger Lakes and the Genesee Valley. KHA 53 operates on a frequency of 162.40 MHz. The noon weather at Rochester, it was mostly sunny. The temperature was 68 degrees Fahrenheit or 20 degrees Celsius, the dew point 48 and the relative humidity 48%. The wind was west at 9 miles an hour gusting to 22. The pressure was 29.96 inches and falling. Repeating at Rochester, it was mostly sunny, temperature 68 degrees. Around the region at noon at Watertown, rain was falling, with a temperature of 57. It was sunny, with a temperature of 64 at Erie, 67 at Niagara Falls, and 66 at Binghamton. It was mostly sunny, with a temperature of 63 at Buffalo, and 69 at Elmira. At Syracuse, it was partly sunny, with a temperature of 68. At Oswego, winds were west at 70 knots, with a temperature of 59 degrees. The Central Lake Ontario buoy winds were west at 10 knots, with a temperature of 44 degrees, and the waves were 1 foot. The forecast for the Genesee Valley and Northern Finger Lakes, including Rochester, Geneseo, Canandaigua, Newark, and Fairhaven. Rest of today, sunny through early afternoon, then becoming partly sunny. A chance of showers late. Highs ranging from the upper 60s on the hilltops to the lower 70s across the lower elevations. West winds 10 to 20 miles an hour with gusts up to 35 miles an hour this afternoon. Chance of rain 40%. Tonight, mostly cloudy with a chance of showers in the evening, then partly cloudy overnight. Lows ranging from the mid-40s inland to the upper 40s along the lake shore. Northwest winds 10 to 20 miles an hour with gusts up to 30 miles an hour in the evening. Chance of rain 40%. Saturday, becoming mostly sunny. Cooler with highs ranging from the upper 50s on the hilltops to the lower 60s across the lower elevations. North winds 10 to 15 miles an hour. Saturday night, clear. Lows in the mid-40s. Light winds. Sunday, sunny.

highs ranging from the upper 60s on the hilltops to the lower 70s across the lower elevations. Light winds, becoming west 5 to 10 miles an hour. The forecast for the Southern Finger Lakes, including Tinian, Seneca Falls, and Auburn. Rest of today, sunny through early afternoon, then becoming partly sunny. Highs in the lower 70s. West winds 5 to 10 miles an hour, increasing to 10 to 15 miles an hour with gusts up to 30 miles an hour. Tonight, mostly cloudy with a 50% chance of showers. Lows in the mid-40s. Northwest winds 10 to 15 miles an hour with gusts up to 30 miles an hour. Saturday, mostly cloudy in the morning, then clearing. Cooler with highs in the lower 60s. North winds 10 to 15 miles an hour with gusts up to 30 miles an hour. Saturday night, mainly clear. Lows in the mid-40s. North winds 5 to 10 miles an hour, becoming light. Sunday, sunny. Highs around 70. Light winds, becoming northwest 5 to 10 miles an hour. And now the extended forecast. Monday, mainly clear. Highs in the upper 60s. Lows around 50. Tuesday, partly cloudy. Highs in the upper 60s. Lows in the upper 40s. Wednesday, partly cloudy. Highs in the upper 60s. Lows around 50. Thursday, partly cloudy. Highs in the upper 70s. Lows in the lower 50s. This is the NOAA Weather Radio KHA 53 in Rochester. Your source for official weather information across the Western Finger Lakes and the Genesee Valley. KHA 53 operates on a frequency of 162.40 MHz. The noon weather at Rochester, it was mostly sunny. The temperature was 68 degrees Fahrenheit or 20 degrees Celsius, the dew point 48 and the relative humidity 48%. The wind was west at 9 miles an hour gusting to 22. The pressure was 29.96 inches and falling. Repeating at Rochester, it was mostly sunny, temperature 68 degrees. Around the region at noon at Watertown, rain was falling, with a temperature of 57. It was sunny, with a temperature of 64 at Erie, 67 at Niagara Falls, and 66 at Binghamton. It was mostly sunny, with a temperature of 63 at Buffalo, and 69 at Elmira. At Syracuse, it was partly sunny, with a temperature of 68. At Oswego, winds were west at 70 knots, with a temperature of 59 degrees. The Central Lake Ontario buoy winds were west at 10 knots, with a temperature of 44 degrees, and the waves were 1 foot. The forecast for the Genesee Valley and Northern Finger Lakes, including Rochester, Geneseo, Canandaigua, Newark, and Fairhaven. Rest of today, sunny through early afternoon, then becoming partly sunny. A chance of showers late. Highs ranging from the upper 60s on the hilltops to the lower 70s across the lower elevations. West winds 10 to 20 miles an hour with gusts up to 35 miles an hour this afternoon. Chance of rain 40%. Tonight, mostly cloudy with a chance of showers in the evening, then partly cloudy overnight. Lows ranging from the mid-40s inland to the upper 40s along the lake shore. Northwest winds 10 to 20 miles an hour with gusts up to 30 miles an hour in the evening. Chance of rain 40%. Saturday, becoming mostly sunny. Cooler with highs ranging from the upper 50s on the hilltops to the lower 60s across the lower elevations. North winds 10 to 15 miles an hour. Saturday night, clear. Lows in the mid-40s. Light winds. Sunday, sunny. Highs ranging from the upper 60s on the hilltops to the lower 70s across the lower elevations. Light winds, becoming west 5 to 10 miles an hour. The forecast for the Southern Finger Lakes, including Tinian, Seneca Falls, and Auburn. Rest of today, sunny through early afternoon, then becoming partly sunny. Highs in the lower 70s. West winds 5 to 10 miles an hour, increasing to 10 to 15 miles an hour with gusts up to 30 miles an hour. Tonight, mostly cloudy with a 50% chance of showers. Lows in the mid-40s. Northwest winds 10 to 15 miles an hour with gusts up to 30 miles an hour. Saturday, mostly cloudy in the morning, then clearing. Cooler with highs in the lower 60s. North winds 10 to 15 miles an hour.

with gusts up to 30 miles an hour. Saturday night, mainly clear. Lows in the mid-40s. North winds 5 to 10 miles an hour, becoming light. Sunday, sunny. Highs around 70. Light winds, becoming northwest 5 to 10 miles an hour. And now the extended forecast. Monday, mainly clear. Highs in the upper 60s. Lows around 50. Tuesday, partly cloudy. Highs in the upper 60s. Lows in the upper 40s. Wednesday, partly cloudy. Highs in the upper 60s. Lows around 50. Thursday, partly cloudy. Highs in the upper 70s. Lows in the lower 50s. This is the NOAA Weather Radio KHA 53 in Rochester. Your source for official weather information across the Western Finger Lakes and the Genesee Valley. KHA 53 operates on a frequency of 162.40 MHz. The noon weather at Rochester, it was mostly sunny. The temperature was 68 degrees Fahrenheit or 20 degrees Celsius, the dew point 48 and the relative humidity 48%. The wind was west at 9 miles an hour gusting to 22. The pressure was 29.96 inches and falling. Repeating at Rochester, it was mostly sunny, temperature 68 degrees. Around the region at noon at Watertown, rain was falling, with a temperature of 57. It was sunny, with a temperature of 67 at Niagara Falls, and 66 at Binghamton. It was mostly sunny, with a temperature of 64 at Erie, 63 at Buffalo, 73 at Toronto, and 69 at Elmira. At Syracuse, it was partly sunny, with a temperature of 68. At Oswego, winds were west at 70 knots, with a temperature of 59 degrees. The Central Lake Ontario buoy winds were west at 10 knots, with a temperature of 44 degrees, and the waves were 1 foot. The forecast for the Genesee Valley and Northern Finger Lakes, including Rochester, Geneseo, Canandaigua, Newark, and Fairhaven. Rest of today, sunny through early afternoon, then becoming partly sunny. A chance of showers late. Highs ranging from the upper 60s on the hilltops to the lower 70s across the lower elevations. West winds 10 to 20 miles an hour with gusts up to 35 miles an hour this afternoon. Chance of rain 40%. Tonight, mostly cloudy with a chance of showers in the evening, then partly cloudy overnight. Lows ranging from the mid-40s inland to the upper 40s along the lake shore. Northwest winds 10 to 20 miles an hour with gusts up to 30 miles an hour in the evening. Chance of rain 40%. Saturday, becoming mostly sunny. Cooler with highs ranging from the upper 50s on the hilltops to the lower 60s across the lower elevations. North winds 10 to 15 miles an hour. Saturday night, clear. Lows in the mid-40s. Light winds. Sunday, sunny. Highs ranging from the upper 60s on the hilltops to the lower 70s across the lower elevations. Light winds, becoming west 5 to 10 miles an hour. The forecast for the Southern Finger Lakes, including Pinyan, Seneca Falls, and Auburn. Rest of today, sunny through early afternoon, then becoming partly sunny. Highs in the lower 70s. West winds 5 to 10 miles an hour, increasing to 10 to 15 miles an hour with gusts up to 30 miles an hour. Tonight, mostly cloudy with a 50% chance of showers. Lows in the mid-40s. Northwest winds 10 to 15 miles an hour with gusts up to 30 miles an hour. Saturday, mostly cloudy in the morning, then clearing. Cooler with highs in the lower 60s. North winds 10 to 15 miles an hour with gusts up to 30 miles an hour. Saturday night, mainly clear. Lows in the mid-40s. North winds 5 to 10 miles an hour, becoming light. Sunday, sunny. Highs around 70. Light winds, becoming northwest 5 to 10 miles an hour. And now the extended forecast. Monday, mainly clear. Highs in the upper 60s. Lows around 50. Tuesday, partly cloudy. Highs in the upper 60s. Lows in the upper 40s. Wednesday, partly cloudy. Highs in the upper 60s. Lows around 50. Thursday, partly cloudy. Highs in the upper 70s. Lows in the lower 50s. This is the

Elevations. West winds 10 to 20 miles an hour with gusts up to 35 miles an hour this afternoon. Chance of rain 40%. Tonight, mostly cloudy with a chance of showers in the evening, then partly cloudy overnight. Lows ranging from the mid-40s inland to the upper 40s along the lake shore. Northwest winds 10 to 20 miles an hour with gusts up to 30 miles an hour in the evening. Chance of rain 40%. Saturday, becoming mostly sunny. Cooler with highs ranging from the upper 50s on the hilltops to the lower 60s across the lower elevations. North winds 10 to 15 miles an hour. Saturday night, clear. Lows in the mid-40s. Light winds. Sunday, sunny. Highs ranging from the upper 60s on the hilltops to the lower 70s across the lower elevations. Light winds, becoming west 5 to 10 miles an hour. The forecast for the Southern Finger Lakes, including Pinyan, Seneca Falls, and Auburn. Rest of today, sunny through early afternoon, then becoming partly sunny. Highs in the lower 70s. West winds 5 to 10 miles an hour, increasing to 10 to 15 miles an hour with gusts up to 30 miles an hour. Tonight, mostly cloudy with a 50% chance of showers. Lows in the mid-40s. Northwest winds 10 to 15 miles an hour with gusts up to 30 miles an hour. Saturday, mostly cloudy in the morning, then clearing. Cooler with highs in the lower 60s. North winds 10 to 15 miles an hour with gusts up to 30 miles an hour. Saturday night, mainly clear. Lows in the mid-40s. North winds 5 to 10 miles an hour, becoming light. Sunday, sunny. Highs around 70. Light winds, becoming northwest 5 to 10 miles an hour. And now the extended forecast. Monday, mainly clear. Highs in the upper 60s. Lows around 50. Tuesday, partly cloudy. Highs in the upper 60s. Lows in the upper 40s. Wednesday, partly cloudy. Highs in the upper 60s. Lows around 50. Thursday, partly cloudy. Highs in the upper 70s. Lows in the lower 50s. The Nearshore Marine Forecast for the Niagara River to Hamelin Beach along Lake Ontario. Small craft advisory in effect through this evening. This afternoon, west winds 10 to 15 knots increasing to 15 to 20 knots. A chance of showers late. Waves 1 to 3 feet building to 2 to 4 feet. Tonight, northwest winds 15 to 20 knots becoming north 10 to 15 knots. A chance of showers in the evening. Waves 2 to 4 feet. Saturday, north winds 5 to 15 knots becoming northwest less than 10 knots. Sunny. Waves 2 feet or less. Saturday night, northwest winds 10 knots or less becoming west. Mainly clear. Waves 1 foot or less. Sunday, west winds 5 to 15 knots. Mainly clear, then becoming partly cloudy. Waves 2 feet or less. Monday, northwest winds 10 knots or less. Mainly clear. Waves clear, then becoming partly cloudy. Waves 2 feet or less. Monday, northwest winds 10 knots or less. Mainly clear. Waves 1 foot or less. Tuesday, north winds 5 to 10 knots. Mainly clear, then becoming partly cloudy. Waves 1 foot or less. The Nearshore Marine Forecast for Hamelin Beach to Sodus Bay. Small craft advisory in effect from 3 p.m. through Saturday morning. This afternoon, west winds 10 to 15 knots increasing to 15 to 20 knots. A chance of showers late. Waves 1 to 3 feet building to 2 to 4 feet. Tonight, northwest winds 15 to 20 knots becoming north 10 to 15 knots. A chance of showers in the evening. Waves 3 to 6 feet. Waves occasionally around 7 feet. Saturday, north winds 5 to 15 knots becoming northwest. Sunny. Waves 3 to 5 feet subsiding to 1 to 3 feet. Waves occasionally around 6 feet. Saturday night, northwest winds 10 knots or less becoming west. Mainly clear. Waves 1 foot or less. Sunday, west winds 5 to 15 knots. Partly cloudy, then becoming mostly cloudy. Waves 2 feet or less.
Monday.

northwest winds less than 10 knots, becoming mainly clear. Waves 1 foot or less. Tuesday, north winds 5 to 10 knots. Partly cloudy. Waves 1 foot or less. The water temperature off Rochester is 51 degrees. The nearshore marine forecast, 4, Sodus Bay to Mexico Bay. Small craft advisory in effect from 3 p.m. through Saturday morning. This afternoon, west winds 10 to 15 knots increasing to 15 to 20 knots. A chance of showers late. Waves 1 to 3 feet building to 2 to 4 feet. Tonight, northwest winds 15 to 20 knots becoming north. A chance of showers in the evening. Waves 3 to 6 feet. Waves occasionally around 7 feet. Saturday, north winds 15 to 20 knots diminishing to 10 to 15 knots. Mostly sunny. Waves 3 to 5 feet subsiding to 1 to 3 feet. Waves occasionally around 6 feet. Saturday night, northwest winds 10 knots or less becoming west. Mainly clear. Waves 1 foot or less. Sunday, west winds 5 to 15 knots. Partly to mostly cloudy. Waves 1 to 3 feet building to 2 to 4 feet, then subsiding to 1 to 3 feet. Monday, northwest winds 10 knots or less. Mainly clear. Waves 2 feet or less. Tuesday, north winds 5 to 10 knots. Partly cloudy. Waves 1 foot or less. 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Your source for official weather information across the Western Finger Lakes and the Genesee Valley. KHA 53 operates on a frequency of 162.40 MHz. The noon weather at Rochester, it was mostly sunny. The temperature was 68 degrees Fahrenheit or 20 degrees Celsius, the dew point 48 and the relative humidity 48%. The wind was west at 9 miles an hour gusting to 22. The pressure was 29.96 inches and falling. Repeating at Rochester, it was mostly sunny, temperature 68 degrees. Around the region at noon at Watertown, rain was falling, with a temperature of 57. It was sunny, with a temperature of 67 at Niagara Falls, and 66 at Binghamton. It was mostly sunny, with a temperature of 64 at Erie, 63 at Buffalo, 73 at Toronto, and 69 at Elmira. At Syracuse, it was partly sunny, with a temperature of 68. At Oswego, winds were west at 70 knots, with a temperature of 59 degrees. The Central Lake Ontario buoy winds were west at 10 knots, with a temperature of 44 degrees, and the waves were 1 foot. The forecast for the Genesee Valley and Northern Finger Lakes, including Rochester, Geneseo, Canandaigua, Newark, and Fairhaven. Rest of today, sunny through early afternoon, then becoming partly sunny. A chance of showers late. Highs ranging from the upper 60s on the hilltops to the lower 70s across the lower elevations. West winds 10 to 20 miles an hour with gusts up to 35 miles an hour this afternoon. Chance of rain 40%. Tonight, mostly cloudy with a chance of showers in the evening, then partly cloudy overnight. Lows ranging from the mid-40s inland to the upper 40s along the lake shore. Northwest winds 10 to 20 miles an hour with gusts up to 30 miles an hour in the evening. Chance of rain 40%. Saturday, becoming mostly sunny. Cooler with highs ranging from the upper 50s on the hilltops to the lower 60s across the lower elevations. North winds 10 to 15 miles an hour. Saturday night, clear. Lows in the mid-40s. Light winds. Sunday, sunny. Highs ranging from the upper 60s on the hilltops to the lower 70s across the lower elevations. Light winds, becoming west 5 to 10 miles an hour. The forecast for the Southern Finger Lakes, including Pinyan, Seneca Falls, and Auburn. Rest of today, sunny through early afternoon, then becoming partly sunny. Highs in the lower 70s. West winds 5 to 10 miles an hour, increasing to 10 to 15 miles an hour with gusts up to 30 miles an hour. Tonight, mostly cloudy with a 50% chance of showers. Lows in the mid-40s. Northwest winds 10 to 15 miles an hour with gusts up to 30 miles an hour. Saturday, mostly cloudy in the morning, then clearing. Cooler with highs in the lower 60s.
North winds 10 to 15 miles an hour with gusts up to 30 miles an hour. Saturday night, mainly clear. Lows in the mid-40s. North winds 5 to 10 miles an hour, becoming light. Sunday, sunny. Highs around 70. Light winds, becoming northwest 5 to 10 miles an hour. And now the extended forecast. Monday, mainly clear. Highs in the upper 60s. Lows around 50. Tuesday, partly cloudy. Highs in the upper 60s. Lows in the upper 40s. Wednesday, partly cloudy. Highs in the upper 60s. Lows around 50. Thursday, partly cloudy. Highs in the upper 70s. Lows in the lower 50s. This is the NOAA Weather Radio KHA-53 in Rochester. Your source for official weather information across the Western Finger Lakes and the Genesee Valley. KHA-53 operates on a frequency of 162.40 MHz. The noon weather at Rochester, it was mostly sunny. The temperature was 68 degrees Fahrenheit or 20 degrees Celsius, the dew point 48 and the relative humidity 48%. The wind was west at 9 miles an hour gusting to 22. The pressure was 29.96 inches and falling. Repeating at Rochester, it was mostly sunny, temperature 68 degrees. Around the region at noon at Watertown, rain was falling, with a temperature of 57. It was sunny, with a temperature of 67 at Niagara Falls, and 66 at Binghamton. It was mostly sunny, with a temperature of 64 at Erie, 63 at Buffalo, 73 at Toronto, and 69 at Elmira. At Syracuse, it was partly sunny, with a temperature of 68. At Oswego, winds were west at 70 knots, with a temperature of 59 degrees. The Central Lake Ontario buoy winds were west at 10 knots, with a temperature of 44 degrees, and the waves were 1 foot. The forecast for the Genesee Valley and Northern Finger Lakes, including Rochester, Geneseo, Canandaigua, Newark, and Fairhaven. Rest of today, sunny through early afternoon, then becoming partly sunny. A chance of showers late. Highs ranging from the upper 60s on the hilltops to the lower 70s across the lower elevations. West winds 10 to 20 miles an hour with gusts up to 35 miles an hour this afternoon. Chance of rain 40%. Tonight, mostly cloudy with a chance of showers in the evening, then partly cloudy overnight. Lows ranging from the mid-40s inland to the upper 40s along the lake shore. Northwest winds 10 to 20 miles an hour with gusts up to 30 miles an hour in the evening. Chance of rain 40%. Saturday, becoming mostly sunny. Cooler with highs ranging from the upper 50s on the hilltops to the lower 60s across the lower elevations. North winds 10 to 15 miles an hour. Saturday night, clear. Lows in the mid-40s. Light winds. Sunday, sunny. Highs ranging from the upper 60s on the hilltops to the lower 70s across the lower elevations. Light winds, becoming west 5 to 10 miles an hour. The forecast for the Southern Finger Lakes, including Pinyan, Seneca Falls, and Auburn. Rest of today, sunny through early afternoon, then becoming partly sunny. Highs in the lower 70s. West winds 5 to 10 miles an hour, increasing to 10 to 15 miles an hour with gusts up to 30 miles an hour. Tonight, mostly cloudy with a 50% chance of showers. Lows in the mid-40s. Northwest winds 10 to 15 miles an hour with gusts up to 30 miles an hour. Saturday, mostly cloudy in the morning, then clearing. Cooler with highs in the lower 60s. North winds 10 to 15 miles an hour with gusts up to 30 miles an hour. Saturday night, mainly clear. Lows in the mid-40s. North winds 5 to 10 miles an hour, becoming light. Sunday, sunny. Highs around 70. Light winds, becoming northwest 5 to 10 miles an hour. And now the extended forecast. Monday, mainly clear. Highs in the upper 60s. Lows around 50. Tuesday, partly cloudy. Highs in the upper 60s. Lows in the upper 40s. Wednesday, partly cloudy. Highs in the upper 60s. Lows around 50. Thursday, partly cloudy. Highs in the upper 70s.
Lows in the lower 50s.

elevations. West winds 10 to 20 miles an hour with gusts up to 35 miles an hour this afternoon. Chance of rain 40%. Tonight, mostly cloudy with a chance of showers in the evening, then partly cloudy overnight. Lows ranging from the mid-40s inland to the upper 40s along the lake shore. Northwest winds 10 to 20 miles an hour with gusts up to 30 miles an hour in the evening. Chance of rain 40%. Saturday, becoming mostly sunny. Cooler with highs ranging from the upper 50s on the hilltops to the lower 60s across the lower elevations. North winds 10 to 15 miles an hour. Saturday night, clear. Lows in the mid-40s. Light winds. Sunday, sunny. Highs ranging from the upper 60s on the hilltops to the lower 70s across the lower elevations. Light winds, becoming west 5 to 10 miles an hour. The forecast for the Southern Finger Lakes, including Pinyan, Seneca Falls, and Auburn. Rest of today, sunny through early afternoon, then becoming partly sunny. Highs in the lower 70s. West winds 5 to 10 miles an hour, increasing to 10 to 15 miles an hour with gusts up to 30 miles an hour. Tonight, mostly cloudy with a 50% chance of showers. Lows in the mid-40s. Northwest winds 10 to 15 miles an hour with gusts up to 30 miles an hour. Saturday, mostly cloudy in the morning, then clearing. Cooler with highs in the lower 60s. North winds 10 to 15 miles an hour with gusts up to 30 miles an hour. Saturday night, mainly clear. Lows in the mid-40s. North winds 5 to 10 miles an hour, becoming light. Sunday, sunny. Highs around 70. Light winds, becoming northwest 5 to 10 miles an hour. And now the extended forecast. Monday, mainly clear. Highs in the upper 60s. Lows around 50. Tuesday, partly cloudy. Highs in the upper 60s. Lows in the upper 40s. Wednesday, partly cloudy. Highs in the upper 60s. Lows around 50. Thursday, partly cloudy. Highs in the upper 70s. Lows in the lower 50s. This is the NOAA Weather Radio KHA 53 in Rochester. Your source for official weather information across the Western Finger Lakes and the Genesee Valley. KHA 53 operates on a frequency of 162.40 MHz. The noon weather at Rochester, it was mostly sunny. The temperature was 68 degrees Fahrenheit or 20 degrees Celsius, the dew point 48 and the relative humidity 48%. The wind was west at 9 miles an hour gusting to 22. The pressure was 29.96 inches and falling. Repeating at Rochester, it was mostly sunny, temperature 68 degrees. Around the region at noon at Watertown, rain was falling, with a temperature of 57. It was sunny, with a temperature of 67 at Niagara Falls, and 66 at Binghamton. It was mostly sunny, with a temperature of 64 at Erie, 63 at Buffalo, 73 at Toronto, and 69 at Elmira. At Syracuse, it was partly sunny, with a temperature of 68. At Oswego, winds were west at 70 knots, with a temperature of 59 degrees. The Central Lake Ontario buoy winds were west at 10 knots, with a temperature of 44 degrees, and the waves were 1 foot. The forecast for the Genesee Valley and Northern Finger Lakes, including Rochester, Geneseo, Canandaigua, Newark, and Fairhaven. Rest of today, sunny through early afternoon, then becoming partly sunny. A chance of showers late. Highs ranging from the upper 60s on the hilltops to the lower 70s across the lower elevations. West winds 10 to 20 miles an hour with gusts up to 35 miles an hour this afternoon. Chance of rain 40%. Tonight, mostly cloudy with a chance of showers in the evening, then partly cloudy overnight. Lows ranging from the mid-40s inland to the upper 40s along the lake shore. Northwest winds 10 to 20 miles an hour with gusts up to 30 miles an hour in the evening. Chance of rain 40%. Saturday, becoming mostly sunny. Cooler with highs ranging from the upper 50s on the hilltops to the lower 60s across the lower elevations. North winds 10 to 15 miles an hour. Saturday night, clear. Lows in the mid-40s. Light winds. Sunday, sunny. Highs ranging from the

upper 60s on the hilltops to the lower 70s across the lower elevations. Light winds, becoming west 5 to 10 miles an hour. The forecast for the southern Finger Lakes, including Pinyan, Seneca Falls, and Auburn. Rest of today, sunny through early afternoon, then becoming partly sunny. Highs in the lower 70s. West winds 5 to 10 miles an hour, increasing to 10 to 15 miles an hour with gusts up to 30 miles an hour. Tonight, mostly cloudy with a 50% chance of showers. Lows in the mid-40s. Northwest winds 10 to 15 miles an hour with gusts up to 30 miles an hour. Saturday, mostly cloudy in the morning, then clearing. Cooler with highs in the lower 60s. North winds 10 to 15 miles an hour with gusts up to 30 miles an hour. Saturday night, mainly clear. Lows in the mid-40s. North winds 5 to 10 miles an hour, becoming light. Sunday, sunny. Highs around 70. Light winds, becoming northwest 5 to 10 miles an hour. And now the extended forecast. Monday, mainly clear. Highs in the upper 60s. Lows around 50. Tuesday, partly cloudy. Highs in the upper 60s. Lows in the upper 40s. Wednesday, partly cloudy. Highs in the upper 60s. Lows around 50. Thursday, partly cloudy. Highs in the upper 70s. Lows in the lower 50s. Open Lake Forecast, 4, the Niagara River to Hamlin Beach beyond 5 miles from shore. This afternoon, southwest winds 10 to 15 knots becoming west 15 to 20 knots. A chance of showers late. Waves 1 to 2 feet building to 3 to 5 feet. Tonight, northwest winds 15 to 20 knots becoming north 10 to 15 knots. A chance of showers early. Waves 3 to 5 feet subsiding to 2 to 4 feet. Saturday, north winds 5 to 15 knots becoming west less than 10 knots. Waves 2 feet or less. Saturday night, west winds 10 knots or less. Waves 1 foot or less. Sunday, west winds 5 to 15 knots. Waves 2 feet or less. Monday, north winds 10 knots or less becoming northwest. Waves 1 foot or less. Tuesday, north winds 5 to 10 knots. Waves 2 feet or less. Open Lake Forecast, 4, Hamlin Beach to Mexico Bay beyond 5 miles from shore. This afternoon, west winds 15 to 20 knots. A chance of showers late. Waves 1 to 3 feet building to 3 to 6 feet. Tonight, northwest winds 15 to 20 knots becoming north. A chance of showers early. Waves 3 to 6 feet. Saturday, north winds 15 to 20 knots becoming northwest 10 to 15 knots. Waves 3 to 5 feet subsiding to 1 to 3 feet. Saturday night, northwest winds 10 knots or less becoming west. Waves 1 foot or less. Sunday, west winds 10 to 15 knots diminishing to 5 to 10 knots. Waves 1 to 2 feet building to 2 to 4 feet, then subsiding to 1 to 3 feet. Monday, northwest winds 5 to 10 knots. Waves 2 feet or less. Tuesday, north winds 5 to 10 knots. Waves 1 foot or less. This is the NOAA Weather Radio KHA 53 in Rochester. Your source for official weather information across the Western Finger Lakes and the Genesee Valley. KHA 53 operates on a frequency of 162.40 MHz. The 1 p.m. weather at Rochester, it was mostly sunny. The temperature was 70 degrees Fahrenheit or 21 degrees Celsius, the dew point 47 and the relative humidity 43%. The wind was west at 16 miles an hour gusting to 24. The pressure was 29.93 inches and falling. Repeating at Rochester, it was mostly sunny, temperature 70 degrees. Around the region at noon at Watertown, rain was falling, with a temperature of 57. It was sunny, with a temperature of 67 at Niagara Falls, and 66 at Binghamton. It was mostly sunny, with a temperature of 64 at Erie, 63 at Buffalo, 73 at Toronto, and 69 at Elmira. At Syracuse, it was partly sunny, with a temperature of 68. At Oswego, winds were west at 70 knots, with a temperature of 59 degrees. The Central Lake Ontario buoy winds were west at 10 knots, with a temperature

Northwest winds 10 to 20 miles an hour with gusts up to 30 miles an hour in the evening. Chance of rain 40%. Saturday, becoming mostly sunny. Cooler with highs ranging from the upper 50s on the hilltops to the lower 60s across the lower elevations. North winds 10 to 15 miles an hour. Saturday night, clear. Lows in the mid-40s. Light winds. Sunday, sunny. Highs ranging from the upper 60s on the hilltops to the lower 70s across the lower elevations. Light winds, becoming west 5 to 10 miles an hour. The forecast for the Southern Finger Lakes, including Pinyan, Seneca Falls, and Auburn. Rest of today, sunny through early afternoon, then becoming partly sunny. Highs in the lower 70s. West winds 5 to 10 miles an hour, increasing to 10 to 15 miles an hour with gusts up to 30 miles an hour. Tonight, mostly cloudy with a 50% chance of showers. Lows in the mid-40s. Northwest winds 10 to 15 miles an hour with gusts up to 30 miles an hour. Saturday, mostly cloudy in the morning, then clearing. Cooler with highs in the lower 60s. North winds 10 to 15 miles an hour with gusts up to 30 miles an hour. Saturday night, mainly clear. Lows in the mid-40s. North winds 5 to 10 miles an hour, becoming light. Sunday, sunny. Highs around 70. Light winds, becoming northwest 5 to 10 miles an hour. And now the extended forecast. Monday, mainly clear. Highs in the upper 60s. Lows around 50. Tuesday, partly cloudy. Highs in the upper 60s. Lows in the upper 40s. Wednesday, partly cloudy. Highs in the upper 60s. Lows around 50. Thursday, partly cloudy. Highs in the upper 70s. Lows in the lower 50s. This is the NOAA Weather Radio KHA-53 in Rochester. 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KHA-53 operates on a frequency of 162.40 MHz. The 1 p.m. weather at Rochester, it was mostly sunny. The temperature was 70 degrees Fahrenheit or 21 degrees Celsius, the dew point 47 and the relative humidity 43%. The wind was west at 16 miles an hour gusting to 24. The pressure was 29.93 inches and falling. Repeating at Rochester, it was mostly sunny, temperature 70 degrees. Around the region at 1 p.m. it was sunny, with a temperature of 69 at Niagara Falls and 71 at Elmira. It was mostly sunny, with a temperature of 63 at Erie, 64 at Buffalo, and 66 at Binghamton. At Syracuse, it was partly sunny, with a temperature of 67. At Watertown, it was cloudy, with a temperature of 55. At Oswego, winds were west at 10 knots, with a temperature of 58 degrees. The Central Lake Ontario buoy winds were west at 12 knots, with a temperature of 46 degrees, and the waves were 1 foot. The forecast for the Genesee Valley and Northern Finger Lakes, including Rochester, Geneseo, Canandaigua, Newark, and Fairhaven. Rest of today, sunny through early afternoon, then becoming partly sunny. A chance of showers late. Highs ranging from the upper 60s on the hilltops to the lower 70s across the lower elevations. West winds 10 to 20 miles an hour with gusts up to 35 miles an hour this afternoon. Chance of rain 40%. Tonight, mostly cloudy with a chance of showers in the evening, then partly cloudy overnight. Lows ranging from the mid-40s inland to the upper 40s along the lake shore. Northwest winds 10 to 20 miles an hour with gusts up to 30 miles an hour in the evening. Chance of rain 40%. Saturday, becoming mostly sunny. Cooler with highs ranging from the upper 50s on the hilltops to the lower 60s across the lower elevations. North winds 10 to 15 miles an hour. Saturday night, clear. Lows in the mid-40s. Light winds. Sunday, sunny. Highs ranging from the upper 60s on the hilltops to the lower 70s across the lower elevations. Light winds, becoming west 5 to 10 miles an hour. The forecast for the Southern Finger Lakes, including Pinyan, Seneca Falls, and Auburn. Rest of today, sunny through early afternoon, then becoming partly sunny. Highs in the lower 70s.

northwest winds 5 to 10 miles an hour, increasing to 10 to 15 miles an hour with gusts up to 30 miles an hour. Tonight, mostly cloudy with a 50% chance of showers. Lows in the mid-40s. Northwest winds 10 to 15 miles an hour with gusts up to 30 miles an hour. Saturday, mostly cloudy in the morning, then clearing. Cooler with highs in the lower 60s. North winds 10 to 15 miles an hour with gusts up to 30 miles an hour. Saturday night, mainly clear. Lows in the mid-40s. North winds 5 to 10 miles an hour, becoming light. Sunday, sunny. Highs around 70. Light winds, becoming northwest 5 to 10 miles an hour. And now the extended forecast. Monday, mainly clear. Highs in the upper 60s. Lows around 50. Tuesday, partly cloudy. Highs in the upper 60s. Lows in the upper 40s. Wednesday, partly cloudy. Highs in the upper 60s. Lows around 50. Thursday, partly cloudy. Highs in the upper 70s. Lows in the lower 50s. 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KHA-53 operates on a frequency of 162.40 MHz. The 1 p.m. weather at Rochester, it was mostly sunny. The temperature was 70 degrees Fahrenheit or 21 degrees Celsius, the dew point 47 and the relative humidity 43%. The wind was west at 16 miles an hour gusting to 24. The pressure was 29.93 inches and falling. Repeating at Rochester, it was mostly sunny, temperature 70 degrees. Around the region at 1 p.m. it was sunny, with a temperature of 69 at Niagara Falls and 71 at Elmira. It was mostly sunny, with a temperature of 63 at Erie, 64 at Buffalo, and 66 at Binghamton. At Syracuse, it was partly sunny, with a temperature of 67. At Watertown, it was cloudy, with a temperature of 55. At Oswego, winds were west at 10 knots, with a temperature of 58 degrees. The Central Lake Ontario buoy winds were west at 12 knots, with a temperature of 46 degrees, and the waves were 1 foot. The forecast for the Genesee Valley and Northern Finger Lakes, including Rochester, Geneseo, Canandaigua, Newark, and Fairhaven. Rest of today, sunny through early afternoon, then becoming partly sunny. A chance of showers late. Highs ranging from the upper 60s on the hilltops to the lower 70s across the lower elevations. West winds 10 to 20 miles an hour with gusts up to 35 miles an hour this afternoon. Chance of rain 40%. Tonight, mostly cloudy with a chance of showers in the evening, then partly cloudy overnight. Lows ranging from the mid-40s inland to the upper 40s along the lake shore. Northwest winds 10 to 20 miles an hour with gusts up to 30 miles an hour in the evening. Chance of rain 40%. Saturday, becoming mostly sunny. Cooler with highs ranging from the upper 50s on the hilltops to the lower 60s across the lower elevations. North winds 10 to 15 miles an hour. Saturday night, clear. Lows in the mid-40s. Light winds. Sunday, sunny. Highs ranging from the upper 60s on the hilltops to the lower 70s across the lower elevations. Light winds, becoming west 5 to 10 miles an hour. The forecast for the Southern Finger Lakes, including Pinyan, Seneca Falls, and Auburn. Rest of today, sunny through early afternoon, then becoming partly sunny. Highs in the lower 70s. West winds 5 to 10 miles an hour, increasing to 10 to 15 miles an hour with gusts up to 30 miles an hour. Tonight, mostly cloudy with a 50% chance of showers. Lows in the mid-40s. Northwest winds 10 to 15 miles an hour with gusts up to 30 miles an hour. Saturday, mostly cloudy in the morning, then clearing. Cooler with highs in the lower 60s. North winds 10 to 15 miles an hour with gusts up to 30 miles an hour. Saturday night, mainly clear. Lows in the mid-40s. North winds 5 to 10 miles an hour, becoming light. Sunday, sunny. Highs around 70. Light winds, becoming northwest 5 to 10 miles an hour. And now the extended forecast. Monday, mainly clear.

highs in the upper 60s. Lows around 50. Tuesday, partly cloudy. Highs in the upper 60s. Lows in the upper 40s. Wednesday, partly cloudy. Highs in the upper 60s. Lows around 50. Thursday, partly cloudy. Highs in the upper 70s. Lows in the lower 50s. This is the NOAA Weather Radio KHA 53 in Rochester. Your source for official weather information across the Western Finger Lakes and the Genesee Valley. KHA 53 operates on a frequency of 162.40 MHz. The 1 p.m. weather at Rochester, it was mostly sunny. The temperature was 70 degrees Fahrenheit or 21 degrees Celsius, the dew point 47 and the relative humidity 43%. The wind was west at 16 miles an hour gusting to 24. The pressure was 29.93 inches and falling. Repeating at Rochester, it was mostly sunny, temperature 70 degrees. Around the region at 1 p.m. it was sunny, with a temperature of 63 at Erie, 69 at Niagara Falls, and 71 at Elmira. It was mostly sunny, with a temperature of 64 at Buffalo, 73 at Toronto, and 66 at Binghamton. At Syracuse, it was partly sunny, with a temperature of 67. At Watertown, it was cloudy, with a temperature of 55. At Oswego, winds were west at 10 knots, with a temperature of 58 degrees. The Central Lake Ontario buoy winds were west at 12 knots, with a temperature of 46 degrees, and the waves were 1 foot. The forecast for the Genesee Valley and Northern Finger Lakes, including Rochester, Geneseo, Canandaigua, Newark, and Fairhaven. Rest of today, sunny through early afternoon, then becoming partly sunny. A chance of showers late. Highs ranging from the upper 60s on the hilltops to the lower 70s across the lower elevations. West winds 10 to 20 miles an hour with gusts up to 35 miles an hour this afternoon. Chance of rain 40%. Tonight, mostly cloudy with a chance of showers in the evening, then partly cloudy overnight. Lows ranging from the mid-40s inland to the upper 40s along the lake shore. Northwest winds 10 to 20 miles an hour with gusts up to 30 miles an hour in the evening. Chance of rain 40%. Saturday, becoming mostly sunny. Cooler with highs ranging from the upper 50s on the hilltops to the lower 60s across the lower elevations. North winds 10 to 15 miles an hour. Saturday night, clear. Lows in the mid-40s. Light winds. Sunday, sunny. Highs ranging from the upper 60s on the hilltops to the lower 70s across the lower elevations. Light winds, becoming west 5 to 10 miles an hour. The forecast for the Southern Finger Lakes, including Pinyan, Seneca Falls, and Auburn. Rest of today, sunny through early afternoon, then becoming partly sunny. Highs in the lower 70s. West winds 5 to 10 miles an hour, increasing to 10 to 15 miles an hour with gusts up to 30 miles an hour. Tonight, mostly cloudy with a 50% chance of showers. Lows in the mid-40s. Northwest winds 10 to 15 miles an hour with gusts up to 30 miles an hour. Saturday, mostly cloudy in the morning, then clearing. Cooler with highs in the lower 60s. North winds 10 to 15 miles an hour with gusts up to 30 miles an hour. Saturday night, mainly clear. Lows in the mid-40s. North winds 5 to 10 miles an hour, becoming light. Sunday, sunny. Highs around 70. Light winds, becoming northwest 5 to 10 miles an hour. And now the extended forecast. Monday, mainly clear. Highs in the upper 60s. Lows around 50. Tuesday, partly cloudy. Highs in the upper 60s. Lows in the upper 40s. Wednesday, partly cloudy. Highs in the upper 60s. Lows around 50. Thursday, partly cloudy. Highs in the upper 70s. Lows in the lower 50s. This is the NOAA Weather Radio KHA 53 in Rochester. Your source for official weather information across the Western Finger Lakes and the Genesee Valley. KHA 53 operates on a frequency of 162.40 MHz. The 1 p.m. weather at Rochester, it was mostly sunny. The temperature was 70 degrees Fahrenheit or 21 degrees Celsius.

up to 30 miles an hour in the evening. Chance of rain 40%. Saturday, becoming mostly sunny. Cooler with highs ranging from the upper 50s on the hilltops to the lower 60s across the lower elevations. North winds 10 to 15 miles an hour. Saturday night, clear. Lows in the mid-40s. Light winds. Sunday, sunny. Highs ranging from the upper 60s on the hilltops to the lower 70s across the lower elevations. Light winds, becoming west 5 to 10 miles an hour. The forecast for the Southern Finger Lakes, including Pinyan, Seneca Falls, and Auburn. Rest of today, sunny through early afternoon, then becoming partly sunny. Highs in the lower 70s. West winds 5 to 10 miles an hour, increasing to 10 to 15 miles an hour with gusts up to 30 miles an hour. Tonight, mostly cloudy with a 50% chance of showers. Lows in the mid-40s. Northwest winds 10 to 15 miles an hour with gusts up to 30 miles an hour. Saturday, mostly cloudy in the morning, then clearing. Cooler with highs in the lower 60s. North winds 10 to 15 miles an hour with gusts up to 30 miles an hour. Saturday night, mainly clear. Lows in the mid-40s. North winds 5 to 10 miles an hour, becoming light. Sunday, sunny. Highs around 70. Light winds, becoming northwest 5 to 10 miles an hour. And now the extended forecast. Monday, mainly clear. Highs in the upper 60s. Lows around 50. Tuesday, partly cloudy. Highs in the upper 60s. Lows in the upper 40s. Wednesday, partly cloudy. Highs in the upper 60s. Lows around 50. Thursday, partly cloudy. Highs in the upper 70s. Lows in the lower 50s. The Nearshore Marine Forecast for the Niagara River to Hamlin Beach along Lake Ontario. Small craft advisory in effect through late tonight. This afternoon, west winds 15 to 20 knots. Mostly sunny. Waves 1 to 3 feet building to 2 to 4 feet. Tonight, northwest winds 15 to 20 knots becoming north 10 to 15 knots. Mostly cloudy in the evening, then clearing. Waves 3 to 5 feet. Waves occasionally around 6 feet. Saturday, north winds 5 to 15 knots becoming northwest. Sunny. Waves 2 feet or less. Saturday night, northwest winds 10 knots or less becoming west. Mainly clear. Waves 1 foot or less. Sunday, west winds 5 to 15 knots. Mainly clear, then become waves 1 foot or less. Sunday, west winds 5 to 15 knots. Mainly clear, then becoming partly cloudy. Waves 2 feet or less. Monday, north winds less than 10 knots. Mainly clear. Waves 1 foot or less. Tuesday, northwest winds 10 knots or less becoming north. Mainly clear, then becoming partly cloudy. Waves 1 foot or less. The Nearshore Marine Forecast for Hamlin Beach to Sodus Bay. Small craft advisory in effect through Saturday morning. This afternoon, west winds 10 to 15 knots increasing to 15 to 20 knots. Mostly cloudy. Waves 1 to 3 feet building to 2 to 4 feet. Tonight, northwest winds 15 to 20 knots. A chance of showers in the evening. Waves 3 to 6 feet. Waves occasionally around 7 feet. Saturday, north winds 15 to 20 knots becoming northwest 5 to 15 knots. Mostly sunny. Waves 3 to 5 feet subsiding to 1 to 3 feet. Waves occasionally around 6 feet. Saturday night, northwest winds 10 knots or less becoming west. Mainly clear. Waves 1 foot or less. Sunday, west winds 5 to 15 knots. Partly cloudy. Waves 2 feet or less. Monday, north winds less than 10 knots becoming northwest. Mainly clear. Waves 1 foot or less. Tuesday, northwest winds 5 to 10 knots. Mainly clear, then becoming partly cloudy. Waves 1 foot or less. The water temperature off Rochester is 51 degrees. The Nearshore Marine Forecast, for Sodus Bay to Mexico Bay. Small craft advisory in effect through Saturday morning.

in the evening. Chance of rain 40%. Saturday, becoming mostly sunny. Cooler with highs ranging from the upper 50s on the hilltops to the lower 60s across the lower elevations. North winds 10 to 15 miles an hour. Saturday night, clear. Lows in the mid-40s. Light winds. Sunday, sunny. Highs ranging from the upper 60s on the hilltops to the lower 70s across the lower elevations. Light winds, becoming west 5 to 10 miles an hour. The forecast for the Southern Finger Lakes, including Pinyan, Seneca Falls, and Auburn. Rest of today, sunny through early afternoon, then becoming partly sunny. Highs in the lower 70s. West winds 5 to 10 miles an hour, increasing to 10 to 15 miles an hour with gusts up to 30 miles an hour. Tonight, mostly cloudy with a 50% chance of showers. Lows in the mid-40s. Northwest winds 10 to 15 miles an hour with gusts up to 30 miles an hour. Saturday, mostly cloudy in the morning, then clearing. Cooler with highs in the lower 60s. North winds 10 to 15 miles an hour with gusts up to 30 miles an hour. Saturday night, mainly clear. Lows in the mid-40s. North winds 5 to 10 miles an hour, becoming light. Sunday, sunny. Highs around 70. Light winds, becoming northwest 5 to 10 miles an hour. And now the extended forecast. Monday, mainly clear. Highs in the upper 60s. Lows around 50. Tuesday, partly cloudy. Highs in the upper 60s. Lows in the upper 40s. Wednesday, partly cloudy. Highs in the upper 60s. Lows around 50. Thursday, partly cloudy. Highs in the upper 70s. Lows in the lower 50s. This is the NOAA Weather Radio KHA 53 in Rochester. Your source for official weather information across the Western Finger Lakes and the Genesee Valley. KHA 53 operates on a frequency of 162.40 MHz. The 1 p.m. weather at Rochester, it was mostly sunny. The temperature was 70 degrees Fahrenheit or 21 degrees Celsius, the dew point 47 and the relative humidity 43%. The wind was west at 16 miles an hour gusting to 24. The pressure was 29.93 inches and falling. Repeating at Rochester, it was mostly sunny, temperature 70 degrees. Around the region at 1 p.m. it was sunny, with a temperature of 63 at Erie, 69 at Niagara Falls, and 71 at Elmira. It was mostly sunny, with a temperature of 64 at Buffalo, 73 at Toronto, and 66 at Binghamton. At Syracuse, it was partly sunny, with a temperature of 67. At Watertown, it was cloudy, with a temperature of 55. At Oswego, winds were west at 10 knots, with a temperature of 58 degrees. The Central Lake Ontario buoy winds were west at 12 knots, with a temperature of 46 degrees, and the waves were 1 foot. The forecast for the Genesee Valley and Northern Finger Lakes, including Rochester, Geneseo, Canandaigua, Newark, and Fairhaven. Rest of today, sunny through early afternoon, then becoming partly sunny. A chance of showers late. Highs ranging from the upper 60s on the hilltops to the lower 70s across the lower elevations. West winds 10 to 20 miles an hour with gusts up to 35 miles an hour this afternoon. Chance of rain 40%. Tonight, mostly cloudy with a chance of showers in the evening, then partly cloudy overnight. Lows ranging from the mid-40s inland to the upper 40s along the lake shore. Northwest winds 10 to 20 miles an hour with gusts up to 30 miles an hour in the evening. Chance of rain 40%. Saturday, becoming mostly sunny. Cooler with highs ranging from the upper 50s on the hilltops to the lower 60s across the lower elevations. North winds 10 to 15 miles an hour. Saturday night, clear. Lows in the mid-40s. Light winds. Sunday, sunny. Highs ranging from the upper 60s on the hilltops to the lower 70s across the lower elevations. Light winds, becoming west 5 to 10 miles an hour. The forecast for the Southern Finger Lakes, including Pinyan, Seneca Falls, and Auburn. Rest of today, sunny through early afternoon, then becoming partly sunny. Highs in the lower 70s. West winds 5 to 10 miles an hour.

increasing to 10 to 15 miles an hour with gusts up to 30 miles an hour. Tonight, mostly cloudy with a 50% chance of showers. Lows in the mid-40s. Northwest winds 10 to 15 miles an hour with gusts up to 30 miles an hour. Saturday, mostly cloudy in the morning, then clearing. Cooler with highs in the lower 60s. North winds 10 to 15 miles an hour with gusts up to 30 miles an hour. Saturday night, mainly clear. Lows in the mid-40s. North winds 5 to 10 miles an hour, becoming light. Sunday, sunny. Highs around 70. Light winds, becoming northwest 5 to 10 miles an hour. And now the extended forecast. Monday, mainly clear. Highs in the upper 60s. Lows around 50. Tuesday, partly cloudy. Highs in the upper 60s. Lows in the upper 40s. Wednesday, partly cloudy. Highs in the upper 60s. Lows around 50. Thursday, partly cloudy. Highs in the upper 70s. Lows in the lower 50s. Open lake forecast, 4, the Niagara River to Hamlin Beach beyond 5 miles from shore. This afternoon, southwest winds 10 to 15 knots becoming west 15 to 20 knots. A chance of showers late. Waves 1 to 2 feet building to 3 to 5 feet. Tonight, northwest winds 15 to 20 knots becoming north 10 to 15 knots. A chance of showers early. Waves 3 to 5 feet subsiding to 2 to 4 feet. Saturday, north winds 5 to 15 knots becoming west less than 10 knots. Waves 2 feet or less. Saturday night, west winds 10 knots or less. Waves 1 foot or less. Sunday, west winds 5 to 15 knots. Waves 2 feet or less. Monday, north winds 10 knots or less becoming northwest. Waves 1 foot or less. Tuesday, north winds 5 to 10 knots. Waves 2 feet or less. Open lake forecast, 4, Hamlin Beach to Mexico Bay beyond 5 miles from shore. This afternoon, west winds 15 to 20 knots. A chance of showers late. Waves 1 to 3 feet building to 3 to 6 feet. Tonight, northwest winds 15 to 20 knots becoming north. A chance of showers early. Waves 3 to 6 feet. Saturday, north winds 15 to 20 knots becoming northwest 10 to 15 knots. Waves 3 to 5 feet subsiding to 1 to 3 feet. Saturday night, northwest winds 10 knots or less becoming west. Waves 1 foot or less. Sunday, west winds 10 to 15 knots diminishing to 5 to 10 knots. Waves 1 to 2 feet building to 2 to 4 feet, then subsiding to 1 to 3 feet. Monday, northwest winds 5 to 10 knots. Waves 2 feet or less. Tuesday, north winds 5 to 10 knots. Waves 1 foot or less. This is the NOAA Weather Radio KHA 53 in Rochester. Your source for official weather information across the Western Finger Lakes and the Genesee Valley. KHA 53 operates on a frequency of 162.40 MHz. The 2 p.m. weather at Rochester, it was partly sunny. The temperature was 70 degrees Fahrenheit or 21 degrees Celsius, the dew point 45 and the relative humidity 40%. The wind was west at 16 miles an hour gusting to 26. The pressure was 29.88 inches and falling. Repeating at Rochester, it was partly sunny, temperature 70 degrees. Around the region at 1 p.m. it was sunny, with a temperature of 63 at Erie, 69 at Niagara Falls, and 71 at Elmira. It was mostly sunny, with a temperature of 64 at Buffalo, 73 at Toronto, and 66 at Binghamton. At Syracuse, it was partly sunny, with a temperature of 67. At Watertown, it was cloudy, with a temperature of 55. At Oswego, winds were west at 10 knots, with a temperature of 58 degrees. The Central Lake Ontario buoy winds were west at 12 knots, with a temperature of 46 degrees, and the waves were 1 foot. The forecast for the Genesee Valley and Northern Finger Lakes, including Rochester, Geneseo, Canandaigua, Newark, and Fairhaven. Rest of today, sunny through early afternoon, then becoming partly sunny. A chance of showers late. Highs ranging from the upper 60s on the hilltops to the lower 70s across the lower elevations.

light winds. Sunday, sunny. Highs ranging from the upper 60s on the hilltops to the lower 70s across the lower elevations. Light winds, becoming west 5 to 10 miles an hour. The forecast for the Southern Finger Lakes, including Pinyan, Seneca Falls, and Auburn. Rest of today, sunny through early afternoon, then becoming partly sunny. Highs in the lower 70s. West winds 5 to 10 miles an hour, increasing to 10 to 15 miles an hour with gusts up to 30 miles an hour. Tonight, mostly cloudy with a 50% chance of showers. Lows in the mid-40s. Northwest winds 10 to 15 miles an hour with gusts up to 30 miles an hour. Saturday, mostly cloudy in the morning, then clearing. Cooler with highs in the lower 60s. North winds 10 to 15 miles an hour with gusts up to 30 miles an hour. Saturday night, mainly clear. Lows in the mid-40s. North winds 5 to 10 miles an hour, becoming light. Sunday, sunny. Highs around 70. Light winds, becoming northwest 5 to 10 miles an hour. And now the extended forecast. Monday, mainly clear. Highs in the upper 60s. Lows around 50. Tuesday, partly cloudy. Highs in the upper 60s. Lows in the upper 40s. Wednesday, partly cloudy. Highs in the upper 60s. Lows around 50. Thursday, partly cloudy. Highs in the upper 70s. Lows in the lower 50s. This is the NOAA Weather Radio KHA 53 in Rochester. Your source for official weather information across the Western Finger Lakes and the Genesee Valley. KHA 53 operates on a frequency of 162.40 MHz. The 2 p.m. weather at Rochester, it was partly sunny. The temperature was 70 degrees Fahrenheit or 21 degrees Celsius, the dew point 45 and the relative humidity 40%. The wind was west at 16 miles an hour gusting to 26. The pressure was 29.88 inches and falling. Repeating at Rochester, it was partly sunny, temperature 70 degrees. Around the region at 2 p.m. it was sunny, with a temperature of 64 at Erie and 70 at Niagara Falls. It was mostly sunny, with a temperature of 65 at Buffalo and 73 at Elmira. At Binghamton, it was partly sunny, with a temperature of 67. It was cloudy, with a temperature of 67 at Syracuse and 60 at Watertown. At Oswego, winds were west at 14 knots, with a temperature of 61 degrees. The Central Lake Ontario buoy winds were west at 14 knots, with a temperature of 48 degrees, and the waves were 2 feet. The forecast for the Genesee Valley and Northern Finger Lakes, including Rochester, Geneseo, Canandaigua, Newark, and Fairhaven. Rest of today, sunny through early afternoon, then becoming partly sunny. A chance of showers late. Highs ranging from the upper 60s on the hilltops to the lower 70s across the lower elevations. West winds 10 to 20 miles an hour with gusts up to 35 miles an hour this afternoon. Chance of rain 40%. Tonight, mostly cloudy with a chance of showers in the evening, then partly cloudy overnight. Lows ranging from the mid-40s inland to the upper 40s along the lake shore. Northwest winds 10 to 20 miles an hour with gusts up to 30 miles an hour in the evening. Chance of rain 40%. Saturday, becoming mostly sunny. Cooler with highs ranging from the upper 50s on the hilltops to the lower 60s across the lower elevations. North winds 10 to 15 miles an hour. Saturday night, clear. Lows in the mid-40s. Light winds. Sunday, sunny. Highs ranging from the upper 60s on the hilltops to the lower 70s across the lower elevations. Light winds, becoming west 5 to 10 miles an hour. The forecast for the Southern Finger Lakes, including Pinyan, Seneca Falls, and Auburn. Rest of today, sunny through early afternoon, then becoming partly sunny. Highs in the lower 70s. West winds 5 to 10 miles an hour, increasing to 10 to 15 miles an hour with gusts up to 30 miles an hour. Tonight, mostly cloudy with a 50% chance of showers. Lows in the mid-40s. Northwest winds 10 to 15 miles an hour with gusts up to 30 miles an hour. Saturday, mostly cloudy in the morning, then clearing. Cooler with highs in the lower 60s.

north winds 10 to 15 miles an hour with gusts up to 30 miles an hour. Saturday night, mainly clear. Lows in the mid-40s. North winds 5 to 10 miles an hour, becoming light. Sunday, sunny. Highs around 70. Light winds, becoming northwest 5 to 10 miles an hour. And now the extended forecast. Monday, mainly clear. Highs in the upper 60s. Lows around 50. Tuesday, partly cloudy. Highs in the upper 60s. Lows in the upper 40s. Wednesday, partly cloudy. Highs in the upper 60s. Lows around 50. Thursday, partly cloudy. Highs in the upper 70s. Lows in the lower 50s. This is the NOAA Weather Radio KHA 53 in Rochester. Your source for official weather information across the Western Finger Lakes and the Genesee Valley. KHA 53 operates on a frequency of 162.40 MHz. The 2 p.m. weather at Rochester, it was partly sunny. The temperature was 70 degrees Fahrenheit or 21 degrees Celsius, the dew point 45 and the relative humidity 40%. The wind was west at 16 miles an hour gusting to 26. The pressure was 29.88 inches and falling. Repeating at Rochester, it was partly sunny, temperature 70 degrees. Around the region at 2 p.m. it was sunny, with a temperature of 64 at Erie and 70 at Niagara Falls. It was mostly sunny, with a temperature of 65 at Buffalo and 73 at Elmira. At Binghamton, it was partly sunny, with a temperature of 67. It was cloudy, with a temperature of 67 at Syracuse and 60 at Watertown. At Oswego, winds were west at 14 knots, with a temperature of 61 degrees. The Central Lake Ontario buoy winds were west at 14 knots, with a temperature of 48 degrees, and the waves were 2 feet. Around the region at 2 p.m. it was sunny, with a temperature of 64 at Erie and 70 at Niagara Falls. It was mostly sunny, with a temperature of 65 at Buffalo, 75 at Toronto, and 73 at Elmira. At Binghamton, it was partly sunny, with a temperature of 67. It was cloudy, with a temperature of 67 at Syracuse and 60 at Watertown. At Oswego, winds were west at 14 knots, with a temperature of 61 degrees. The Central Lake Ontario buoy winds were west at 14 knots, with a temperature of 48 degrees, and the waves were 2 feet. The forecast for the Genesee Valley and Northern Finger Lakes, including Rochester, Geneseo, Canandaigua, Newark, and Fairhaven. Rest of today, sunny through early afternoon, then becoming partly sunny. A chance of showers late. Highs ranging from the upper 60s on the hilltops to the lower 70s across the lower elevations. West winds 10 to 20 miles an hour with gusts up to 35 miles an hour this afternoon. Chance of rain 40%. Tonight, mostly cloudy with a chance of showers in the evening, then partly cloudy overnight. Lows ranging from the mid-40s inland to the upper 40s along the lake shore. Northwest winds 10 to 20 miles an hour with gusts up to 30 miles an hour in the evening. Chance of rain 40%. Saturday, becoming mostly sunny. Cooler with highs ranging from the upper 50s on the hilltops to the lower 60s across the lower elevations. North winds 10 to 15 miles an hour. Saturday night, clear. Lows in the mid-40s. Light winds. Sunday, sunny. Highs ranging from the upper 60s on the hilltops to the lower 70s across the lower elevations. Light winds, becoming west 5 to 10 miles an hour. The forecast for the Southern Finger Lakes, including Tinian, Seneca Falls, and Auburn. Rest of today, sunny through early afternoon, then becoming partly sunny. Highs in the lower 70s. West winds 5 to 10 miles an hour, increasing to 10 to 15 miles an hour with gusts up to 30 miles an hour. Tonight, mostly cloudy with a 50% chance of showers. Lows in the mid-40s. Northwest winds 10 to 15 miles an hour with gusts up to 30 miles an hour. Saturday, mostly cloudy in the morning, then clearing. Cooler with highs in the lower 60s. North winds 10 to 15 miles an hour with gusts up to 30 miles an hour. Saturday night, mainly clear. Lows in the mid-40s. North winds 5 to 10 miles an hour, becoming

Light. Sunday, sunny. Highs around 70. Light winds, becoming northwest 5 to 10 miles an hour. And now the extended forecast. Monday, mainly clear. Highs in the upper 60s. Lows around 50. Tuesday, partly cloudy. Highs in the upper 60s. Lows in the upper 40s. Wednesday, partly cloudy. Highs in the upper 60s. Lows around 50. Thursday, partly cloudy. Highs in the upper 70s. Lows in the lower 50s. This is the NOAA Weather Radio KHA53 in Rochester. 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KHA53 operates on a frequency of 162.40 MHz. The 2 p.m. weather at Rochester, it was partly sunny. The temperature was 70 degrees Fahrenheit or 21 degrees Celsius, the dew point 45 and the relative humidity 40%. The wind was west at 16 miles an hour gusting to 26. The pressure was 29.88 inches and falling. Repeating at Rochester, it was partly sunny, temperature 70 degrees. Around the region at 2 p.m. it was sunny, with a temperature of 64 at Erie and 70 at Niagara Falls. It was mostly sunny, with a temperature of 65 at Buffalo, 75 at Toronto, and 73 at Elmira. At Binghamton, it was partly sunny, with a temperature of 67. It was cloudy, with a temperature of 67 at Syracuse, and 60 at Watertown. At Oswego, winds were west at 14 knots, with a temperature of 61 degrees. The Central Lake Ontario buoy winds were west at 14 knots, with a temperature of 48 degrees, and the waves were 2 feet. The forecast for the Genesee Valley and Northern Finger Lakes, including Rochester, Geneseo, Canandaigua, Newark, and Fairhaven. Rest of today, sunny through early afternoon, then becoming partly sunny. A chance of showers late. Highs ranging from the upper 60s on the hilltops to the lower 70s across the lower elevations. West winds 10 to 20 miles an hour with gusts up to 35 miles an hour this afternoon. Chance of rain 40%. Tonight, mostly cloudy with a chance of showers in the evening, then partly cloudy overnight. Lows ranging from the mid-40s inland to the upper 40s along the lake shore. Northwest winds 10 to 20 miles an hour with gusts up to 30 miles an hour in the evening. Chance of rain 40%. Saturday, becoming mostly sunny. Cooler with highs ranging from the upper 50s on the hilltops to the lower 60s across the lower elevations. North winds 10 to 15 miles an hour. Saturday night, clear. Lows in the mid-40s. Light winds. Sunday, sunny. Highs ranging from the upper 60s on the hilltops to the lower 70s across the lower elevations. Light winds, becoming west 5 to 10 miles an hour. The forecast for the Southern Finger Lakes, including Tinian, Seneca Falls, and Auburn. Rest of today, sunny through early afternoon, then becoming partly sunny. Highs in the lower 70s. West winds 5 to 10 miles an hour, increasing to 10 to 15 miles an hour with gusts up to 30 miles an hour. Tonight, mostly cloudy with a 50% chance of showers. Lows in the mid-40s. Northwest winds 10 to 15 miles an hour with gusts up to 30 miles an hour. Saturday, mostly cloudy in the morning, then clearing. Cooler with highs in the lower 60s. North winds 10 to 15 miles an hour with gusts up to 30 miles an hour. Saturday night, mainly clear. Lows in the mid-40s. North winds 5 to 10 miles an hour, becoming light. Sunday, sunny. Highs around 70. Light winds, becoming northwest 5 to 10 miles an hour. And now the extended forecast. Monday, mainly clear. Highs in the upper 60s. Lows around 50. Tuesday, partly cloudy. Highs in the upper 60s. Lows in the upper 40s. Wednesday, partly cloudy. Highs in the upper 60s. Lows around 50. Thursday, partly cloudy. Highs in the upper 70s. Lows in the lower 50s. This is the NOAA Weather Radio KHA53 in Rochester. 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
KHA 53 operates on

a frequency of 162.40 megahertz. The 2 p.m. weather at Rochester, it was partly sunny. The temperature was 70 degrees Fahrenheit or 21 degrees Celsius, the dew point 45 and the relative humidity 40%. The wind was west at 16 miles an hour gusting to 26. The pressure was 29.88 inches and falling. Repeating at Rochester, it was partly sunny, temperature 70 degrees. Around the region at 2 p.m. it was sunny, with a temperature of 64 at Erie, and 70 at Niagara Falls. It was mostly sunny, with a temperature of 65 at Buffalo, 75 at Toronto, and 73 at Elmira. At Binghamton, it was partly sunny, with a temperature of 67. It was cloudy, with a temperature of 67 at Syracuse, and 60 at Watertown. At Oswego, winds were west at 14 knots, with a temperature of 61 degrees. The Central Lake Ontario buoy winds were west at 14 knots, with a temperature of 48 degrees, and the waves were 2 feet. The forecast for the Genesee Valley and Northern Finger Lakes, including Rochester, Geneseo, Canandaigua, Newark, and Fairhaven. Rest of today, sunny through early afternoon, then becoming partly sunny. A chance of showers late. Highs ranging from the upper 60s on the hilltops to the lower 70s across the lower elevations. West winds 10 to 20 miles an hour with gusts up to 35 miles an hour this afternoon. Chance of rain 40%. Tonight, mostly cloudy with a chance of showers in the evening, then partly cloudy overnight. Lows ranging from the mid-40s inland to the upper 40s along the lake shore. Northwest winds 10 to 20 miles an hour with gusts up to 30 miles an hour in the evening. Chance of rain 40%. Saturday, becoming mostly sunny. Cooler with highs ranging from the upper 50s on the hilltops to the lower 60s across the lower elevations. North winds 10 to 15 miles an hour. Saturday night, clear. Lows in the mid-40s. Light winds. Sunday, sunny. Highs ranging from the upper 60s on the hilltops to the lower 70s across the lower elevations. Light winds, becoming west 5 to 10 miles an hour. The forecast for the Southern Finger Lakes, including Pinyan, Seneca Falls, and Auburn. Rest of today, sunny through early afternoon, then becoming partly sunny. Highs in the lower 70s. West winds 5 to 10 miles an hour, increasing to 10 to 15 miles an hour with gusts up to 30 miles an hour. Tonight, mostly cloudy with a 50% chance of showers. Lows in the mid-40s. Northwest winds 10 to 15 miles an hour with gusts up to 30 miles an hour. Saturday, mostly cloudy in the morning, then clearing. Cooler with highs in the lower 60s. North winds 10 to 15 miles an hour with gusts up to 30 miles an hour. Saturday night, mainly clear. Lows in the mid-40s. North winds 5 to 10 miles an hour, becoming light. Sunday, sunny. Highs around 70. Light winds, becoming northwest 5 to 10 miles an hour. And now the extended forecast. Monday, mainly clear. Highs in the upper 60s. Lows around 50. Tuesday, partly cloudy. Highs in the upper 60s. Lows in the upper 40s. Wednesday, partly cloudy. Highs in the upper 60s. Lows around 50. Thursday, partly cloudy. Highs in the upper 70s. Lows in the lower 50s. This is the NOAA Weather Radio KHA 53 in Rochester. Your source for official weather information across the Western Finger Lakes and the Genesee Valley. KHA 53 operates on a frequency of 162.40 megahertz. The 2 p.m. weather at Rochester, it was partly sunny. The temperature was 70 degrees Fahrenheit or 21 degrees Celsius, the dew point 45 and the relative humidity 40%. The wind was west at 16 miles an hour gusting to 26. The pressure was 29.88 inches and falling. Repeating at Rochester, it was partly sunny, temperature 70 degrees. Around the region at 2 p.m. it was sunny, with a temperature of 64 at Erie, and 70 at Niagara Falls. It was mostly sunny, with a temperature of 65 at Buffalo, 75 at Toronto, and 73 at Elmira. At Binghamton, it was partly sunny, with a temperature of 67. It was cloudy, with a temperature

of 67 at Syracuse and 60 at Watertown. At Oswego, winds were west at 40 knots, with a temperature of 61 degrees. The Central Lake Ontario buoy winds were west at 40 knots, with a temperature of 48 degrees, and the waves were 2 feet. The forecast for the Genesee Valley and Northern Finger Lakes, including Rochester, Geneseo, Canandaigua, Newark, and Fairhaven. Rest of today, sunny through early afternoon, then becoming partly sunny. A chance of showers late. Highs ranging from the upper 60s on the hilltops to the lower 70s across the lower elevations. West winds 10 to 20 miles an hour with gusts up to 35 miles an hour this afternoon. Chance of rain 40%. Tonight, mostly cloudy with a chance of showers in the evening, then partly cloudy overnight. Lows ranging from the mid-40s inland to the upper 40s along the lake shore. Northwest winds 10 to 20 miles an hour with gusts up to 30 miles an hour in the evening. Chance of rain 40%. Saturday, becoming mostly sunny. Cooler with highs ranging from the upper 50s on the hilltops to the lower 60s across the lower elevations. North winds 10 to 15 miles an hour. Saturday night, clear. Lows in the mid-40s. Light winds. Sunday, sunny. Highs ranging from the upper 60s on the hilltops to the lower 70s across the lower elevations. Light winds, becoming west 5 to 10 miles an hour. The forecast for the Southern Finger Lakes, including Tinian, Seneca Falls, and Auburn. Rest of today, sunny through early afternoon, then becoming partly sunny. Highs in the lower 70s. West winds 5 to 10 miles an hour, increasing to 10 to 15 miles an hour with gusts up to 30 miles an hour. Tonight, mostly cloudy with a 50% chance of showers. Lows in the mid-40s. Northwest winds 10 to 15 miles an hour with gusts up to 30 miles an hour. Saturday, mostly cloudy in the morning, then clearing. Cooler with highs in the lower 60s. North winds 10 to 15 miles an hour with gusts up to 30 miles an hour. Saturday night, mainly clear. Lows in the mid-40s. North winds 5 to 10 miles an hour, becoming light. Sunday, sunny. Highs around 70. Light winds, becoming northwest 5 to 10 miles an hour. And now the extended forecast. Monday, mainly clear. Highs in the upper 60s. Lows around 50. Tuesday, partly cloudy. Highs in the upper 60s. Lows in the upper 40s. Wednesday, partly cloudy. Highs in the upper 60s. Lows around 50. Thursday, partly cloudy. Highs in the upper 70s. Lows in the lower 50s. This is the NOAA Weather Radio KHA-53 in Rochester. Your source for official weather information across the Western Finger Lakes and the Genesee Valley. KHA 53 operates on a frequency of 162.40 MHz. The 2 p.m. weather at Rochester, it was partly sunny. The temperature was 70 degrees Fahrenheit or 21 degrees Celsius, the dew point 45 and the relative humidity 40%. The wind was west at 16 miles an hour gusting to 26. The pressure was 29.88 inches and falling. Repeating at Rochester, it was partly sunny, temperature 70 degrees. Around the region at 2 p.m. it was sunny, with a temperature of 64 at Erie, and 70 at Niagara Falls. It was mostly sunny, with a temperature of 65 at Buffalo, 75 at Toronto, and 73 at Elmira. At Binghamton, it was partly sunny, with a temperature of 67. It was cloudy, with a temperature of 67 at Syracuse, and 60 at Watertown. At Oswego, winds were west at 14 knots, with a temperature of 61 degrees. The Central Lake Ontario buoy winds were west at 14 knots, with a temperature of 48 degrees, and the waves were 2 feet. The Nearshore Marine Forecast, for the Niagara River to Hamelin Beach along Lake Ontario. Small craft advisory in effect through late tonight. This afternoon, west winds 15 to 20 knots. Mostly sunny. Waves 1 to 3 feet building to 2 to 4 feet. Tonight, northwest winds 15 to 20 knots becoming north 10 to 15 knots. Mostly cloudy in the evening, then clearing. Waves 3 to 5 feet. Waves occasionally around 6 feet. Saturday.

North winds 5 to 15 knots becoming northwest. Sunny. Waves 2 feet or less. Saturday night, northwest winds 10 knots or less becoming west. Mainly clear. Waves 1 foot or less. Sunday, west winds 5 to 15 knots. Mainly clear, then becoming partly cloudy. Waves 2 feet or less. Monday, north winds less than 10 knots. Mainly clear. Waves 1 foot or less. Tuesday, northwest winds 10 knots or less becoming north. Mainly clear, then becoming partly cloudy. Waves 1 foot or less. The Nearshore Marine Forecast, 4, Helen Beach to Sodus Bay. Small craft advisory in effect through Saturday morning. This afternoon, west winds 10 to 15 knots increasing to 15 to 20 knots. Mostly cloudy. Waves 1 to 3 feet building to 2 to 4 feet. Tonight, northwest winds 15 to 20 knots. A chance of showers in the evening. Waves 3 to 6 feet. Waves occasionally around 7 feet. Saturday, north winds 15 to 20 knots becoming northwest 5 to 15 knots. Mostly sunny. Waves 3 to 5 feet subsiding to 1 to 3 feet. Waves occasionally around 6 feet. Saturday night, northwest winds 10 knots or less becoming west. Mainly clear. Waves 1 foot or less. Sunday, west winds 5 to 15 knots. Partly cloudy. Waves 2 feet or less. Monday, north winds less than 10 knots becoming northwest. Mainly clear. Waves 1 foot or less. Tuesday, northwest winds 5 to 10 knots. Mainly clear, then becoming partly cloudy. Waves 1 foot or less. The water temperature off Rochester is 51 degrees. The Nearshore Marine Forecast, 4, Sodus Bay to Mexico Bay. Small craft advisory in effect through Saturday morning. This afternoon, west winds 10 to 15 knots increasing to 15 to 20 knots. A chance of showers late. Waves 2 to 4 in effect through Saturday morning. This afternoon, west winds 10 to 15 knots increasing to 15 to 20 knots. A chance of showers late. Waves 2 to 4 feet. Tonight, northwest winds 15 to 25 knots becoming north. A chance of showers in the evening. Waves 3 to 6 feet. Waves occasionally around 7 feet. Saturday, north winds 15 to 25 knots diminishing to 10 to 15 knots. Becoming mostly sunny. Waves 3 to 5 feet subsiding to 1 to 3 feet. Waves occasionally around 6 feet. Saturday night, northwest winds 10 knots or less becoming southwest. Mainly clear. Waves 1 foot or less. Sunday, west winds 5 to 15 knots. Partly to mostly cloudy. Waves 1 to 3 feet building to 2 to 4 feet, then subsiding to 1 to 3 feet. Monday, northwest winds 10 knots or less. Mainly clear. Waves 2 feet or less. Tuesday, northwest winds 5 to 10 knots becoming north. Mainly clear, then becoming partly cloudy. Waves 1 foot or less. This is the NOAA Weather Radio KHA 53 in Rochester. Your source for official weather information across the Western Finger Lakes and the Genesee Valley. KHA 53 operates on a frequency of 162.40 MHz. The 2 p.m. weather at Rochester, it was partly sunny. The temperature was 70 degrees Fahrenheit or 21 degrees Celsius, the dew point 45 and the relative humidity 40%. The wind was west at 16 miles an hour gusting to 26. The pressure was 29.88 inches and falling. Repeating at Rochester, it was partly sunny, temperature 70 degrees. Around the region at 2 p.m. it was sunny, with a temperature of 64 at Erie, and 70 at Niagara Falls. It was mostly sunny, with a temperature of 65 at Buffalo, 75 at Toronto, and 73 at Elmira. At Binghamton, it was partly sunny, with a temperature of 67. It was cloudy, with a temperature of 67 at Syracuse, and 60 at Watertown. At Oswego, winds were west at 14 knots, with a temperature of 61 degrees. The Central Lake Ontario buoy winds were west at 14 knots, with a temperature of 48 degrees, and the waves were 2 feet.

chance of rain 30%. Saturday, mostly cloudy in the morning, then clearing. Breezy, cooler with highs around 60. North winds 10 to 20 miles an hour with gusts up to 35 miles an hour. Saturday night, clear. Lows in the mid-40s. North winds 10 to 15 miles an hour, becoming light. Sunday, mostly sunny. Highs around 70. Light winds, becoming northwest 5 to 10 miles an hour. And now the extended forecast. Monday, mainly clear. Highs in the upper 60s. Lows in the upper 40s. Tuesday, partly cloudy. Highs around 70. Lows in the upper 40s. Wednesday, mainly clear. Highs in the lower 70s. Lows around 50. Thursday, partly cloudy. Highs in the upper 70s. Lows in the lower 50s. This is the NOAA Weather Radio KHA 53 in Rochester. Your source for official weather information across the Western Finger Lakes and the Genesee Valley. KHA 53 operates on a frequency of 162.40 MHz. The 2 p.m. weather at Rochester, it was partly sunny. The temperature was 70 degrees Fahrenheit or 21 degrees Celsius, the dew point 45 and the relative humidity 40%. The wind was west at 16 miles an hour gusting to 26. The pressure was 29.88 inches and falling. Repeating at Rochester, it was partly sunny, temperature 70 degrees. Around the region at 2 p.m. it was sunny, with a temperature of 64 at Erie and 70 at Niagara Falls. It was mostly sunny, with a temperature of 65 at Buffalo, 75 at Toronto, and 73 at Elmira. At Binghamton, it was partly sunny, with a temperature of 67. It was cloudy, with a temperature of 67 at Syracuse, and 60 at Watertown. At Oswego, winds were west at 14 knots, with a temperature of 61 degrees. The Central Lake Ontario buoy winds were west at 14 knots, with a temperature of 48 degrees, and the waves were 2 feet. The forecast for the Genesee Valley and Northern Finger Lakes, including Rochester, Geneseo, Canandaigua, Newark, and Fairhaven. This afternoon, partly to mostly sunny. Highs ranging from the upper 60s on the hilltops to the lower 70s across the lower elevations. West winds 10 to 20 miles an hour with gusts up to 30 miles an hour. Tonight, mostly cloudy with a chance of showers in the evening, then partly cloudy overnight. Lows in the mid-40s. Northwest winds 10 to 20 miles an hour with gusts up to 30 miles an hour in the evening. Chance of rain 40%. Saturday, becoming mostly sunny. Cooler with highs ranging from the upper 50s on the hilltops to the lower 60s across the lower elevations. North winds 10 to 15 miles an hour with gusts up to 30 miles an hour in the morning. Saturday night, mainly clear. Lows in the mid-40s. North winds 5 to 10 miles an hour, becoming light. Sunday, mostly sunny. Highs ranging from the mid-60s on the hilltops to the lower 70s across the lower elevations. West winds 10 miles an hour or less, becoming northwest. The forecast for the Southern Finger Lakes, including Pinyan, Seneca Falls, and Auburn. This afternoon, partly sunny early, then becoming mostly cloudy. Highs in the lower 70s. West winds 10 to 15 miles an hour with gusts up to 30 miles an hour. Tonight, mostly cloudy. A chance of showers in the evening. Lows in the mid-40s. Northwest winds 10 to 15 miles an hour with gusts up to 30 miles an hour in the evening. Chance of rain 30%. Saturday, mostly cloudy in the morning, then clearing. Breezy, cooler with highs around 60. North winds 10 to 20 miles an hour with gusts up to 35 miles an hour. Saturday night, clear. Lows in the mid-40s. North winds 10 to 15 miles an hour, becoming light. Sunday, mostly sunny. Highs around 70. Light winds, becoming northwest 5 to 10 miles an hour. And now the extended forecast. Monday, mainly clear. Highs in the upper 60s. Lows in the upper 40s. Tuesday, partly cloudy. Highs around 70. Lows in the upper 40s. Wednesday, mainly clear. Highs in the lower 70s. Lows around

Down 50. Thursday, partly cloudy. Highs in the upper 70s. Lows in the lower 50s. This is the NOAA Weather Radio KHA 53 in Rochester. Your source for official weather information across the Western Finger Lakes and the Genesee Valley. KHA 53 operates on a frequency of 162.40 MHz. The 2 p.m. weather at Rochester, it was partly sunny. The temperature was 70 degrees Fahrenheit or 21 degrees Celsius, the dew point 45 and the relative humidity 40%. The wind was west at 16 miles an hour gusting to 26. The pressure was 29.88 inches and falling. Repeating at Rochester, it was partly sunny, temperature 70 degrees. Around the region at 2 p.m. it was sunny, with a temperature of 64 at Erie, and 70 at Niagara Falls. It was mostly sunny, with a temperature of 65 at Buffalo, 75 at Toronto, and 73 at Elmira. At Binghamton, it was partly sunny, with a temperature of 67. It was cloudy, with a temperature of 67 at Syracuse, and 60 at Watertown. At Oswego, winds were west at 14 knots, with a temperature of 61 degrees. The Central Lake Ontario buoy winds were west at 14 knots, with a temperature of 48 degrees, and the waves were 2 feet. The forecast for the Genesee Valley and Northern Finger Lakes, including Rochester, Geneseo, Canandaigua, Newark, and Fairhaven. This afternoon, partly to mostly sunny. Highs ranging from the upper 60s on the hilltops to the lower 70s across the lower elevations. West winds 10 to 20 miles an hour with gusts up to 30 miles an hour. Tonight, mostly cloudy with a chance of showers in the evening, then partly cloudy overnight. Lows in the mid-40s. Northwest winds 10 to 20 miles an hour with gusts up to 30 miles an hour in the evening. Chance of rain 40%. Saturday, becoming mostly sunny. Cooler with highs ranging from the upper 50s on the hilltops to the lower 60s across the lower elevations. North winds 10 to 15 miles an hour with gusts up to 30 miles an hour in the morning. Saturday night, mainly clear. Lows in the mid-40s. North winds 5 to 10 miles an hour, becoming light. Sunday, mostly sunny. Highs ranging from the mid-60s on the hilltops to the lower 70s across the lower elevations. West winds 10 miles an hour or less, becoming northwest. The forecast for the Southern Finger Lakes, including Tinian, Seneca Falls, and Auburn. This afternoon, partly sunny early, then becoming mostly cloudy. Highs in the lower 70s. West winds 10 to 15 miles an hour with gusts up to 30 miles an hour. Tonight, mostly cloudy. A chance of showers in the evening. Lows in the mid-40s. Northwest winds 10 to 15 miles an hour with gusts up to 30 miles an hour in the evening. Chance of rain 30%. Saturday, mostly cloudy in the morning, then clearing. Breezy, cooler with highs around 60. North winds 10 to 20 miles an hour with gusts up to 35 miles an hour. Saturday night, clear. Lows in the mid-40s. North winds 10 to 15 miles an hour, becoming light. Sunday, mostly sunny. Highs around 70. Light winds, becoming northwest 5 to 10 miles an hour. And now the extended forecast. Monday, mainly clear. Highs in the upper 60s. Lows in the upper 40s. Tuesday, partly cloudy. Highs around 70. Lows in the upper 40s. Wednesday, mainly clear. Highs in the lower 70s. Lows around 50. Thursday, partly cloudy. Highs in the upper 70s. Lows in the lower 50s. This is the NOAA Weather Radio KHA 53 in Rochester. Your source for official weather information across the Western Finger Lakes and the Genesee Valley. KHA 53 operates on a frequency of 162.40 MHz. The 2 p.m. weather at Rochester, it was partly sunny. The temperature was 70 degrees Fahrenheit or 21 degrees Celsius, the dew point 45 and the relative humidity 40%. The wind was west at 16 miles an hour gusting to 26. The pressure was 29.88 inches and falling. Repeating at Rochester, it was partly sunny, temperature 70 degrees. Around the region at 2 p.m. it was sunny,

with a temperature of 64 at Erie and 70 at Niagara Falls. It was mostly sunny, with a temperature of 65 at Buffalo, 75 at Toronto, and 73 at Elmira. At Binghamton, it was partly sunny, with a temperature of 67. It was cloudy, with a temperature of 67 at Syracuse, and 60 at Watertown. At Oswego, winds were west at 14 knots, with a temperature of 61 degrees. The Central Lake Ontario buoy winds were west at 14 knots, with a temperature of 48 degrees, and the waves were 2 feet. The forecast for the Genesee Valley and Northern Finger Lakes, including Rochester, Geneseo, Canandaigua, Newark, and Fairhaven. This afternoon, partly to mostly sunny. Highs ranging from the upper 60s on the hilltops to the lower 70s across the lower elevations. West winds 10 to 20 miles an hour with gusts up to 30 miles an hour. Tonight, mostly cloudy with a chance of showers in the evening, then partly cloudy overnight. Lows in the mid-40s. Northwest winds 10 to 20 miles an hour with gusts up to 30 miles an hour in the evening. Chance of rain 40%. Saturday, becoming mostly sunny. Cooler with highs ranging from the upper 50s on the hilltops to the lower 60s across the lower elevations. North winds 10 to 15 miles an hour with gusts up to 30 miles an hour in the morning. Saturday night, mainly clear. Lows in the mid-40s. North winds 5 to 10 miles an hour, becoming light. Sunday, mostly sunny. Highs ranging from the mid-60s on the hilltops to the lower 70s across the lower elevations. West winds 10 miles an hour or less, becoming northwest. The forecast for the Southern Finger Lakes, including Pinyan, Seneca Falls, and Auburn. This afternoon, partly sunny early, then becoming mostly cloudy. Highs in the lower 70s. West winds 10 to 15 miles an hour with gusts up to 30 miles an hour. Tonight, mostly cloudy. A chance of showers in the evening. Lows in the mid-40s. Northwest winds 10 to 15 miles an hour with gusts up to 30 miles an hour in the evening. Chance of rain 30%. Saturday, mostly cloudy in the morning, then clearing. Breezy, cooler with highs around 60. North winds 10 to 20 miles an hour with gusts up to 35 miles an hour. Saturday night, clear. Lows in the mid-40s. North winds 10 to 15 miles an hour, becoming light. Sunday, mostly sunny. Highs around 70. Light winds, becoming northwest 5 to 10 miles an hour. And now the extended forecast. Monday, mainly clear. Highs in the upper 60s. Lows in the upper 40s. Tuesday, partly cloudy. Highs around 70. Lows in the upper 40s. Wednesday, mainly clear. Highs in the lower 70s. Lows around 50. Thursday, partly cloudy. Highs in the upper 70s. Lows in the lower 50s. This is the NOAA Weather Radio KHA 53 in Rochester. Your source for official weather information across the Western Finger Lakes and the Genesee Valley. KHA 53 operates on a frequency of 162.40 MHz. The 2 p.m. weather at Rochester, it was partly sunny. The temperature was 70 degrees Fahrenheit or 21 degrees Celsius, the dew point 45 and the relative humidity 40%. The wind was west at 16 miles an hour gusting to 26. The pressure was 29.88 inches and falling. Repeating at Rochester, it was partly sunny, temperature 70 degrees. Around the region at 2 p.m. it was sunny, with a temperature of 64 at Erie and 70 at Niagara Falls. It was mostly sunny, with a temperature of 65 at Buffalo, 75 at Toronto, and 73 at Elmira. At Binghamton, it was partly sunny, with a temperature of 67. It was cloudy, with a temperature of 67 at Syracuse, and 60 at Watertown. At Oswego, winds were west at 14 knots, with a temperature of 61 degrees. The Central Lake Ontario buoy winds were west at 14 knots, with a temperature of 48 degrees, and the waves were 2 feet. Open lake forecast, 4, the Niagara River to Hamlin Beach beyond 5 miles from shore. This afternoon, southwest winds 10 to 15 knots becoming west 15 to 20 knots. A chance of showers late. Waves 1 to 2 feet building to 3 to 4.

5 feet. Tonight, northwest winds 15 to 20 knots, becoming north 10 to 15 knots. A chance of showers early. Waves 3 to 5 feet, subsiding to 2 to 4 feet. Saturday, north winds 5 to 15 knots, becoming west less than 10 knots. Waves 2 feet or less. Saturday night, west winds 10 knots or less. Waves 1 foot or less. Sunday, west winds 5 to 15 knots. Waves 2 feet or less. Monday, north winds 10 knots or less, becoming northwest. Waves 1 foot or less. Tuesday, north winds 5 to 10 knots. Waves 2 feet or less. Open lake forecast, 4, Hanlon Beach to Mexico Bay beyond 5 miles from shore. This afternoon, west winds 15 to 20 knots. A chance of showers late. Waves 1 to 3 feet, building to 3 to 6 feet. Tonight, northwest winds 15 to 20 knots, becoming north. A chance of showers early. Waves 3 to 6 feet. Saturday, north winds 15 to 20 knots, becoming northwest 10 to 15 knots. Waves 3 to 5 feet, subsiding to 1 to 3 feet. Saturday night, northwest winds 10 knots or less, becoming west. Waves 1 foot or less. Sunday, west winds 10 to 15 knots, diminishing to 5 to 10 knots. Waves 1 to 2 feet, building to 2 to 4 feet, then subsiding to 1 to 3 feet. Monday, northwest winds 5 to 10 knots. Waves 2 feet or less. Tuesday, north winds 5 to 10 knots. Waves 1 foot or less. The forecast for the Genesee Valley and Northern Finger Lakes, including Rochester, Geneseo, Canandaigua, Newark, and Fairhaven. This afternoon, partly to mostly sunny. Highs ranging from the upper 60s on the hilltops to the lower 70s across the lower elevations. West winds 10 to 20 miles an hour with gusts up to 30 miles an hour. Tonight, mostly cloudy with a chance of showers in the evening, then partly cloudy overnight. Lows in the mid-40s. Northwest winds 10 to 20 miles an hour with gusts up to 30 miles an hour in the evening. Chance of rain 40%. Saturday, becoming mostly sunny. Cooler with highs ranging from the upper 50s on the hilltops to the lower 60s across the lower elevations. North winds 10 to 15 miles an hour with gusts up to 30 miles an hour in the morning. Saturday night, mainly clear. Lows in the mid-40s. North winds 5 to 10 miles an hour, becoming light. Sunday, mostly sunny. Highs ranging from the mid-60s on the hilltops to the low. Winds 10 miles an hour or less, becoming northwest. The forecast for the Southern Finger Lakes, including Pinyan, Seneca Falls, and Auburn. This afternoon, partly sunny early, then becoming mostly cloudy. Highs in the lower 70s. West winds 10 to 15 miles an hour with gusts up to 30 miles an hour. Tonight, mostly cloudy. A chance of showers in the evening. Lows in the mid-40s. Northwest winds 10 to 15 miles an hour with gusts up to 30 miles an hour in the evening. Chance of rain 30%. Saturday, mostly cloudy in the morning, then clearing. Breezy, cooler with highs around 60. North winds 10 to 20 miles an hour with gusts up to 35 miles an hour. Saturday night, clear. Lows in the mid-40s. North winds 10 to 15 miles an hour, becoming light. Sunday, mostly sunny. Highs around 70. Light winds, becoming northwest 5 to 10 miles an hour. And now the extended forecast. Monday, mainly clear. Highs in the upper 60s. Lows in the upper 40s. Tuesday, partly cloudy. Highs around 70. Lows in the upper 40s. Wednesday, mainly clear. Highs in the lower 70s. Lows around 50. Thursday, partly cloudy. Highs in the upper 70s. Lows in the lower 50s. This is the NOAA Weather Radio KHA 53 in Rochester. Your source for official weather information across the Western Finger Lakes and the Genesee Valley. KHA 53 operates on a frequency of 162.40 MHz. The 3 p.m. weather at Rochester, it was partly sunny. The temperature was 70 degrees Fahrenheit or 21 degrees Celsius, the dew point 44 and the relative humidity 39.

northwest at 40 knots with a temperature of 48 degrees, and the waves were 2 feet. The forecast for the Genesee Valley and Northern Finger Lakes, including Rochester, Geneseo, Canandaigua, Newark, and Fairhaven. This afternoon, partly to mostly sunny. Highs ranging from the upper 60s on the hilltops to the lower 70s across the lower elevations. West winds 10 to 20 miles an hour with gusts up to 30 miles an hour. Tonight, mostly cloudy with a chance of showers in the evening, then partly cloudy overnight. Lows in the mid-40s. Northwest winds 10 to 20 miles an hour with gusts up to 30 miles an hour in the evening. Chance of rain 40%. Saturday, becoming mostly sunny. Cooler with highs ranging from the upper 50s on the hilltops to the lower 60s across the lower elevations. North winds 10 to 15 miles an hour with gusts up to 30 miles an hour in the morning. Saturday night, mainly clear. Lows in the mid-40s. North winds 5 to 10 miles an hour, becoming light. Sunday, mostly sunny. Highs ranging from the mid-60s on the hilltops to the lower 70s across the lower elevations. West winds 10 miles an hour or less, becoming northwest. The forecast for the Southern Finger Lakes, including Pinyan, Seneca Falls, and Auburn. This afternoon, partly sunny early, then becoming mostly cloudy. Highs in the lower 70s. West winds 10 to 15 miles an hour with gusts up to 30 miles an hour. Tonight, mostly cloudy. A chance of showers in the evening. Lows in the mid-40s. Northwest winds 10 to 15 miles an hour with gusts up to 30 miles an hour in the evening. Chance of rain 30%. Saturday, mostly cloudy in the morning, then clearing. Breezy, cooler with highs around 60. North winds 10 to 20 miles an hour with gusts up to 35 miles an hour. Saturday night, clear. Lows in the mid-40s. North winds 10 to 15 miles an hour, becoming light. Sunday, mostly sunny. Highs around 70. Light winds, becoming northwest 5 to 10 miles an hour. And now the extended forecast. Monday, mainly clear. Highs in the upper 60s. Lows in the upper 40s. Tuesday, partly cloudy. Highs around 70. Lows in the upper 40s. Wednesday, mainly clear. Highs in the lower 70s. Lows around 50. Thursday, partly cloudy. Highs in the upper 70s. Lows in the lower 50s. This is the NOAA Weather Radio KHA 53 in Rochester. Your source for official weather information across the Western Finger Lakes and the Genesee Valley. KHA 53 operates on a frequency of 162.40 MHz. The 3 p.m. weather at Rochester, it was partly sunny. The temperature was 70 degrees Fahrenheit or 21 degrees Celsius, the dew point 44 and the relative humidity 39%. The wind was west at 20 miles an hour gusting to 29. The pressure was 29.84 inches and falling. Repeating at Rochester, it was partly sunny, temperature 70 degrees. Around the region at 3 p.m. it was sunny, with a temperature of 65 at Erie and 71 at Niagara Falls. It was mostly sunny, with a temperature of 66 at Buffalo and 74 at Elmira. At Binghamton, it was partly sunny, with a temperature of 69. It was cloudy, with a temperature of 70 at Syracuse and 58 at Watertown. At Oswego, winds were west at 9 knots, with a temperature of 60 degrees. The Central Lake Ontario buoy winds were southwest at 14 knots, with a temperature of 48 degrees, and the waves were 2 feet. The forecast for the Genesee Valley and Northern Finger Lakes, including Rochester, Geneseo, Canandaigua, Newark, and Fairhaven. This afternoon, partly to mostly sunny. Highs ranging from the upper 60s on the hilltops to the lower 70s across the lower elevations. West winds 10 to 20 miles an hour with gusts up to 30 miles an hour. Tonight, mostly cloudy with a chance of showers in the evening, then partly cloudy overnight. Lows in the mid-40s. Northwest winds 10 to 20 miles an hour with gusts up to 30 miles an hour in the evening. Chance of rain 40%. Saturday, becoming mostly sunny. Cooler with highs ranging from the upper 50s on the hilltops to the lower 60s across the lower elevations.

North winds 10 to 15 miles an hour with gusts up to 30 miles an hour in the morning. Saturday night, mainly clear. Lows in the mid-40s. North winds 5 to 10 miles an hour, becoming light. Sunday, mostly sunny. Highs ranging from the mid-60s on the hilltops to the lower 70s across the lower elevations. West winds 10 miles an hour or less, becoming northwest. The forecast for the Southern Finger Lakes, including Pinyan, Seneca Falls, and Auburn. This afternoon, partly sunny early, then becoming mostly cloudy. Highs in the lower 70s. West winds 10 to 15 miles an hour with gusts up to 30 miles an hour. Tonight, mostly cloudy. A chance of showers in the evening. Lows in the mid-40s. Northwest winds 10 to 15 miles an hour with gusts up to 30 miles an hour in the evening. Chance of rain 30%. Saturday, mostly cloudy in the morning, then clearing. Breezy, cooler with highs around 60. North winds 10 to 20 miles an hour with gusts up to 35 miles an hour. Saturday night, clear. Lows in the mid-40s. North winds 10 to 15 miles an hour, becoming light. Sunday, mostly sunny. Highs around 70. Light winds, becoming northwest 5 to 10 miles an hour. And now the extended forecast. Monday, mainly clear. Highs in the upper 60s. Lows in the upper 40s. Tuesday, partly cloudy. Highs around 70. Lows in the upper 40s. Wednesday, mainly clear. Highs in the lower 70s. Lows around 50. Thursday, partly cloudy. Highs in the upper 70s. Lows in the lower 50s. This is the NOAA Weather Radio KHA 53 in Rochester. 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KHA 53 operates on a frequency of 162.40 MHz. The 3 p.m. weather at Rochester, it was partly sunny. The temperature was 70 degrees Fahrenheit or 21 degrees Celsius, the dew point 44 and the relative humidity 39%. The wind was west at 20 miles an hour gusting to 29. The pressure was 29.84 inches and falling. Repeating at Rochester, it was partly sunny, temperature 70 degrees. Around the region at 3 p.m. it was sunny, with a temperature of 65 at Erie and 71 at Niagara Falls. It was mostly sunny, with a temperature of 66 at Buffalo, 77 at Toronto, and 74 at Elmira. At Binghamton, it was partly sunny, with a temperature of 69. It was cloudy, with a temperature of 70 at Syracuse, and 58 at Watertown. At Oswego, winds were west at 9 knots, with a temperature of 60 degrees. The Central Lake Ontario buoy winds were southwest at 14 knots, with a temperature of 48 degrees, and the waves were 2 feet. The forecast for the Genesee Valley and Northern Finger Lakes, including Rochester, Geneseo, Canandaigua, Newark, and Fairhaven. This afternoon, partly to mostly sunny. Highs ranging from the upper 60s on the hilltops to the lower 70s across the lower elevations. West winds 10 to 20 miles an hour with gusts up to 30 miles an hour. Tonight, mostly cloudy with a chance of showers in the evening, then partly cloudy overnight. Lows in the mid-40s. Northwest winds 10 to 20 miles an hour with gusts up to 30 miles an hour in the evening. Chance of rain 40%. Saturday, becoming mostly sunny. Cooler with highs ranging from the upper 50s on the hilltops to the lower 60s across the lower elevations. North winds 10 to 15 miles an hour with gusts up to 30 miles an hour in the morning. Saturday night, mainly clear. Lows in the mid-40s. North winds 5 to 10 miles an hour, becoming light. Sunday, mostly sunny. Highs ranging from the mid-60s on the hilltops to the lower 70s across the lower elevations. West winds 10 miles an hour or less, becoming northwest. The forecast for the Southern Finger Lakes, including Pinyan, Seneca Falls, and Auburn. This afternoon, partly sunny early, then becoming mostly cloudy. Highs in the lower 70s. West winds 10 to 15 miles an hour with gusts up to 30 miles an hour. Tonight, mostly cloudy. A chance of showers in the evening. Lows in the mid-40s.

Northwest winds 10 to 15 miles an hour with gusts up to 30 miles an hour in the evening. Chance of rain 30%. Saturday, mostly cloudy in the morning, then clearing. Breezy, cooler with highs around 60. North winds 10 to 20 miles an hour with gusts up to 35 miles an hour. Saturday night, clear. Lows in the mid-40s. North winds 10 to 15 miles an hour, becoming light. Sunday, mostly sunny. Highs around 70. Light winds, becoming northwest 5 to 10 miles an hour. And now the extended forecast. Monday, mainly clear. Highs in the upper 60s. Lows in the upper 40s. Tuesday, partly cloudy. Highs around 70. Lows in the upper 40s. Wednesday, mainly clear. Highs in the lower 70s. Lows around 50. Thursday, partly cloudy. Highs in the upper 70s. Lows in the lower 50s. This is the NOAA Weather Radio KHA 53 in Rochester. Your source for official weather information across the Western Finger Lakes and the Genesee Valley. KHA 53 operates on a frequency of 162.40 MHz. The 3 p.m. weather at Rochester, it was partly sunny. The temperature was 70 degrees Fahrenheit or 21 degrees Celsius, the dew point 44 and the relative humidity 39%. The wind was west at 20 miles an hour gusting to 29. The pressure was 29.84 inches and falling. Repeating at Rochester, it was partly sunny, temperature 70 degrees. Around the region at 3 p.m. it was sunny, with a temperature of 65 at Erie and 71 at Niagara Falls. It was mostly sunny, with a temperature of 66 at Buffalo, 77 at Toronto, and 74 at Elmira. At Binghamton, it was partly sunny, with a temperature of 69. It was cloudy, with a temperature of 70 at Syracuse and 58 at Watertown. At Oswego, winds were west at 9 knots, with a temperature of 60 degrees. The Central Lake Ontario buoy winds were southwest at 14 knots, with a temperature of 48 degrees, and the waves were 2 feet. The forecast for the Genesee Valley and Northern Finger Lakes, including Rochester, Geneseo, Canandaigua, Newark, and Fairhaven. This afternoon, partly to mostly sunny. Highs ranging from the upper 60s on the hilltops to the lower 70s across the lower elevations. West winds 10 to 20 miles an hour with gusts up to 30 miles an hour. Tonight, mostly cloudy with a chance of showers in the evening, then partly cloudy overnight. Lows in the mid-40s. Northwest winds 10 to 20 miles an hour with gusts up to 30 miles an hour in the evening. Chance of rain 40%. Saturday, becoming mostly sunny. Cooler with highs ranging from the upper 50s on the hilltops to the lower 60s across the lower elevations. North winds 10 to 15 miles an hour with gusts up to 30 miles an hour in the morning. Saturday night, mainly clear. Lows in the mid-40s. North winds 5 to 10 miles an hour, becoming light. Sunday, mostly sunny. Highs ranging from the mid-60s on the hilltops to the lower 70s across the lower elevations. West winds 10 miles an hour or less, becoming northwest. The forecast for the Southern Finger Lakes, including Penyan, Seneca Falls, and Auburn. This afternoon, partly sunny early, then becoming mostly cloudy. Highs in the lower 70s. West winds 10 to 15 miles an hour with gusts up to 30 miles an hour. Tonight, mostly cloudy. A chance of showers in the evening. Lows in the mid-40s. Northwest winds 10 to 15 miles an hour with gusts up to 30 miles an hour in the evening. Chance of rain 30%. Saturday, mostly cloudy in the morning, then clearing. Breezy, cooler with highs around 60. North winds 10 to 20 miles an hour with gusts up to 35 miles an hour. Saturday night, clear. Lows in the mid-40s. North winds 10 to 15 miles an hour, becoming light. Sunday, mostly sunny. Highs around 70. Light winds, becoming northwest 5 to 10 miles an hour. And now the extended forecast. Monday, mainly clear. Highs in the upper 60s. Lows in the upper 40s. Tuesday, partly cloudy. Highs around 70. Lows in the upper 40s.

70s. Wednesday, mainly clear. Highs in the lower 70s. Lows around 50. Thursday, partly cloudy. Highs in the upper 70s. Lows in the lower 50s. This is the NOAA Weather Radio KHA 53 in Rochester. Your source for official weather information across the Western Finger Lakes and the Genesee Valley. KHA 53 operates on a frequency of 162.40 MHz. The 3 p.m. weather at Rochester, it was partly sunny. The temperature was 70 degrees Fahrenheit or 21 degrees Celsius, the dew point 44 and the relative humidity 39%. The wind was west at 20 miles an hour gusting to 29. The pressure was 29.84 inches and falling. Repeating at Rochester, it was partly sunny, temperature 70 degrees. Around the region at 3 p.m. it was sunny, with a temperature of 65 at Erie and 71 at Niagara Falls. It was mostly sunny, with a temperature of 66 at Buffalo, 77 at Toronto, and 74 at Elmira. At Binghamton, it was partly sunny, with a temperature of 69. It was cloudy, with a temperature of 70 at Syracuse, and 58 at Watertown. At Oswego, winds were west at 9 knots, with a temperature of 60 degrees. The Central Lake Ontario buoy winds were southwest at 14 knots, with a temperature of 48 degrees, and the waves were 2 feet. The forecast for the Genesee Valley and Northern Finger Lakes, including Rochester, Geneseo, Canandaigua, Newark, and Fairhaven. This afternoon, partly to mostly sunny. Highs ranging from the upper 60s on the hilltops to the lower 70s across the lower elevations. West winds 10 to 20 miles an hour with gusts up to 30 miles an hour. Tonight, mostly cloudy with a chance of showers in the evening, then partly cloudy overnight. Lows in the mid-40s. Northwest winds 10 to 20 miles an hour with gusts up to 30 miles an hour in the evening. Chance of rain 40%. Saturday, becoming mostly sunny. Cooler with highs ranging from the upper 50s on the hilltops to the lower 60s across the lower elevations. North winds 10 to 15 miles an hour with gusts up to 30 miles an hour in the morning. Saturday night, mainly clear. Lows in the mid-40s. North winds 5 to 10 miles an hour, becoming light. Sunday, mostly sunny. Highs ranging from the mid-60s on the hilltops to the lower 70s across the lower elevations. West winds 10 miles an hour or less, becoming northwest. The forecast for the Southern Finger Lakes, including Pinyan, Seneca Falls, and Auburn. This afternoon, partly sunny early, then becoming mostly cloudy. Highs in the lower 70s. West winds 10 to 15 miles an hour with gusts up to 30 miles an hour. Tonight, mostly cloudy. A chance of showers in the evening. Lows in the mid-40s. Northwest winds 10 to 15 miles an hour with gusts up to 30 miles an hour in the evening. Chance of rain 30%. Saturday, mostly cloudy in the morning, then clearing. Breezy, cooler with highs around 60. North winds 10 to 20 miles an hour with gusts up to 35 miles an hour. Saturday night, clear. Lows in the mid-40s. North winds 10 to 15 miles an hour, becoming light. Sunday, mostly sunny. Highs around 70. Light winds, becoming northwest 5 to 10 miles an hour. And now the extended forecast. Monday, mainly clear. Highs in the upper 60s. Lows in the upper 40s. Tuesday, partly cloudy. Highs around 70. Lows in the upper 40s. Wednesday, mainly clear. Highs in the lower 70s. Lows around 50. Thursday, partly cloudy. Highs in the upper 70s. Lows in the lower 50s. This is the NOAA Weather Radio KHA 53 in Rochester. Your source for official weather information across the Western Finger Lakes and the Genesee Valley. KHA 53 operates on a frequency of 162.40 MHz. The 3 p.m. weather at Rochester, it was partly sunny. The temperature was 70 degrees Fahrenheit or 21 degrees Celsius, the dew point 44 and the relative humidity 39%. The wind was west at 20 miles an hour gusting to 29. The pressure was 29.84 inches and falling. Repeating.

Rochester, it was partly sunny, temperature 70 degrees. Around the region at 3 p.m. it was sunny, with a temperature of 65 at Erie, and 71 at Niagara Falls. It was mostly sunny, with a temperature of 66 at Buffalo, 77 at Toronto, and 74 at Elmira. At Binghamton, it was partly sunny, with a temperature of 69. It was cloudy, with a temperature of 70 at Syracuse, and 58 at Watertown. At Oswego, winds were west at 9 knots, with a temperature of 60 degrees. The Central Lake Ontario buoy winds were southwest at 14 knots, with a temperature of 48 degrees, and the waves were 2 feet. The forecast for the Genesee Valley and Northern Finger Lakes, including Rochester, Geneseo, Canandaigua, Newark, and Fairhaven. This afternoon, partly to mostly sunny. Highs ranging from the upper 60s on the hilltops to the lower 70s across the lower elevations. West winds 10 to 20 miles an hour with gusts up to 30 miles an hour. Tonight, mostly cloudy with a chance of showers in the evening, then partly cloudy overnight. Lows in the mid-40s. Northwest winds 10 to 20 miles an hour with gusts up to 30 miles an hour in the evening. Chance of rain 40%. Saturday, becoming mostly sunny. Cooler with highs ranging from the upper 50s on the hilltops to the lower 60s across the lower elevations. North winds 10 to 15 miles an hour with gusts up to 30 miles an hour in the morning. Saturday night, mainly clear. Lows in the mid-40s. North winds 5 to 10 miles an hour, becoming light. Sunday, mostly sunny. Highs ranging from the mid-60s on the hilltops to the lower 70s across the lower elevations. West winds 10 miles an hour or less, becoming northwest. The forecast for the Southern Finger Lakes, including Tinian, Seneca Falls, and Auburn. This afternoon, partly sunny early, then becoming mostly cloudy. Highs in the lower 70s. West winds 10 to 15 miles an hour with gusts up to 30 miles an hour. Tonight, mostly cloudy. A chance of showers in the evening. Lows in the mid-40s. Northwest winds 10 to 15 miles an hour with gusts up to 30 miles an hour in the evening. Chance of rain 30%. Saturday, mostly cloudy in the morning, then clearing. Breezy, cooler with highs around 60. North winds 10 to 20 miles an hour with gusts up to 35 miles an hour. Saturday night, clear. Lows in the mid-40s. North winds 10 to 15 miles an hour, becoming light. Sunday, mostly sunny. Highs around 70. Light winds, becoming northwest 5 to 10 miles an hour. And now the extended forecast. Monday, mainly clear. Highs in the upper 60s. Lows in the upper 40s. Tuesday, partly cloudy. Highs around 70. Lows in the upper 40s. Wednesday, mainly clear. Highs in the lower 70s. Lows around 50. Thursday, partly cloudy. Highs in the upper 70s. Lows in the lower 50s. This is the NOAA Weather Radio KHA 53 in Rochester. Your source for official weather information across the Western Finger Lakes and the Genesee Valley. KHA 53 operates on a frequency of 162.40 MHz. The Nearshore Marine Forecast, for the Niagara River to Hamelin Beach along Lake Ontario. Small craft advisory in effect through late tonight. This afternoon, west winds 15 to 20 knots. Mostly sunny. Waves 1 to 3 feet building to 2 to 4 feet. Tonight, northwest winds 15 to 20 knots becoming north 10 to 15 knots. Mostly cloudy in the evening, then clearing. Waves 3 to 5 feet. Waves occasionally around 6 feet. Saturday, north winds 5 to 15 knots becoming northwest. Sunny. Waves 2 feet or less. Saturday night, northwest winds 10 knots or less becoming west. Mainly clear. Waves 1 foot or less. Sunday, west winds 5 to 15 knots. Mainly clear, then becoming partly cloudy. Waves 2 feet or less. Monday, north winds less than 10 knots. Mainly clear. Waves 1 foot or less. Tuesday, northwest winds 10 knots or less becoming north. Mainly clear, then becoming partly cloudy.

waves 1 foot or less. The Nearshore Marine Forecast, 4, Helen Beach to Sodus Bay. Small craft advisory in effect through Saturday morning. This afternoon, west winds 10 to 15 knots increasing to 15 to 20 knots. Mostly cloudy. Waves 1 to 3 feet building to 2 to 4 feet. Tonight, northwest winds 15 to 20 knots. A chance of showers in the evening. Waves 3 to 6 feet. Waves occasionally around 7 feet. Saturday, north winds 15 to 20 knots becoming northwest 5 to 15 knots. Mostly sunny. Waves 3 to 5 feet subsiding to 1 to 3 feet. Waves occasionally around 6 feet. Saturday night, northwest winds 10 knots or less becoming west. Mainly clear. Waves 1 foot or less. Sunday, west winds 5 to 15 knots. Partly cloudy. Waves 2 feet or less. Monday, north winds less than 10 knots becoming northwest. Mainly clear. Waves 1 foot or less. Tuesday, northwest winds 5 to 10 knots. Mainly clear, then becoming partly cloudy. Waves 1 foot or less. The water temperature off Rochester is 51 degrees. The Nearshore Marine Forecast, 4, Sodus Bay to Mexico Bay. Small craft advisory in effect through Saturday morning. This afternoon, west winds 10 to 15 knots increasing to 15 to 20 knots. A chance of showers late. Waves 2 to 4 feet. Tonight, northwest winds 15 knots increasing to 15 to 20 knots. A chance of showers late. Waves 2 to 4 feet. Tonight, northwest winds 15 to 25 knots becoming north. A chance of showers in the evening. Waves 3 to 6 feet. Waves occasionally around 7 feet. Saturday, north winds 15 to 25 knots diminishing to 10 to 15 knots. Becoming mostly sunny. Waves 3 to 5 feet subsiding to 1 to 3 feet. Waves occasionally around 6 feet. Saturday night, northwest winds 10 knots or less becoming southwest. Mainly clear. Waves 1 foot or less. Sunday, west winds 5 to 15 knots. Partly to mostly cloudy. Waves 1 to 3 feet building to 2 to 4 feet, then subsiding to 1 to 3 feet. Monday, northwest winds 10 knots or less. Mainly clear. Waves 2 feet or less. Tuesday, northwest winds 5 to 10 knots becoming north. Mainly clear, then becoming partly cloudy. Waves 1 foot or less. The 3 p.m. weather at Rochester, it was partly sunny. The temperature was 70 degrees Fahrenheit or 21 degrees Celsius, the dew point 44 and the relative humidity 39%. The wind was west at 20 miles an hour gusting to 29. The pressure was 29.84 inches and falling. Repeating at Rochester, it was partly sunny, temperature 70 degrees. Around the region at 3 p.m. it was sunny, with a temperature of 65 at Erie and 71 at Niagara Falls. It was mostly sunny, with a temperature of 66 at Buffalo, 77 at Toronto, and 74 at Elmira. At Binghamton, it was partly sunny, with a temperature of 69. It was cloudy, with a temperature of 70 at Syracuse, and 58 at Watertown. At Oswego, winds were west at 9 knots, with a temperature of 60 degrees. The Central Lake Ontario buoy winds were southwest at 14 knots, with a temperature of 48 degrees, and the waves were 2 feet. The forecast for the Genesee Valley and Northern Finger Lakes, including Rochester, Geneseo, Canandaigua, Newark, and Fairhaven. This afternoon, partly to mostly sunny. Highs ranging from the upper 60s on the hilltops to the lower 70s across the lower elevations. West winds 10 to 20 miles an hour with gusts up to 30 miles an hour. Tonight, mostly cloudy with a chance of showers in the evening, then partly cloudy overnight. Lows in the mid-40s. Northwest winds 10 to 20 miles an hour with gusts up to 30 miles an hour in the evening. Chance of rain 40%. Saturday, becoming mostly sunny. Cooler with highs ranging from the upper 50s on the hilltops to the lower 60s across the lower elevations. North winds 10 to 15 miles an hour with gusts up to 30 miles an hour in the morning. Saturday night, mainly clear. Lows in the mid-40s.

in the upper 70s. Lows in the lower 50s. 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Your source for official weather information across the Western Finger Lakes and the Genesee Valley. KHA 53 operates on a frequency of 162.40 MHz. The 3 p.m. weather at Rochester, it was partly sunny. The temperature was 70 degrees Fahrenheit or 21 degrees Celsius, the dew point 44 and the relative humidity 39%. The wind was west at 20 miles an hour gusting to 29. The pressure was 29.84 inches and falling. Repeating at Rochester, it was partly sunny, temperature 70 degrees. Around the region at 3 p.m. it was sunny, with a temperature of 65 at Erie and 71 at Niagara Falls. It was mostly sunny, with a temperature of 66 at Buffalo, 77 at Toronto, and 74 at Elmira. At Binghamton, it was partly sunny, with a temperature of 69. It was cloudy, with a temperature of 70 at Syracuse and 58 at Watertown. At Oswego, winds were west at 9 knots, with a temperature of 60 degrees. The Central Lake Ontario buoy winds were southwest at 14 knots, with a temperature of 48 degrees, and the waves were 2 feet. The forecast for the Genesee Valley and Northern Finger Lakes, including Rochester, Geneseo, Canandaigua, Newark, and Fairhaven. This afternoon, partly to mostly sunny. Highs ranging from the upper 60s on the hilltops to the lower 70s across the lower elevations. West winds 10 to 20 miles an hour with gusts up to 30 miles an hour. Tonight, mostly cloudy with a chance of showers in the evening, then partly cloudy overnight. Lows in the mid-40s. Northwest winds 10 to 20 miles an hour with gusts up to 30 miles an hour in the evening. Chance of rain 40%. Saturday, becoming mostly sunny. Cooler with highs ranging from the upper 50s on the hilltops to the lower 60s across the lower elevations. North winds 10 to 15 miles an hour with gusts up to 30 miles an hour in the morning. Saturday night, mainly clear. Lows in the mid-40s. North winds 5 to 10 miles an hour, becoming light. Sunday, mostly sunny. Highs ranging from the mid-60s on the hilltops to the lower 70s across the lower elevations. West winds 10 miles an hour or less, becoming northwest. The forecast for the Southern Finger Lakes, including Tinian, Seneca Falls, and Auburn. This afternoon, partly sunny early, then becoming mostly cloudy. Highs in the lower 70s. West winds 10 to 15 miles an hour with gusts up to 30 miles an hour. Tonight, mostly cloudy. A chance of showers in the evening. Lows in the mid-40s. Northwest winds 10 to 15 miles an hour with gusts up to 30 miles an hour in the evening. Chance of rain 30%. Saturday, mostly cloudy in the morning, then clearing. Breezy, cooler with highs around 60. North winds 10 to 20 miles an hour with gusts up to 35 miles an hour. Saturday night, clear. Lows in the mid-40s. North winds 10 to 15 miles an hour, becoming light. Sunday, mostly sunny. Highs around 70. Light winds, becoming northwest 5 to 10 miles an hour. And now the extended forecast. Monday, mainly clear. Highs in the upper 60s. Lows in the upper 40s. Tuesday, partly cloudy. Highs around 70. Lows in the upper 40s. Wednesday, mainly clear. Highs in the lower 70s. Lows around 50. Thursday, partly cloudy. Highs in the upper 70s. Lows in the lower 50s. This is the NOAA Weather Radio KHA 53 in Rochester. Your source for official weather information across the Western Finger Lakes and the Genesee Valley. KHA 53 operates on a frequency of 162.40 MHz. The 3 p.m. weather at Rochester, it was partly sunny. The temperature was 70 degrees Fahrenheit or 21 degrees Celsius, the dew point 44 and the relative humidity 39%. The wind was west at 20 miles an hour gusting to 29. The pressure was 29.84 inches and falling. Repeating at Rochester, it was partly sunny, temperature 70 degrees. Around the region at 3 p.m. it was sunny, with a temperature of 65 at Erie and 71 at

Niagara Falls. It was mostly sunny, with a temperature of 66 at Buffalo, 77 at Toronto, and 74 at Elmira. At Binghamton, it was partly sunny, with a temperature of 69. It was cloudy, with a temperature of 70 at Syracuse, and 58 at Watertown. At Oswego, winds were west at 9 knots, with a temperature of 60 degrees. The Central Lake Ontario buoy winds were southwest at 14 knots, with a temperature of 48 degrees, and the waves were 2 feet. The forecast for the Genesee Valley and Northern Finger Lakes, including Rochester, Geneseo, Canandaigua, Newark, and Fairhaven. This afternoon, partly to mostly sunny. Highs ranging from the upper 60s on the hilltops to the lower 70s across the lower elevations. West winds 10 to 20 miles an hour with gusts up to 30 miles an hour. Tonight, mostly cloudy with a chance of showers in the evening, then partly cloudy overnight. Lows in the mid-40s. Northwest winds 10 to 20 miles an hour with gusts up to 30 miles an hour in the evening. Chance of rain 40%. Saturday, becoming mostly sunny. Cooler with highs ranging from the upper 50s on the hilltops to the lower 60s across the lower elevations. North winds 10 to 15 miles an hour with gusts up to 30 miles an hour in the morning. Saturday night, mainly clear. Lows in the mid-40s. North winds 5 to 10 miles an hour, becoming light. Sunday, mostly sunny. Highs ranging from the mid-60s on the hilltops to the lower 70s across the lower elevations. West winds 10 miles an hour or less, becoming northwest. The forecast for the Southern Finger Lakes, including Penyan, Seneca Falls, and Auburn. This afternoon, partly sunny early, then becoming mostly cloudy. Highs in the lower 70s. West winds 10 to 15 miles an hour with gusts up to 30 miles an hour. Tonight, mostly cloudy. A chance of showers in the evening. Lows in the mid-40s. Northwest winds 10 to 15 miles an hour with gusts up to 30 miles an hour in the evening. Chance of rain 30%. Saturday, mostly cloudy in the morning, then clearing. Breezy, cooler with highs around 60. North winds 10 to 20 miles an hour with gusts up to 35 miles an hour. Saturday night, clear. Lows in the mid-40s. North winds 10 to 15 miles an hour, becoming light. Sunday, mostly sunny. Highs around 70. Light winds, becoming northwest 5 to 10 miles an hour. And now the extended forecast. Monday, mainly clear. Highs in the upper 60s. Lows in the upper 40s. Tuesday, partly cloudy. Highs around 70. Lows in the upper 40s. Wednesday, mainly clear. Highs in the lower 70s. Lows around 50. Thursday, partly cloudy. Highs in the upper 70s. Lows in the lower 50s. This is the NOAA Weather Radio KHA 53 in Rochester. Your source for official weather information across the Western Finger Lakes and the Genesee Valley. KHA 53 operates on a frequency of 162.40 MHz. The 3 p.m. weather at Rochester, it was partly sunny. The temperature was 70 degrees Fahrenheit or 21 degrees Celsius, the dew point 44 and the relative humidity 39%. The wind was west at 20 miles an hour gusting to 29. The pressure was 29.84 inches and falling. Repeating at Rochester, it was partly sunny, temperature 70 degrees. Around the region at 3 p.m. it was sunny, with a temperature of 65 at Erie and 71 at Niagara Falls. It was mostly sunny, with a temperature of 66 at Buffalo, 77 at Toronto, and 74 at Elmira. At Binghamton, it was partly sunny, with a temperature of 69. It was cloudy, with a temperature of 70 at Syracuse, and 58 at Watertown. At Oswego, winds were west at 9 knots, with a temperature of 60 degrees. The Central Lake Ontario buoy winds were southwest at 14 knots, with a temperature of 48 degrees, and the waves were 2 feet. The forecast for the Genesee Valley and Northern Finger Lakes, including Rochester, Geneseo, Canandaigua, Newark, and Fairhaven. This afternoon, partly to mostly sunny. Highs ranging from the upper 60s on the hilltops to the lower 70s across the lower elevations. West winds 10 to 20.

miles an hour with gusts up to 30 miles an hour. Tonight, mostly cloudy with a chance of showers in the evening, then partly cloudy overnight. Lows in the mid-40s. Northwest winds 10 to 20 miles an hour with gusts up to 30 miles an hour in the evening. Chance of rain 40%. Saturday, becoming mostly sunny. Cooler with highs ranging from the upper 50s on the hilltops to the lower 60s across the lower elevations. North winds 10 to 15 miles an hour with gusts up to 30 miles an hour in the morning. Saturday night, mainly clear. Lows in the mid-40s. North winds 5 to 10 miles an hour, becoming light. Sunday, mostly sunny. Highs ranging from the mid-60s on the hilltops to the lower 70s across the lower elevations. West winds 10 miles an hour or less, becoming northwest. The forecast for the Southern Finger Lakes, including Pinyan, Seneca Falls, and Auburn. This afternoon, partly sunny early, then becoming mostly cloudy. Highs in the lower 70s. West winds 10 to 15 miles an hour with gusts up to 30 miles an hour. Tonight, mostly cloudy. A chance of showers in the evening. Lows in the mid-40s. Northwest winds 10 to 15 miles an hour with gusts up to 30 miles an hour in the evening. Chance of rain 30%. Saturday, mostly cloudy in the morning, then clearing. Breezy, cooler with highs around 60. North winds 10 to 20 miles an hour with gusts up to 35 miles an hour. Saturday night, clear. Lows in the mid-40s. North winds 10 to 15 miles an hour, becoming light. Sunday, mostly sunny. Highs around 70. Light winds, becoming northwest 5 to 10 miles an hour. And now the extended forecast. Monday, mainly clear. Highs in the upper 60s. Lows in the upper 40s. Tuesday, partly cloudy. Highs around 70. Lows in the upper 40s. Wednesday, mainly clear. Highs in the lower 70s. Lows around 50. Thursday, partly cloudy. Highs in the upper 70s. Lows in the lower 50s. This is the NOAA Weather Radio KHA 53 in Rochester. Your source for official weather information across the Western Finger Lakes and the Genesee Valley. KHA 53 operates on a frequency of 162.40 MHz. The 3 p.m. weather at Rochester, it was partly sunny. The temperature was 70 degrees Fahrenheit or 21 degrees Celsius, the dew point 44 and the relative humidity 39%. The wind was west at 20 miles an hour gusting to 29. The pressure was 29.84 inches and falling. Repeating at Rochester, it was partly sunny, temperature 70 degrees. Around the region at 3 p.m. it was sunny, with a temperature of 65 at Erie and 71 at Niagara Falls. It was mostly sunny, with a temperature of 66 at Buffalo, 77 at Toronto, and 74 at Elmira. At Binghamton, it was partly sunny, with a temperature of 69. It was cloudy, with a temperature of 70 at Syracuse, and 58 at Watertown. At Oswego, winds were west at 9 knots, with a temperature of 60 degrees. The Central Lake Ontario buoy winds were southwest at 14 knots, with a temperature of 48 degrees, and the waves were 2 feet. Open lake forecast, 4, the Niagara River to Hamlin Beach beyond 5 miles from shore. This afternoon, southwest winds 10 to 15 knots, becoming west 15 to 20 knots. A chance of showers late. Waves 1 to 2 feet, building to 3 to 5 feet. Tonight, northwest winds 15 to 20 knots, becoming north 10 to 15 knots. A chance of showers early. Waves 3 to 5 feet, subsiding to 2 to 4 feet. Saturday, north winds 5 to 15 knots, becoming west less than 10 knots. Waves 2 feet or less. Saturday night, west winds 10 knots or less. Waves 1 foot or less. Sunday, west winds 5 to 15 knots. Waves 2 feet or less. Monday, north winds 10 knots or less, becoming northwest. Waves 1 foot or less. Tuesday, north winds 5 to 10 knots. Waves 2 feet or less. Open lake forecast, 4, Hamlin Beach to Mexico Bay beyond 5 miles from shore. This afternoon, west winds 15 to 20 knots.
a chance of showers late. Waves 1 to 3 feet, building to 3 to 6 feet. Tonight, northwest winds 15 to 20 knots becoming north. A chance of showers early. Waves 3 to 6 feet. Saturday, north winds 15 to 20 knots becoming northwest 10 to 15 knots. Waves 3 to 5 feet subsiding to 1 to 3 feet. Saturday night, northwest winds 10 knots or less becoming west. Waves 1 foot or less. Sunday, west winds 10 to 15 knots diminishing to 5 to 10 knots. Waves 1 to 2 feet building to 2 to 4 feet, then subsiding to 1 to 3 feet. Monday, northwest winds 5 to 10 knots. Waves 2 feet or less. Tuesday, north winds 5 to 10 knots. Waves 1 foot or less. The forecast for the Genesee Valley and Northern Finger Lakes, including Rochester, Geneseo, Canandaigua, Newark, and Fairhaven. This afternoon, partly to mostly sunny. Highs ranging from the upper 60s on the hilltops to the lower 70s across the lower elevations. West winds 10 to 20 miles an hour with gusts up to 30 miles an hour. Tonight, mostly cloudy with a chance of showers in the evening, then partly cloudy overnight. Lows in the mid-40s. Northwest winds 10 to 20 miles an hour with gusts up to 30 miles an hour in the evening. Chance of rain 40%. Saturday, becoming mostly sunny. Cooler with highs ranging from the upper 50s on the hilltops to the lower 60s across the lower elevations. North winds 10 to 15 miles an hour with gusts up to 30 miles an hour in the morning. Saturday night, mainly clear. Lows in the mid-40s. North winds 5 to 10 miles an hour, becoming light. Sunday, mostly sunny. Highs ranging from the mid-60s on the hilltops to the lower 70s across the lower elevations. West winds 10 miles an hour or less, becoming northwest. The forecast for the Southern Finger Lakes, including Pinyan, Seneca Falls, and Auburn. This afternoon, partly sunny early, then becoming mostly cloudy. Highs in the lower 70s. West winds 10 to 15 miles an hour with gusts up to 30 miles an hour. Tonight, mostly cloudy. A chance of showers in the evening. Lows in the mid-40s. Northwest winds 10 to 15 miles an hour with gusts up to 30 miles an hour in the evening. Chance of rain 30%. Saturday, mostly cloudy in the morning, then clearing. Breezy, cooler with highs around 60. North winds 10 to 20 miles an hour with gusts up to 35 miles an hour. Saturday night, clear. Lows in the mid-40s. North winds 10 to 15 miles an hour, becoming light. Sunday, mostly sunny. Highs around 70. Light winds, becoming northwest 5 to 10 miles an hour. And now the extended forecast. Monday, mainly clear. Highs in the upper 60s. Lows in the upper 40s. Tuesday, partly cloudy. Highs around 70. Lows in the upper 40s. Wednesday, mainly clear. Highs in the lower 70s. Lows around 50. Thursday, partly cloudy. Highs in the upper 70s. Lows in the lower 50s. Open lake forecast for the Niagara River to Hamlin Beach beyond 5 miles from shore. Tonight, northwest winds 15 to 20 knots becoming north 10 to 15 knots. Waves 3 to 5 feet subsiding to 2 to 3 feet. Saturday, north winds 10 to 15 knots becoming west less than 10 knots. Waves 1 to 3 feet subsiding to 1 foot or less. Saturday night, west winds 10 knots or less. Waves 1 foot or less. Sunday, west winds 5 to 15 knots. Waves 1 to 2 feet. Sunday night, west winds 5 to 15 knots becoming northwest. Waves 2 feet or less. Monday, north winds less than 10 knots becoming northwest. Waves 1 foot or less. Tuesday, northwest winds 10 knots or less. Waves 2 feet or less. Wednesday, west winds 10 knots or less. Waves 1 foot or less. Open lake forecast, for Hamlin Beach to Mexico Bay beyond 5 miles from shore. Tonight, northwest winds 15 to 25 knots becoming north. A chance of showers early. Waves 3 to 6 feet building to 4 to 7 feet,
then subsiding to 3 to 6 feet.

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KHA 53 operates on a frequency of 162.40 MHz. The 4 p.m. weather at Rochester, it was partly sunny. The temperature was 70 degrees Fahrenheit or 21 degrees Celsius, the dew point 46 and the relative humidity 42%. The wind was west at 15 miles an hour, gusting to 29. The pressure was 29.82 inches and falling. Repeating at Rochester, it was partly sunny, temperature 70 degrees. Around the region at 4 p.m. it was sunny, with a temperature of 66 at Erie and 70 at Niagara Falls. At Buffalo, it was mostly sunny, with a temperature of 64. At Syracuse, it was partly sunny, with a temperature of 70. It was cloudy, with a temperature of 74 at Elmira, 68 at Binghamton, and 59 at Watertown. At Oswego, winds were southwest at 9 knots, with a temperature of 60 degrees. The Central Lake Ontario buoy winds were southwest at 12 knots, with a temperature of 47 degrees, and the waves were 2 feet. The forecast for the Genesee Valley and Northern Finger Lakes, including Rochester, Geneseo, Canandaigua, Newark, and Fairhaven. Tonight, mostly cloudy with a chance of showers early, then partly cloudy from late evening on. Lows in the mid-40s. West winds 10 to 20 miles an hour with gusts up to 30 miles an hour, becoming northwest. Chance of rain 40%. Saturday, becoming mostly sunny. Highs ranging from the upper 50s on the hilltops to the lower 60s across the lower elevations. North winds 10 to 15 miles an hour with gusts up to 30 miles an hour in the morning. Saturday night, mainly clear. Lows in the mid-40s. North winds 5 to 10 miles an hour, becoming light. Sunday, mostly sunny. Highs ranging from the mid-60s on the hilltops to the lower 70s across the lower elevations. West winds 10 miles an hour or less, becoming northwest. Sunday night, partly cloudy. Lows in the upper 40s. West winds 5 to 10 miles an hour, becoming light. The forecast for the Southern Finger Lakes, including Tinian, Seneca Falls, and Auburn. Tonight, mostly cloudy. A chance of showers early. Lows in the mid-40s. West winds 10 to 15 miles an hour with gusts up to 30 miles an hour, becoming northwest. Chance of rain 30%. Saturday, mostly cloudy in the morning, then clearing. Breezy with highs around 60. North winds 10 to 20 miles an hour with gusts up to 35 miles an hour. Saturday night, clear. Lows in the mid-40s. North winds 10 to 15 miles an hour, becoming light. Sunday, mostly sunny. Highs around 70. Light winds, becoming northwest 5 to 10 miles an hour. Sunday night, partly cloudy. Lows in the upper 40s. Light winds. And now the extended forecast. Monday, mainly clear. Highs in the upper 60s. Tuesday, partly cloudy. Highs around 70. Lows in the upper 40s. Wednesday, mainly clear. Highs in the lower 70s. Lows around 50. Thursday, partly cloudy. Highs in the upper 70s. Lows in the lower 50s. Friday, mostly cloudy. A chance of showers. Highs in the upper 70s. Lows in the upper 50s. Chance of rain 30%. 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KHA 53 operates on a frequency of 162.40 MHz. Beach hazards statement in effect until 3 a.m. Saturday. What? Strong currents and dangerous swimming conditions. Where? Beaches of Orleans County. When? Until 3 a.m. Saturday. Impacts, strong currents and dangerous swimming conditions. Stay out of the water to avoid dangerous swimming conditions. Beach hazards statement in effect through Saturday morning. What? Strong currents and dangerous swimming conditions. Where? Beaches of Monroe County. When? Through Saturday morning. Impacts, strong currents and dangerous swimming conditions. Stay out of the water to avoid dangerous swimming.

conditions. Beach hazards statement in effect through Saturday morning. What? Strong currents and dangerous swimming conditions. Where? Beaches of Wayne, Northern Cayuga, and Oswego counties. When? Through Saturday morning. Impacts. Strong currents and dangerous swimming conditions. Stay out of the water to avoid dangerous swimming conditions. The 4 p.m. weather at Rochester, it was partly sunny. The temperature was 70 degrees Fahrenheit or 21 degrees Celsius, the dew point 46 and the relative humidity 42%. The wind was west at 15 miles an hour gusting to 29. The pressure was 29.82 inches and falling. Repeating at Rochester, it was partly sunny, temperature 70 degrees. Around the region at 4 p.m. it was sunny, with a temperature of 66 at Erie and 70 at Niagara Falls. It was mostly sunny, with a temperature of 64 at Buffalo and 77 at Toronto. At Syracuse, it was partly sunny, with a temperature of 70. It was cloudy, with a temperature of 74 at Elmira, 68 at Binghamton, and 59 at Watertown. At Oswego, winds were southwest at 9 knots, with a temperature of 60 degrees. The Central Lake Ontario buoy winds were southwest at 12 knots, with a temperature of 47 degrees, and the waves were 2 feet. The forecast for the Genesee Valley and Northern Finger Lakes, including Rochester, Geneseo, Canandaigua, Newark, and Fairhaven. Tonight, mostly cloudy with a chance of showers early, then partly cloudy from late evening on. Lows in the mid-40s. West winds 10 to 20 miles an hour with gusts up to 30 miles an hour, becoming northwest. Chance of rain 40%. Saturday, becoming mostly sunny. Highs ranging from the upper 50s on the hilltops to the lower 60s across the lower elevations. North winds 10 to 15 miles an hour with gusts up to 30 miles an hour in the morning. Saturday night, mainly clear. Lows in the mid-40s. North winds 5 to 10 miles an hour, becoming light. Sunday, mostly sunny. Highs ranging from the mid-60s on the hilltops to the lower 70s across the lower elevations. West winds 10 miles an hour or less, becoming northwest. Sunday night, partly cloudy. Lows in the upper 40s. West winds 5 to 10 miles an hour, becoming light. The forecast for the Southern Finger Lakes, including Pinyan, Seneca Falls, and Auburn. Tonight, mostly cloudy. A chance of showers early. Lows in the mid-40s. West winds 10 to 15 miles an hour with gusts up to 30 miles an hour, becoming northwest. Chance of rain 30%. Saturday, mostly cloudy in the morning, then clearing. Breezy with highs around 60. North winds 10 to 20 miles an hour with gusts up to 35 miles an hour. Saturday night, clear. Lows in the mid-40s. North winds 10 to 15 miles an hour, becoming light. Sunday, mostly sunny. Highs around 70. Light winds, becoming northwest 5 to 10 miles an hour. Sunday night, partly cloudy. Lows in the upper 40s. Light winds. And now the extended forecast. Monday, mainly clear. Highs in the upper 60s. Tuesday, partly cloudy. Highs around 70. Lows in the upper 40s. Wednesday, mainly clear. Highs in the lower 70s. Lows around 50. Thursday, partly cloudy. Highs in the upper 70s. Lows in the lower 50s. Friday, mostly cloudy. A chance of showers. Highs in the upper 70s. Lows in the upper 50s. Chance of rain 30%. 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Your source for official weather information across the Western Finger Lakes and the Genesee Valley. KHA 53 operates on a frequency of 162.40 MHz. Beach hazards statement in effect until 3 a.m. Saturday. What? Strong currents and dangerous swimming conditions. Where? Beaches of Orleans County. When? Until 3 a.m. Saturday. Impacts, strong currents and dangerous swimming conditions. Stay out of the water to avoid dangerous swimming conditions. Beach hazards statement in effect through Saturday morning. What? Strong currents and dangerous swimming conditions. Where? Beach

of Monroe County. When, through Saturday morning, impacts, strong currents, and dangerous swimming conditions. Stay out of the water to avoid dangerous swimming conditions. Beach hazards statement in effect through Saturday morning. What, strong currents and dangerous swimming conditions. Where, beaches of Wayne, northern Cayuga, and Oswego counties. When, through Saturday morning. Impacts, strong currents and dangerous swimming conditions. Stay out of the water to avoid dangerous swimming conditions. The 4 p.m. weather at Rochester, it was partly sunny. The temperature was 70 degrees Fahrenheit or 21 degrees Celsius, the dew point 46 and the relative humidity 42%. The wind was west at 15 miles an hour gusting to 29. The pressure was 29.82 inches and falling. Repeating at Rochester, it was partly sunny, temperature 70 degrees. Around the region at 4 p.m. it was sunny, with a temperature of 66 at Erie and 70 at Niagara Falls. It was mostly sunny, with a temperature of 64 at Buffalo and 77 at Toronto. At Syracuse, it was partly sunny, with a temperature of 70. It was cloudy, with a temperature of 74 at Elmira, 68 at Binghamton, and 59 at Watertown. At Oswego, winds were southwest at 9 knots, with a temperature of 60 degrees. The Central Lake Ontario buoy winds were southwest at 12 knots, with a temperature of 47 degrees, and the waves were 2 feet. The forecast for the Genesee Valley and Northern Finger Lakes, including Rochester, Geneseo, Canandaigua, Newark, and Fairhaven. Tonight, mostly cloudy with a chance of showers early, then partly cloudy from late evening on. Lows in the mid-40s. West winds 10 to 20 miles an hour with gusts up to 30 miles an hour, becoming northwest. Chance of rain 40%. Saturday, becoming mostly sunny. Highs ranging from the upper 50s on the hilltops to the lower 60s across the lower elevations. North winds 10 to 15 miles an hour with gusts up to 30 miles an hour in the morning. Saturday night, mainly clear. Lows in the mid-40s. North winds 5 to 10 miles an hour, becoming light. Sunday, mostly sunny. Highs ranging from the mid-60s on the hilltops to the lower 70s across the lower elevations. West winds 10 miles an hour or less, becoming northwest. Sunday night, partly cloudy. Lows in the upper 40s. West winds 5 to 10 miles an hour, becoming light. The forecast for the Southern Finger Lakes, including Pinyan, Seneca Falls, and Auburn. Tonight, mostly cloudy. A chance of showers early. Lows in the mid-40s. West winds 10 to 15 miles an hour with gusts up to 30 miles an hour, becoming northwest. Chance of rain 30%. Saturday, mostly cloudy in the morning, then clearing. Breezy with highs around 60. North winds 10 to 20 miles an hour with gusts up to 35 miles an hour. Saturday night, clear. Lows in the mid-40s. North winds 10 to 15 miles an hour, becoming light. Sunday, mostly sunny. Highs around 70. Light winds, becoming northwest 5 to 10 miles an hour. Sunday night, partly cloudy. Lows in the upper 40s. Light winds. And now the extended forecast. Monday, mainly clear. Highs in the upper 60s. Tuesday, partly cloudy. Highs around 70. Lows in the upper 40s. Wednesday, mainly clear. Highs in the lower 70s. Lows around 50. Thursday, partly cloudy. Highs in the upper 70s. Lows in the lower 50s. Friday, mostly cloudy. A chance of showers. Highs in the upper 70s. Lows in the upper 50s. Chance of rain 30%. This is the NOAA Weather Radio KHA 53 in Rochester. Your source for official weather information across the Western Finger Lakes and the Genesee Valley. KHA 53 operates on a frequency of 162.40 MHz. Beach hazards statement in effect until 3 a.m. Saturday. What? Strong currents and dangerous swimming conditions. Where? Beaches of Orleans County. When? Until 3 a.m. Saturday. Impacts, strong currents and dangerous swimming conditions.
Stay out of the water to avoid dangerous swimming.

certain conditions. Beach hazards statement in effect through Saturday morning. What? Strong currents and dangerous swimming conditions. Where? Beaches of Monroe County. When? Through Saturday morning. Impacts. Strong currents and dangerous swimming conditions. Stay out of the water to avoid dangerous swimming conditions. Beach hazards statement in effect through Saturday morning. What? Strong currents and dangerous swimming conditions. Where? Beaches of Wayne, Northern Cayuga, and Oswego counties. When? Through Saturday morning. Impacts. Strong currents and dangerous swimming conditions. Stay out of the water to avoid dangerous swimming conditions. The 4 p.m. weather at Rochester, it was partly sunny. The temperature was 70 degrees Fahrenheit or 21 degrees Celsius, the dew point 46 and the relative humidity 42%. The wind was west at 15 miles an hour gusting to 29. The pressure was 29.82 inches and falling. Repeating at Rochester, it was partly sunny, temperature 70 degrees. Around the region at 4 p.m. it was sunny, with a temperature of 66 at Erie, and 70 at Niagara Falls. It was mostly sunny, with a temperature of 64 at Buffalo, and 77 at Toronto. At Syracuse, it was partly sunny, with a temperature of 70. It was cloudy, with a temperature of 74 at Elmira, 68 at Binghamton, and 59 at Watertown. At Oswego, winds were southwest at 9 knots, with a temperature of 60 degrees. The Central Lake Ontario buoy winds were southwest at 12 knots, with a temperature of 47 degrees, and the waves were 2 feet. The forecast for the Genesee Valley and Northern Finger Lakes, including Rochester, Geneseo, Canandaigua, Newark, and Fairhaven. Tonight, mostly cloudy with a chance of showers early, then partly cloudy from late evening on. Lows in the mid-40s. West winds 10 to 20 miles an hour with gusts up to 30 miles an hour, becoming northwest. Chance of rain 40%. Saturday, becoming mostly sunny. Highs ranging from the upper 50s on the hilltops to the lower 60s across the lower elevations. North winds 10 to 15 miles an hour with gusts up to 30 miles an hour in the morning. Saturday night, mainly clear. Lows in the mid-40s. North winds 5 to 10 miles an hour, becoming light. Sunday, mostly sunny. Highs ranging from the mid-60s on the hilltops to the lower 70s across the lower elevations. West winds 10 miles an hour or less, becoming northwest. Sunday night, partly cloudy. Lows in the upper 40s. West winds 5 to 10 miles an hour, becoming light. The forecast for the Southern Finger Lakes, including Pinyan, Seneca Falls, and Auburn. Tonight, mostly cloudy. A chance of showers early. Lows in the mid-40s. West winds 10 to 15 miles an hour with gusts up to 30 miles an hour, becoming northwest. Chance of rain 30%. Saturday, mostly cloudy in the morning, then clearing. Breezy with highs around 60. North winds 10 to 20 miles an hour with gusts up to 35 miles an hour. Saturday night, clear. Lows in the mid-40s. North winds 10 to 15 miles an hour, becoming light. Sunday, mostly sunny. Highs around 70. Light winds, becoming northwest 5 to 10 miles an hour. Sunday night, partly cloudy. Lows in the upper 40s. Light winds. And now the extended forecast. Monday, mainly clear. Highs in the upper 60s. Tuesday, partly cloudy. Highs around 70. Lows in the upper 40s. Wednesday, mainly clear. Highs in the lower 70s. Lows around 50. Thursday, partly cloudy. Highs in the upper 70s. Lows in the lower 50s. Friday, mostly cloudy. A chance of showers. Highs in the upper 70s. Lows in the upper 50s. Chance of rain 30%. This is the NOAA Weather Radio KHA 53 in Rochester. Your source for official weather information across the Western Finger Lakes and the Genesee Valley. KHA 53 operates on a frequency of 162.40 MHz. Beach hazards statement in effect until 3 a.m. Saturday. What? Strong currents and dangerous swimming conditions. Where? Beaches of

Orleans County. When? Until 3 a.m. Saturday. Impacts, strong currents and dangerous swimming conditions. Stay out of the water to avoid dangerous swimming conditions. Beach hazards statement in effect through Saturday morning. What? Strong currents and dangerous swimming conditions. Where? Beaches of Monroe County. When? Through Saturday morning. Impacts, strong currents and dangerous swimming conditions. Stay out of the water to avoid dangerous swimming conditions. Beach hazards statement in effect through Saturday morning. What? Strong currents and dangerous swimming conditions. Where? Beaches of Wayne, Northern Cayuga, and Oswego counties. When? Through Saturday morning. Impacts, strong currents and dangerous swimming conditions. Stay out of the water to avoid dangerous swimming conditions. The 4 p.m. weather at Rochester, it was partly sunny. The temperature was 70 degrees Fahrenheit or 21 degrees Celsius, the dew point 46 and the relative humidity 42%. The wind was west at 15 miles an hour gusting to 29. The pressure was 29.82 inches and falling. Repeating at Rochester, it was partly sunny, temperature 70 degrees. Around the region at 4 p.m. it was sunny, with a temperature of 66 at Erie and 70 at Niagara Falls. It was mostly sunny, with a temperature of 64 at Buffalo and 77 at Toronto. At Syracuse, it was partly sunny, with a temperature of 70. It was cloudy, with a temperature of 74 at Elmira, 68 at Binghamton, and 59 at Watertown. At Oswego, winds were southwest at 9 knots, with a temperature of 60 degrees. The Central Lake Ontario buoy winds were southwest at 12 knots, with a temperature of 47 degrees, and the waves were 2 feet. The forecast for the Genesee Valley and Northern Finger Lakes, including Rochester, Geneseo, Canandaigua, Newark, and Fairhaven. Tonight, mostly cloudy with a chance of showers early, then partly cloudy from late evening on. Lows in the mid-40s. West winds 10 to 20 miles an hour with gusts up to 30 miles an hour, becoming northwest. Chance of rain 40%. Saturday, becoming mostly sunny. Highs ranging from the upper 50s on the hilltops to the lower 60s across the lower elevations. North winds 10 to 15 miles an hour with gusts up to 30 miles an hour in the morning. Saturday night, mainly clear. Lows in the mid-40s. North winds 5 to 10 miles an hour, becoming light. Sunday, mostly sunny. Highs ranging from the mid-60s on the hilltops to the lower 70s across the lower elevations. West winds 10 miles an hour or less, becoming northwest. Sunday night, partly cloudy. Lows in the upper 40s. West winds 5 to 10 miles an hour, becoming light. The forecast for the Southern Finger Lakes, including Pinyan, Seneca Falls, and Auburn. Tonight, mostly cloudy. A chance of showers early. Lows in the mid-40s. West winds 10 to 15 miles an hour with gusts up to 30 miles an hour, becoming northwest. Chance of rain 30%. Saturday, mostly cloudy in the morning, then clearing. Breezy with highs around 60. North winds 10 to 20 miles an hour with gusts up to 35 miles an hour. Saturday night, clear. Lows in the mid-40s. North winds 10 to 15 miles an hour, becoming light. Sunday, mostly sunny. Highs around 70. Light winds, becoming northwest 5 to 10 miles an hour. Sunday night, partly cloudy. Lows in the upper 40s. Light winds. And now the extended forecast. Monday, mainly clear. Highs in the upper 60s. Tuesday, partly cloudy. Highs around 70. Lows in the upper 40s. Wednesday, mainly clear. Highs in the lower 70s. Lows around 50. Thursday, partly cloudy. Highs in the upper 70s. Lows in the lower 50s. Friday, mostly cloudy. A chance of showers. Highs in the upper 70s. Lows in the upper 50s. Chance of rain 30%. The Nearshore Marine Forecast, for the Niagara River to Hamlin Beach along Lake Ontario. Small craft advisory in effect until 4 a.m. Saturday. Tonight, northwest winds 15 to 20 knots, becoming north 10 to 15.

18 knots. Mostly cloudy this evening, then clearing. Waves 3 to 5 feet subsiding to 2 to 3 feet. Waves occasionally around 6 feet. Saturday, north winds 5 to 15 knots becoming northwest. Sunny. Waves 1 to 3 feet. Saturday night, northwest winds 10 knots or less becoming west. Mainly clear. Waves 1 foot or less. Sunday, west winds 5 to 15 knots. Sunny. Waves 2 feet or less. Sunday night, west winds 5 to 15 knots becoming northwest less than 10 knots. Partly cloudy. Waves 1 to 2 feet. Monday, north winds less than 10 knots. Mainly clear. Waves 1 foot or less. Tuesday, northwest winds 10 knots or less. Mainly clear, then becoming partly cloudy. Waves 2 feet or less. Wednesday, less. Tuesday, northwest winds 10 knots or less. Mainly clear, then becoming partly cloudy. Waves 2 feet or less. Wednesday, west winds less than 10 knots becoming southwest. Mainly clear. Waves 1 foot or less. The Nearshore Marine Forecast, 4, Helen Beach to Sodus Bay. Small craft advisory in effect through Saturday morning. Tonight, northwest winds 15 to 20 knots. A chance of showers early. Waves 3 to 6 feet. Waves occasionally around 7 feet. Saturday, north winds 15 to 20 knots becoming northwest 5 to 15 knots. Mostly sunny. Waves 3 to 5 feet subsiding to 1 to 3 feet. Waves occasionally around 6 feet. Saturday night, northwest winds 10 knots or less becoming west. Mainly clear. Waves 2 feet or less. Sunday, west winds 5 to 15 knots. Mostly sunny. Waves 1 to 3 feet. Sunday night, west winds 5 to 15 knots. Partly to mostly cloudy. Waves 1 to 3 feet subsiding to 1 foot or less. Monday, north winds less than 10 knots becoming northwest. Mainly clear. Waves 1 foot or less. Tuesday, northwest winds 10 knots or less becoming west. Mainly clear, then becoming partly cloudy. Waves 2 feet or less. Wednesday, northwest winds 10 knots or less becoming west. Mainly clear. Waves 1 foot or less. The water temperature off Rochester is 51 degrees. The Nearshore Marine Forecast, 4, Sodus Bay to Mexico Bay. Small craft advisory in effect through Saturday morning. Tonight, northwest winds 15 to 25 knots becoming north. A chance of showers early. Waves 3 to 6 feet building to 4 to 7 feet. Waves occasionally around 9 feet. Saturday, north winds 15 to 25 knots diminishing to 10 to 15 knots. Becoming mostly sunny. Waves 3 to 6 feet subsiding to 2 to 4 feet. Waves occasionally around 7 feet. Saturday night, northwest winds 10 knots or less becoming southwest. Mainly clear. Waves 2 feet or less. Sunday, west winds 5 to 15 knots. Partly to mostly sunny. Waves 1 to 3 feet building to 2 to 4 feet. Sunday night, west winds 15 to 20 knots diminishing to 5 to 15 knots. Mostly cloudy. Waves 2 to 4 feet subsiding to 1 to 3 feet. Monday, northwest winds 10 knots or less. Mainly clear. Waves 2 feet or less. Tuesday, northwest winds 10 knots or less becoming west. Mainly clear, then becoming partly cloudy. Waves 1 foot or less. Wednesday, northwest winds 10 knots or less becoming southwest. Mainly clear. Waves 1 foot or less. 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Your source for official weather information across the Western Finger Lakes and the Genesee Valley. KHA 53 operates on a frequency of 162.40 MHz. Beach hazards statement in effect until 3 a.m. Saturday. What? Strong currents and dangerous swimming conditions. Where? Beaches of Orleans County. When? Until 3 a.m. Saturday. Impacts, strong currents and dangerous swimming conditions. Stay out of the water to avoid dangerous swimming conditions.

beach hazards statement in effect through Saturday morning. What? Strong currents and dangerous swimming conditions. Where? Beaches of Monroe County. When? Through Saturday morning. Impacts. Strong currents and dangerous swimming conditions. Stay out of the water to avoid dangerous swimming conditions. Beach hazards statement in effect through Saturday morning. What? Strong currents and dangerous swimming conditions. Where? Beaches of Wayne, Northern Cayuga, and Oswego counties. When? Through Saturday morning. Impacts. Strong currents and dangerous swimming conditions. Stay out of the water to avoid dangerous swimming conditions. The 4 p.m. weather at Rochester, it was partly sunny. The temperature was 70 degrees Fahrenheit or 21 degrees Celsius, the dew point 46 and the relative humidity 42%. The wind was west at 15 miles an hour gusting to 29. The pressure was 29.82 inches and falling. Repeating at Rochester, it was partly sunny, temperature 70 degrees. Around the region at 4 p.m. it was sunny, with a temperature of 66 at Erie and 70 at Niagara Falls. It was mostly sunny, with a temperature of 64 at Buffalo and 77 at Toronto. At Syracuse, it was partly sunny, with a temperature of 70. It was cloudy, with a temperature of 74 at Elmira, 68 at Binghamton, and 59 at Watertown. At Oswego, winds were southwest at 9 knots, with a temperature of 60 degrees. The Central Lake Ontario buoy winds were southwest at 12 knots, with a temperature of 47 degrees, and the waves were 2 feet. The forecast for the Genesee Valley and Northern Finger Lakes, including Rochester, Geneseo, Canandaigua, Newark, and Fairhaven. Tonight, mostly cloudy with a chance of showers early, then partly cloudy from late evening on. Lows in the mid-40s. West winds 10 to 20 miles an hour with gusts up to 30 miles an hour, becoming northwest. Chance of rain 40%. Saturday, becoming mostly sunny. Highs ranging from the upper 50s on the hilltops to the lower 60s across the lower elevations. North winds 10 to 15 miles an hour with gusts up to 30 miles an hour in the morning. Saturday night, mainly clear. Lows in the mid-40s. North winds 5 to 10 miles an hour, becoming light. Sunday, mostly sunny. Highs ranging from the mid-60s on the hilltops to the lower 70s across the lower elevations. West winds 10 miles an hour or less, becoming northwest. Sunday night, partly cloudy. Lows in the upper 40s. West winds 5 to 10 miles an hour, becoming light. The forecast for the Southern Finger Lakes, including Pinyan, Seneca Falls, and Auburn. Tonight, mostly cloudy. A chance of showers early. Lows in the mid-40s. West winds 10 to 15 miles an hour with gusts up to 30 miles an hour, becoming northwest. Chance of rain 30%. Saturday, mostly cloudy in the morning, then clearing. Breezy with highs around 60. North winds 10 to 20 miles an hour with gusts up to 35 miles an hour. Saturday night, clear. Lows in the mid-40s. North winds 10 to 15 miles an hour, becoming light. Sunday, mostly sunny. Highs around 70. Light winds, becoming northwest 5 to 10 miles an hour. Sunday night, partly cloudy. Lows in the upper 40s. Light winds. And now the extended forecast. Monday, mainly clear. Highs in the upper 60s. Tuesday, partly cloudy. Highs around 70. Lows in the upper 40s. Wednesday, mainly clear. Highs in the lower 70s. Lows around 50. Thursday, partly cloudy. Highs in the upper 70s. Lows in the lower 50s. Friday, mostly cloudy. A chance of showers. Highs in the upper 70s. Lows in the upper 50s. Chance of rain 30%. This is the NOAA Weather Radio KHA 53 in Rochester. Your source for official weather information across the Western Finger Lakes and the Genesee Valley. KHA 53 operates on a frequency of 162.40 MHz. Beach hazards statement in effect until 3 a.m. Saturday. What? Strong currents and dangerous swimming conditions. Where? Beaches of Orleans County,

until 3 a.m. Saturday. Impacts, strong currents and dangerous swimming conditions. Stay out of the water to avoid dangerous swimming conditions. Beach hazards statement in effect through Saturday morning. What? Strong currents and dangerous swimming conditions. Where? Beaches of Monroe County. When? Through Saturday morning. Impacts, strong currents and dangerous swimming conditions. Stay out of the water to avoid dangerous swimming conditions. Beach hazards statement in effect through Saturday morning. What? Strong currents and dangerous swimming conditions. Where? Beaches of Wayne, Northern Cayuga, and Oswego counties. When? Through Saturday morning. Impacts, strong currents and dangerous swimming conditions. Stay out of the water to avoid dangerous swimming conditions. The 4 p.m. weather at Rochester, it was partly sunny. The temperature was 70 degrees Fahrenheit or 21 degrees Celsius, the dew point 46 and the relative humidity 42%. The wind was west at 15 miles an hour gusting to 29. The pressure was 29.82 inches and falling. Repeating at Rochester, it was partly sunny, temperature 70 degrees. Around the region at 4 p.m. it was sunny, with a temperature of 66 at Erie, and 70 at Niagara Falls. It was mostly sunny, with a temperature of 64 at Buffalo, and 77 at Toronto. At Syracuse, it was partly sunny, with a temperature of 70. It was cloudy, with a temperature of 74 at Elmira, 68 at Binghamton, and 59 at Watertown. At Oswego, winds were southwest at 9 knots, with a temperature of 60 degrees. The Central Lake Ontario buoy winds were southwest at 12 knots, with a temperature of 47 degrees, and the waves were 2 feet. The forecast for the Genesee Valley and Northern Finger Lakes, including Rochester, Geneseo, Canandaigua, Newark, and Fairhaven. Tonight, mostly cloudy with a chance of showers early, then partly cloudy from late evening on. Lows in the mid-40s. West winds 10 to 20 miles an hour with gusts up to 30 miles an hour, becoming northwest. Chance of rain 40%. Saturday, becoming mostly sunny. Highs ranging from the upper 50s on the hilltops to the lower 60s across the lower elevations. North winds 10 to 15 miles an hour with gusts up to 30 miles an hour in the morning. Saturday night, mainly clear. Lows in the mid-40s. North winds 5 to 10 miles an hour, becoming light. Sunday, mostly sunny. Highs ranging from the mid-60s on the hilltops to the lower 70s across the lower elevations. West winds 10 miles an hour or less, becoming northwest. Sunday night, partly cloudy. Lows in the upper 40s. West winds 5 to 10 miles an hour, becoming light. The forecast for the Southern Finger Lakes, including Pinyan, Seneca Falls, and Auburn. Tonight, mostly cloudy. A chance of showers early. Lows in the mid-40s. West winds 10 to 15 miles an hour with gusts up to 30 miles an hour, becoming northwest. Chance of rain 30%. Saturday, mostly cloudy in the morning, then clearing. Breezy with highs around 60. North winds 10 to 20 miles an hour with gusts up to 35 miles an hour. Saturday night, clear. Lows in the mid-40s. North winds 10 to 15 miles an hour, becoming light. Sunday, mostly sunny. Highs around 70. Light winds, becoming northwest 5 to 10 miles an hour. Sunday night, partly cloudy. Lows in the upper 40s. Light winds. And now the extended forecast. Monday, mainly clear. Highs in the upper 60s. Tuesday, partly cloudy. Highs around 70. Lows in the upper 40s. Wednesday, mainly clear. Highs in the lower 70s. Lows around 50. Thursday, partly cloudy. Highs in the upper 70s. Lows in the lower 50s. Friday, mostly cloudy. A chance of showers. Highs in the upper 70s. Lows in the upper 50s. Chance of rain 30%. This is the NOAA Weather Radio KHA 53 in Rochester. 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

hazard statement in effect until 3 a.m. Saturday. What? Strong currents and dangerous swimming conditions. Where? Beaches of Orleans County. When? Until 3 a.m. Saturday. Impacts. Strong currents and dangerous swimming conditions. Stay out of the water to avoid dangerous swimming conditions. Beach hazard statement in effect through Saturday morning. What? Strong currents and dangerous swimming conditions. Where? Beaches of Monroe County. When? Through Saturday morning. Impacts. Strong currents and dangerous swimming conditions. Stay out of the water to avoid dangerous swimming conditions. Beach hazard statement in effect through Saturday morning. What? Strong currents and dangerous swimming conditions. Where? Beaches of Wayne, Northern Cayuga, and Oswego counties. When? Through Saturday morning. Impacts. Strong currents and dangerous swimming conditions. Stay out of the water to avoid dangerous swimming conditions. The 4 p.m. weather at Rochester, it was partly sunny. The temperature was 70 degrees Fahrenheit or 21 degrees Celsius, the dew point 46 and the relative humidity 42%. The wind was west at 15 miles an hour gusting to 29. The pressure was 29.82 inches and falling. Repeating at Rochester, it was partly sunny, temperature 70 degrees. Around the region at 4 p.m. it was sunny, with a temperature of 66 at Erie and 70 at Niagara Falls. It was mostly sunny, with a temperature of 64 at Buffalo and 77 at Toronto. At Syracuse, it was partly sunny, with a temperature of 70. It was cloudy, with a temperature of 74 at Elmira, 68 at Binghamton, and 59 at Watertown. At Oswego, winds were southwest at 9 knots, with a temperature of 60 degrees. The Central Lake Ontario buoy winds were southwest at 12 knots, with a temperature of 47 degrees, and the waves were 2 feet. The forecast for the Genesee Valley and Northern Finger Lakes, including Rochester, Geneseo, Canandaigua, Newark, and Fairhaven. Tonight, mostly cloudy with a chance of showers early, then partly cloudy from late evening on. Lows in the mid-40s. West winds 10 to 20 miles an hour with gusts up to 30 miles an hour, becoming northwest. Chance of rain 40%. Saturday, becoming mostly sunny. Highs ranging from the upper 50s on the hilltops to the lower 60s across the lower elevations. North winds 10 to 15 miles an hour with gusts up to 30 miles an hour in the morning. Saturday night, mainly clear. Lows in the mid-40s. North winds 5 to 10 miles an hour, becoming light. Sunday, mostly sunny. Highs ranging from the mid-60s on the hilltops to the lower 70s across the lower elevations. West winds 10 miles an hour or less, becoming northwest. Sunday night, partly cloudy. Lows in the upper 40s. West winds 5 to 10 miles an hour, becoming light. The forecast for the Southern Finger Lakes, including Pinyan, Seneca Falls, and Auburn. Tonight, mostly cloudy. A chance of showers early. Lows in the mid-40s. West winds 10 to 15 miles an hour with gusts up to 30 miles an hour, becoming northwest. Chance of rain 30%. Saturday, mostly cloudy in the morning, then clearing. Breezy with highs around 60. North winds 10 to 20 miles an hour with gusts up to 35 miles an hour. Saturday night, clear. Lows in the mid-40s. North winds 10 to 15 miles an hour, becoming light. Sunday, mostly sunny. Highs around 70. Light winds, becoming northwest 5 to 10 miles an hour. Sunday night, partly cloudy. Lows in the upper 40s. Light winds. And now the extended forecast. Monday, mainly clear. Highs in the upper 60s. Tuesday, partly cloudy. Highs around 70. Lows in the upper 40s. Wednesday, mainly clear. Highs in the lower 70s. Lows around 50. Thursday, partly cloudy. Highs in the upper 70s. Lows in the lower 50s. Friday, mostly cloudy. A chance of showers. Highs in the upper 70s. Lows in the upper 50s. Chance of rain 30%. This is the NOAA Weather Radio KHA 53 in Rochester. 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

formation across the Western Finger Lakes in the Genesee Valley. KHA 53 operates on a frequency of 162.40 MHz. Beach hazards statement in effect until 3 a.m. Saturday. What? Strong currents and dangerous swimming conditions. Where? Beaches of Orleans County. When? Until 3 a.m. Saturday. Impacts. Strong currents and dangerous swimming conditions. Stay out of the water to avoid dangerous swimming conditions. Beach hazards statement in effect through Saturday morning. What? Strong currents and dangerous swimming conditions. Where? Beaches of Monroe County. When? Through Saturday morning. Impacts. Strong currents and dangerous swimming conditions. Stay out of the water to avoid dangerous swimming conditions. Beach hazards statement in effect through Saturday morning. What? Strong currents and dangerous swimming conditions. Where? Beaches of Wayne, Northern Cayuga, and Oswego counties. When? Through Saturday morning. Impacts. Strong currents and dangerous swimming conditions. Stay out of the water to avoid dangerous swimming conditions. The 4 p.m. weather at Rochester, it was partly sunny. The temperature was 70 degrees Fahrenheit or 21 degrees Celsius, the dew point 46 and the relative humidity 42%. The wind was west at 15 miles an hour gusting to 29. The pressure was 29.82 inches and falling. Repeating at Rochester, it was partly sunny, temperature 70 degrees. Around the region at 4 p.m. it was sunny, with a temperature of 66 at Erie and 70 at Niagara Falls. It was mostly sunny, with a temperature of 64 at Buffalo and 77 at Toronto. At Syracuse, it was partly sunny, with a temperature of 70. It was cloudy, with a temperature of 74 at Elmira, 68 at Binghamton, and 59 at Watertown. At Oswego, winds were southwest at 9 knots, with a temperature of 60 degrees. The Central Lake Ontario buoy winds were southwest at 12 knots, with a temperature of 47 degrees, and the waves were 2 feet. The forecast for the Genesee Valley and Northern Finger Lakes, including Rochester, Geneseo, Canandaigua, Newark, and Fairhaven. Tonight, mostly cloudy with a chance of showers early, then partly cloudy from late evening on. Lows in the mid-40s. West winds 10 to 20 miles an hour with gusts up to 30 miles an hour, becoming northwest. Chance of rain 40%. Saturday, becoming mostly sunny. Highs ranging from the upper 50s on the hilltops to the lower 60s across the lower elevations. North winds 10 to 15 miles an hour with gusts up to 30 miles an hour in the morning. Saturday night, mainly clear. Lows in the mid-40s. North winds 5 to 10 miles an hour, becoming light. Sunday, mostly sunny. Highs ranging from the mid-60s on the hilltops to the lower 70s across the lower elevations. West winds 10 miles an hour or less, becoming northwest. Sunday night, partly cloudy. Lows in the upper 40s. West winds 5 to 10 miles an hour, becoming light. The forecast for the Southern Finger Lakes, including Pinyan, Seneca Falls, and Auburn. Tonight, mostly cloudy. A chance of showers early. Lows in the mid-40s. West winds 10 to 15 miles an hour with gusts up to 30 miles an hour, becoming northwest. Chance of rain 30%. Saturday, mostly cloudy in the morning, then clearing. Breezy with highs around 60. North winds 10 to 20 miles an hour with gusts up to 35 miles an hour. Saturday night, clear. Lows in the mid-40s. North winds 10 to 15 miles an hour, becoming light. Sunday, mostly sunny. Highs around 70. Light winds, becoming northwest 5 to 10 miles an hour. Sunday night, partly cloudy. Lows in the upper 40s. Light winds. And now the extended forecast. Monday, mainly clear. Highs in the upper 60s. Tuesday, partly cloudy. Highs around 70. Lows in the upper 40s. Wednesday, mainly clear. Highs in the lower 70s. Lows around 50. Thursday, partly cloudy. Highs in the upper 70s. Lows in the lower 50s. Friday, mostly cloudy. A chance of showers. Highs in the upper 70s.
Lows in the upper 50s. Chance of rain 30%. This is the NOAA Weather Radio KHA 53 in Rochester. Your source for official weather information across the Western Finger Lakes and the Genesee Valley. KHA 53 operates on a frequency of 162.40 MHz. Beach hazards statement in effect until 3 a.m. Saturday. What? Strong currents and dangerous swimming conditions. Where? Beaches of Orleans County. When? Until 3 a.m. Saturday. Impacts, strong currents and dangerous swimming conditions. Stay out of the water to avoid dangerous swimming conditions. Beach hazards statement in effect through Saturday morning. What? Strong currents and dangerous swimming conditions. Where? Beaches of Monroe County. When? Through Saturday morning. Impacts, strong currents and dangerous swimming conditions. Stay out of the water to avoid dangerous swimming conditions. Beach hazards statement in effect through Saturday morning. What? Strong currents and dangerous swimming conditions. Where? Beaches of Wayne, Northern Cayuga, and Oswego counties. When? Through Saturday morning. Impacts, strong currents and dangerous swimming conditions. Stay out of the water to avoid dangerous swimming conditions. The 4 p.m. weather at Rochester, it was partly sunny. The temperature was 70 degrees Fahrenheit or 21 degrees Celsius, the dew point 46 and the relative humidity 42%. The wind was west at 15 miles an hour gusting to 29. The pressure was 29.82 inches and falling. Repeating at Rochester, it was partly sunny, temperature 70 degrees. Around the region at 4 p.m. it was sunny, with a temperature of 66 at Erie and 70 at Niagara Falls. It was mostly sunny, with a temperature of 64 at Buffalo and 77 at Toronto. At Syracuse, it was partly sunny, with a temperature of 70. It was cloudy, with a temperature of 74 at Elmira, 68 at Binghamton, and 59 at Watertown. At Oswego, winds were southwest at 9 knots, with a temperature of 60 degrees. The Central Lake Ontario buoy winds were southwest at 12 knots, with a temperature of 47 degrees, and the waves were 2 feet. The forecast for the Genesee Valley and Northern Finger Lakes, including Rochester, Geneseo, Canandaigua, Newark, and Fairhaven. Tonight, mostly cloudy with a chance of showers early, then partly cloudy from late evening on. Lows in the mid-40s. West winds 10 to 20 miles an hour with gusts up to 30 miles an hour, becoming northwest. Chance of rain 40%. Saturday, becoming mostly sunny. Highs ranging from the upper 50s on the hilltops to the lower 60s across the lower elevations. North winds 10 to 15 miles an hour with gusts up to 30 miles an hour in the morning. Saturday night, mainly clear. Lows in the mid-40s. North winds 5 to 10 miles an hour, becoming light. Sunday, mostly sunny. Highs ranging from the mid-60s on the hilltops to the lower 70s across the lower elevations. West winds 10 miles an hour or less, becoming northwest. Sunday night, partly cloudy. Lows in the upper 40s. West winds 5 to 10 miles an hour, becoming light. The forecast for the Southern Finger Lakes, including Pinyan, Seneca Falls, and Auburn. Tonight, mostly cloudy. A chance of showers early. Lows in the mid-40s. West winds 10 to 15 miles an hour with gusts up to 30 miles an hour, becoming northwest. Chance of rain 30%. Saturday, mostly cloudy in the morning, then clearing. Breezy with highs around 60. North winds 10 to 20 miles an hour with gusts up to 35 miles an hour. Saturday night, clear. Lows in the mid-40s. North winds 10 to 15 miles an hour, becoming light. Sunday, mostly sunny. Highs around 70. Light winds, becoming northwest 5 to 10 miles an hour. Sunday night, partly cloudy. Lows in the upper 40s. Light winds. And now the extended forecast. Monday, mainly clear. Highs in the upper 60s. Tuesday, partly cloudy. Highs around 70. Lows in the upper 40s. Wednesday, mainly clear. Highs in the lower 70s. Lows around 50. Thursday, partly cloudy.
Highs in the upper 70s.

Lows in the lower 50s. Friday, mostly cloudy. A chance of showers. Highs in the upper 70s. Lows in the upper 50s. Chance of rain 30%. Open lake forecast for the Niagara River to Hamlin Beach beyond 5 miles from shore. Tonight, northwest winds 15 to 20 knots becoming north 10 to 15 knots. Waves 3 to 5 feet subsiding to 2 to 3 feet. Saturday, north winds 10 to 15 knots becoming west less than 10 knots. Waves 1 to 3 feet subsiding to 1 foot or less. Saturday night, west winds 10 knots or less. Waves 1 foot or less. Sunday, west winds 5 to 15 knots. Waves 1 to 2 feet. Sunday night, west winds 5 to 15 knots becoming northwest. Waves 2 feet or less. Monday, north winds less than 10 knots becoming northwest. Waves 1 foot or less. Tuesday, northwest winds 10 knots or less. Waves 2 feet or less. Wednesday, west winds 10 knots or less. Waves 1 foot or less. Open lake forecast for Hamlin Beach to Mexico Bay beyond 5 miles from shore. Tonight, northwest winds 15 to 25 knots becoming north. A chance of showers early. Waves 3 to 6 feet building to 4 to 7 feet, then subsiding to 3 to 6 feet. Waves occasionally around 9 feet. Saturday, north winds 15 to 25 knots diminishing to 10 to 15 knots. Waves 3 to 6 feet subsiding to 1 to 3 feet. Saturday night, northwest winds 10 knots or less becoming west. Waves 2 feet or less. Sunday, west winds 5 to 15 knots increasing to 15 to 20 knots. Waves 1 to 3 feet building to 2 to 4 feet. Sunday night, west winds 15 to 20 knots becoming northwest 5 to 15 knots. Waves 2 to 4 feet subsiding to 1 to 3 feet. Monday, north winds 10 knots or less becoming northwest. Waves 2 feet or less. Tuesday, northwest winds 10 knots or less. Waves 2 feet or less. Wednesday, northwest winds 10 knots or less becoming west. Waves 1 foot or less. 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KHA 53 operates on a frequency of 162.40 MHz. Beach hazards statement in effect until 3 a.m. Saturday. What? Strong currents and dangerous swimming conditions. Where? Beaches of Orleans County. When? Until 3 a.m. Saturday. Impacts, strong currents and dangerous swimming conditions. Stay out of the water to avoid dangerous swimming conditions. This is the NOAA Weather Radio KHA 53 in Rochester. Your source for official weather information across the Western Finger Lakes and the Genesee Valley. KHA 53 operates on a frequency of 162.40 MHz. Beach hazards statement in effect until 3 a.m. Saturday. What? Strong currents and dangerous swimming conditions. Where? Beaches of Orleans County. When? Until 3 a.m. Saturday. Impacts, strong currents and dangerous swimming conditions. Stay out of the water to avoid dangerous swimming conditions. Beach hazards statement in effect through Saturday morning. What? Strong currents and dangerous swimming conditions. Where? Beaches of Monroe County. When? Through Saturday morning. Impacts, strong currents and dangerous swimming conditions. Stay out of the water to avoid dangerous swimming conditions. Beach hazards statement in effect through Saturday morning. What? Strong currents and dangerous swimming conditions. Where? Beaches of Wayne, Northern Cayuga, and Oswego counties. When? Through Saturday morning. Impacts, strong currents and dangerous swimming conditions. Stay out of the water to avoid dangerous swimming conditions. The 5 p.m. weather at Rochester, it was mostly sunny. The temperature was 71 degrees Fahrenheit or 22 degrees Celsius, the dew point 47 and the relative humidity 42%. The wind was west at 24 miles an hour gusting to 36. The pressure was 29.78 inches and falling. Repeating at Rochester, it was mostly sunny, temperature 71 degrees. Around the region at 5 p.m. it was sunny.

fell today. No snow fell today. Sunset tonight is at 8:41 p.m. Sunrise tomorrow is at 5:35 a.m. The forecast for the Genesee Valley and Northern Finger Lakes, including Rochester, Geneseo, Canandaigua, Newark, and Fairhaven. Tonight, mostly cloudy with a chance of showers early, then partly cloudy from late evening on. Lows in the mid-40s. West winds 10 to 20 miles an hour with gusts up to 30 miles an hour, becoming northwest. Chance of rain 40%. Saturday, becoming mostly sunny. Highs ranging from the upper 50s on the hilltops to the lower 60s across the lower elevations. North winds 10 to 15 miles an hour with gusts up to 30 miles an hour in the morning. Saturday night, mainly clear. Lows in the mid-40s. North winds 5 to 10 miles an hour, becoming light. Sunday, mostly sunny. Highs ranging from the mid-60s on the hilltops to the lower 70s across the lower elevations. West winds 10 miles an hour or less, becoming northwest. Sunday night, partly cloudy. Lows in the upper 40s. West winds 5 to 10 miles an hour, becoming light. The forecast for the Southern Finger Lakes, including Pinyan, Seneca Falls, and Auburn. Tonight, mostly cloudy. A chance of showers early. Lows in the mid-40s. West winds 10 to 15 miles an hour with gusts up to 30 miles an hour, becoming northwest. Chance of rain 30%. Saturday, mostly cloudy in the morning, then clearing. Breezy with highs around 60. North winds 10 to 20 miles an hour with gusts up to 35 miles an hour. Saturday night, clear. Lows in the mid-40s. North winds 10 to 15 miles an hour, becoming light. Sunday, mostly sunny. Highs around 70. Light winds, becoming northwest 5 to 10 miles an hour. Sunday night, partly cloudy. Lows in the upper 40s. Light winds. And now the extended forecast. Monday, mainly clear. Highs in the upper 60s. Tuesday, partly cloudy. Highs around 70. Lows in the upper 40s. Wednesday, mainly clear. Highs in the lower 70s. Lows around 50. Thursday, partly cloudy. Highs in the upper 70s. Lows in the lower 50s. Friday, mostly cloudy. A chance of showers. Highs in the upper 70s. Lows in the upper 50s. Chance of rain 30%. 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Your source for official weather information across the Western Finger Lakes and the Genesee Valley. KHA 53 operates on a frequency of 162.40 MHz. Beach hazards statement in effect until 3 a.m. Saturday. What? Strong currents and dangerous swimming conditions. Where? Beaches of Orleans County. When? Until 3 a.m. Saturday. Impacts, strong currents and dangerous swimming conditions. Stay out of the water to avoid dangerous swimming conditions. Beach hazards statement in effect through Saturday morning. What? Strong currents and dangerous swimming conditions. Where? Beaches of Monroe County. When? Through Saturday morning. Impacts, strong currents and dangerous swimming conditions. Stay out of the water to avoid dangerous swimming conditions. Beach hazards statement in effect through Saturday morning. What? Strong currents and dangerous swimming conditions. Where? Beaches of Wayne, Northern Cayuga, and Oswego counties. When? Through Saturday morning. Impacts, strong currents and dangerous swimming conditions. Stay out of the water to avoid dangerous swimming conditions. The 5 p.m. weather at Rochester, it was mostly sunny. The temperature was 71 degrees Fahrenheit or 22 degrees Celsius, the dew point 47 and the relative humidity 42%. The wind was west at 24 miles an hour gusting to 36. The pressure was 29.78 inches and falling. Repeating at Rochester, it was mostly sunny, temperature 71 degrees. Around the region at 5 p.m. it was sunny, with a temperature of 69 at Erie and 69 at Niagara Falls. At Buffalo, it was mostly sunny, with a temperature of 62. It was partly sunny, with a temperature of 70 at Syracuse, and 74 at Elmira.

It was cloudy, with a temperature of 68 at Binghamton and 60 at Watertown. At Oswego, winds were southwest at 10 knots, with a temperature of 64 degrees. The Central Lake Ontario buoy winds were southwest at 60 knots, with a temperature of 49 degrees, and the waves were 2 feet. Around the region at 5 p.m. it was sunny, with a temperature of 69 at Erie, and 69 at Niagara Falls. At Buffalo, it was mostly sunny, with a temperature of 62. It was partly sunny, with a temperature of 77 at Toronto, 70 at Syracuse, and 74 at Elmira. It was cloudy, with a temperature of 68 at Binghamton, and 60 at Watertown. At Oswego, winds were southwest at 10 knots, with a temperature of 64 degrees. The Central Lake Ontario buoy winds were southwest at 60 knots, with a temperature of 49 degrees, and the waves were 2 feet. The forecast for the Genesee Valley and Northern Finger Lakes, including Rochester, Geneseo, Canandaigua, Newark, and Fairhaven. Tonight, mostly cloudy with a chance of showers early, then partly cloudy from late evening on. Lows in the mid-40s. West winds 10 to 20 miles an hour with gusts up to 30 miles an hour, becoming northwest. Chance of rain 40%. Saturday, becoming mostly sunny. Highs ranging from the upper 50s on the hilltops to the lower 60s across the lower elevations. North winds 10 to 15 miles an hour with gusts up to 30 miles an hour in the morning. Saturday night, mainly clear. Lows in the mid-40s. North winds 5 to 10 miles an hour, becoming light. Sunday, mostly sunny. Highs ranging from the mid-60s on the hilltops to the lower 70s across the lower elevations. West winds 10 miles an hour or less, becoming northwest. Sunday night, partly cloudy. Lows in the upper 40s. West winds 5 to 10 miles an hour, becoming light. The forecast for the Southern Finger Lakes, including Pinyan, Seneca Falls, and Auburn. Tonight, mostly cloudy. A chance of showers early. Lows in the mid-40s. West winds 10 to 15 miles an hour with gusts up to 30 miles an hour, becoming northwest. Chance of rain 30%. Saturday, mostly cloudy in the morning, then clearing. Breezy with highs around 60. North winds 10 to 20 miles an hour with gusts up to 35 miles an hour. Saturday night, clear. Lows in the mid-40s. North winds 10 to 15 miles an hour, becoming light. Sunday, mostly sunny. Highs around 70. Light winds, becoming northwest 5 to 10 miles an hour. Sunday night, partly cloudy. Lows in the upper 40s. Light winds. And now the extended forecast. Monday, mainly clear. Highs in the upper 60s. Tuesday, partly cloudy. Highs around 70. Lows in the upper 40s. Wednesday, mainly clear. Highs in the lower 70s. Lows around 50. Thursday, partly cloudy. Highs in the upper 70s. Lows in the lower 50s. Friday, mostly cloudy. A chance of showers. Highs in the upper 70s. Lows in the upper 50s. Chance of rain 30%. This is the NOAA Weather Radio KHA 53 in Rochester. Your source for official weather information across the Western Finger Lakes and the Genesee Valley. KHA 53 operates on a frequency of 162.40 MHz. Beach hazards statement in effect until 3 a.m. Saturday. What? Strong currents and dangerous swimming conditions. Where? Beaches of Orleans County. When? Until 3 a.m. Saturday. Impacts, strong currents and dangerous swimming conditions. Stay out of the water to avoid dangerous swimming conditions. Beach hazards statement in effect through Saturday morning. What? Strong currents and dangerous swimming conditions. Where? Beaches of Monroe County. When? Through Saturday morning. Impacts, strong currents and dangerous swimming conditions. Stay out of the water to avoid dangerous swimming conditions. Beach hazards statement in effect through Saturday morning. What? Strong currents and dangerous swimming conditions. Where? Beaches of Wayne, Northern Cayuga, and Oswego counties. When? Through Saturday morning. Impacts, strong currents and dangerous

swimming conditions. Stay out of the water to avoid dangerous swimming conditions. The 5 p.m. weather at Rochester, it was mostly sunny. The temperature was 71 degrees Fahrenheit or 22 degrees Celsius, the dew point 47 and the relative humidity 42%. The wind was west at 24 miles an hour gusting to 36. The pressure was 29.78 inches and falling. Repeating at Rochester, it was mostly sunny, temperature 71 degrees. Around the region at 5 p.m. it was sunny, with a temperature of 69 at Erie, and 69 at Niagara Falls. At Buffalo, it was mostly sunny, with a temperature of 62. It was partly sunny, with a temperature of 77 at Toronto, 70 at Syracuse, and 74 at Elmira. It was cloudy, with a temperature of 68 at Binghamton, and 60 at Watertown. At Oswego, winds were southwest at 10 knots, with a temperature of 64 degrees. The Central Lake Ontario buoy winds were southwest at 60 knots, with a temperature of 49 degrees, and the waves were 2 feet. The forecast for the Genesee Valley and Northern Finger Lakes, including Rochester, Geneseo, Canandaigua, Newark, and Fairhaven. Tonight, mostly cloudy with a chance of showers early, then partly cloudy from late evening on. Lows in the mid-40s. West winds 10 to 20 miles an hour with gusts up to 30 miles an hour, becoming northwest. Chance of rain 40%. Saturday, becoming mostly sunny. Highs ranging from the upper 50s on the hilltops to the lower 60s across the lower elevations. North winds 10 to 15 miles an hour with gusts up to 30 miles an hour in the morning. Saturday night, mainly clear. Lows in the mid-40s. North winds 5 to 10 miles an hour, becoming light. Sunday, mostly sunny. Highs ranging from the mid-60s on the hilltops to the lower 70s across the lower elevations. West winds 10 miles an hour or less, becoming northwest. Sunday night, partly cloudy. Lows in the upper 40s. West winds 5 to 10 miles an hour, becoming light. The forecast for the Southern Finger Lakes, including Pinyan, Seneca Falls, and Auburn. Tonight, mostly cloudy. A chance of showers early. Lows in the mid-40s. West winds 10 to 15 miles an hour with gusts up to 30 miles an hour, becoming northwest. Chance of rain 30%. Saturday, mostly cloudy in the morning, then clearing. Breezy with highs around 60. North winds 10 to 20 miles an hour with gusts up to 35 miles an hour. Saturday night, clear. Lows in the mid-40s. North winds 10 to 15 miles an hour, becoming light. Sunday, mostly sunny. Highs around 70. Light winds, becoming northwest 5 to 10 miles an hour. Sunday night, partly cloudy. Lows in the upper 40s. Light winds. And now the extended forecast. Monday, mainly clear. Highs in the upper 60s. Tuesday, partly cloudy. Highs around 70. Lows in the upper 40s. Wednesday, mainly clear. Highs in the lower 70s. Lows around 50. Thursday, partly cloudy. Highs in the upper 70s. Lows in the lower 50s. Friday, mostly cloudy. A chance of showers. Highs in the upper 70s. Lows in the upper 50s. Chance of rain 30%. 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Your source for official weather information across the Western Finger Lakes and the Genesee Valley. KHA 53 operates on a frequency of 162.40 MHz. Beach hazards statement in effect until 3 a.m. Saturday. What? Strong currents and dangerous swimming conditions. Where? Beaches of Orleans County. When? Until 3 a.m. Saturday. Impacts, strong currents and dangerous swimming conditions. Stay out of the water to avoid dangerous swimming conditions. Beach hazards statement in effect through Saturday morning. What? Strong currents and dangerous swimming conditions. Where? Beaches of Monroe County. When? Through Saturday morning. Impacts, strong currents and dangerous swimming conditions. Stay out of the water to avoid dangerous swimming conditions. Beach hazards statement in effect through Saturday morning. What? Strong currents and dangerous

swimming conditions. Where? Beaches of Wayne, northern Cayuga, and Oswego counties. When? Through Saturday morning. Impacts, strong currents and dangerous swimming conditions. Stay out of the water to avoid dangerous swimming conditions. The 5 p.m. weather at Rochester, it was mostly sunny. The temperature was 71 degrees Fahrenheit or 22 degrees Celsius, the dew point 47 and the relative humidity 42%. The wind was west at 24 miles an hour gusting to 36. The pressure was 29.78 inches and falling. Repeating at Rochester, it was mostly sunny, temperature 71 degrees. Around the region at 5 p.m. it was sunny, with a temperature of 69 at Erie, and 69 at Niagara Falls. At Buffalo, it was mostly sunny, with a temperature of 62. It was partly sunny, with a temperature of 77 at Toronto, 70 at Syracuse, and 74 at Elmira. It was cloudy, with a temperature of 68 at Binghamton, and 60 at Watertown. At Oswego, winds were southwest at 10 knots, with a temperature of 64 degrees. The Central Lake Ontario buoy winds were southwest at 60 knots, with a temperature of 49 degrees, and the waves were 2 feet. The forecast for the Genesee Valley and Northern Finger Lakes, including Rochester, Geneseo, Canandaigua, Newark, and Fairhaven. Tonight, mostly cloudy with a chance of showers early, then partly cloudy from late evening on. Lows in the mid-40s. West winds 10 to 20 miles an hour with gusts up to 30 miles an hour, becoming northwest. Chance of rain 40%. Saturday, becoming mostly sunny. Highs ranging from the upper 50s on the hilltops to the lower 60s across the lower elevations. North winds 10 to 15 miles an hour with gusts up to 30 miles an hour in the morning. Saturday night, mainly clear. Lows in the mid-40s. North winds 5 to 10 miles an hour, becoming light. Sunday, mostly sunny. Highs ranging from the mid-60s on the hilltops to the lower 70s across the lower elevations. West winds 10 miles an hour or less, becoming northwest. Sunday night, partly cloudy. Lows in the upper 40s. West winds 5 to 10 miles an hour, becoming light. The forecast for the Southern Finger Lakes, including Pinyan, Seneca Falls, and Auburn. Tonight, mostly cloudy. A chance of showers early. Lows in the mid-40s. West winds 10 to 15 miles an hour with gusts up to 30 miles an hour, becoming northwest. Chance of rain 30%. Saturday, mostly cloudy in the morning, then clearing. Breezy with highs around 60. North winds 10 to 20 miles an hour with gusts up to 35 miles an hour. Saturday night, clear. Lows in the mid-40s. North winds 10 to 15 miles an hour, becoming light. Sunday, mostly sunny. Highs around 70. Light winds, becoming northwest 5 to 10 miles an hour. Sunday night, partly cloudy. Lows in the upper 40s. Light winds. And now the extended forecast. Monday, mainly clear. Highs in the upper 60s. Tuesday, partly cloudy. Highs around 70. Lows in the upper 40s. Wednesday, mainly clear. Highs in the lower 70s. Lows around 50. Thursday, partly cloudy. Highs in the upper 70s. Lows in the lower 50s. Friday, mostly cloudy. A chance of showers. Highs in the upper 70s. Lows in the upper 50s. Chance of rain 30%. 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Your source for official weather information across the Western Finger Lakes and the Genesee Valley. KHA 53 operates on a frequency of 162.40 MHz. Beach hazards statement in effect until 3 a.m. Saturday. What? Strong currents and dangerous swimming conditions. Where? Beaches of Orleans County. When? Until 3 a.m. Saturday. Impacts, strong currents and dangerous swimming conditions. Stay out of the water to avoid dangerous swimming conditions. Beach hazards statement in effect through Saturday morning. What? Strong currents and dangerous swimming conditions. Where? Beaches of Monroe County. When? Through Saturday morning. Impacts, strong currents and dangerous

Dangerous swimming conditions. Stay out of the water to avoid dangerous swimming conditions. Beach hazards statement in effect through Saturday morning. What? Strong currents and dangerous swimming conditions. Where? Beaches of Wayne, Northern Cayuga, and Oswego counties. When? Through Saturday morning. Impacts. Strong currents and dangerous swimming conditions. Stay out of the water to avoid dangerous swimming conditions. The 5 p.m. weather at Rochester, it was mostly sunny. The temperature was 71 degrees Fahrenheit or 22 degrees Celsius, the dew point 47 and the relative humidity 42%. The wind was west at 24 miles an hour gusting to 36. The pressure was 29.78 inches and falling. Repeating at Rochester, it was mostly sunny, temperature 71 degrees. Around the region at 5 p.m. it was sunny, with a temperature of 69 at Erie, and 69 at Niagara Falls. At Buffalo, it was mostly sunny, with a temperature of 62. It was partly sunny, with a temperature of 77 at Toronto, 70 at Syracuse, and 74 at Elmira. It was cloudy, with a temperature of 68 at Binghamton, and 60 at Watertown. At Oswego, winds were southwest at 10 knots, with a temperature of 64 degrees. The Central Lake Ontario buoy winds were southwest at 60 knots, with a temperature of 49 degrees, and the waves were 2 feet. The forecast for the Genesee Valley and Northern Finger Lakes, including Rochester, Geneseo, Canandaigua, Newark, and Fairhaven. Tonight, mostly cloudy with a chance of showers early, then partly cloudy from late evening on. Lows in the mid-40s. West winds 10 to 20 miles an hour with gusts up to 30 miles an hour, becoming northwest. Chance of rain 40%. Saturday, becoming mostly sunny. Highs ranging from the upper 50s on the hilltops to the lower 60s across the lower elevations. North winds 10 to 15 miles an hour with gusts up to 30 miles an hour in the morning. Saturday night, mainly clear. Lows in the mid-40s. North winds 5 to 10 miles an hour, becoming light. Sunday, mostly sunny. Highs ranging from the mid-60s on the hilltops to the lower 70s across the lower elevations. West winds 10 miles an hour or less, becoming northwest. Sunday night, partly cloudy. Lows in the upper 40s. West winds 5 to 10 miles an hour, becoming light. The forecast for the Southern Finger Lakes, including Pinyan, Seneca Falls, and Auburn. Tonight, mostly cloudy. A chance of showers early. Lows in the mid-40s. West winds 10 to 15 miles an hour with gusts up to 30 miles an hour, becoming northwest. Chance of rain 30%. Saturday, mostly cloudy in the morning, then clearing. Breezy with highs around 60. North winds 10 to 20 miles an hour with gusts up to 35 miles an hour. Saturday night, clear. Lows in the mid-40s. North winds 10 to 15 miles an hour, becoming light. Sunday, mostly sunny. Highs around 70. Light winds, becoming northwest 5 to 10 miles an hour. Sunday night, partly cloudy. Lows in the upper 40s. Light winds. And now the extended forecast. Monday, mainly clear. Highs in the upper 60s. Tuesday, partly cloudy. Highs around 70. Lows in the upper 40s. Wednesday, mainly clear. Highs in the lower 70s. Lows around 50. Thursday, partly cloudy. Highs in the upper 70s. Lows in the lower 50s. Friday, mostly cloudy. A chance of showers. Highs in the upper 70s. Lows in the upper 50s. Chance of rain 30%. The Rochester, New York climate summary for this evening, as of 4 p.m., May 29, 2026. Today's high temperature was 72 degrees. The normal high is 73. Today's low temperature was 49 degrees. The normal low is 52. No precipitation fell today. No snow fell today. Sunset tonight is at 8:41 p.m. Sunrise tomorrow is at 5:35 a.m. The Nearshore Marine Forecast, for the Niagara River to Hamelin Beach along Lake Ontario. Small craft advisory in effect until 4 a.m. Saturday. Tonight, north

northwest winds 15 to 20 knots, becoming north 10 to 15 knots. Mostly cloudy this evening, then clearing. Waves 3 to 5 feet, subsiding to 2 to 3 feet. Waves occasionally around 6 feet. Saturday, north winds 5 to... Waves 3 to 5 feet, subsiding to 2 to 3 feet. Waves occasionally around 6 feet. Saturday, north winds 5 to 15 knots, becoming northwest. Sunny. Waves 1 to 3 feet. Saturday night, northwest winds 10 knots or less, becoming west. Mainly clear. Waves 1 foot or less. Sunday, west winds 5 to 15 knots. Sunny. Waves 2 feet or less. Sunday night, west winds 5 to 15 knots, becoming northwest less than 10 knots. Partly cloudy. Waves 1 to 2 feet. Monday, north winds less than 10 knots. Mainly clear. Waves 1 foot or less. Tuesday, northwest winds 10 knots or less. Mainly clear, then becoming partly cloudy. Waves 2 feet or less. Wednesday, west winds less than 10 knots, becoming southwest. Mainly clear. Waves 1 foot or less. The Nearshore Marine Forecast, for Hanlon Beach to Sodus Bay. Small craft advisory in effect through Saturday morning. Tonight, northwest winds 15 to 20 knots. A chance of showers early. Waves 3 to 6 feet. Waves occasionally around 7 feet. Saturday, north winds 15 to 20 knots, becoming northwest 5 to 15 knots. Mostly sunny. Waves 3 to 5 feet, subsiding to 1 to 3 feet. Waves occasionally around 6 feet. Saturday night, northwest winds 10 knots or less, becoming west. Mainly clear. Waves 2 feet or less. Sunday, west winds 5 to 15 knots. Mostly sunny. Waves 1 to 3 feet. Sunday night, west winds 5 to 15 knots. Partly to mostly cloudy. Waves 1 to 3 feet, subsiding to 1 foot or less. Monday, north winds less than 10 knots, becoming northwest. Mainly clear. Waves 1 foot or less. Tuesday, northwest winds 10 knots or less, becoming west. Mainly clear, then becoming partly cloudy. Waves 2 feet or less. Wednesday, northwest winds 10 knots or less, becoming west. Mainly clear. Waves 1 foot or less. The water temperature off Rochester is 51 degrees. The Nearshore Marine Forecast, for Sodus Bay to Mexico Bay. Small craft advisory in effect through Saturday morning. Tonight, northwest winds 15 to 25 knots, becoming north. A chance of showers early. Waves 3 to 6 feet, building to 4 to 7 feet. Waves occasionally around 9 feet. Saturday, north winds 15 to 25 knots, diminishing to 10 to 15 knots. Becoming mostly sunny. Waves 3 to 6 feet, subsiding to 2 to 4 feet. Waves occasionally around 7 feet. Saturday night, northwest winds 10 knots or less, becoming southwest. Mainly clear. Waves 2 feet or less. Sunday, west winds 5 to 15 knots. Partly to mostly sunny. Waves 1 to 3 feet, building to 2 to 4 feet. Sunday night, west winds 15 to 20 knots, diminishing to 5 to 15 knots. Mostly cloudy. Waves 2 to 4 feet, subsiding to 1 to 3 feet. Monday, northwest winds 10 knots or less. Mainly clear. Waves 2 feet or less. Tuesday, northwest winds 10 knots or less, becoming west. Mainly clear, then becoming partly cloudy. Waves 1 foot or less. Wednesday, northwest winds 10 knots or less, becoming southwest. Mainly clear. Waves 1 foot or less. 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Your source for official weather information across the Western Finger Lakes and the Genesee Valley. KHA 53 operates on a frequency of 162.40 MHz. Beach hazards statement in effect until 3 a.m. Saturday. What? Strong currents and dangerous swimming conditions. Where? Beaches of Orleans County. When? Until 3 a.m. Saturday. Impacts, strong currents and dangerous swimming conditions. Stay out of the water to avoid dangerous swimming conditions.

Beach hazards statement in effect through Saturday morning. What? Strong currents and dangerous swimming conditions. Where? Beaches of Monroe County. When? Through Saturday morning. Impacts. Strong currents and dangerous swimming conditions. Stay out of the water to avoid dangerous swimming conditions. Beach hazards statement in effect through Saturday morning. What? Strong currents and dangerous swimming conditions. Where? Beaches of Wayne, Northern Cayuga, and Oswego counties. When? Through Saturday morning. Impacts. Strong currents and dangerous swimming conditions. Stay out of the water to avoid dangerous swimming conditions. The 5 p.m. weather at Rochester, it was mostly sunny. The temperature was 71 degrees Fahrenheit or 22 degrees Celsius, the dew point 47 and the relative humidity 42%. The wind was west at 24 miles an hour gusting to 36. The pressure was 29.78 inches and falling. Repeating at Rochester, it was mostly sunny, temperature 71 degrees. Around the region at 5 p.m. it was sunny, with a temperature of 69 at Erie, and 69 at Niagara Falls. At Buffalo, it was mostly sunny, with a temperature of 62. It was partly sunny, with a temperature of 77 at Toronto, 70 at Syracuse, and 74 at Elmira. It was cloudy, with a temperature of 68 at Binghamton, and 60 at Watertown. At Oswego, winds were southwest at 10 knots, with a temperature of 64 degrees. The Central Lake Ontario buoy winds were southwest at 60 knots, with a temperature of 49 degrees, and the waves were 2 feet. The forecast for the Genesee Valley and Northern Finger Lakes, including Rochester, Geneseo, Canandaigua, Newark, and Fairhaven. Tonight, mostly cloudy with a chance of showers early, then partly cloudy from late evening on. Lows in the mid-40s. West winds 10 to 20 miles an hour with gusts up to 30 miles an hour, becoming northwest. Chance of rain 40%. Saturday, becoming mostly sunny. Highs ranging from the upper 50s on the hilltops to the lower 60s across the lower elevations. North winds 10 to 15 miles an hour with gusts up to 30 miles an hour in the morning. Saturday night, mainly clear. Lows in the mid-40s. North winds 5 to 10 miles an hour, becoming light. Sunday, mostly sunny. Highs ranging from the mid-60s on the hilltops to the lower 70s across the lower elevations. West winds 10 miles an hour or less, becoming northwest. Sunday night, partly cloudy. Lows in the upper 40s. West winds 5 to 10 miles an hour, becoming light. The forecast for the Southern Finger Lakes, including Pinyan, Seneca Falls, and Auburn. Tonight, mostly cloudy. A chance of showers early. Lows in the mid-40s. West winds 10 to 15 miles an hour with gusts up to 30 miles an hour, becoming northwest. Chance of rain 30%. Saturday, mostly cloudy in the morning, then clearing. Breezy with highs around 60. North winds 10 to 20 miles an hour with gusts up to 35 miles an hour. Saturday night, clear. Lows in the mid-40s. North winds 10 to 15 miles an hour, becoming light. Sunday, mostly sunny. Highs around 70. Light winds, becoming northwest 5 to 10 miles an hour. Sunday night, partly cloudy. Lows in the upper 40s. Light winds. And now the extended forecast. Monday, mainly clear. Highs in the upper 60s. Tuesday, partly cloudy. Highs around 70. Lows in the upper 40s. Wednesday, mainly clear. Highs in the lower 70s. Lows around 50. Thursday, partly cloudy. Highs in the upper 70s. Lows in the lower 50s. Friday, mostly cloudy. A chance of showers. Highs in the upper 70s. Lows in the upper 50s. Chance of rain 30%. 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KHA 53 operates on a frequency of 162.40 MHz. Beach hazards statement in effect until 3 a.m. Saturday. What? Strong currents and dangerous swimming conditions.

beaches of Orleans County. When? Until 3 a.m. Saturday. Impacts, strong currents and dangerous swimming conditions. Stay out of the water to avoid dangerous swimming conditions. Beach hazards statement in effect through Saturday morning. What? Strong currents and dangerous swimming conditions. Where? Beaches of Monroe County. When? Through Saturday morning. Impacts, strong currents and dangerous swimming conditions. Stay out of the water to avoid dangerous swimming conditions. Beach hazards statement in effect through Saturday morning. What? Strong currents and dangerous swimming conditions. Where? Beaches of Wayne, Northern Cayuga, and Oswego counties. When? Through Saturday morning. Impacts, strong currents and dangerous swimming conditions. Stay out of the water to avoid dangerous swimming conditions. The 5 p.m. weather at Rochester, it was mostly sunny. The temperature was 71 degrees Fahrenheit or 22 degrees Celsius, the dew point 47 and the relative humidity 42%. The wind was west at 24 miles an hour gusting to 36. The pressure was 29.78 inches and falling. Repeating at Rochester, it was mostly sunny, temperature 71 degrees. Around the region at 5 p.m. it was sunny, with a temperature of 69 at Erie, and 69 at Niagara Falls. At Buffalo, it was mostly sunny, with a temperature of 62. It was partly sunny, with a temperature of 77 at Toronto, 70 at Syracuse, and 74 at Elmira. It was cloudy, with a temperature of 68 at Binghamton, and 60 at Watertown. At Oswego, winds were southwest at 10 knots, with a temperature of 64 degrees. The Central Lake Ontario buoy winds were southwest at 60 knots, with a temperature of 49 degrees, and the waves were 2 feet. The forecast for the Genesee Valley and Northern Finger Lakes, including Rochester, Geneseo, Canandaigua, Newark, and Fairhaven. Tonight, mostly cloudy with a chance of showers early, then partly cloudy from late evening on. Lows in the mid-40s. West winds 10 to 20 miles an hour with gusts up to 30 miles an hour, becoming northwest. Chance of rain 40%. Saturday, becoming mostly sunny. Highs ranging from the upper 50s on the hilltops to the lower 60s across the lower elevations. North winds 10 to 15 miles an hour with gusts up to 30 miles an hour in the morning. Saturday night, mainly clear. Lows in the mid-40s. North winds 5 to 10 miles an hour, becoming light. Sunday, mostly sunny. Highs ranging from the mid-60s on the hilltops to the lower 70s across the lower elevations. West winds 10 miles an hour or less, becoming northwest. Sunday night, partly cloudy. Lows in the upper 40s. West winds 5 to 10 miles an hour, becoming light. The forecast for the Southern Finger Lakes, including Pinyan, Seneca Falls, and Auburn. Tonight, mostly cloudy. A chance of showers early. Lows in the mid-40s. West winds 10 to 15 miles an hour with gusts up to 30 miles an hour, becoming northwest. Chance of rain 30%. Saturday, mostly cloudy in the morning, then clearing. Breezy with highs around 60. North winds 10 to 20 miles an hour with gusts up to 35 miles an hour. Saturday night, clear. Lows in the mid-40s. North winds 10 to 15 miles an hour, becoming light. Sunday, mostly sunny. Highs around 70. Light winds, becoming northwest 5 to 10 miles an hour. Sunday night, partly cloudy. Lows in the upper 40s. Light winds. And now the extended forecast. Monday, mainly clear. Highs in the upper 60s. Tuesday, partly cloudy. Highs around 70. Lows in the upper 40s. Wednesday, mainly clear. Highs in the lower 70s. Lows around 50. Thursday, partly cloudy. Highs in the upper 70s. Lows in the lower 50s. Friday, mostly cloudy. A chance of showers. Highs in the upper 70s. Lows in the upper 50s. Chance of rain 30%. 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

162.40 megahertz. Beach hazards statement in effect until 3 a.m. Saturday. What? Strong currents and dangerous swimming conditions. Where? Beaches of Orleans County. When? Until 3 a.m. Saturday. Impacts. Strong currents and dangerous swimming conditions. Stay out of the water to avoid dangerous swimming conditions. Beach hazards statement in effect through Saturday morning. What? Strong currents and dangerous swimming conditions. Where? Beaches of Monroe County. When? Through Saturday morning. Impacts. Strong currents and dangerous swimming conditions. Stay out of the water to avoid dangerous swimming conditions. Beach hazards statement in effect through Saturday morning. What? Strong currents and dangerous swimming conditions. Where? Beaches of Wayne, Northern Cayuga, and Oswego counties. When? Through Saturday morning. Impacts. Strong currents and dangerous swimming conditions. Stay out of the water to avoid dangerous swimming conditions. The 5 p.m. weather at Rochester, it was mostly sunny. The temperature was 71 degrees Fahrenheit or 22 degrees Celsius, the dew point 47 and the relative humidity 42%. The wind was west at 24 miles an hour gusting to 36. The pressure was 29.78 inches and falling. Repeating at Rochester, it was mostly sunny, temperature 71 degrees. Around the region at 5 p.m. it was sunny, with a temperature of 69 at Erie, and 69 at Niagara Falls. At Buffalo, it was mostly sunny, with a temperature of 62. It was partly sunny, with a temperature of 77 at Toronto, 70 at Syracuse, and 74 at Elmira. It was cloudy, with a temperature of 68 at Binghamton, and 60 at Watertown. At Oswego, winds were southwest at 10 knots, with a temperature of 64 degrees. The Central Lake Ontario buoy winds were southwest at 60 knots, with a temperature of 49 degrees, and the waves were 2 feet. The forecast for the Genesee Valley and Northern Finger Lakes, including Rochester, Geneseo, Canandaigua, Newark, and Fairhaven. Tonight, mostly cloudy with a chance of showers early, then partly cloudy from late evening on. Lows in the mid-40s. West winds 10 to 20 miles an hour with gusts up to 30 miles an hour, becoming northwest. Chance of rain 40%. Saturday, becoming mostly sunny. Highs ranging from the upper 50s on the hilltops to the lower 60s across the lower elevations. North winds 10 to 15 miles an hour with gusts up to 30 miles an hour in the morning. Saturday night, mainly clear. Lows in the mid-40s. North winds 5 to 10 miles an hour, becoming light. Sunday, mostly sunny. Highs ranging from the mid-60s on the hilltops to the lower 70s across the lower elevations. West winds 10 miles an hour or less, becoming northwest. Sunday night, partly cloudy. Lows in the upper 40s. West winds 5 to 10 miles an hour, becoming light. The forecast for the Southern Finger Lakes, including Pinyan, Seneca Falls, and Auburn. Tonight, mostly cloudy. A chance of showers early. Lows in the mid-40s. West winds 10 to 15 miles an hour with gusts up to 30 miles an hour, becoming northwest. Chance of rain 30%. Saturday, mostly cloudy in the morning, then clearing. Breezy with highs around 60. North winds 10 to 20 miles an hour with gusts up to 35 miles an hour. Saturday night, clear. Lows in the mid-40s. North winds 10 to 15 miles an hour, becoming light. Sunday, mostly sunny. Highs around 70. Light winds, becoming northwest 5 to 10 miles an hour. Sunday night, partly cloudy. Lows in the upper 40s. Light winds. And now the extended forecast. Monday, mainly clear. Highs in the upper 60s. Tuesday, partly cloudy. Highs around 70. Lows in the upper 40s. Wednesday, mainly clear. Highs in the lower 70s. Lows around 50. Thursday, partly cloudy. Highs in the upper 70s. Lows in the lower 50s. Friday, mostly cloudy. A chance of showers. Highs in the upper 70s. Lows in the upper 50s. Chance of rain 30%. This is the NOAA.

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Beach hazards statement in effect until 3 a.m. Saturday. What? Strong currents and dangerous swimming conditions. Where? Beaches of Orleans County. When? Until 3 a.m. Saturday. Impacts, strong currents and dangerous swimming conditions. Stay out of the water to avoid dangerous swimming conditions. Beach hazards statement in effect through Saturday morning. What? Strong currents and dangerous swimming conditions. Where? Beaches of Monroe County. When? Through Saturday morning. Impacts, strong currents and dangerous swimming conditions. Stay out of the water to avoid dangerous swimming conditions. Beach hazards statement in effect through Saturday morning. What? Strong currents and dangerous swimming conditions. Where? Beaches of Wayne, Northern Cayuga, and Oswego counties. When? Through Saturday morning. Impacts, strong currents and dangerous swimming conditions. Stay out of the water to avoid dangerous swimming conditions. The 5 p.m. weather at Rochester, it was mostly sunny. The temperature was 71 degrees Fahrenheit or 22 degrees Celsius, the dew point 47 and the relative humidity 42%. The wind was west at 24 miles an hour gusting to 36. The pressure was 29.78 inches and falling. Repeating at Rochester, it was mostly sunny, temperature 71 degrees. Around the region at 5 p.m. it was sunny, with a temperature of 69 at Erie and 69 at Niagara Falls. At Buffalo, it was mostly sunny, with a temperature of 62. It was partly sunny, with a temperature of 77 at Toronto, 70 at Syracuse, and 74 at Elmira. It was cloudy, with a temperature of 68 at Binghamton, and 60 at Watertown. At Oswego, winds were southwest at 10 knots, with a temperature of 64 degrees. The Central Lake Ontario buoy winds were southwest at 60 knots, with a temperature of 49 degrees, and the waves were 2 feet. The forecast for the Genesee Valley and Northern Finger Lakes, including Rochester, Geneseo, Canandaigua, Newark, and Fairhaven. Tonight, mostly cloudy with a chance of showers early, then partly cloudy from late evening on. Lows in the mid-40s. West winds 10 to 20 miles an hour with gusts up to 30 miles an hour, becoming northwest. Chance of rain 40%. Saturday, becoming mostly sunny. Highs ranging from the upper 50s on the hilltops to the lower 60s across the lower elevations. North winds 10 to 15 miles an hour with gusts up to 30 miles an hour in the morning. Saturday night, mainly clear. Lows in the mid-40s. North winds 5 to 10 miles an hour, becoming light. Sunday, mostly sunny. Highs ranging from the mid-60s on the hilltops to the lower 70s across the lower elevations. West winds 10 miles an hour or less, becoming northwest. Sunday night, partly cloudy. Lows in the upper 40s. West winds 5 to 10 miles an hour, becoming light. The forecast for the Southern Finger Lakes, including Pinyan, Seneca Falls, and Auburn. Tonight, mostly cloudy. A chance of showers early. Lows in the mid-40s. West winds 10 to 15 miles an hour with gusts up to 30 miles an hour, becoming northwest. Chance of rain 30%. Saturday, mostly cloudy in the morning, then clearing. Breezy with highs around 60. North winds 10 to 20 miles an hour with gusts up to 35 miles an hour. Saturday night, clear. Lows in the mid-40s. North winds 10 to 15 miles an hour, becoming light. Sunday, mostly sunny. Highs around 70. Light winds, becoming northwest 5 to 10 miles an hour. Sunday night, partly cloudy. Lows in the upper 40s. Light winds. And now the extended forecast. Monday, mainly clear. Highs in the upper 60s. Tuesday, partly cloudy. Highs around 70. Lows in the upper 40s. Wednesday, mainly clear. Highs in the lower 70s. Lows around 50. Thursday, partly cloudy. Highs in the upper 70s. Lows in the lower 50s.
Friday, mostly cloudy. A chance of showers. Highs in the upper 70s. Lows in the upper 50s. Chance of rain 30%. This is the NOAA Weather Radio KHA 53 in Rochester. Your source for official weather information across the Western Finger Lakes and the Genesee Valley. KHA 53 operates on a frequency of 162.40 MHz. Beach hazards statement in effect until 3 a.m. Saturday. What? Strong currents and dangerous swimming conditions. Where? Beaches of Orleans County. When? Until 3 a.m. Saturday. Impacts, strong currents and dangerous swimming conditions. Stay out of the water to avoid dangerous swimming conditions. Beach hazards statement in effect through Saturday morning. What? Strong currents and dangerous swimming conditions. Where? Beaches of Monroe County. When? Through Saturday morning. Impacts, strong currents and dangerous swimming conditions. Stay out of the water to avoid dangerous swimming conditions. Beach hazards statement in effect through Saturday morning. What? Strong currents and dangerous swimming conditions. Where? Beaches of Wayne, Northern Cayuga, and Oswego counties. When? Through Saturday morning. Impacts, strong currents and dangerous swimming conditions. Stay out of the water to avoid dangerous swimming conditions. The 5 p.m. weather at Rochester, it was mostly sunny. The temperature was 71 degrees Fahrenheit or 22 degrees Celsius, the dew point 47 and the relative humidity 42%. The wind was west at 24 miles an hour gusting to 36. The pressure was 29.78 inches and falling. Repeating at Rochester, it was mostly sunny, temperature 71 degrees. Around the region at 5 p.m. it was sunny, with a temperature of 69 at Erie and 69 at Niagara Falls. At Buffalo, it was mostly sunny, with a temperature of 62. It was partly sunny, with a temperature of 77 at Toronto, 70 at Syracuse, and 74 at Elmira. It was cloudy, with a temperature of 68 at Binghamton, and 60 at Watertown. At Oswego, winds were southwest at 10 knots, with a temperature of 64 degrees. The Central Lake Ontario buoy winds were southwest at 60 knots, with a temperature of 49 degrees, and the waves were 2 feet. The Rochester, New York climate summary for this evening, as of 4 p.m., May 29, 2026. Today's high temperature was 72 degrees. The normal high is 73. Today's low temperature was 49 degrees. The normal low is 52. No precipitation fell today. No snow fell today. Sunset tonight is at 8:41 p.m. Sunrise tomorrow is at 5:35 a.m. Open lake forecast, 4, the Niagara River to Hamlin Beach beyond 5 miles from shore. Tonight, northwest winds 15 to 20 knots becoming north 10 to 15 knots. Waves 3 to 5 feet subsiding to 2 to 3 feet. Saturday, north winds 10 to 15 knots becoming west less than 10 knots. Waves 1 to 3 feet subsiding to 1 foot or less. Saturday night, west winds 10 knots or less. Waves 1 foot or less. Sunday, west winds 5 to 15 knots. Waves 1 to 2 feet. Sunday night, west winds 5 to 15 knots becoming northwest. Waves 2 feet or less. Monday, north winds less than 10 knots becoming northwest. Waves 1 foot or less. Tuesday, northwest winds 10 knots or less. Waves 2 feet or less. Wednesday, west winds 10 knots or less. Waves 1 foot or less. Open lake forecast, 4, Hamlin Beach to Mexico Bay beyond 5 miles from shore. Tonight, northwest winds 15 to 25 knots becoming north. A chance of showers early. Waves 3 to 6 feet building to 4 to 7 feet, then subsiding to 3 to 6 feet. Waves occasionally around 9 feet. Saturday, north winds 15 to 25 knots diminishing to 10 to 15 knots. Waves 3 to 6 feet subsiding to 1 to 3 feet. Saturday night, northwest winds 10 knots or less becoming west. Waves 2 feet or less. Sunday, west winds 5 to 15 knots increasing to 15 to 20 knots. Waves 1 to 3 feet building to 2 to 4 feet.
Sunday night, west winds 15 to 20 knots becoming northwest 5 to 15 knots. Waves 2 to 4 feet subsiding to 1 to 3 feet. Monday, north winds 10 knots or less becoming northwest. Waves 2 feet or less. Tuesday, northwest winds 10 knots or less. Waves 2 feet or less. Wednesday, northwest winds 10 knots or less becoming west. Waves 1 foot or less. 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Beach hazards statement in effect until 3 a.m. Saturday. What? Strong currents and dangerous swimming conditions. Where? Beaches of Orleans County. When? Until 3 a.m. Saturday. Impacts, strong currents and dangerous swimming conditions. Stay out of the water to avoid dangerous swimming conditions. Beach hazards statement in effect through Saturday morning. What? Strong currents and dangerous swimming conditions. Where? Beaches of Monroe County. When? Through Saturday morning. Impacts, strong currents and dangerous swimming conditions. Stay out of the water to avoid dangerous swimming conditions. Beach hazards statement in effect through Saturday morning. What? Strong currents and dangerous swimming conditions. Where? Beaches of Wayne, Northern Cayuga, and Oswego counties. When? Through Saturday morning. Impacts, strong currents and dangerous swimming conditions. Stay out of the water to avoid dangerous swimming conditions. The 6 p.m. weather at Rochester, it was partly sunny. The temperature was 71 degrees Fahrenheit or 22 degrees Celsius, the dew point 45 and the relative humidity 39%. The wind was west at 22 miles an hour gusting to 36. The pressure was 29.75 inches and falling. Repeating at Rochester, it was partly sunny, temperature 71 degrees. Around the region at 6 p.m. at Erie, it was sunny, with a temperature of 69. At Watertown, it was mostly sunny, with a temperature of 64. It was partly sunny, with a temperature of 62 at Buffalo, 69 at Niagara Falls, and 72 at Syracuse. It was cloudy, with a temperature of 73 at Elmira, and 66 at Binghamton. At Oswego, winds were west at 13 knots, with a temperature of 68 degrees. The Central Lake Ontario buoy winds were west at 60 knots, with a temperature of 48 degrees, and the waves were 3 feet. The forecast for the Genesee Valley and Northern Finger Lakes, including Rochester, Geneseo, Canandaigua, Newark, and Fairhaven. Tonight, mostly cloudy with a chance of showers early, then partly cloudy from late evening on. Lows in the mid-40s. West winds 10 to 20 miles an hour with gusts up to 30 miles an hour, becoming northwest. Chance of rain 40%. Saturday, becoming mostly sunny. Highs ranging from the upper 50s on the hilltops to the lower 60s across the lower elevations. North winds 10 to 15 miles an hour with gusts up to 30 miles an hour in the morning. Saturday night, mainly clear. Lows in the mid-40s. North winds 5 to 10 miles an hour, becoming light. Sunday, mostly sunny. Highs ranging from the mid-60s on the hilltops to the lower 70s across the lower elevations. West winds 10 miles an hour or less, becoming northwest. Sunday night, partly cloudy. Lows in the upper 40s. West winds 5 to 10 miles an hour, becoming light. The forecast for the Southern Finger Lakes, including Pinyan, Seneca Falls, and Auburn. Tonight, mostly cloudy. A chance of showers early. Lows in the mid-40s. West winds 10 to 15 miles an hour with gusts up to 30 miles an hour, becoming northwest. Chance of rain 30%. Saturday, mostly cloudy in the morning, then clearing. Breezy with highs around 60. North winds 10 to 20 miles an hour with gusts up to 35 miles an hour. Saturday night, clear. Lows in the mid-40s. North winds 10 to 15 miles an hour, becoming light. Sunday, mostly sunny. Highs around 70. Light winds, becoming northwest 5 to 10 miles an hour. Sunday night, partly cloudy. Lows in the upper 40s. Light winds.
And now the extended forecast. Monday, mainly clear.

3 operates on a frequency of 162.40 MHz. Beach hazards statement in effect until 3 a.m. Saturday. What? Strong currents and dangerous swimming conditions. Where? Beaches of Orleans County. When? Until 3 a.m. Saturday. Impacts. Strong currents and dangerous swimming conditions. Stay out of the water to avoid dangerous swimming conditions. Beach hazards statement in effect through Saturday morning. What? Strong currents and dangerous swimming conditions. Where? Beaches of Monroe County. When? Through Saturday morning. Impacts. Strong currents and dangerous swimming conditions. Stay out of the water to avoid dangerous swimming conditions. Beach hazards statement in effect through Saturday morning. What? Strong currents and dangerous swimming conditions. Where? Beaches of Wayne, Northern Cayuga, and Oswego counties. When? Through Saturday morning. Impacts. Strong currents and dangerous swimming conditions. Stay out of the water to avoid dangerous swimming conditions. The 6 p.m. weather at Rochester, it was partly sunny. The temperature was 71 degrees Fahrenheit or 22 degrees Celsius, the dew point 45 and the relative humidity 39%. The wind was west at 22 miles an hour gusting to 36. The pressure was 29.75 inches and falling. Repeating at Rochester, it was partly sunny, temperature 71 degrees. Around the region at 6 p.m. at Erie, it was sunny, with a temperature of 69. At Watertown, it was mostly sunny, with a temperature of 64. It was partly sunny, with a temperature of 62 at Buffalo, 69 at Niagara Falls, and 72 at Syracuse. It was cloudy, with a temperature of 73 at Elmira, and 66 at Binghamton. At Oswego, winds were west at 13 knots, with a temperature of 68 degrees. The Central Lake Ontario buoy winds were west at 16 knots, with a temperature of 48 degrees, and the waves were 3 feet. The forecast for the Genesee Valley and Northern Finger Lakes, including Rochester, Geneseo, Canandaigua, Newark, and Fairhaven. Tonight, mostly cloudy with a chance of showers early, then partly cloudy from late evening on. Lows in the mid-40s. West winds 10 to 20 miles an hour with gusts up to 30 miles an hour, becoming northwest. Chance of rain 40%. Saturday, becoming mostly sunny. Highs ranging from the upper 50s on the hilltops to the lower 60s across the lower elevations. North winds 10 to 15 miles an hour with gusts up to 30 miles an hour in the morning. Saturday night, mainly clear. Lows in the mid-40s. North winds 5 to 10 miles an hour, becoming light. Sunday, mostly sunny. Highs ranging from the mid-60s on the hilltops to the lower 70s across the lower elevations. West winds 10 miles an hour or less, becoming northwest. Sunday night, partly cloudy. Lows in the upper 40s. West winds 5 to 10 miles an hour, becoming light. The forecast for the Southern Finger Lakes, including Pinyan, Seneca Falls, and Auburn. Tonight, mostly cloudy. A chance of showers early. Lows in the mid-40s. West winds 10 to 15 miles an hour with gusts up to 30 miles an hour, becoming northwest. Chance of rain 30%. Saturday, mostly cloudy in the morning, then clearing. Breezy with highs around 60. North winds 10 to 20 miles an hour with gusts up to 35 miles an hour. Saturday night, clear. Lows in the mid-40s. North winds 10 to 15 miles an hour, becoming light. Sunday, mostly sunny. Highs around 70. Light winds, becoming northwest 5 to 10 miles an hour. Sunday night, partly cloudy. Lows in the upper 40s. Light winds. And now the extended forecast. Monday, mainly clear. Highs in the upper 60s. Tuesday, partly cloudy. Highs around 70. Lows in the upper 40s. Wednesday, mainly clear. Highs in the lower 70s. Lows around 50. Thursday, partly cloudy. Highs in the upper 70s. Lows in the lower 50s. Friday, mostly cloudy. A chance of showers. Highs in the upper 70s. Lows in the upper 50s. Chance of rain 30%. This is the

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Beach hazards statement in effect until 3 a.m. Saturday. What? Strong currents and dangerous swimming conditions. Where? Beaches of Orleans County. When? Until 3 a.m. Saturday. Impacts. Strong currents and dangerous swimming conditions. Stay out of the water to avoid dangerous swimming conditions. Beach hazards statement in effect through Saturday morning. What? Strong currents and dangerous swimming conditions. Where? Beaches of Monroe County. When? Through Saturday morning. Impacts. Strong currents and dangerous swimming conditions. Stay out of the water to avoid dangerous swimming conditions. Beach hazards statement in effect through Saturday morning. What? Strong currents and dangerous swimming conditions. Where? Beaches of Wayne, Northern Cayuga, and Oswego counties. When? Through Saturday morning. Impacts. Strong currents and dangerous swimming conditions. Stay out of the water to avoid dangerous swimming conditions. The 6 p.m. weather at Rochester. It was partly sunny. The temperature was 71 degrees Fahrenheit or 22 degrees Celsius, the dew point 45 and the relative humidity 39%. The wind was west at 22 miles an hour, gusting to 36. The pressure was 29.75 inches and falling. Repeating at Rochester, it was partly sunny, temperature 71 degrees. Around the region at 6 p.m. at Erie, it was sunny, with a temperature of 69. It was mostly sunny, with a temperature of 77 at Toronto, and 64 at Watertown. It was partly sunny, with a temperature of 62 at Buffalo, 69 at Niagara Falls, and 72 at Syracuse. It was cloudy, with a temperature of 73 at Elmira, and 66 at Binghamton. At Oswego, winds were west at 13 knots, with a temperature of 68 degrees. The Central Lake Ontario buoy winds were west at 60 knots, with a temperature of 48 degrees, and the waves were 3 feet. The forecast for the Genesee Valley and Northern Finger Lakes, including Rochester, Geneseo, Canandaigua, Newark, and Fairhaven. Tonight, mostly cloudy with a chance of showers early, then partly cloudy from late evening on. Lows in the mid-40s. West winds 10 to 20 miles an hour with gusts up to 30 miles an hour, becoming northwest. Chance of rain 40%. Saturday, becoming mostly sunny. Highs ranging from the upper 50s on the hilltops to the lower 60s across the lower elevations. North winds 10 to 15 miles an hour with gusts up to 30 miles an hour in the morning. Saturday night, mainly clear. Lows in the mid-40s. North winds 5 to 10 miles an hour, becoming light. Sunday, mostly sunny. Highs ranging from the mid-60s on the hilltops to the lower 70s across the lower elevations. West winds 10 miles an hour or less, becoming northwest. Sunday night, partly cloudy. Lows in the upper 40s. West winds 5 to 10 miles an hour, becoming light. The forecast for the Southern Finger Lakes, including Penyan, Seneca Falls, and Auburn. Tonight, mostly cloudy. A chance of showers early. Lows in the mid-40s. West winds 10 to 15 miles an hour with gusts up to 30 miles an hour, becoming northwest. Chance of rain 30%. Saturday, mostly cloudy in the morning, then clearing. Breezy with highs around 60. North winds 10 to 20 miles an hour with gusts up to 35 miles an hour. Saturday night, clear. Lows in the mid-40s. North winds 10 to 15 miles an hour, becoming light. Sunday, mostly sunny. Highs around 70. Light winds, becoming northwest 5 to 10 miles an hour. Sunday night, partly cloudy. Lows in the upper 40s. Light winds. And now the extended forecast. Monday, mainly clear. Highs in the upper 60s. Tuesday, partly cloudy. Highs around 70. Lows in the upper 40s. Wednesday, mainly clear. Highs in the lower 70s. Lows around 50. Thursday, partly cloudy. Highs in the upper 70s. Lows in the lower 50s. Friday,

mostly cloudy. A chance of showers. Highs in the upper 70s. Lows in the upper 50s. Chance of rain 30%. 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Your source for official weather information across the Western Finger Lakes and the Genesee Valley. KHA 53 operates on a frequency of 162.40 MHz. Beach hazards statement in effect until 3 a.m. Saturday. What? Strong currents and dangerous swimming conditions. Where? Beaches of Orleans County. When? Until 3 a.m. Saturday. Impacts. Strong currents and dangerous swimming conditions. Stay out of the water to avoid dangerous swimming conditions. Beach hazards statement in effect through Saturday morning. What? Strong currents and dangerous swimming conditions. Where? Beaches of Monroe County. When? Through Saturday morning. Impacts. Strong currents and dangerous swimming conditions. Stay out of the water to avoid dangerous swimming conditions. Beach hazards statement in effect through Saturday morning. What? Strong currents and dangerous swimming conditions. Where? Beaches of Wayne, Northern Cayuga, and Oswego counties. When? Through Saturday morning. Impacts. Strong currents and dangerous swimming conditions. Stay out of the water to avoid dangerous swimming conditions. The 6 p.m. weather at Rochester, it was partly sunny. The temperature was 71 degrees Fahrenheit or 22 degrees Celsius, the dew point 45 and the relative humidity 39%. The wind was west at 22 miles an hour gusting to 36. The pressure was 29.75 inches and falling. Repeating at Rochester, it was partly sunny, temperature 71 degrees. Around the region at 6 p.m. at Erie, it was sunny, with a temperature of 69. It was mostly sunny, with a temperature of 77 at Toronto, and 64 at Watertown. It was partly sunny, with a temperature of 62 at Buffalo, 69 at Niagara Falls, and 72 at Syracuse. It was cloudy, with a temperature of 73 at Elmira, and 66 at Binghamton. At Oswego, winds were west at 13 knots, with a temperature of 68 degrees. The Central Lake Ontario buoy winds were west at 16 knots, with a temperature of 48 degrees, and the waves were 3 feet. The forecast for the Genesee Valley and Northern Finger Lakes, including Rochester, Geneseo, Canandaigua, Newark, and Fairhaven. Tonight, mostly cloudy with a chance of showers early, then partly cloudy from late evening on. Lows in the mid-40s. West winds 10 to 20 miles an hour with gusts up to 30 miles an hour, becoming northwest. Chance of rain 40%. Saturday, becoming mostly sunny. Highs ranging from the upper 50s on the hilltops to the lower 60s across the lower elevations. North winds 10 to 15 miles an hour with gusts up to 30 miles an hour in the morning. Saturday night, mainly clear. Lows in the mid-40s. North winds 5 to 10 miles an hour, becoming light. Sunday, mostly sunny. Highs ranging from the mid-60s on the hilltops to the lower 70s across the lower elevations. West winds 10 miles an hour or less, becoming northwest. Sunday night, partly cloudy. Lows in the upper 40s. West winds 5 to 10 miles an hour, becoming light. The forecast for the Southern Finger Lakes, including Pinyan, Seneca Falls, and Auburn. Tonight, mostly cloudy. A chance of showers early. Lows in the mid-40s. West winds 10 to 15 miles an hour with gusts up to 30 miles an hour, becoming northwest. Chance of rain 30%. Saturday, mostly cloudy in the morning, then clearing. Breezy with highs around 60. North winds 10 to 20 miles an hour with gusts up to 35 miles an hour. Saturday night, clear. Lows in the mid-40s. North winds 10 to 15 miles an hour, becoming light. Sunday, mostly sunny. Highs around 70. Light winds, becoming northwest 5 to 10 miles an hour. Sunday night, partly cloudy. Lows in the upper 40s. Light winds. And now the extended forecast. Monday, mainly clear. Highs in the upper 60s. Tuesday, partly cloudy. Highs around 70. Lows in the upper 40s. Wednesday, mainly clear.

highs in the lower 70s. Lows around 50. Thursday, partly cloudy. Highs in the upper 70s. Lows in the lower 50s. Friday, mostly cloudy. A chance of showers. Highs in the upper 70s. Lows in the upper 50s. Chance of rain 30%. 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Your source for official weather information across the Western Finger Lakes and the Genesee Valley. KHA 53 operates on a frequency of 162.40 MHz. Beach hazards statement in effect until 3 a.m. Saturday. What? Strong currents and dangerous swimming conditions. Where? Beaches of Orleans County. When? Until 3 a.m. Saturday. Impacts, strong currents and dangerous swimming conditions. Stay out of the water to avoid dangerous swimming conditions. Beach hazards statement in effect through Saturday morning. What? Strong currents and dangerous swimming conditions. Where? Beaches of Monroe County. When? Through Saturday morning. Impacts, strong currents and dangerous swimming conditions. Stay out of the water to avoid dangerous swimming conditions. Beach hazards statement in effect through Saturday morning. What? Strong currents and dangerous swimming conditions. Where? Beaches of Wayne, Northern Cayuga, and Oswego counties. When? Through Saturday morning. Impacts, strong currents and dangerous swimming conditions. Stay out of the water to avoid dangerous swimming conditions. The 6 p.m. weather at Rochester, it was partly sunny. The temperature was 71 degrees Fahrenheit or 22 degrees Celsius, the dew point 45 and the relative humidity 39%. The wind was west at 22 miles an hour gusting to 36. The pressure was 29.75 inches and falling. Repeating at Rochester, it was partly sunny, temperature 71 degrees. Around the region at 6 p.m. at Erie, it was sunny, with a temperature of 69. It was mostly sunny, with a temperature of 77 at Toronto, and 64 at Watertown. It was partly sunny, with a temperature of 62 at Buffalo, 69 at Niagara Falls, and 72 at Syracuse. It was cloudy, with a temperature of 73 at Elmira, and 66 at Binghamton. At Oswego, winds were west at 13 knots, with a temperature of 68 degrees. The Central Lake Ontario buoy winds were west at 60 knots, with a temperature of 48 degrees, and the waves were 3 feet. The forecast for the Genesee Valley and Northern Finger Lakes, including Rochester, Geneseo, Canandaigua, Newark, and Fairhaven. Tonight, mostly cloudy with a chance of showers early, then partly cloudy from late evening on. Lows in the mid-40s. West winds 10 to 20 miles an hour with gusts up to 30 miles an hour, becoming northwest. Chance of rain 40%. Saturday, becoming mostly sunny. Highs ranging from the upper 50s on the hilltops to the lower 60s across the lower elevations. North winds 10 to 15 miles an hour with gusts up to 30 miles an hour in the morning. Saturday night, mainly clear. Lows in the mid-40s. North winds 5 to 10 miles an hour, becoming light. Sunday, mostly sunny. Highs ranging from the mid-60s on the hilltops to the lower 70s across the lower elevations. West winds 10 miles an hour or less, becoming northwest. Sunday night, partly cloudy. Lows in the upper 40s. West winds 5 to 10 miles an hour, becoming light. The forecast for the Southern Finger Lakes, including Pinyan, Seneca Falls, and Auburn. Tonight, mostly cloudy. A chance of showers early. Lows in the mid-40s. West winds 10 to 15 miles an hour with gusts up to 30 miles an hour, becoming northwest. Chance of rain 30%. Saturday, mostly cloudy in the morning, then clearing. Breezy with highs around 60. North winds 10 to 20 miles an hour with gusts up to 35 miles an hour. Saturday night, clear. Lows in the mid-40s. North winds 10 to 15 miles an hour, becoming light. Sunday, mostly sunny. Highs around 70. Light winds, becoming northwest 5 to 10 miles an hour. Sunday night, partly cloudy. Lows in the upper 40s. Light winds. And now the extended forecast. Monday, mainly clear.

highs in the upper 60s. Tuesday, partly cloudy. Highs around 70. Lows in the upper 40s. Wednesday, mainly clear. Highs in the lower 70s. Lows around 50. Thursday, partly cloudy. Highs in the upper 70s. Lows in the lower 50s. Friday, mostly cloudy. A chance of showers. Highs in the upper 70s. Lows in the upper 50s. Chance of rain 30%. 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Your source for official weather information across the Western Finger Lakes and the Genesee Valley. KHA 53 operates on a frequency of 162.40 MHz. Beach hazards statement in effect until 3 a.m. Saturday. What? Strong currents and dangerous swimming conditions. Where? Beaches of Orleans County. When? Until 3 a.m. Saturday. Impacts, strong currents and dangerous swimming conditions. Stay out of the water to avoid dangerous swimming conditions. Beach hazards statement in effect through Saturday morning. What? Strong currents and dangerous swimming conditions. Where? Beaches of Monroe County. When? Through Saturday morning. Impacts, strong currents and dangerous swimming conditions. Stay out of the water to avoid dangerous swimming conditions. The Rochester, New York climate summary for this evening, as of 4 p.m., May 29, 2026. Today's high temperature was 72 degrees. The normal high is 73. Today's low temperature was 49 degrees. The normal low is 52. No precipitation fell today. No snow fell today. Sunset tonight is at 8:41 p.m. Sunrise tomorrow is at 5:35 a.m. The Nearshore Marine Forecast, for the Niagara River to Hamelin Beach along Lake Ontario. Small craft advisory in effect until 4 a.m. Saturday. Tonight, northwest winds 15 to 20 knots becoming north 10 to 15 knots. Mostly cloudy this evening, then clearing. Waves 3 to 5 feet subsiding to 2 to 3 feet. Waves occasionally around 6 feet. Saturday, north winds 5 to 15 knots becoming northwest. Sunny. Waves 1 to 3 feet. Saturday night, northwest winds 10 knots or less becoming west. Mainly clear. Waves 1 foot or less. Sunday, west winds 5 to 15 knots. Sunny. Waves 2 feet or less. Sunday night, west winds 5 to 15 knots becoming northwest less than 10 knots. Partly cloudy. Waves 1 to 2 feet. Monday, north winds less than 10 knots. Mainly clear. Waves 1 foot or less. Tuesday, northwest winds 10 knots or less. Mainly clear, then becoming partly cloudy. Waves 2 feet or less. Wednesday, west winds less than 10 knots becoming southwest. Mainly clear. Waves 1 foot or less. The Nearshore Marine Forecast, for Hamelin Beach to Sodus Bay. Small craft advisory in effect through Saturday morning. Tonight, northwest winds 15 to 20 knots. A chance of showers early. Waves 3 to 6 feet. Waves occasionally around 7 feet. Saturday, north winds 15 to 20 knots becoming northwest 5 to 15 knots. Mostly sunny. Waves 3 to 5 feet subsiding to 1 to 3 feet. Waves occasionally around 6 feet. Saturday night, northwest winds 10 knots or less becoming west. Mainly clear. Waves 2 feet or less. Sunday, west winds 5 to 15 knots. Mostly sunny. Waves 1 to 3 feet. Sunday night, west winds 5 to 15 knots. Partly to mostly cloudy. Waves 1 to 3 feet subsiding to 1 foot or less. Monday, north winds less than 10 knots becoming northwest. Mainly clear. Waves 1 foot or less. Tuesday, northwest winds 10 knots or less becoming west. Mainly clear. Mainly clear. Waves 1 foot or less. Tuesday, northwest winds 10 knots or less becoming west. Mainly clear, then becoming partly cloudy. Waves 2 feet or less. Wednesday, northwest winds 10 knots or less becoming west. Mainly clear.

leaves 1 foot or less. The water temperature off Rochester is 51 degrees. The Nearshore Marine Forecast, 4, Sodus Bay to Mexico Bay. Small craft advisory in effect through Saturday morning. Tonight, northwest winds 15 to 25 knots becoming north. A chance of showers early. Waves 3 to 6 feet building to 4 to 7 feet. Waves occasionally around 9 feet. Saturday, north winds 15 to 25 knots diminishing to 10 to 15 knots. Becoming mostly sunny. Waves 3 to 6 feet subsiding to 2 to 4 feet. Waves occasionally around 7 feet. Saturday night, northwest winds 10 knots or less becoming southwest. Mainly clear. Waves 2 feet or less. Sunday, west winds 5 to 15 knots. Partly to mostly sunny. Waves 1 to 3 feet building to 2 to 4 feet. Sunday night, west winds 15 to 20 knots diminishing to 5 to 15 knots. Mostly cloudy. Waves 2 to 4 feet subsiding to 1 to 3 feet. Monday, northwest winds 10 knots or less. Mainly clear. Waves 2 feet or less. Tuesday, northwest winds 10 knots or less becoming west. Mainly clear, then becoming partly cloudy. Waves 1 foot or less. Wednesday, northwest winds 10 knots or less becoming southwest. Mainly clear. Waves 1 foot or less. Beach hazards statement in effect through Saturday morning. What? Strong currents and dangerous swimming conditions. Where? Beaches of Wayne, Northern Cayuga, and Oswego counties. When? Through Saturday morning. Impacts, strong currents and dangerous swimming conditions. Stay out of the water to avoid dangerous swimming conditions. The 6 p.m. weather at Rochester, it was partly sunny. The temperature was 71 degrees Fahrenheit or 22 degrees Celsius, the dew point 45 and the relative humidity 39%. The wind was west at 22 miles an hour gusting to 36. The pressure was 29.75 inches and falling. Repeating at Rochester, it was partly sunny, temperature 71 degrees. Around the region at 6 p.m. at Erie, it was sunny, with a temperature of 69. It was mostly sunny, with a temperature of 77 at Toronto, and 64 at Watertown. It was partly sunny, with a temperature of 62 at Buffalo, 69 at Niagara Falls, and 72 at Syracuse. It was cloudy, with a temperature of 73 at Elmira, and 66 at Binghamton. At Oswego, winds were west at 13 knots, with a temperature of 68 degrees. The Central Lake Ontario buoy winds were west at 16 knots, with a temperature of 48 degrees, and the waves were 3 feet. The forecast for the Genesee Valley and Northern Finger Lakes, including Rochester, Geneseo, Canandaigua, Newark, and Fairhaven. Tonight, mostly cloudy with a chance of showers early, then partly cloudy from late evening on. Lows in the mid-40s. West winds 10 to 20 miles an hour with gusts up to 30 miles an hour, becoming northwest. Chance of rain 40%. Saturday, becoming mostly sunny. Highs ranging from the upper 50s on the hilltops to the lower 60s across the lower elevations. North winds 10 to 15 miles an hour with gusts up to 30 miles an hour in the morning. Saturday night, mainly clear. Lows in the mid-40s. North winds 5 to 10 miles an hour, becoming light. Sunday, mostly sunny. Highs ranging from the mid-60s on the hilltops to the lower 70s across the lower elevations. West winds 10 miles an hour or less, becoming northwest. Sunday night, partly cloudy. Lows in the upper 40s. West winds 5 to 10 miles an hour, becoming light. The forecast for the Southern Finger Lakes, including Pinyan, Seneca Falls, and Auburn. Tonight, mostly cloudy. A chance of showers early. Lows in the mid-40s. West winds 10 to 15 miles an hour with gusts up to 30 miles an hour, becoming northwest. Chance of rain 30%. Saturday, mostly cloudy in the morning, then clearing. Breezy with highs around 60. North winds 10 to 20 miles an hour with gusts up to 35 miles an hour. Saturday night, clear. Lows in the mid-40s. North winds 10 to 15 miles an hour, becoming light. Sunday, mostly sunny.
highs around 70. Light winds, becoming northwest 5 to 10 miles an hour. Sunday night, partly cloudy. Lows in the upper 40s. Light winds. And now the extended forecast. Monday, mainly clear. Highs in the upper 60s. Tuesday, partly cloudy. Highs around 70. Lows in the upper 40s. Wednesday, mainly clear. Highs in the lower 70s. Lows around 50. Thursday, partly cloudy. Highs in the upper 70s. Lows in the lower 50s. Friday, mostly cloudy. A chance of showers. Highs in the upper 70s. Lows in the upper 50s. Chance of rain 30%. 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Your source for official weather information across the Western Finger Lakes and the Genesee Valley. KHA 53 operates on a frequency of 162.40 MHz. Beach hazards statement in effect until 3 a.m. Saturday. What? Strong currents and dangerous swimming conditions. Where? Beaches of Orleans County. When? Until 3 a.m. Saturday. Impacts, strong currents and dangerous swimming conditions. Stay out of the water to avoid dangerous swimming conditions. Beach hazards statement in effect through Saturday morning. What? Strong currents and dangerous swimming conditions. Where? Beaches of Monroe County. When? Through Saturday morning. Impacts, strong currents and dangerous swimming conditions. Stay out of the water to avoid dangerous swimming conditions. Beach hazards statement in effect through Saturday morning. What? Strong currents and dangerous swimming conditions. Where? Beaches of Wayne, Northern Cayuga, and Oswego counties. When? Through Saturday morning. Impacts, strong currents and dangerous swimming conditions. Stay out of the water to avoid dangerous swimming conditions. The 6 p.m. weather at Rochester, it was partly sunny. The temperature was 71 degrees Fahrenheit or 22 degrees Celsius, the dew point 45 and the relative humidity 39%. The wind was west at 22 miles an hour gusting to 36. The pressure was 29.75 inches and falling. Repeating at Rochester, it was partly sunny, temperature 71 degrees. Around the region at 6 p.m. at Erie, it was sunny, with a temperature of 69. It was mostly sunny, with a temperature of 77 at Toronto, and 64 at Watertown. It was partly sunny, with a temperature of 62 at Buffalo, 69 at Niagara Falls, and 72 at Syracuse. It was cloudy, with a temperature of 73 at Elmira, and 66 at Binghamton. At Oswego, winds were west at 13 knots, with a temperature of 68 degrees. The Central Lake Ontario buoy winds were west at 60 knots, with a temperature of 48 degrees, and the waves were 3 feet. The forecast for the Genesee Valley and Northern Finger Lakes, including Rochester, Geneseo, Canandaigua, Newark, and Fairhaven. Tonight, mostly cloudy with a chance of showers early, then partly cloudy from late evening on. Lows in the mid-40s. West winds 10 to 20 miles an hour with gusts up to 30 miles an hour, becoming northwest. Chance of rain 40%. Saturday, becoming mostly sunny. Highs ranging from the upper 50s on the hilltops to the lower 60s across the lower elevations. North winds 10 to 15 miles an hour with gusts up to 30 miles an hour in the morning. Saturday night, mainly clear. Lows in the mid-40s. North winds 5 to 10 miles an hour, becoming light. Sunday, mostly sunny. Highs ranging from the mid-60s on the hilltops to the lower 70s across the lower elevations. West winds 10 miles an hour or less, becoming northwest. Sunday night, partly cloudy. Lows in the upper 40s. West winds 5 to 10 miles an hour, becoming light. The forecast for the Southern Finger Lakes, including Pinyan, Seneca Falls, and Auburn. Tonight, mostly cloudy. A chance of showers early. Lows in the mid-40s. West winds 10 to 15 miles an hour with gusts up to 30 miles an hour, becoming northwest. Chance of rain 30%. Saturday, mostly cloudy in the morning, then clearing. Breezy with highs around 60. North winds 10 to 20 miles an hour with gusts up to 35 miles.

an hour. Saturday night, clear. Lows in the mid-40s. North winds 10 to 15 miles an hour, becoming light. Sunday, mostly sunny. Highs around 70. Light winds, becoming northwest 5 to 10 miles an hour. Sunday night, partly cloudy. Lows in the upper 40s. Light winds. And now the extended forecast. Monday, mainly clear. Highs in the upper 60s. Tuesday, partly cloudy. Highs around 70. Lows in the upper 40s. Wednesday, mainly clear. Highs in the lower 70s. Lows around 50. Thursday, partly cloudy. Highs in the upper 70s. Lows in the lower 50s. Friday, mostly cloudy. A chance of showers. Highs in the upper 70s. Lows in the upper 50s. Chance of rain 30%. 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Your source for official weather information across the Western Finger Lakes and the Genesee Valley. KHA 53 operates on a frequency of 162.40 MHz. Beach hazards statement in effect until 3 a.m. Saturday. What? Strong currents and dangerous swimming conditions. Where? Beaches of Orleans County. When? Until 3 a.m. Saturday. Impacts, strong currents and dangerous swimming conditions. Stay out of the water to avoid dangerous swimming conditions. Beach hazards statement in effect through Saturday morning. What? Strong currents and dangerous swimming conditions. Where? Beaches of Monroe County. When? Through Saturday morning. Impacts, strong currents and dangerous swimming conditions. Stay out of the water to avoid dangerous swimming conditions. Beach hazards statement in effect through Saturday morning. What? Strong currents and dangerous swimming conditions. Where? Beaches of Wayne, Northern Cayuga, and Oswego counties. When? Through Saturday morning. Impacts, strong currents and dangerous swimming conditions. Stay out of the water to avoid dangerous swimming conditions. The 6 p.m. weather at Rochester, it was partly sunny. The temperature was 71 degrees Fahrenheit or 22 degrees Celsius, the dew point 45 and the relative humidity 39%. The wind was west at 22 miles an hour gusting to 36. The pressure was 29.75 inches and falling. Repeating at Rochester, it was partly sunny, temperature 71 degrees. Around the region at 6 p.m. at Erie, it was sunny, with a temperature of 69. It was mostly sunny, with a temperature of 77 at Toronto, and 64 at Watertown. It was partly sunny, with a temperature of 62 at Buffalo, 69 at Niagara Falls, and 72 at Syracuse. It was cloudy, with a temperature of 73 at Elmira, and 66 at Binghamton. At Oswego, winds were west at 13 knots, with a temperature of 68 degrees. The Central Lake Ontario buoy winds were west at 16 knots, with a temperature of 48 degrees, and the waves were 3 feet. The forecast for the Genesee Valley and Northern Finger Lakes, including Rochester, Geneseo, Canandaigua, Newark, and Fairhaven. Tonight, mostly cloudy with a chance of showers early, then partly cloudy from late evening on. Lows in the mid-40s. West winds 10 to 20 miles an hour with gusts up to 30 miles an hour, becoming northwest. Chance of rain 40%. Saturday, becoming mostly sunny. Highs ranging from the upper 50s on the hilltops to the lower 60s across the lower elevations. North winds 10 to 15 miles an hour with gusts up to 30 miles an hour in the morning. Saturday night, mainly clear. Lows in the mid-40s. North winds 5 to 10 miles an hour, becoming light. Sunday, mostly sunny. Highs ranging from the mid-60s on the hilltops to the lower 70s across the lower elevations. West winds 10 miles an hour or less, becoming northwest. Sunday night, partly cloudy. Lows in the upper 40s. West winds 5 to 10 miles an hour, becoming light. The forecast for the Southern Finger Lakes, including Pinyan, Seneca Falls, and Auburn. Tonight, mostly cloudy. A chance of showers early. Lows in the mid-40s. West winds 10 to 15 miles an hour with gusts up to 30 miles an hour, becoming northwest. Chance of rain 30.

80%. Saturday, mostly cloudy in the morning, then clearing. Breezy with highs around 60. North winds 10 to 20 miles an hour with gusts up to 35 miles an hour. Saturday night, clear. Lows in the mid-40s. North winds 10 to 15 miles an hour, becoming light. Sunday, mostly sunny. Highs around 70. Light winds, becoming northwest 5 to 10 miles an hour. Sunday night, partly cloudy. Lows in the upper 40s. Light winds. And now the extended forecast. Monday, mainly clear. Highs in the upper 60s. Tuesday, partly cloudy. Highs around 70. Lows in the upper 40s. Wednesday, mainly clear. Highs in the lower 70s. Lows around 50. Thursday, partly cloudy. Highs in the upper 70s. Lows in the lower 50s. Friday, mostly cloudy. A chance of showers. Highs in the upper 70s. Lows in the upper 50s. Chance of rain 30%. This is the NOAA Weather Radio KHA 53 in Rochester. Your source for official weather information across the Western Finger Lakes and the Genesee Valley. KHA 53 operates on a frequency of 162.40 MHz. Beach hazards statement in effect until 3 a.m. Saturday. What? Strong currents and dangerous swimming conditions. Where? Beaches of Orleans County. When? Until 3 a.m. Saturday. Impacts, strong currents and dangerous swimming conditions. Stay out of the water to avoid dangerous swimming conditions. Beach hazards statement in effect through Saturday morning. What? Strong currents and dangerous swimming conditions. Where? Beaches of Monroe County. When? Through Saturday morning. Impacts, strong currents and dangerous swimming conditions. Stay out of the water to avoid dangerous swimming conditions. Beach hazards statement in effect through Saturday morning. What? Strong currents and dangerous swimming conditions. Where? Beaches of Wayne, Northern Cayuga, and Oswego counties. When? Through Saturday morning. Impacts, strong currents and dangerous swimming conditions. Stay out of the water to avoid dangerous swimming conditions. The 6 p.m. weather at Rochester, it was partly sunny. The temperature was 71 degrees Fahrenheit or 22 degrees Celsius, the dew point 45 and the relative humidity 39%. The wind was west at 22 miles an hour gusting to 36. The pressure was 29.75 inches and falling. Repeating at Rochester, it was partly sunny, temperature 71 degrees. Around the region at 6 p.m. at Erie, it was sunny, with a temperature of 69. It was mostly sunny, with a temperature of 77 at Toronto, and 64 at Watertown. It was partly sunny, with a temperature of 62 at Buffalo, 69 at Niagara Falls, and 72 at Syracuse. It was cloudy, with a temperature of 73 at Elmira, and 66 at Binghamton. At Oswego, winds were west at 13 knots, with a temperature of 68 degrees. The Central Lake Ontario buoy winds were west at 60 knots, with a temperature of 48 degrees, and the waves were 3 feet. The forecast for the Genesee Valley and Northern Finger Lakes, including Rochester, Geneseo, Canandaigua, Newark, and Fairhaven. Tonight, mostly cloudy with a chance of showers early, then partly cloudy from late evening on. Lows in the mid-40s. West winds 10 to 20 miles an hour with gusts up to 30 miles an hour, becoming northwest. Chance of rain 40%. Saturday, becoming mostly sunny. Highs ranging from the upper 50s on the hilltops to the lower 60s across the lower elevations. North winds 10 to 15 miles an hour with gusts up to 30 miles an hour in the morning. Saturday night, mainly clear. Lows in the mid-40s. North winds 5 to 10 miles an hour, becoming light. Sunday, mostly sunny. Highs ranging from the mid-60s on the hilltops to the lower 70s across the lower elevations. West winds 10 miles an hour or less, becoming northwest. Sunday night, partly cloudy. Lows in the upper 40s. West winds 5 to 10 miles an hour, becoming light. The forecast for the Southern Finger Lakes, including Pinyan, Seneca Falls, and Auburn. Tonight, mostly cloudy.

chance of showers early. Lows in the mid-40s. West winds 10 to 15 miles an hour with gusts up to 30 miles an hour, becoming northwest. Chance of rain 30%. Saturday, mostly cloudy in the morning, then clearing. Breezy with highs around 60. North winds 10 to 20 miles an hour with gusts up to 35 miles an hour. Saturday night, clear. Lows in the mid-40s. North winds 10 to 15 miles an hour, becoming light. Sunday, mostly sunny. Highs around 70. Light winds, becoming northwest 5 to 10 miles an hour. Sunday night, partly cloudy. Lows in the upper 40s. Light winds. And now the extended forecast. Monday, mainly clear. Highs in the upper 60s. Tuesday, partly cloudy. Highs around 70. Lows in the upper 40s. Wednesday, mainly clear. Highs in the lower 70s. Lows around 50. Thursday, partly cloudy. Highs in the upper 70s. Lows in the lower 50s. Friday, mostly cloudy. A chance of showers. Highs in the upper 70s. Lows in the upper 50s. Chance of rain 30%. 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KHA 53 operates on a frequency of 162.40 MHz. Beach hazards statement in effect until 3 a.m. Saturday. What? Strong currents and dangerous swimming conditions. Where? Beaches of Orleans County. When? Until 3 a.m. Saturday. Impacts, strong currents and dangerous swimming conditions. Stay out of the water to avoid dangerous swimming conditions. Beach hazards statement in effect through Saturday morning. What? Strong currents and dangerous swimming conditions. Where? Beaches of Monroe County. When? Through Saturday morning. Impacts, strong currents and dangerous swimming conditions. Stay out of the water to avoid dangerous swimming conditions. Beach hazards statement in effect through Saturday morning. What? Strong currents and dangerous swimming conditions. Where? Beaches of Wayne, Northern Cayuga, and Oswego counties. When? Through Saturday morning. Impacts, strong currents and dangerous swimming conditions. Stay out of the water to avoid dangerous swimming conditions. The 6 p.m. weather at Rochester, it was partly sunny. The temperature was 71 degrees Fahrenheit or 22 degrees Celsius, the dew point 45 and the relative humidity 39%. The wind was west at 22 miles an hour gusting to 36. The pressure was 29.75 inches and falling. Repeating at Rochester, it was partly sunny, temperature 71 degrees. Around the region at 6 p.m. at Erie, it was sunny, with a temperature of 69. It was mostly sunny, with a temperature of 77 at Toronto, and 64 at Watertown. It was partly sunny, with a temperature of 62 at Buffalo, 69 at Niagara Falls, and 72 at Syracuse. It was cloudy, with a temperature of 73 at Elmira, and 66 at Binghamton. At Oswego, winds were west at 13 knots, with a temperature of 68 degrees. The Central Lake Ontario buoy winds were west at 16 knots, with a temperature of 48 degrees, and the waves were 3 feet. The forecast for the Genesee Valley and Northern Finger Lakes, including Rochester, Geneseo, Canandaigua, Newark, and Fairhaven. Tonight, mostly cloudy with a chance of showers early, then partly cloudy from late evening on. Lows in the mid-40s. West winds 10 to 20 miles an hour with gusts up to 30 miles an hour, becoming northwest. Chance of rain 40%. Saturday, becoming mostly sunny. Highs ranging from the upper 50s on the hilltops to the lower 60s across the lower elevations. North winds 10 to 15 miles an hour with gusts up to 30 miles an hour in the morning. Saturday night, mainly clear. Lows in the mid-40s. North winds 5 to 10 miles an hour, becoming light. Sunday, mostly sunny. Highs ranging from the mid-60s on the hilltops to the lower 70s across the lower elevations. West winds 10 miles an hour or less, becoming northwest. Sunday night, partly cloudy. Lows in the upper 40s.
West winds 5 to 10 miles an hour, becoming light. The forecast for the southern Finger Lakes, including Tinian, Seneca Falls, and Auburn. Tonight, mostly cloudy. A chance of showers early. Lows in the mid-40s. West winds 10 to 15 miles an hour with gusts up to 30 miles an hour, becoming northwest. Chance of rain 30%. Saturday, mostly cloudy in the morning, then clearing. Breezy with highs around 60. North winds 10 to 20 miles an hour with gusts up to 35 miles an hour. Saturday night, clear. Lows in the mid-40s. North winds 10 to 15 miles an hour, becoming light. Sunday, mostly sunny. Highs around 70. Light winds, becoming northwest 5 to 10 miles an hour. Sunday night, partly cloudy. Lows in the upper 40s. Light winds. And now the extended forecast. Monday, mainly clear. Highs in the upper 60s. Tuesday, partly cloudy. Highs around 70. Lows in the upper 40s. Wednesday, mainly clear. Highs in the lower 70s. Lows around 50. Thursday, partly cloudy. Highs in the upper 70s. Lows in the lower 50s. Friday, mostly cloudy. A chance of showers. Highs in the upper 70s. Lows in the upper 50s. Chance of rain 30%. 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KHA-53 operates on a frequency of 162.40 MHz. The Rochester, New York climate summary for this evening, as of 4 p.m., May 29, 2026. Today's high temperature was 72 degrees. The normal high is 73. Today's low temperature was 49 degrees. The normal low is 52. No precipitation fell today. No snow fell today. Sunset tonight is at 8:41 p.m. Sunrise tomorrow is at 5:35 a.m. Open lake forecast, for the Niagara River to Hamlin Beach beyond 5 miles from shore. Tonight, northwest winds 15 to 20 knots becoming north 10 to 15 knots. Waves 3 to 5 feet subsiding to 2 to 3 feet. Saturday, north winds 10 to 15 knots becoming west less than 10 knots. Waves 1 to 3 feet subsiding to 1 foot or less. Saturday night, west winds 10 knots or less. Waves 1 foot or less. Sunday, west winds 5 to 15 knots. Waves 1 to 2 feet. Sunday night, west winds 5 to 15 knots becoming northwest. Waves 2 feet or less. Monday, north winds less than 10 knots becoming northwest. Waves 1 foot or less. Tuesday, northwest winds 10 knots or less. Waves 2 feet or less. Wednesday, west winds 10 knots or less. Waves 1 foot or less. Open lake forecast, for Hamlin Beach to Mexico Bay beyond 5 miles from shore. Tonight, northwest winds 15 to 25 knots becoming north. A chance of showers early. Waves 3 to 6 feet building to 4 to 7 feet, then subsiding to 3 to 6 feet. Waves occasionally around 9 feet. Saturday, north winds 15 to 25 knots diminishing to 10 to 15 knots. Waves 3 to 6 feet subsiding to 1 to 3 feet. Saturday night, northwest winds 10 knots or less becoming west. Waves 2 feet or less. Sunday, west winds 5 to 15 knots increasing to 15 to 20 knots. Waves 1 to 3 feet building to 2 to 4 feet. Sunday night, west winds 15 to 20 knots becoming northwest 5 to 15 knots. Waves 2 to 4 feet subsiding to 1 to 3 feet. Monday, north winds 10 knots or less becoming northwest. Waves 2 feet or less. Tuesday, northwest winds 10 knots or less. Waves 2 feet or less. Wednesday, northwest winds 10 knots or less becoming west. Waves 1 foot or less. 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KHA-53 operates on a frequency of 162.40 MHz.
Beach hazards statement in effect until 3 a.m.

Saturday. What? Strong currents and dangerous swimming conditions. Where? Beaches of Orleans County. When? Until 3 a.m. Saturday. Impacts. Strong currents and dangerous swimming conditions. Stay out of the water to avoid dangerous swimming conditions. Beach hazards statement in effect through Saturday morning. What? Strong currents and dangerous swimming conditions. Where? Beaches of Monroe County. When? Through Saturday morning. Impacts. Strong currents and dangerous swimming conditions. Stay out of the water to avoid dangerous swimming conditions. Beach hazards statement in effect through Saturday morning. What? Strong currents and dangerous swimming conditions. Where? Beaches of Wayne, Northern Cayuga, and Oswego counties. When? Through Saturday morning. Impacts. Strong currents and dangerous swimming conditions. Stay out of the water to avoid dangerous swimming conditions. The 7 p.m. weather at Rochester, it was mostly sunny. The temperature was 68 degrees Fahrenheit or 20 degrees Celsius, the dew point 47 and the relative humidity 46%. The wind was west at 23 miles an hour gusting to 33. The pressure was 29.76 inches and rising. Repeating at Rochester, it was mostly sunny, temperature 68 degrees. Around the region at 6 p.m. at Erie, it was sunny, with a temperature of 69. It was mostly sunny, with a temperature of 77 at Toronto, and 64 at Watertown. It was partly sunny, with a temperature of 62 at Buffalo, 69 at Niagara Falls, and 72 at Syracuse. It was cloudy, with a temperature of 73 at Elmira, and 66 at Binghamton. At Oswego, winds were west at 13 knots, with a temperature of 68 degrees. The Central Lake Ontario buoy winds were west at 60 knots, with a temperature of 48 degrees, and the waves were 3 feet. Around the region at 7 p.m. at Erie, it was sunny, with a temperature of 70. At Niagara Falls, it was mostly sunny, with a temperature of 67. It was partly sunny, with a temperature of 60 at Buffalo, and 70 at Syracuse. It was cloudy, with a temperature of 70 at Elmira, 66 at Binghamton, and 59 at Watertown. At Oswego, winds were west at 18 knots, with a temperature of 64 degrees. The Central Lake Ontario buoy winds were west at 60 knots, with a temperature of 47 degrees, and the waves were 3 feet. The forecast for the Genesee Valley and Northern Finger Lakes, including Rochester, Geneseo, Canandaigua, Newark, and Fairhaven. Tonight, mostly cloudy with a chance of showers early, then partly cloudy from late evening on. Lows in the mid-40s. West winds 10 to 20 miles an hour with gusts up to 30 miles an hour, becoming northwest. Chance of rain 40%. Saturday, becoming mostly sunny. Highs ranging from the upper 50s on the hilltops to the lower 60s across the lower elevations. North winds 10 to 15 miles an hour with gusts up to 30 miles an hour in the morning. Saturday night, mainly clear. Lows in the mid-40s. North winds 5 to 10 miles an hour, becoming light. Sunday, mostly sunny. Highs ranging from the mid-60s on the hilltops to the lower 70s across the lower elevations. West winds 10 miles an hour or less, becoming northwest. Sunday night, partly cloudy. Lows in the upper 40s. West winds 5 to 10 miles an hour, becoming light. The forecast for the Southern Finger Lakes, including Tinian, Seneca Falls, and Auburn. Tonight, mostly cloudy. A chance of showers early. Lows in the mid-40s. West winds 10 to 15 miles an hour with gusts up to 30 miles an hour, becoming northwest. Chance of rain 30%. Saturday, mostly cloudy in the morning, then clearing. Breezy with highs around 60. North winds 10 to 20 miles an hour with gusts up to 35 miles an hour. Saturday night, clear. Lows in the mid-40s. North winds 10 to 15 miles an hour, becoming light. Sunday, mostly sunny. Highs around 70. Light winds, becoming northwest 5 to 10 miles an hour. Sunday night, partly cloudy. Lows in the upper 40s. Light winds. And now the extended forecast. Monday, mainly clear. Highs in the upper 60s. Tuesday, partly cloudy.

40 megahertz. Beach hazards statement in effect until 3 a.m. Saturday. What? Strong currents and dangerous swimming conditions. Where? Beaches of Orleans County. When? Until 3 a.m. Saturday. Impacts. Strong currents and dangerous swimming conditions. Stay out of the water to avoid dangerous swimming conditions. Beach hazards statement in effect through Saturday morning. What? Strong currents and dangerous swimming conditions. Where? Beaches of Monroe County. When? Through Saturday morning. Impacts. Strong currents and dangerous swimming conditions. Stay out of the water to avoid dangerous swimming conditions. Beach hazards statement in effect through Saturday morning. What? Strong currents and dangerous swimming conditions. Where? Beaches of Wayne, Northern Cayuga, and Oswego counties. When? Through Saturday morning. Impacts. Strong currents and dangerous swimming conditions. Stay out of the water to avoid dangerous swimming conditions. The 7 p.m. weather at Rochester, it was mostly sunny. The temperature was 68 degrees Fahrenheit or 20 degrees Celsius, the dew point 47 and the relative humidity 46%. The wind was west at 23 miles an hour gusting to 33. The pressure was 29.76 inches and rising. Repeating at Rochester, it was mostly sunny, temperature 68 degrees. Around the region at 7 p.m. at Erie, it was sunny, with a temperature of 70. At Niagara Falls, it was mostly sunny, with a temperature of 67. It was partly sunny, with a temperature of 60 at Buffalo, and 70 at Syracuse. It was cloudy, with a temperature of 70 at Elmira, 66 at Binghamton, and 59 at Watertown. At Oswego, winds were west at 18 knots, with a temperature of 64 degrees. The Central Lake Ontario buoy winds were west at 60 knots, with a temperature of 47 degrees, and the waves were 3 feet. The forecast for the Genesee Valley and Northern Finger Lakes, including Rochester, Geneseo, Canandaigua, Newark, and Fairhaven. Tonight, mostly cloudy with a chance of showers early, then partly cloudy from late evening on. Lows in the mid-40s. West winds 10 to 20 miles an hour with gusts up to 30 miles an hour, becoming northwest. Chance of rain 40%. Saturday, becoming mostly sunny. Highs ranging from the upper 50s on the hilltops to the lower 60s across the lower elevations. North winds 10 to 15 miles an hour with gusts up to 30 miles an hour in the morning. Saturday night, mainly clear. Lows in the mid-40s. North winds 5 to 10 miles an hour, becoming light. Sunday, mostly sunny. Highs ranging from the mid-60s on the hilltops to the lower 70s across the lower elevations. West winds 10 miles an hour or less, becoming northwest. Sunday night, partly cloudy. Lows in the upper 40s. West winds 5 to 10 miles an hour, becoming light. The forecast for the Southern Finger Lakes, including Pinyan, Seneca Falls, and Auburn. Tonight, mostly cloudy. A chance of showers early. Lows in the mid-40s. West winds 10 to 15 miles an hour with gusts up to 30 miles an hour, becoming northwest. Chance of rain 30%. Saturday, mostly cloudy in the morning, then clearing. Breezy with highs around 60. North winds 10 to 20 miles an hour with gusts up to 35 miles an hour. Saturday night, clear. Lows in the mid-40s. North winds 10 to 15 miles an hour, becoming light. Sunday, mostly sunny. Highs around 70. Light winds, becoming northwest 5 to 10 miles an hour. Sunday night, partly cloudy. Lows in the upper 40s. Light winds. And now the extended forecast. Monday, mainly clear. Highs in the upper 60s. Tuesday, partly cloudy. Highs around 70. Lows in the upper 40s. Wednesday, mainly clear. Highs in the lower 70s. Lows around 50. Thursday, partly cloudy. Highs in the upper 70s. Lows in the lower 50s. Friday, mostly cloudy. A chance of showers. Highs in the upper 70s. Lows in the upper 50s. Chance of rain 30%. This is the NOAA Weather Radio KHA 53 in Rochester.

your source for official weather information across the Western Finger Lakes and the Genesee Valley. KHA 53 operates on a frequency of 162.40 MHz. Beach hazards statement in effect until 3 a.m. Saturday. What? Strong currents and dangerous swimming conditions. Where? Beaches of Orleans County. When? Until 3 a.m. Saturday. Impacts. Strong currents and dangerous swimming conditions. Stay out of the water to avoid dangerous swimming conditions. Beach hazards statement in effect through Saturday morning. What? Strong currents and dangerous swimming conditions. Where? Beaches of Monroe County. When? Through Saturday morning. Impacts. Strong currents and dangerous swimming conditions. Stay out of the water to avoid dangerous swimming conditions. Beach hazards statement in effect through Saturday morning. What? Strong currents and dangerous swimming conditions. Where? Beaches of Wayne, Northern Cayuga, and Oswego counties. When? Through Saturday morning. Impacts. Strong currents and dangerous swimming conditions. Stay out of the water to avoid dangerous swimming conditions. The 7 p.m. weather at Rochester, it was mostly sunny. The temperature was 68 degrees Fahrenheit or 20 degrees Celsius, the dew point 47 and the relative humidity 46%. The wind was west at 23 miles an hour, gusting to 33. The pressure was 29.76 inches and rising. Repeating at Rochester, it was mostly sunny, temperature 68 degrees. Around the region at 7 p.m. at Erie, it was sunny, with a temperature of 70. It was mostly sunny, with a temperature of 67 at Niagara Falls, and 75 at Toronto. It was partly sunny, with a temperature of 60 at Buffalo, and 70 at Syracuse. It was cloudy, with a temperature of 70 at Elmira, 66 at Binghamton, and 59 at Watertown. At Oswego, winds were west at 18 knots, with a temperature of 64 degrees. The Central Lake Ontario buoy winds were west at 60 knots, with a temperature of 47 degrees, and the waves were 3 feet. The forecast for the Genesee Valley and Northern Finger Lakes, including Rochester, Geneseo, Canandaigua, Newark, and Fairhaven. Tonight, mostly cloudy with a chance of showers early, then partly cloudy from late evening on. Lows in the mid-40s. West winds 10 to 20 miles an hour with gusts up to 30 miles an hour, becoming northwest. Chance of rain 40%. Saturday, becoming mostly sunny. Highs ranging from the upper 50s on the hilltops to the lower 60s across the lower elevations. North winds 10 to 15 miles an hour with gusts up to 30 miles an hour in the morning. Saturday night, mainly clear. Lows in the mid-40s. North winds 5 to 10 miles an hour, becoming light. Sunday, mostly sunny. Highs ranging from the mid-60s on the hilltops to the lower 70s across the lower elevations. West winds 10 miles an hour or less, becoming northwest. Sunday night, partly cloudy. Lows in the upper 40s. West winds 5 to 10 miles an hour, becoming light. The forecast for the Southern Finger Lakes, including Tinian, Seneca Falls, and Auburn. Tonight, mostly cloudy. A chance of showers early. Lows in the mid-40s. West winds 10 to 15 miles an hour with gusts up to 30 miles an hour, becoming northwest. Chance of rain 30%. Saturday, mostly cloudy in the morning, then clearing. Breezy with highs around 60. North winds 10 to 20 miles an hour with gusts up to 35 miles an hour. Saturday night, clear. Lows in the mid-40s. North winds 10 to 15 miles an hour, becoming light. Sunday, mostly sunny. Highs around 70. Light winds, becoming northwest 5 to 10 miles an hour. Sunday night, partly cloudy. Lows in the upper 40s. Light winds. And now the extended forecast. Monday, mainly clear. Highs in the upper 60s. Tuesday, partly cloudy. Highs around 70. Lows in the upper 40s. Wednesday, mainly clear. Highs in the lower 70s. Lows around 50. Thursday, partly cloudy. Highs in the upper 70s. Lows in the lower 50s. Friday, mostly cloudy. A chance of showers. Highs

the upper 70s. Lows in the upper 50s. Chance of rain 30%. 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Your source for official weather information across the Western Finger Lakes and the Genesee Valley. KHA 53 operates on a frequency of 162.40 MHz. Beach hazards statement in effect until 3 a.m. Saturday. What? Strong currents and dangerous swimming conditions. Where? Beaches of Orleans County. When? Until 3 a.m. Saturday. Impacts. Strong currents and dangerous swimming conditions. Stay out of the water to avoid dangerous swimming conditions. Beach hazards statement in effect through Saturday morning. What? Strong currents and dangerous swimming conditions. Where? Beaches of Monroe County. When? Through Saturday morning. Impacts. Strong currents and dangerous swimming conditions. Stay out of the water to avoid dangerous swimming conditions. Beach hazards statement in effect through Saturday morning. What? Strong currents and dangerous swimming conditions. Where? Beaches of Wayne, Northern Cayuga, and Oswego counties. When? Through Saturday morning. Impacts. Strong currents and dangerous swimming conditions. Stay out of the water to avoid dangerous swimming conditions. The 7 p.m. weather at Rochester, it was mostly sunny. The temperature was 68 degrees Fahrenheit or 20 degrees Celsius, the dew point 47 and the relative humidity 46%. The wind was west at 23 miles an hour gusting to 33. The pressure was 29.76 inches and rising. Repeating at Rochester, it was mostly sunny, temperature 68 degrees. Around the region at 7 p.m. at Erie, it was sunny, with a temperature of 70. It was mostly sunny, with a temperature of 67 at Niagara Falls, and 75 at Toronto. It was partly sunny, with a temperature of 60 at Buffalo, and 70 at Syracuse. It was cloudy, with a temperature of 70 at Elmira, 66 at Binghamton, and 59 at Watertown. At Oswego, winds were west at 18 knots, with a temperature of 64 degrees. The Central Lake Ontario buoy winds were west at 60 knots, with a temperature of 47 degrees, and the waves were 3 feet. The forecast for the Genesee Valley and Northern Finger Lakes, including Rochester, Geneseo, Canandaigua, Newark, and Fairhaven. Tonight, mostly cloudy with a chance of showers early, then partly cloudy from late evening on. Lows in the mid-40s. West winds 10 to 20 miles an hour with gusts up to 30 miles an hour, becoming northwest. Chance of rain 40%. Saturday, becoming mostly sunny. Highs ranging from the upper 50s on the hilltops to the lower 60s across the lower elevations. North winds 10 to 15 miles an hour with gusts up to 30 miles an hour in the morning. Saturday night, mainly clear. Lows in the mid-40s. North winds 5 to 10 miles an hour, becoming light. Sunday, mostly sunny. Highs ranging from the mid-60s on the hilltops to the lower 70s across the lower elevations. West winds 10 miles an hour or less, becoming northwest. Sunday night, partly cloudy. Lows in the upper 40s. West winds 5 to 10 miles an hour, becoming light. The forecast for the Southern Finger Lakes, including Pinyan, Seneca Falls, and Auburn. Tonight, mostly cloudy. A chance of showers early. Lows in the mid-40s. West winds 10 to 15 miles an hour with gusts up to 30 miles an hour, becoming northwest. Chance of rain 30%. Saturday, mostly cloudy in the morning, then clearing. Breezy with highs around 60. North winds 10 to 20 miles an hour with gusts up to 35 miles an hour. Saturday night, clear. Lows in the mid-40s. North winds 10 to 15 miles an hour, becoming light. Sunday, mostly sunny. Highs around 70. Light winds, becoming northwest 5 to 10 miles an hour. Sunday night, partly cloudy. Lows in the upper 40s. Light winds. And now the extended forecast. Monday, mainly clear. Highs in the upper 60s. Tuesday, partly cloudy. Highs around 70. Lows in the upper 40s. Wednesday, mainly clear. Highs in the lower 70s. Lows around 50. Thursday.

partly cloudy. Highs in the upper 70s. Lows in the lower 50s. Friday, mostly cloudy. A chance of showers. Highs in the upper 70s. Lows in the upper 50s. Chance of rain 30%. 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Your source for official weather information across the Western Finger Lakes and the Genesee Valley. KHA 53 operates on a frequency of 162.40 MHz. Beach hazards statement in effect until 3 a.m. Saturday. What? Strong currents and dangerous swimming conditions. Where? Beaches of Orleans County. When? Until 3 a.m. Saturday. Impacts. Strong currents and dangerous swimming conditions. Stay out of the water to avoid dangerous swimming conditions. Beach hazards statement in effect through Saturday morning. What? Strong currents and dangerous swimming conditions. Where? Beaches of Monroe County. When? Through Saturday morning. Impacts. Strong currents and dangerous swimming conditions. Stay out of the water to avoid dangerous swimming conditions. Beach hazards statement in effect through Saturday morning. What? Strong currents and dangerous swimming conditions. Where? Beaches of Wayne, Northern Cayuga, and Oswego counties. When? Through Saturday morning. Impacts. Strong currents and dangerous swimming conditions. Stay out of the water to avoid dangerous swimming conditions. The 7 p.m. weather at Rochester, it was mostly sunny. The temperature was 68 degrees Fahrenheit or 20 degrees Celsius, the dew point 47 and the relative humidity 46%. The wind was west at 23 miles an hour gusting to 33. The pressure was 29.76 inches and rising. Repeating at Rochester, it was mostly sunny, temperature 68 degrees. Around the region at 7 p.m. at Erie, it was sunny, with a temperature of 70. It was mostly sunny, with a temperature of 67 at Niagara Falls, and 75 at Toronto. It was partly sunny, with a temperature of 60 at Buffalo, and 70 at Syracuse. It was cloudy, with a temperature of 70 at Elmira, 66 at Binghamton, and 59 at Watertown. At Oswego, winds were west at 18 knots, with a temperature of 64 degrees. The Central Lake Ontario buoy winds were west at 60 knots, with a temperature of 47 degrees, and the waves were 3 feet. The forecast for the Genesee Valley and Northern Finger Lakes, including Rochester, Geneseo, Canandaigua, Newark, and Fairhaven. Tonight, mostly cloudy with a chance of showers early, then partly cloudy from late evening on. Lows in the mid-40s. West winds 10 to 20 miles an hour with gusts up to 30 miles an hour, becoming northwest. Chance of rain 40%. Saturday, becoming mostly sunny. Highs ranging from the upper 50s on the hilltops to the lower 60s across the lower elevations. North winds 10 to 15 miles an hour with gusts up to 30 miles an hour in the morning. Saturday night, mainly clear. Lows in the mid-40s. North winds 5 to 10 miles an hour, becoming light. Sunday, mostly sunny. Highs ranging from the mid-60s on the hilltops to the lower 70s across the lower elevations. West winds 10 miles an hour or less, becoming northwest. Sunday night, partly cloudy. Lows in the upper 40s. West winds 5 to 10 miles an hour, becoming light. The forecast for the Southern Finger Lakes, including Tinian, Seneca Falls, and Auburn. Tonight, mostly cloudy. A chance of showers early. Lows in the mid-40s. West winds 10 to 15 miles an hour with gusts up to 30 miles an hour, becoming northwest. Chance of rain 30%. Saturday, mostly cloudy in the morning, then clearing. Breezy with highs around 60. North winds 10 to 20 miles an hour with gusts up to 35 miles an hour. Saturday night, clear. Lows in the mid-40s. North winds 10 to 15 miles an hour, becoming light. Sunday, mostly sunny. Highs around 70. Light winds, becoming northwest 5 to 10 miles an hour. Sunday night, partly cloudy. Lows in the upper 40s. Light winds. And now the extended forecast. Monday, mainly clear. Highs in the upper 60s. Tuesday, partly cloudy. Highs

around 70. Lows in the upper 40s. Wednesday, mainly clear. Highs in the lower 70s. Lows around 50. Thursday, partly cloudy. Highs in the upper 70s. Lows in the lower 50s. Friday, mostly cloudy. A chance of showers. Highs in the upper 70s. Lows in the upper 50s. Chance of rain 30%. This is the NOAA Weather Radio KHA 53 in Rochester. Your source for official weather information across the Western Finger Lakes and the Genesee Valley. KHA 53 operates on a frequency of 162.40 MHz. Beach hazards statement in effect until 3 a.m. Saturday. What? Strong currents and dangerous swimming conditions. Where? Beaches of Orleans County. When? Until 3 a.m. Saturday. Impacts, strong currents and dangerous swimming conditions. Stay out of the water to avoid dangerous swimming conditions. The Rochester, New York climate summary for this evening, as of 4 p.m., May 29, 2026. Today's high temperature was 72 degrees. The normal high is 73. Today's low temperature was 49 degrees. The normal low is 52. No precipitation fell today. No snow fell today. Sunset tonight is at 8:41 p.m. Sunrise tomorrow is at 5:35 a.m. The Nearshore Marine Forecast, 4, the Niagara River to Hamelin Beach along Lake Ontario. Small craft advisory in effect until 4 a.m. Saturday. Tonight, northwest winds 15 to 20 knots becoming north 10 to 15 knots. Mostly cloudy this evening, then clearing. Waves 3 to 5 feet subsiding to 2 to 3 feet. Waves occasionally around 6 feet. Saturday, north winds 5 to 15 knots becoming northwest. Sunny. Waves 1 to 3 feet. Saturday night, northwest winds 10 knots or less becoming west. Mainly clear. Waves 1 foot or less. Sunday, west winds 5 to 15 knots. Sunny. Waves 2 feet or less. Sunday night, west winds 5 to 15 knots becoming northwest less than 10 knots. Partly cloudy. Waves 1 to 2 feet. Monday, north winds less than 10 knots. Mainly clear. Waves 1 foot or less. Tuesday, northwest winds 10 knots or less. Mainly clear, then becoming partly cloudy. Waves 2 feet or less. Wednesday, west winds less than 10 knots becoming southwest. Mainly clear. Waves 1 foot or less. The Nearshore Marine Forecast, 4, Hamelin Beach to Sodus Bay. Small craft advisory in effect through Saturday morning. Tonight, northwest winds 15 to 20 knots. A chance of showers early. Waves 3 to 6 feet. Waves occasionally around 7 feet. Saturday, north winds 15 to 20 knots becoming northwest 5 to 15 knots. Mostly sunny. Waves 3 to 5 feet subsiding to 1 to 3 feet. Waves occasionally around 6 feet. Saturday night, northwest winds 10 knots or less becoming west. Mainly clear. Waves 2 feet or less. Sunday, west winds 5 to 15 knots. Mostly sunny. Waves 1 to 3 feet. Sunday night, west winds 5 to 15 knots. Partly to mostly cloudy. Waves 1 to 3 feet subsiding to 1 foot or less. Monday, north winds less than 10 knots becoming northwest. Mainly clear. Waves 1 foot or less. Tuesday, northwest winds 10 knots or less becoming or less. Monday, north winds less than 10 knots becoming northwest. Mainly clear. Waves 1 foot or less. Tuesday, northwest winds 10 knots or less becoming west. Mainly clear, then becoming partly cloudy. Waves 2 feet or less. Wednesday, northwest winds 10 knots or less becoming west. Mainly clear. Waves 1 foot or less. The water temperature off Rochester is 51 degrees. The Nearshore Marine Forecast, 4, Sodus Bay to Mexico Bay. Small craft advisory in effect through Saturday morning. Tonight, northwest winds 15 to 25 knots becoming north. A chance of showers early. Waves 3 to 6 feet.

building to 4 to 7 feet. Waves occasionally around 9 feet. Saturday, north winds 15 to 25 knots, diminishing to 10 to 15 knots. Becoming mostly sunny. Waves 3 to 6 feet, subsiding to 2 to 4 feet. Waves occasionally around 7 feet. Saturday night, northwest winds 10 knots or less, becoming southwest. Mainly clear. Waves 2 feet or less. Sunday, west winds 5 to 15 knots. Partly to mostly sunny. Waves 1 to 3 feet, building to 2 to 4 feet. Sunday night, west winds 15 to 20 knots, diminishing to 5 to 15 knots. Mostly cloudy. Waves 2 to 4 feet, subsiding to 1 to 3 feet. Monday, northwest winds 10 knots or less. Mainly clear. Waves 2 feet or less. Tuesday, northwest winds 10 knots or less, becoming west. Mainly clear, then becoming partly cloudy. Waves 1 foot or less. Wednesday, northwest winds 10 knots or less, becoming southwest. Mainly clear. Waves 1 foot or less. Beach hazards statement in effect through Saturday morning. What? Strong currents and dangerous swimming conditions. Where? Beaches of Monroe County. When? Through Saturday morning. Impacts, strong currents and dangerous swimming conditions. Stay out of the water to avoid dangerous swimming conditions. Beach hazards statement in effect through Saturday morning. What? Strong currents and dangerous swimming conditions. Where? Beaches of Wayne, Northern Cayuga, and Oswego counties. When? Through Saturday morning. Impacts, strong currents and dangerous swimming conditions. Stay out of the water to avoid dangerous swimming conditions. The 7 p.m. weather at Rochester, it was mostly sunny. The temperature was 68 degrees Fahrenheit or 20 degrees Celsius, the dew point 47 and the relative humidity 46%. The wind was west at 23 miles an hour, gusting to 33. The pressure was 29.76 inches and rising. Repeating at Rochester, it was mostly sunny, temperature 68 degrees. Around the region at 7 p.m. at Erie, it was sunny, with a temperature of 70. It was mostly sunny, with a temperature of 67 at Niagara Falls, and 75 at Toronto. It was partly sunny, with a temperature of 60 at Buffalo, and 70 at Syracuse. It was cloudy, with a temperature of 70 at Elmira, 66 at Binghamton, and 59 at Watertown. At Oswego, winds were west at 18 knots, with a temperature of 64 degrees. The Central Lake Ontario buoy winds were west at 16 knots, with a temperature of 47 degrees, and the waves were 3 feet. The forecast for the Genesee Valley and Northern Finger Lakes, including Rochester, Geneseo, Canandaigua, Newark, and Fairhaven. Tonight, mostly cloudy with a chance of showers early, then partly cloudy from late evening on. Lows in the mid-40s. West winds 10 to 20 miles an hour with gusts up to 30 miles an hour, becoming northwest. Chance of rain 40%. Saturday, becoming mostly sunny. Highs ranging from the upper 50s on the hilltops to the lower 60s across the lower elevations. North winds 10 to 15 miles an hour with gusts up to 30 miles an hour in the morning. Saturday night, mainly clear. Lows in the mid-40s. North winds 5 to 10 miles an hour, becoming light. Sunday, mostly sunny. Highs ranging from the mid-60s on the hilltops to the lower 70s across the lower elevations. West winds 10 miles an hour or less, becoming northwest. Sunday night, partly cloudy. Lows in the upper 40s. West winds 5 to 10 miles an hour, becoming light. The forecast for the Southern Finger Lakes, including Pinyan, Seneca Falls, and Auburn. Tonight, mostly cloudy. A chance of showers early. Lows in the mid-40s. West winds 10 to 15 miles an hour with gusts up to 30 miles an hour, becoming northwest. Chance of rain 30%. Saturday, mostly cloudy in the morning, then clearing. Breezy with highs around 60. North winds 10 to 20 miles an hour with gusts up to 35 miles an hour. Saturday night, clear. Lows in the mid-40s. North winds 10 to 15 miles an hour, becoming light. Sunday, mostly sunny. Highs around 70.
Light winds, becoming northwest 5 to 10 miles an hour. Sunday night, partly cloudy. Lows in the upper 40s. Light winds. And now the extended forecast. Monday, mainly clear. Highs in the upper 60s. Tuesday, partly cloudy. Highs around 70. Lows in the upper 40s. Wednesday, mainly clear. Highs in the lower 70s. Lows around 50. Thursday, partly cloudy. Highs in the upper 70s. Lows in the lower 50s. Friday, mostly cloudy. A chance of showers. Highs in the upper 70s. Lows in the upper 50s. Chance of rain 30%. 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Beach hazards statement in effect until 3 a.m. Saturday. What? Strong currents and dangerous swimming conditions. Where? Beaches of Orleans County. When? Until 3 a.m. Saturday. Impacts, strong currents and dangerous swimming conditions. Stay out of the water to avoid dangerous swimming conditions. Beach hazards statement in effect through Saturday morning. What? Strong currents and dangerous swimming conditions. Where? Beaches of Monroe County. When? Through Saturday morning. Impacts, strong currents and dangerous swimming conditions. Stay out of the water to avoid dangerous swimming conditions. Beach hazards statement in effect through Saturday morning. What? Strong currents and dangerous swimming conditions. Where? Beaches of Wayne, Northern Cayuga, and Oswego counties. When? Through Saturday morning. Impacts, strong currents and dangerous swimming conditions. Stay out of the water to avoid dangerous swimming conditions. The 7 p.m. weather at Rochester, it was mostly sunny. The temperature was 68 degrees Fahrenheit or 20 degrees Celsius, the dew point 47 and the relative humidity 46%. The wind was west at 23 miles an hour gusting to 33. The pressure was 29.76 inches and rising. Repeating at Rochester, it was mostly sunny, temperature 68 degrees. Around the region at 7 p.m. at Erie, it was sunny, with a temperature of 70. It was mostly sunny, with a temperature of 67 at Niagara Falls, and 75 at Toronto. It was partly sunny, with a temperature of 60 at Buffalo, and 70 at Syracuse. It was cloudy, with a temperature of 70 at Elmira, 66 at Binghamton, and 59 at Watertown. At Oswego, winds were west at 18 knots, with a temperature of 64 degrees. The Central Lake Ontario buoy winds were west at 60 knots, with a temperature of 47 degrees, and the waves were 3 feet. The forecast for the Genesee Valley and Northern Finger Lakes, including Rochester, Geneseo, Canandaigua, Newark, and Fairhaven. Tonight, mostly cloudy with a chance of showers early, then partly cloudy from late evening on. Lows in the mid-40s. West winds 10 to 20 miles an hour with gusts up to 30 miles an hour, becoming northwest. Chance of rain 40%. Saturday, becoming mostly sunny. Highs ranging from the upper 50s on the hilltops to the lower 60s across the lower elevations. North winds 10 to 15 miles an hour with gusts up to 30 miles an hour in the morning. Saturday night, mainly clear. Lows in the mid-40s. North winds 5 to 10 miles an hour, becoming light. Sunday, mostly sunny. Highs ranging from the mid-60s on the hilltops to the lower 70s across the lower elevations. West winds 10 miles an hour or less, becoming northwest. Sunday night, partly cloudy. Lows in the upper 40s. West winds 5 to 10 miles an hour, becoming light. The forecast for the Southern Finger Lakes, including Pinyan, Seneca Falls, and Auburn. Tonight, mostly cloudy. A chance of showers early. Lows in the mid-40s. West winds 10 to 15 miles an hour with gusts up to 30 miles an hour, becoming northwest. Chance of rain 30%. Saturday, mostly cloudy in the morning, then clearing. Breezy with highs around 60. North winds 10 to 20 miles an hour with gusts up to 35 miles an hour.
Saturday night, clear. Lows in

mid-40s. North winds 10 to 15 miles an hour, becoming light. Sunday, mostly sunny. Highs around 70. Light winds, becoming northwest 5 to 10 miles an hour. Sunday night, partly cloudy. Lows in the upper 40s. Light winds. And now the extended forecast. Monday, mainly clear. Highs in the upper 60s. Tuesday, partly cloudy. Highs around 70. Lows in the upper 40s. Wednesday, mainly clear. Highs in the lower 70s. Lows around 50. Thursday, partly cloudy. Highs in the upper 70s. Lows in the lower 50s. Friday, mostly cloudy. A chance of showers. Highs in the upper 70s. Lows in the upper 50s. Chance of rain 30%. 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KHA 53 operates on a frequency of 162.40 MHz. Beach hazards statement in effect until 3 a.m. Saturday. What? Strong currents and dangerous swimming conditions. Where? Beaches of Orleans County. When? Until 3 a.m. Saturday. Impacts, strong currents and dangerous swimming conditions. Stay out of the water to avoid dangerous swimming conditions. Beach hazards statement in effect through Saturday morning. What? Strong currents and dangerous swimming conditions. Where? Beaches of Monroe County. When? Through Saturday morning. Impacts, strong currents and dangerous swimming conditions. Stay out of the water to avoid dangerous swimming conditions. Beach hazards statement in effect through Saturday morning. What? Strong currents and dangerous swimming conditions. Where? Beaches of Wayne, Northern Cayuga, and Oswego counties. When? Through Saturday morning. Impacts, strong currents and dangerous swimming conditions. Stay out of the water to avoid dangerous swimming conditions. The 7 p.m. weather at Rochester, it was mostly sunny. The temperature was 68 degrees Fahrenheit or 20 degrees Celsius, the dew point 47 and the relative humidity 46%. The wind was west at 23 miles an hour gusting to 33. The pressure was 29.76 inches and rising. Repeating at Rochester, it was mostly sunny, temperature 68 degrees. Around the region at 7 p.m. at Erie, it was sunny, with a temperature of 70. It was mostly sunny, with a temperature of 67 at Niagara Falls, and 75 at Toronto. It was partly sunny, with a temperature of 60 at Buffalo, and 70 at Syracuse. It was cloudy, with a temperature of 70 at Elmira, 66 at Binghamton, and 59 at Watertown. At Oswego, winds were west at 18 knots, with a temperature of 64 degrees. The Central Lake Ontario buoy winds were west at 60 knots, with a temperature of 47 degrees, and the waves were 3 feet. The forecast for the Genesee Valley and Northern Finger Lakes, including Rochester, Geneseo, Canandaigua, Newark, and Fairhaven. Tonight, mostly cloudy with a chance of showers early, then partly cloudy from late evening on. Lows in the mid-40s. West winds 10 to 20 miles an hour with gusts up to 30 miles an hour, becoming northwest. Chance of rain 40%. Saturday, becoming mostly sunny. Highs ranging from the upper 50s on the hilltops to the lower 60s across the lower elevations. North winds 10 to 15 miles an hour with gusts up to 30 miles an hour in the morning. Saturday night, mainly clear. Lows in the mid-40s. North winds 5 to 10 miles an hour, becoming light. Sunday, mostly sunny. Highs ranging from the mid-60s on the hilltops to the lower 70s across the lower elevations. West winds 10 miles an hour or less, becoming northwest. Sunday night, partly cloudy. Lows in the upper 40s. West winds 5 to 10 miles an hour, becoming light. The forecast for the Southern Finger Lakes, including Pinyan, Seneca Falls, and Auburn. Tonight, mostly cloudy. A chance of showers early. Lows in the mid-40s. West winds 10 to 15 miles an hour with gusts up to 30 miles an hour, becoming northwest. Chance of rain 30%. Saturday, mostly cloudy in the morning, then clearing,

breezy with highs around 60. North winds 10 to 20 miles an hour with gusts up to 35 miles an hour. Saturday night, clear. Lows in the mid-40s. North winds 10 to 15 miles an hour, becoming light. Sunday, mostly sunny. Highs around 70. Light winds, becoming northwest 5 to 10 miles an hour. Sunday night, partly cloudy. Lows in the upper 40s. Light winds. And now the extended forecast. Monday, mainly clear. Highs in the upper 60s. Tuesday, partly cloudy. Highs around 70. Lows in the upper 40s. Wednesday, mainly clear. Highs in the lower 70s. Lows around 50. Thursday, partly cloudy. Highs in the upper 70s. Lows in the lower 50s. Friday, mostly cloudy. A chance of showers. Highs in the upper 70s. Lows in the upper 50s. Chance of rain 30%. This is the NOAA Weather Radio KHA 53 in Rochester. Your source for official weather information across the Western Finger Lakes and the Genesee Valley. KHA 53 operates on a frequency of 162.40 MHz. Beach hazards statement in effect until 3 a.m. Saturday. What? Strong currents and dangerous swimming conditions. Where? Beaches of Orleans County. When? Until 3 a.m. Saturday. Impacts, strong currents and dangerous swimming conditions. Stay out of the water to avoid dangerous swimming conditions. Beach hazards statement in effect through Saturday morning. What? Strong currents and dangerous swimming conditions. Where? Beaches of Monroe County. When? Through Saturday morning. Impacts, strong currents and dangerous swimming conditions. Stay out of the water to avoid dangerous swimming conditions. Beach hazards statement in effect through Saturday morning. What? Strong currents and dangerous swimming conditions. Where? Beaches of Wayne, Northern Cayuga, and Oswego counties. When? Through Saturday morning. Impacts, strong currents and dangerous swimming conditions. Stay out of the water to avoid dangerous swimming conditions. The 7 p.m. weather at Rochester, it was mostly sunny. The temperature was 68 degrees Fahrenheit or 20 degrees Celsius, the dew point 47 and the relative humidity 46%. The wind was west at 23 miles an hour gusting to 33. The pressure was 29.76 inches and rising. Repeating at Rochester, it was mostly sunny, temperature 68 degrees. Around the region at 7 p.m. at Erie, it was sunny, with a temperature of 70. It was mostly sunny, with a temperature of 67 at Niagara Falls, and 75 at Toronto. It was partly sunny, with a temperature of 60 at Buffalo, and 70 at Syracuse. It was cloudy, with a temperature of 70 at Elmira, 66 at Binghamton, and 59 at Watertown. At Oswego, winds were west at 18 knots, with a temperature of 64 degrees. The Central Lake Ontario buoy winds were west at 60 knots, with a temperature of 47 degrees, and the waves were 3 feet. The forecast for the Genesee Valley and Northern Finger Lakes, including Rochester, Geneseo, Canandaigua, Newark, and Fairhaven. Tonight, mostly cloudy with a chance of showers early, then partly cloudy from late evening on. Lows in the mid-40s. West winds 10 to 20 miles an hour with gusts up to 30 miles an hour, becoming northwest. Chance of rain 40%. Saturday, becoming mostly sunny. Highs ranging from the upper 50s on the hilltops to the lower 60s across the lower elevations. North winds 10 to 15 miles an hour with gusts up to 30 miles an hour in the morning. Saturday night, mainly clear. Lows in the mid-40s. North winds 5 to 10 miles an hour, becoming light. Sunday, mostly sunny. Highs ranging from the mid-60s on the hilltops to the lower 70s across the lower elevations. West winds 10 miles an hour or less, becoming northwest. Sunday night, partly cloudy. Lows in the upper 40s. West winds 5 to 10 miles an hour, becoming light. The forecast for the Southern Finger Lakes, including Tinian, Seneca Falls, and Auburn. Tonight, mostly cloudy. A chance of showers early. Lows in the mid-40s. West winds 10 to

15 miles an hour with gusts up to 30 miles an hour, becoming northwest. Chance of rain 30%. Saturday, mostly cloudy in the morning, then clearing. Breezy with highs around 60. North winds 10 to 20 miles an hour with gusts up to 35 miles an hour. Saturday night, clear. Lows in the mid-40s. North winds 10 to 15 miles an hour, becoming light. Sunday, mostly sunny. Highs around 70. Light winds, becoming northwest 5 to 10 miles an hour. Sunday night, partly cloudy. Lows in the upper 40s. Light winds. And now the extended forecast. Monday, mainly clear. Highs in the upper 60s. Tuesday, partly cloudy. Highs around 70. Lows in the upper 40s. Wednesday, mainly clear. Highs in the lower 70s. Lows around 50. Thursday, partly cloudy. Highs in the upper 70s. Lows in the lower 50s. Friday, mostly cloudy. A chance of showers. Highs in the upper 70s. Lows in the upper 50s. Chance of rain 30%. 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KHA 53 operates on a frequency of 162.40 MHz. Beach hazards statement in effect until 3 a.m. Saturday. What? Strong currents and dangerous swimming conditions. Where? Beaches of Orleans County. When? Until 3 a.m. Saturday. Impacts, strong currents and dangerous swimming conditions. Stay out of the water to avoid dangerous swimming conditions. Beach hazards statement in effect through Saturday morning. What? Strong currents and dangerous swimming conditions. Where? Beaches of Monroe County. When? Through Saturday morning. Impacts, strong currents and dangerous swimming conditions. Stay out of the water to avoid dangerous swimming conditions. Beach hazards statement in effect through Saturday morning. What? Strong currents and dangerous swimming conditions. Where? Beaches of Wayne, Northern Cayuga, and Oswego counties. When? Through Saturday morning. Impacts, strong currents and dangerous swimming conditions. Stay out of the water to avoid dangerous swimming conditions. The 7 p.m. weather at Rochester, it was mostly sunny. The temperature was 68 degrees Fahrenheit or 20 degrees Celsius, the dew point 47 and the relative humidity 46%. The wind was west at 23 miles an hour gusting to 33. The pressure was 29.76 inches and rising. Repeating at Rochester, it was mostly sunny, temperature 68 degrees. Around the region at 7 p.m. at Erie, it was sunny, with a temperature of 70. It was mostly sunny, with a temperature of 67 at Niagara Falls, and 75 at Toronto. It was partly sunny, with a temperature of 60 at Buffalo, and 70 at Syracuse. It was cloudy, with a temperature of 70 at Elmira, 66 at Binghamton, and 59 at Watertown. At Oswego, winds were west at 18 knots, with a temperature of 64 degrees. The Central Lake Ontario buoy winds were west at 16 knots, with a temperature of 47 degrees, and the waves were 3 feet. The forecast for the Genesee Valley and Northern Finger Lakes, including Rochester, Geneseo, Canandaigua, Newark, and Fairhaven. Tonight, mostly cloudy with a chance of showers early, then partly cloudy from late evening on. Lows in the mid-40s. West winds 10 to 20 miles an hour with gusts up to 30 miles an hour, becoming northwest. Chance of rain 40%. Saturday, becoming mostly sunny. Highs ranging from the upper 50s on the hilltops to the lower 60s across the lower elevations. North winds 10 to 15 miles an hour with gusts up to 30 miles an hour in the morning. Saturday night, mainly clear. Lows in the mid-40s. North winds 5 to 10 miles an hour, becoming light. Sunday, mostly sunny. Highs ranging from the mid-60s on the hilltops to the lower 70s across the lower elevations. West winds 10 miles an hour or less, becoming northwest. Sunday night, partly cloudy. Lows in the upper 40s. West winds 5 to 10 miles an hour, becoming light. The forecast for the Southern Finger Lakes, including

Tengan, Seneca Falls, and Auburn. Tonight, mostly cloudy. A chance of showers early. Lows in the mid-40s. West winds 10 to 15 miles an hour with gusts up to 30 miles an hour, becoming northwest. Chance of rain 30%. Saturday, mostly cloudy in the morning, then clearing. Breezy with highs around 60. North winds 10 to 20 miles an hour with gusts up to 35 miles an hour. Saturday night, clear. Lows in the mid-40s. North winds 10 to 15 miles an hour, becoming light. Sunday, mostly sunny. Highs around 70. Light winds, becoming northwest 5 to 10 miles an hour. Sunday night, partly cloudy. Lows in the upper 40s. Light winds. And now the extended forecast. Monday, mainly clear. Highs in the upper 60s. Tuesday, partly cloudy. Highs around 70. Lows in the upper 40s. Wednesday, mainly clear. Highs in the lower 70s. Lows around 50. Thursday, partly cloudy. Highs in the upper 70s. Lows in the lower 50s. Friday, mostly cloudy. A chance of showers. Highs in the upper 70s. Lows in the upper 50s. Chance of rain 30%. Open Lake Forecast, 4, the Niagara River to Hamlin Beach beyond 5 miles from shore. Tonight, northwest winds 15 to 20 knots becoming north 10 to 15 knots. Waves 3 to 5 feet subsiding to 2 to 3 feet. Saturday, north winds 10 to 15 knots becoming west less than 10 knots. Waves 1 to 3 feet subsiding to 1 foot or less. Saturday night, west winds 10 knots or less. Waves 1 foot or less. Sunday, west winds 5 to 15 knots. Waves 1 to 2 feet. Sunday night, west winds 5 to 15 knots becoming northwest. Waves 2 feet or less. Monday, north winds less than 10 knots becoming northwest. Waves 1 foot or less. Tuesday, northwest winds 10 knots or less. Waves 2 feet or less. Wednesday, west winds 10 knots or less. Waves 1 foot or less. Open Lake Forecast, 4, Hamlin Beach to Mexico Bay beyond 5 miles from shore. Tonight, northwest winds 15 to 25 knots becoming north. A chance of showers early. Waves 3 to 6 feet building to 4 to 7 feet, then subsiding to 3 to 6 feet. Waves occasionally around 9 feet. Saturday, north winds 15 to 25 knots diminishing to 10 to 15 knots. Waves 3 to 6 feet subsiding to 1 to 3 feet. Saturday night, northwest winds 10 knots or less becoming west. Waves 2 feet or less. Sunday, west winds 5 to 15 knots increasing to 15 to 20 knots. Waves 1 to 3 feet building to 2 to 4 feet. Sunday night, west winds 15 to 20 knots becoming northwest 5 to 15 knots. Waves 2 to 4 feet subsiding to 1 to 3 feet. Monday, north winds 10 knots or less becoming northwest. Waves 2 feet or less. Tuesday, northwest winds 10 knots or less. Waves 2 feet or less. Wednesday, northwest winds 10 knots or less becoming west. Waves 1 foot or less. 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Beach hazards statement in effect until 3 a.m. Saturday. What? Strong currents and dangerous swimming conditions. Where? Beaches of Orleans County. When? Until 3 a.m. Saturday. Impacts, strong currents and dangerous swimming conditions. Stay out of the water to avoid dangerous swimming conditions. Beach hazards statement in effect through Saturday morning. What? Strong currents and dangerous swimming conditions. Where? Beaches of Monroe County. When? Through Saturday morning. Impacts, strong currents and dangerous swimming conditions. Stay out of the water to avoid dangerous swimming conditions. This is the NOAA Weather Radio KHA 53 in Rochester. Your source for official weather information across the Western Finger Lakes and the Genesee Valley. KHA 53 operates on a